0: Like,
1: right. I mean, really it's amazing. Real. But how did he get into those jeans? Real talk. How did he get in those Wranglers?
0: Well, I don't know.
1: I mean, that must have been tough. And then that pic, it looks like somebody costumed him, doesn't it? Like, let's make this guy look normal. But
0: he's worn that shirt before, which is one of the reasons a lot of people are saying that they thought it was AI.
1: Oh,
0: seen him in that shirt before.
1: Yeah.
0: People are like, oh, they just took one. They just said, here, get this picture. And
1: Elaine looks human, you know, so I don't know. It could be bullshit. I don't know, man. Hey, Mitch, I'm sorry. I know you did a lot of good things. He championed school lunches, right? Free school lunches and women's reproductive rights. Oh, and
0: lots of great stuff, okay. I'm sure.
1: Yeah, you're really going to be missed by, I guess, Elaine.
0: He's not dead. Oh, God. You saw him break dance.
1: Yeah, that's true.
0: He's doing fine.
1: He's not even using a little piece of cardboard.
0: But he's not ready yet. Sometime after August 3rd, he'll be ready.
1: Yeah, I think as the timeline moves forward, the more ready he'll be to talk.
0: Or he'll take a sudden turn for the worse.
1: Right.
0: On August 4th. The day after the deadline for which they'd have to have a special election if he croaked.
1: God, if Blagojevich was here, he would have already sold that seat, right? He would have sold that shit.
0: Lindsay's sister, allegedly, they want to put her in temporarily.
1: I've never heard of that. I've never fucking heard of that. So, like, let's say Jimmy Carter.
0: I've heard of spouses occasionally, but I never.
1: So Jimmy Carter would have had Billy Carter in? Billy. I mean, that wouldn't have happened. I can't think of any other spouses of or brothers or sisters of siblings of presidents. Did Nixon have a sister?
0: God, I don't know.
1: What about Agnew? Did he have a brother or sister? Or was he...
0: So good news about Mitch. Still alive.
1: What was that? What was the good news? I was still alive.
0: Allegedly.
1: Okay, let's be fair. Let's think of one good legislative thing he did. And I'm not moving forward until we think of something. Oh, in the spirit of fairness.
0: Ron Johnson opening his mouth.
1: Oh, we thought he was dead, or is it?
0: Rojo, by the way, I saw this is terrifying.
1: Okay.
0: And
1: he's still in government.
0: Which shows you what's wrong with our government in that all you have to do is hang on in the job and they give you committee seats.
1: Right.
0: Because just for living that long and being in Congress.
1: I thought he wasn't there anymore because we haven't done a story. No, we just do stories so about him all the time.
0: Though. In the top five dummies of the Senate.
1: Wow.
0: Ron Johnson. After, you know, I mean, Tuberville broke the curve.
1: What if Paxton beats out Tallarico?
0: Oh, God. That'll be
1: amazing.
0: That's
1: horrible. Can you
0: imagine?
1: That'll
0: be amazing. But Rojo is now going to possibly be the chairman of Lindsay's committees.
1: Yeah.
0: Like Lindsay was the chairman of some fucking committee now Rojo is slated to be next in line.
1: Would it be foreign something? Like he was big.
0: See, it's foreign something. Yeah.
1: Oh, wait. What? That's.
0: Isn't that great?
1: What great news that is.
0: But then here's Rojo. This is not long ago at all. This is 15 minutes ago.
1: Yes.
0: Senator Ron Johnson said a source told him that the photo of Mitch McConnell released by the office to assuage concerns about the senator's health is, quote, an older photo.
1: Who told you that? What's your fucking source, Rojo? What is it?
0: McConnell has been hospitalized since June 14th. It was reported that paramedics were called to his home that day to tend to someone unconscious due to cardiac arrest. So you note that the neighbors, the ones that weren't busy filming.
1: Yeah.
0: And laughing with glee, maybe.
1: Yeah.
0: They were
1: Snapchatting.
0: Said that there didn't appear to be a lot of haste.
1: Right.
0: Or urgency involved.
1: That gave them a lot of time to get to zoom in on that foot pic.
0: And that's how they're explaining he's explaining it with his statement saying, oh, I just fell. So if he only fell and was unconscious and then was awake when they showed up, there wouldn't be
1: a fall
0: this fervent
1: fatal.
0: Yeah, but when the paramedics show up,
1: right,
0: and he gets up and, you know, gets on the cart or whatever, they're not pounding on his chest.
1: He's fragile though. I mean, you remember
0: that machine, the picture of Lindsay has one of those, I think, I forget what it's called, the Lucas machine, I think.
1: God, Lindsay. So which dramatic.
0: Is, they're like, you can see his hands. You can see him moving around. It's right. not. It's a machine that they put over your chest to do CPR compressions.
1: Motherfucker.
0: And they strap your hands to the side of it so your hands don't flail around.
1: Oh, my
0: God. So that's why his hands were up in the air. It's called a Lucas
1: Holy
0: device.
1: Shit. That's
0: amazing. And it's got this little rubber thing that goes.
1: Right.
0: That does the chest compression. So Lindsay was fucked when they
1: right.
0: were taking him out.
1: Well, Lindsay, you know, you did a lot of bad things while you're on this planet. I can't. I mean, I would say the good things, but I'm trying to think of them. Yeah. You called Georgia, right? You contacted the governor and asked him to lie about the election.
0: Oh, yeah, yeah.
1: That's right. Got away with it.
0: Ron Johnson was on on Eric Bolling's.
1: Oh my God.
0: Show on Real America's Voice. That's where Eric Bolling has been sent down to.
1: I think people listen to that in the radio with the garage door shut.
0: Didn't he was the one that sent dick pics, right? That's why he got fired.
1: Who?
0: Eric Bolling?
1: Oh yeah, yeah, that's right, Eric. We remember.
0: He was the guy that called Mike Ditka a pussy because Mike Ditka
1: said,
0: before his death said, I don't know that I would encourage my grandchildren to play football because of the CTE and the traumatic brain injuries that
1: it causes.
0: Well,
1: he wore a leather helmet, right?
0: Yeah.
1: I mean, God.
0: And Eric Bolling was aghast. He's like, well, Iron Mike turned into a pussy.
1: Meanwhile, this guy's taking out. You know, Eric, back when you were sending those dick pics, what kind of camera did you have? I bet it wasn't the nice iPhones. I bet it was black. Did he take a dick pic on a BlackBerry?
0: Bolling said with Ron Johnson on his show, Bolling said, I saw a picture that I'm not sure I believe is actually Mitch McConnell from the hospital after what I've heard and what I've seen.
1: Yeah.
0: Do you believe Mitch McConnell is the one who said, I'm okay, here's the picture of my wife, Elaine Chao, and I'm in that hospital bed? Johnson said, well, I just heard from some other source that was an older photo.
1: He's from Wisconsin.
0: So I really don't know. I haven't talked to Mitch. I certainly wish he and his family well. I hope he can recover. It's sad to watch people age no matter who that person is. I've served with Mitch McConnell for 16 years. Obviously, I've disagreed with him on a host of things, but I also know he loves this country. He loves the Senate. He reveres the Senate. And so, again, I do try and put the best construction on things.
1: Right.
0: I try to look for the best in people. Okay. Mitch McConnell also loves his country, so I wish him well. In other words, he hates McConnell.
1: Jeez, man.
0: I hope he recovers. I hope he can come back and contribute and vote with the president's agenda.
1: He's not. Come on.
0: But you notice he opened with, I just heard from some other source. That was an older photo.
1: You just want to be important. You want it to be on Eric Bolling's show. That's what's... Is there a penis pic of Mitch McConnell that Eric Bolling could look at?
0: So it sounds like Rojo hates Mitch and is outing the fact that that's probably an older photo.
1: And I think that I bet if you lined up Rojo's voting career with Mitch's, I bet they're the same and he's just trying to pretend he's different. Come on.
0: Absolutely.
1: Hey, Ron Johnson. When people die, you're a senator. Don't they have, you guys have like remarks ready to go? I mean, that is so fucking long. And was that pre-written? Because if somebody pre-wrote those remarks about Mitch dying, you should fire them. I mean, it's so long. And
0: well, he's not dead.
1: Come on, man. I mean, that's the other thing. Let's be real about this.
0: Oh, yeah. Here's a.
1: Come on.
0: TMZ reports Hunter Biden and Nick Fuentes sat down for a joint interview.
1: Hunter, I hope you kicked his little fucking Nazi ass. I love it. Got those long arms.
0: I think it would have to be on some right wing.
1: That's...
0: I can't imagine Nick going on some, you know, liberal podcast. I'm sure, listen, tune into Wednesday's show. I'm sure we'll have clips by then.
1: Do you think Hunter Biden can beat up most of the people that made fun of him on the right wing that crucified him for the fucking laptop or whatever, all the bullshit? I bet he could. You know, this guy probably had a rough life. He was hanging out on the streets for a while, dealing with, you know, drug dealers, crackheads. I think that would be a fun use of the Thunderdome out by the White House. Just have him beat up his detractors.
0: The headline at TMZ, Hunter Biden and Nick Fuentes almost throw hands during interview.
1: Nick wouldn't have lasted, I'm telling you.
0: As if American politics could get any weirder, former President Joe Biden's son, Hunter Biden, sat down for a discussion with far-right political commentator Nick Fuentes, and they almost came to blows.
1: Shit.
0: Sources familiar with the situation told TMZ Hunter, Nick, and Andrew Callahan from Channel 5
1: Nine.
0: Met up in a Philadelphia motel room for a no-questions-off-limits discussion. We're told they wanted to see if a Democratic president's son and a right-wing streamer could find common ground. And the conversation got explosive. During the discussion, Nick and Hunter shared laughs and ideas, but they also got into heated arguments. At one point, Andrew almost had to step in to prevent them from turning the meeting into a boxing match.
1: Come on, Andrew.
0: That's probably bullshit.
1: Right. Hey, Hunter, honestly, if you want some advice, I think you just stay home and paint. There's nothing you can get out of talking to this dumb Nazi, right? I mean, just go home and paint some cool pictures.
0: The big question, how did someone manage to get Hunter and Nick in a motel room to discuss politics in the first place? Turns out, Fuentes reached out to Andrew's camp seeking an interview where he could express how his views have evolved and clarify some of the misconceptions about him. It sounds like Hunter and Andrew were already cooking something up, and Andrew's team invited Nick into the fold, and he jumped at the opportunity. Yeah. Hunter and Nick are both known for outrageous comments, so don't be shocked if that's what comes from this. Just last week, Hunter unabashedly said he would start an OnlyFans account while on Friends Keep Secrets podcast.
1: Okay.
0: Nick is known for takes that have labeled him as anti-Semitic. Shit. Takes that have labeled him, bitches.
1: This is a false equivalency. Hunter Biden.
0: This author does not listen to our show.
1: Nick Fuentes is a big old Nazi. Like the biggest. He will say he is the biggest Nazi.
0: He is an anti-Semitic and an advocate for the U.S. to become an authoritarian Christian nationalist dictatorship. Well, that's true.
1: He's a Nazi, though. And Hunter Biden is not a good. He's not like Hunter Biden. Hunter Biden's an artist. His daddy was president, and he had some shit happen. Nick Fuentes wants to wear khakis.
0: I saw some more of his art again, and I was like, I kind of like it. It bothers me that I like it. I kind of want to think. No, I don't think any art should be hundreds of thousands of dollars or tens of thousands of dollars. I mean, I think artists should make good livings and shit like that. But when you start getting into the millions and millions of dollars, now we're getting ridiculous.
1: Yeah, Hunter Biden is an artist. There's no way a Nazi could be an artist like Hunter Biden because they're a dumb fucking Nazi.
0: But the first time I saw his shit, I wanted to hate it just because, you know.
1: Yeah.
0: And I kind of liked a lot of it.
1: Yeah.
0: A lot of his artwork. Listen,
1: I feel bad for Hunter Biden. I think he's got, that whole special counsel, and he already had a deal, but nobody should even care about the charge. It was with the gun thing, right?
0: God, they work fast. Lindsay's sister emotionally accepts appointment.
1: Why is
0: that? To finish his term.
1: That can't be real. Is that how it works?
0: Yeah. Well, the governor gets to decide who to appoint. So.
1: Why don't we have a king then? I mean, that's...
0: Darlene Graham Nordone, the younger sister of the late Senator Lindsey Graham, delivered an emotional speech as she accepted an appointment to finish her brother's term, saying she believed this is what her brother would have wanted.
1: Is she like a secret lib or something? I mean,
0: blah, blah, blah, blah, blah, blah, blah. He died, blah, blah, blah. His little sister.
1: Come on.
0: Oh, no, I'm skipping through redundant information. His little sister was only 13 years old when both their parents died within 15 months of each other, and he became her legal guardian.
1: Lindsay was his sister's guardian.
0: And when she was 13, he was 20.
1: Right. So this makes sense. Now she gets to be senator.
0: Under South Carolina law, Governor Henry McMaster has the power to appoint someone to finish Graham's term. And on Monday, Senator Tim Scott urged the governor to choose the senator's sister.
1: Why not give it to, was Tim Scott already in government? He's not. Give it to Tim Scott.
0: He's the other senator.
1: No, he's not. He lost, didn't he?
0: No, he's their senator.
1: God, Tim, he's like, remember.
0: Who, by the way, if the projections hold true.
1: Yeah.
0: Maybe not only the black Republican in the Senate, but the only black Republican in Congress. because they've gone and gerrymandered out the one or two black Republicans that are in the House.
1: He didn't come off great during his presidential run, the primary, right? He didn't have a lot of moments where I'm like, wow.
0: No, horrible.
1: Wow, he's, you killed it there.
0: Yeah, he's an idiot.
1: That, why is that? Why is it saying that the law in that state is if you should die, the title will go to your sister? Like, that makes no fucking sense. That is insane. Or the governor just can appoint fucking anyone? God.
0: So there you go. The sister is now.
1: There you go.
0: Gonna finish out his term.
1: You get a seat in the most powerful legislative body on the planet just cause. Like, so what does she get to do as senator?
0: That would be great if she was like secretly a Dem and says, I'm just gonna vote with the Dems for the next five months.
1: That would be great. So that
0: unlikely, but
1: she didn't have to buy it or anything. She just got it for free. God, that's bullshit.
0: I mean, if Trump tweeted that that's who he put out on Truth that he wanted to have it. So if he's okaying her, then she's probably gross. Donald.
1: My God,
0: she's probably pretty gross.
1: Jesus, all these people are anybody else gonna be up there soon?
0: Or? I did see a couple of very unkind memes that say tragedies happen in threes. And it's Mitch, it's Lindsay,
1: well, and
0: it's
1: Sam,
0: and it's Trump.
1: Well, the actor.
0: Yeah, but I think there's a theme going.
1: I think it's
0: in those threes.
1: This is bullshit. Nobody's talking about Sam Neill because of this fucking Mitch. What do you mean in threes? They're assuming Mitch McConnell's dead.
0: I know, right? Everybody assumes they're lying.
1: I just saw him do the worm. I mean, he's alive. I bet you can. There's probably AI of him doing all kinds of shit.
0: Sam Neill's final tweet.
1: Yes.
0: In 2023. Goodbye, my friends. I'm just going to walk quietly away from Twitter for now. I'm not happy with what's happened to Twitter, and I'm not happy to be in a place that is so angry and divisive.
1: God, I agree, Sam. God. The people that, well, I mean, I guess, I don't know to include Mitch in this, we all know, and then Lindsay, I mean, shit, they're just, and I mean this, they're lesser people. I mean, Sam Neill was profound, great actor.
0: He said last year, it's not a happy place, America, and I wasn't happy there. I'm interested in the condition of America now. It beggars belief what's happening there now. When you hear a slogan like, make America great again, it makes a sort of weird sense because America could be great again, but at a community level, not with sort of strange billionaires making weird decisions.
1: Yeah, I would have voted for him. Was he British or wait, New Zealand?
0: Australian maybe.
1: God, never in Lord of the Rings. That's bullshit. He never got one part in Lord of the fucking Rings, and he's from New Zealand. That's where they shot that.
0: Well, he did
1: shit,
0: okay,
1: right?
0: A couple of Jurassics, and
1: I recently saw him in something.
0: Peaky Blinders. Remember, he was great in Peaky Blinders.
1: Yeah, great actor. You're a better actor than Lindsay was a senator and Mitch. I mean, you're a better actor than Mitch is a senator right now for sure. Yeah,
0: 78.
1: Man, that sucks. Shit.
0: Yeah, he was in a bunch of Jurassics.
1: Yeah, I mean, in those they carry lessons that we could learn from in today's world, right? I mean, corporate oversight.
0: The funny thing is, every fucking movie out there just about has corporate overlords as the bad guys almost all the time in almost every movie. Yeah. Every dystopian future taken over by corporate overlords. It's RoboCop. It's what's that one with Harrison Ford?
1: Shit! I love that with the replicants.
0: God, you know what I'm talking? Oh my God!
1: Yeah, Escape from New York. No, I'm just kidding. It was something.
0: Blade Runner.
1: Blade Runner.
0: That's not a good future. That's not a future we want. These people are always fighting forces.
1: I have a serious question. So Mitch is a replicant.
0: Mitch is
1: a replicant.
0: Mitch is
1: he's that guy from Alien, remember?
0: Yeah. I think he's
1: he's a landroid.
0: I think Mitch is a lump right now.
1: Jeez. Are you a good lump? Is he still, can he vote on legislation?
0: No, he got to be there.
1: What if he is allowed to take the FBI jet if Cash can let it go for a night? I got to go see my girlfriend play in a fucking parking lot. My fucking God, dude. Think of snorkeling at fucking Hawaii and then pretend to be doing something at the field office there. He just fucking did that. We just did that story, right?
0: Yeah.
1: Dude. God, get him out of there and put Steve Ducey in. Or...
0: we don't know if this is accurate, but there's a report out.
1: Okay.
0: Boozy Badass, the Louisiana rapper.
1: Okay.
0: Thought he'd been given a new opportunity in January, 3 years following his arrest and charges of felony possession of a firearm.
1: Jeez. I've never heard of this guy.
0: Boozy's legal team told him that the two men he had hired and paid $600,000 to get him a pardon from Trump had come through.
1: Oh, shit.
0: Unfortunately, it turns out that the guys likely scammed Boozy out of his money.
1: Oh, damn. That is crazy because he believes.
0: The thing is, we know this is going on. We know that Rudy was doing that shit.
1: I bet Trump now will reach out to Boozy Badass and say, hey, I really will do it for 600 grand. If I'm, and it's, I'll, you know, it'll just send Don.
0: I'm insulted. I'd never take less than a million.
1: Why is Boozy's going to jail for a firearm violation? You said?
0: I guess.
1: Baby, danga, danga, dang.
0: Boozy. Now, this is another couple of names you'll remember.
1: Okay.
0: That we haven't heard in a long time. Boozy is suing these two assholes.
1: Okay.
0: Described as far-right political operatives and lobbyists.
1: Oh, my God.
0: Jacob Wall and Jack Berkman.
1: Are they?
0: Those are the guys who hired, or excuse me, who didn't hire the guy, wink, wink.
1: Yeah.
0: With the chain mark on his back.
1: Oh, this is the
0: to
1: part,
0: say that right. Elizabeth Warren punch-fucked him and gave him... Gave
1: Wait,
0: him that,
1: that's right.
0: That chain scar on his
1: but
0: back.
1: But it was a tattoo. Or
0: whipping
1: something.
0: Him sexually.
1: But it was really a tattoo.
0: It's ink, yeah.
1: So, but this, I'm sorry. I love this story. Because we know Elizabeth Warren's never in the news lately.
0: We hardly hear about her,
1: I mean,
0: right?
1: Yeah, God. But damn, did she probably heard about that story, right?
0: Oh, of course. Oh, she made jokes about it.
1: Oh, yeah. I mean, that is funny, man. Could you imagine Elizabeth Warren with link the chain?
0: Get the fuck over here.
1: Hey, Elizabeth, I love it. Take that chain to work and go beat those fucking
0: Republicans.
1: I'm going
0: to fuck you up, you bitch.
1: Go get Ron Johnson. It'll teach him to be on the news.
0: So he's suing them. The paperwork appears to promise the rapper can receive at least half of his payment if the men fail to come through. But the contract was also improperly dated for 2025 and has many typos and other errors. J.M. Berkman and Associates, that's their... That's Jacob Wall and Berkman.
1: Right.
0: Said that no provision to return half the fee was ever actually agreed to. The process of issuing pardons has typically fallen under the jurisdiction of the Department of Justice, but that's not the case under the Trump administration. Now, a handful of White House aides routinely guide who is considered for a pardon. Trump has the final say.
1: Right. But they advocate because they're getting a cut, right?
0: Oh, wow. I don't know what you're
1: this
0: talking
1: is
0: about.
1: Just, it's the same way Jimmy Carter ran things.
0: These changes have altered the ecosystem in which pardons have existed. Now
1: really?
0: People who have access to Trump, or possibly who can make it appear they do, can sell that access. Boozy first sought the help of Alice Marie Johnson, Trump's pardon czar. He turned to Wall and Berkman after he didn't hear back from her.
1: Pardon czar? I mean, is that an appointed position? Is that...
0: So these two assholes might not have done anything illegal. They might have said, hey, we're going to float, you know, we have access to the president and to these people. We will float your name and we will advocate for you.
1: But Boozy,
0: that's all they don't have to guarantee anything.
1: Right, right. But Boozy committed bribery, right? That's a bribe.
0: No.
1: No, it is. I mean, no, if you can't pay for a pardon, that's illegal.
0: But they're not paying for the pardon. He's paying them to advocate for him to get a pardon.
1: That seems very bad. I mean, that's not illegal. You're kidding me. You're kidding me. That sounds like bullshit.
0: Well, yeah, there's more.
1: I can pay you to advocate to do for me that is something illegal.
0: They met up. Okay. He met up with these two idiots. Boozy said they were real aggressive. They were talking like they had Trump on speed dial. He signed a contract he believed held a provision that would allow Boozy to request a partial refund of the $600K if the lobbyists had not secured a presidential pardon by close of business January 31st, 2025, a date pointed out was already passed at the time of the sighting. So they misdated it.
1: Nobody read proofread shit.
0: And pair,
1: isn't it an admission of doing something wrong when Boozy sues these people? Isn't he admitting to?
0: No, he's soliciting. He's civil. It's a civil suit.
1: But it's he's soliciting.
0: He's saying that they breached the contract and that he deserves money back because they didn't get him a pardon.
1: Well, I guess I haven't watched enough Wapner because all of this seems illegal.
0: The pair also reportedly promised to get the help of. This is for your $600K, who they're going to get for you.
1: Okay.
0: Laura Loomer.
1: That is insane.
0: When Boozy's lawyer inquired about her effectiveness, they are said to have told him that Loomer, quote, is the person for the Jewish guys.
1: Come on.
0: And that they'd try to rapper batch the pardon through the black world.
1: Okay. Before we go into whatever that is.
0: They're still talking about
1: what does that,
0: that
1: mean?
0: Trump might pardon Diddy.
1: Oh, I heard that. Yeah. What you just said made me forget
0: there's a
1: my
0: bunch
1: question.
0: Of that they're going to bundle the it sounds like they're going to bundle the blacks together.
1: Right.
0: And get, you know, Nicki Minaj, who seems to have Trump's ear right now, to whisper the name.
1: Why are they seeing this through the prism of race?
0: Well, because Loomer, they don't think Loomer would go advocate for a pardon for a Louisiana rapper, but she would if it was for one of the Jewish guys.
1: But Loomer came out against Netanyahu, right, and Israel and what they're doing, didn't she recently?
0: No, Ukraine.
1: Oh, that's right. Okay. Well,
0: Boozy was under the impression that a pardon was imminent as recently as New Year's Eve when Berkman texted that it's in hand and ready to sign. A White House aide told Boozy and his lawyer that no pardon application had ever even been filed.
1: So they just took his fucking money.
0: In his name.
1: You know what this reminds me of? They were doing the pardon search on spec, and Boozy is the only one that bit, right? They were fishing.
0: Who knows?
1: Right. That is the same thing the Titan submarine people did.
0: Who knows how many people they got to pay up?
1: Listen, these
0: 600K?
1: Yeah, I mean, that's...
0: To say I'm going to make some phone calls to get you a pardon? Good God.
1: But
0: what
1: really, the Titan submarine people, this is if you build it, they will come. They built that shitty submarine with the wrong kind of carbon fiber or something. And they said, if we just need to find four people to buy a ticket, and then we can build this dumb sub to go look at the fucking Titanic.
0: Sorry, Boozy. I don't have a lot of sympathy.
1: What did he do? Just a gun charge?
0: It's a gun charge. It's probably, you know.
1: In the South?
0: In black in Louisiana.
1: But what's illegal to do?
0: Black in Louisiana.
1: That's right. I mean, there's just not a lot of gun control down here, I think. But hey, try somebody else, Boozy. You just picked the wrong guy.
0: He's probably a felon and he had a gun.
1: Right. Why did you
0: get caught with a gun? Hang, you know.
1: Why not go directly to Laura Loomer? You know what I mean? Why the go-betweens with these losers?
0: Well, that was part of their sales pitch.
1: Is it hard?
0: Well, how effective are you guys? Well, you know, hey, we can get Laura Loomer.
1: Is it hard to get access to Laura fucking Loomer?
0: I don't think so.
1: Is her cut?
0: I think we could tweet her.
1: What is her cut, I wonder?
0: Oh, I'm sure she doesn't.
1: I take most of it, Laura.
0: Admit to that.
1: Yeah, she should take most of it. You're the star.
0: She's not going to admit to selling anybody to.
1: Those are the Elizabeth Warren, you know, sadomasochism guys or whatever that scandal was. Why would you trust them?
0: Both went to jail, I thought, too.
1: Yeah, Boozy. You should have found somebody different.
0: For a period of time.
1: Shit, why not just go directly to Cash Patel? Is inviting to a concert and hang out with him. Get him drunk.
0: Go to a better concert than his girlfriend,
1: though. Oh, geez. You can't find a better concert, I guess. God.
0: We've got about a half, less than a half hour, about 20 minutes left in the big show. Thanks for buying shit through the Amazon link. crabdiving.com/Amazon. Use that link every time you go to buy shit at Amazon. We get a little commission.
1: Do you think Cash is like Eric Trump? In that Cash Patel pretends to like his girlfriend's music like Eric must. I mean, come on. Nobody likes that. What Laura does? I mean... Does Cash Patel love?
0: I don't know if Cash strikes me as much of a country guy.
1: Well, I want someone to ask him that. Put him on 60 Minutes under oath. And do you really like her music? Because Eric Trump loves Laura's music, right? I mean, right?
0: Does he? I don't know. Have we heard this?
1: These are the worst first family.
0: Have we heard anyone say they really love Laura's music?
1: Can you imagine anybody loving Eric? I mean, that would be more remarkable.
0: Everything is possible.
1: Shit, man. She had kids with that? No, she didn't.
0: What?
1: They don't have kids, do they?
0: Eric?
1: Eric and Laura?
0: Yeah, they got three or four. Oh, my God,
1: Laura. What was that like? I mean, I don't want to know, but shit, that sounds... They must have had that, you know, like a... They had a... Test tube baby, right? They didn't really have sex.
0: Right, right, right. It's a toilet seat.
1: Implant me, AI. God, the face, though.
0: Also in the news, God, which story should I pull here? This is... shock poll, by the way. From a couple of days ago showed that Lindsey Graham was in a close battle with the Democratic challenger in the upcoming midterms.
1: Oh, shit. Well, looks like Lindsey, you lost. I mean, kind of, right? I mean,
0: they were within the margin of error, a remarkably close number for a state that Trump won by 18 points in 2024.
1: The margin of error would be something fabulous for him to say in that dialect, that accent, the margin of error. How would he say that? Like the margin of error.
0: Lindsey?
1: The Lindsey voice. Lindsey.
0: From South Carolina, the margin of error.
1: The voice of Tennessee Williams, but not the politics, probably.
0: So that's interesting. And now they've got to pull someone out of the air to try to run stead.
1: Have that guy Boozy run. Is he? No, he's Louisiana, not South Carolina.
0: Well, and he might not be able to run. He's a convicted felon.
1: That's right. Oh, that's a Republican, though. That doesn't matter, man. Boozy. Senator Boozy.
0: That's why he's trying to get the whole pardon thing going.
1: It sucks. Was Lindsey a theater person in high school? What roles did he play? He must have done some acting.
0: I'm not going to say what I just thought. moving on. But it's funny. I'll tell you the joke later.
1: Hello, Dolly. He would be great in that, playing either the kids as dancer guys. Forget their names.
0: Oh, yeah.
1: Barnaby or whatever. Not the Walter Matthau part.
0: That's the one that Michael Crawford played in the movie, right?
1: If I were a rich man, Michael Crawford, the comedian. Oh, yeah. He's funny.
0: Isn't that how he was listed?
1: Oh, yeah, absolutely. Absolutely. I would love to see, you know, it'd be great. This would be the ultimate play. I want to see Odd Couple starring, Lindsey Graham and who could we pair with? John McCain. That would be good. Lindsey Graham and Felix. John McCain is off. Oscar.
0: What's this? I'm looking at my spreadsheet. Oh, this is just a tweet I saw. But it's, once again, I think I read one from Denmark before. This one says, I live in Sweden.
1: Yeah.
0: We have social security, affordable health care, strict gun laws, 5 weeks paid annual leave, and a year maternity leave. A stay at the hospital for one night costs about $10. Prescription drugs have an annual cap of $200.
1: Shit.
0: We are not communists. We are socio-democratic, and our freedoms are not inhibited.
1: Okay, we get it. We suck. I know. Well, I didn't vote for it, Sweden. God, you're so condescending over there.
0: And then there's another one.
1: You can't even stay at a hotel for $10 a night.
0: There's another one that will get you heading to Home Depot for the pitchforks and torches.
1: Okay.
0: The top 1% of U.S. households, Ryan.
1: Oh, yes.
0: 1%.
1: Okay.
0: Now control almost one-third of the nation's wealth. 31.9%.
1: That's on us. That's our fault. That's 1%. Our fault.
0: 1%.
1: There's that money over there. We could go get it if we want, but we're not going to. Because we think we live in this fair society where it's not the wild fucking West. You know what I mean? Like, right. There's no reason to put up with that. I hate that story. Fuck that story. Why are we putting up with this? Why are we bitches for Jeff Bezos? Fuck him. God, that's insane, man. Jeez. Is that true?
2: Next question is what are you going to do for benefits for all people with disabilities?
3: Well, under the One Big Beautiful Bill, we protected a system that if it had gone unchecked, it would not have been long-term available for the very people that are the most vulnerable, the developmentally disabled, the persistent mentally ill, people that are of advanced age. We protected Medicaid in a bipartisan, common sense way. That was the result.
1: God damn.
0: That's Mike Flood, Republican asshole.
1: Jeez, Mike. At
0: one of these town halls.
1: You're a liar, Mike. You fuck you, man. Don't pretend like you're trying to do anything good. You're a fucking Sith Lord. Shit. That's
0: Flood has been heckled numerous times since last July. Every time he mentions the One Big Beautiful Bill.
1: I like how he tries to keep going. He tries to get through it. No one wants to hear you talk at this point. They all hate you so fucking much.
0: One person yelled, I'd ask you please not to refer to that monstrosity as the Big Beautiful Bill. And then that person received loud cheers.
1: Yeah, I'll vote for that person. Fuck this guy. My God.
0: I thought Louisiana Mike, the one who, you know, has the porn app with his kid.
1: Oh, I forgot he existed. Shit.
0: I thought Mike Johnson told them not to go to these, like not to do town halls because of all the video it's generating.
1: I mean, if we're sitting around wondering if Mitch McConnell is actually alive because his face isn't moving right, I mean, why do we assume Mike Johnson's alive? Have you looked at him? That fucker doesn't blink. He must go through so much Visine. God. Is he a Duggar? Is he a Quiverful?
0: What did Trump say? The flags are at Hask Mask?
1: You stupid shitbag. They've had you at Hask Mask and swallowing my teeth.
4: The whole thing happened, and it's, boy, it's tough. So the flags are at Hask Half Mask until Saturday evening, which is an extended period of time, you know, generally speaking, but I think he deserves it.
1: Not Ruth Bader Ginsburg or John McCain, you fucking asshole, right? Fucking dickhead. Shit. Why didn't Lindsey Graham ever play? Why wasn't he ever a captain on Star Trek? You know, engage. He would have been good.
0: Oh, what is this? Trump called into Fox and Friends.
1: Lindsey Graham.
0: It's a today marks 2 years since they tried to assassinate you and Butler. How are you feeling? Trump answered, I've known Ainsley longer than the two of you. I've known her through a very handsome man named Sean Hannity. She seemed to be attracted to him for whatever the hell reason.
1: Can we be concerned if this person's fit for office? Okay, we can all agree Mitch McConnell's fucking dead. Now, what's going on with Donald? Let's get to the real question. If Joe Biden gave an answer like that, people would be losing their mind. There would be columns flying on the New York Times. Oh, my fucking God.
0: People are posting AI pictures of Mitch. Holding pictures of Mitch.
1: Oh, wow.
0: Holding a picture of Mitch. Shit. Holding a picture of Mitch.
1: Listen, come on, guys. We know what's up. Please. Yes, he's fit for office. Sure. I mean, what is this? What does he usually do when he's working?
0: This one says, oh, that's not nice. Lindsey Graham is in hell trying to get Ronald Reagan's attention.
1: Oh, yeah. That's realistic, though, isn't it? I mean, come on. I mean, what kind of Jesus? Honestly, real talk. This fucker ain't getting into heaven, correct? I mean, he asked the people in Georgia to fake the election, right? He tried to get them.
0: Well, here's Lindsey saying that Israel should nuke everybody.
5: About well, the why big is it
6: okay?
5: Deal.
6: Well, can I say this? Why is it okay for America to not to drop two nuclear bombs on Hiroshima and Nagasaki to end their existential threat war? Why was it okay for us to do that? I thought it was okay.
0: No, it actually wasn't by the way.
1: It
0: yeah.
1: wasn't okay. And the reason we did it is because we didn't want Russia to come in and get Japan, right? They didn't want them to end the war that way. And Truman did it.
0: It's Truman, yeah.
1: Because fucking FDR was so inconsiderate, he fucking died. And they were sad when FDR died, right? Were they more sad when FDR died or when Mitch died?
0: I think the people were unhappy, yes. Right.
1: Why didn't Lindsey Graham play that guy in A Few Good Men? You can't handle the truth. He's a lawyer.
0: He did Steel Magnolias.
1: Did he really? That makes me sad. Drink the juice, Shelby. That makes me sad that we can't see a remake, a Broadway remake with him playing that.
0: Who would he play?
1: I could spend. We don't have it. So we have about 15 minutes. I could fill that time thinking of that. That's a hard one, man. I mean,
0: I'm actually going to be playing Blanche DuBois. And,
1: yeah, I mean, he's playing all the parts in Streetcar.
0: Streetcar.
1: He is Streetcar.
0: I'm gonna be Stanley.
1: Desire. Who would he play? Hey, Lindsey, we're gonna have you read for the gentleman caller this part, and then
0: Stella.
1: Actually, we're gonna have you read for Laura. With a little club foot walking around with those little crystal figurines. Oh, you'd be great. He'd be Stanley. He'd be a killer Stanley. I mean, shit, get the fuck out of here. That's crazy. So there was a machine on his chest doing chest. It was like a robot doing chest compressions.
0: Yeah.
1: That's cool, Lindsey. Normal people can never afford that kind of health care. Only rich people like you. Did he get the speed pass when he went to Disney World? Did they let him go past all the lines, go to the front of the lines?
0: Oh my God. Here's one in action if you want to see this. See?
1: Shit. What happens when Grok puts a fucking virus in that thing and it just punches right through your body? That's scary. They put Lindsey through that? Damn. Was that him?
0: No.
1: Or is that one being tested?
0: That was just a...
1: Yeah. Lindsey, I'm sorry you had to go through that before you passed away or went to heaven. Please. Is Ted Cruz going to heaven, Jesus? I mean, what would
0: I'm thinking, wouldn't CPR not help a tear in the aorta? I'm thinking that might not have helped
1: things,
0: right?
1: I mean, I'm not a doctor, but I
0: guess if
1: one.
0: His heart's not beating, you really don't have a choice.
1: He would have been good in MASH. He would have been an excellent, Colonel Frank Burns, he would have been good.
0: This is...
1: I love it when a plan comes together. He read for that part on A-Team.
0: Oh, I didn't talk about... Oh, I did talk about the...
1: Can I do one more?
0: I did talk about this one.
1: I'm sorry. What if Lindsey Graham was in Any Which Way But Loose? Right turn, Clyde. Remember that?
0: This is, this is good. Well, I don't know. I think it's good news.
1: Okay.
0: That the, the House.
1: Yeah.
0: Is, has got a bill that they're going to vote on.
1: Okay.
0: The Sunshine Protection Act, where they're going to make daylight savings year round.
1: Yeah. Okay. We're not gonna do any universal health care. Just this daylight savings shit.
0: Well, you know.
1: Does this matter? I mean, I like it when we spring forward and fall back. Does this matter? What does this matter? Well, now when you go to Panama City, you're still gonna be in. There's no Eastern time.
0: But the bills are.
1: You still have the time zones.
0: from a couple of Florida Republicans. They mirror a bill that little Marco put out and the Senate to put the U.S. on year-round daylight savings time. There's another one out of Utah called the Daylight Act, which would allow states to elect to observe daylight saving for the duration of the year.
1: This is the only thing
0: clusterfuck that would be, though.
1: This is stupid. I'm against it because Republicans are for it. It must be stupid. What a fucking low bar this is. Or, you know what I mean? Like, this is it? This is what we're getting? This is going to help us?
0: There's not a lot they could do. Although
1: they
0: did
1: stop the Iran war?
0: They did get that legislation just passed that Trump refused to sign, but that was only because...
1: The SAVE Act.
0: That's only... No.
1: Didn't he pork that into it?
0: No. He would have signed that. Are you kidding me? That's why he didn't sign it.
1: Oh, because they didn't put the SAVE Act in. That's right.
0: But it was symbolic because... The legislation is the type that if he didn't sign it, it didn't matter. It passes anyway.
1: You know, yeah.
0: So his not signing it right. was symbolic, being a bitch.
1: Do you think Trump could survive that? I don't even know that machine that gives you chest compressions. I mean, do you think that would just punch right through his foundation? Jeez. Damn, Lindsay, that looked like it hurt. That's crazy, man.
0: It's a housing bill, the bipartisan housing bill.
1: Right.
0: The largest housing affordability bill in decades. This is amazing.
1: Right.
0: I'm sure it's not good enough, but
1: right.
0: it might be something.
1: Yeah, yeah.
0: The landmark housing bill automatically became law at midnight Saturday after Trump declined to sign it in protest of the Senate's inaction on an election bill known as the Save America Act, the bipartisan right. bill known as the 21st Century Road to Housing Act. Is the most comprehensive housing legislation in decades. The measure aims to increase housing supply and bring down costs.
1: Perfect.
0: Including by limiting institutional investors
1: right.
0: from purchasing certain single family homes.
1: That would have been great, guys. Would that have been more effective or more impactful than making daylight savings go bye-bye?
0: They passed this.
1: Oh, good.
0: The president had been set to sign the legislation at a Capitol Bill signing ceremony last month. Shortly after the House and Senate approved it by wide bipartisan margins. But he abruptly canceled the bill's signing hours in advance, threatened not to sign the legislation until Congress approved the Save America Act.
1: Oh.
0: That legislation would impose new restrictions on voting and registering to vote.
1: That's awesome.
0: The president reiterated his intent not to sign on Friday morning. I have not signed the housing bill, which has been fully approved by Congress and sent to the White House in protest. Over the fact the United States Senate is not capable of passing the Save America Act, which is polling at 97% with the Republican Party. That's a lie also, by the way.
1: Right, right.
0: Very high with non-politician Democrats.
1: Well, listen,
0: that's a lie.
1: Well, listen, you guys didn't want to desegregate, right? But they just had to make you do it, you know.
0: We're getting rid of him now.
1: So wait, good news, right? It passed, even though Trump said no, or it didn't pass?
0: Under the Constitution, a bill that has passed both houses by Congress automatically becomes law if he doesn't sign or veto it within 10 days. So he can't just, you know,
1: right.
0: throw it in a drawer. Look at Elizabeth Warren. We haven't heard from her. Massachusetts Democrat Elizabeth Warren, the chief proponent of the legislation in the Senate,
1: okay,
0: harshly criticized Trump's refusal to sign. She said, I'm going to fuck him up.
1: Oh, I wish. I got Elizabeth.
0: At the stroke of midnight, a huge bipartisan bill to lower housing costs became law without the president's signature. Why did President Trump sit on the landmark housing bill for more than 2 weeks? Maybe because there was nothing in it for him personally. No gold-encrusted ballroom. No Qatari jet. No $2 billion in crypto. Nothing in the 21st Century Road to Housing Act except ways to make housing more affordable. Donald Trump couldn't pick up the pen because he just isn't interested in lowering costs for American families.
1: Or they're late on giving him that shot. I mean, you see his fingers? He can't pick up that Sharpie. Somebody would have to duct tape it in his fingers to sign it, to be fair, right? I mean, can he still sign things?
0: The housing bill's passage came months after work and represented a rare moment for bipartisan consensus. But the president called the bill a yawn.
1: You said that, Donald.
0: A big yawn. While making clear that he wants the focus to be on his push to ban voting by mail. So he literally said it's a yawn. We should be talking about the Save America Act.
1: Yeah, what we should be talking about is how Melania kicked you out of your bedroom and into the living room, and Natalie Harp has to get all the furniture you want. Right? We did that story.
0: He said, I think it's so unimportant.
1: It's so...
0: compared to the Save America Act. The housing affordability is so unimportant.
1: Right. Well, listen...
0: compared to making it harder for people to vote, because that's the only

0: better? It's not. That is Annie Get Your Gun, right? But who would play the other one?
1: We got the
0: Ted Cruz.
1: The explosive diarrhea is still going on.
0: What is that? What is that?
1: The explosive diarrhea bug that's going around.
0: Okay,
1: is growing.
0: Anybody? Oh, listen! Quit trying to save Mitch's life and get rid of this explosive diarrhea shit. I mean, he ain't gonna make it, right?
1: Oh, this is interesting news. This is science-y.
0: Yay!
1: And exciting, but it's not us. Because, you know, are we still doing science here? Do we allow science? Ham.
0: No, we got rid of science.
1: Anymore?
0: No, we're doing the Bible.
1: These are the Chinese.
0: Yes.
1: The Chinese are flying a... I hate this headline. It's very clickbaity.
0: Right.
1: And it's bullshit. Chinese spacecraft approaches mysterious object near Earth.
0: Everything's mysterious in fucking space.
1: Object, yeah. You don't need that fucking adjective.
0: Ground control to
1: And it's not all that mysterious. We knew what it was. It's got a name, even.
0: Right. What is it?
1: It's one of these little, like, micro moons or something that's floating around out there. It's an asteroid. It's got some Hawaiian name. Chinese spacecraft is now within mere miles of one of the Earth's seven mysterious quasi-moons, the asteroid known as Kamo'oalewa.
0: Mr. Roboto.
1: Making it the first world power to approach the mysterious object. It's not mysterious!
0: What is it?
1: Kamo'oalewa.
0: And it's a planet or a moon? Or
1: it's a little weenie moon.
0: What's there to do there?
1: With a little hunk of ice. They launched the spacecraft in May 2025. The Chinese spacecraft Tianwen 2 is now within 12 and a half miles of the asteroid's surface. And we're getting pictures of it. According to China's state-run media, they took 400 days to get to the asteroid.
0: Jeez, are there people in it?
1: Which measures only a few dozen feet in diameter. It ain't big.
0: Where are you going?
1: It's going to go hang out with the asteroid for a year, riding side by side, acquiring data on its composition and structure. And then it's going to attempt to get up close and get a scoop of it.
0: Well, don't accidentally shove it.
1: To get samples.
0: What if they accidentally push it into the Earth?
1: Well, that's it. They're going to match it. Not geosynchronous, because that would be the Earth. Synchronous orbit around it so perfectly.
0: Oh, come on.
1: That they're not going to nudge it.
0: Okay, but what happens if they do? I mean, just being a pessimist,
1: The aircraft will secure itself to the moon before using an ultrasonic drill to bore into it. Kamo'oalewa is the smallest object humans have visited with a spacecraft.
0: What a weird record to have.
1: It's one of the seven quasi-moons, objects which circle the Earth but are too far to be considered a real capital M moon.
0: It's a piece of fucking ice.
1: The rock's exact weight is unknown. The relatively small size presents a massive challenge. It's spinning as it sails through the cosmos, rotating once every half hour of Earth time. That makes an already small target window even tighter and adds an element of precise timing to any sample collection effort. So they've got to match the spin around.
0: Yes.
1: They've got to orbit around it, match the spin before they attach to it.
0: I'm so glad Elon's not doing this. Thank God. What? How big is this fucking ice cube that they're going to land on?
1: Tens of meters, so 40, 50 feet.
0: That's so stupid.
1: It's not that big, but I think fascinating. That's dumb. Why?
0: No. Cure cancer. This is crazy. All this.
1: We need this shit. We need.
0: Why? It's 10 meters of ice. I think I can have that in the ice maker.
1: Yeah, but we need to explore. We need to know what's going on out there. And there might be. What if there's life on it?
0: right.
1: What if there's the precursors for life on it?
0: I mean, there might be in Mitch McConnell.
1: more life in the asteroid than there are in two sitting senators.
0: Yay.
1: Thanks for joining us, everybody. We'll be back on Wednesday. Blah, blah, blah. See what Ryan's doing at Rated R Comedy on Instagram, TikTok.

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0: I'll hit you up on Wednesday. Bye-bye.
1: And you were there too, Tin Man.
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0: what do you have to lose by trying something new like Trump? What the hell do you have to lose? You have to lose. You have to lose.
1: Mr. Trump is so stupid. My God, my God.
0: We won with poorly educated. I love the poorly educated.
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0: But you know what? 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

0: Florida, the Redneck Riviera, USA. 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Run it for the neighbors. Put it on loud. Or if you're listening live, hey, what's going on, everybody, this lovely Monday? It's actually a wee bit hot and sticky here between monsoons. It's like this weird storm front's been going through past couple of days. And it's like moments of torrential hell storms. And then the sun comes out and it's 92 and torrential humidity. And then a storm starts a little while later.
1: Right, right. So, sorry, I was...
0: Welcome to Floridia.
1: Oh, yeah, the country of Floridia. I was putting up a promo for the show today, and I was hashtagging it. And I was like, is it Lindsay with an A or with an E? Or like,
0: it's just an E.
1: Just do it both ways to be safe.
0: It's an E. Oh, well, that's appropriate, maybe. Thanks for buying shit through the Amazon link, crabdiving.com/Amazon. Use that link every time you go to buy shit at Amazon. We get a little commission, and it does not cost you anything. It just helps us out with a few drachma here.
1: Yay.
0: And thanks for also joining us on our social media at crabdiving on Twitter. We're still our X, wherever the fuck it is. And we are also on Blue Sky, which I'll fire up in a second. Yeah.
1: Right, right.
0: Thanks for sending us stories.
1: Yes.
0: Appreciate it greatly.
1: Right.
0: I'm also listening to this aria that Shelby is currently engaged in behind me.
1: Yeah.
0: Because I'm stuffing the Kong toy. And she's going, woo.
1: Is it true that Sam Neill died?
0: Yes.
1: Oh, my God. Somebody that I cared about died this week. Oh. I mean, you know what I mean? I didn't mean like
0: I had
1: that,
0: a whole opening planned. But
1: oh, really? Oh, God, I ruined it.
0: That's okay.
1: I didn't mean to.
0: I was going to do a joke about how actually truly sad we were to see somebody who was so kind and caring and
1: right.
0: beloved by all the people that worked with him and stuff like that. And when everybody would think we were joking about Lindsay, I was going to say Sam Neill.
1: What's it going to be like, on a serious note? Gosh, Shelby, what's it going to be like when, I'm just saying, everybody dies, right? Okay. When Ted Cruz passes away, I mean, are people going to be sad or that, like, what will they say about him?
0: Well, I mean, I barring some turnaround.
1: Right.
0: I would assume.
1: He was the nicest guy.
0: I would assume, no, nobody says that about him now.
1: Right, right.
0: I would assume it'll be similar, maybe worse, because. There were people that actually liked Lindsay. Like, Lindsay was, I guess, personable.
1: You're saying nobody likes Ted, right? Just to be clear.
0: How many people in the Senate have said that?
1: Somebody likes him. They could pay somebody to like him.
0: You've seen his daughters turn their faces away when he tried to kiss them at like, outside shit, at events, man. And shit like that. You've seen...
1: God.
0: Nobody likes him.
1: Dad sucks. That's how they feel, right?
0: Right, right.
1: Jeez.
0: And he like wins these special elections and gets in on squeakers.
1: Yeah, that is
0: like Beto. If Beto would have, you know, maybe stayed off a table or two and ixnayed on the fuck yeah, we're coming for your guns.
1: I like Beto now. I like that for now.
0: Yeah,
1: that I would think be
0: strategy wise though. That was not.
1: Oh, no.
0: That was not smart in right. Texas. Hell yeah, I'm coming for your guns. Is
1: because
0: not
1: a lot of not smart people in Texas vote, right?
0: Do it. Yeah.
1: Thanks, guys.
0: I think Talrico is going to be a good candidate.
1: Yeah, yeah, yeah.
0: For Texas.
1: Why is the other guy that's running has some things in his background?
0: Paxton? There's pictures. You know, he's zipping around Europe with his squeeze right now, or he has been. There's pictures of him. People are catching pictures of that motherfucker with his. I don't think she's like. It's not like a Leonardo DiCaprio situation.
1: Right, sure.
0: I don't think she's that young, but yes. Younger than him.
1: Right.
0: I guess mistress. Is he officially divorced? I know she filed, but.
1: I don't know.
0: She might be the one that he was cheating on his wife with.
1: The one thing, yeah.
0: You know, he keeps trying to, he gets spotted and he gets that deer in the headlights look, and then he tries to turn away so people aren't taking pictures.
1: You know, Jim Tallarico, I mean, in a way, Kent is running a more exciting campaign. I guess better photographs, you know.
0: Yeah.
1: Better photo ops. God damn, I forgot my point. Shit.
0: We can get to the headlines and sure. Launch ahead. This is a good, I saw this story. State sued to stop Hollywood hell merger.
1: Right. Is that like Netflix and...
0: No, this is the Ellison motherfuckers who are trying to take over. They took over Paramount and destroyed CBS and put a shank into 60 Minutes because, right. of, you know, it's actual real reporting.
1: Yeah.
0: And now they're gunning for CNN and trying to get this Warner Brothers merger.
1: I mean, it's a CNN. Do they need to gun for CNN? Isn't it kind of like shit now anyway? I mean,
0: well, but yeah, it's been, you know, kind of milquetoast for quite a while. But
1: to me, it's like the
0: and
1: point.
0: Corporate. It's corporate. Yeah. It's corporate. They're all corporate.
1: Yeah. And those people totally sold out to Donald Trump. I mean, the way they did that debate should never be forgotten. I mean, that's crazy. It was fucking nuts.
0: So now 12 states are suing to block Paramount's $110 billion acquisition of Warner Brothers Discovery, alleging the deal would lessen competition in film distribution and cable television, harming theaters and pay TV distributors.
1: Wait, CNN is in Discovery?
0: Yes.
1: God damn. So that means The Deadliest Catch would be owned by a different company?
0: Yeah, the Ellisons.
1: Right. Here's the bad part. If I was president, I would say, is there a way to put Sig back in charge of the Northwestern and get his daughter off there? Because she's, I don't like the interaction, you know. Kick his daughter off the boat and go back to the way it was.
0: If allowed to move forward with the deal, Paramount would control 27% of the distribution market for films that appear on screens across America. 30% of blockbuster film distribution, and 27% of the market for basic cable channels. That's too much. None of all those numbers right. are way too high. There should be a 5% limit of control or something like that. Some even smaller percentage to encourage competition, which would really encourage the economy.
1: Right. What do you mean encourage the economy? I know what'll work. Close the Strait of Hormuz indefinitely. So we can't ever use it again.
0: It'll likely take months for a ruling on the state's claims, causing a delay that could rack up hundreds of millions of dollars in costs for Paramount. The deal has led to an outcry from actors, writers, and others, fearing it will hurt jobs. Theater owners also opposed to the deal are worrying the combination of the Warner Brothers movie studio with Paramount Pictures will result in fewer films. All valid.
1: If I was president, I would say, you know what? You know what you get even for asking? Even for wanting the merger? I'm going to break you up. I'm going to punish you for asking. That's what I would say. Am I in charge of that, or how does that work? Is Trump in charge of who gets
0: mergered? Yes, this is, you know, era. Right.
1: Oh, I'm breaking all you motherfuckers up. Because we get our turn too,
0: for example,
1: right?
0: The U.S. Department of Justice has cleared the deal, saying it poses no competition problems. Oh, we're okay with that.
1: Who cleared it?
0: The DOJ.
1: Oh, okay. Is that, I can't even remember. Is that Cash Apps or?
0: No, Cash is in trouble.
1: Again?
0: They prevented him from flying to go see his girlfriend. Like grounding the plane right before he was about to get on it.
1: That's what you told her. That's what you told her, Cash. That was an excuse for something. I think, geez.
0: This deal is bullshit because 27% is too much. It's too much.
1: Just tell them no. Why is there even why this should be illegal? Like, why are we considering this?
0: And they cry and say, well, we can't compete with the guys that have 30% each. Well, they shouldn't have. Break them up, too.
1: Right.
0: Here's our deal. Break everybody up.
1: And if they ain't crying, we're not winning. They got to cry. That's part of it, guys. You know, they want to be rich lunatics.
0: And the really rich motherfuckers are even, they're past the stage of pretending that they even believe in trickle down. They're now just saying, fuck you. You should have gotten a real job. You should have shot out of white privileged loins.
1: What do you mean? What do you mean trickle down? Like what, Reagan?
0: That's how they tried to sell all this bullshit to us for decades. That, you know, you cut the taxes on the rich people and they'll reinvest it into their businesses, creating right. more jobs.
1: Well, it did create more jobs. We have the gig economy. So if you want a car, you have to have a job for the car plus your normal life, right? We have the gig economy. That's good. Is that good?
0: No.
1: People have to work more. Wait, isn't that what we want?
0: Yeah, and then the companies fight to make sure that they don't have to classify you as an employee.
1: Right.
0: So they don't have to pay any kind of benefits or anything for you, even though you're out driving Uber 12 hours a day.
1: Yeah.
0: And it's just like, hey, we're just charging him to use our service.
1: Why can't we sick Mom Donnie?
0: That hooks him up with people that are looking for a ride. That's all we do.
1: Right, right. What would Mom Donnie do with this shit?
0: Break it up.
1: Right.
0: Break it all the fuck up. Local, local, local. I wouldn't mind a local Pensacola Drives app or something like that, where local people, worker owned. Let's say all the, why don't these, a lot of these drivers form a union?
1: Yeah.
0: And create their own app.
1: Right, right, right. Or
0: then they don't need Uber anymore.
1: Yeah.
0: Right?
1: Of course.
0: I mean, and cut all the costs out of it and all the fees and all the bullshit that everybody's got to grift off of.
1: That needs to be broken up because, you know, people that drive the Lyft and Uber, guess what they do every year? Raise their fees because more people do it, right? And they see the demand's up. So then they raise the cost of doing it, what the company charges the driver.
0: So 11 states, including California, are suing to block this deal.
1: Yeah.
0: Paramount says the deal will allow it to produce more, not less.
1: Shut up.
0: After it cuts $6 billion in redundant infrastructure, marketing, and corporate jobs.
1: Right, right.
0: So think of how many jobs that is. $6 billion worth. Do you think it's going to be the big guys that make tens of millions of dollars a year?
1: Right, right.
0: That are going to get their salaries cut? No, they're gonna get rid of entire departments that they say they don't need, which they probably don't. But the only way that our shitty capitalist society works,
1: yes,
0: is to have, instead of a bureaucratic government based economy, you know what I mean, where everybody works for the government,
1: right?
0: We have these companies that we have private ownership of, essentially.
1: Yes.
0: That, in theory, should compete against each other. And everything gets better for us and everybody. Right?
1: I think when you scale shit and all of a sudden you have a board of directors. And
0: greedy motherfuckers.
1: Right, right.
0: Who keep gaming the system, which is all Trump. The existence of Trump. The existence of Trump's dad.
1: Oh, gross.
0: Is even... didn't his grandfather have whorehouses and shit that made him money?
1: I thought that was Fred or his grandfather.
0: Yeah.
1: Oh, jeez.
0: Fred was a slumlord, a racist slumlord.
1: Right. I mean, think about these Trumps. I mean, they've been on the wrong side of everything. They're like, you know, organized crime and
0: Klan.
1: Yeah, and then they
0: pretend. Didn't they find a name of somebody who got arrested at a Klan meeting named Fred Trump right around that time?
1: Right. I remember that. Or there was a picture with him or some bullshit like that. I don't know, man. Yeah, we need this economy needs a makeover. In fact, there should be a Discovery Channel like reality show about it. Like makeover your economy.
0: What do we need distributors for anymore?
1: I don't know. Right. If everything's local, you mean?
0: Everything's digital. Everything. Why you don't. They don't have to ship four reels of celluloid.
1: Right. Right.
0: And print copies of every single film to show off on old reel to reel type projectors anymore.
1: Right.
0: They say, here's your URL
1: right
0: to download the digital copy.
1: I'm glad you're saying this
0: to project it.
1: Because my idea for the future is too, like, some state-run media where it's like, if there's a sequel of something that doesn't exist, I'm going to encourage them through incentives to make that sequel because I would like to see it. For instance, like, what's that show with Kerry Russell?
0: Well, but they do.
1: The Diplomat. Oh my God. How long does it take you fuckers to shoot that thing? My God.
0: But they do. And there's another season.
1: When was the last one?
0: Diplomat coming out.
1: It was like a year ago.
0: But they, imagine what it would be like without all these ridiculous distributors.
1: Why does Paul Rudd need 6 movies a year? Like, why do I need to watch him act with, I don't know, Anne fucking Heche or...
0: Why not microtransactions? Why not be able to pay for each show, but a small amount? Not like $1 a show even. That's too much.
1: Oh, yeah, yeah.
0: Like 5 cents a show.
1: Right, or why can't some of the shit be free? I mean, really, we've got all this AI and we've got robots.
0: Right.
1: Shouldn't we be...
0: And I don't mind commercials, to be honest with you, every once in a while. Some of them are overdone, but...
1: Right. But let's pay those actors the way they should be paid, right? That would be great.
0: Right. I just saw something about our new contract for SAG. SAG-AFTRA.
1: Yeah, if I was president, I'd get my fingers
0: AI,
1: in that.
0: Like the AI shit, too. Like even AI depictions.
1: No actors or AI, you know?
0: Why can't or an AI depiction of an actor. Like, you can't, you know, you can't resurrect Jimmy Stewart just because he's dead and put him in a...
1: Right. What if I wanted a Subway sandwich commercial with B.A. Baracus and the guy that played Radar in MASH? I mean, I can't have that?
0: Well, ideally, no. Without their permission.
1: Right.
0: So that's the headline over at the HuffPo is California and these 11 states are saying we've had enough of this bullshit.
1: Yeah, this is crazy.
0: And this, you know, just in general, there needs to be much, much more of this saying no to the merging of giant corporations just because we can't compete with the other giant corporations that we allowed to merge.
1: Can we
0: break the fuck up everything.
1: Can we have a rule that says if you were the host of a reality show, you just can't be fucking president? Or if you were on Fox and Friends, you just can't be in the fucking administration?
0: Because we could talk about some agenda.
1: Yeah, I got a big agenda that. I mean, nobody from Fox News. I'm sorry, guys. Go back to your fucking teleprompters.
0: Drudge Report saith, well, it's Lindsey.
1: That's right.
0: R.I.P. Lindsey Graham.
1: Are people still talking about this, or we're still on?
0: It's fascinating because the
1: Lindsey,
0: the MAGA loons are torn between fervently screaming at Democrats who are maybe apathetic at best about the demise of possibly the biggest warmonger in the Senate in the last 20 years.
1: Right.
0: Just a flip-flopper. Remember, he was, and you know, they're playing that clip of him now where he was like, you know, he's Donald Trump is a rot. If we elect him, we're going to kill the party and all this and everything. And just talked about how rancid Trump was. And then that same tongue.
1: Yeah.
0: Lindsey may have died with Trump's anal print on that tongue.
1: That'll kill you.
0: From being up there so much.
1: Jeez, Lindsey. Gosh. That's why he's dead. Who could survive that? It's like Three Mile Island in those Pampers.
0: He also, it seems, made a poor choice of not to seek medical care early.
1: I mean, well, that happens with a lot of Americans, right?
0: Not that they say it was a transected aorta, I think it was.
1: What is that?
0: There's a tear in your aorta.
1: Okay.
0: From atherosclerosis, the hardening of the arteries that he was having, but...
1: too much barbecue with Tommy Tuberfuck or something?
0: Creepily, earlier in the day, he did say, "I can't die now."
1: I didn't mean to laugh. I was thinking about other things. That Jesus showed you differently, right?
0: He spent his final weeks laying the groundwork for an ambitious new push to normalize relations between Saudi Arabia and Israel. He was all Israel all the time, by the way.
1: Yeah, he was just about to
0: He was right, you know, the broken clock.
1: Right.
0: On Ukraine. He just came back from Ukraine. He was fervent. He wanted us to send support and guns.
1: Oh, yeah. Well, that's good, man, Lindsay. You're doing a lot. Well, you did a lot more than many of our lawmakers. I mean, that's an important thing, but
0: He allegedly was always lobbying Trump to,
1: right,
0: to help Ukraine, not Putin.
1: And I think this is what I like best about him. Unless he didn't, did he champion free school lunches for kids or anything like that?
0: I would think no.
1: Okay.
0: Big on LGBT rights, though.
1: Oh, well, that's nice.
0: No, he wasn't.
1: Jeez, Lindsay. What about,
0: fought
1: of course,
0: against same-sex marriage?
1: What about women's reproductive rights? He was for that, of course. What are you laughing at? I mean, come on. No, Sam Neill was, though. But I just want to say that I put a promo up that was Lindsay real quick, and I found the best pictures of him. Number one, I used the Disney one with the thing.
0: Oh, with the princess one. Right. Yeah.
1: This picture's of him shooting a shotgun.
0: Yeah.
1: Yeah, but I used those two. That was a good one, Lindsay. I mean, you know.
0: He was way into Iraq, you know, going after Iraq. He was way into...
1: Good call, stupid.
0: It's not a war he didn't like, and way into Israel, just pummeling the fuck out of Palestine.
1: Does anybody like what I liked about him? What I meant to say is I like the fact that he sounded like Steel Magnolias. I mean, like he walked off the fucking
0: set. He did have a great accent. Yeah,
1: that's good. That's that. I like that a lot. And I liked his.
0: But remember the past couple of rallies Trump had in South Carolina, and he would trot Lindsey out, and Lindsey got booed in his own state. They hated him. Everybody hated him. I don't know how he got elected. The last one was like, how did he get reelected? Because remember, he was sweating bullets.
1: Oh, yeah. I heard.
0: I need money. Remember those last minute pleas? We played those ads of his where he's like, I need money because they're outspending me.
1: It's either, I heard either Al Jazeera or BBC talking about this. And they talked about that very thing. And it's like he begged Donald Trump to come endorse him because it wasn't helping until Trump had to bring his fat ass down there.
0: Yeah, yeah.
1: And that pushed him over. Thank you, Donald. And Donald took. Did you hear Donald's remarks about?
0: Like, oh yeah, well, so about himself, you mean, as usual. A couple of sentences about Lindsay, and then he would bring it back to himself.
1: They're sentences. I mean, they're barely sentences. God.
0: So that's the headline at the Drudge Report. Held off medical help for TV. It says.
1: What do you mean?
0: Is
1: that Lindsay?
2: Now to the
0: oops. Look at Fox auto-playing their videos. The late Senator Lindsey Graham reportedly wanted to hold off getting medical assistance until after his scheduled appearance on Meet the Press.
1: For Meet the Press, Lindsey? Are you fucking... Who does Meet the Press now?
0: What could have been his final conversation, Graham, who suddenly died at 71 after a brief and sudden illness, told the person that he was feeling unwell. When the person pushed the lawmaker to get medical attention, he reportedly said that he would do so after his TV spot.
1: It ain't Meet the Press that you're I mean, it's not like Dan Rather you're talking to on Meet the Press. It's, who is this now? She's not that great, man. She's kind of boring.
0: Is it Kirsten Welker?
1: Yeah, yeah. I mean, I don't love it.
0: Reportedly, Graham said, I can't die now. I still need to do the Russian sanctions, get Iran sorted out, and do Israeli-Saudi normalization.
1: You know, that's true. It would have been great if you could have... You should have done the Russia sanctions when you're at fucking Disney World, right? You're telling me he didn't have the sanctions done?
0: We don't know what he was doing with that wand.
1: Listen, Lindsay, you should have done that earlier. That's the one good thing you were doing.
0: Casting magic. Maybe he was on a quest and he would to obtain the princess wand.
1: I just leveled up.
0: Graham's office released a preliminary cause of death last night that found the longtime lawmaker had died from aortic dissection due to arteriosclerotic cardiovascular disease.
1: That's what happened to people when they got air choked by Darth Vader. Remember?
0: Aortic dissection is when a tear occurs in the, or when you get, you know, scissored by a diver.
1: Yes.
0: Jesus,
1: did you air choke Lindsay to death? Is that what you did? You do that?
0: A tear occurs in the inner wall of the aorta, the body's main artery, and is a life-threatening medical emergency. Well, no, duh.
1: Well, he had to talk to Christian.
0: I think we all have evidence it's a life-threatening medical emergency.
1: Go to the doctor when you're about. Instead of talking to Christian Welker, go to the fucking doctor because it's Christian Welker. It ain't Sam Donaldson. It's not Jane Pauley.
0: Did you see what Cash? And this isn't even what he's that much in trouble for. Did you see Cash Patel throwing some gasoline on the conspiracy loons' fires by tweeting out something to the effect of it's this long tweet about, the usual blah, blah, blah. He was a great guy.
1: And yeah.
0: Lindsay was a patriot, blah, blah, blah.
1: Right.
0: But then it goes into this weird, I'm trying to find it now.
1: Oh, I haven't seen
0: where
1: it.
0: He's like, you know, just so you guys know, we're no stone will be left unturned.
1: What the fuck are you talking about?
0: Yeah. Oh my God, a 71-year-old had a grabber.
1: Right. I thought he was older too.
0: A 71-year-old who, didn't, look like he spent a lot of time on the treadmill. I'm just saying.
1: He didn't look bad, right? I mean, he just had such a severe part to that hair. I mean, it started at his ear. That must hurt. Is that what happened? He was doing the severe part, and then he felt the pain in his arm, and then he just kind of seized up.
0: Well, he pressed his hair between Trump's butt cheeks.
1: A Flobe could have saved his life. Yeah.
0: Here's Cash Patel. Senator Lindsey Graham was a devoted public servant, a fierce defender of our nation, and a true patriot who dedicated his life to the people of South Carolina and the United States. Our prayers are with his family, loved ones, colleagues, and all those who knew him during this devastating time. The FBI is assisting local authorities and has made every necessary resource available.
1: This motherfucker's shit-faced. Cash, shut up. Your shit AI did that. You're shit-faced at some...
0: The FBI is making every resource available.
1: Cash, aren't you the guy that was shit-faced in the hockey team's locker room? And Pat just did a story about you trying to take a flight with your girlfriend.
0: Well, no, here.
1: Get your FBI jacket on.
0: Cash Patel makes eyebrow-raising claim about Graham's death as the headline at the... Daily Beast, but then the other story,
1: yes,
0: was this one that, let me see.
1: You think if you pulled people close to Sam Neill and then pulled people close to Lindsey Graham, would Sam Neill's people like miss him more? I'll say nicer things about him than people said about Lindsey Graham. I'm just saying, do you think Sam Neill was more or less beloved than Lindsey Graham per capita?
0: Cash is beloved?
1: No. Lindsey Graham or, Sam Neill.
0: Oh, my God. How dare you?
1: Miss more?
0: How dare you?
1: I mean, it's sad. It's, Lindsey, you should have done the... Neill. I could have said that better. Lindsey, you could have done the sanctions. You didn't. You're off at Disney World doing, having fun, going on the small world. Sam Neill, it would have been nice if you would, had a few, jogged a little more. We could have another Jurassic Park. I love those movies. But shit, that's sad. He was in Peaky Blinders. That was good. Lots of stuff.
0: Am I having a Trump moment here where I'm hallucinating that I swear I saw the story?
1: Oh, I don't know.
0: Did I not save it? Of Cash Patel...
1: Every time people show a picture of him, it's like he's. I think they make his eyes look really crazy. I mean,
0: there's a lot of enhanced, just like Laura Loomer.
1: Oh God!
0: If you go on social media, I mean, she has had a ridiculous amount of work done to her face for someone in their 30s, by the way. And
1: is she really?
0: Yeah.
1: God, it feels like she's been around. Since
0: well, that's
1: the beginning
0: why she looks older,
1: time.
0: So much older, is because she's. She's Mar-a-Lago faced, for 40 years before usual. and
1: Crisco.
0: But let me see if I can find this. I watched it on YouTube. God damn it. It must be true.
1: The last Jurassic Park I saw was great. It's a story about corporate regulation and how if you're going to have a dinosaur theme park, don't let anybody make off with the eggs. This is fucking terrifying, man. Dinosaurs. They
0: don't
1: were
0: let
1: scary.
0: Newman work there.
1: I mean, listen, I would love to. Yeah, I would love to live in the world where Kim Ham and just knowing that there was never such things as terrifying as dinosaurs. Terrifying. Those are fucked up.
0: I just saw that the archaeological world is worried that like the second or third most complete skeleton of a T-Rex out there that's been discovered is going up for auction.
1: Oh, hey.
0: And they're worried that some rich motherfucker is just going to, you know, put it in their living room.
1: Somebody better tie up Nicolas Cage.
0: And they're hoping it gets donated to a museum for study.
1: Yeah.
0: And for display. But they're like, this is what's wrong with this society. Things like this should belong to all the people.
1: Right.
0: Not the guy whose land they found it on.
1: No. If I was a billionaire, I would buy that and I would put it on the right across the street from Liberty University or some fucking church. Say, look at that. How do you account for that?
0: Didn't you go to the Bible Museum and to the Ken Ham Museum, Ryan?
1: But they didn't validate parking.
0: People were alive at the same time as the dinosaurs.
1: Where's the wire slide in the food court?
0: Where
1: do they think the oil came from, right? Because the oil came from dinosaurs that liquefied or some shit. Is that real? That's where oil came from.
0: Yeah. Yes.
1: A lot of dinosaurs.
0: Okay.
1: Shouldn't we worship
0: them? This is Pod Save America. So I'm not losing my mind.
1: Yeah.
2: Chuck Grassley coming out and saying that he is being investigated for possible waste, fraud, and abuse. When you hear that Cash Patel is being summoned to the White House, does that offer any indication whatsoever that there's going to be proper oversight or that anything is going to happen to him?
0: So the story was that Cash was going to Chicago, my sweet hometown, but then he scheduled a meeting with the local field office there for no reason whatsoever. Right. Everybody knew it was bullshit.
1: Maybe it was a surprise inspection.
0: To cover for going to see his girlfriend's concert in Chicago.
1: He just did that shit, man.
0: Where she was.
1: But he just did that shit because he did a surprise inspection of Hawaii to go fucking snorkeling around the boats that got sunk in Pearl Harbor. Dude, did that article say there was no oversight with Cash Patel? Yeah, in more ways than, you know what I mean? He can't oversight.
0: Here we go. Finally, the FBI director Cash Patel abruptly canceled a planned flight Friday to see his girlfriend in Chicago after top administration officials, frustrated with Patel, summoned him to the White House.
1: Yes.
0: Two anonymous sources with knowledge of the change.
1: Daddy's mad, Cash.
0: They said he got screamed at.
1: J.D. Vance spanked him? Is that true?
0: And they wouldn't even meet with him. It's like they just said officials. Trump wouldn't even bother with him.
1: It's like, dude.
0: They sent some toady to yell at Cash.
1: Is it about the plane?
0: Yeah. And the fact that they know that he was just using the personal jet to fly to Chicago to see his girlfriend. And then was like, oh, by the way, let's schedule a general meeting for the field office.
1: What do you guys care? I mean, Trump got mad about that, dude. How much crypto have you embezzled?
0: Trump doesn't like it unless it's him doing it or he sanctions it.
1: Right.
0: That's what he's mad about.
1: You got a jet from Qatar you can't even fly in anymore.
0: You know, like how these mob bosses are. They don't like it when these guys do stuff on their own.
1: I swear, if anybody's listening to this podcast and it's like 100 years in the future, you have to really look into the fact we really did have a FBI director named Cash fucking Patel. And he had a podcast, right? That's what he was known for?
0: Yeah, sure.
1: It's totally cuckoo fucking bananas that he's a FBI director. And if you don't understand us, you should go dig into and figure out why, because it's nuts. That makes no sense.
0: Precise reasons that his bosses demanded he cancel his trip and report to the West Wing are unclear, but several people said top Trump deputies were disturbed by a range of actions by Patel. Some found it confounding that the FBI director was leaving town amid the recent revival of the war with Iran and alleged threats against the president's life.
1: Yeah.
0: They're like, horrible. I can't believe he's leaving when the Iranians are saying they're going to kill Trump.
1: What's he going to do? I'm just curious, because when the president's life was threatened, the magician.
0: He can't protect him with his body. He comes up to Trump's nipple.
1: Right. He didn't do shit but hide behind a fucking table. Right?
0: And look bewildered. Did you see those videos?
1: Yeah. He wants a little FBI jacket. Look at me. I'm FBI.
0: They also cited two unforced errors by Patel that created bad optics for the Trump administration.
1: No shit.
0: The first being his early morning tweet bashing MS Now for its coverage of his high-flying lifestyle. Did you see that one?
1: No, I didn't.
0: Yeah, this is the what I'm talking about with the... These rich privileged motherfuckers are just rubbing our noses in it now. They're like, fuck you. You're not as rich as me.
1: Right.
0: The MS Now had a story, Cash Patel can't count on Trump's protection forever. And it's a Photoshop of Cash with like a BMW, a golf club, a Sea-Doo, and a private jet.
1: Jeez. This is like, I feel
0: Cash screen capped it and tweeted it. This is the director of our FBI, everybody, by the way. I just want to remind everyone.
1: Well, Christopher Wray did. He tweeted all this stuff, too.
0: He screen capped MS Now and said, nah, my jet ski is gold plated, dumbass. Your job is to lie. Mine is to protect the American people, and business is good.
1: Listen, he sounds like a cop. He sounds exactly like a law enforcement officer.
0: Jet ski is gold plated.
1: Is he kidding or is it really?
0: I can't imagine. No, people have gold plated jet skis. But
1: it seems like Donald Trump is Tony Soprano and Cash is like Christopher. Doesn't it feel like that?
0: Yeah, that's a good
1: Christopher
0: one.
1: Christopher robbed the wrong poker game and now he's mad.
0: Yeah.
1: Maltasanti.
0: I gotta go see my girlfriend.
1: Big pussy's coming over.
0: Tell the other one to call that one a bukiak.
1: Guts.
0: What does it mean? It means cunt. He was already, they were pissed at him for that stupid tweet. And then the second fuck up, allegedly, was that extensive reports by MS Now and other news outlets about taxpayers footing the bill for Patel's globetrotting, ultimately spurring formal questions from Senate Judiciary Chairman Chuck Grassley.
1: He's alive? Is he alive?
0: Arguably.
1: Okay. Jeez, I can't handle
0: it. He's got 20 years on Lindsey.
1: Yeah. Guy, this Lindsey Graham thing,
0: and like 10 years on Mitch.
1: Right.
0: Doesn't he?
1: Yo, that reminds
0: me. Isn't Grassley like 95, 90 something?
1: Will you tell me what promo picture I should use when he, watches? Because we got a lot of good Mitch pictures, and I don't even know where to start. I guess I'll do a
0: Well, that's the next story, because he's apparently fine.
1: That's AI or that's something.
0: MSNBC Now reported that Grassley had first asked Patel in a letter last month about his use of the FBI jet and his decision to purchase luxury armored BMWs so that he could travel more discreetly in the Washington, D.C. area.
1: Discreetly? In a BMW?
0: Of course, because nothing like an armored BMW to be discreet.
1: Yeah. Was Chris Wray the previous FBI director?
0: Yeah, maybe.
1: Remember the story with the lovers? For some reason, I feel like Chris Wray was the director when that was
0: happening. He was when that happened. Yeah.
1: Damn, that sounds so quaint. He was like, who gives a fuck? These two people in the FBI were having an affair. Boring. I mean, I don't... When Bob Mueller was the FBI director, who was his country music star girlfriend? Who?
0: Right, exactly.
1: A boring old jet ski with no gold. Stupid.
0: In a separate letter, congressional Democrats said they received information that Patel was demanding that FBI staff arranged special perks on his official trips, including a jet ski excursion and a helicopter tour.
1: God.
0: The FBI has disputed that and said Patel has complied with federal rules pertaining to travel.
1: Why do you like jet skis so much? Oh, they said that about because he did this jet ski thing. That's why they said it's gold plated, or he did.
0: They put it in their story,
1: right?
0: You know, from all this information about him.
1: Well, you love water sports, Cash. It's snorkeling, the jet ski. Gosh, do you skydive at all?
0: Patel canceled his flight to Chicago just as he was preparing to leave Friday morning, but the trip to Chicago was already stirring anger and controversy inside the FBI, according to multiple current and former law enforcement officials. He was planning to attend his girlfriend Alexis Wilkins' performance Saturday at a country music festival held in the parking lot of a major Chicago stadium.
1: Fuck, excuse me. Pump the brakes. It's a parking lot he's going to?
0: What's at a stadium?
1: I mean, I would love to be in the parking lot of some stadium, but is that worthy of the FBI jet? I mean, what if something happens and Scully needs it to go visit Anthony Hopkins? Because they remember when, at the end of the movie of Silence of the Lambs, they had to take the FBI plane.
0: It's at the United Center parking lot.
1: Did you land it right there?
0: Windy City Smokeout, Chicago's premier summer. 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
1: Those are barbecue people.
0: Oh, from across the country,
1: Pitmaster,
0: and an unmatched lineup of craft beer and beverage partners.
1: Oh my God. It's crazy. It's just, that's what he's going to.
0: Known for its high energy live performances, signature barbecue dishes, giant festival footprint, and a uniquely Chicago skyline backdrop. Smokeout has quickly become a can't-miss event for country fans nationwide.
1: I guess it's true. You can't miss it, even if you're in charge of the FBI. Just quick question. I don't know very much about the FBI. Who is in charge of, say, like, making sure we don't have domestic terrorism? Who does that?
0: The FBI.
1: Well, they can't do that and go to this concert.
0: Sure.
1: What if someone needs the plane, Cash, for something like what happened in Science
0: of the
1: Lambs?
0: He's looking for domestic terrorists at the Country Fest in the parking lot in Chicago.
1: What if someone needs to go somewhere for their fucking FBI job? I mean, isn't that, why does the FBI have a plane?
0: Well, that's the thing, too, is it's not his. It does get shared.
1: But it's shared, but it's not like, this isn't an equal share. This is going to see your dumb girlfriend's concert in a fucking parking lot.
0: Patel's staff arranged for the director to make an office visit Friday to the Chicago field office to coincide with his trip. So he didn't even try to fake make the Chicago visit first, the meeting.
1: Right. What? Yeah.
0: He was like, get me a meeting. You know, I don't know. Let me do something on Friday so I can take the jet.
1: Jesus, Cash. I can't believe, I mean, how many days did Bongino last? He wasn't around for long in the FBI, right?
0: Yeah, for a couple months.
1: What happened, Bongino? You couldn't hang? I mean, Cash has lasted a long time.
0: Several FBI agents complained internally that the office visit was briefly, belatedly added cover to justify Patel flying the director's jet. Well, no
1: Come on. You guys are so cynical. He had to go. His girlfriend would have been mad.
0: Which costs tens of thousands of dollars for each domestic trip.
1: That's nothing. God, that's a lot of money to go see a concert in a fucking parking lot.
0: One of the sources said, Patel was coming to Chicago today for a fake office visit for his girlfriend's country concert this weekend.
1: Shit. Come on.
0: He canceled the trip while on the tarmac. They canceled the trip while on the tarmac at Andrews.
1: What about all the pitmasters?
0: He was summoned to the White House immediately. And he was in apparent panic, he thought it was a response to the tweet he had.
1: Oh, okay. He thought he was in trouble for something else. Right?
0: Yeah.
1: Does he have a weird haircut? I'm sorry. He does, doesn't he? If you look at it.
0: I know, it's just kind of
1: spiky.
0: Are
1: you looking at a picture of him right now?
0: Yeah.
1: Oh, one sec. I want to see.
0: It's kind of spiky, I guess.
1: Yeah, he's weird. Yeah, that's
0: not. Pubic-y.
1: There's something weird about his face. Spiky. He looks like he's You know, and he's a Nazi.
0: Well, he does have the thing with his eye.
1: What is that thing? Just so we can all be open about it and say what it is.
0: I think the not nice term for it is lazy eye.
1: They're both, though. I mean, they both like.
0: He's not like a gecko. I mean,
1: he's not.
0: Where he can move them independently is one just doesn't quite move at the same.
1: Right. It's just, I didn't mean to talk about your eyes anymore. It was just really hard being sad about Lindsey Graham for any longer.
0: I'm not a doctor, but you know.
1: Well, ask Rand Paul. Would that be his?
0: Oh, that
1: purview?
0: Would be. Yeah.
1: I would love to hear him answer that question. What's wrong with Cash's eyes? that sucks.
0: Senator God. Paul, well, I do have a serious question for you.
1: Edit that part out of the fuck show. Is that was me. But that's true. It's just, you know, Nazis. They look weird.
0: So, yeah, proof of life.
1: Oh, come on. What do they have? Let's see.
0: Allegedly.
1: It. Okay.
0: Senator Mitch McConnell released a hospital photo.
1: Oh, God, really?
0: And an update about his health yesterday.
1: No, it was a tintype.
0: The photo shows McConnell sitting up in his hospital bed holding a newspaper, by the way.
1: Oh, my God.
0: It's not like it's in his lap.
1: Yes.
0: But it's obvious, like, he's kind of holding it and pointing to it like, hey, here's the sport. And it's the sports section because, you know, Mitch is just reading the sports while he's in
1: Does he really? Mitch,
0: in hospital.
1: What sport are you into? What do you play, ping pong?
0: But it was Sunday's sports section.
1: Yeah.
0: Right. He is in a red checkered shirt.
1: Oh, I was wondering.
0: With blue jeans.
1: He's, not pajamas?
0: Yeah. Elaine, his beloved wife,
1: come on.
0: Is standing next to him.
1: Let me see this.
0: With her hand on him. And he's got the he's got the picture, newspaper in his lap.
1: How did they get? I mean, he's smiling in that. I got to say, Mitch, you look better than I thought. That's a compliment, right? I mean, I thought you would look worse.
0: Well, he's leaning forward. You can't see the wires.
1: Did they get a picture of
0: his face back?
1: Oh. Crank it a little harder. Do they have any pictures of his feet? Any more? Any updates?
0: It's a pretty long. I'm not going to read his whole fucking statement, but
1: Mitch's statement is long.
0: He says that
1: they have work. His mouth is moving.
0: No,
1: okay.
0: That's one of the things people
1: Bullshit.
0: Are like, people are like, well, why didn't you just hit record instead of just snapping the picture here?
1: Hired some animatronic people.
0: Okay. Blah, blah, blah, blah, blah, blah, blah. You know, y'all know how folks of my generation often hesitate to share the vulnerability that comes with growing older. Even in the public eye, I feel that same instinct. I can't help it. But at the same time, I've had more than my share of experience with physical vulnerabilities. Yeah. Surviving childhood polio meant spending my entire life with mobility challenges. They haven't exactly gotten easier to manage with age. And last month, I took a fall, which landed me in the hospital. My doctors confirmed that I didn't break any bones or suffer a concussion.
1: Oh, okay.
0: I didn't have a heart attack or a stroke. I don't have any tumors or hemorrhages. But I was briefly unconscious and was taken to the hospital. While receiving excellent care over the past several weeks, I've also had to deal with a mild case of pneumonia. I can assure you that I've been a good patient. At my age, I tend to do what my doctors tell me to do. I've submitted to every test they can think of to help figure out what caused the incident. I'm continuing to do everything they ask to speed my recovery. In fact, with signs of continued progress, I've been able to move from a hospital care to a rehabilitation center. Where I'll keep regaining my strength.
1: Well, somebody moved you. You didn't move.
0: So that explains a lot of people are saying there's no way it's real. They wouldn't. He'd be in a gown, you know, and shit like that. But if you're in a rehab center, they put you in clothes.
1: Right. It's really like that article took a long time to say he's not fucking dead. Okay.
0: Oh, that's not even half.
1: Jesus. Well, Andy Beshear said he wanted to talk to the guy. He wanted to see the guy fucking talk. He said, even go on Fox News and do a dumb fucking interview. That's good enough for me. But because he has to appoint somebody if Mitch the bitch is unfit, correct?
0: Yeah, blah, blah, blah. You're right to expect your representative to work hard for you. Part of my decision to retire at the end of my term this coming January was being honest about the demands of Senate work, but I still have unfinished business to complete on your behalf. I still have to pretend to be alive for 2.5, 3 weeks.
1: This statement is a lie. He didn't say this, and he didn't type this.
0: But I
1: he
0: still
1: might have
0: blinked
1: it.
0: I have every intention of finishing the job you elected me to do.
1: Oh my God.
0: I'll keep working hard to get back onto the Senate floor as soon as possible, and I'll keep you posted on the progress of my recovery. Till then, I'm so grateful for your prayers and well wishes.
1: Listen, Mitch, let's edit that down. Again, there's no way you fucking said that, and this is bullshit. I need a picture of his mouth moving. I don't care what he says. I don't give a shit if it's this boring shit.
0: So this picture... gone through, of course, like the Zapruder film. Everybody's looking for proof that it's AI.

0: head.
1: You ever heard of gravity?
0: And go nigh nigh? And I mean, I understand when older people are more fragile and you
1: absolutely
0: fall and hurt yourself and break bones and everything. But
1: what are we talking about?
0: He said
1: Mitch?
0: None of that happened. That he fell and he was unconscious.
1: Oh, come on. That means he was walking.
0: This is a month ago.
1: Oh, okay.
0: Like, where's Mitch been this past month?
1: Well, in hospital. I mean, you know, of course. I don't know. Like, mentally? Has he been in a coma?
0: Does he need rehab?
1: I mean, he fell. He's an old guy that fell down the stairs.
0: Maybe it was fentanyl.
1: Yeah, he was doing heroin.
0: He's got a habit, yeah.
1: You don't think he was in a coma?
0: Maybe he was sniffing lines of blow off of the...
1: If that's cocaine he's on, then he should get his money back. But wait, he had a stroke or
0: nothing.
1: Coma?
0: He fell.
1: Okay, but then what happened?
0: It says he fell and he was unconscious for a brief time.
1: What was he doing?
0: Was taken to hospital.
1: Was he sparring or something?
0: I don't have that. Yeah.
1: Wow. Good reporting, guys. All I know is that he fucking fell. And then what happened after he fell, I have no fucking idea.
2: I was touching myself too.
1: Come on. That's AI.
2: Reruns of Hee Haw.
1: I wish that was real. Jeez. R.I.P. Lindsay. Sad. Very sad. And Sam Neill. God damn it.
0: Sam Neill's a bummer.
1: That's sad. Well, so's Lindsay. I mean, you know.
0: Lindsay's a bummer for those that cared about Lindsay.
1: Yeah. Good, yeah.
0: He's still a piece of shit.
1: Yeah, I don't have any fucks to give over here. I'm looking around. R.I.P. Lindsay. And what? Are people going to be sad when Chuck Grassley dies?
0: Oh, this is awkward.
1: Okay.
0: 2023 quote here.
1: Okay.
3: Fair, and I'm not saying take all their funding. I'm not the defund everything guy. I'm just saying Chris Ray doesn't need a government-funded G5 jet to go to vacation. Maybe we ground that plane. $15,000 every time it takes off.
1: Oh, my God, cash.
3: Just some thought.
4: Minimum.
0: Awkward.
1: What's his girlfriend's
0: That's
1: name?
0: That's cash in 2023.
1: Dude, you're a douche. What's his girlfriend's name? Is it?
0: Allison something.
1: What is her music like? Like, what are we talking
0: country.
1: About?
0: Country.
1: Okay, is it worth a plane ride? I mean, she's no Tammy Wynette, right?
0: I mean, I don't know any of her music, to be honest
1: You've
0: with
1: never
0: you.
1: Been to the park,
0: but
1: lot?
0: I guess she's semi-famous. Oh, Alexis Wilkins.
1: Did she write songs about Cash? Like how much she loves him?
0: I can't
1: him?
0: Imagine.
1: Come on, Cash. Why are you dating this? I mean, you're dating an artist. It seems weird. Like, you know what I mean? Like a country singer.
0: I can't imagine.
1: It would have been different if Cash Patel married Tammy Wynette instead of George Jones.
0: You know, she's got a YouTube channel, but it only has 8,000 subs.
1: Right. Come on, Cash.
0: That's not great, to be
1: honest. Can you make everybody in the Department of Justice follow your girlfriend? You making them pay for the flights? Jeez.
0: Let me see. I'm just trying to find a...
1: So was he able to get to Chicago, or did he...
0: She hasn't put anything out for a year here.
1: Well, I mean, she's playing parking lots. That's why.
0: Okay, I'm going to pause this here and jump.
1: Right. Did she turn down the, why didn't she play
0: we
1: the
0: can
1: American?
0: Only play, we got to be careful now. We got a copyright fucking strike. I told you,
1: oh, yeah.
0: We talked about it offline, but.
1: Well, that's.
0: And it turns out it was one of these videos that I was playing either on YouTube or X.
1: Oh, yeah.
0: But it was a guy talking about something. That we were talking about a subject in the news or whatever.
1: Right.
0: And in the background, he had some music that was like some saxophone playing or something that was picked up and automatically copyrighted or something. And
1: shit.
0: I was like, I'm not, you know.
1: We got knocked out by a saxophone.
0: This is Stand, I think it's called.
1: Okay.
0: I'm going to skip forward a bit.
1: And we're going to tell you when we turn our chairs around, right?
5: I'm going to stand.
0: That was obviously the chorus.

0: I'm gonna stand. I love Cash Patil. Okay,
1: I don't really have.
0: You gonna listen to it later? I mean, no. Put it on your Spotify.
1: Yeah.
0: I bet everybody in the FBI has to have it on their

0: Spotify has to follow her.
1: I don't know about this video. She's got like a kind of a Morticia vibe going on with the hair, the really, really long, straight, jet black hair.
0: Doesn't that seem like something, though, like Vladimir Putin sees that? It's like, how can I get close to the FBI director? Oh, I know. I'll tell this country singer who's broke, I'll give her a pile of money and say, all you got to do is get close to this Cash Patel.
1: We'll have our bots sign up for her music to make her famous.
0: I love Cash.
1: That's what we've talked about here. And they've talked about, there have been stories about how this fake it till you make it culture of, especially on the right wing pundit sphere.
0: Yeah.
1: Of your Tim Pools and motherfuckers like this who were funded by dark money, by billionaires, by right wing nut jobs. They not only funded their show, but then they funded advertisement and allegedly bot networks to amplify the news and amplify their shit.
0: Jeez.
1: Until actual humans started looking at it.
0: Right. They didn't have as many followers.
1: To get the algorithm. Yeah, because they game the algorithm.
0: Right.
1: Then suddenly the algorithm thinks everybody's looking at Tim fucking Pool.
0: Yeah.
1: And it starts getting served out up to dummies that are just Google, that'll just, surfing.
0: Is that what happened with Cash? Because he had a podcast too, right?
1: Yeah, he was, I forget what he, how, where he burbled up from. He was in some administration. Like he did actually have some experience before. Okay.
0: Sorry, Cash. But Nick Fuentes bootstrapped it, right? He came up all on his own. No help from bots, just Groypers. Is that true?
1: Yeah, I got Nick Fuentes news too. I think we need more information. But allegedly, it was just happening. Like I just saw it popping up on social media before the show that Nick Fuentes did a podcast.
0: Yes,
1: debating Hunter Biden.
0: Come on.
1: And that it almost came to blows I was seeing was the information. So he probably pissed Hunter off, and Hunter was like, I'll flatten you right here.
0: Yeah. Isn't Hunter a big guy?
1: Yeah.
0: Hunter's going to fuck you up, dude. I mean, no offense, Hunter, but I know you've had your time hanging out with crackheads. I don't know that it's necessarily, Nick just sits at home. Don't let him mace you.
1: By the way, there's a video of Mitch McConnell.
0: Yeah.
1: With Elaine.
0: Yeah.
1: Do you want to see it in here?
0: Yeah.
1: I don't.
2: Honey, show them you're
1: okay. I
2: don't
1: approve of this at all.
2: Oh, wow. See, I told you he was okay.
0: Did he take the, what kind of shot? He's got, that's a Trump shot.
1: AI is scary, isn't it? I mean, it's him in that shirt and the jeans, Elaine in the outfit. He jumps up, jumps out of his chair, and starts breakdancing. And Elaine is applauding in the background. And it looks really good.
0: Right. I mean, it's amazing. But how did he get into those jeans? Real talk. How did he get in those Wranglers?
1: Well, I don't know.
0: I mean, that must have been tough. And then that big, it looks like somebody costumed him, doesn't it? Like, let's make this guy look normal. But
1: He's worn that shirt before, which is one of the reasons a lot of people are saying that they thought it was AI.
0: Oh,
1: we've seen him in that shirt before.
0: Yeah.
1: People are like, oh, they just took one. They just said, here, get this picture.
0: And Elaine looks human, so I don't know. It could be bullshit. I don't know, man. Hey, Mitch, I'm sorry. I know you did a lot of good things. He championed school lunches, right? Free school lunches and women's reproductive rights.
1: Oh,
0: and
1: lots of great stuff, okay. I'm sure.
0: Yeah, you're really going to be missed by, I guess, Elaine.
1: He's not dead. Oh, God. Look, you saw him break dance.
0: Yeah, that's true.
1: He's doing fine.
0: He's not even using a little piece of cardboard.
1: But he's not ready yet. Sometime after August 3rd, he'll be ready.
0: Yeah, I think as the timeline moves forward, the more ready he'll be
1: Or he'll take a sudden turn for the worse.
0: Right.
1: On August 4th. The day after the deadline for which they'd have to have a special election if he croaked.
0: God, if Blagojevich was here, he would have already sold that seat, right? He would have sold that shit.
1: Lindsay's sister, allegedly, they want to put her in temporarily.
0: I've never heard of that. I've never fucking heard of that. So, like, let's say Jimmy Carter.
1: I've heard of spouses occasionally, but I never.
0: So Jimmy Carter would have had Billy Carter in? Billy. I mean, that wouldn't have happened. I can't think of any other spouses of or brothers or sisters of siblings of presidents. Did Nixon have a sister?
1: God, I don't know.
0: What about Agnew? Did he have a brother or sister? Or was he?
1: So good news about Midge. Still alive.
0: What was that? What was the good news? I was still alive.
1: Allegedly.
0: Okay, let's be fair. Let's think of one good legislative thing he did. And I'm not moving forward until we think of something. Oh, in the spirit of fairness.
1: Ron Johnson opening his mouth.
0: Oh, we thought he was dead, or is it?
1: Rojo, by the way, I saw. This is terrifying.
0: Okay.
1: And
0: he's still in government?
1: Which shows you what's wrong with, more of what's wrong with our government, in that all you have to do is hang on in the job and they give you committee seats.
0: Right.
1: Because just for living that long and being in Congress.
0: I thought he wasn't there anymore because we haven't done a story. No, we just do stories about him all the time. Though.
1: In the top five dummies of the Senate.
0: Wow.
1: Ron Johnson. After, Tuberville broke the curve.
0: What if Paxton beats out Tallarico?
1: Oh, God. That'll be
0: That's
1: amazing.
0: Horrible. Can you
1: That'll
0: imagine?
1: Be amazing. But Rojo is now going to possibly be the chairman of Lindsay's committees.
0: Yeah.
1: Like, Lindsay was the chairman of some fucking committee. Now Rojo is slated to be next in line.
0: Would it be foreign something? Like, he was big.
1: See, it's foreign something, yeah.
0: Oh, wait, what? That's...
1: Isn't that great?
0: What great news that is.
1: But then, here's Rojo. This is not long ago at all. This is 15 minutes ago.
0: Yes.
1: Senator Ron Johnson said a source told him that the photo of Mitch McConnell released by the office to assuage concerns about the senator's health is, quote, an older photo.
0: Who told you that? What's your fucking source, Rojo? What is it?
1: What's McConnell has been hospitalized since June 14th. It was reported that paramedics were called to his home that day to tend to someone unconscious due to cardiac arrest. So you note that the neighbors, the ones that weren't busy filming.
0: Yeah.
1: And laughing with glee, maybe.
0: Yeah.
1: They were
0: Snapchatting.
1: Said that there didn't appear to be a lot of haste.
0: Right.
1: Or urgency involved.
0: That gave them a lot of time to get to zoom in on that foot pic.
1: And that's how they're explaining he's explaining it with his statement saying, oh, I just fell. So if he only fell and was unconscious and then was awake when they showed up, there wouldn't be
0: a fall can be fervent.
1: But yeah. But
0: talking
1: when the paramedics show up,
0: right.
1: And he gets up and, gets on the cart or whatever they're not pounding on his chest.
0: He's fragile though. I mean, you remember
1: that machine, the picture of Lindsay has one of those, I forget what it's called. The Lucas machine, I think.
0: God, Lindsay.
1: Which
0: so
1: is,
0: dramatic.
1: They're like, you can see his hands. You can see him moving around. It's not. It's a machine that they put over your chest to do CPR compressions.
0: Motherfucker.
1: And they strap your hands to the side of it so your hands don't flail around.
0: Oh, my God.
1: So that's why his hands were up in the air. It's called a Lucas device.
0: Holy shit. That's amazing.
1: And it's got this little rubber thing that goes
0: right.
1: That does the chest compression. So Lindsay was fucked when they were taking him out.
0: Well, Lindsay, you did a lot of bad things while you're on this planet. I would say the good things, but I'm trying to think of them. You called Georgia, right? You contacted the governor and asked him to lie about the election.
1: Oh, yeah, yeah.
0: That's right. Got away with it.
1: Ron Johnson was on Eric Bolling's
0: Oh my God.
1: show on Real America's Voice. That's where Eric Bowling has been sent down to.
0: I think people listen to that in the radio with the garage door show.
1: Didn't he was the one that sent dick pics, right? That's why he got fired. Who? Eric Bowling?
0: Oh, yeah, yeah. That's right, Eric. We remember.
1: He was the guy that called Mike Ditka a pussy because Mike Ditka...
0: Mike Ditka
1: and
0: said,
1: before his death said, I don't know that I would encourage my grandchildren to play football because of the CTE and the traumatic brain injuries that
0: it
1: causes.
0: Well, he wore a leather helmet, right?
1: Yeah.
0: I mean, God.
1: And Eric Bowling was aghast. He's like, well, Iron Mike turned into a pussy.
0: Meanwhile, this guy's taking out. You know, Eric, back when you were sending those dick pics, what kind of camera did you have? I bet it wasn't the nice iPhones. I bet it was black. Did he take a dick pic on a BlackBerry?
1: Bowling said when with Ron Johnson on his show, Bowling said, I saw a picture that I'm not sure I believe is actually Mitch McConnell from the hospital after what I've heard and what I've seen.
0: Yeah.
1: Do you believe Mitch McConnell is the one who said, I'm okay, here's the picture of my wife, Elaine Chao, and I'm in that hospital bed? Johnson said, well, I just heard from some other source that was an older photo.
0: He's from Wisconsin.
1: So I really don't know. I haven't talked to Mitch. I certainly wish he and his family well. I hope he can recover. It's sad to watch people age no matter who that person is. I've served with Mitch McConnell for 16 years. Obviously, I've disagreed with him on a host of things, but I also know he loves this country. He loves the Senate. He reveres the Senate. And so, again, I do try and put the best construction on things.
0: Right.
1: I try to look for the best in people. Okay. Mitch McConnell also loves his country, so I wish him well. In other words, he hates McConnell.
0: Jeez, man.
1: I hope he recovers. I hope he can come back and contribute and vote with the president's agenda.
0: He's not. Come on.
1: But
0: bro.
1: You notice he opened with, I just heard from some other source that was an older photo.
0: You just want to be important. You want it to be on Eric Bowling's show. That's what's... Is there a penis pic of Mitch McConnell that Eric Bowling could look at?
1: So it sounds like Rojo hates Mitch and is outing the fact that that's probably an older photo.
0: And I think that I bet if you lined up Rojo's voting career with Mitch's, I bet they're the same and he's just trying to pretend he's different. Come on.
1: Absolutely.
0: Hey, Ron Johnson, when people die, you're a senator, don't they have, you guys have like remarks ready to go? I mean, that is so fucking long and... Did was that pre-written? Because if somebody pre-wrote those remarks about Mitch dying, you should fire them. I mean, it's so long.
1: Well, he's not dead.
0: Come on, man. I mean, that's the other thing. Let's be real about this.
1: Oh, yeah. Here's a...
0: Come on.
1: TMZ reports Hunter Biden and Nick Fuentes sat down for a joint interview.
0: Hunter, I hope you kicked his little fucking Nazi ass. I love it. Got those long arms.
1: I think it would have to be on some right wing.
0: That's...
1: I can't imagine Nick going on some, you know, liberal podcast. I'm sure, listen, tune into Wednesday's show. I'm sure we'll have clips by then.
0: Do you think Hunter Biden can beat up most of the people that made fun of him on the right wing that crucified him for the fucking laptop or whatever, all the bullshit? I bet he could. You know, this guy probably had a rough life. He was hanging out on the streets for a while, dealing with, you know, drug dealers, crackheads. I think that would be a fun use of the Thunderdome out by the White House. Just have him beat up his detractors.
1: The headline at TMZ, Hunter Biden and Nick Fuentes almost throw hands during interview.
0: Nick wouldn't have lasted, I'm telling you.
1: As if American politics could get any weirder, former President Joe Biden's son, Hunter Biden, sat down for a discussion with far-right political commentator Nick Fuentes, and they almost came to blows.
0: Shit.
1: Sources familiar with the situation told TMZ Hunter, Nick, and Andrew Callahan from Channel 5 met up in a Philadelphia motel room for a no-questions-off-limits discussion. We're told they wanted to see if a Democratic president's son and a right-wing streamer could find common ground. And the conversation got explosive. During the discussion, Nick and Hunter shared laughs and ideas, but they also got into heated arguments. At one point, Andrew almost had to step in to prevent them from turning the meeting into a boxing match.
0: Come on, Andrew.
1: That's probably bullshit.
0: Right. Hey, Hunter, honestly, if you want some advice, I think you just stay home and paint. There's nothing you can get out of talking to this dumb Nazi, right? I mean, just go home and paint some cool pictures.
1: The big question, how did someone manage to get Hunter and Nick in a motel room to discuss politics in the first place? Turns out, Fuentes reached out to Andrew's camp seeking an interview where he could express how his views have evolved and clarify some of the misconceptions about him. It sounds like Hunter and Andrew were already cooking something up, and Andrew's team invited Nick into the fold, and he jumped at the opportunity. Yeah. Hunter and Nick are both known for outrageous comments, so don't be shocked if that's what comes from this. Just last week, Hunter unabashedly said he would start an OnlyFans account while on Friends Keep Secrets podcast.
0: Okay.
1: Nick is known for takes that have labeled him as anti-Semitic. Takes that have labeled him, bitches.
0: This is a false equivalency. Hunter Biden.
1: This author does not listen to our show.
0: Nick Fuentes is a big old Nazi. He will say he is the biggest Nazi.
1: He is an anti-Semitic and an advocate for the U.S. to become an authoritarian Christian nationalist dictatorship. Well, that's true.
0: He's a Nazi, though, and Hunter Biden is not a good he's not like Hunter Biden. Hunter Biden's an artist. His daddy was president and he had some shit happen. Nick Fuentes wants to wear khakis.
1: I saw some more of his art again and I was like, I kind of like it. It bothers me that I like it. I kind of want to think. No, I don't think any art should be hundreds of thousands of dollars or tens of thousands of dollars. I mean, I think artists should make good livings and shit like that. But when you start getting into the millions and millions of dollars, now we're getting ridiculous.
0: Yeah, Hunter Biden is an artist. There's no way a Nazi could be an artist like Hunter Biden because they're a dumb fucking Nazi.
1: But the first time I saw his shit, I wanted to hate it just because, you know.
0: Yeah.
1: And I kind of liked a lot of it.
0: Yeah.
1: A lot of his artwork. Listen,
0: I feel bad for Hunter Biden. I think he's got, that whole special counsel and he already had a deal, but nobody should even care about the charge. It was with the gun thing, right?
1: God, they work fast. Lindsay's sister emotionally accepts appointment.
0: Why is
1: to
0: that?
1: To finish his term.
0: That can't be real. Is that how it works?
1: Yeah. Well, the governor gets to decide who to appoint. So.
0: Why don't we have a king then? I mean, that's...
1: Darlene Graham Nordone, the younger sister of the late Senator Lindsey Graham, delivered an emotional speech as she accepted an appointment to finish her brother's term, saying she believed this is what her brother would have wanted.
0: Is she like a secret lib or something? I mean,
1: blah, blah, blah, blah, blah, blah, blah. He died, blah, blah, blah. His little sister.
0: Come on.
1: I'm skipping through redundant information. His little sister was only 13 years old when both their parents died within 15 months of each other, and he became her legal guardian.
0: Lindsay was his sister's guardian.
1: And when she was 13, he was 20.
0: Right, so this makes sense. Now she gets to be senator.
1: Under South Carolina law, Governor Henry McMaster has the power to appoint someone to finish Graham's term. And on Monday, Trump and Senator Tim Scott urged the governor to choose the senator's sister.
0: Why not give it to... Was Tim Scott already in government? He's not. Give it to Tim Scott.
1: No, he's the other senator.
0: No, he's not. He lost, didn't he?
1: No, he's their senator.
0: God, Tim, he's like... Remember...
1: Who, by the way, if the projections hold true...
0: Yeah.
1: Maybe not only the black Republican in the Senate, but the only black Republican in Congress, because they've gone and gerrymandered out the one or two black Republicans that are in the House.
0: He didn't come off great during his presidential run, the primary, right? He didn't have a lot of moments where I'm like, wow.
1: No, horrible.
0: Wow, you killed it there.
1: Yeah, he's an idiot.
0: Why is it saying the law in that state is if you should die, the title will go to your sister? Like, that makes no fucking sense. That is insane. Or the governor just can appoint fucking anyone? God.
1: So there you go. The sister is now.
0: There you go.
1: Going to finish out his term.
0: You get a seat in the most powerful legislative body on the planet just because. Like, so what does she get to do as senator?
1: That would be great if she was, like, secretly a Dem and says, I'm just going to vote with the Dems for the next
0: five
1: months.
0: I would love
1: months.
0: That. That would be great. So that...
1: Unlikely, but...
0: She didn't have to buy it or anything. She just got it for free. God, that's bullshit.
1: I mean, if Trump tweeted that that's who he put out on Truth that he wanted to have it. So if he's okaying her, then she's probably
0: shut up,
1: gross.
0: Donald. My God.
1: She's probably pretty gross.
0: Jesus, all these people are, anybody else gonna be up there soon?
1: Or? I did see a couple of very unkind memes that say tragedies happen in threes. And it's Mitch, it's Lindsay,
0: and Sam, and
1: Trump.
0: Well, the actor.
1: Yeah, but I think there's a theme going.
0: I think it's
1: in those threes.
0: This is bullshit. Nobody's talking about Sam Neill because of this fucking Mitch. What do you mean in threes? They're assuming Mitch McConnell's dead.
1: I know, right? Everybody assumes they're lying.
0: I just saw him do the worm. I mean, he's alive. I bet you is there. There's probably AI of him doing all kinds of shit.
1: Sam Neill's final tweet.
0: Yes.
1: In 2023. Goodbye, my friends. I'm just going to walk quietly away from Twitter for now. I'm not happy with what's happened to Twitter, and I'm not happy to be in a place that is so angry and divisive.
0: God, I agree, Sam. God, the people that, I guess, I don't know to include Mitch in this, we all know, and then Lindsay, I mean, shit, they're just, and I mean, this, they're lesser people. I mean, Sam Neill was profound, great actor.
1: He said last year, it's not a happy place, America, and I wasn't happy there. I'm interested in the condition of America now. It beggars belief what's happening there now. When you hear a slogan like Make America Great Again, it makes a sort of weird sense because America could be great again, but at a community level, not with sort of strange billionaires making weird decisions.
0: Yeah, I would have voted for him. Was he British or New Zealand?
1: Australian maybe.
0: God, never in Lord of the Rings. That's bullshit. He never got one part in Lord of the fucking Rings, and he's from New Zealand. That's where they shot that shit.
1: Well, he did
0: shit,
1: okay,
0: right?
1: A couple of Jurassics, and
0: I recently saw him in something.
1: Peaky Blinders, remember? He was great in Peaky Blinders.
0: Yeah, great actor. You are a better actor than Lindsay was a senator and Mitch. I mean, you're a better actor than Mitch is a senator right now for sure. Yeah,
1: 78.
0: Man, that sucks. Shit.
1: Yeah, he was in a bunch of Jurassics.
0: Yeah, I mean, in those, they carry lessons that we could learn from in today's world, right? I mean, corporate oversight.
1: The funny thing is, every fucking movie out there just about has corporate overlords as the bad guys almost all the time in almost every movie. Yeah. Every dystopian future taken over by corporate overlords. It's RoboCop. What's that one with Harrison Ford?
0: Shit. I love that with the replicants.
1: God, you know what I'm talking? Oh my God.
0: Yeah. Escape from New York. No, I'm just kidding. It was, something
1: Blade Runner.
0: Blade Runner.
1: But that's not, that's not a good future. That's not a future we want. These people are always fighting forces.
0: I have a serious question. So Mitch is a replicant.
1: Mitch is
0: a replicant.
1: Mitch is a.
0: He's that guy from Alien. Remember?
1: Yeah. I think he's.
0: He's a android.
1: I think Mitch is a lump right now.
0: Jeez. Well, you're a good lump. Is he still? Can he vote on legislation?
1: No, he got to be there.
0: What if he is allowed to take the FBI jet if Cash can let it go for a night? I get to go see my girlfriend play in a fucking parking lot. My fucking God, dude. Think of snorkeling at fucking Hawaii and pretend to be doing something at the field office there. He just fucking did that. We just did that story, right?
1: Yeah.
0: Dude. God, get him out of there and put Steve Ducey in.
1: we don't know if this is accurate, but there's a report out.
0: Okay.
1: Boozy Badass, the Louisiana rapper.
0: Okay.
1: Thought he'd been given a new opportunity in January, 3 years following his arrest and charges of felony possession of a firearm.
0: Jeez. I've never heard of this guy.
1: Boozy's legal team told him that the two men he had hired and paid $600,000.
0: Okay.
1: To get him a pardon from Trump had come through.
0: Oh, shit.
1: Unfortunately, it turns out that the guys likely scammed Boozy out of his money.
0: Oh, damn. That is crazy because he believes.
1: But the thing is, we know this is going on. We know that Rudy was doing that shit.
0: I bet Trump now will reach out to Boozy Badass and say, hey, I really will do it for 600 grand. I'll just send Don.
1: I'm insulted. I'd never take less than a million.
0: Why is Boozy's going to jail for a firearm violation, you say?
1: I guess. Boozy. Now, this is another couple of names you'll remember.
0: Okay.
1: That we haven't heard in a long time. Boozy is suing these two assholes.
0: Okay.
1: Described as far-right political operatives and lobbyists.
0: Oh, my God.
1: Jacob Wall and Jack Berkman.
0: Those
1: are the guys who didn't hire the guy, wink, wink.
0: Yeah.
1: With the chain mark on his back.
0: Oh, this is the
1: to
0: part,
1: say that right. Elizabeth Warren punch-fucked him and gave him that chain scar on his
0: but
1: back.
0: But it was a tattoo.
1: Whipping him sexually.
0: But it was really a tattoo.
1: It's ink, yeah.
0: So, but this, I'm sorry. I love this story because we know Elizabeth Warren's never in the news lately.
1: You hardly hear
0: about
1: her,
0: right?
1: Yeah,
0: God. But damn, did she probably heard about that story, right?
1: Oh, of course. Oh, she made jokes about it.
0: Oh, yeah. I mean, that is funny, man. Could you imagine Elizabeth Warren with Link the Chain?
1: Get the fuck over here.
0: Hey, Elizabeth, I love it. Take that chain to work and go beat those fucking Republicans.
1: Fuck you up, you bitch.
0: Go get Ron Johnson. It'll teach him to be on the news.
1: So he's suing them. The paperwork appears to promise the rapper can receive at least half of his payment if the men fail to come through. But the contract was also improperly dated for 2025 and has many typos and other errors. J.M. Berkman and Associates, that's Jacob Wall and Berkman.
0: Right.
1: Said that no provision to return half the fee was ever actually agreed to. The process of issuing pardons has typically fallen under the jurisdiction of the Department of Justice, but that's not the case under the Trump administration. Now, a handful of White House aides routinely guide who is considered for a pardon. Trump has the final say.
0: Right. But they advocate because they're getting a cut, right?
1: Oh, I don't know what you're talking
0: about. It's the same way Jimmy Carter ran things.
1: These changes have altered the ecosystem in which pardons have existed. Now
0: really?
1: People who have access to Trump or possibly who can make it appear they do can sell that access. Boozy first sought the help of Alice Marie Johnson, Trump's pardon czar. He turned to Wall and Berkman after he didn't hear back from her.
0: Pardon czar? I mean, is that an appointed position? Is that...
1: So these two assholes might not have done anything illegal. They might have said, hey, we're going to float, you know, we have access to the president and to these people. We will float your name and we will advocate for you.
0: But Boozy,
1: that's all they don't have to guarantee anything.
0: Right, right. But Boozy committed bribery, right? That's a bribe.
1: No,
0: it is. I mean, if you can't pay for a pardon, that's illegal.
1: But they're not paying for the pardon. He's paying them to advocate for him to get a pardon.
0: That seems very bad. I mean, that's not illegal. You're kidding me. You're kidding me. That sounds like bullshit.
1: Well, there's more.
0: I can pay you to advocate to do for me that is something illegal.
1: They met up. Okay. He met up with these two idiots. Boozy said they were real aggressive. They were talking like they had Trump on speed dial. He signed a contract he believed held a provision that would allow Boozy to request a partial refund of the $600K if the lobbyists had not secured a presidential pardon by close of business January 31st, 2025, a date pointed out was already in the past at the time of the sighting. So they misdated it.
0: Nobody read proofread shit. Isn't it an admission of doing something wrong when Boozy sues these people? Isn't he admitting to
1: no? He's soliciting. He's civil. It's a civil suit.
0: But he's soliciting.
1: He's saying that they breached the contract and that he he deserves money back because they didn't get him a pardon.
0: Well, I guess I haven't watched enough Wapner because all of this seems illegal.
1: The pair also reportedly promised to get the help of, this is for your $600K, who they're going to get for you.
0: Okay.
1: Laura Loomer.
0: That is insane.
1: When Boosie's lawyer inquired about her effectiveness, they are said to have told him that Loomer, quote, is the person for the Jewish guys.
0: Come on.
1: And that they'd try to rapper batch the pardon through the black world.
0: Okay. Before we go into whatever that is.
1: They're still talking about
0: what does that
1: mean? Trump might pardon Diddy.
0: Oh, I heard that. Yeah. What you just said made me forget my question.
1: They're going to bundle it sounds like they're going to bundle the blacks together. Right. And get, Nicki Minaj, who seems to have Trump's ear right now, to whisper the name.
0: Why are they seeing this through the prism of race?
1: Well, because Loomer, they don't think Loomer would go advocate for a pardon for a Louisiana rapper. She would if it was for one of the Jewish guys.
0: But Loomer came out against Netanyahu, right, and Israel and what they're doing, didn't she recently?
1: No, Ukraine.
0: Oh, that's right. Okay. Well,
1: Boosie was under the impression that a pardon was imminent as recently as New Year's Eve when Berkman texted that it's in hand and ready to sign. A White House aide told Boosie and his lawyer that no pardon application had ever even been filed.
0: So they just took his fucking money.
1: In his name.
0: You know what this reminds me of? They were doing the pardon search on spec, and Boosie is the only one that bit, right? They were fishing.
1: Who knows?
0: Right. That is the same thing the Titan submarine people did.
1: Who knows how many people they got to pay up?
0: Listen, these
1: 600K?
0: Yeah, I mean, that's...
1: To say I'm going to make some phone calls to get you a pardon? Good God.
0: But
1: what
0: really,
1: a scam.
0: The Titan submarine people, this is if you build it, they will come. They built that shitty submarine with the wrong kind of carbon fiber or something. And they said, if we just need to find four people to buy a ticket, and then we can build this dumb sub to go look at the fucking Titanic.
1: Sorry, Boosie. I don't have a lot of sympathy.
0: What did he do? Just a gun charge?
1: It's a gun charge. It's probably,
0: In the South?
1: In black in Louisiana.
0: But what's illegal to do?
1: Black in Louisiana.
0: That's right. I mean, just not a lot of gun control down here, I think. But hey, try somebody else, Boosie. You just picked the wrong guy.
1: He's probably a felon and he had a gun.
0: Right. Why did you
1: get caught with a gun?
0: Why not go directly to Laura Loomer? You know what I mean? Why the go-betweens with these losers?
1: Well, that was part of their sales pitch.
0: Is it hard?
1: Well, how effective are you guys? Well, hey, we can get Laura Loomer.
0: Is it hard to get access to Laura fucking Loomer?
1: I don't think so. I think
0: what is her cut?
1: I think we could tweet her.
0: What is her cut? I wonder.
1: Oh, I'm sure she doesn't admit to that.
0: Yeah, she should take most of it. You're the star.
1: She's not going to admit to selling. Why would anybody?
0: Those are the Elizabeth Warren, sadomasochism guys or whatever that scandal was. Why would you trust them?
1: Both went to jail, I thought, too.
0: Yeah, Boosie. You should have found somebody different.
1: For a period of time.
0: Why not just go directly to Cash Patel? Is he inviting to a concert and hang out with him? Get him drunk.
1: Go to a better concert than his girlfriend,
0: though. Oh, geez. You can't find a better concert, I guess. God.
1: We've got about 20 minutes left in the big show. Thanks for buying shit through the Amazon link. crabdiving.com/Amazon. 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We get a little commission.
0: Do you think Cash is like Eric Trump? In that Cash Patel pretends to like his girlfriend's music like Eric must. I mean, come on. Nobody likes that. What Laura does? I mean... Does Cash Patel love?
1: I don't know if Cash strikes me as much of a country guy.
0: Well, I want someone to ask him that. Put him on 60 Minutes under oath. And do you really like her music? Because Eric Trump loves Laura's music, right? I mean, right?
1: Does he? I don't know. Have we heard this?
0: These are the worst first family.
1: Have we heard anyone say they really love Laura's music?
0: Can you imagine anybody loving Eric? I mean, that would be more remarkable.
1: Everything is possible.
0: Shit, man. She had kids with that? No, she didn't.
1: What?
0: They don't have kids, do they?
1: Eric?
0: Eric and Laura?
1: Yeah, they got three or four. Oh, my God,
0: Laura. What was that like? I mean, I don't want to know, but shit, that sounds... They must have had that, you know, like a... They had a test tube baby, right? They didn't really have sex. Eric?
1: Right, right. It's a toilet seat.
0: Implant me, AI. God, the face, though.
1: Also in the news... God, which story should I pull here? This is... shock poll, by the way, from a couple of days ago showed that Lindsey Graham was in a close battle with the Democratic challenger in the upcoming midterms.
0: Oh shit. Well, looks like Lindsey, you lost. I mean, kind of, right? I mean,
1: they were within the margin of error, a remarkably close number. Right. For a state that Trump won by 18 points in 2024.
0: The margin of error would be something fabulous for him to say in that dialect, that accent, the margin of error. How would he say that? Like the margin of error.
1: Lindsey?
0: Little Lindsey voice. Lindsey.
1: South Carolina, the margin of error.
0: The voice of Tennessee Williams, but not the politics, probably.
1: So that's interesting. And now they've got to pull someone out of the air to try to run stead.
0: Have that guy Boozy run. Is he? No, he's Louisiana, not South Carolina.
1: Well, and he might not be able to run. He's a convicted felon.
0: Oh, that's right. Oh, that's a Republican, though. That doesn't matter, man. Boozy. Senator Boozy.
1: That's why he's trying to get the whole pardon thing going.
0: It sucks. Was Lindsey a theater person in high school? What roles did he play? He must have done some acting.
1: I'm not going to say what I just thought. moving on. But it's funny. I'll tell you the joke later.
0: Hello, Dolly. He would be great in that, playing either the kids as dancer guys. Forget their names.
1: Oh, yeah.
0: Barnaby or whatever. Not the Walter Matthau part.
1: That's the one that Michael Crawford played in the movie, right?
0: If I were a rich man, daddy, Michael daddy,
1: Crawford,
0: daddy,
1: the comedian.
0: Daddy. Oh, yeah. He's funny.
1: Isn't that how he was listed?
0: Oh, yeah, absolutely. I would love to see, you know, it'd be great. This would be the ultimate play. I want to see Odd Couple starring, Lindsey Graham and who can we pair with? John McCain, that would be good. Lindsey Graham and Felix, John McCain is Oscar.
1: What's this? I'm looking at my spreadsheet. Oh, this is just a tweet I saw. But it's, once again, I think I read one from Denmark before. This one says, I live in Sweden.
0: Yeah.
1: We have social security, affordable health care, strict gun laws, 5 weeks paid annual leave, and a year maternity leave. A stay at the hospital for one night costs about $10. Prescription drugs have an annual cap of $200.
0: Shit.
1: We are not communists. We are socio-democratic, and our freedoms are not inhibited.
0: Okay, we get it. We suck. I know. Well, I didn't vote for it, Sweden. God, you're so condescending over there.
1: And then there's another one.
0: You can't even stay at a hotel for $10 a night.
1: There's another one that will get you heading to Home Depot for the pitchforks and torches.
0: Okay.
1: The top 1% of U.S. households, Ryan.
0: Oh, yes.
1: 1%.
0: Okay.
1: Now control almost one-third of the nation's wealth. 31.9%.
0: That's on us. That's our fault. That's 1%. Our fault.
1: 1%.
0: There's that money over there. We could go get it if we want, but we're not going to. Because we think we live in this fair society where it's not the wild fucking West. You know what I mean? Like, right. There's no reason to put up with that. I hate that story. Fuck that story. Why are we putting up with this? Why are we bitches for Jeff Bezos? Fuck him. God, that's insane, man. Jeez. Is that true?
3: Next question is what are you going to do for benefits for all people with disabilities?
4: Well, under the One Big Beautiful Bill, we protected a system that if it had gone unchecked, it would not have been long-term available for the very people that are the most vulnerable, the developmentally disabled, the persistent mentally ill, people that are of advanced age. We protected Medicaid in a bipartisan, common sense way. That was the result.
0: God damn.
1: That's Mike Flood, Republican asshole. Jeez, Mike. At one of these town halls.
0: You're a liar, Mike. You fuck you, man. Don't pretend like you're trying to do anything good. You're a fucking Sith Lord. Shit. That's
1: Flood has been heckled numerous times since last July. Every time he mentions the One Big Beautiful Bill.
0: I like how he tries to keep going. He tries to get through it. No one wants to hear you talk at this point. They all hate you so fucking much.
1: One person yelled, I'd ask you please not to refer to that monstrosity as the Big Beautiful Bill. And then that person received loud cheers.
0: Yeah, I'll vote for that person. Fuck this guy. My God. You know what?
1: I thought Louisiana Mike, the one who, you know, has the porn app with his kid.
0: Oh, I forgot he existed. Shit.
1: I thought Mike Johnson told them not to go to these, like not to do town halls because of all the video it's generating.
0: I mean, if we're sitting around wondering if Mitch McConnell is actually alive because his face isn't moving right, I mean, why do we assume Mike Johnson's alive? Have you looked at him? That fucker doesn't blink. He must go through so much Visine. God. Is he a Duggar? Is he a Quiverful?
1: What did Trump say? The flags are at Hask Mask?
0: You stupid shitbag. They've had you at Hask Mask and swallowing my teeth.
5: The whole thing happened, and it's, boy, it's tough, so... The flags were at half-mast until Saturday evening, which is an extended period of time, you know, generally speaking, but I think he deserves it.
0: Not Ruth Bader Ginsburg or John McCain, you fucking asshole, right? Fucking dickhead. Shit. Why didn't Lindsey Graham ever play, why wasn't he ever a captain on Star Trek, you know? Engage. He would have been good.
1: Oh, what is this? Trump called into Fox and Friends.
0: Lindsey Graham?
1: They said, today marks 2 years since they tried to assassinate you and Butler. How are you feeling? Trump answered, I've known Ainsley longer than the two of you. I've known her through a very handsome man named Sean Hannity. She seemed to be attracted to him for whatever the hell reason.
0: Can we be concerned if this person's fit for office? Okay, we can all agree Mitch McConnell's fucking dead. Now, what's going on with Donald? Let's get to the real question. If Joe Biden gave an answer like that, people would be losing their mind. There would be columns flying on the New York Times. Oh, my fucking God.
1: People are posting AI pictures of Mitch, holding pictures of Mitch.
0: Oh, wow.
1: Holding a picture of Mitch. Holding a picture of Mitch.
0: Listen, come on, guys. We know what's up. Please. Yes, he's fit for office. Sure. Sure. I mean, what is this? What does he usually do when he's working?
1: This one says, oh, that's not nice. Lindsey Graham is in hell trying to get Ronald Reagan's attention.
0: Oh, yeah. That's realistic, though, isn't it? I mean... Come on. I mean, you know, what kind of Jesus, honestly, real talk, this fucker ain't getting into heaven, correct? I mean, he asked the people in Georgia to fake the election, right? He tried to get them.
1: Well, here's Lindsey saying that Israel should nuke everybody.
6: About well, why is it okay? Deal.
7: Well, can I say this? Why is it okay for America to not to drop two nuclear bombs on Hiroshima and Nagasaki to end their existential threat war? Why was it okay for us to do that? I thought it was okay.
1: No, it actually wasn't, by the way.
0: It wasn't okay. And the reason we did it is because we didn't want Russia to come in and get Japan, right? They didn't want them to end the war that way. And Truman did it.
1: It's Truman, yeah.
0: Because fucking FDR was... So inconsiderate, he fucking died. And they were sad when FDR died, right? Were they more sad when FDR died or when Mitch died?
1: I think the people were unhappy, yes. Right.
0: Why didn't Lindsey Graham play that guy in A Few Good Men? You can't handle the truth. He's a lawyer.
1: He did Steel Magnolias.
0: Did he really? That makes me sad. Drink the juice, Shelby. That makes me sad that we can't see a remake, a Broadway remake with him playing that.
1: Who would he play?
0: I was just actually, I could spend, we don't have it. So we have about 15 minutes. I could fill that time thinking of that. That's a hard one, man. I mean,
1: I'm actually going to be playing Blanche DuBois.
0: Yeah. I mean, he's playing all the parts in Streetcar. He is Streetcar.
1: I'm
0: going to
1: be Stanley.
0: Who would he play? Hey, Lindsay, we're going to have you read for the gentleman caller this part. And then
1: Stella.
0: Actually, we're going to have you read for Laura. With a little club foot walking around with those little crystal figurines. Oh, you'd be great. He'd be Stanley. He'd be a killer Stanley. I mean, shit, get the fuck out of here. That's crazy. So there was a machine on his chest doing chest. It was like a robot doing chest compressions.
1: Yeah.
0: That's cool, Lindsay. Normal people can never afford that kind of health care. Only rich people like you. Did he get the speed pass when he went to Disney World? Did they let him go past all the lines, go to the front of the lines?
1: Oh, my God. Here's one in action if you want to see this. See?
0: Shit. What happens when Grok puts a fucking virus in that thing and it just punches right through your body? That's scary. They put Lindsay through that? Damn. Was that him?
1: No.
0: Or is that one being tested?
1: That was just a... Yeah.
0: Lindsay, I'm sorry you had to go through that before you passed away or went to heaven. Please. Is Ted Cruz going to heaven, Jesus? I mean, what would
1: I'm
0: Ted...
1: Thinking, wouldn't CPR not help a tear in the aorta? I'm thinking that might not have helped right?
0: I mean, I'm not a doctor, but I
1: guess if
0: one.
1: His heart's not beating, you really don't have a choice.
0: He would have been good in MASH. He would have been an excellent, you know, Colonel Frank Burns, he would have been good.
1: This is...
0: I love it when a plan comes together. He read for that part on A-Team.
1: Oh, I didn't talk about... Oh, I did talk about the...
0: Can I do one more?
1: I did talk about this one.
0: I'm sorry. What if Lindsey Graham was in Any Which Way But Loose? Right turn, Clyde. Remember that?
1: This is good. Well, I don't know. I think it's good news.
0: Okay.
1: That the the House is has got a bill that they're going to vote on.
0: Okay.
1: The Sunshine Protection Act, where they're going to make daylight savings year round.
0: Yeah. Okay. We're not going to do any universal health care. Just this daylight savings shit.
1: Well, you know.
0: Does this matter? I mean, I like it when we spring forward and fall back. Does this matter? What does this matter? Well, now when you go to Panama City, you're still going to be in. There's no Eastern time.
1: The bills are.
0: You still have the time zones.
1: From a couple of Florida Republicans. They mirror a bill that Little Marco put out and the Senate to put the U.S. on year-round daylight savings time. There's another one out of Utah called the Daylight Act, which would allow states to elect to observe daylight saving for the duration of the year.
0: This is the only thing
1: clusterfuck that would be, though.
0: This is stupid. I'm against it because Republicans are for it. It must be stupid. What a fucking low bar this is. Or, you know what I mean? Like, this is it? This is what we're getting? This is going to help us?
1: There's not a lot they could do. Although
0: they
1: did
0: stop the Iran war?
1: They did get that legislation just passed that Trump refused to sign, but that was only because...
0: The SAVE Act.
1: That's only... No.
0: Didn't he pork that into it?
1: No. He would have signed that. Are you kidding me? That's why he didn't sign it.
0: Oh, because they didn't put the SAVE Act in. That's right.
1: But it was symbolic because... The legislation is the type that if he didn't sign it, it didn't matter. It passes anyway.
0: You know, yeah.
1: So his not signing it was symbolic being a bitch.
0: Do you think Trump could survive that? I don't even know that that machine that gives you chest compressions. I mean, do you think that would just punch right through his foundation? Jeez. Damn, Lindsay, that looked like it hurt. That's crazy, man.
1: It's a housing bill, the bipartisan housing bill.
0: Right.
1: The largest housing affordability bill in decades. This is amazing.
0: Right.
1: I'm sure it's not good enough, but
0: right,
1: it might be something.
0: Yeah, yeah.
1: The landmark housing bill automatically became law at midnight Saturday after Trump declined to sign it in protest of the Senate's inaction on an election bill known as the Save America Act, the bipartisan right. bill known as the 21st Century Road to Housing Act, is the most comprehensive housing legislation in decades. The measure aims to increase housing supply and bring down costs.
0: Perfect.
1: Including by limiting institutional investors
0: right.
1: from purchasing certain single family homes.
0: That would have been great, guys. That wouldn't have, would that have been more effective or more impactful than making daylight savings go bye-bye?
1: Oh, okay. They passed this
0: one. Oh, good.
1: The president had been set to sign the legislation at a Capitol bill signing ceremony last month. Shortly after the House and Senate approved it by wide bipartisan margins. But he abruptly canceled the bill signing hours in advance, threatened not to sign the legislation until Congress approved the Save America Act.
0: Oh.
1: That legislation would impose new restrictions on voting and registering to vote.
0: That's awesome.
1: The president reiterated his intent not to sign on Friday morning. I will not sign the housing bill, which has been fully approved by Congress and sent to the White House in protest. Over the fact the United States Senate is not capable of passing the Save America Act, which is polling at 97% with the Republican Party. That's a lie also, by the way.
0: Right, right.
1: Very high with non-politician Democrats.
0: Well, listen,
1: that's a lie.
0: Well, listen, you guys didn't want to desegregate, right? But they just had to make you do it, you know.
1: We're getting rid of him now.
0: So wait, good news, right? It passed, even though Trump said no, or it didn't pass.
1: Under the Constitution, a bill that has passed both houses by Congress automatically becomes law if he doesn't sign or veto it within 10 days. So he can't just, you know,
0: right.
1: throw it in a drawer. Look at Elizabeth Warren. We haven't heard from her. Massachusetts okay. Democrat Elizabeth Warren, the chief proponent of the legislation in the Senate,
0: okay,
1: harshly criticized Trump's refusal to sign. She said, I'm going to fuck him up.
0: Oh, I wish. I got Elizabeth.
1: At the stroke of midnight, a huge bipartisan bill to lower housing costs became law without the president's signature. Why did President Trump sit on the landmark housing bill for more than 2 weeks? Maybe because there was nothing in it for him personally. No gold-encrusted ballroom. No Qatari jet. No $2 billion in crypto. Nothing in the 21st Century Road to Housing Act except ways to make housing more affordable. Donald Trump couldn't pick up the pen because he just isn't interested in lowering costs for American families.
0: Or they're late on giving him that shot. I mean, you see his fingers? He can't pick up that Sharpie. Somebody would have to duct tape it in his fingers to sign it. To be fair, right? I mean, can he still sign things?
1: The housing bill's passage came months after work and represented a rare moment for bipartisan consensus, but the president called the bill a yawn.
0: You said that,
1: Donald. A big yawn. While making clear that he wants the focus to be on his push to ban voting by mail. So, he literally said it's a yawn. We should be talking about the Save America Act.
0: Yeah, what we should be talking about is how Melania kicked you out of your bedroom and into the living room and Natalie Harp has to get all the furniture you want. Right? We did that story.
1: He said, I think it's so unimportant.
0: It's so...
1: Compared to the Save America Act. The housing affordability is so unimportant.
0: Right. Well, listen...
1: Compared to making it harder for people to vote, because that's the only way Republicans can win.
0: Maybe he really did sit on it for 2 weeks and he just couldn't feel it because he's got the diaper and then he's not going to feel it.
1: Stained and everything?
0: Yeah, well, no, he didn't. He forgot it was there. How would he know? He has thick Pampers, right, Natalie?
1: Lindsay has the printing on his face.
0: Yippee-yi-yo-ki-yay, motherfucker.
1: I couldn't wash that ink off.
0: Oh, he would have been great in Die Hard. Yeah.
1: Look at the time. A couple minutes left only here in the big show.
0: I'm just thinking about what musical Lindsay should be in. That's all I'm thinking about right now. Les Mis. At the end of the day, you're another day older.
1: I'm doing Annie, get you a gun.
0: I don't understand.
1: Bang,
0: this.
1: Bang.
0: Oh, that's a good one. Him and who could do that? Who would play the other part? Anything you can do, I can do better. That's not, that is Annie, get your gun, right? But who would play the other one?
1: We got the
0: Ted Cruz.
1: The explosive diarrhea is still going on.
0: What is that? What is that?
1: The explosive diarrhea bug that's going around.
0: Okay.
1: Is growing.
0: Anybody? Oh, listen, quit trying to save Mitch's life and get rid of this explosive diarrhea shit. I mean, he ain't going to make it right.
1: Oh, this is interesting news. This is, science-y.
0: Yay.
1: And exciting, but it's not us.
0: Oh.

0: It's not all that mysterious. We knew what it was. It's got a name, even.
1: Right. What is it?
0: It's one of these little, like, micro moons or something that's floating around out there. It's an asteroid. It's got some Hawaiian name. A Chinese spacecraft is now within mere miles of one of the Earth's seven mysterious quasi-moons, the asteroid known as Kamo'oalewa.
1: Mr. Roboto.
0: Making it the first world power to approach the mysterious object. It's not mysterious.
1: What is it?
0: Kamo'oalewa.
1: And it's a planet or a moon? Or
0: it's a little weeny moon.
1: What's there to do there?
0: With a little hunk of ice. They launched the spacecraft in May 2025. The Chinese spacecraft Tianwen-2 is now within 12 and a half miles of the asteroid's surface. And we're getting pictures of it. According to China's state-run media, they took 400 days to get to the asteroid.
1: Jeez, are there people in it?
0: Which measures only a few dozen feet in diameter. It ain't big.
1: Where are you going?
0: It's going to go hang out with the asteroid for a year, riding side by side, acquiring data on its composition and structure. And then it's going to attempt to get up close and get a scoop of it.
1: Well, don't accidentally shove it.
0: To get samples.
1: What if they accidentally push it into the Earth?
0: Well, that's it. They're going to match it. Not geosynchronous, because that would be the Earth. Synchronous orbit. Around it so perfectly.
1: Oh, come on.
0: That they're not going to nudge it.
1: But what happens if they do? I mean, just being a pessimist.
0: The aircraft will secure itself to the moon before using an ultrasonic drill to bore into it. Kamo'oalewa is the smallest object humans have visited with a spacecraft.
1: What a weird record to have.
0: It's one of the seven quasi-moons, objects which circle the Earth but are too far to be considered a real capital M moon.
1: It's a piece of fucking ice.
0: The rock's exact weight is unknown. The relatively small size presents a massive challenge. It's spinning as it sails through the cosmos, rotating once every half hour of Earth time. That makes an already small target window even tighter and adds an element of precise timing to any sample collection effort. So they've got to match the spin around.
1: Yes.
0: They've got to orbit around it, match the spin before they attach to it.
1: I'm so glad Elon's not doing this. Thank God. How big is this fucking ice cube that they're going to land on?
0: Tens of meters, so 40, 50 feet.
1: That's so stupid.
0: It's not that big, but I think fascinating. That's dumb.
1: Why? No. Cure cancer. This is crazy. All this.
0: Oh, we need this shit.
1: Why? It's 10 meters of ice. I think I could have that in the ice maker.
0: Yeah, but we need to explore. We need to know what's going on out there. And there might be. What if there's life on it?
1: Right.
0: What if there's precursors for life on that?
1: There might be in Mitch McConnell.
0: More life in the asteroid than there are in two sitting senators.
1: Yay.
0: Thanks for joining us, everybody. We'll be back on Wednesday. Blah, blah, blah. See what Ryan's doing at Rated R Comedy on Instagram, TikTok, Facebook, X, RatedRComedy.com or PensacolaComedy.com.
1: 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Oh, so freaking Vile.
0: I will hit you up on Wednesday. Bye-bye.
1: And you were there too, Tin Man.
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0: what do you have to lose by trying something new like Trump? 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You have to lose. You have to lose.
1: Mr. Trump is so stupid. My God, my God.
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0: Pensacola, Florida, the Redneck Riviera, USA. Holy crap, Tony, thanks for joining us. 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Run it for the neighbors. Put it on loud. Or if you're listening live, hey, what's going on, everybody, this lovely Monday? It's actually a wee bit hot and sticky here between monsoons. It's like this weird storm front's been going through past couple of days, and it's like moments of torrential hell storms, and then the sun comes out and it's 92 and torrential humidity. And then a storm starts a little while later.
1: Right. So, sorry, I was
0: to Floridia.
1: Oh yeah, the country of Floridia. I was putting up a promo for the show today, and I was hashtagging it. And I was like, "Is it Lindsay with an A or with an E?" Or like,
0: it's just an E.
1: Just do it both ways to be safe.
0: It's an E. Oh well, that's appropriate. Maybe thanks for buying shit through the Amazon link, crabdiving.com/Amazon. Use that link every time you go to buy shit at Amazon. We get a little commission, and it does not cost you anything. It just helps us out with a few drachma here.
1: Yay.
0: And thanks for also joining us on our social media at Crab Diving on Twitter. We're still our X, wherever the fuck it is. And we are also on Blue Sky, which I'll fire up in a second. Yeah.
1: Right.
0: Thanks for sending us stories.
1: Yes.
0: Appreciate it greatly.
1: Right.
0: I'm also listening to this aria that Shelby is currently engaged in behind me.
1: Yeah.
0: Because I'm stuffing the Kong toy. And she's going, woo.
1: Is it true that Sam Neill died?
0: Yes.
1: Oh, my God. Somebody yes. that I cared about died this week.
0: Oh.
1: You know what I mean? I didn't mean like
0: I had
1: that,
0: a whole opening planned, but.
1: Oh, really? Oh, God, I ruined it.
0: That's okay.
1: I didn't mean to.
0: I was going to do a joke about how actually truly sad we were to see somebody who was so kind and caring and beloved by all the people that worked with him and stuff like that. And when everybody would think we were joking about Lindsay, I was going to say Sam Neill.
1: What's it going to be like, on a serious note? Gosh, Shelby, what's it going to be like when, I'm just saying, everybody dies, right? Okay. When Ted Cruz passes away, I mean, are people going to be sad or that, like, what will they say about him?
0: Well, I mean, I barring some turnaround.
1: Right.
0: I would assume.
1: He was the nicest guy.
0: I assume, no, nobody says that about him now.
1: Right.
0: I would assume it'll be similar, maybe worse, because. There were people that actually liked Lindsay. Like, Lindsay was, I guess, personable.
1: Saying nobody likes Ted, right? Just to be clear.
0: How many people in the Senate have said that?
1: Somebody likes him. They could pay somebody to like him.
0: You've seen his daughters turn their faces away when he tried to kiss them at like, outside shit, at events man. And shit like that. You've seen...
1: God.
0: Nobody likes him.
1: Dad sucks. That's how they feel, right?
0: right.
1: Jeez.
0: And he wins these special elections and gets in on squeakers.
1: Yeah, that is
0: like Beto. If Beto would have, you know, maybe stayed off a table or two and ixnayed on the fuck yeah, we're coming for your guns.
1: I like Beto now. I like that for now.
0: Yeah,
1: that I think would be
0: strategery
1: good.
0: Wise though. That was not.
1: Oh no!
0: That was not smart in Texas. Hell yeah, I'm coming for your guns. Is
1: because
0: not
1: a lot of not smart people in Texas vote, right?
0: Do it. Yeah.
1: Thanks, guys.
0: I think Talrico is going to be a good candidate.
1: Yeah.
0: For Texas.
1: Why is the other guy that's running has some things in his background?
0: Paxton, there's pictures. You know, he's zipping around Europe with his squeeze right now, or he has been. There's pictures of him. People are catching pictures of that motherfucker with his. I don't think she's like. It's not like a Leonardo DiCaprio situation.
1: Right, sure,
0: I don't think she's that young, but younger than him.
1: Right.
0: I guess mistress. Is he officially divorced? I know she filed, but
1: I don't know.
0: She might be the one that he was cheating on his wife with. He keeps trying to, he gets spotted and he gets that deer in the headlights look. And then he tries to turn away so people aren't taking pictures.
1: You know, Jim, Tallarico, I mean, in a way, Kent is running a more exciting campaign. I guess better photographs, you know.
0: Yeah.
1: Better photo ops. God damn, I forgot my point. Shit.
0: We can get to the headlines. And sure. Launch ahead. This is a good, I saw this story. State sued to stop Hollywood hell merger.
1: Right. Is that like Netflix and...
0: No, this is the Ellison motherfuckers who are trying to take over. They took over Paramount and destroyed CBS and put a shank into 60 Minutes because, right. You know, it's actual real reporting.
1: Yeah.
0: And now they're gunning for CNN and trying to get this Warner Brothers merger.
1: I mean, it's a CNN. Do they need to gun for CNN? Isn't it kind of like shit now anyway? I mean,
0: well, but yeah, it's been, you know, kind of milquetoast for quite a while. But
1: to me, it's like the point.
0: It's corporate. Yeah. It's corporate. They're all corporate.
1: Yeah. And those people totally sold out to Donald Trump. I mean, the way they did that debate should never be forgotten. I mean, that's crazy. It was fucking nuts.
0: So now 12 states are suing to block Paramount's $110 billion acquisition of Warner Brothers Discovery, alleging the deal would lessen competition in film distribution and cable television, harming theaters and pay TV distributors.
1: Wait, CNN is in Discovery?
0: Yes.
1: God damn. So that means The Deadliest Catch would be owned by a different company?
0: Yeah, the Ellisons.
1: Right. Here's the bad part. If I was president, I would say, is there a way to put Sig back in charge of the Northwestern and get his daughter off there? Because she's, I don't like the interaction, you know. Kick his daughter off the boat and go back to the way it was.
0: If allowed to move forward with the deal, Paramount would control 27% of the distribution market for films that appear on screens across America. 30% of blockbuster film distribution and 27% of the market for basic cable channels. That's too much. All those numbers right. Are way too high. There should be a 5% limit of control or something like that. Some even smaller percentage to encourage competition, which would really encourage the economy.
1: Right. What do you mean encourage the economy? I know what'll work. Close the Strait of Hormuz indefinitely. So we can't ever use it again.
0: It'll likely take months for a ruling on the state's claims, causing a delay that could rack up hundreds of millions of dollars in costs for Paramount. The deal has led to an outcry from actors, writers, and others, fearing it will hurt jobs. Theater owners also opposed to the deal are worrying the combination of the Warner Brothers movie studio with Paramount Pictures will result in fewer films. All valid.
1: If I was president, I would say, you know what? You know what you get even for asking? Even for wanting the merger? I'm going to break you up. I'm going to punish you for asking. That's what I would say. Am I in charge of that, or how does that work? Is Trump in charge of who gets mergered?
0: But yes, this is, you know, era. Right.
1: Oh, I'm breaking all you motherfuckers up. Because we get our turn too,
0: for example,
1: right?
0: The U.S. Department of Justice has cleared the deal, saying it poses no competition problems. Oh, we're okay with that.
1: Who cleared it?
0: The DOJ.
1: Oh, okay. Is that, what? I can't even remember. Is that Cash Apps or?
0: No, Cash is in trouble.
1: Again?
0: They prevented him from flying to go see his girlfriend. Like grounding the plane right before he was about to get on it.
1: That's what you told her. That's what you told her, Cash. That was an excuse for something. I think, geez.
0: This deal is bullshit because the 27% is too much. It's too much.
1: Just tell them no. Why is there even, why this should be illegal? Like, why are we considering this?
0: And they cry and say, well, we can't compete with the guys that have 30% each. Well, they shouldn't have. Break them up, too.
1: Right.
0: Here's our deal. Break everybody up.
1: And if they ain't crying, we're not winning. They got to cry. That's part of it, guys. You know, they want to be rich lunatics.
0: And the really rich motherfuckers are even, they're past the stage of pretending that they even believe in trickle down. They're now just saying, fuck you. You should have gotten a real job. You should have shot out of white privileged loins.
1: What do you mean? What do you mean trickle down? Like what, Reagan?
0: That's how they tried to sell all this bullshit to us for decades. That, you know, you cut the taxes on the rich people and they'll reinvest it into their businesses, creating right. more jobs.
1: Well, it did create more jobs. We have the gig economy. So if you want a car, you have to have a job for the car plus your normal life, right? We have the gig economy. That's good. Is that good?
0: No.
1: People have to work more. Wait, isn't that what we want?
0: Yeah, and then the companies fight to make sure that they don't have to classify you as an employee.
1: Right.
0: So they don't have to pay any kind of benefits or anything for you, even though you're out driving Uber 12 hours a day.
1: Yeah.
0: And it's just like, hey, we're just charging him to use our service.
1: Why can't we sick Mom Donnie?
0: That hooks him up with people that are looking for a ride. That's all we do.
1: Right, right. What would Mom Donnie do with this shit?
0: Break it up.
1: Right.
0: Break it all the fuck up. Local, local, local. I wouldn't mind a local Pensacola Drives app or something like that, where local people, worker owned. Let's say all the, why don't these, a lot of these drivers form a union?
1: Yeah.
0: And create their own app.
1: Right, right, right. Or
0: then they don't need Uber anymore.
1: Yeah.
0: Right?
1: Of course.
0: I mean, and cut all the costs out of it and all the fees and all the bullshit that everybody's got to grift off of.
1: That needs to be broken up because, you know, people that drive the Lyft and Uber, guess what they do every year? Raise their fees because more people do it, right? And they see the demand's up. So then they raise the cost of doing it, what the company charges the driver.
0: So 11 states, including California, are suing to block this deal.
1: Yeah.
0: Paramount says the deal will allow it to produce more, not less.
1: Shut up.
0: After it cuts $6 billion in redundant infrastructure, marketing, and corporate jobs.
1: Right, right.
0: So think of how many jobs that is. $6 billion worth. Do you think it's going to be the big guys that make tens of millions of dollars a year?
1: Right, right.
0: That are going to get their salaries cut? No, they're gonna get rid of entire departments that they say they don't need, which they probably don't. But the only way that our shitty capitalist society works, is to have, instead of a bureaucratic government based economy, you know what I mean, where everybody works for the government,
1: right?
0: We have these companies that we have private ownership of, essentially.
1: Yes.
0: That, in theory, should compete against each other. And everything gets better for us and everybody. Right?
1: I think when you scale shit and all of a sudden you have a board of directors. And
0: greedy motherfuckers.
1: Right, right.
0: Who keep gaming the system, which is all Trump. The existence of Trump. The existence of Trump's dad.
1: Oh, gross.
0: Is even... didn't his grandfather have whorehouses and shit that made him money?
1: I thought that was Fred or his grandfather.
0: Yeah.
1: Oh, jeez.
0: Fred was a slumlord, a racist slumlord.
1: Right. I mean, think about these Trumps. I mean, they've been on the wrong side of everything. They're like, you know, organized crime and
0: Klan.
1: Yeah. And then they
0: pretend. Didn't they find a name of somebody who got arrested at a Klan meeting named Fred Trump right around that time?
1: Right. I remember that. Or there was a picture with him or some bullshit like that. I don't know, man. Yeah, we need this economy needs a makeover. In fact, there should be a Discovery Channel like reality show about it. Like makeover your economy.
0: What do we need distributors for anymore?
1: I don't know. Right. If everything's local, you mean?
0: Everything's digital. Everything. They don't have to ship four reels of celluloid.
1: Right. Right.
0: And print copies of every single film to show off on old reel to reel type projectors anymore.
1: Right.
0: They say, here's your URL.
1: Right.
0: To download the digital copy.
1: I'm glad you're saying this.
0: To project it.
1: Because my idea for the future is too, like, some state-run media where it's like, if there's a sequel of something that doesn't exist, I'm going to encourage them through incentives to make that sequel because I would like to see it. For instance, like, what's that show with Kerry Russell?
0: Well, but
1: so
0: they do.
1: Good. The
0: they
1: Diplomat.
0: Do.
1: Oh, my God. How long does it take you fuckers to shoot that thing? My God.
0: But they do. And there's another season.
1: When was the last
0: Diplomat
1: one?
0: Diplomat coming out.
1: It was a long, it was like a year ago.
0: But they, imagine what it would be like if the without all these ridiculous distributors.
1: Why does Paul Rudd need 6 movies a year? Like, why do I need to watch him act with, I don't know, Anne fucking Heche? Or,
0: why not
1: know.
0: Microtransactions? Why not be Absolutely. Able to pay for each show, but a small amount? Not like $1 a show even. That's
1: oh,
0: too
1: yeah,
0: much.
1: Oh, yeah, yeah.
0: Like 5 cents a show.
1: Right, or why can't some of the shit be free? I mean, really, we've got all this AI and we've got robots.
0: Right.
1: Shouldn't we be building
0: And I don't
1: this?
0: Mind commercials, to be honest with you, every once in a while. Some of them are overdone, but...
1: Right. But let's pay those actors the way they should be paid, right? That would be great.
0: Right. There's a... I just saw something about our new contract for SAG. SAG-AFTRA.
1: Yeah, if I was president,
0: about
1: I'd get my
0: the AI, like the AI shit too, like even AI depictions.
1: No actors or AI, you know.
0: Why can't or an AI depiction of an actor? Like you can't, you know, you can't resurrect Jimmy Stewart just because he's dead and put him in a
1: right. What if I wanted a Subway sandwich commercial with B.A. Baracus and the guy that played Radar in MASH? I mean, I can't have that.
0: Well, ideally, no. Without their permission.
1: Right.
0: So that's the headline over at the HuffPo is California and these 11 states are saying we've had enough of this bullshit.
1: Yeah, this is crazy.
0: And this, you know, just in general, there needs to be much, much more of this saying no to the merging of giant corporations just because we can't compete with the other giant corporations that we allowed to merge.
1: Can we
0: break the fuck up everything.
1: Can we have a rule that says if you were the host of a reality show, you just can't be fucking president? Or if you were on Fox and Friends, you just can't be in the fucking administration.
0: We could talk about some agenda.
1: Yeah, I got a big agenda that. I mean, nobody from Fox News. I'm sorry, guys. Go back to your fucking teleprompters.
0: Drudge Report saith, well, it's Lindsey.
1: That's right.
0: R.I.P. Lindsey Graham.
1: Are people still talking about this, or we're still on?
0: Oh well, it's fascinating because the
1: Lindsey,
0: the MAGA loons are torn between fervently screaming at Democrats who are maybe apathetic at best about the demise of the biggest, possibly the biggest warmonger in the Senate in the last 20 years.
1: Right, right.
0: Just a flip-flopper. Remember, he was, and you know, they're playing that clip of him now where he was like, you know, he's a Donald Trump is a rot. He's gonna if we elect him, we're gonna kill the party and all this and everything, and just talked about how rancid Trump was. And then that same tongue.
1: Yeah.
0: Lindsey may have died with Trump's anal print on that tongue.
1: That'll kill you.
0: From being up there so much.
1: Jeez, Lindsey. Gosh. That's why he's dead. Who could survive that? It's like 3 Mile Island in those Pampers.
0: He also, it seems, made a poor choice of not to seek medical care early.
1: I mean, well, oh yeah, yeah. Well, that happens with a lot of Americans, right?
0: Not that if it, they say it was a transected aorta, I think it was. They
1: what is that?
0: There's a tear in your aorta.
1: Okay.
0: From atherosclerosis, the hardening of the arteries that he was having, but.
1: Too much barbecue with Tommy Tuberfuck or something?
0: Creepily, earlier in the day, he did say, "I can't die now."
1: That, I didn't mean to laugh. I was thinking about other things. That Jesus showed you differently, right?
0: He spent his final weeks laying the groundwork for an ambitious new push to normalize relations between Saudi Arabia and Israel. He was all Israel all the time, by the way.
1: Yeah, he was just about to
0: He was right, you know, the broken clock.
1: Right.
0: On Ukraine. He just came back from Ukraine. He was fervent. He wanted us to send support and guns.
1: Oh, yeah. Well, that's good, man, Lindsay. You're doing a lot. Well, you did a lot more than many of our lawmakers. I mean, that's an important thing, but
0: He allegedly was always lobbying Trump to,
1: right,
0: to help Ukraine, not Putin.
1: And I think this is what I like best about him. Unless he didn't, did he champion free school lunches for kids or anything like that?
0: I would think no.
1: Okay,
0: Big on LGBT rights, though.
1: Oh, that's nice.
0: No, he wasn't.
1: Jeez, Lindsay. What about,
0: fought
1: of course,
0: against same-sex marriage?
1: What about women's reproductive rights? He was for that, of course. What are you laughing at? I mean, come on. No, Sam Neill was, though. But I just want to say that I put a promo up that was Lindsay real quick, and I found the best pictures of him. Number one, I used the Disney one with the thing.
0: Oh, with the princess one. Right. Yeah.
1: This picture's of him shooting a shotgun.
0: Yeah.
1: Yeah, but I used those two. That was a good one, Lindsay. I mean, you know.
0: He was way into Iraq, you know, going after Iraq. He was way into...
1: Good call, stupid.
0: He's not a war he didn't like, and way into Israel, just pummeling the fuck out of Palestine.
1: Does anybody like what I liked about him? What I meant to say is I like the fact that he sounded like Steel Magnolias. I mean, like he walked off the fucking
0: set. He did have a great accent. Yeah,
1: that's good. That's I like that a lot. And I liked his
0: but remember the past couple of rallies Trump had in South Carolina, and he would trot Lindsay out, and Lindsay got booed in his own state. They hated him. Everybody hated him. I don't know how he got elected. The last one was like, how did he get reelected? Because remember, he was sweating bullets.
1: Oh, yeah. I heard.
0: I need money. Remember those last minute pleas? We played those ads of his where he's like, I need money because they're outspending me.
1: It's either, I heard either Al Jazeera or BBC talking about this. They talked about that very thing. And it's like he begged Donald Trump to come endorse him because it wasn't helping until Trump had to bring his fat ass down there.
0: Yeah, yeah.
1: And that pushed him over. Thank you, Donald. And Donald took. Did you hear Donald's remarks about?
0: Like, oh yeah, well, so about himself, you mean, as usual. A couple of sentences about Lindsay, and then he would bring it back to himself.
1: They're sentences. I mean, they're barely sentences. God.
0: So that's the headline at the Drudge Report. Held off medical help for TV. It says.
1: What do you mean? Is that Lindsay?
2: Now to the other.
0: Oops. Look at Fox auto-playing their videos. The late Senator Lindsey Graham reportedly wanted to hold off getting medical assistance until after his scheduled appearance on Meet the Press.
1: For Meet the Press, Lindsey? Are you fucking... Who does Meet the Press now?
0: What could have been his final conversation, Graham, who suddenly died at 71 after a brief and sudden illness, told the person that he was feeling unwell. When the person pushed the lawmaker to get medical attention, he reportedly said that he would do so after his TV spot.
1: It ain't Meet the Press that you're I mean, it's not like Dan Rather you're talking to on Meet the Press. It's, who is this now? She's not that great, man. She's kind of boring.
0: Is it Kirsten Welker?
1: Yeah, yeah. I mean, I don't love it.
0: Reportedly, Graham said, I can't die now. I still need to do the Russian sanctions, get Iran sorted out, and do Israeli-Saudi normalization.
1: You know, that's true. It would have been great if you could have... You should have done the Russia sanctions when you were at fucking Disney World, right? You're telling me he didn't have the sanctions done?
0: We don't know what he was doing with that wand.
1: Listen, Lindsay, you should have done that earlier. That's the one good thing you were doing.
0: Casting magic. Maybe he was on a quest and he would to obtain the princess wand.
1: I just leveled up.
0: Graham's office released a preliminary cause of death last night that found the longtime lawmaker had died from aortic dissection due to arteriosclerotic cardiovascular disease.
1: That's what happened to people when they got air choked by Darth Vader. Remember?
0: Aortic dissection is when a tear occurs in the, or when you get, you know, scissored by a diver.
1: Yes.
0: Jesus,
1: did you air choke Lindsay to death? Is that what you did? You do that?
0: A tear occurs in the inner wall of the aorta, the body's main artery, and is a life-threatening medical emergency. Well, no duh.
1: Well, he had to talk to Christian.
0: I think we all have evidence it's a life-threatening medical emergency.
1: Go to the doctor when you're about, instead of talking to Kristen Welker, go to the fucking doctor, because it's Kristen Welker. It ain't Sam Donaldson. It's not Jane Pauley.
0: Did you see what Cash, and this isn't even what he's that much in trouble for, did you see Cash Patel throwing some gasoline on the conspiracy loon's fires by tweeting out something to the effect of, it's this long tweet about, you know, the usual blah, blah, blah. He was a great guy.
1: And yeah.
0: Lindsay was a patriot, blah, blah, blah.
1: Right.
0: But then it goes into this weird, I'm trying to find it now.
1: Oh, I haven't seen
0: where he's like, you know, just so you guys know, we're no stone will be left unturned.
1: What the fuck are you talking about?
0: Yeah, yeah, yeah. Oh my God, a 71-year-old had a grabber.
1: Right, I thought he was older too.
0: A 71-year-old who, yeah, didn't, you know, look like he spent a lot of time on the treadmill. I'm just saying,
1: he didn't look bad, right? I mean, he just had such a severe part to that hair. I mean, it started at his ear. That must hurt. Is that what happened? He was doing the severe part, and then he felt the pain in his arm, and then he just kind of seized up.
0: Well, he pressed his hair between Trump's butt cheeks.
1: A Flobee could have saved his life. Yeah.
0: Here's Cash Patel. Senator Lindsey Graham was a devoted public servant, a fierce defender of our nation, and a true patriot who dedicated his life to the people of South Carolina and the United States. Our prayers are with his family, loved ones, colleagues, and all those who knew him during this devastating time. The FBI is assisting local authorities and has made every necessary resource available.
1: This motherfucker's shit-faced. Cash, shut up. AI did that. You're shit-faced at some...
0: The FBI is making every resource available.
1: Cash, aren't you the guy that was shit-faced in the hockey team's locker room? And Pat just did a story about you trying to take a flight with your girlfriend.
0: Well, no, here.
1: Get your FBI jacket on.
0: Cash Patel makes eyebrow-raising claim about Graham's death as the headline at the... Daily Beast, but then the other story,
1: yes,
0: was this one that, let me see.
1: You think if you pulled people close to Sam Neill and then pulled people close to Lindsey Graham, would Sam Neill's people like miss him more? You know, I'll say nicer things about him than people said about Lindsey Graham. I'm just saying, do you think Sam Neill was more or less beloved than Lindsey Graham per capita?
0: Cash is beloved?
1: No. Lindsey Graham or, Sam Neill.
0: Oh, my God. How dare you?
1: Miss more?
0: How dare you?
1: I mean, it's sad. It's, you know, Lindsey, you should have done I could have said that better. Lindsey, you could have done the sanctions. You didn't. You're off at Disney World doing, you know, having fun, going on the small world. Sam Neill, it would have been nice if you would, I don't know, had a few, you know, jogged a little more. We could have another Jurassic Park. I love those movies. But shit, that's sad. He was in Peaky Blinders. That was good. Lots of stuff.
0: Am I having a Trump moment here where I'm hallucinating that I swear I saw the story?
1: Oh, I don't know.
0: Did I not save it? Of Cash Patel...
1: Every time people show a picture of him, and it's like he's, I think they make his eyes look really crazy. I mean,
0: there's a lot of enhanced, just like Laura Loomer.
1: Oh, God.
0: If you go on social media, I mean, she has had a ridiculous amount of work done to her face for someone in their 30s, by the way. And
1: is she really?
0: Yeah, yeah, yeah.
1: God, it feels like she's been around. Since
0: well, that's
1: the beginning
0: why she looks older,
1: time.
0: So much older, is because she's, she's Mar-a-Lago faced, for 40 years before usual. and
1: Crisco.
0: But let me see if I can find this. I watched it on YouTube. God damn it. It must be true.
1: The last Jurassic Park I saw was great. It's a story about corporate regulation and how if you're going to have a dinosaur theme park, don't let anybody make off with the eggs. This is fucking terrifying, man. Dinosaurs.
2: Don't let Newman work there.
1: I mean, listen, I would love to. Yeah, I would love to live in the world where Kim Ham, and just knowing that there was never such things as terrifying as dinosaurs. Terrifying. Those are fucked up.
2: I just saw that some the archaeological world is worried that like the second or third most complete skeleton of a T-Rex out there that's been discovered is going up for auction.
1: Oh, hey.
2: And they're worried that some rich motherfucker is just going to, you know, put it in their living room.
1: Somebody better tie up Nicolas Cage.
2: And they're hoping it gets donated to a museum for study and for display. But they're like, this is what's wrong with this society. Things like this should belong to all the people,
1: right?
2: The guy whose land they found it on.
1: No. If I was a billionaire, I would buy that and I would put it on the right across the street from Liberty University or some fucking church. Say, look at that. How do you account for that?
2: Didn't you go to the Bible Museum and to the Ken Ham Museum, Ryan?
1: But they didn't validate parking.
2: People were alive at the same time as the dinosaurs.
1: Where's the wire slide in the food court?
2: Where
1: do they think the oil came from, right? Because the oil came from dinosaurs that liquefied or some shit. Is that real? That's where oil came from.
2: Yeah. Yes.
1: Must have been a lot of dinosaurs.
2: Okay.
1: Shouldn't we worship
2: this is Pod
1: them?
2: Save America. So I'm not losing my mind.
1: Yeah.
3: Chuck Grassley coming out and saying that he is being investigated for possible waste, fraud, and abuse. When you hear that Cash Patel is being summoned to the White House, does that offer any indication whatsoever that there's going to be proper oversight or that anything is going to happen to him?
2: So the story was that Cash was going to Chicago, my sweet hometown, but then he scheduled a meeting with the local field office there for no reason whatsoever. Right. Everybody knew it was bullshit.
1: Maybe it was a surprise inspection.
2: To cover for going to see his girlfriend's concert in Chicago.
1: He just did that shit, man.
2: Where she was.
1: But he just did that shit because he did a surprise inspection of Hawaii to go fucking snorkeling around the boats that got sunk in Pearl Harbor. Dude, did that article say there was no oversight with Cash Patel? Yeah, in more ways than, you know what I mean? You can't oversight.
2: Here we go. Finally, the FBI director Cash Patel abruptly canceled a planned flight Friday to see his girlfriend in Chicago after top administration officials, frustrated with Patel, summoned him to the White House.
1: Yes.
2: Two anonymous sources knowledge of the change.
1: Daddy's mad, Cash.
2: They said he got screamed at.
1: Did Trump spank J.D. Vance spanked him? Is that true?
2: And they wouldn't even meet with him. It's like they just said officials. They wouldn't, like, Trump wouldn't even bother with him.
1: It's like, dude.
2: They sent some toady to yell at Cash.
1: Is it about the plane?
2: Yeah. And the fact that they know that he was just using the personal jet to fly to Chicago to see his girlfriend. And then was like, oh, by the way, let's schedule a general meeting for the field office.
1: What do you guys care? I mean, Trump got mad about that, dude. How much crypto have you embezzled?
2: Trump doesn't like it unless it's him doing it or he sanctions it.
1: Right.
2: That's what he's mad about.
1: You got a jet from Qatar you can't even fly in anymore.
2: You know, like how these mob bosses are. They don't like it when these guys do stuff on their own.
1: I swear, if anybody's listening to this podcast and it's like 100 years in the future, you have to really look into the fact we really did have a FBI director named Cash fucking Patel. And he had a podcast, right? That's what he was known for?
2: Yeah, sure.
1: It's totally cuckoo fucking bananas that he's a FBI director. And if you don't understand us, you should go dig into and figure out why, because it's nuts. That makes no sense.
2: Precise reasons that his bosses demanded he cancel his trip and report to the West Wing are unclear, but several people said top Trump deputies were disturbed by a range of actions by Patel. Some found it confounding that the FBI director was leaving town amid the recent revival of the war with Iran and alleged threats against the president's life.
1: Yeah.
2: They're like, horrible. I can't believe he's leaving when the Iranians are saying they're going to kill Trump.
1: What's he going to do? I'm just curious, because when the president's life was threatened, the magician.
2: He can't protect him with his body. He comes up to Trump's nipple.
1: Right. He didn't do shit but hide behind a fucking table. Right?
2: And look bewildered. Did you see those videos?
1: Yeah. He wants a little FBI jacket. Look at me. I'm FBI.
2: They also cited two unforced errors by Patel that created bad optics for the Trump administration.
1: No shit.
2: The first being his early morning tweet bashing MS Now for its coverage of his high-flying lifestyle. Did you see that one?
1: No, I didn't.
2: Yeah, this is what I'm talking about with these rich privileged motherfuckers are just rubbing our noses in it now. They're like, fuck you. You're not as rich as me.
1: Right.
2: The MS Now had a story, Cash Patel can't count on Trump's protection forever. And it's a Photoshop of Cash with like a BMW, golf club, a Sea-Doo, and a private jet.
1: Jeez. This is like, I feel like, yeah.
2: Cash screen capped it and tweeted it. This is the director of our FBI, everybody, by the way. I just want to remind everyone.
1: Well, Christopher Wray did, he tweeted all this stuff too.
2: He screen capped MS Now. And said, nah, my jet ski is gold plated, dumbass. Your job is to lie. Mine is to protect the American people, and business is good.
1: Listen, he sounds like a cop. He sounds exactly like a law enforcement officer.
2: Jet ski is gold plated.
1: Is he kidding or is it really?
2: I can't imagine. No, people have gold plated jet skis. But
1: it seems like Donald Trump is Tony Soprano and Cash is like Christopher. Doesn't it feel like that?
2: Yeah, that's a good
1: Christopher
2: one.
1: Christopher robbed the wrong poker game and now he's mad.
2: Yeah.
1: Maltasanti.
2: I gotta go see my girlfriend.
1: Big pussy's coming over.
2: Tell the other one to call that one a bukiak.
1: Guts.
2: Yeah. What does it mean? It means cunt. He was already, they were pissed at him for that stupid tweet. And then the second fuck up, allegedly, was that extensive reports by MS Now and other news outlets about taxpayers footing the bill for Patel's globetrotting, ultimately spurring formal questions from Senate Judiciary Chairman Chuck Grassley.
1: He's alive? Is he alive?
2: Arguably.
1: Okay. Jeez, I can't handle
2: it. Hey, got, 20years on Lindsey.
1: Yeah. Guy, this Lindsey Graham thing,
2: and like 10 years on Mitch.
1: Right.
2: Doesn't he?
1: That reminds
2: me. Isn't Grassley like 95, 90 something?
1: Will you tell me what promo picture I should use when he, what's, because we got a lot of good Mitch pictures and I don't even know where to start. I guess I'll do a
2: Well, that's the next story because he's apparently fine.
1: Okay. That's AI or that's something.
2: The MSNBC Now reported that Grassley had first asked Patel in a letter last month about his use of the FBI jet and his decision to purchase luxury armored BMWs so that he could travel more discreetly in the Washington, D.C. area.
1: Discreetly? In a BMW?
2: Of course, because nothing like an armored BMW to be discreet.
1: Yeah. Was Chris Wray the previous FBI director?
2: Yeah, maybe.
1: Remember the story with the lovers? For some reason, I feel like Chris Wray was the director when that was
2: happening. He was when that happened. Yeah.
1: Damn, that sounds so quaint. He was like, who gives a fuck? These two people in the FBI were having an affair. Boring. I mean, I don't. When Bob Mueller was the FBI director, who was his country music star girlfriend? Who?
2: Right, exactly.
1: A boring old jet ski with no gold. Stupid.
2: In a separate letter, congressional Democrats said they received information that Patel was demanding that FBI staff arranged special perks on his official trips, including a jet ski excursion and a helicopter tour.
1: God.
2: The FBI has disputed that and said Patel has complied with federal rules pertaining to travel.
1: Why do you like jet skis so much? Oh, they said that about it because he did this jet ski thing. That's why they said it's gold plated, or he did.
2: They put it in their story,
1: right?
2: You know, from all this information about him.
1: Well, you love water sports, Cash. It's snorkeling, the jet ski. Gosh, do you skydive at all?
2: Patel canceled his flight to Chicago just as he was preparing to leave Friday morning, but the trip to Chicago was already stirring anger and controversy inside the FBI, according to multiple current and former law enforcement officials. He was planning to attend his girlfriend Alexis Wilkins' performance Saturday at a country music festival held in the parking lot of a major Chicago stadium.
1: Fuck, excuse me. Pump the brakes. It's a parking lot he's going to?
2: What's a stadium?
1: I mean, I would love to be in the parking lot of some stadium, but is that worthy of the FBI jet? I mean, what if something happens and Scully needs it to go visit Anthony Hopkins? Because they remember when at the end of the movie of Silence of the Lambs, they had to take the FBI plane.
2: It's at the United Center parking lot.
1: Did you land it right there?
2: Windy City Smokeout, Chicago's premier summer. 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
1: Those are barbecue people.
2: Oh, from across the country.
1: Pitmasters.
2: And an unmatched lineup of craft beer and beverage partners. Oh
1: my God. Crazy. It's just that's what he's going to.
2: Known for its high energy live performances, signature barbecue dishes, giant festival footprint, and a uniquely Chicago skyline backdrop. Smokeout has quickly become a can't miss event for country fans nationwide.
1: I guess it's true. You can't miss it, even if you're in charge of the FBI. Just quick question. I don't know very much about the FBI. Who is in charge of, say, like, making sure we don't have domestic terrorism? Who does that?
2: The FBI.
1: Well, they can't do that and go to this concert.
2: Sure.
1: What if someone needs the plane, Cash, for something like what happened in Silence
2: of
1: the Lambs?
2: He's looking for domestic terrorists at the Country Fest in the parking lot in Chicago.
1: What if someone needs to go somewhere for their fucking FBI job? I mean, isn't that... Why does the FBI have a plane?
2: Well, that's the thing, too, is it's not his. It does get shared.
1: But it's shared, but it's not like this isn't an equal share. This is going to see your dumb girlfriend's concert in a fucking parking lot.
2: Patel's staff arranged for the director to make an office visit Friday to the Chicago field office to coincide with his trip. So he didn't even try to fake make the Chicago visit first, the meeting.
1: Right. What? Yeah.
2: He was like, get me a meeting, you know, I don't know, let me do something on Friday so I can take the jet.
1: Jesus, Cash. I can't believe, I mean, how many days did Bongino last? He wasn't around for long in the FBI, right?
2: Yeah, for a couple months.
1: What happened, Bongino? You couldn't hang? I mean, Cash has lasted a long time.
2: Several FBI agents complained internally that the office visit was briefly, belatedly added cover to justify Patel flying the director's jet. Well, no fucking shit.
1: Come on. You guys are so cynical. He had to go. His girlfriend would have been mad.
2: Which costs tens of thousands of dollars for each domestic trip.
1: That's nothing. God, that's a lot of money to go see a concert in a fucking parking lot.
2: One of the sources said, Patel was coming to Chicago today for a fake office visit for his girlfriend's country concert this weekend.
1: Shit. Come on.
2: He canceled the trip while on the tarmac. They canceled the trip while on the tarmac at Andrews.
1: What about all the pitmasters?
2: He was summoned to the White House immediately. And he was in apparent panic, he thought it was a response to the tweet he had.
1: Oh, okay. He thought he was in trouble for something else. Right?
2: Yeah.
1: Does he have a weird haircut? I'm sorry. He does, doesn't he? If you look at it.
2: I know, you know, it's just kind
1: of
2: spiky.
1: Are you looking at a picture of him right now?
2: Yeah.
1: Oh, one sec. I want to see.
2: It's kind of spiky, I guess.
1: Yeah, he's weird. Yeah, it's
2: not. Pubic-y.
1: There's something weird about his face. Spiky. He looks like he's, You know, he's a Nazi.
2: Well, he does have a thing with his eye.
1: What is that thing? Just so we can all be open about it and say what it is.
2: I think the not nice term for it is lazy eye.
1: They're both, though? I mean, they both, like...
2: They're not like... He's not like a gecko. I mean, he...
1: He's not.
2: Where he can move them independently is one just doesn't quite move at the same...
1: Right. It's just, I didn't mean to talk about your eyes anymore. It was just really hard being sad about Lindsey Graham for any longer.
2: I'm not a doctor, but, you know.
1: Well, ask Rand Paul. Would that be his
2: purview? Oh, that would be. Yeah.
1: I would love to hear him answer that question. What's wrong with Cash's eyes? that sucks.
2: Senator God. Paul, well, I do have a serious question for you.
1: Edit that part out what of the fuck show. Is that was mean. But that's true. It's just, you know. Nazis. They look weird.
2: So, yeah. Proof of life.
1: Oh, come on. What do they have? Let's see.
2: Allegedly.
1: It. Okay.
2: Senator Mitch McConnell released a hospital photo.
1: Oh, God, really?
2: And an update about his health yesterday.
1: No, it was a tintype.
2: The photo shows McConnell sitting up in his hospital bed holding a newspaper, by the way.
1: Oh, my God.
2: It's not like it's in his lap.
1: Yes.
2: But it's obvious, like, he's kind of holding it and pointing to it like, hey, here's the sport. And it's the sports section because, you know, Mitch is just reading the sports while he's in
1: hospital. Does he really? Mitch,
2: in hospital.
1: What sport are you into? What do you play, ping pong?
2: But it was Sunday's sports section.
1: Yeah.
2: Right. He is in a red checkered shirt.
1: Oh, I was wondering.
2: With blue jeans.
1: He's, not pajamas?
2: Elaine, his beloved wife.
1: Come on.
2: Is standing next to him.
1: Let me see this.
2: With her hand on him. And he's got the picture, newspaper in his lap.
1: How did they get, he's smiling in that. I got to say, Mitch, you look better than I thought. That's a compliment, right? I mean, I thought you would look worse.
2: Well, he's leaning forward. You can't see the wires.
1: Did they get a picture of his
2: face back?
1: Oh. Crank it a little harder. Do they have any pictures of his feet? Any more? Any updates?
2: It's a pretty long. I'm not going to read his whole fucking statement, but.
1: Mitch's statement is long?
2: He says that
1: they have his mouth is moving.
2: No, that's one of the things people are like. People are like, well, why didn't you just hit record instead of just snapping the picture here?
1: Hired some animatronic people.
2: Okay, blah blah blah blah blah blah blah. Y'all know how folks of my generation often hesitate to share the vulnerability that comes with growing older. Even in the public eye, I feel that same instinct. I can't help it. But at the same time, I've had more than my share of experience with physical vulnerabilities. Oh. Surviving childhood polio meant spending my entire life with mobility challenges. They haven't exactly gotten easier to manage with age. And last month, I took a fall, which landed me in the hospital. My doctors confirmed that I didn't break any bones or suffer a concussion.
1: Oh, okay.
2: I didn't have a heart attack or a stroke. I don't have any tumors or hemorrhages. But I was briefly unconscious and was taken to the hospital. While receiving excellent care over the past several weeks, I've also had to deal with a mild case of pneumonia. I can assure you that I've been a good patient. At my age, I tend to do what my doctors tell me to do. I've submitted to every test they can think of to help figure out what caused the incident. I'm continuing to do everything they ask to speed my recovery. In fact, with signs of continued progress, I've been able to move from a hospital care to a rehabilitation center. Where I'll keep regaining my strength.
1: Well, somebody moved you. You didn't move.
2: So that explains that a lot of people are saying, there's no way this is real. They wouldn't, he'd be in a gown, you know, and shit like that. But if you're in a rehab center, they put you in clothes.
1: Right. It's really, like, that article took a long time to say, he's not fucking dead, okay?
2: Oh, that's not even half.
1: Jesus. Well, have Andy Beshear said he wanted to talk to the guy. He wanted to see the guy fucking talk. He said, even go on Fox News and do a dumb fucking interview. That's good enough for me. But because he has to appoint somebody if Mitch the bitch is unfit, correct?
2: Yeah, blah, blah, blah. You're right to expect your representative to work hard for you Part of my decision to retire at the end of my term this coming January was being honest about the demands of Senate work, but I still have unfinished business to complete on your behalf. I still have to pretend to be alive for 2.5-3 weeks.
1: This statement is a lie. He didn't say this, and he didn't type this.
2: But I
1: he
2: still
1: might have
2: blinked
1: it.
2: I have every intention of finishing the job you elected me to do.
1: My God.
2: I'll keep working hard to get back onto the Senate floor as soon as possible, and I'll keep you posted on the progress of my recovery. Till then, I'm so grateful for your prayers and well wishes.
1: Listen, Mitch, let's edit that down. Again, there's no way you fucking said that, and this is bullshit. I need a picture of his mouth moving. I don't care what he says. I don't give a shit if it's this boring shit.
2: So this picture... gone through, of course, like the Zapruder film. Everybody's looking for proof that it's AI.
1: Right.
2: When you ask AI, though, the AI says it's like 90% sure that's not AI.
1: Oh, okay, Mitch.
2: But that it does look like it had some digital editing, which could be just... adjusting levels, you know what I mean?
1: I don't care. I don't care if you're a cat with a cat filter or a doe or a caribou. Just say hi. I'm Mitch McConnell. I'm not fucking dead. Andy Beshear, don't replace me.
2: And
1: that's
2: all you did was fall and hit your widow head.
1: You ever heard of gravity?
2: And go nigh-nigh? And I mean, I understand when older people are more fragile and you.
1: Absolutely.
2: Fall and hurt yourself and break bones and everything. But
1: we're talking about
2: he said
1: Mitch.
2: None of that happened. That he fell and he was unconscious.
1: Oh, come on. That means he was walking.
2: This is a month ago.
1: Oh, okay.
2: Like, where's Mitch been this past month?
1: Well, in hospital. I mean, you know, of course. I don't know. Like, mentally? Has he been in a coma?
2: Does he need rehab?
1: I mean, he fell. He's an old guy that fell down the stairs.
2: Maybe it was fentanyl.
1: Yeah, he was doing heroin.
2: He's got a

0: I wish that was real. Jeez. R.I.P. Lindsay. Sad. Very sad. And Sam Neill. God damn it.
1: Sam Neill's a bummer.
0: That's sad. Well, so's Lindsay. I mean, you know.
1: Lindsay's a bummer shit, for those that, really. That cared about Lindsay.
0: Yeah. Good, yeah.
1: He's still a piece of shit.
0: Yeah, I don't have any fucks to give over here. I'm looking around. R.I.P. Lindsay. And what? Are people going to be sad when Chuck Grassley dies?
1: Oh, this is awkward.
0: Okay.
1: 2023 quote here.
0: Okay.
2: Bear, and I'm not saying take all their funding. I'm not the defund everything guy. I'm just saying Chris Ray doesn't need a government-funded G5 jet.
0: Damn!
2: To go to vacation. Maybe we ground that plane. $15,000 every time it takes off.
0: Oh, my God, cash.
2: Just some thought.
3: Minimum.
1: Awkward.
0: What's his girlfriend's
1: That's
0: name?
1: That's cash.
0: Yeah.
1: In 2023.
0: Dude, you're a douche. What's his girlfriend's name? Is it?
1: Allison something.
0: What is her music like? Like, what are we talking
1: country.
0: About?
1: Country.
0: Okay. Is it worth a plane ride? I mean, she's no Tammy Wynette, right?
1: I mean, I don't know any of her music, to be honest
0: You've
1: with you.
0: Never been to the park,
1: but
0: lot?
1: I guess she's semi-famous. Oh, Alexis Wilkins.
0: Did she write songs about Cash? Like how much she loves him?
1: I can't
0: him?
1: Imagine.
0: Come on, Cash. Why are you dating this? I mean, you're dating an artist. It seems weird. Like, you know what I mean? Like a country singer.
1: I can't imagine.
0: It would have been different if Cash Patel married Tammy Wynette instead of George Jones.
1: You know, she's got a YouTube channel, but it only has 8,000 subs.
0: Right. Come on, Cash.
1: That's not great, to be
0: honest.
1: Can
0: you make everybody in the Department of Justice follow your girlfriend? You're making them pay for the flights. Jeez.
1: Let me see. I'm just trying to find a...
0: So was he able to get to Chicago, or did he...
1: She hasn't put anything out for a year here.
0: Well, I mean, she's playing parking lots. That's why.
1: Okay, I'm going to pause this here and jump.
0: Right. Did she turned down the, why didn't she play
1: we
0: the American?
1: Play, we got to be careful now. We got a copyright fucking strike. I told
0: you. Oh, yeah.
1: We talked about it offline, but.
0: Well, that's.
1: And it turns out it was one of these videos that I was playing either on YouTube or X.
0: Oh, yeah.
1: But it was a guy talking about something. That we were talking about a subject in the news or whatever.
0: Right.
1: And in the background, he had some music that was like some saxophone playing or something that was picked up and automatically copyrighted or something. And
0: shit.
1: Like, I'm not, you know.
0: We got knocked out by a saxophone.
1: Here is, this is Stand, I think it's called.
0: Okay.
1: By I'm going to skip forward a bit.
0: And we're going to tell you when we turn our chairs around, right?
4: And I'm going to stand.
1: That was obviously the chorus.

0: I'm going to stand. I love Cash Patil.
1: I don't really have.
0: You going to listen to it later? I mean, no. Put it on your Spotify.
1: Yeah.
0: I bet everybody in the FBI has to have it on their Spotify, has to follow her.
1: I don't know about this video. She's got like a kind of a Morticia vibe going on with the hair, the really, really long, straight, jet black hair.
0: Doesn't that seem like something, though, like Vladimir Putin sees that? It's like, how can I get close to the FBI director? Oh, I know. I'll tell this country singer who's broke. I'll give her a pile of money and say, all you got to do is get close to this Cash Patil.
1: We'll have our bots sign up for her music.
0: Yeah.
1: To make her famous.
0: I love Cash.
1: That's what we've talked about here. And they've talked about, there have been stories about how this fake it till you make it culture of, especially on the right wing pundit sphere.
0: Yeah.
1: Of your Tim Pools and motherfuckers like this who were funded by dark money, by billionaires, by right wing nut jobs. They not only funded their show, but then they funded advertisement and allegedly bot networks.
0: Yeah.
1: To amplify the news and amplify their shit.
0: Jeez.
1: Until.

0: So actual humans started looking at it.
1: Right. They didn't have as many followers.
0: To get the algorithm. Yeah, because they game the algorithm.
1: Right.
0: Then suddenly the algorithm thinks everybody's looking at Tim fucking Pool.
1: Yeah.
0: And it starts getting served out up to dummies that are just Google, that'll just, you know, surfing.
1: Is that what happened with Cash? Because he had a podcast too, right?
0: Yeah, he was, I forget what he, how, where he burbled up from. He was in some administration. Like he did actually have some experience before. Okay.
1: Sorry, Cash. But Nick Fuentes bootstrapped it, right? He came up all on his own. No help from bots, just Groypers. Is that true?
0: Yeah, I got Nick Fuentes news too. I think we need more information. But allegedly, it was just happening. Like, I just saw it popping up on social media before the show that Nick Fuentes did a podcast.
1: Yes,
0: debating Hunter Biden.
1: Come on.
0: And that it almost came to blows is all shit. I was seeing was the information. So he probably pissed Hunter off, and Hunter was like, I'll flatten you right here.
1: Yeah, isn't Hunter a big guy? Yeah. Hunter's going to fuck you up, dude. I mean, no offense, Hunter, but I know you've had your time hanging out with crackheads. I don't know that it's necessarily... Nick just sits at home. Don't let him mace you.
0: By the way, there's a video of Mitch McConnell...
1: Yeah.
0: With Elaine.
1: Yeah.
0: Do you want to see it in here?
1: Yeah.
0: I don't.
2: Honey, show them you're okay.
0: I don't approve of this at all.
2: Oh, wow. See, I told you he was okay.
1: Did he take the. What kind of shot? He's got. That's a Trump shot.
0: AI is scary, isn't it? I mean, it's him in that shirt and the jeans, Elaine in the outfit. He jumps up, jumps out of his chair, and starts breakdancing. And Elaine is applauding in the background. And it looks really good.
1: Right. I mean, it's amazing. But how did he get into those jeans? Real talk. How did he get in those Wranglers?
0: Well, I don't know.
1: I mean, that must have been tough. And then that big, it looks like somebody costumed him, doesn't it? Like, let's make this guy look normal. But I'm not...
0: He's worn that shirt before, which is one of the reasons a lot of people are saying that they thought it was AI.
1: Oh,
0: it was because we've seen him in that shirt before.
1: Yeah.
0: People are like, oh, they just took one. They just said, here, get this picture. And
1: Elaine looks human, you know, so I don't know. It could be bullshit. I don't know, man. Hey, Mitch, I'm sorry. I know you did a lot of good things. He championed school lunches, right? Free school lunches and women's reproductive rights. Oh, and
0: lots of great stuff, okay. I'm sure.
1: Yeah, you're really going to be missed by, I guess, Elaine.
0: He's not dead. Oh, God. You saw him break dance.
1: Yeah, that's true.
0: He's doing fine.
1: He's not even using a little piece of cardboard.
0: But he's not ready yet. Sometime after August 3rd, he'll be ready.
1: Yeah, I think as the timeline moves forward, the more ready he'll be to come out and talk.
0: Or he'll take a sudden turn for the worse.
1: Right.
0: On August 4th. The day after the deadline for which they'd have to have a special election if he croaked.
1: God, if Blagojevich was here, he would have already sold that seat, right? He would have sold that shit.
0: Shit. Lindsay's sister, allegedly, they want to put her in temporarily.
1: I've never heard of that. I've never fucking heard of that. So, like, let's say Jimmy Carter.
0: I've heard of spouses occasionally, but I never.
1: So Jimmy Carter would have had Billy Carter in? Billy. I mean, that wouldn't have happened. I can't think of any other spouses of or brothers or sisters or siblings of presidents. Did Nixon have a sister?
0: God, I don't know.
1: What about Agnew? Did he have a brother or sister? Or was he...
0: So good news about Mitch. Still alive.
1: What was that? What was the good news? I was still alive.
0: Allegedly.
1: Let's be fair. Let's think of one good legislative thing he did. And I'm not moving forward until we think of something. In the spirit of fairness.
0: Ron Johnson opening his mouth.
1: Oh, we thought he was dead, or is it?
0: Rojo, by the way, I saw. This is terrifying.
1: Okay.
0: And
1: he's still in government?
0: Which shows you what's wrong with our government in that all you have to do is hang on in the job and they give you committee seats.
1: Right.
0: Because, just for living that long and being in Congress.
1: I thought he wasn't there anymore because we haven't done a story. No, we just do so stories stupid. About him one all the time.
0: Though. In the top five dummies of the Senate.
1: Wow.
0: Ron Johnson. After, you know, I mean, Tuberville broke the curve.
1: What if Paxton beats out Tallarico?
0: Oh, God. That'll be
1: That's
0: amazing.
1: That's horrible. Can you
0: That'll
1: imagine?
0: Be amazing. But Rojo is now going to possibly be the chairman of Lindsey's committees.
1: Yeah.
0: Like, Lindsey was the chairman of some fucking committee. Now Rojo is slated to be next in line.
1: Would it be foreign something? Like, he was big.
0: See, it's foreign something, yeah.
1: Oh, wait, what? That's...
0: Isn't that great?
1: What great news that is.
0: But then, here's Rojo. This is not long ago at all. This is 15 minutes ago.
1: Yes.
0: Senator Ron Johnson said a source told him that the photo of Mitch McConnell released by the office to assuage concerns about the senator's health is, quote, an older photo.
1: Who told you that? What's your fucking source, Rojo? What is it?
0: What's McConnell has been hospitalized since June 14th. It was reported that paramedics were called to his home that day to tend to someone unconscious due to cardiac arrest. So you note that the neighbors, the ones that weren't busy filming, and laughing with glee, maybe,
1: they were Snapchatting.
0: Said that there didn't appear to be a lot of haste,
1: right,
0: or urgency involved.
1: That gave them a lot of time to get that to zoom in on that foot pic.
0: And that's how they're explaining he's explaining it with his statement, saying, "Oh, I just fell." So if he only fell and was unconscious and then was awake when they showed up, there wouldn't be
1: fervent.
0: But yeah, but when the paramedics show up,
1: right,
0: and he gets up and gets on the cart or whatever, they're not pounding on his chest.
1: He's fragile though. I mean, you remember
0: that machine? The picture of Lindsey has one of those. I forget what it's called, the Lucas machine. I think.
1: God, Lindsey.
0: Which
1: so
0: is,
1: dramatic.
0: They're like, you can see his hands. You can see him moving around. It's right. Not. It's a machine that they put over your chest to do CPR compressions.
1: Motherfucker.
0: And they strap your hands to the side of it so your hands don't flail around.
1: Oh, my
0: God. So that's why his hands were up in the air. It's called a Lucas
1: Holy
0: device.
1: Shit. That's amazing.
0: And it's got this little rubber thing that goes.
1: Right.
0: That does the chest compression. So Lindsey was fucked when they were taking him out.
1: Well, Lindsey, you did a lot of bad things while you're on this planet. I would say the good things, but I'm trying to think of them. You called Georgia, right? You contacted the governor and asked him to lie about the election.
0: Oh, yeah.
1: That's right. Got away with it.
0: Ron Johnson was on on Eric Bolling's show on Real America's Voice. That's where Eric Bolling has been sent down to.
1: I think people listen to that in the radio with the garage door shut.
0: Didn't he? He was the one that sent dick pics, right? That's why he got fired.
1: Who?
0: Eric Bolling?
1: Oh, yeah. That's right, Eric. We remember.
0: He was the guy that called Mike Ditka a pussy because
1: Mike Ditka said,
0: before his death said, I don't know that I would encourage my grandchildren to play football because of the CTE and the traumatic brain injuries that it causes.
1: Well, he wore a leather helmet, right?
0: Yeah.
1: I mean, God.
0: And Eric Bolling was aghast. He's like, well, Iron Mike turned into a pussy.
1: Meanwhile, this guy's taking out. You know, Eric, back when you were sending those dick pics, what kind of camera did you have? I bet it wasn't the nice iPhones. I bet it was black. Did he take a dick pic on a BlackBerry?
0: Bolling said with Ron Johnson on his show, Bolling said, I saw a picture that I'm not sure I believe is actually Mitch McConnell from the hospital after what I've heard and what I've seen.
1: Yeah.
0: Do you believe Mitch McConnell is the one who said, I'm okay, here's the picture of my wife, Elaine Chao, and I'm in that hospital bed? Johnson said, well, I just heard from some other source that was an older photo.
1: He's from Wisconsin.
0: So I really don't know. I haven't talked to Mitch. I certainly wish he and his family well. I hope he can recover. It's sad to watch people age no matter who that person is. I've served with Mitch McConnell for 16 years. Obviously, I've disagreed with him on a host of things, but I also know he loves this country. He loves the Senate. He reveres the Senate. And so, again, I do try and put the best construction on things.
1: Right.
0: I try to look for the best in people. Okay. Mitch McConnell also loves his country, so I wish him well. In other words, he hates McConnell.
1: Jeez, man.
0: I hope he recovers. I hope he can come back and contribute and vote with the president's agenda.
1: He's not. Come on.
0: But you notice he opened with, I just heard from some other source. That was an older photo.
1: You just want to be important. You want it to be on Eric Bowling's show. That's what's... Is there a penis pic of Mitch McConnell that Eric Bowling could look at?
0: So it sounds like Rojo hates Mitch and is outing the fact that that's probably an older photo.
1: And I think that I bet if you lined up Rojo's voting career with Mitch's, I bet they're the same and he's just trying to pretend he's different. Come on.
0: Absolutely.
1: Hey, Ron Johnson, when people die, you're a senator. Don't they have, you guys have like remarks ready to go? I mean, that is so fucking long. And was that pre-written? Because if somebody pre-wrote those remarks about Mitch dying, you should fire them. I mean, it's so long. And
0: well, he's not dead.
1: Come on, man. I mean, that's the other thing. Let's be real about this.
0: Oh, yeah. Here's a.
1: Come on.
0: TMZ reports Hunter Biden and Nick Fuentes sat down for a joint interview.
1: Hunter, I hope you kicked his little fucking Nazi ass. I love it. Got those long arms.
0: I think it would have to be on some right wing.
1: That's...
0: I can't imagine Nick going on some, you know, liberal podcast. I'm sure, listen, tune into Wednesday's show. I'm sure we'll have clips by then.
1: Do you think Hunter Biden can beat up most of the people that made fun of him on the right wing that crucified him for the fucking laptop or whatever, all the bullshit? I bet he could. You know, this guy probably had a rough life. He was hanging out on the streets for a while, dealing with, you know, drug dealers, crackheads. I think that would be a fun use of the Thunderdome out by the White House. Just have him beat up his detractors.
0: The headline at TMZ, Hunter Biden and Nick Fuentes almost throw hands during interview.
1: Nick wouldn't have lasted, I'm telling you.
0: As if American politics could get any weirder, former President Joe Biden's son, Hunter Biden, sat down for a discussion with far-right political commentator Nick Fuentes, and they almost came to blows.
1: Shit.
0: Sources familiar with the situation told TMZ Hunter, Nick, and Andrew Callahan from Channel 5 met up in a Philadelphia motel room for a no-questions-off-limits discussion. We're told they wanted to see if a Democratic president's son and a right-wing streamer could find common ground. And the conversation got explosive. During the discussion, Nick and Hunter shared laughs and ideas, but they also got into heated arguments. At one point, Andrew almost had to step in to prevent them from turning the meeting into a boxing match.
1: Come on, Andrew.
0: That's probably bullshit.
1: Right. Hey, Hunter, honestly, if you want some advice, I think you just stay home and paint. There's nothing you can get out of talking to this dumb Nazi, right? I mean, just go home and paint some cool pictures.
0: The big question, how did someone manage to get Hunter and Nick in a motel room to discuss politics in the first place? Turns out, Fuentes reached out to Andrew's camp seeking an interview where he could express how his views have evolved and clarify some of the misconceptions about him. It sounds like Hunter and Andrew were already cooking something up, and Andrew's team invited Nick into the fold, and he jumped at the opportunity. Hunter and Nick are both known for outrageous comments, so don't be shocked if that's what comes from this. Just last week, Hunter unabashedly said he would start an OnlyFans account while on Friends Keep Secrets, the podcast.
1: Okay.
0: Nick is known for takes that have labeled him as anti-Semitic. Takes that have labeled him, bitches.
1: This is a false equivalency. Hunter Biden.
0: This author does not listen to our show.
1: Nick Fuentes is a big old Nazi. He will say he is the biggest Nazi.
0: He is an anti-Semitic and an advocate for the U.S. to become an authoritarian Christian nationalist dictatorship. Well, that's true.
1: He's a Nazi, though, and Hunter Biden is not a good... he's not like Hunter Biden. Hunter Biden's an artist. His daddy was president, and he had some shit happen. Nick Fuentes wants to wear khakis.
0: I saw some more of his art again, and I was like, I kind of like it. Yeah. It bothers me that I like it. I kind of want to think, no, I don't think any art should be hundreds of thousands of dollars or tens of thousands of dollars. I mean, I think artists should make good livings and shit like that. But when you start getting into the millions and millions of dollars, now we're getting ridiculous.
1: Yeah, Hunter Biden is an artist. There's no way a Nazi could be an artist like Hunter Biden because they're a dumb fucking Nazi.
0: But the first time I saw his shit, I wanted to hate it just because, you know.
1: Yeah.
0: And I kind of liked a lot of it.
1: Yeah.
0: A lot of his artwork. Listen,
1: I feel bad for Hunter Biden. I think he's got, that whole special counsel, and he already had a deal, but nobody should even care about the charge. It was with the gun thing, right?
0: God, they work fast. Lindsay's sister emotionally accepts appointment.
1: Why is
0: that? To finish his term.
1: That can't be real. Is that how it works?
0: Yeah. Well, the governor gets to decide who to appoint. So.
1: Why don't we have a king then? I mean, that's...
0: Darlene Graham Nordone, the younger sister of the late Senator Lindsey Graham, delivered an emotional speech as she accepted an appointment to finish her brother's term, saying she believed this is what her brother would have wanted.
1: Is she like a secret lib or something? I mean,
0: blah, blah, blah, blah, blah, blah, blah. He died, blah, blah, blah. His little sister.
1: Come on.
0: I'm skipping through redundant information. His little sister was only 13 years old when both their parents died within 15 months of each other, and he became her legal guardian.
1: Lindsay was his sister's guardian.
0: And when she was 13, he was 20.
1: Right. So this makes sense. Now she gets to be senator.
0: Under South Carolina law, Governor Henry McMaster has the power to appoint someone to finish Graham's term. And on Monday, Senator Tim Scott urged the governor to choose the senator's sister.
1: Why not give it to, was Tim Scott already in government? He's not. Give it to Tim Scott.
0: He's the other senator.
1: No, he's not. He lost, didn't he?
0: No, he's their senator.
1: God, Tim, he's like, remember.
0: Who, by the way, if the projections hold true.
1: Yeah.
0: Maybe the not only the only black Republican in the Senate, but the only black Republican in Congress, because they've gone and gerrymandered out the one or two black Republicans that are in the House.
1: He didn't come off great during his presidential run, the primary, right? He didn't have a lot of moments where I'm like, wow.
0: No, horrible.
1: Wow, he killed it there.
0: Yeah, he's an idiot.
1: Why is it saying the law in that state is if you should die, the title will go to your sister? Like, that makes no fucking sense. That is insane. Or the governor just can appoint fucking anyone? God.
0: So there you go. The sister is now.
1: There you go.
0: Going to finish out his term.
1: You get a seat in the most powerful legislative body on the planet just because. Like, so what does she get to do as senator?
0: That would be great if she was, like, secretly a Dem and says, I'm just going to vote with the Dems for the next 5 months.
1: Ooh, I would love
0: months.
1: That. That would be great. So that...
0: Unlikely, but...
1: She didn't have to buy it or anything. She just got it for free? God, that's bullshit.
0: I mean, if Trump tweeted that that's who he put out on Truth, that he wanted to have it. So if he's okaying her, then she's, probably gross.
1: Donald. My God.
0: She's probably pretty gross.
1: Jesus, all these people are, anybody else gonna be up there soon? Or?
0: I did see a couple of very unkind memes that say tragedies happen in threes. And it's Mitch, it's Lindsay,
1: and it's
0: Trump.
1: Well, the actor.
0: Yeah, but I think there's a theme going.
1: I think it's
0: in
1: bullshit.
0: Those threes.
1: This is bullshit. Nobody's talking about Sam Neill because of this fucking Mitch. What do you mean in threes? They're assuming Mitch McConnell's dead.
0: I know, right? Everybody assumes they're lying.
1: I just saw him do the worm. I mean, he's alive. I bet you could, there's probably AI of him doing all kinds of shit.
0: Sam Neill's final tweet.
1: Yes.
0: In 2023. Goodbye, my friends. I'm just going to walk quietly away from Twitter for now. I'm not happy with what's happened to Twitter, and I'm not happy to be in a place that is so angry and divisive.
1: God, I agree, Sam. God, the people that, I guess I don't know to include Mitch in this. We all know. And then Lindsay. I mean, shit, they're just, and I mean, it's, they're lesser people. I mean, Sam Neill was profound, great actor.
0: He said last year, it's not a happy place, America, and I wasn't happy there. I'm interested in the condition of America now. It beggars belief what's happening there now. When you hear a slogan like Make America Great Again, it makes a sort of weird sense because America could be great again, but at a community level, not with sort of strange billionaires making weird decisions.
1: Yeah, I would have voted for him. Was he British or wait, New Zealand?
0: Yeah, Australian maybe.
1: God, never in Lord of the Rings. That's bullshit. He never got one part in Lord of the fucking Rings, and he's from New Zealand. That's where they shot that.
0: Well, he did
1: shit,
0: okay,
1: right?
0: You know, a couple of Jurassics, and
1: I recently saw him in something.
0: Peaky Blinders. Remember, he was great. Oh, excellent. Peaky Blinders.
1: Yeah, great actor. You're a better actor than Lindsay was a senator and Mitch. You know. I mean, you're a better actor than Mitch is a senator right now, for sure. God.
0: 78.
1: Man, that sucks. Shit.
0: Yeah, he was in a bunch of Jurassics.
1: Yeah, I mean, in those, they carry lessons that we could learn from in today's world, right? I mean, corporate... oversight.
0: Well, the funny thing is, every fucking movie out there just about has corporate overlords as the bad guys almost all the time in almost every movie. Yeah. Every dystopian future taken over by corporate overlords. It's RoboCop. It's what's that one with Harrison Ford?
1: Shit! I love that with the replicants.
0: Do you know what I'm talking? Oh my god!
1: Yeah, Escape from New York. No. I'm just kidding. It was something
0: Blade Runner. That's not a good future. That's not a future we want. These people are always fighting forces.
1: I have a serious question. So Mitch is a replicant.
0: Mitch is
1: a replicant.
0: Mitch is a,
1: he's that guy from Alien, remember?
0: Yeah. I think he's
1: he's a landroid.
0: I think Mitch is a lump right now.
1: Jeez. Well, you're a good lump. Is he still, can he vote on legislation?
0: No, he got to be there.
1: What if he is allowed to take the FBI jet if Cash can let it go for a night? I gotta go see my girlfriend play in a fucking parking lot. My fucking god, dude. I think of snorkeling at fucking Hawaii and then pretend to be doing something at the field office there. He just fucking did that. We just did that story, right?
0: Yeah.
1: Dude. God, get him out of there and put Steve Ducey in or.
0: we don't know if this is accurate, but there's a report out.
1: Okay.
0: Boozy Badass, the Louisiana rapper.
1: Okay.
0: Thought he'd been given a new opportunity in January, 3 years following his arrest and charges of felony possession of a firearm.
1: Jeez. I've never heard of this guy.
0: Boozy's legal team told him that the two men he had hired and paid $600,000 to get him a pardon from Trump had come through.
1: Oh, shit.
0: Unfortunately, it turns out that the guys likely scammed Boozy out of his money.
1: Oh, damn. That is crazy because he
0: but
1: believes.
0: The thing is, we know this is going on. We know that Rudy was doing that shit.
1: I bet Trump now will reach out to Boozy Badass and say, "Hey, I really will do it for $600,000. I'll just send Don."
0: I'm insulted. I'd never take less than $1 million.
1: Why is Boozy's going to jail for a firearm violation? You say?
0: I guess.
1: Baby, danga, danga, dang.
0: Boozy. Now this is another couple of names you'll remember.
1: Okay,
0: that we haven't heard in a long time. Boozy is suing these two assholes.
1: Okay.
0: Described as far-right political operatives and lobbyists.
1: Oh, my God.
0: Jacob Wall and Jack Berkman.
1: Those
0: are the guys who hired, or excuse me, who didn't hire the guy. Wink, wink.
1: Yeah.
0: With the chain mark on his back.
1: Oh, this is the
0: to
1: part,
0: say that right. Elizabeth Warren punch-fucked him and gave him... Gave
1: Wait,
0: him that,
1: yeah, right.
0: that chain scar on his
1: but
0: back.
1: But it was a tattoo. Or
0: whipping
1: something.
0: Him sexually.
1: But it was really a tattoo.
0: It's ink, yeah.
1: So, but this, I'm sorry. I love this story. Because we don't, Elizabeth Warren's never in the news lately.
0: We hardly hear about her,
1: I mean,
0: right?
1: God. But damn, did she probably heard about that story, right?
0: Oh, of course. Oh, she made jokes about it.
1: Oh, yeah. I mean, that is funny, man. Could you imagine Elizabeth Warren with a link to chain?
0: Get the fuck over here.
1: Hey, Elizabeth, I love it. Take that chain to work and go beat those fucking Republicans.
0: Fuck you up, you bitch.
1: Go get Ron Johnson. It'll teach him to be on the news.
0: So he's suing them. The paperwork appears to promise the rapper can receive at least half of his payment if the men fail to come through. But the contract was also improperly dated for 2025 and has many typos and other errors. J.M. Berkman and Associates, that's Jacob Wall and Berkman.
1: Right.
0: Said that no provision to return half the fee was ever actually agreed to. The process of issuing pardons has typically fallen under the jurisdiction of the Department of Justice, but that's not the case under the Trump administration. Now, a handful of White House aides routinely guide who is considered for a pardon. Trump has the final say.
1: Right. But they advocate because they're getting a cut, right?
0: Well, I don't know what you're talking about.
1: It's the same way Jimmy Carter ran things.
0: These changes have altered the ecosystem in which pardons have existed. Now, really? People who have access to Trump, or possibly who can make it appear they do, can sell that access. Boozy first sought the help of Alice Marie Johnson, Trump's pardon czar. He turned to Wall and Berkman after he didn't hear back from her.
1: Pardon czar? I mean, is that appointed position? Is that...
0: So these two assholes might not have done anything illegal. They might have said, hey, we're going to float, you know, we have access to the president. And to these people, we will float your name and we will advocate for you.
1: But Boozy,
0: that's all they don't have to guarantee anything.
1: Right, right. But Boozy committed bribery, right? That's a bribe.
0: No.
1: No, it is. I mean, no, if you can't pay for a pardon, that's illegal.
0: But they're not paying for the pardon. He's paying them to advocate for him to get a pardon.
1: That seems very bad. I mean, that's not illegal. You're kidding me. You're kidding me. That sounds like bullshit.
0: Well, yeah, there's more.
1: I can pay you to advocate to do for me that is something illegal.
0: They met up. Okay. He met up with these two idiots. Boozy said they were real aggressive. They were talking like they had Trump on speed dial. He signed a contract he believed held a provision that would allow Boozy to request a partial refund of the $600K if the lobbyists had not secured a presidential pardon by close of business January 31st, 2025, a date pointed out was already passed at the time of the sighting. So they misdated it.
1: Nobody read proofread shit. Isn't it an admission of doing something wrong when Boozy sues these people? Isn't he admitting to
0: soliciting? He's civil. It's a civil suit.
1: But it's he's soliciting.
0: He's saying that they breached the contract and that he deserves money back because they didn't get him a pardon.
1: Well, I guess I haven't watched enough Wapner because all of this seems illegal.
0: The pair also reportedly promised to get the help of. This is for your $600K, who they're going to get
1: okay,
0: for you.
1: Okay.
0: Laura Loomer.
1: That is insane.
0: When Boozy's lawyer inquired about her effectiveness, they are said to have told him that Loomer, quote, is the person for the Jewish guys.
1: Come on.
0: And that they'd try to rapper batch the pardon through the black world.
1: Okay. Before we go into whatever
0: they're still talking about
1: what does that mean?
0: Trump might pardon Diddy.
1: Oh, I heard that. Yeah. What you just said made me forget
0: my
1: question.
0: There's a bunch of that they're going to bundle it sounds like they're going to bundle the blacks together.
1: Right.
0: And get, you know, Nicki Minaj, who seems to be have Trump's ear right now, to whisper the name.
1: Why are they seeing this through the prism of race?
0: Well, because Loomer, they don't think Loomer would go advocate for a pardon for a Louisiana rapper, but she would if it was for one of the Jewish guys.
1: But Loomer came out against Netanyahu, right, and Israel and what they're doing, didn't she recently?
0: No, Ukraine.
1: Oh, that's right. Okay. Well,
0: Boozy was under the impression that a pardon was imminent as recently as New Year's Eve when Berkman texted that it's in hand and ready to sign. A White House aide told Boozy and his lawyer that no pardon application had ever even been filed.
1: So they just took his fucking money.
0: In his name.
1: You know what this reminds me of? They were doing the pardon search on spec, and Boozy is the only one that bit, right? They were fishing.
0: Who knows?
1: Right. That is the same thing the Titan submarine people did.
0: Who knows how many people they got to pay up?
1: Listen, these
0: 600K?
1: Yeah, I mean, that's...
0: To say I'm going to make some phone calls to get you a pardon? Good God,
1: but
0: what
1: really,
0: a scam.
1: The Titan submarine people, this is if you build it, they will come. They built that shitty submarine with the wrong kind of carbon fiber or something. And they said, if we just need to find four people to buy a ticket, and then we could build this dumb sub to go look at the fucking Titanic.
0: Sorry, Boozy, I don't have a lot of sympathy.
1: What did he do? Just a gun charge?
0: It's a gun charge. It's probably, you know,
1: in the South,
0: in black in Louisiana.
1: But what's illegal to do?
0: Black in Louisiana.
1: That's right. I mean, just not a lot of gun control down here, I think. But hey, try somebody else, Boozy. You just picked the wrong.
0: He's
1: guy.
0: Probably a felon, and he had a gun.
1: Right. Why did you
0: get caught with a gun?
1: Why not go directly to Laura Loomer? You know what I mean? Why the go-betweens with these losers?
0: Well, that was part of their sales pitch.
1: Is it hard?
0: Well, how effective are you guys? Well, you know, hey, we can get Laura Loomer.
1: Is it hard to get access to Laura fucking Loomer?
0: I don't think so. I think
1: is her cut?
0: I think we could tweet her.
1: What is her cut, I wonder?
0: Oh, I'm sure she doesn't admit to that.
1: Yeah, she should take most of it. You're the star.
0: She's not going to admit to selling anybody to.
1: Those are the Elizabeth Warren, you know, sadomasochism guys or whatever that scandal was. Why would you trust them?
0: Both went to jail, I thought, too.
1: Yeah, Boozy. You should have found somebody different.
0: For a period of time.
1: Why not just go directly to Cash Patel? Is invite him to a concert and hang out with him. Get him drunk.
0: Go to a better concert than his girlfriend, though.
1: Oh, geez. You can't find a better concert, I guess. God.
0: We've got... we got about less than a half hour, about 20 minutes left in the big show. Thanks for buying shit through the Amazon link. crabdiving.com/Amazon. 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We get a little commission.
1: Do you think Cash is like Eric Trump? In that Cash Patel pretends to like his girlfriend's music like Eric must. I mean, come on. Nobody likes that. What Laura does? I mean, does Cash Patel love
0: I don't know if Cash
1: music?
0: Strikes me as much of a country guy.
1: Well, I want someone to ask him that. Put him on 60 Minutes under oath. And do you really like her music? Because Eric Trump loves Laura's music, right? I mean, right?
0: Does he? Have we heard this?
1: These are the worst first family.
0: Have we heard anyone say they really love Laura's music?
1: Can you imagine anybody loving Eric? I mean, that would be more remarkable.
0: Everything is possible.
1: Shit, man. She had kids with that? No, she didn't.
0: What?
1: They don't have kids, do
0: Who?
1: They?
0: Eric?
1: Eric and Laura?
0: Yeah, they got three or four.
1: Oh, my God, Laura. What was that like? I mean, I don't want to know, but shit, that sounds... They must have had that, you know, like a... They had a test tube baby, right? They didn't really have sex. Eric?
0: Right. It's a toilet seat.
1: Implant me, AI. God, the face, though.
0: Also in the news... God, which story should I pull here? This is... shock poll, by the way, from a couple of days ago showed that Lindsey Graham was in a close battle with the Democratic challenger in the upcoming midterms.
1: Oh, shit. Well, looks like Lindsey, you lost. I mean, kind of, right? I mean,
0: They were within the margin of error, a remarkably close number. Right. For a state that Trump won by 18 points in 2024.
1: The margin of error would be something fabulous for him to say in that dialect, that accent, the margin of error. How would he say that? Like the margin of error.
0: Lindsey?
1: The Lindsey voice. Lindsey.
0: It's from South Carolina, the margin of error.
1: The voice of Tennessee Williams, but not the politics, probably.
0: So that's interesting. And now they've got to pull someone out of the air to try to run
1: stead. Have that guy Boozy run. Is he? No, he's Louisiana, not South Carolina.
0: Well, and he might not be able to run. He's a convicted felon.
1: That's
0: right.
1: Oh, that's a Republican, though. That doesn't matter, man. Boozy, Senator Boozy.
0: That's why he's trying to get the whole pardon thing going.
1: It sucks. Was Lindsay a theater person in high school? What roles did he play? He must have done some acting.
0: I'm not going to say what I just thought. moving on. But it's funny. I'll tell you the joke later.
1: Hello, Dolly. He would be great in that, playing either the kids as dancer guys. Forget their names.
0: Oh, yeah.
1: Barnaby or whatever. Not the Walter Matthau part.
0: That's the one that Michael Crawford played in the movie, right?
1: If I Were a Rich Man, Michael Crawford, the comedian. Daddy. Oh, yeah. He's funny.
0: Isn't that how he was listed?
1: Oh, yeah, absolutely. I would love to see, you know, it'd be great. This would be the ultimate play. I want to see Odd Couple starring, Lindsey Graham, and who can we pair with? John McCain. That would be good. Lindsey Graham and Felix. John McCain is Oscar.
0: What's this? I'm looking at my spreadsheet. Oh, this is just a tweet I saw. But it's, once again, I think I read one from Denmark before. This one says, I live in Sweden.
1: Yeah.
0: We have social security, affordable health care, strict gun laws, 5 weeks paid annual leave, and a year maternity leave. A stay at the hospital for one night costs about $10. Prescription drugs have an annual cap of $200.
1: Shit.
0: We are not communists. We are socio-democratic, and our freedoms are not inhibited.
1: Okay, we get it. We suck. I know. Well, I didn't vote for it, Sweden. God, you're so condescending over there.
0: And then there's another one.
1: You can't even stay at a hotel for $10 a night.
0: There's another one that will get you heading to Home Depot for the pitchforks and torches.
1: Okay.
0: The top 1% of U.S. households, Ryan.
1: Oh, yes.
0: 1%.
1: Okay.
0: Now control almost one-third of the nation's wealth. 31.9%.
1: That's on us. That's our fault. That's 1%. Our fault.
0: 1%.
1: There's that money over there. We could go get it if we want, but we're not going to. Because we think we live in this fair society where it's not the wild fucking West. You know what I mean? Like, you're right. There's no reason to put up with that. I hate that story. Fuck that story. Why are we putting up with this? Why are we bitches for Jeff Bezos? Fuck him. God, that's insane, man. Jeez. Is that true?
3: Next question is what are you going to do for benefits for all people with disabilities?
4: Well, under the One Big Beautiful Bill, we protected a system that if it had gone unchecked, it would not have been long-term available for the very people that are the most vulnerable, the developmentally disabled, the persistent mentally ill, people that are of advanced age. We protected Medicaid in a bipartisan, common sense way. That was the result.
1: God damn.
0: That's Mike Flood, Republican asshole. Jeez, at one of these town halls.
1: You're a liar, Mike. You fuck you, man. Don't pretend like you're trying to do anything good. You're a fucking Sith Lord. Shit. That's
0: Flood has been heckled numerous times since last July. Every time he mentions the One Big Beautiful Bill.
1: I like how he tries to keep going. He tries to get through it. No one wants to hear you talk at this point. They all hate you so fucking much.
0: One person yelled, I'd ask you please not to refer to that monstrosity as the Big Beautiful Bill. And then that person received loud cheers.
1: Yeah, I'll vote for that person. Fuck this guy. My God.
0: I thought Louisiana Mike, the one who, you know, has the porn app with his kid.
1: I forgot he existed. Shit.
0: I thought Mike Johnson told them not to go to these. like not to do town halls because of all the video it's generating.
1: I mean, if we're sitting around wondering if Mitch McConnell is actually alive because his face isn't moving right, I mean, why do we assume Mike Johnson's alive? Have you looked at him? That fucker doesn't blink. He must go through so much Visine. God. Is he a Duggar? Is he a Quiverful?
0: What did Trump say? The flags are at Hask Mask?
1: You stupid shitbag. They've had you a Hask Mask and swallowing my teeth.
5: The whole thing happened, and it's, boy, it's tough. So the flags are at Half Mask until Saturday evening, which is an extended period of time, you know, generally speaking, but I think he deserves it.
1: Not Ruth Bader Ginsburg or John McCain, you fucking asshole, right? Fucking dickhead. Shit. Why didn't Lindsey Graham ever play? Why wasn't he ever a captain on Star Trek? You know, engage. He would have been good.
0: Oh, what is this? Trump called into Fox and Friends.
1: Lindsey Graham? About Lindsey Graham?
0: They said, today marks 2 years since they tried to assassinate you and Butler. How are you feeling? Trump answered, I've known Ainsley longer than the two of you. I've known her through a very handsome man named Sean Hannity. She seemed to be attracted to him for whatever the hell reason.
1: Can we be concerned if this person's fit for office? I'm okay, we can all agree Mitch McConnell's fucking dead. Now, what's going on with Donald? Let's get to the real question. If Joe Biden gave an answer like that, people would be losing their mind. There would be columns flying on the New York Times. Oh, my fucking God.
0: People are posting AI pictures of Mitch. Holding pictures of Mitch.
1: Oh, wow.
0: Holding a picture of Mitch. Shit. Holding a picture of Mitch.
1: Listen, come on, guys. We know what's up. Please. Yes, he's fit for office. Sure. Sure. I mean, what is this? What does he usually do when he's working?
0: This one says, oh, that's not nice. Lindsey Graham is in hell trying to get Ronald Reagan's attention.
1: Oh, yeah. That's realistic, though, isn't it? I mean, come on. I mean, you know, what kind of Jesus, honestly, real talk, this fucker ain't getting into heaven, correct? I mean, he asked the people in Georgia to fake the election, right? He tried to get them.
0: Well, here's Lindsey saying that Israel should nuke everybody.
6: About well, why is it
7: okay?
6: Deal.
7: Well, can I say this? Why is it okay for America to not to drop two nuclear bombs on Hiroshima and Nagasaki to end their existential threat war? Why was it okay for us to do that? I thought it was okay.
0: No, it actually wasn't, by the way.
1: It
0: yeah.
1: wasn't okay. And the reason we did it is because we didn't want Russia to come in and get Japan, right? They didn't want them to end the war that way. And Truman did it.
0: It's Truman, yeah.
1: Because fucking FDR was so inconsiderate, he fucking died. And they were sad when FDR died, right? Were they more sad when FDR died or when Mitch died?
0: I think the people were unhappy, yes. Right.
1: Why didn't Lindsey Graham play that guy in A Few Good Men? You can't handle the truth. He's a lawyer.
0: He did Steel Magnolias.
1: Did he really? That makes me sad. Drink the juice, Shelby. That makes me sad that we can't see a Broadway remake with him playing that.
0: Who would he play?
1: I could spend. We don't have it. So we have about 15 minutes. I could fill that time thinking of that. That's a hard one, man. I mean,
8: I'm actually going to be playing Blanche DuBois. And,
1: yeah, I mean, he's playing all the parts in Streetcar.
0: Streetcar.
1: He is Streetcar.
8: I'm gonna be Stanley.
1: Desire. Who would he play? Hey, Lindsay, we're gonna have you read for the gentleman caller this part, and then
8: Stella.
1: Actually, we're gonna have you read for Laura. With a little club foot walking around with those little crystal figurines. Oh, you'd be great. He'd be Stanley. He'd be a killer Stanley. I mean, shit, get the fuck out of here. That's crazy. So there was a machine on his chest doing chest. It was like a robot doing chest compressions.
0: Yeah.
1: That's cool, Lindsay. Normal people can never afford that kind of health care. Only rich people like you. Did he get the speed pass when he went to Disney World? Did they let him go past all the lines, go to the front of the lines?
0: Oh my God. Here's one in action if you want to see this. See?
1: Shit. What happens when Grok puts a fucking virus in that thing and it just punches right through your body? That's scary. They put Lindsay through that? Damn. Was that him?
0: No.
1: Or was that one being tested?
0: That was just a... Yeah.
1: Lindsay, I'm sorry you had to go through that before you passed away or went to heaven. Please. Is Ted Cruz going to heaven, Jesus? I mean, what would
0: I'm
1: Ted...
0: Thinking, wouldn't CPR not help a tear in the aorta? I'm thinking that might not have helped things, right?
1: I'm not a doctor, but I
0: guess if
1: one.
0: His heart's not beating, you really don't have a choice.
1: He would have been good in MASH. He would have been an excellent, Colonel Frank Burns. He would have been good.
0: This is...
1: I love it when a plan comes together. He read for that part on A-Team.
0: Oh, I didn't talk about... Oh, I did talk about the...
1: Can I do one more?
0: I did talk about this one.
1: I'm sorry. What if Lindsey Graham was in Any Which Way But Loose? Right turn, Clyde. Remember that?
0: This is... Oh, this is good... Well, I don't know. I think it's good news.
1: Okay.
0: That the... the House...
1: Yeah.
0: Is... has got a bill that they're going to vote on.
1: Okay.
0: The Sunshine Protection Act, where they're going to make daylight savings year round.
1: Yeah. Okay. Not, we're not going to do any universal health care, just this daylight savings shit.
0: Well, you know.
1: Does this matter? I mean, I like it when we spring forward and fall back. Does this matter? What does this matter? Well, now when you go to Panama City, you're still going to be in... There's no Eastern time.
0: The bills are...
1: you still have the time zones.
0: From a couple of Florida Republicans. They mirror a bill that Little Marco put out and the Senate to put the U.S. on year-round daylight savings time.
1: Okay.
0: There's another one out of Utah called the Daylight Act, which would allow states to elect to observe daylight saving for the duration of the year.
1: This is the only thing
0: clusterfuck that would be, though.
1: This is stupid. This is the... I'm against it because Republicans are for it. It must be stupid. What a fucking low bar this is. Or, you know what I mean? Like, this is it? This is what we're getting? This is going to help us?
0: There's not a lot they could do, although
1: Can
0: they did...
1: stop the Iran war?
0: They did get that... legislation just passed that Trump refused to sign, but that was only because
1: the Save Act.
0: That's only no.
1: He didn't pork that into it.
0: No. He would have signed that. Are you kidding me? That's why sign it.
1: Oh, because they didn't put the Save Act in. That's right.
0: But it was symbolic because the legislation is the type that if he didn't sign it, it didn't matter. It passes anyway.
1: You know, yeah.
0: So his not signing it was symbolic, being a bitch.
1: Do you think Trump could survive that? I don't even know that machine that gives you chest compressions. I mean, do you think that would just punch right through his foundation? Jeez. Damn, Lindsay, that looked like it hurt. That's crazy, man.
0: It's a housing bill, the bipartisan housing bill.
1: Right.
0: The largest housing affordability bill in decades. This is amazing.
1: Right.
0: I'm sure it's not good enough, but it might be something.
1: Yeah, yeah.
0: The landmark housing bill automatically became law at midnight Saturday after Trump declined to sign it in protest of the Senate's inaction on an election bill known as the Save America Act, the bipartisan bill known as the 21st Century Road to Housing Act, is the most comprehensive housing legislation in decades. The measure aims to increase housing supply and bring down costs.
1: Perfect.
0: Including by limiting institutional investors from purchasing certain single-family homes.
1: That would have been great, guys. Would that have been more effective or more impactful than making daylight savings go bye-bye?
0: Oh, okay. They passed this.
1: Oh, good.
0: The president had been set to sign the legislation at a Capitol Bill signing ceremony last month. Shortly after the House and Senate approved it by wide bipartisan margins. But he abruptly canceled the bill's signing hours in advance, threatened not to sign the legislation until Congress approved the Save America Act.
1: Oh.
0: That legislation would impose new restrictions on voting and registering to vote.
1: That's awesome.
0: The president reiterated his intent not to sign on Friday morning. I will not sign the housing bill, which has been fully has been fully approved by Congress and sent to the White House in protest over the fact the United States Senate is not capable of passing the Save America Act, which is polling at 97% with the Republican Party. That's a lie also, by the way.
1: Right, right.
0: Very high with non-politician Democrats. Well, listen, that's a lie.
1: Well, listen, you guys didn't want to desegregate, right? But they just had to make you do it. You know,
0: we're getting rid of him now.
1: So wait, good news, right? It passed, even though Trump said no, or it didn't pass.
0: Under the Constitution, a bill that is passed both houses by Congress automatically becomes law if he doesn't sign or veto it within 10 days. So he can't just, you know, throw it in a drawer. Look at Elizabeth Warren. We haven't heard from her. Massachusetts Democrat Elizabeth Warren, the chief proponent of the legislation in the Senate, harshly criticized Trump's refusal to sign. She said, I'm going to fuck him up.
1: Oh, I wish. I got Elizabeth.
0: At the stroke of midnight, a huge bipartisan bill to lower housing costs became law without the president's signature. Why did President Trump sit on the landmark housing bill for more than 2 weeks? Maybe because there was nothing in it for him personally. No gold-encrusted ballroom. No Qatari jet. No $2 billion in crypto. Nothing in the 21st Century Road to Housing Act except ways to make housing more affordable. Donald Trump couldn't pick up the pen because he just isn't interested in lowering costs for American families.
1: Or they're late on giving him that shot. I mean, you see his fingers? He can't pick up that Sharpie. Somebody would have to duct tape it in his fingers to sign it. To be fair, right? I mean, can he still sign things?
0: The housing bill's passage came months after work and represented a rare moment for bipartisan consensus. But the president called the bill a yawn.
1: You said that,
0: Donald. A big yawn. While making clear that he wants the focus to be on his push to ban voting by mail. So, he literally said it's a yawn. We should be talking about the Save America Act.
1: Yeah, what we should be talking about is how Melania kicked you out of your bedroom and into the living room and Natalie Harp has to get all the furniture you want. Right? We did that story.
0: He said, I think it's so unimportant.
1: It's so...
0: compared to the Save America Act. The housing affordability is so unimportant.
1: Right. Well, listen...
0: compared to making it harder for people to vote, because that's the only way Republicans can win.
1: Maybe he really did sit on it for 2 weeks and he just couldn't feel it because he's got the diaper and then he's not going to feel it.
0: Stained and everything?
1: Yeah, well, no, he didn't. He forgot it was there. How would he know? He has thick Pampers, right, Natalie?
0: Lindsay has the printing on his face.
1: Yippee-yay-yo-kay, motherfucker.
0: I couldn't wash that ink off.
1: Oh, he would have been great in Die Hard.
0: Look at the time. A couple minutes left only here in the big show.
1: Lindsay should be in. That's all I'm thinking about right now. Les Mis. At the end of the day, you're another day older.
0: I'm doing Annie, get you a gun.
1: I don't understand.
0: Bang,
1: bang. Oh, that's a good one. Him and who could do that? Who would play the other part? Anything you can do, I can do better. That's not, that is Annie, get your gun, right? But who would play the other one?
0: We got the
1: Ted Cruz.
0: The explosive diarrhea is still going on.
1: What is that?
0: The explosive diarrhea bug that's going around.
1: Okay,
0: is growing.
1: Anybody? Oh, listen! Quit trying to save Mitch's life and get rid of this explosive diarrhea shit. I mean, he ain't gonna make it, right?
0: This is interesting news. This is sciencey.
1: Yay!
0: And exciting, but it's not us. Are we still doing science here? Do we allow science? Ham.
1: No, we got rid of science.
0: Anymore?
1: No, we're doing the Bible.
0: These are the Chinese.
1: Yes.
0: The Chinese are flying I hate this headline. It's very clickbaity.
1: Right.
0: And it's bullshit. Chinese spacecraft approaches mysterious object near Earth.
1: Everything's mysterious in fucking space.
0: Object, yeah. You don't need that fucking adjective.
1: Ground control to
0: and it's not all that mysterious. We knew what it was. It's got a name, even.
1: Right. What is it?
0: It's one of these little, micro moons or something that's floating around out there. It's an asteroid. It's got some Hawaiian name. A Chinese spacecraft is now within mere miles of one of the Earth's seven mysterious quasi-moons, the asteroid known as Kamo'olewa.
1: Mr. Roboto.
0: Making it the first world power to approach the mysterious object. It's not mysterious.
1: What is it?
0: Kamo Alewa.
1: And it's a planet.

0: It's going to go hang out with the asteroid for a year, riding side by side, acquiring data on its composition and structure. And then it's going to attempt to get up close and get a scoop of it.
1: Well, don't accidentally shove
0: it. To get samples.
1: What if they accidentally push it into the Earth?
0: Well, that's it. They're going to match it. The synchron, not geosynchronous, because that would be the Earth. Synchronous orbit. Around it so perfectly.
1: Oh, come on.
0: That they're not going to nudge it.
1: Okay, but what happens if they do? I mean, just being a pessimist. If
0: the aircraft will secure itself to the moon before using an ultrasonic drill to bore into it. Kamo'olewa is the smallest object humans have visited with a spacecraft.
1: What a weird record to have.
0: It's one of the seven quasi-moons, objects which circle the Earth but are too far to be considered a real capital M moon.
1: It's a piece of fucking ice.
0: The rock's exact weight is unknown. The relatively small size presents a massive challenge. It's spinning as it sails through the cosmos, rotating once every half hour of Earth time. That makes an already small target window even tighter and adds an element of precise timing to any sample collection effort. So they've got to match the spin around.
1: Yes.
0: They've got to orbit around it, match the spin before they attach to it.
1: I'm so glad Elon's not doing this. Thank God. What? How big is this fucking ice cube that they're going to land on?
0: Tens of meters, so 40, 50 feet.
1: That's so stupid.
0: It's not that big, but I think fascinating. That's dumb. Why?
1: No. Cure cancer. This is crazy. All this.
0: We need this shit. We need.
1: Why? What's 10 meters of ice? I think I can have that in the ice maker.
0: Yeah, but we need to explore. We need to know what's going on out there. And there might be. What if there's life on it?
1: Right.
0: What if there's the precursors for life on that?
1: I mean, there might be in Mitch McConnell.
0: More life in the asteroid than there are in two sitting senators.
1: Yay.
0: Thanks for joining us, everybody. We'll be back on Wednesday. Blah, blah, blah. See what Ryan's doing at Rated R Comedy on Instagram, TikTok, Facebook, X, RatedRComedy.com or PensacolaComedy.com.
1: 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Oh, so freaking Vile.
0: I will hit you up on Wednesday. Bye, bye.
1: And you were there too, tonight.
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truck. I said, Holmes, come on, woo. What's the brother gotta do to get free food? You better wash some dishes, baby.

0: What do you have to lose by trying something new like Trump? What the hell do you have to lose? You have to lose. You have to lose.
1: Mr. Trump is so stupid. My God, my God.
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0: But you know what? You don't impeach people when they're doing a good job.
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0: Pensacola, Florida. The Redneck Riviera, USA. Holy crap, Tony. Thanks for joining us. 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Run it for the neighbors. Put it on loud. Or if you're listening live, hey, what's going on, everybody, this lovely Monday? It's actually a wee bit hot and sticky here between monsoons. It's like this weird storm front's been going through past couple of days, and it's like moments of torrential hell storms, and then the sun comes out and it's 92 and torrential humidity, and then a storm starts a little while later.
1: Right. So, sorry, I was
0: to Floridia.
1: Oh yeah, the country of Floridia. I was putting up a promo for the show today, and I was hashtagging it. And I was like, is it Lindsay with an A or with an E? Or
0: like, it's just an E.
1: Just do it both ways to be safe.
0: It's an E. Oh, well, that's appropriate, maybe. Thanks for buying shit through the Amazon link, crabdiving.com/Amazon. Use that link every time you go to buy shit at Amazon. We get a little commission, and it does not cost you anything. It just helps us out with a few drachma here.
1: Yay.
0: And thanks for also joining us on our social media at Crab Diving on Twitter. We're still our X, wherever the fuck it is. And we are also on Blue Sky, which I'll fire up in a second. Yeah.
1: Right.
0: Thanks for sending us stories.
1: Yes.
0: Appreciate it greatly.
1: Right.
0: I'm also listening to this aria that Shelby is currently engaged in behind me.
1: Yeah.
0: Because I'm stuffing the Kong toy. And she's going, woo.
1: Is it true that Sam Neill died?
0: Yes.
1: Oh, my God. Somebody yes. that I cared about died this week. Oh. You know what I mean? I didn't mean like
0: I had
1: that,
0: a whole opening planned. But
1: oh, really? Oh, God, I ruined it.
0: That's okay.
1: I didn't mean to.
0: I was going to do a joke about how actually truly sad we were to see somebody who was so kind and caring and beloved by all the people that worked with him and stuff like that. And when everybody would think we were joking about Lindsay, I was going to say Sam Neill.
1: What's it going to be like, on a serious note? Gosh, Shelby, what's it going to be like when, I'm just saying, everybody dies, right? Okay. When Ted Cruz passes away, I mean, are people going to be sad or that, like, what will they say about him?
0: Well, I mean, I barring some turnaround.
1: Right.
0: I would assume.
1: He was the nicest guy.
0: I would assume, no, nobody says that about him now.
1: Right.
0: I would assume it'll be similar, maybe worse, because there were people that actually liked Lindsay. Like, Lindsay was, I guess, personable.
1: You're saying nobody likes Ted, right? Just to be clear.
0: How many people in the Senate have said that?
1: Somebody likes him. They could pay somebody to like him.
0: You've seen his daughters turn their faces away when he tried to kiss them at like outside shit, at events, man. And shit like that. You've seen.
1: God.
0: Nobody likes him.
1: Dad sucks. That's how they feel, right?
0: Right.
1: Jeez.
0: And he wins these special elections and gets in on squeakers.
1: Yeah, that is
0: like Beto. If Beto would have, you know, maybe stayed off a table or two and ixnayed on the fuck yeah, we're coming for your guns.
1: I like Beto now. I like that for now.
0: Yeah,
1: that would be
0: strategy wise though. That was not.
1: Oh no,
0: that was not smart in Texas. Hell yeah, I'm coming for your guns.
1: Is because a lot of not smart people in Texas vote, right?
0: Do it. Yeah,
1: thanks, guys.
0: I think Talrico is going to be a good candidate.
1: Yeah.
0: For Texas,
1: why is the other guy that's running has some things in his background?
0: Paxton, pictures. You know, he's zipping around Europe with his squeeze right now, or he has been. There's pictures of him. People are catching pictures of that motherfucker with his. I don't think she's like. It's not like a Leonardo DiCaprio situation.
1: Right, sure.
0: I don't think she's that young, but yes. Younger than him.
1: Right.
0: I guess mistress. Is he officially divorced? I know she filed, but
1: I don't know.
0: She might be the one that he was cheating on his wife with.
1: The one thing. Yeah.
0: You know, he keeps trying to, he gets spotted and he gets that deer in the headlights look. And then he tries to turn away so people aren't taking pictures.
1: You know, Jim Tallarico, I mean, in a way, Kent is running a more exciting campaign. I guess better photographs, you know.
0: Yeah.
1: Better photo ops. God damn, I forgot my point. Shit.
0: We can get to the headlines and sure. Launch ahead. This is a good, I saw this story. States sue to stop Hollywood hell merger.
1: Right. Is that like Netflix and...
0: No, this is the Ellison motherfuckers who are trying to take over. They took over Paramount and destroyed CBS and put a shank into 60 Minutes because, right. of, you know, it's actual real reporting.
1: Yeah.
0: And now they're gunning for CNN and trying to get this Warner Brothers merger.
1: I mean, it's a CNN. Do they need to gun for CNN? Isn't it kind of like shit now anyway? I mean,
0: well, but yeah, it's been, you know, kind of milquetoast for quite a while. But
1: to me, it's like the point.
0: It's corporate. Yeah. It's corporate. They're all corporate.
1: Yeah. And those people totally sold out to Donald Trump. I mean, the way they did that debate should never be forgotten. I mean, that's crazy. It was fucking nuts.
0: So now 12 states are suing to block Paramount's $110 billion acquisition of Warner Brothers Discovery, alleging the deal would lessen competition in film distribution and cable television, harming theaters and pay TV distributors.
1: Wait, CNN is in Discovery?
0: Yes.
1: God damn. So that means The Deadliest Catch would be owned by a different company?
0: The Ellisons.
1: Right. Here's the bad part. If I was president, I would say, is there a way to put Sig back in charge of the Northwestern and get his daughter off there? Because she's, I don't like the interaction, you know. Kick his daughter off the boat and go back to the way it was.
0: If allowed to move forward with the deal, Paramount would control 27% of the distribution market for films that appear on screens across America. 30% of blockbuster film distribution and 27% of the market for basic cable channels. That's too much. All those numbers right. are way too high. There should be a 5% limit of control or something like that. Some even smaller percentage to encourage competition, which would really encourage the economy.
1: Right. What do you mean encourage the economy? I know what'll work. Close the Strait of Hormuz indefinitely. So we can't ever use it again.
0: It'll likely take months for a ruling on the state's claims, causing a delay that could rack up hundreds of millions of dollars in costs for Paramount. The deal has led to an outcry from actors, writers, and others, fearing it will hurt jobs. Theater owners also opposed to the deal are worrying the combination of the Warner Brothers movie studio with Paramount Pictures will result in fewer films. All valid.
1: If I was president, I would say, you know what? You know what you get even for asking? Even for wanting the merger? I'm going to break you up. I'm going to punish you for asking. That's what I would say. Am I in charge of that? Or how does that work? Is Trump in charge of who gets
0: mergered? But yes, this is, you know, era. Right.
1: Oh, I'm breaking all you motherfuckers up. Because we get our turn too,
0: for example,
1: right?
0: The yeah. U.S. Department of Justice has cleared the deal, saying it poses no competition problems. Oh, we're okay with that.
1: Who cleared it?
0: The DOJ.
1: Oh, okay. Is that, what? I can't even remember. Is that Cash Apps or?
0: No, Cash is in trouble.
1: Again?
0: They prevented him from flying to go see his girlfriend. Like grounding the plane right before he was about to get on it.
1: That's what you told her. That's what you told her, Cash. That was an excuse for something. I think, geez.
0: This deal is bullshit because the 27% is too much. It's too much.
1: Just tell them no. Why is there even, why this should be illegal? Like, why are we considering this?
0: And they cry and say, well, we can't compete with the guys that have 30% each. Well, they shouldn't have. Break them up, too. Right. Here's our deal. Break everybody up.
1: And if they ain't crying, we're not winning. They got to cry. That's part of it, guys. You know, they want to be rich lunatics.
0: And the really rich motherfuckers they're past the stage of pretending that they even believe in trickle down. They're now just saying, fuck you. You should have gotten a real job. You should have shot out of white privileged loins.
1: What do you mean? What do you mean trickle down? Like what, Reagan?
0: That's how they tried to sell all this bullshit to us for decades. That, you know, you cut the taxes on the rich people and they'll reinvest it into their businesses, creating more jobs.
1: Well, it did create more jobs. We have the gig economy. So if you want a car, you have to have a job for the car plus your normal life, right? We have the gig economy. That's good. Is that good?
0: No.
1: People have to work more. Wait, isn't that what we want?
0: Yeah, and then the companies fight to make sure that they don't have to classify you as an employee.
1: Right.
0: So they don't have to pay any kind of benefits or anything for you, even though you're out driving Uber 12 hours a day.
1: Yeah.
0: And it's just like, hey, we're just charging him to use our service.
1: Why can't we sick Mom Donnie?
0: That hooks him up with people that are looking for a ride. That's all we do.
1: Right, right. What would Mom Donnie do with this shit?
0: Break it up.
1: Right.
0: Break it all the fuck up. Local, local, local. I wouldn't mind a local Pensacola Drives app or something like that, where local people, worker owned. Let's say all the, why don't these, a lot of these drivers form a union?
1: Yeah.
0: And create their own app.
1: Right, right, right. Or
0: then they don't need Uber anymore.
1: Yeah.
0: Right?
1: Of course.
0: I mean, and cut all the costs out of it and all the fees and all the bullshit that everybody's got to grift off of.
1: That needs to be broken up because, you know, people that drive the Lyft and Uber, guess what they do every year? Raise their fees. Because more people do it, right? And they see the demands up, so then they raise the cost of doing it. What the company charges the driver.
0: So 11 states, including California, are suing to block this deal.
1: Yeah.
0: Paramount says the deal will allow it to produce more. Not less.
1: Shut up.
0: After it cuts $6 billion in redundant infrastructure, marketing, and corporate jobs.
1: Right, right.
0: So think of how many jobs that is. $6 billion worth. Do you think it's going to be the big guys that make tens of millions of dollars a year?
1: Right, right.
0: That are going to get their salaries cut? No, they're gonna get rid of entire departments that they say they don't need, which they probably don't. But the only way that our shitty capitalist society works,
1: yes,
0: is to have, instead of a bureaucratic government based economy, you know what I mean, where everybody works for the government,
1: right,
0: we have these companies that we have private ownership of, essentially,
1: yes,
0: that in theory should compete against each other, and everything gets better for us and everybody. Right.
1: I think when you scale shit and all of a sudden you have a board of directors and
0: and greedy motherfuckers
1: right.
0: who keep gaming the system, which is all Trump, the existence of Trump, the existence of Trump's dad.
1: Oh, gross.
0: Is even didn't his grandfather have whorehouses and shit that made him money? And,
1: I thought that was Fred or his grandfather.
0: Yeah.
1: Oh, jeez.
0: Fred was a slumlord, a racist slumlord.
1: Right. I mean, think about these Trumps. I mean, they've been on the wrong side of everything. They're like, you know, organized crime and
0: Klan.
1: Yeah. And then they
0: didn't they find the name of somebody who got arrested at a Klan meeting named Fred Trump right around that time?
1: Right. I remember that. Or there was a picture with him or some bullshit like that. I don't know, man. Yeah, we need this economy needs a makeover. In fact, there should be a Discovery Channel like reality show about it. Like makeover your economy.
0: What do we need distributors for anymore?
1: I don't know. Right, if everything's local, you mean?
0: Everything's digital, everything. Why you don't they don't have to ship 4 reels of celluloid.
1: Right. Right,
0: and print copies of every single film to show off on old reel to reel type projectors anymore.
1: Right,
0: they say here's your URL.
1: Right,
0: to download the digital copy.
1: I'm glad you're saying this
0: to project it.
1: Because my idea for the future is too, like, some state-run media where it's like, if there's a sequel of something that doesn't exist, I'm going to encourage them through incentives to make that sequel because I would like to see it. For instance, like, what's that show with Kerry Russell?
0: Well, but they
1: so
0: do.
1: Good. The
0: they
1: Diplomat.
0: Do.
1: Oh, my God. How long does it take you fuckers to shoot that thing? My God.
0: But they do. And there's another season.
1: When was the last
0: Diplomat
1: one?
0: Diplomat coming out.
1: It was a long. It was like a year ago.
0: But they... imagine what it would be like without all these ridiculous distributors.
1: Why does Paul Rudd need 6 movies a year? Like, why do I need to watch him act with, I don't know, Anne fucking Hayes or...
0: Why not microtransactions? Why not be
1: Absolutely.
0: Able to pay for each show, but a small amount? Not like $1 a show even. That's
1: too
0: much.
1: Oh, yeah, yeah.
0: Like 5 cents a show.
1: Right, or why can't some of the shit be free? I mean, really, we've got all this AI and we've got robots.
0: Right.
1: Shouldn't we be...
0: And I don't
1: this.
0: Mind commercials, to be honest with you, every once in a while. Some of them are overdone,
1: but... Right. But let's pay those actors the way they should be paid, right? That would be great.
0: Right. There's a... I just saw something about our new contract for SAG. SAG-AFTRA.
1: Yeah, if I was president,
0: about
1: I'd get my
0: the AI, like the AI shit, too. Like, even AI depictions.
1: No actors or AI, you know?
0: Why can't or an AI depiction of an actor. Like, you can't, you know, you can't resurrect Jimmy Stewart just because he's dead and put him in a...
1: Right. What if I wanted a Subway sandwich commercial with B.A. Baracus and the guy that played Radar in MASH? I mean, I can't have that?
0: Well, ideally, no. Without their permission.
1: Right.
0: So that's the headline over at the HuffPo is California and these 11 states are saying we've had enough of this bullshit.
1: Yeah, this is crazy.
0: And this, you know, just in general, there needs to be much, much more of this saying no to the merging of giant corporations just because we can't compete with the other giant corporations that we allowed to merge.
1: Can we
0: break the fuck up everything.
1: Can we have a rule that says if you were the host of a reality show, you just can't be fucking president? Or if you were on Fox and Friends, you just can't be in the fucking administration?
0: We could talk about some addenda.
1: Yeah, I got a big agenda that. I mean, nobody from Fox News. I'm sorry, guys. Go back to your fucking teleprompters.
0: Drudge Report saith, well, it's Lindsey.
1: That's right.
0: R.I.P. Lindsey Graham.
1: Are people still talking about this, or we're still on?
0: Oh, well, it's fascinating because the
1: Lindsey,
0: the MAGA loons are torn between fervently screaming at Democrats who are maybe apathetic at best about the demise of the biggest warmonger in the Senate in the last 20 years.
1: Right.
0: Just a flip-flopper. Remember, he was, and you know, they're playing that clip of him now where he was like, you know, he's a Donald Trump is a rot. He's gonna if we elect him, we're gonna kill the party and all this and everything, and just talked about how rancid Trump was. And then that same tongue, Lindsey may have died with Trump's anal print on that tongue.
1: That'll kill you
0: from being up there so much.
1: Jeez, Lindsey, gosh. That's why he's dead. Who could survive that? It's like Three Mile Island in those Pampers.
0: He also, it seems, made a poor choice of not to seek medical care early.
1: Man. I mean, well, that happens with a lot of Americans, right?
0: Not that if it, they say it was a transected aorta, I think it was.
1: What is that?
0: There's a tear in your aorta.
1: Okay.
0: From atherosclerosis, the hardening of the arteries that he was having, but...
1: too much barbecue with Tommy Tuberfuck or something?
0: Creepily, earlier in the day, he did say, "I can't die now."
1: I didn't mean to laugh. I was thinking about other things. That Jesus showed you differently, right?
0: He spent his final weeks laying the groundwork for an ambitious new push to normalize relations between Saudi Arabia and Israel. He was all Israel all the time, by the way.
1: Yeah, he was just about to
0: where
1: do
0: he
1: that.
0: Was. He was right, you know, the broken clock,
1: right?
0: On Ukraine, he just came back from Ukraine. He was fervent. He wanted us to send support and guns.
1: Oh yeah, well that's good, man, Lindsay. You're doing a lot. Well, you did a lot more than many of our lawmakers. I mean, that's an important thing. But
0: he allegedly was always lobbying Trump too,
1: right,
0: to help Ukraine, not. Not Putin.
1: And I think this is what I like best about him. Unless he didn't, did he champion free school lunches for kids or anything like that?
0: I would think no.
1: Okay.
0: He was big on LGBT rights, though.
1: Oh, that's nice.
0: No, he wasn't.
1: Okay. Jeez, Lindsay. What about,
0: fought
1: of course,
0: against same-sex marriage?
1: What about women's reproductive rights? Was he? He was for that, of course. What are you laughing at? I mean, come on. No, Sam Neill was, though. But I just want to say that I put a promo up that was Lindsay real quick, and I found the best pictures of him. Number one, I used the, of course, the Disney one with the thing.
0: Oh, with the princess one. Right. Yeah.
1: This picture's of him shooting a shotgun.
0: Yeah.
1: Yeah, but I used those two. That was a good one, Lindsay. I mean, you know.
0: He was way into Iraq, you know, going after Iraq. He was way into
1: good call, stupid.
0: He's not a war he didn't like, and way into Israel, just pummeling the fuck out of Palestine.
1: Does anybody like what I liked about him? What I meant to say is, I like the fact that he sounded like Steel Magnolias. I mean, like he walked off the fucking.
0: He
1: set.
0: Did have a great accent. Yeah,
1: that's good. That's that I like that a lot, and I liked his.
0: But remember the past couple of rallies Trump had in South Carolina, and he would trot Lindsey out, and Lindsey got booed in his own state. They hated him. Everybody hated him. I don't know how he got elected. The last one was like, how did he get reelected? Because remember, he was sweating bullets.
1: Oh yeah, I heard.
0: I need money. Remember those last minute pleas? We played those ads of his where he's like, I need money because they're outspending me.
1: It's either I heard either Al Jazeera or BBC talking about this. And they talked about that very thing, and it's like he begged Donald Trump to come endorse him because it wasn't helping until Trump had to bring his fat ass down there.
0: Yeah, yeah.
1: And that pushed him over. Thank you, Donald. And Donald took. Did you hear Donald's remarks about?
0: Like, oh yeah, well, so about himself, you mean, as usual. A couple of sentences about Lindsay, and then he would bring it back to himself.
1: They're sentences. I mean, they're barely sentences.
0: So that's the headline at the Drudge Report. Held off medical help for TV, it says.
1: What do you mean?
0: Is
1: that
2: now to the
0: oops. Look at Fox auto playing their videos. The late Senator Lindsey Graham reportedly wanted to hold off getting medical assistance until after his scheduled appearance on Meet the Press.
1: For Meet the Press, Lindsay? Are you fucking, who does Meet the Press now?
0: What could have been his final conversation, Graham, who suddenly died at 71 after a brief and sudden illness, told the person that he was feeling unwell. When the person pushed the lawmaker to get medical attention, he reportedly said that he would do so after his TV spot.
1: It ain't Meet the Press that you're, it's not like Dan Rather you're talking to on Meet the Press. It's, who is this now? She's not that great, man. She's kind of boring.
0: Is it Kirsten Welker?
1: Yeah, yeah. I mean, I don't love it.
0: Reportedly, Graham said, I can't die now. I still need to do the Russian sanctions, get Iran sorted out, and do Israeli-Saudi normalization.
1: You know, that's true. It would have been great if you could have... You should have done the Russia sanctions when you're at fucking Disney World, right? You're telling me he didn't have the sanctions done?
0: We don't know what he was doing with that wand.
1: Listen, Lindsay, you should have done that earlier. That's the one good thing you were doing.
0: Casting magic. Maybe he was on a quest and he would to obtain the princess wand.
1: I just leveled up.
0: Graham's office released a preliminary cause of death last night that found the longtime lawmaker had died from aortic dissection due to arteriosclerotic cardiovascular disease.
1: That's what happened to people when they got air choked by Darth Vader. Remember?
0: Aortic dissection is when a tear occurs in the, or when you get, you know, scissored by a diver.
1: Yes.
0: Jesus,
1: did you air choke Lindsay to death? Is that what you did? You do that?
0: A tear occurs in the inner wall of the aorta, the body's main artery, and is a life-threatening medical emergency. Well, no, duh.
1: Well, he had to talk to Christian.
0: I think we all have evidence it's a life-threatening medical emergency.
1: Go to the doctor when you're about. Instead of talking to Christian Welker, go to the fucking doctor because it's Christian Welker. It ain't Sam Donaldson. It's not Jane Pauley.
0: Did you see what Cash? And this isn't even what he's that much in trouble for. Did you see Cash Patel throwing some gasoline on the conspiracy loons' fires by tweeting out something to the effect of it's this long tweet about the usual blah blah blah. He was a great guy.
1: And yeah,
0: Lindsay was a patriot. Blah blah blah.
1: Right.
0: But then it goes into this weird, I'm trying to find it now.
1: Oh, I haven't seen
0: where
1: it.
0: He's like, you know, just so you guys know, we're no stone will be left unturned.
1: What the fuck are as you talking about? From,
0: yeah. Oh my God, a 71-year-old had a grabber.
1: Right, I thought he was older too.
0: A 71-year-old who, yeah, didn't, you know, look like he spent a lot of time on the treadmill. I'm just saying.
1: He didn't look bad, right? I mean, he just had such a severe part to that hair. I mean, it started at his ear. That must hurt. Is that what happened? He was doing the severe part, and then he felt the pain in his arm, and then he just kind of seized up.
0: Well, he pressed his hair between Trump's butt cheeks.
1: A Flobee could have saved his life. Yeah.
0: Here's Cash Patel. Senator Lindsey Graham was a devoted public servant, a fierce defender of our nation, and a true patriot who dedicated his life to the people of South Carolina and the United States. Our prayers are with his family, loved ones, colleagues, and all those who knew him during this devastating time. The FBI is assisting local authorities and has made every necessary resource available.
1: Shit, this motherfucker's shit-faced. Cash, shut up. AI did that. You're shit-faced at some...
0: The FBI is making every resource available.
1: Cash, aren't you the guy that was shit-faced in the hockey team's locker room? And Pat just did a story about you trying to take a flight with your girlfriend.
0: Well, no, here.
1: Get your FBI jacket on.
0: Cash Patel makes eyebrow-raising claim about Graham's death as the headline at the Daily Beast. But then the other story,
1: yes,
0: was this one that, let me see.
1: You think if you pulled people close to Sam Neill and then pulled people close to Lindsey Graham, would Sam Neill's people like miss him more, you know, I'll say nicer things about him than people said about Lindsey Graham? I'm just saying, do you think Sam Neill was more or less beloved than Lindsey Graham per capita?
0: Cash is beloved?
1: No. Lindsey Graham or, no, Sam Neill.
0: Oh, my God. How dare you?
1: Who's going to be missed more?
0: How dare you?
1: I mean, it's sad. It's, you know, Lindsey, you should have done I could have said that better. Lindsey, you could have done the sanctions. You didn't. You're off at Disney World doing, you know, having fun, going on the small world. Sam Neill, it would have been nice if you would, I don't know, had a few, you know, jogged a little more. We could have another Jurassic Park. I love those movies. But shit, that's sad. He was in Peaky Blinders. That was good. Lots of stuff.
0: Am I having a Trump moment here where I'm hallucinating that I swear I saw the story?
1: Oh, I don't know.
0: Did I not save it? Of Cash Patel.
1: Every time people show a picture of him, and it's like he's, I think they make his eyes look really crazy. I mean,
0: there's a lot of enhanced, just like Laura Loomer.
1: Oh, God.
0: If you go on social media, I mean, she has had a ridiculous amount of work done to her face for someone in their 30s, by the way. And
1: is she really?
0: Yeah.
1: God, it feels like she's been around. Since
0: well, that's
1: the
0: why she looks older,
1: time.
0: So much older, is because she's Mar-a-Lago faced, for 40 years before usual. and
1: Crisco.
0: But let me see if I can find this. I watched it on YouTube. God damn it. It must be true.
1: The last Jurassic Park I saw was great. It's a story about corporate regulation and how if you're going to have a dinosaur theme park, don't let anybody make off with the eggs. That is fucking terrifying, man. Dinosaurs. They
2: don't
1: were
2: let Newman work there.
1: I mean, listen, I would love to. Yeah, I would love to live in the world where Kim Ham and just knowing that there was never such things as terrifying as dinosaurs. Terrifying. Those are fucked up.
2: I just saw that some the archaeological world is worried that like the second or third most complete skeleton of a T-Rex out there that's been discovered is going up for auction.
1: Oh, hey.
2: And they're worried that some rich motherfucker is just going to, you know, put it in their living room.
1: Somebody better tie up Nicolas Cage.
2: And they're hoping it gets donated to a museum for study and for display. But they're like, this is what's wrong with this society. Things like this should belong to all the people.
1: Right.
2: The guy whose land they found it on.
1: No. If I was a billionaire, I would buy that and I would put it on the right across the street from Liberty University or some fucking church. Say, look at that. How do you account for that?
2: Didn't you go to the Bible Museum and to the Ken Ham Museum, Ryan?
1: But they didn't validate parking.
2: People were alive at the same time as the dinosaurs.
1: Where's the wire slide in the food court?
2: Where
1: do they think the oil came from, right? Because the oil came from dinosaurs that liquefied or some shit. Is that real? That's where oil came from.
2: Yeah. Yes.
1: A lot of dinosaurs.
2: Okay.
1: Shouldn't we worship
2: them? This is Pod Save America. Okay. So I'm not losing my mind.
1: Yeah.
3: Chuck Grassley coming out and saying that he is being investigated for possible waste, fraud, and abuse. When you hear that Cash Patel is being summoned to the White House, does that offer any indication whatsoever that there's going to be proper oversight or that anything is going to happen to him?
2: So the story was that Cash was going to Chicago, my sweet hometown, but then he scheduled a meeting with the local field office there for no reason whatsoever. Right. Everybody knew it was bullshit.
1: Maybe it was a surprise inspection.
2: To cover for going to see his girlfriend's concert in Chicago.
1: He just did that shit, man.
2: Where she was.
1: But he just did that shit because he did a surprise inspection of Hawaii to go fucking snorkeling around the boats that got sunk in Pearl Harbor. Dude, did that article say there was no oversight with Cash Patel? Yeah, in more ways than, you know what I mean? He can't oversight.
2: Here we go. Finally, the FBI director Cash Patel abruptly canceled a planned flight Friday to see his girlfriend in Chicago after top administration officials, frustrated with Patel, summoned him to the White House.
1: Yes.
2: Two anonymous sources, knowledge of the change.
1: Daddy's mad, Cash.
2: They said he got screamed at.
1: Did Trump spank, J.D. Vance spanked him? Is that true?
2: But, and they wouldn't even meet with him. It's like they just said officials. They wouldn't, like, Trump wouldn't even bother with him.
1: It's like, dude.
2: They sent some toady to yell at Cash.
1: Is it about the plane?
2: Yeah. And the fact that they know that he was just using the personal jet to fly to Chicago to see his girlfriend. And then was like, oh, by the way, let's schedule a general meeting for the field office.
1: What do you guys care? I mean, Trump got mad about that, dude. How much crypto have you embezzled?
2: Trump doesn't like it unless it's him doing it or he sanctions it.
1: Right.
2: That's what he's mad about.
1: You got a jet from Qatar you can't even fly in anymore.
2: You know, like how these mob bosses are. They don't like it when these guys do stuff on their own.
1: I swear, if anybody's listening to this podcast and it's like 100 years in the future, you have to really look into the fact we really did have a FBI director named Cash fucking Patel. And he had a podcast, right? That's what he was known for?
2: You sure?
1: It's totally cuckoo fucking bananas that he's a FBI director. And if you don't understand us, you should go dig into and figure out why, because it's nuts. That makes no sense.
2: Precise reasons that his bosses demanded he cancel his trip and report to the West Wing are unclear, but several people said top Trump deputies were disturbed by a range of actions by Patel. Some found it confounding that the FBI director was leaving town amid the recent revival of the war with Iran and alleged threats against the president's life.
1: Yeah.
2: They're like, horrible. I can't believe he's leaving when the Iranians are saying they're going to kill Trump.
1: What's he going to do? I'm just curious, because when the president's life was threatened, the ball with the magician.
2: He can't protect him with his body. He comes up to Trump's nipple.
1: Right. He didn't do shit but hide behind a fucking table. Right?
2: And look bewildered. Did you see those videos?
1: Yeah. He wants a little FBI jacket. Look at me. I'm FBI.
2: They also cited two unforced errors by Patel that created bad optics for the Trump administration.
1: No shit.
2: The first being his early morning tweet bashing MS Now for its coverage of his high-flying lifestyle. Did you see that one?
1: No, I didn't.
2: Yeah, this is the what I'm talking about with these rich privileged motherfuckers are just rubbing our noses in it now. They're like, fuck you. You're not as rich as me.
1: Right.
2: The MS Now had a story, Cash Patel can't count on Trump's protection forever. And it's a Photoshop of Cash with like a BMW, golf club, a Sea-Doo, and a private jet.
1: Jeez. Cash
2: screen capped it and tweeted it. This is the director of our FBI, everybody, by the way. I just want to remind everyone.
1: Well, Christopher Wray he tweeted all this stuff, too.
2: He screen capped MS Now and said, nah, my jet ski is gold plated, dumbass. Your job is to lie. Mine is to protect the American people, and business is good.
1: Listen, he sounds like a cop. He sounds exactly like a law enforcement officer.
2: Jet ski is gold plated.
1: Is he kidding or is it really?
2: I can't imagine. I don't know. People have gold plated jet skis. But
1: it seems like Donald Trump is Tony Soprano and Cash is like Christopher. Doesn't it feel like that?
2: Yeah, that's a good
1: Christopher
2: one.
1: Christopher robbed the wrong poker game and now he's mad.
2: Yeah.
1: Maltasanti.
2: I gotta go see my girlfriend.
1: Big pussy's coming over.
2: Tell the other one to call that one a bukiak.
1: Guts.
2: What does it mean? It means cunt. He was already, they were pissed at him for that stupid tweet. And then the second fuck up, allegedly, was that extensive reports by MS Now and other news outlets about taxpayers footing the bill for Patel's globetrotting, ultimately spurring formal questions from Senate Judiciary Chairman Chuck Grassley.
1: He's alive? Is he alive?
2: Arguably.
1: Okay. Jeez, I can't handle
2: it. He's got, 20years on Lindsey.
1: Yeah. Guy, this Lindsey Graham thing, not to just...
2: And like 10 years on Mitch.
1: Right.
2: Doesn't he?
1: That reminds
2: me. Isn't Grassley like 95, 90-something?
1: Will you tell me what promo picture I should use when he, watches? Because we got a lot of good Mitch pictures, and I don't even know where to start. I guess I'll do a
2: still that's the next story, because he's apparently fine.
1: That's AI or that's something.
2: MSNBC Now reported that Grassley had first asked Patel in a letter last month about his use of the FBI jet and his decision to purchase luxury armored BMWs so that he could travel more discreetly in the Washington, D.C. area.
1: Discreetly? In a BMW?
2: Of course, because nothing like an armored BMW to be discreet.
1: Yeah. Was Chris Wray the previous FBI director?
2: Yeah, maybe.
1: Remember the story with the lovers? For some reason, I feel like Chris Wray was the director when that was
2: happening. He was when that happened. Yeah.
1: Damn, that sounds so quaint. He was like, who gives a fuck? These two people in the FBI were having an affair. Boring. I mean, I don't. When Bob Mueller was the FBI director, who was his country music star girlfriend? Who?
2: Right, exactly.
1: A boring old jet ski with no gold. Stupid.
2: In a separate letter, congressional Democrats said they received information that Patel was demanding that FBI staff arranged special perks on his official trips, including a jet ski excursion and a helicopter tour.
1: God.
2: The FBI has disputed that and said Patel has complied with federal rules pertaining to travel.
1: Why do you like jet skis so much? Oh, they said that about it because he did this jet ski thing. That's why they said it's gold-plated, or he did.
2: They put it in their story,
1: right?
2: You know, from all this information about him.
1: Well, you love water sports, Cash. His snorkeling, the jet ski. Gosh, do you skydive at all?
2: Patel canceled his flight to Chicago just as he was preparing to leave Friday morning, but the trip to Chicago was already stirring anger and controversy inside the FBI, according to multiple current and former law enforcement officials. He was planning to attend his girlfriend Alexis Wilkins' performance Saturday at a country music festival held in the parking lot of a major Chicago stadium.
1: Fuck, excuse me. Pump the brakes. It's a parking lot he's going to?
2: What's at a stadium?
1: I mean, I would love to be in the parking lot of some stadium, but is that worthy of the FBI jet? I mean, what if something happens and Scully needs it to go visit Anthony Hopkins? Because they remember when, at the end of the movie of Silence of the Lambs, they had to take the FBI plane.
2: It's at the United Center parking lot.
1: Did you land it right there?
2: Windy City Smokeout is Chicago's premier summer festival, celebrating the best of country music, world-class barbecue, and ice-cold beer. Held every July in the heart of the city, the festival brings together top chart-topping country artists, award-winning pitmasters.
1: Those are barbecue people.
2: Oh, from across the country,
1: Pitmaster,
2: and an unmatched lineup of craft beer and beverage partners.
1: Oh my God. It's crazy. It's just, that's what he's going to.
2: Known for its high energy live performances, signature barbecue dishes, giant festival footprint, and a uniquely Chicago skyline backdrop, Smokeout has quickly become a can't-miss event for country fans nationwide.
1: I guess it's true. You can't miss it, even if you're in charge of the FBI. Just quick question. I don't know very much about the FBI. Who is in charge of, say, like, making sure we don't have domestic terrorism? Who does that?
2: The FBI.
1: Well, they can't do that and go to this concert.
2: Sure.
1: What if someone needs the plane, Cash, for something like what happened in Science
2: of
1: the Lambs?
2: He's looking for domestic terrorists at the Country Fest in the parking lot in Chicago.
1: What if someone needs to go somewhere for their fucking FBI job? I mean, isn't that, why does the FBI have a plane?
2: Well, that's the thing, too, is it's not his. It does get shared.
1: But it's shared, but it's not like, this isn't an equal share. This is going to see your dumb girlfriend's concert in a fucking parking lot.
2: Patel's staff arranged for the director to make an office visit Friday to the Chicago field office to coincide with his trip. So he didn't even try to fake make the Chicago visit first, the meeting.
1: Right. What? Yeah.
2: He was like, get me a meeting. You know, I don't know. Let me do something on Friday so I can take the jet.
1: Jesus, Cash. I can't believe, I mean, how many days did Bongino last? He wasn't around for long in the FBI, right?
2: Yeah, for a couple months.
1: What happened, Bongino? You couldn't hang? I mean, Cash has lasted a long time.
2: Several FBI agents complained internally that the office visit was briefly, belatedly added cover to justify Patel flying the director's jet. Well, no fucking
1: come on.
2: Shit.
1: You guys are so cynical. He had to go. His girlfriend would have been mad.
2: Which costs tens of thousands of dollars for each domestic trip.
1: That's nothing. God, that's a lot of money to go see a concert in a fucking parking lot.
2: One of the sources said, Patel was coming to Chicago today for a fake office visit for his girlfriend's country concert this weekend.
1: Shit. Come on.
2: He canceled the trip while on the tarmac. They canceled the trip while on the tarmac at Andrews.
1: What about all the pitmasters?
2: He was summoned to the White House immediately. And he was in apparent panic, believed to be, he thought it was a response to the tweet he had.
1: Oh, okay. He thought he was in trouble for something else. Right?
2: Yeah.
1: Does he have a weird haircut? I'm sorry. He does, doesn't he? You look at it.
2: I know, you know, it's just kind of
1: Are you
2: spiky.
1: Looking at a picture of him right now?
2: Yeah.
1: Oh, one sec. I want to see.
2: It's kind of spiky, I guess.
1: Yeah,
2: pubic-y.
1: There's something weird about his face. Spiky. He looks like he's You know, he's a Nazi.
2: Well, he does have the thing with his eye.
1: What is that thing? Just so we can all be open about it and say what it is.
2: I think the not nice term for it is lazy eye.
1: They're both, though? I mean, they both, like...
2: They're not like... He's not like a gecko. I mean, he...
1: He's not.
2: Where he can move them independently is one just doesn't quite move at the same...
1: Right. It's just, I didn't mean to talk about your eyes anymore. It was just really hard being sad about Lindsey Graham for any longer.
2: I'm not a doctor, but you know.
1: Well, ask Rand Paul. Would that be his
2: purview?
1: Oh,
2: that would be. Yeah.
1: I would love to hear him answer that question. What's wrong with Cash's eyes? That sucks.
2: Senator God. Paul, well, I do have a serious question for you.
1: Edit that part out of the show. That was mean. But that's true. It's just, you know. Nazis. They look weird.
2: So, yeah. Proof of life.
1: Oh, come on. What do they have? Let's see.
2: Allegedly.
1: Okay.
2: Senator Mitch McConnell released a hospital photo.
1: Oh, God, really?
2: And an update about his health yesterday.
1: No, it was a tintype.
2: The photo shows McConnell sitting up in his hospital bed holding a newspaper. By the way,
1: oh my God.
2: It's not like it's in his lap.
1: Yes.
2: But it's obvious, like he's kind of holding it and pointing to it, like, hey, here's the sport. And it's the sports section because, you know, Mitch is just reading the sports while he's in
1: hospital. Does he really? Mitch,
2: in hospital.
1: What sport are you into? What do you play? Ping pong?
2: But it was Sunday's sports section.
1: Yeah.
2: Right. He is in a red checkered shirt.
1: Oh, I was wondering.
2: With blue jeans.
1: He's, not pajamas?
2: Elaine, his beloved wife.
1: Come on.
2: Is standing next to him.
1: Let me see this.
2: With her hand on him. And he's got the...
1: Wow.
2: He's got the picture, the newspaper in his lap.
1: How did they get, he's smiling in that. I got to say, Mitch, you look better than I thought. That's a compliment, right? I mean, I thought you would look worse.
2: Well, he's leaning forward. You can't see the wires.
1: Did they get a picture of his
2: face back?
1: Oh. Crank it a little harder. Do they have any pictures of his feet? Any more? Any updates?
2: It's a pretty long. I'm not going to read his whole fucking statement, but.
1: Mitch's statement is long?
2: He says that
1: they have work. His mouth is moving.
2: No, that's one of the things. People are like, well, why didn't you just hit record instead of just snapping the picture here?
1: Hired some animatronic people.
2: Okay, blah blah blah blah blah blah blah. Y'all know how folks of my generation often hesitate to share the vulnerability that comes with growing older. Even in the public eye, I feel that same instinct. I can't help it. But at the same time, I've had more than my share of experience with physical vulnerabilities. Yeah. Surviving childhood polio meant spending my entire life with mobility challenges. They haven't exactly gotten easier to manage with age. And last month, I took a fall, which landed me in the hospital. My doctors confirmed that I didn't break any bones or suffer a concussion.
1: Oh, okay.
2: I didn't have a heart attack or a stroke. I don't have any tumors or hemorrhages. But I was briefly unconscious and was taken to the hospital. While receiving excellent care over the past several weeks, I've also had to deal with a mild case of pneumonia. I can assure you that I've been a good patient. At my age, I tend to do what my doctors tell me to do. I've submitted to every test they can think of to help figure out what caused the incident. I'm continuing to do everything they ask to speed my recovery. In fact, with signs of continued progress, I've been able to move from a hospital care to a rehabilitation center. Where I'll keep regaining my strength.
1: Well, somebody moved you. You didn't move.
2: So that explains that a lot of people are saying, there's no way this is real. They wouldn't, he'd be in a gown, you know, and shit like that. But if you're in a rehab center, they put you in clothes.
1: Right. It's really like that article took a long time to say he's not fucking dead. Okay.
2: Oh, that's not even half.
1: Jesus. Well, Andy Beshear said he wanted to talk to the guy. He wanted to see the guy fucking talk. He said, even go on Fox News and do a dumb fucking interview. That's good enough for me. But because he has to appoint somebody if Mitch the bitch is unfit, correct?
2: Yeah, blah, blah, blah. You're right to expect your representative to work hard for you. Part of my decision to retire at the end of my term this coming January was being honest about the demands of Senate work, but I still have unfinished business to complete on your behalf. I still have to pretend to be alive for 2.5, 3 weeks.
1: This statement is a lie. He didn't say this, and he didn't type this.
2: But I
1: he
2: still
1: might have
2: blinked
1: it.
2: I have every intention of finishing the job you elected me to do.
1: My God.
2: I'll keep working hard to get back onto the Senate floor as soon as possible, and I'll keep you posted on the progress of my recovery. Till then, I'm so grateful for your prayers and well wishes.
1: Listen, Mitch, let's edit that down. There's no way you fucking said that, and this is bullshit. I need a picture of his mouth moving. I don't care what he says. I don't give a shit if it's this boring shit.
2: So this picture, gone through, of course, like the Zapruder film. Everybody's looking for proof that it's AI.
1: Right.
2: When you ask AI, though, the AI says it's like 90% sure that's not AI.
1: Oh, okay, Mitch.
2: But that it does look like it had some digital editing, which could be just adjusting levels, you know what I mean?
1: I don't care. I don't care if you're a cat with a cat filter or a doe or a caribou. Just say hi. I'm Mitch McConnell. I'm not fucking dead. Andy Beshear, don't replace me.
2: And
1: that's
2: all you did was fall and hit your widow head.
1: You ever heard of gravity?
2: And go nigh nigh. And I mean, I understand when older people are more fragile and you.
1: Absolutely.
2: Fall and hurt yourself and break bones and everything. But
1: we're talking about
2: he said
1: Mitch.
2: None of that happened, that he fell and he was unconscious.
1: Oh, come on. That means he was walking.
2: This is a month ago.
1: Oh, okay.
2: Like, where's Mitch been this past month?
1: Well, in hospital. I mean, you know, of course. I don't know. Like, mentally? Has he been in a coma?
2: Does he need rehab?
1: I mean, he fell. He's an old guy that fell down the stairs.
2: Maybe it was fentanyl.
1: Yeah, he was doing heroin.
2: He's got a habit, yeah.
1: You don't think he was in a coma?
2: Maybe he was sniffing lines of blow off of the...
1: If that's cocaine he's on, then he should get his money back. But wait, he had a stroke or
2: nothing.
1: Coma?
2: He fell.
1: Okay, but then what happened?
2: It says he fell and he was unconscious for a brief time.
1: What was he doing?
2: Was taken to hospital.
1: Was he sparring or something?
2: I don't have that. Yeah.
1: Wow. Good reporting, guys. All I know is that he fucking fell. And then what happened after he fell, I have no fucking idea.
2: I was touching myself, Tim.
1: Come on. That's AI.
2: Reruns of Hee Haw.
1: I wish that was real. Jeez. R.I.P. Lindsay. Sad. Very sad. And Sam Neill. God damn it.
2: Sam Neill's a bummer.
1: That's sad. Well, so's Lindsay. I mean, you know.
2: Lindsay's a bummer for those that cared about Lindsay.
1: Yeah. Good, yeah.
2: He's still a piece of shit.
1: Yeah, I don't have any fucks to give over here. I'm looking around. R.I.P. Lindsay. And, are people going to be sad when Chuck Grassley dies?
2: Oh, this is awkward.
1: Okay.
2: 2023 quote here.
1: Okay.
4: And I'm not

0: This is Wilkins.
1: Did she write songs about Cash? Like how much she loves him?
0: I can't imagine.
1: Come on, Cash. Why are you dating this? I mean, you're dating an artist. It seems weird. Like, you know what I mean? Like a country singer.
0: I can't imagine.
1: It would have been different if Cash Patel married Tammy Wynette instead of George Jones.
0: You know, she's got a YouTube channel, but it only has 8,000 subs.
1: Right. Come on, Cash.
0: That's not great, to be
1: honest. Can you make everybody in the Department of Justice follow your girlfriend? You making them pay for the flights? Jeez.
0: Let me see. I'm just trying to find a...
1: So was he able to get to Chicago, or did he...
0: She hasn't put anything out for a year here.
1: Well, I mean, she's playing parking lots. That's why.
0: Okay, I'm going to pause this here and jump.
1: Right. Did she turned down the... why didn't she play
0: we
1: the
0: can
1: American...
0: Only play... we got to be careful now. We got a copyright fucking strike. I told you.
1: Oh, yeah.
0: We talked about it offline, but...
1: Well, that's...
0: And it turns out it was one of these videos that I was playing either on YouTube or X.
1: Oh, yeah.
0: But it was a guy talking about something that we were talking about, a subject in the news or whatever.
1: Right.
0: And in the background, he had some music that was like some saxophone playing or something that was picked up and automatically copyrighted or something. And
1: shit.
0: I was like, I'm not, you know.
1: We got knocked out by a saxophone.
0: This is Stand, I think it's called.
1: Okay.
0: I'm going to skip forward a bit.
1: And we're going to tell you when we turn our chairs around, right? I'm going to stand.
0: That was obviously the chorus.

0: mean,
1: I'm going to stand. I love Cash.
0: Okay, I don't really have.
1: You gonna listen to it later? I mean, no. Put it on your Spotify.
0: Yeah.
1: I bet everybody in the FBI has to have it on their Spotify. Has to follow her.
0: I don't know about this video. She's got like a kind of a Morticia vibe going on with the hair, the like really really long straight jet black hair.
1: Doesn't that seem like something though? Like Vladimir Putin sees that. It's like, how can I get close to the FBI director? Oh, I know. I'll tell this country singer who's broke. I'll give her a pile of money and say, all you got to do is get close to this Cash Patel. We'll have our bots
0: sign up for her music.
1: Yeah.
0: To make her famous.
1: I love Cash.
0: That's what we've talked about here. And they've talked about, there have been stories about how the, you know, this fake it till you make it culture of, especially on the right wing pundit sphere of your, you know, your Tim Pools and motherfuckers like this who were funded by Putin. Dark money, by billionaires, by right wing nut jobs to that. They not only funded their show, but then they funded advertisement and allegedly bot networks.
1: Yeah.
0: To amplify the news and amplify their shit.
1: Jeez.
0: Until actual humans started looking at it.
1: Right. They didn't have as many followers.
0: To get the algorithm. Yeah, because they game the algorithm.
1: Right.
0: Then suddenly the algorithm thinks everybody's looking at Tim fucking Pool.
1: Yeah.
0: And nobody it cares starts about getting him. Served out up to dummies that are just Google, that'll just, you know, surfing.
1: Is that what happened with Cash? Because he had a podcast too, right?
0: Yeah, he was, I forget what where he burbled up from. He was in some administration. Like he did actually have some experience before. Okay.
1: Sorry, Cash. But Nick Fuentes bootstrapped it, right? He came up all on his own. No help from bots. Just Groypers. Is that true?
0: Yeah. I got Nick Fuentes news too. I think we need more information. But allegedly, it was just happening. Like I just started popping up on social media before the show that Nick Fuentes did a podcast.
1: Yes.
0: Debating Hunter Biden.
1: Come on.
0: And that it almost came to blows. All I was seeing was the

0: information. So he probably pissed Hunter off. And Hunter was like, I'll flatten you right here.
1: Yeah, isn't Hunter a big guy?
0: Yeah.
1: Hunter's going to fuck you up, dude. I mean, no offense, Hunter, but I know you've had your time hanging out with crackheads. I don't know that it's necessarily... Nick just sits at home. Don't let him mace you.
0: By the way, this there's a video of Mitch McConnell.
1: Yeah.
0: With Elaine.
1: Yeah.
0: Do you want to see it in here?
1: Yeah.
0: I don't...
2: Honey, show them you're okay.
0: I don't approve of this at all.
2: Oh, wow. See, I told you he was okay.
1: Did he take the... What kind of shot? He's got... That's a Trump
0: God,
1: shot.
0: AI is scary, isn't it? I mean, it's him in that shirt and the jeans, Elaine in the outfit. He jumps up, jumps out of his chair... And starts breakdancing, and Elaine is applauding in the background. And it looks really good.
1: Right. I mean,
0: really
1: it's amazing.
0: Real.
1: But how did he get into those jeans? Real talk. How did he get in those Wranglers?
0: Well, I don't know.
1: I mean, that must have been tough. And then that big, it looks like somebody costumed him, doesn't it? Like, let's make this guy look normal. But
0: he's worn that shirt before, which is one of the reasons a lot of people are saying that they thought it was AI.
1: Oh,
0: we've seen him in that shirt before.
1: Yeah.
0: People are like, oh, they just took one. They just said, here, get this picture. And
1: Elaine looks human, you know, so I don't know. It could be bullshit. I don't know, man. Hey, Mitch, I'm sorry. I know you did a lot of good things. He championed school lunches, right? Free school lunches and women's reproductive rights.
0: Oh,
1: and
0: lots of great stuff, okay. I'm sure.
1: Yeah, you're really going to be missed by, I guess, Elaine.
0: He's not dead.
1: Oh, God.
0: Look, you saw him break dance.
1: Yeah, that's true.
0: He's doing fine.
1: He's not even using a little piece of cardboard.
0: But he's not ready yet. Sometime after August 3rd, he'll be ready.
1: Yeah, I think as the timeline moves forward, the more ready he'll be
0: Or he'll take a sudden turn for the worse.
1: Right.
0: On August 4th. The day after the deadline for which they'd have to have a special election if he croaked.
1: God, if Blagojevich was here, he would have already sold that seat, right? He would have sold that shit.
0: Shit. Lindsay's sister allegedly they want to put her in temporarily.
1: I've never heard of that. I've never fucking heard of that. So like, let's say Jimmy
0: Carter.
1: I've heard
0: of spouses occasionally, but I never.
1: So Jimmy Carter would have had Billy Carter in.
0: Billy.
1: I mean that wouldn't have happened. I can't think of any other spouses of or brothers or sisters of siblings of presidents. Did Nixon have a sister?
0: God, I don't know.
1: What about Agnew? Did he have a brother or sister? Or was he...
0: So good news about Midge. Still alive.
1: I was like, what was that? What was the good news? I was still alive.
0: Allegedly.
1: Okay, let's be fair. Let's think of one good legislative thing he did. And I'm not moving forward until we think of something.
0: Oh.
1: In the spirit of fairness.
0: Ron Johnson opening his mouth.
1: Oh, we thought he was dead, or is it?
0: Rojo, by the way, I saw this is terrifying.
1: Okay.
0: And
1: he's still in
0: government.
1: Which
0: shows you what's wrong with more of what's wrong with our government in that
1: God.
0: All you have to do is hang on in the job and they give you committee seats.
1: Right.
0: Just for living that long and being in Congress.
1: I thought he wasn't there anymore because we haven't done a story.
0: No,
1: we just do stories
0: so
1: about him all the time. Though.
0: In the top five dummies of the Senate.
1: Wow.
0: Ron Johnson. After, you know, I mean, Tuberville broke the curve.
1: What if Paxton beats out Tallarico?
0: Oh, God. That'll be
1: That's
0: amazing.
1: That's horrible. Can you
0: That'll
1: imagine?
0: Be amazing. But Rojo is now going to possibly be the chairman of Lindsay's committees.
1: Yeah.
0: Like Lindsay was the chairman of some fucking committee now Rojo is slated to be next in line.
1: Would it be foreign something? Like he was big.
0: See, it's foreign something. Yeah.
1: Oh, wait. What? That's.
0: Isn't that great?
1: What great news that is.
0: But then here's Rojo. This is not long ago at all. This is 15 minutes ago.
1: Yes.
0: Senator Ron Johnson said a source told him that the photo of Mitch McConnell released by the office to assuage concerns about the senator's health is, quote, an older photo.
1: Who told you that? What's your fucking source, Rojo? What is it?
0: What's McConnell has been hospitalized since June 14th. It was reported that paramedics were called to his home that day to tend to someone unconscious due to cardiac arrest. So you note that the neighbors, the ones that weren't
1: God.
0: Busy filming,
1: yeah,
0: and laughing with glee, maybe,
1: yeah,
0: they were
1: Snapchatting.
0: Said that there didn't appear to be a lot of haste,
1: right,
0: or urgency involved.
1: That gave them a lot of time to get that to zoom in on that foot pic,
0: and that's how they're explaining the. So he's explaining it with his statement saying, "Oh, I just fell." You know, so if he only fell and was unconscious and then was awake when they showed up, there wouldn't be
1: a fall can be fervent.
0: Fatal. Yeah, but when the paramedics show up,
1: right,
0: and he gets up and gets on the cart or whatever, they're not pounding on his chest.
1: He's fragile though. I mean, you remember
0: that machine? The picture of Lindsay has one of those. I forget what it's called, the Lucas machine. I think.
1: God, Lindsay.
0: Which
1: so
0: is,
1: dramatic.
0: They're like, you can see his hands. You can see him moving around. It's not. Right. It's a machine that they put over your chest to do CPR compressions.
1: Motherfucker.
0: And they strap your hands to the side of it so your hands don't flail around.
1: Oh, my God.
0: So that's why his hands were up in the air. It's called a Lucas
1: Holy
0: device.
1: Holy shit. That's amazing.
0: And it's got this little rubber thing that goes.
1: Right.
0: That does the chest compression. So Lindsay was fucked when they were taking him out.
1: Well, Lindsay, you did a lot of bad things while you're on this planet. I would say the good things, but I'm trying to think of them. You called Georgia, right? You contacted the governor and asked him to lie about the election.
0: Oh, yeah, yeah.
1: That's right. Got away with it.
0: Ron Johnson was on on Eric Bolling's show on Real America's Voice. That's where Eric Bolling has been sent down to.
1: I think people listen to that in the radio with the garage door shut.
0: Didn't he was the one that sent dick pics, right? That's why he got fired.
1: Who?
0: Eric Bolling?
1: Oh, yeah, yeah. That's right, Eric. We remember.
0: He was the guy that called Mike Ditka a pussy because Mike Ditka
1: said,
0: before his death said, I don't know that I would encourage my grandchildren to play football because of the CTE and the traumatic brain injuries that
1: it
0: causes.
1: Well, he wore a leather helmet, right?
0: Yeah.
1: I mean, God.
0: And Eric Bolling was aghast. He's like, well, Iron Mike turned into a pussy.
1: Meanwhile, this guy is taking out. You know, Eric, back when you were sending those dick pics, what kind of camera did you have? I bet it wasn't the nice iPhones. I bet it was black. Did he take a dick pic on a BlackBerry?
0: Bolling said with Ron Johnson on his show, Bolling said, I saw a picture that I'm not sure I believe is actually Mitch McConnell from the hospital after what I've heard and what I've seen.
1: Yeah.
0: Do you believe Mitch McConnell is the one who said, I'm okay, here's the picture of my wife, Elaine Chao, and I'm in that hospital bed? Johnson said, well, I just heard from some other source that was an older photo.
1: He's from Wisconsin.
0: So I really don't know. I haven't talked to Mitch. I certainly wish he and his family well. I hope he can recover. It's sad to watch people age no matter who that person is. I've served with Mitch McConnell for 16 years. Obviously, I've disagreed with him on a host of things, but I also know he loves this country. He loves the Senate. He reveres the Senate. And so, again, I do try and put the best construction on things.
1: Right.
0: I try to look for the best in people. Okay. Mitch McConnell also loves his country, so I wish him well. In other words, he hates McConnell.
1: Jeez, man.
0: I hope he recovers. I hope he can come back and contribute and vote with the president's agenda.
1: He's not. Come on.
0: But
1: Ron,
0: you notice he opened with, I just heard from some other source that was an older photo.
1: You just want to be important. You want it to be on Eric Bolling's show. That's what's... Is there a penis pic of Mitch McConnell that Eric Bolling could look at?
0: So it sounds like Rojo hates Mitch and is outing the fact that that's probably an older photo.
1: And I think that I bet if you lined up Rojo's voting career with Mitch's, I bet they're the same and he's just trying to pretend he's different. Come on.
0: Absolutely.
1: Hey, Ron Johnson, when people die, you're a senator. Don't they have, you guys have like remarks ready to go? I mean, that is so fucking long. And did was that pre-written? Because if somebody pre-wrote those remarks about Mitch dying, you should fire them. I mean, can you, it's so long. And
0: well, he's not dead.
1: Come on, man. I mean, that's the other thing. Let's be real about this.
0: Oh, yeah. Here's a...
1: Come on.
0: TMZ reports Hunter Biden and Nick Fuentes sat down for a joint interview.
1: Hunter, I hope you kicked his little fucking Nazi ass. I love it. Got those long arms.
0: I think it would have to be on some right wing.
1: That's...
0: I can't imagine Nick going on some, you know, liberal... Yeah. Podcast. I'm sure. Listen, tune into Wednesday's show. I'm sure we'll have clips by then.
1: Do you think Hunter Biden can beat up most of the people that made fun of him on the right wing that crucified him for the fucking laptop or whatever, all the bullshit? I bet he could. You know, this guy probably had a rough life. He was hanging out on the streets for a while, dealing with, you know, drug dealers, crackheads. I think that would be a fun use of the Thunderdome out by the White House. Just have him beat up his detractors.
0: The headline at TMZ, Hunter Biden and Nick Fuentes almost throw hands during interview.
1: Nick wouldn't have lasted, I'm telling you.
0: As if American politics could get any weirder, former President Joe Biden's son, Hunter Biden, sat down for a discussion with far-right political commentator Nick Fuentes, and they almost came to blows.
1: Shit.
0: Sources familiar with the situation told TMZ Hunter, Nick, and Andrew Callahan from Channel 5
1: Nine.
0: Met up in a Philadelphia motel room for a no-questions-off-limits discussion. We're told they wanted to see if a Democratic president's son and a right-wing streamer could find common ground. And the conversation got explosive. During the discussion, Nick and Hunter shared laughs and ideas, but they also got into heated arguments. At one point, Andrew almost had to step in to prevent them from turning the meeting into a boxing match.
1: Come on, Andrew.
0: That's probably bullshit.
1: Right. Hey, Hunter, honestly, if you want some advice, I think you just stay home and paint. There's nothing you can get out of talking to this dumb Nazi, right? I mean, just go home and paint some cool pictures.
0: The big question, how did someone manage to get Hunter and Nick in a motel room to discuss politics in the first place? Turns out, Fuentes reached out to Andrew's camp seeking an interview where he could express how his views have evolved and clarify some of the misconceptions about him. It sounds like Hunter and Andrew were already cooking something up, and Andrew's team invited Nick into the fold, and he jumped at the opportunity. Yeah. Hunter and Nick are both known for outrageous comments, so don't be shocked if that's what comes from this. Just last week, Hunter unabashedly said he would start an OnlyFans account while on Friends Keep Secrets podcast.
1: Okay.
0: Nick is known for takes that have labeled him as anti-Semitic. Takes that have labeled him, bitches.
1: This is a false equivalency. Hunter Biden.
0: This author does not listen to our show.
1: Nick Fuentes is a big old Nazi. Like the biggest. He will say he is the biggest Nazi.
0: He is an anti-Semitic and an advocate for the U.S. to become an authoritarian Christian nationalist dictatorship. Well, that's true.
1: He's a Nazi, though. And Hunter Biden is not a good. He's not like Hunter Biden. Hunter Biden's an artist. His daddy was president, and he had some shit happen. Nick Fuentes wants to wear khakis.
0: I saw some more of his art again, and I was like, I kind of like it. It bothers me that I like it. I kind of want to think. No, I don't think any art should be hundreds of thousands of dollars or tens of thousands of dollars. I mean, I think artists should make good livings and shit like that. But when you start getting into the millions and millions of dollars, now we're getting ridiculous.
1: Yeah, Hunter Biden is an artist. There's no way a Nazi could be an artist like Hunter Biden because they're a dumb fucking Nazi.
0: But the first time I saw his shit, I wanted to hate it just because, you know.
1: Yeah.
0: And I kind of liked a lot of it.
1: Yeah.
0: A lot of his artwork. Listen,
1: I feel bad for Hunter Biden. I think he's got, I mean, that whole special counsel, and he already had a deal, but like nobody should even care about the charge. It was with the gun thing, right?
0: God, they work fast. Lindsay's sister emotionally accepts appointment.
1: Why is
0: that? To finish his term.
1: That can't be real. Is that how it works?
0: Yeah. Well, the governor gets to decide who to appoint. So.
1: Why don't we have a king then? I mean, that's...
0: Darlene Graham Nordone, the younger sister of the late Senator Lindsey Graham, delivered an emotional speech as she accepted an appointment to finish her brother's term, saying she believed this is what her brother would have wanted.
1: Is she like a secret lib or something? I mean,
0: blah, blah, blah, blah, blah, blah, blah. He died, blah, blah, blah. His little sister.
1: Come on.
0: I'm skipping through redundant information. His little sister was only 13 years old when both their parents died within 15 months of each other, and he became her legal guardian.
1: Lindsay was his sister's guardian.
0: And when she was 13, he was 20.
1: Right, so this makes sense. Now she gets to be senator.
0: Under South Carolina law, Governor Henry McMaster has the power to appoint someone to finish Graham's term. And on Monday, Trump and Senator Tim Scott urged the governor to choose the senator's sister.
1: Why not give it to Tim Scott already in government? He's not. Give it to Tim Scott.
0: He's the other. He's the other senator.
1: No, he's not. He lost, didn't he?
0: No, he's their senator.
1: God, Tim, he's like, remember?
0: Who, by the way, if the projections hold true.
1: Yeah.
0: Maybe not only the black Republican in the Senate, but the only black Republican in Congress, because they've gone and gerrymandered out the one or two black Republicans that are in the House.
1: He didn't come off great during his presidential run, the primary, right? He didn't have a lot of moments where I'm like, wow.
0: No, horrible.
1: Wow, he killed it there.
0: Yeah, he's an idiot.
1: Why is it saying that the law in that state is if you should die, the title will go to your sister? Like, that makes no fucking sense. That is insane. Or the governor just can appoint fucking anyone? God.
0: So there you go. The sister is now.
1: There you go.
0: Going to finish out his term.
1: You get a seat in the most powerful legislative body on the planet just because. Like, so what does she get to do as senator?
0: That would be great if she was, like, secretly a Dem and says, I'm just going to vote with the Dems for the next 5 months.
1: I would love
0: months.
1: That. That would be great. So that
0: unlikely, but...
1: She didn't have to buy it or anything. She just got it for free? God, that's bullshit.
0: I mean, if Trump tweeted that that's who he put out on Truth, that he wanted to have it. So if he's okaying her, then she's, probably
1: up,
0: gross.
1: Donald. My God.
0: She's probably pretty gross.
1: Jesus, all these people are, anybody else gonna be up there soon?
0: Or? I did see a couple of very unkind memes that say tragedies happen in threes. And it's Mitch, it's Lindsay.
1: Well,
0: and it's
1: Sam.
0: And it's Trump.
1: Well, the actor.
0: Yeah, but... I think there's a theme going.
1: I think it's
0: in those threes.
1: This is bullshit. Nobody's talking about Sam Neill because of this fucking Mitch. What do you mean in threes? They're assuming Mitch McConnell's dead.
0: I know, right? Everybody assumes they're lying.
1: I just saw him do the worm. I mean, he's alive. I bet you could, there's probably AI of him doing all kinds of shit.
0: Sam Neill's final tweet,
1: yes.
0: In 2023. Goodbye, my friends. I'm just going to walk quietly away from Twitter for now. I'm not happy with what's happened to Twitter, and I'm not happy to be in a place that is so angry and divisive.
1: God, I agree, Sam. God, the people that, well, I mean, I guess, I don't know to include Mitch in this, we all know, and then Lindsay, I mean, shit, they're just, and I mean this, they're lesser people. I mean, Sam Neill was profound, great actor.
0: He said last year, it's not a happy place, America, and I wasn't happy there. I'm interested in the condition of America now. It beggars belief what's happening there now. When you hear a slogan like Make America Great Again, it makes a sort of weird sense because America could be great again, but at a community level, not with sort of strange billionaires making weird decisions.
1: Yeah, I would have voted for him. Was he British or wait, New Zealand?
0: Australian maybe.
1: God, never in Lord of the Rings. That's bullshit. He never got one part in Lord of the fucking Rings, and he's from New Zealand. That's where they shot that.
0: Well, he did
1: shit,
0: okay,
1: right?
0: A couple of Jurassics, and
1: I recently saw him in something.
0: Peaky Blinders. Remember, he was great.
1: Oh,
0: Peaky Blinders.
1: Yeah, great actor. You're a better actor than Lindsay was a senator and Mitch. I mean, you're a better actor than Mitch is a senator right now, for sure. Yeah.
0: 78.
1: Man, that sucks. Shit.
0: Yeah, he was in a bunch of Jurassics.
1: Yeah, I mean, in those, they carry lessons that we could learn from in today's world, right? I mean, corporate oversight.
0: The funny thing is, every fucking movie out there just about has corporate overlords as the bad guys almost all the time in almost every movie. Yeah. Every dystopian future taken over by corporate overlords. RoboCop. It's what's that one with Harrison Ford?
1: Shit! I love that with the replicants.
0: Do you know what I'm talking? Oh my god!
1: Yeah, Escape from New York. No. I'm just kidding. It was something.
0: Blade Runner. That's not a good future. That's not a future we want. These people are always fighting forces.
1: I have a serious question. So Mitch is a replicant.
0: Mitch is
1: a replicant.
0: Mitch is a.
1: He's that guy from Alien, remember?
0: Yeah. I think he's.
1: He's a landroid.
0: I think Mitch is a lump right now.
1: Jeez. Are you a good lump? Can he vote on legislation?
0: No, he got to be there.
1: What if he is allowed to take the FBI jet if Cash can let it go for a night? I got to go see my girlfriend play in a fucking parking lot. My fucking God, dude. Think of snorkeling it. He's fucking Hawaii and pretend to be doing something at the field office there. He just fucking did that. We just did that story, right?
0: Yeah.
1: Dude. God, get him out of there and put Steve Ducey in.
0: we don't know if this is accurate, but there's a report out.
1: Okay.
0: Boozy Badass. The Louisiana rapper.
1: Okay.
0: Thought he'd been given a new opportunity in January, 3 years following his arrest and charges of felony possession of a firearm.
1: Jeez. I've never heard of this guy.
0: Boozy's legal team told him that the two men he had hired and paid $600,000.
1: Okay.
0: To get him a pardon from Trump had come through.
1: Oh, shit.
0: Unfortunately, it turns out that the guys likely scammed Boozy out of his money.
1: Oh, damn. That is crazy because he believes.
0: The thing is, we know this is going on. We know that Rudy was doing that shit.
1: I bet Trump now will reach out to Boozy Badass and say, hey, I really will do it for $600,000. I'll just send Don.
0: I'm insulted. I'd never take less than $1 million.
1: Why is Boozy's going to jail for a firearm violation, you say?
0: I guess.
1: Baby dang a dang a dang.
0: Boozy. Now, this is another couple of names you'll remember.
1: Okay.
0: That we haven't heard in a long time. Boozy is suing these two assholes.
1: Okay.
0: Described as far-right political operatives and lobbyists.
1: Oh, my God.
0: Jacob Wall and Jack Berkman.
1: Those
0: are the guys who hired, they didn't hire the guy, wink, wink.
1: Yeah.
0: With the chain mark on his back.
1: Oh, this is the
0: to
1: part,
0: say that right. Elizabeth Warren punch-fucked him and gave him that chain scar on his
1: but
0: back.
1: But it was a tattoo. Or
0: whipping
1: something.
0: Him sexually.
1: But it was really a tattoo.
0: It's ink, yeah.
1: So, but this, I'm sorry. I love this story because we don't, Elizabeth Warren's never in the news lately.
0: You hardly hear about her,
1: right?
0: Yeah,
1: God. But damn, did she probably heard about that story, right?
0: Oh, of course. Oh, she made jokes about it.
1: Oh, yeah. I mean, that is funny, man. Could you imagine Elizabeth Warren with Link the Chain?
0: Get the fuck over here.
1: Hey, Elizabeth, I love it. Take that chain to work and go beat those fucking Republicans.
0: Fuck you up, you bitch.
1: Go get Ron Johnson. It'll teach him to be on the news.
0: So he's suing them. The paperwork appears to promise the rapper can receive at least half of his payment if the men fail to come through. But the contract was also improperly dated for 2025 and has many typos and other errors. J.M. Berkman and Associates, that's Jacob Wall and Berkman.
1: Right.
0: Said that no provision to return half the fee was ever actually agreed to. The process of issuing pardons has typically fallen under the jurisdiction of the Department of Justice, but that's not the case under the Trump administration. Now, a handful of White House aides routinely guide who is considered for a pardon. Trump has the final say.
1: Right. But they advocate because they're getting a cut, right?
0: Oh, wow. I don't know what you're
1: this
0: talking
1: is
0: about.
1: Just, it's the same way Jimmy Carter ran things.
0: These changes have altered the ecosystem in which pardons have existed. Now really? People who have access to Trump, or possibly who can make it appear they do, can sell that access. Boozy first sought the help of Alice Marie Johnson, Trump's pardon czar. He turned to Wall and Berkman after he didn't hear back from her.
1: Pardon czar? I mean, is that an right? appointed position? Is that...
0: So these two assholes might not have done anything illegal. They right. might have said, hey, we're going to float, you know, we have access to the president and to these people. We will float your name and we will advocate for you.
1: But Boozy,
0: that's all they don't have to guarantee anything.
1: Right, right. But Boozy committed bribery, right? That's a bribe.
0: No.
1: No, it is. I mean, no, if you can't pay for a pardon, that's illegal.
0: But they're not paying for the pardon. He's paying them to advocate for him to get a pardon.
1: That seems very bad. I mean, that's not illegal. You're kidding me. You're kidding me. That sounds like bullshit.
0: Well, there's more.
1: I can pay you to advocate to do for me that is something illegal.
0: They met up. Okay. He met up with these two idiots. Boozy said they were real aggressive. They were talking like they had Trump on speed dial. He signed a contract he believed held a provision that would allow Boozy to request a partial refund of the $600K if the lobbyists had not secured a presidential pardon by close of business January 31st, 2025, a date pointed out was already in the past at the time of the sighting. So they misdated it.
1: Nobody read proofread shit. And isn't it an admission of doing something wrong when Boozy sues these people? Isn't he admitting to
0: no, he's, soliciting? He's civil. It's a civil suit.
1: But it's he's soliciting.
0: He's saying that they breached the contract and that he deserves money back because they didn't get him a pardon.
1: Well, I guess I haven't watched enough Wapner because all of this seems illegal.
0: The pair also reportedly promised to get the help of. This is for your $600K, who they're going to get
1: okay,
0: for you.
1: Okay, okay.
0: Laura Loomer.
1: That is insane.
0: When Boozy's lawyer inquired about her effectiveness, they are said to have told him that Loomer, quote, is the person for the Jewish guys.
1: Come on.
0: And that they'd try to rapper batch the pardon through the black world.
1: Okay, before we go into whatever
0: you know,
1: that is.
0: They're still talking about
1: what does that
0: that
1: mean?
0: Trump might pardon Diddy.
1: Oh, I heard that. Yeah. What you just said made me forget
0: there's a
1: my
0: bunch
1: question.
0: Of, that they're going to bundle the it sounds like they're going to bundle the blacks together.
1: Right.
0: And get, you know, Nicki Minaj, who seems to have Trump's ear right now, to whisper the name.
1: Why are they seeing this through the prism of race?
0: Well, because Loomer, they don't think Loomer would go advocate for a pardon for a Louisiana rapper, but they she would if it was for one of the Jewish guys.
1: But Loomer came out against Netanyahu, right, and Israel and what they're doing, didn't she recently?
0: No, Ukraine.
1: Oh, that's right. Okay. Well,
0: Boozy was under the impression that a pardon was imminent as recently as New Year's Eve when Berkman texted that it's in hand and ready to sign. A White House aide told Boozy and his lawyer that no pardon application had ever even been filed.
1: So they just took his fucking money.
0: In his name.
1: You know what this reminds me of? They were doing the pardon search on spec, and Boozy is the only one that bit, right? They were fishing.
0: Who knows?
1: Right. That is the same thing the Titan submarine people did.
0: Who knows how many people they got to pay up?
1: Listen, these
0: $600K?
1: Yeah, I mean, that's...
0: To say I'm going to make some phone calls to get you a pardon? Good God.
1: But
0: what
1: really,
0: a scam.
1: This, the Titan submarine people, this is if you build it, they will come. They built that shitty submarine with the wrong kind of carbon fiber or something. And they said, if we just need to find four people to buy a ticket, and then we can build this dumb sub to go look at the fucking Titanic.
0: Sorry, Boozy. I don't have a lot of sympathy.
1: What did he do? Just a gun charge?
0: It's a gun charge. It's probably, you know.
1: In the South?
0: In black in Louisiana.
1: But what's illegal to do?
0: Black in Louisiana.
1: That's right. I mean, there's just not a lot of gun control down here, I think. But Hey, try somebody else, Boozy. You just picked the wrong
0: guy. He's probably a felon, and he had a gun.
1: Right. Why did you
0: pick... caught with a gun, hang, you know.
1: Why not go directly to Laura Loomer? You know what I mean? Why the go-betweens with these losers?
0: Well, that was part of their sales pitch.
1: Is it hard?
0: Well, how effective are you guys? Well, you know, hey, we can get Laura Loomer.
1: Is it hard to get access to Laura fucking Loomer?
0: I don't think so. I think
1: what is her cut?
0: I think we could tweet her.
1: What is her cut, I wonder?
0: Oh, I'm sure she doesn't admit to that.
1: Yeah, she should take most of it. You're the star.
0: She's not going to admit to selling
1: Those are the Elizabeth Warren, you know, sadomasochism guys or whatever that scandal was. Why would you trust them?
0: Both went to jail, I thought, too.
1: Yeah, Boozy. You should have found somebody different.
0: For a period of time.
1: Why not just go directly to Cash Patel? Is he inviting to a concert and hang out with him? Get him drunk.
0: Go to a better concert than his girlfriend.
1: Oh, geez. You can't find a better concert, I guess. God.
0: We've got less than a half hour, about 20 minutes left in the big show. Thanks for buying shit through the Amazon link. crabdiving.com/Amazon. 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We get a little commission.
1: Do you think Cash is like Eric Trump? In that Cash Patel pretends to like his girlfriend's music like Eric must. I mean, come on. Nobody likes that. What Laura does? I mean, does Cash Patel love
0: I don't know if Cash strikes me as much of a country guy.
1: Well, I want someone to ask him that. Put him on 60 Minutes under oath. And do you really like her music? Because Eric Trump loves Laura's music, right? I mean, right?
0: Does he? I don't know. Have we heard this?
1: These are the worst first family.
0: Have we heard anyone say they really love Laura's music?
1: Can you imagine anybody loving Eric? I mean, that would be more remarkable.
0: Everything is possible.
1: Shit, man. She had kids with that? No, she didn't.
0: What?
1: They don't have kids, do
0: Who?
1: They?
0: Eric?
1: Eric and Laura?
0: Yeah, they got three or four. Oh, my God,
1: Laura. What was that like? I mean, I don't want to know, but shit, that sounds... They must have had that, you know, like a... They had a test tube baby, right? They didn't really have sex. Eric?
0: Right. It's a toilet seat.
1: Implant me, AI. God, the face, though.
0: Also in the news... God, which story should I pull here? This is... shock poll, by the way, from a couple of days ago showed that Lindsey Graham was in a close battle with the Democratic challenger in the upcoming midterms.
1: Oh, shit. Well, looks like Lindsey, you lost. I mean, kind of, right? I mean,
0: they were within the margin of error, a remarkably close number. Right. For a state that Trump won by 18 points in 2024.
1: The margin of error would be something fabulous for him to say in that dialect, that accent, the margin of error. How would he say that? Like the margin of error.
0: Lindsey?
1: The Lindsey voice. Lindsey.
0: South Carolina, the margin of error.
1: The voice of Tennessee Williams, but not the politics, probably.
0: So that's interesting. And now they've got to pull someone out of the air to try to run in his stead.
1: Have that guy Boozy run. Is he? No, he's Louisiana, not South Carolina.
0: Well, and he might not be able to run. He's a convicted felon.
1: That's right. Oh, that's a Republican, though. That doesn't matter, man. Boozy. Senator Boozy.
0: That's why he's trying to get the whole pardon thing going.
1: It sucks. Was Lindsey a theater person in high school? What roles did he play? He must have done some acting.
0: I'm not going to say what I just thought. moving on. But it's funny. I'll tell you the joke later.
1: Hello, Dolly. He would be great in that, playing either the kids as dancer guys. Forget their names.
0: Oh, yeah.
1: Barnaby or whatever. Not the Walter Matthau part.
0: That's the one that Michael Crawford played in the movie, right?
1: If I were a rich man, Michael Crawford, the comedian. Daddy. Oh, yeah. He's funny.
0: Isn't that how he was listed?
1: Oh, yeah, absolutely. I would love to see, you know, it'd be great. This would be the ultimate play. I want to see Odd Couple starring, you know, Lindsey Graham and who can we pair with? John McCain. That'd be good. Lindsey Graham and Felix. John McCain is off Oscar.
0: What's this? I'm looking at my spreadsheet. Oh, this is just a tweet I saw, but it's once again, I think I read one from Denmark before. This one says, I live in Sweden.
1: Yeah.
0: We have social security, affordable health care, strict gun laws, 5 weeks paid annual leave, and a year maternity leave. A stay at the hospital for one night costs about $10. Prescription drugs have an annual cap of $200.
1: Shit.
0: We are not communists. We are socio-democratic, and our freedoms are not inhibited.
1: Okay, we get it. We suck. I know. Well, I didn't vote for it, Sweden. God, you're so condescending over there.
0: And then there's another one.
1: You can't even stay at a hotel for $10 a night.
0: There's another one that will get you heading to Home Depot for the pitchforks and torches.
1: Okay.
0: The top 1% of U.S. households, Ryan.
1: Oh, yes.
0: 1%.
1: Okay.
0: Now control almost one-third of the nation's wealth. 31.9%.
1: That's on us. That's our fault. That's 1%. Our fault.
0: 1%.
1: There's that money over there. We could go get it if we want, but we're not going to. Because we think we live in this fair society where it's not the wild fucking West. You know what I mean? Like, right. There's no reason to put up with that. I hate that story. Fuck that story. Why are we putting up with this? Why are we bitches for Jeff Bezos? Fuck him. God, that's insane, man. Jeez. Is that true?
3: Next question is what are you going to do for benefits for all people with disabilities?
4: Well, under the One Big Beautiful Bill, we protected a system that if it had gone unchecked, it would not have been long-term available for the very people that are the most vulnerable, the developmentally disabled, the persistent mentally ill, people that are of advanced age. We protected Medicaid in a bipartisan, common sense way. That was the result.
1: God damn.
0: That's Mike Flood, Republican asshole.
1: Jeez, Mike. At
0: one of these town halls.
1: You're a liar, Mike. You fuck you, man. Don't pretend like you're trying to do anything good. You're a fucking Sith Lord. Shit. That's
0: Flood has been heckled numerous times since last July. Every time he mentions the One Big Beautiful Bill.
1: I like how he tries to keep going. He tries to get through it. No one wants to hear you talk at this point. They all hate you so fucking much.
0: One person yelled, I'd ask you please not to refer to that monstrosity as the Big Beautiful Bill. And then that person received loud cheers.
1: Yeah, I'll vote for that person. Fuck this guy. My God.
0: I thought Louisiana Mike, the one who, you know, has the porn app with his kid.
1: Oh, I forgot he existed. Shit.
0: I thought Mike Johnson told them not to go to these, like not to do town halls because of all the video it's generating.
1: I mean, if we're sitting around wondering if Mitch McConnell is actually alive because his face isn't moving right. I mean, why do we assume Mike Johnson's alive? Have you looked at him? That fucker doesn't blink. He must go through so much Visine. God. Is he a Duggar? Is he a Quiverful?
0: What did Trump say? The flags are at Hask Mask?
1: You stupid shitbag. They've had you at Hask Mask and swallowing my teeth.
5: The whole thing happened, and it's, boy, it's tough. So the flags are at Hask Half Mask until Saturday evening, which is an extended period of time, you know, generally speaking, but I think he deserves it.
1: Not Ruth Bader Ginsburg or John McCain, you fucking asshole, right? Fucking dickhead. Shit. Why didn't Lindsey Graham ever play? Why wasn't he ever a captain on Star Trek? You know, engage. He would have been good.
0: Oh, what is this? Trump called into Fox and Friends.
1: Or Lindsey Graham about Lindsey Graham?
0: They said, today marks 2 years since they tried to assassinate you and Butler. How are you feeling? Trump answered, I've known Ainsley longer than the two of you. I've known her through a very handsome man named Sean Hannity. She seemed to be attracted to him for whatever the hell reason.
1: Can we be concerned if this person's fit for office? Okay, we can all agree Mitch McConnell's fucking dead. Now, what's going on with Donald? Let's get to the real question. If Joe Biden gave an answer like that, people would be losing their mind. There would be columns flying on the New York Times. Oh, my fucking God.
0: People are posting AI pictures of Mitch, holding pictures of Mitch.
1: Oh, wow.
0: Holding a picture of Mitch. Holding a picture of Mitch.
1: Listen, come on, guys. We know what's up. Please. Yes, he's fit for office. Sure. Sure. I mean, what is this? What does he usually do when he's working?
0: This one says, oh, that's not nice. Lindsey Graham is in hell trying to get Ronald Reagan's attention.
1: Oh, yeah. That's realistic, though, isn't it? I mean, come on. I mean, you know, what kind of Jesus, honestly, real talk, this fucker ain't getting into heaven, correct? I mean, he asked the people in Georgia to fake the election, right? He tried to get them.
0: Well, here's Lindsey saying that Israel should nuke everybody.
6: About well, why is it okay? Deal.
7: Well, can I say this? Why is it okay for America to drop two nuclear bombs on Hiroshima and Nagasaki to end their existential threat war? Why was it okay for us to do that? I thought it was okay.
0: No, it actually wasn't, by the way.
1: It wasn't okay. And the reason we did it is because we didn't want Russia to come in and get Japan, right? They didn't want them to end the war that way. And Truman did it.
0: It's Truman, yeah.
1: Because fucking FDR was so inconsiderate, he fucking died. And they were sad when FDR died, right? Were they more sad when FDR died or when Mitch died?
0: I think people were unhappy, yes. Right.
1: Why didn't Lindsey Graham play that guy in A Few Good Men? You can't handle the truth. He's a lawyer.
0: He did Steel Magnolias.
1: Did he really? That makes me sad. Drink the juice, Shelby. That makes me sad that we can't see a Broadway remake with him playing that.
0: Who would he play?
1: I could spend. We don't have it. So we have about 15 minutes. I could fill that time thinking of that. That's a hard one, man. I mean,
0: I'm actually going to be playing Blanche DuBois.
1: Yeah, I mean, he's playing all the parts in Streetcar.
0: Streetcar.
1: He is Streetcar.
0: I'm gonna be Stanley.
1: Desire. Who would he play? Hey, Lindsay, we're gonna have you read for the gentleman caller this part, and then
0: Stella.
1: Actually, we're gonna have you read for Laura. With a little club foot walking around with those little crystal figurines. Oh, you'd be great. He'd be Stanley. He'd be a killer Stanley. I mean, shit, get the fuck out of here. That's crazy. So there was a machine on his chest doing chest. It was like a robot doing chest compressions.
0: Yeah.
1: That's cool, Lindsay. Yeah. Normal people can never afford that kind of health care. Only rich people like you. Did he get the speed pass when he went to Disney World? Did they let him go past all the lines, go to the front of the lines?
0: Oh my God. Here's one in action if you want to see this. See?
1: Shit. What happens when Grok puts a fucking virus in that thing and it just punches right through your body? That's scary. They put Lindsay through that? Damn. Was that him?
0: No.
1: Or is that one being tested?
0: That was just a... Yeah.
1: Lindsay, I'm sorry you had to go through that before you passed away or went to heaven. Please. Is Ted Cruz going to heaven, Jesus? I mean, what would
0: I'm
1: Ted...
0: I'm thinking, wouldn't CPR not help a tear in the aorta? I'm thinking that might not have helped
1: I don't know.
0: Right?
1: I mean, I'm not a doctor, but I
0: guess if
1: one.
0: His heart's not beating, you really don't have a choice.
1: He would have been good in MASH. He would have been an excellent, you know, Colonel Frank Burns, he would have been good.
0: This is...
1: I love it when a plan comes together. He read for that part on A-Team.
0: Oh, I didn't talk about... Oh, I did talk about the...
1: Can I do one more?
0: I did talk about this one.
1: I'm sorry. What if Lindsey Graham was in Any Which Way But Loose? Right turn, Clyde. Remember that?
0: This is, oh, this is good. Well, I don't know. I think it's good news.
1: Okay.
0: That the the House,
1: yeah,
0: is has got a bill, right, that they're going to vote on.
1: Okay.
0: The Sunshine Protection Act, where they're going to make daylight savings year round.
1: Yeah. Okay. Not, we're not going to do any like social universal health care, just this daylight savings shit.
0: Well, you know.
1: Does this matter? I mean, I like it when we spring forward and fall back. I don't, does this matter? What does this matter? Well, now when you go to Panama City, you're still going to be in, there's no Eastern time.
0: The bills are,
1: you still have the time zones
0: from a couple of Florida Republicans. They mirror a bill that Little Marco put out and the Senate to put the U.S. on year-round daylight savings time. There's another one out of Utah called the Daylight Act, which would allow states to elect to observe daylight saving for the duration of the year.
1: This is the only thing
0: what
1: we can...
0: What a clusterfuck that would be, though.
1: This is stupid. This is the... I'm against it because Republicans are for it. It must be stupid. What a fucking low bar this is. Or, you know what I mean? Like, this is it? This is what we're getting? This is going to help us?
0: There's not a lot they could do. Although
1: can
0: they
1: we
0: did
1: stop the Iran war?
0: They did get that legislation just passed that Trump refused to sign, but that was only because...
1: The SAVE Act.
0: That's only... No.
1: Didn't he pork that into it?
0: No. He would have signed that. Are you kidding me? That's why he didn't sign it.
1: Oh, because they didn't put the SAVE Act in. That's right.
0: But it was symbolic because... The legislation is the type that if he didn't sign it, it didn't matter. It passes anyway.
1: You know, yeah.
0: So his not signing it was symbolic, being a bitch.
1: Do you think Trump could survive that? I don't even know that machine that gives you chest compressions. I mean, do you think that would just punch right through his foundation? Jeez. Damn, Lindsay, that looked like it hurt. That's crazy, man.
0: It's a housing bill, the bipartisan housing bill.
1: Right.
0: The largest housing affordability bill in decades. This is amazing.
1: Right.
0: I'm sure it's not good enough, but
1: right,
0: it might be something.
1: Yeah, yeah.
0: The landmark housing bill automatically became law at midnight Saturday after Trump declined to sign it in protest of the Senate's inaction on an election bill known as the Save America Act, the bipartisan bill known as the 21st Century Road to Housing Act. Is the most comprehensive housing legislation in decades. The measure aims to increase housing supply and bring down costs.
1: Perfect.
0: Including by limiting institutional investors
1: from
0: purchasing certain single family homes.
1: That would have been great, guys. Would that have been more effective or more impactful than making daylight savings go bye-bye?
0: Oh, okay. They passed this
1: one. Oh, good.
0: The president had been set to sign the legislation at a Capitol Bill signing ceremony last month. Shortly after the House and Senate approved it by wide bipartisan margins. But he abruptly canceled the bill's signing hours in advance, threatened not to sign the legislation until Congress approved the Save America Act.
1: Oh.
0: That legislation would impose new restrictions on voting and registering to vote.
1: That's awesome.
0: The president reiterated his intent not to sign on Friday morning. I will not sign the housing bill, which has been fully approved by Congress and sent to the White House in protest over the fact the United States Senate is not capable of passing the Save America Act, which is polling at 97% with the Republican Party. That's a lie also, by the way.
1: Right.
0: Very high with non-politician Democrats.
1: Well, listen,
0: that's a lie.
1: Well, listen, you guys didn't want to desegregate, right? But they just had to make you do it, you know.
0: We're getting rid of him now.
1: So wait, good news, right? It passed, even though Trump said no, or it didn't pass.
0: Under the Constitution, a bill that has passed both houses by Congress automatically becomes law if he doesn't sign or veto it within 10 days. So he can't just, you know,
1: throw
0: it in a drawer. Look at Elizabeth Warren. We haven't heard from her. Massachusetts Democrat Elizabeth Warren, the chief proponent of the legislation in the Senate, harshly criticized Trump's refusal to sign. She said, I'm going to fuck him up.
1: Oh, I wish. I got Elizabeth.
0: At the stroke of midnight, a huge bipartisan bill to lower housing costs became law without the president's signature. Why did President Trump sit on the landmark housing bill for more than 2 weeks? Maybe because there was nothing in it for him personally. No gold-encrusted ballroom. No Qatari jet. No $2 billion in crypto. Nothing in the 21st Century Road to Housing Act except ways to make housing more affordable. Donald Trump couldn't pick up the pen because he just isn't interested in lowering costs for American families.
1: Or they're late on giving him that shot. I mean, you see his fingers? He can't pick up that Sharpie. Somebody would have to duct tape it in his fingers to sign it. To be fair, right? I mean, can he still sign things?
0: The housing bill's passage came months after work and represented a rare moment for bipartisan consensus. But the president called the bill a yawn.
1: You said that,
0: Donald. A big yawn. While making clear that he wants the focus to be on his push to ban voting by mail. So, yeah, he literally said it's a yawn. We should be talking about the Save America Act.
1: Yeah, what we should be talking about is how Melania kicked you out of your bedroom and into the living room and Natalie Harp has to get all the furniture you want. Right? We did that story.
0: He said, I think it's so unimportant.
1: It's so...
0: compared to the Save America Act. The housing affordability is so unimportant.
1: Right. Well, listen...
0: compared to making it harder for people to vote, because that's the only way Republicans can win.
1: Maybe he really did sit on it for 2 weeks and he just didn't, couldn't feel it because he's got the diaper and then he's not going to feel it.
0: Stained and everything?
1: Yeah, well, no, he didn't. He forgot it was there. How would he know? He has thick Pampers, right, Natalie?
0: Lindsay has the printing on his face.
1: Yippee-yi-yo-ki-yay, motherfucker.
0: I couldn't wash that ink off.
1: Oh, he would have been great in Die Hard. Yeah.
0: Look at the time. A couple minutes left only here in the big show.
1: I'm just thinking about what musical Lindsay should be in. That's all I'm thinking about right now. Les Mis.
8: At the end of the day, you're another day older.
0: I'm doing Annie, Get You a Gun.
1: I don't understand.
0: Bang,
1: this.
0: Bang.
1: Oh, that's a good one. Him and who could do that? Who would play the other part?
8: Anything you can do, I can do better.
1: That's not, that is Annie, Get Your Gun, right? But who would play the other one?
0: We got the
1: Ted Cruz.
0: The explosive diarrhea is still going on.
1: What is that?
0: The explosive diarrhea bug that's going around.
1: Okay,
0: is growing.
1: Anybody? Oh, listen! Quit trying to save Mitch's life and get rid of this explosive diarrhea shit. I mean, he ain't gonna make it, right?
0: This is interesting news. This is sciencey.
1: Yay!
0: And exciting, but it's not us. Because, you know, are we still doing science here? Do we allow science? Ham.
1: No, we got rid of science.
0: Anymore?
1: No, we're doing the Bible.
0: These are the Chinese.
1: Yes.
0: The Chinese are flying a... I hate this headline. It's very clickbaity.
1: Right.
0: And it's bullshit. Chinese spacecraft approaches mysterious object near Earth.
1: Everything's mysterious in fucking space.
0: Object. Yeah, you don't need that fucking adjective.
8: Ground control to
0: and it's not all that mysterious. We knew what it was. It's got a name, even.
1: Right. What is it?
0: It's one of these little like micro moons or something that's floating around out there. It's an asteroid. It's got some Hawaiian name. A Chinese spacecraft is now within mere miles of one of the Earth's seven mysterious quasi-moons, the asteroid known as Kamo'oalewa.
1: Mr. Roboto.
0: Making it the first world power to approach the mysterious object. It's not mysterious!
1: What is it?
0: Kamo'oalewa.
1: And it's a planet or a moon? Or
0: it's a little weenie moon.
1: What's there to do there?
0: With a little hunk of ice. They launched the spacecraft in May 2025. The Chinese spacecraft Tianwen 2 is now within 12 and a half miles of the asteroid's surface. And we're getting pictures of it. According to China's state-run media, they took 400 days to get to the asteroid.
1: Jeez. Are there people in it?
0: Which measures only a few dozen feet in diameter. It ain't big.
1: Where are you going?
0: The it's going to go hang out with the asteroid for a year, riding side by side, acquiring data on its composition and structure. And then it's going to attempt to get up close and get a scoop of it.
1: Well, don't accidentally shove it.
0: To get samples.
1: What if they accidentally push it into the Earth?
0: Well, that's it. They're going to match it. Not geosynchronous, because that would be the Earth. Synchronous orbit around it so perfectly.
1: Oh, come on.

0: exact weight is unknown. The relatively small size presents a massive challenge. It's spinning as it sails through the cosmos, rotating once every half hour of Earth time. That makes an already small target window even tighter and adds an element of precise timing to any sample collection effort. So they've got to match the spin around.
1: Yes.
0: They've got to orbit around it, match the spin before they attach to it.
1: I'm so glad Elon's not doing this. Thank God. What? How big is this fucking ice cube that they're going to land on?
0: Tens of meters, so 40, 50 feet.
1: That's so stupid.
0: It's not that big, but I think fascinating. That's dumb. Why?
1: No. Cure cancer. This is crazy. All this.
0: We need this shit. We need.
1: Why? It's 10 meters of ice. I think I could have that in the ice maker.
0: Yeah, but we need to explore. We need to know what's going on out there. And there might be. What if there's life on it?
1: Right.
0: What if there's the precursors for life on that?
1: There might be in this problem.
0: More life in the asteroid than there are in two sitting senators.
1: Yay.
0: Thanks for joining us, everybody. We'll be back on Wednesday. Blah, blah, blah. See what Ryan's doing at Rated R Comedy on Instagram, TikTok, Facebook, X, RatedRComedy.com or PensacolaComedy.com.
1: Follow the very funny Patrick Vile on X or Instagram at Vile Experience. Oh, so freaking Vile.
0: I will hit you up on Wednesday. Bye-bye.
1: And you were there too, Tin Man.
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What do you have to lose by trying something new like Trump? What the hell do you have to lose? You have to lose. You have to lose.

0: Mr. Trump is so stupid. 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
1: But you know what? 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

0: Pensacola, Florida. The Redneck Riviera, USA. Holy crap, Tony. Thanks for joining us. 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Run it for the neighbors. Put it on loud. Or if you're listening live, hey, what's going on, everybody, this lovely Monday? It's actually a wee bit hot and sticky here between monsoons. It's like this weird storm front's been going through past couple of days, and it's like moments of torrential hell storms, and then the sun comes out and it's 92 and torrential humidity, and then a storm starts a little while later.
1: Right. So, sorry, I was
0: to Floridia.
1: Oh yeah, the country of Floridia. I was putting up a promo for the show today, and I was hashtagging it, and I was like, is it Lindsay with an A or with an E? Or
0: like, it's just an E.
1: Just do it both ways to be safe.
0: It's an E. Oh, well, that's appropriate, maybe. Thanks for buying shit through the Amazon link, crabdiving.com/Amazon. Use that link every time you go to buy shit at Amazon. We get a little commission, and it does not cost you anything. It just helps us out with a few drachma here.
1: Yay.
0: And thanks for also joining us on our social media at Crab Diving on Twitter. We're still our X, wherever the fuck it is. And we are also on Blue Sky, which I'll fire up in a second. Yeah.
1: Right.
0: Thanks for sending us stories.
1: Yes.
0: Appreciate it greatly.
1: Right.
0: I'm also listening to this aria that Shelby is currently engaged in behind me.
1: Yeah.
0: Because I'm stuffing the Kong toy. And she's going, woo.
1: Is it true that Sam Neill died?
0: Yes.
1: Oh, my God. Somebody yes. that I cared about died this week. Oh. You know what I mean? I didn't mean like
0: I had
1: that,
0: a whole opening planned. But
1: oh, really? Oh, God, I ruined it.
0: That's okay.
1: I didn't mean to.
0: I was going to do a joke about how actually truly sad we were to see somebody who was so kind and caring and beloved by all the people that worked with him and stuff like that. And when everybody would think we were joking about Lindsay, I was going to say Sam Neill.
1: What's it going to be like, on a serious note? Gosh, Shelby, what's it going to be like when, I'm just saying, everybody dies, right? Okay. When Ted Cruz passes away, I mean, are people going to be sad or that, like, what will they say about him?
0: Well, I mean, I barring some turnaround.
1: Right.
0: I would assume.
1: He was the nicest guy.
0: I would assume, no, nobody says that about him now.
1: Right.
0: I would assume it'll be similar, maybe worse, because there were people that actually liked Lindsay. Like, Lindsay was, I guess, personable.
1: You're saying nobody likes Ted, right? Just to be clear.
0: How many people in the Senate have said that?
1: Somebody likes him. They could pay somebody to like him.
0: You've seen his daughters turn their faces away when he tried to kiss them at like outside shit, at events, man. And shit like that. You've seen.
1: God.
0: Nobody likes him.
1: Dad sucks. That's how they feel, right?
0: Right.
1: Jeez.
0: And he wins these special elections and gets in on squeakers.
1: Yeah, that is
0: like Beto. If Beto would have, you know, maybe stayed off a table or two and ixnayed on the fuck yeah, we're coming for your guns.
1: I like Beto now. I like that for now.
0: Yeah,
1: that would be
0: strategy wise though. That was not.
1: Oh no!
0: That was not smart in Texas. Hell yeah, I'm coming for your guns.
1: Because a lot of not smart people in Texas vote, right?
0: Do it. Yeah.
1: Thanks, guys.
0: I think Talrico is going to be a good candidate.
1: Yeah.
0: For Texas,
1: why is the other guy that's running has some things in his background?
0: Paxton, pictures. You know, he's zipping around Europe with his squeeze right now, or he has been. There's pictures of him. People are catching pictures of that motherfucker with his. I don't think she's like. It's not like a Leonardo DiCaprio situation.
1: Right, sure.
0: I don't think she's that young, but yes. Younger than him.
1: Right.
0: I guess mistress. Is he officially divorced? I know she filed, but
1: I don't know.
0: She might be the one that he was cheating on his wife with.
1: The one thing. Yeah.
0: You know, he keeps trying to, he gets spotted and he gets that deer in the headlights look. And then he tries to turn away so people aren't taking pictures.
1: You know, Jim Tallarico, I mean, in a way, Kent is running a more exciting campaign. I guess better photographs, you know.
0: Yeah.
1: Better photo ops. God damn, I forgot my point. Shit.
0: We can get to the headlines. Right. And sure. Launch ahead. This is a good, I saw this story. States sued to stop Hollywood hell merger.
1: Right. Is that like Netflix and...
0: No, this is the Ellison motherfuckers who are trying to take over. They took over Paramount and destroyed CBS and put a shank into 60 Minutes because, right. of, you know, it's actual real reporting.
1: Yeah.
0: And now they're gunning for CNN and trying to get this Warner Brothers merger.
1: I mean, it's a CNN. Do they need to gun for CNN? Isn't it kind of like shit now anyway? I mean,
0: well, but yeah, it's been, you know, kind of milquetoast for quite a while. But
1: to me, it's like the point.
0: It's corporate. Yeah. It's corporate. They're all corporate.
1: Yeah. And those people totally sold out to Donald Trump. I mean, the way they did that debate should never be forgotten. I mean, that's crazy. It was fucking nuts.
0: So now 12 states are suing to block Paramount's $110 billion acquisition of Warner Brothers Discovery, alleging the deal would lessen competition in film distribution and cable television, harming theaters and pay TV distributors.
1: Wait, CNN is in Discovery?
0: Yes.
1: God damn. So that means The Deadliest Catch would be owned by a different company?
0: The Ellisons.
1: Right. Here's the bad part. If I was president, I would say, is there a way to put Sig back in charge of the Northwestern and get his daughter off there? Because she's, I don't like the interaction, you know. Kick his daughter off the boat and go back to the way it was.
0: If allowed to move forward with the deal, Paramount would control 27% of the distribution market for films that appear on screens across America. 30% of blockbuster film distribution and 27% of the market for basic cable channels. That's too much. All those numbers right. are way too high. There should be a 5% limit of control or something like that. Some even smaller percentage to encourage competition, which would really encourage the economy.
1: Right. What do you mean encourage the economy? I know what'll work. Close the Strait of Hormuz indefinitely. So we can't ever use it again.
0: It'll likely take months for a ruling on the state's claims, causing a delay that could rack up hundreds of millions of dollars in costs for Paramount. The deal has led to an outcry from actors, writers, and others, fearing it will hurt jobs. Theater owners also opposed to the deal are worrying the combination of the Warner Brothers movie studio with Paramount Pictures will result in fewer films. All valid.
1: If I was president, I would say, you know what? You know what you get even for asking? Even for wanting the merger? I'm going to break you up. I'm going to punish you for asking. That's what I would say. Am I in charge of that, or how does that work? Is Trump in charge of who gets mergered?
0: But yes, this is, you know, era. Right.
1: Oh, I'm breaking all you motherfuckers up. Because we get our turn too,
0: for example,
1: right?
0: The U.S. Department of Justice has cleared the deal, saying it poses no competition problems. Oh, we're okay with that.
1: Who cleared it?
0: The DOJ.
1: Oh, okay. Is that, what? I can't even remember. Is that Cash Apps or?
0: No, Cash is in trouble.
1: Again?
0: They prevented him from flying to go see his girlfriend. Like grounding the plane right before he was about to get on it.
1: That's what you told her. That's what you told her, Cash. That was an excuse for something. I think, geez.
0: This deal is bullshit because the 27% is too much. It's too much.
1: Just tell them no. Why is there even, why this should be illegal? Like, why are we considering this?
0: And they cry and say, well, we can't compete with the guys that have 30% each. Well, they shouldn't have. Break them up, too.
1: Right.
0: Here's our deal. Break everybody up.
1: And if they ain't crying, we're not winning. They got to cry. That's part of it, guys. You know, they want to be rich lunatics.
0: And the really rich motherfuckers they're past the stage of pretending that they even believe in trickle down. They're now just saying, fuck you. You should have gotten a real job. You should have shot out of white privileged loins.
1: What do you mean? What do you mean trickle down? Like what, Reagan?
0: That's how they tried to sell all this bullshit to us for decades. That, you know, you cut the taxes on the rich people and they'll reinvest it into their businesses, creating more jobs.
1: Well, it did create more jobs. We have the gig economy. So if you want a car, you have to have a job for the car plus your normal life, right? We have the gig economy. That's good. Is that good?
0: No.
1: People have to work more. Wait, isn't that what we want?
0: Yeah, and then the companies fight to make sure that they don't have to classify you as an employee.
1: Right.
0: So they don't have to pay any kind of benefits or anything for you, even though you're out driving Uber 12 hours a day.
1: Yeah.
0: And it's just like, hey, we're just charging him to use our service.
1: Why can't we sick Mom Donnie?
0: That hooks him up with people that are looking for a ride. That's all we do.
1: Right, right. What would Mom Donnie do with this shit?
0: Break it up.
1: Right.
0: Break it all the fuck up. Local, local, local. I wouldn't mind a local Pensacola Drives app or something like that, where local people, worker owned. Let's say all the, why don't these, a lot of these drivers form a union?
1: Yeah.
0: And create their own app.
1: Right, right, right. Or
0: then they don't need Uber anymore.
1: Yeah.
0: Right?
1: Of course.
0: I mean, and cut all the costs out of it and all the fees and all the bullshit that everybody's got to grift off of.
1: That needs to be broken up because, you know, people that drive the Lyft and Uber, guess what they do every year? Raise their fees. Because more people do it, right? And they see the demand's up, so then they raise the cost of doing it. What the company charges the driver.
0: So 11 states, including California, are suing to block this deal.
1: Yeah.
0: Paramount says the deal will allow it to produce more. Not less.
1: Shut up.
0: After it cuts $6 billion in redundant infrastructure, marketing, and corporate jobs.
1: Right, right.
0: So think of how many jobs that is. $6 billion worth. Do you think it's going to be the big guys that make tens of millions of dollars a year?
1: Right, right.
0: That are going to get their salaries cut? No, they're gonna get rid of entire departments that they say they don't need, which they probably don't. But the only way that our shitty capitalist society works,
1: yes,
0: is to have, instead of a bureaucratic government based economy, you know what I mean, where everybody works for the government,
1: right?
0: We have these companies that we have private ownership of, essentially,
1: yes,
0: that in theory should compete against each other, and everything gets better for us and everybody. Right.
1: I think when you scale shit and all of a sudden you have a board of directors and
0: greedy motherfuckers
1: right.
0: who keep gaming the system, which is all Trump, the existence of Trump, the existence of Trump's dad.
1: Oh, gross.
0: Is even didn't his grandfather have whorehouses and shit that made him money? And,
1: I thought that was Fred or his grandfather.
0: Yeah.
1: Oh, jeez.
0: Fred was a slumlord, a racist slumlord.
1: Right. I mean, think about these Trumps. I mean, they've been on the wrong side of everything. They're like, you know, organized crime and
0: Klan.
1: Yeah. And then they
0: find the name of somebody who got arrested at a Klan meeting named Fred Trump right around that time.
1: Right. I remember that. Or there was a picture with him or some bullshit like that. I don't know, man. Yeah, we need this economy needs a makeover. In fact, there should be a Discovery Channel like reality show about it. Like makeover your economy.
0: What do we need distributors for anymore?
1: I don't know. Right, if everything's local, you mean?
0: Everything's digital, everything. Why you don't they don't have to ship 4 reels of celluloid.
1: Right. Right,
0: and print copies of every single film to show off on old reel-to-reel type projectors anymore.
1: Right,
0: they say here's your URL.
1: Right,
0: to download the digital copy.
1: I'm glad you're saying this
0: to project it.
1: Because my idea for the future is too, like, some state-run media where it's like, if there's a sequel of something that doesn't exist, I'm going to encourage them through incentives to make that sequel because I would like to see it. For instance, like, what's that show with Kerry Russell?
0: Well, but they
1: so
0: do.
1: Good. The
0: they
1: Diplomat.
0: Do.
1: Oh, my God. How long does it take you fuckers to shoot that thing? My God.
0: But they do. And there's another season.
1: When was the last
0: Diplomat
1: one?
0: Diplomat coming out.
1: It was a long, it was like a year ago.
0: But they, imagine what it would be like if without all these ridiculous distributors.
1: Why does Paul Rudd need 6 movies a year? Like, why do I need to watch him act with, I don't know, Anne fucking Hayes or...
0: Why not microtransactions? Why not be
1: Absolutely.
0: Able to pay for each show, but a small amount? Not like $1 a show even. That's
1: oh,
0: too
1: yeah,
0: much.
1: Oh, yeah, yeah.
0: Like 5 cents a show.
1: Right, or why can't some of the shit be free? I mean, really, we've got all this AI and we've got robots.
0: Right.
1: Shouldn't we be...
0: And I don't
1: this.
0: Mind commercials, to be honest with you, every once in a while. Some of them are overdone,
1: but... Right. But let's pay those actors the way they should be paid, right? That would be great.
0: Right. There's a... I just saw something about our new contract for SAG. SAG-AFTRA.
1: Yeah, if I was president,
0: about
1: I'd get
0: the
1: my
0: AI,
1: fingers in that.
0: Like the AI shit, too. Like even AI depictions.
1: No actors or AI, you know?
0: Why can't or an AI depiction of an actor. Like you can't, you know, you can't resurrect Jimmy Stewart just because he's dead and put him in a.
1: Right. What if I wanted a Subway sandwich commercial with B.A. Baracus and the guy that played Radar in MASH? I mean, I can't have that.
0: Well, ideally, no. Not without their permission.
1: Right.
0: So that's the headline over at the HuffPo is California and these 11 states are saying we've had enough of this bullshit.
1: Yeah, this is crazy.
0: And this, you know, just in general, there needs to be much, much more of this saying no to the merging of
1: right.
0: giant corporations just because we can't compete with the other giant corporations that we allowed to merge.
1: Can we
0: break the fuck up everything.
1: Can we have a rule that says if you were the host of a reality show, you just can't be fucking president? Or if you were on Fox and Friends, you just can't be in the fucking, administration?
0: We
1: because
0: could talk about some agenda.
1: Yeah, I got a big agenda that. I mean, nobody from Fox News. I'm sorry, guys. Go back to your fucking teleprompters.
0: Drudge Report saith, well, it's Lindsey.
1: That's right.
0: R.I.P. Lindsey Graham.
1: Are people still talking about this or we're still on?
0: Oh, well, it's fascinating because, the
1: Lindsey,
0: the MAGA loons are torn between, fervently screaming at Democrats who, are maybe apathetic at best about the demise of the biggest, possibly the biggest warmonger in the Senate in the last 20 years.
1: Right, right.
0: Just a flip-flopper. Remember, he was, and you know, they're playing that clip of him now where he was like, you know, he's a Donald Trump is a rot. He's going to, if we elect him, we're going to kill the party and all this and everything. And just talked about how rancid Trump was. And then that same tongue.
1: Yeah.
0: Lindsey may have died with Trump's anal print on that tongue.
1: That'll kill you.
0: From being up there so much.
1: Jeez, Lindsey. Gosh. That's why he's dead. Who could survive that? It's like Three Mile Island in those Pampers.
0: He also, it seems, made a poor choice of not to seek medical care early.
1: Man. I mean, well, oh, yeah, yeah. Well, that happens with a lot of Americans, right?
0: Not that if it, they say it was a transected aorta, I think it was. They
1: what is that?
0: There's a tear in your aorta.
1: Okay.
0: From atherosclerosis, the hardening of the arteries that he was having, but...
1: Too much barbecue with Tommy Tuberfuck or something?
0: Creepily, earlier in the day, he did say, I can't die now.
1: That, I didn't mean to laugh. I was thinking about other things. That Jesus showed you differently, right?
0: He spent his final weeks laying the groundwork for an ambitious new push to normalize relations between Saudi Arabia and Israel. He was all Israel all the time, by the way.
1: Yeah, he was just about to
0: where
1: do
0: he
1: that.
0: Was. He was right, you know, the broken clock,
1: right?
0: On Ukraine, he just came back from Ukraine. He was fervent. He wanted us to send support and guns.
1: Oh yeah, well that's good, man, Lindsay. You're doing a lot. Well, you did a lot more than many of our lawmakers. I mean, that's an important thing. But
0: he allegedly was always lobbying Trump too,
1: right,
0: to help Ukraine, not. Not Putin.
1: And I think this is what I like best about him. Unless he didn't, did he champion free school lunches for kids or anything like that?
0: I would think no.
1: Okay.
0: He was big on LGBT rights, though.
1: Oh, that's nice.
0: No, he wasn't.
1: Jeez, Lindsay. What about,
0: fought
1: of course,
0: against same-sex marriage?
1: What about women's reproductive rights? Was he? He was for that, of course. What are you laughing at? I mean, come on. No, Sam Neill was, though. But I just want to say that I put a promo up that was Lindsay real quick, and I found the best pictures of him. Number one, I used the, of course, the Disney one with the thing.
0: Oh, with the princess one. Yeah.
1: This picture's of him shooting a shotgun.
0: Yeah.
1: Yeah, but I used those two. That was a good one, Lindsay. I mean, you know.
0: He was way into Iraq, you know, going after Iraq. He was way into...
1: Good call, stupid.
0: He's not a war he didn't like, and way into Israel, just pummeling the fuck out of Palestine.
1: Does anybody, like, what I liked about him, what I meant to say, is I like the fact that he sounded like Steel Magnolias. I mean, like, he walked off the fucking
0: set. He did have a great accent, yeah.
1: That's good. That's I like that a lot. And I liked his
0: But remember the past couple of rallies Trump had in South Carolina, and he would trot Lindsey out, and Lindsey got booed in his own state. They hated him. Everybody hated him. I don't know how he got elected. The last one. Was like, how did he get reelected? Because remember, he was sweating bullets.
1: Oh, yeah. I heard.
0: I need money. Remember those last minute pleas? We played those ads of his where he's like, I need money because they're outspending me.
1: It's either, I heard either Al Jazeera or BBC talking about this. And they talked about that very thing. And it's like he begged Donald Trump to come endorse him because it wasn't helping until Trump had to bring his fat ass down there.
0: Yeah, yeah.
1: And that pushed him over. Thank you, Donald. And Donald took. Did you hear Donald's remarks about?
0: Like, oh yeah, well, so about himself, you mean, as usual. A couple of sentences about Lindsay, and then he would bring it back to himself.
1: They're sentences. I mean, they're barely sentences. God.
0: So that's the headline at the Drudge Report. Held off medical help for TV. It says.
1: What do you mean?
0: Is
1: that Lindsay?
2: Now to the
0: oops. Look at Fox auto-playing their videos. The late Senator Lindsey Graham reportedly wanted to hold off getting medical assistance until after his scheduled appearance on Meet the Press.
1: For Meet the Press, Lindsey? Are you fucking... Who does Meet the Press now?
0: What could have been his final conversation, Graham, who suddenly died at 71 after a brief and sudden illness, told the person that he was feeling unwell. When the person pushed the lawmaker to get medical attention, he reportedly said that he would do so after his TV spot.
1: It ain't Meet the Press that you're... it's not like Dan Rather you're talking to on Meet the Press. It's, who is this now? She's not that great, man. She's kind of boring.
0: Is it Kirsten Welker?
1: Yeah, yeah. I mean, I don't love it.
0: Reportedly, Graham said, I can't die now. I still need to do the Russian sanctions, get Iran sorted out, and do Israeli-Saudi normalization.
1: You know, that's true. It would have been great if you could have... You should have done the Russia sanctions when you were at fucking Disney World, right? You're telling me he didn't have the sanctions done?
0: We don't know what he was doing with that wand.
1: Listen, Lindsay, you should have done that earlier. That's the one good thing you were doing.
0: Casting magic. Maybe he was on a quest and he would to obtain the princess wand.
1: I just leveled up.
0: Graham's office released a preliminary cause of death last night that found the longtime lawmaker had died from aortic dissection due to arteriosclerotic cardiovascular disease.
1: That's what happened to people when they got air choked by Darth Vader. Remember?
0: Aortic dissection is when a tear occurs in the... Or when you get, scissored by a diver.
1: Yes.
0: Jesus,
1: did you air choke Lindsay to death? Is that what you did? You do that?
0: A tear occurs in the inner wall of the aorta, the body's main artery, and is a life-threatening medical emergency. Well, no, duh.
1: Well, he had to talk to Christian.
0: I think we all have evidence it's a life-threatening medical emergency.
1: Go to the doctor when you're about. Instead of talking to Christian Welker, go to the fucking doctor because it's Christian Welker. It ain't Sam Donaldson. It's not Jane Pauley.
0: Did you see what Cash? And this isn't even what he's that much in trouble for. Did you see Cash Patel throwing some gasoline on the conspiracy loons' fires by tweeting out something to the effect of it's this long tweet about the usual blah blah blah. He was a great guy.
1: And yeah,
0: Lindsay was a patriot. Blah blah blah.
1: Right.
0: But then it goes into this weird, I'm trying to find it now.
1: Oh, I haven't seen
0: where
1: it.
0: He's like, just so you guys know, we're no stone will be left unturned.
1: What the fuck are as you talking about? From,
0: yeah. Oh my God, a 71-year-old had a grabber.
1: Right. I thought he was older too.
0: A 71-year-old who, didn't, look like he spent a lot of time on the treadmill. I'm just saying.
1: He didn't look bad, right? I mean, he just had such a severe part to that hair. I mean, it started at his ear. That must hurt. Is that what happened? He was doing the severe part, and then he felt the pain in his arm, and then he just kind of seized up.
0: Well, he pressed his hair between Trump's butt cheeks.
1: A Flobee could have saved his life. Yeah.
0: Here's Cash Patel. Senator Lindsey Graham was a devoted public servant, a fierce defender of our nation, and a true patriot who dedicated his life to the people of South Carolina and the United States. Our prayers are with his family, loved ones, colleagues, and all those who knew him during this devastating time. The FBI is assisting local authorities and has made every necessary resource available.
1: Shit, this motherfucker's shit-faced. Cash, shut up. AI did that. You're shit-faced at some...
0: The FBI is making every resource available.
1: Cash, aren't you the guy that was shit-faced in the hockey team's locker room? And Pat just did a story about you trying to take a flight with your girlfriend.
0: Well, no, here.
1: Get your FBI jacket on.
0: Cash Patel makes eyebrow-raising claim about Graham's death as the headline at the Daily Beast. But then the other story,
1: yes,
0: was this one that, let me see.
1: You think if you pulled people close to Sam Neill and then pulled people close to Lindsey Graham, would Sam Neill's people like miss him more, I'll say nicer things about him than people said about Lindsey Graham. I'm just saying, do you think Sam Neill was more or less beloved than Lindsey Graham per capita?
0: Cash is beloved?
1: No. Lindsey Graham or, Sam Neill.
0: Oh, my God. How dare you?
1: Who's going to be missed more?
0: How dare you?
1: I mean, it's sad. It's, Lindsey, you should have done I could have said that better. Lindsey, you could have done the sanctions. You didn't. You're off at Disney World doing, having fun, going on the small world. Sam Neill, it would have been nice if you would, had a few, jogged a little more. We could have another Jurassic Park. I love those movies. But shit, that's sad. He was in Peaky Blinders. That was good. Lots of stuff.
0: Am I having a Trump moment here where I'm hallucinating that I swear I saw the story?
1: Oh, I don't know.
0: Did I not save it? Of Cash Patel.
1: Every time people show a picture of him, and it's like he's, I think they make his eyes look really crazy. I mean,
0: there's a lot of enhanced, just like Laura Loomer.
1: Oh, God.
0: If you go on social media, I mean, she has had a ridiculous amount of work done to her face for someone in their 30s, by the way. And
1: is she really?
0: Yeah.
1: God, it feels like she's been around since
0: Well, that's
1: the
0: why she looks older,
1: time.
0: So much older, is because she's Mar-a-Lago faced, for 40 years before usual. and
1: Crisco.
0: But let me see if I can find this. I watched it on YouTube. God damn it. It must be true.
1: The last Jurassic Park I saw was great. It's a story about corporate regulation and how if you're going to have a dinosaur theme park, don't let anybody make off with the eggs. That is fucking terrifying, man. Dinosaurs. They
2: don't
1: were
2: let Newman work there.
1: I mean, listen, I would love to. Yeah, I would love to live in the world where Kim Ham and just knowing that there was never such things as terrifying as dinosaurs. Terrifying. Those are fucked up.
2: I just saw that some the archaeological world is worried that like the second or third most complete skeleton of a T-Rex out there that's been discovered is going up for auction.
1: Oh, hey.
2: And they're worried that some rich motherfucker is just going to, you know, put it in their living room.
1: Somebody better tie up Nicolas Cage.
2: And they're hoping it gets donated to a museum for study and for display. But they're like, this is what's wrong with this society. Things like this should belong to all the people.
1: Right.
2: The guy whose land they found it on.
1: No. If I was a billionaire, I would buy that and I would put it on the right across the street from Liberty University or some fucking church. Say, look at that. How do you account for that?
2: Didn't you go to the Bible Museum and to the Ken Ham Museum, Ryan?
1: But they didn't validate parking.
2: People were alive at the same time as the dinosaurs.
1: Where's the wire slide in the food court?
2: Where
1: do they think the oil came from, right? Because the oil came from dinosaurs that liquefied or some shit. Is that real? That's where oil came from.
2: Yeah. Yes.
1: A lot of dinosaurs.
2: Okay.
1: Shouldn't we worship
2: them? This is Pod Save America. Okay. So I'm not losing my mind.
1: Yeah.
3: Chuck Grassley coming out and saying that he is being investigated for possible waste, fraud, and abuse. When you hear that Cash Patel is being summoned to the White House, does that offer any indication whatsoever that there's going to be proper oversight or that anything is going to happen to him?
2: So the story was that Cash was going to Chicago, my sweet hometown, but then he scheduled a meeting with the local field office there for no reason whatsoever. Right. Everybody knew it was bullshit.
1: Maybe it was a surprise inspection.
2: To cover for going to see his girlfriend's concert in Chicago.
1: He just did that shit, man.
2: Where she was.
1: But he just did that shit because he did a surprise inspection of Hawaii to go fucking snorkeling around the boats that got sunk in Pearl Harbor. Dude, did that article say there was no oversight with Cash Patel? Yeah, in more ways than, you know what I mean? You can't oversight.
2: Here we go. Finally, the FBI director Cash Patel abruptly canceled a planned flight Friday to see his girlfriend in Chicago after top administration officials, frustrated with Patel, summoned him to the White House.
1: Yes.
2: Two anonymous sources, knowledge of the change.
1: Daddy's mad, Cash.
2: They said he got screamed at.
1: Did Trump spank, J.D. Vance spanked him? Is that true?
2: But, and they wouldn't even meet with him. It's like they just said officials. They wouldn't, like, Trump wouldn't even bother with him.
1: It's like, dude.
2: They sent some toady to yell at Cash.
1: Is it about the plane?
2: Yeah. And the fact that they know that he was just using the personal jet to fly to Chicago to see his girlfriend. And then was like, oh, by the way, let's schedule a general meeting for the field office.
1: What do you guys care? I mean, Trump got mad about that, dude. How much crypto have you embezzled?
2: Trump doesn't like it unless it's him doing it or he sanctions it.
1: Right.
2: That's what he's mad about.
1: You got a jet from Qatar you can't even fly in anymore.
2: You know, like how these mob bosses are. They don't like it when these guys do stuff on their own.
1: I swear, if anybody's listening to this podcast and it's like 100 years in the future, you have to really look into the fact we really did have a FBI director named Cash fucking Patel. And he had a podcast, right? That's what he was known for?
2: You sure?
1: It's totally cuckoo fucking bananas that he's a FBI director. And if you don't understand us, you should go dig into and figure out why, because it's nuts. That makes no sense.
2: Precise reasons that his bosses demanded he cancel his trip and report to the West Wing are unclear, but several people said top Trump deputies were disturbed by a range of actions by Patel. Some found it confounding that the FBI director was leaving town amid the recent revival of the war with Iran and alleged threats against the president's life.
1: Yeah.
2: They're like, horrible. I can't believe he's leaving when the Iranians are saying they're going to kill Trump.
1: What's he going to do? I'm just curious, because when the president's life was threatened, the ball with the magician.
2: He can't protect him with his body. He comes up to Trump's nipple.
1: Right. He didn't do shit but hide behind a fucking table. Right?
2: And look bewildered. Did you see those videos?
1: Yeah. He wants a little FBI jacket. Look at me. I'm FBI.
2: They also cited two unforced errors by Patel that created bad optics for the Trump administration.
1: No shit.
2: The first being his early morning tweet bashing MS Now for its coverage of his high-flying lifestyle. Did you see that one?
1: No, I didn't.
2: Yeah, this is the what I'm talking about with these rich privileged motherfuckers are just rubbing our noses in it now. They're like, fuck you. You're not as rich as me.
1: Right.
2: The MS Now had a story, Cash Patel can't count on Trump's protection forever. And it's a Photoshop of Cash with like a BMW, golf club, a Sea-Doo, and a private jet.
1: Jeez. Cash
2: screen capped it and tweeted it. This is the director of our FBI, everybody, by the way. I just want to remind everyone.
1: Well, Christopher Wray he tweeted all this stuff, too.
2: He screen capped MS Now and said, nah, my jet ski is gold plated, dumbass. Your job is to lie. Mine is to protect the American people, and business is good.
1: Listen, he sounds like a cop. He sounds exactly like a law enforcement officer.
2: Jet ski is gold plated.
1: Is he kidding or is it really?
2: I can't imagine. I don't know. People have gold plated jet skis. But
1: it seems like Donald Trump is Tony Soprano and Cash is like Christopher. Doesn't it feel like that?
2: Yeah, that's a good
1: Christopher
2: one.
1: Christopher robbed the wrong poker game and now he's mad.
2: Yeah.
1: Maltasanti.
2: I gotta go see my girlfriend.
1: Big pussy's coming over.
2: Tell the other one to call that one a bukiak.
1: Guts.
2: What does it mean? It means cunt. He was already, they were pissed at him for that stupid tweet. And then the second fuck up, allegedly, was that extensive reports by MS Now and other news outlets about taxpayers footing the bill for Patel's globetrotting, ultimately spurring formal questions from Senate Judiciary Chairman Chuck Grassley.
1: He's alive? Is he alive?
2: Arguably.
1: Okay. Jeez, I can't handle
2: it. He's got, 20years on Lindsey.
1: Yeah. Guy, this Lindsey Graham thing, not to just...
2: And like 10 years on Mitch.
1: Right.
2: Doesn't he?
1: That reminds
2: me. Isn't Grassley like 95, 90-something?
1: Will you tell me what promo picture I should use when he, watches? Because we got a lot of good Mitch pictures, and I don't even know where to start. I guess I'll do a
2: still that's the next story, because he's apparently fine.
1: That's AI or that's something.
2: MSNBC Now reported that Grassley had first asked Patel in a letter last month about his use of the FBI jet and his decision to purchase luxury armored BMWs so that he could travel more discreetly in the Washington, D.C. area.
1: Discreetly? In a BMW?
2: Of course, because nothing like an armored BMW to be discreet.
1: Yeah. Was Chris Wray the previous FBI director?
2: Yeah, maybe.
1: Remember the story with the lovers? For some reason, I feel like Chris Wray was the director when that was
2: happening. He was when that happened. Yeah.
1: Damn, that sounds so quaint. He was like, who gives a fuck? These two people in the FBI were having an affair. Boring. I mean, I don't. When Bob Mueller was the FBI director, who was his country music star girlfriend? Who?
2: Right, exactly.
1: A boring old jet ski with no gold. Stupid.
2: In a separate letter, congressional Democrats said they received information that Patel was demanding that FBI staff arranged special perks on his official trips, including a jet ski excursion and a helicopter tour.
1: God.
2: The FBI has disputed that and said Patel has complied with federal rules pertaining to travel.
1: Why do you like jet skis so much? Oh, they said that about it because he did this jet ski thing. That's why they said it's gold-plated, or he did.
2: They put it in their story,
1: right?
2: You know, from all this information about him.
1: Well, you love water sports, Cash. His snorkeling, the jet ski. Gosh, do you skydive at all?
2: Patel canceled his flight to Chicago just as he was preparing to leave Friday morning, but the trip to Chicago was already stirring anger and controversy inside the FBI, according to multiple current and former law enforcement officials. He was planning to attend his girlfriend Alexis Wilkins's performance Saturday at a country music festival held in the parking lot of a major Chicago stadium.
1: Fuck, excuse me. Pump the brakes. It's a parking lot he's going to?
2: What's at a stadium?
1: I mean, I would love to be in the parking lot of some stadium, but is that worthy of the FBI jet? I mean, what if something happens and Scully needs it to go visit Anthony Hopkins? Because they remember when, at the end of the movie of Silence of the Lambs, they had to take the FBI plane.
2: It's at the United Center parking lot.
1: Did you land it right there?
2: Windy City Smokeout, Chicago's premier summer. 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
1: Those are barbecue people.
2: Oh, from across the country,
1: Pitmaster,
2: and an unmatched lineup of craft beer and beverage partners.
1: My God. It's crazy. It's just, that's what he's going to.
2: Known for its high energy live performances, signature barbecue dishes, giant festival footprint, and a uniquely Chicago skyline backdrop. Smokeout has quickly become a can't-miss event for country fans nationwide.
1: I guess it's true. You can't miss it, even if you're in charge of the FBI. Just quick question. I don't know very much about the FBI. Who is in charge of, say, like, making sure we don't have domestic terrorism? Who does that?
2: The FBI.
1: Well, they can't do that and go to this concert.
2: Sure.
1: What if someone needs the plane, Cash, for something like what happened in Science
2: of
1: the Lambs?
2: He's looking for domestic terrorists at the Country Fest in the parking lot in Chicago.
1: What if someone needs to go somewhere for their fucking FBI job? I mean, isn't that, why does the FBI have a plane?
2: Well, that's the thing, too, is it's not his. It does get shared.
1: But it's shared, but it's not like, this isn't an equal share. This is going to see your dumb girlfriend's concert in a fucking parking lot.
2: Patel's staff arranged for the director to make an office visit Friday to the Chicago field office to coincide with his trip. So he didn't even try to fake make the Chicago visit first, the meeting.
1: Right. What? Yeah.
2: He was like, get me a meeting. You know, I don't know. Let me do something on Friday so I can take the jet.
1: Jesus, Cash. I can't believe, I mean, how many days did Bongino last? He wasn't around for long in the FBI, right?
2: Yeah, for a couple months.
1: What happened, Bongino? You couldn't hang? I mean, Cash has lasted a long time.
2: Several FBI agents complained internally that the office visit was briefly, belatedly added cover to justify Patel flying the director's jet. Well, no fucking
1: come on.
2: Shit.
1: You guys are so cynical. He had to go. His girlfriend would have been mad.
2: Which costs tens of thousands of dollars for each domestic trip.
1: That's nothing. God, that's a lot of money to go see a concert in a fucking parking lot.
2: One of the sources said, Patel was coming to Chicago today for a fake office visit for his girlfriend's country concert this weekend.
1: Shit. Come on.
2: He canceled the trip while on the tarmac. They canceled the trip while on the tarmac at Andrews.
1: What about all the pitmasters?
2: He was summoned to the White House immediately. And he was in apparent panic, believed to be. He thought it was a response to the tweet he had.
1: Oh, okay. He thought he was in trouble for something else. Right?
2: Yeah.
1: Does he have a weird haircut? I'm sorry. He does, doesn't he? You look at it.
2: I know, you know, it's just kind of.
1: Are you
2: spiky.
1: Looking at a picture of him right now?
2: Yeah.
1: Oh, one sec. I want to see.
2: It's kind of spiky, I guess.
1: Yeah,
2: pubic-y.
1: There's something weird about his face. Spiky. He looks like he's, You know, he's a Nazi.
2: Well, he does have the thing with his eye.
1: What is that thing? Just so we can all be open about it and say what it is.
2: I think the not nice term for it is lazy eye.
1: They're both, though? I mean, they both, like...
2: They're not like... He's not like a gecko. I mean, he...
1: He's not.
2: Where he can move them independently is one just doesn't quite move at the same...
1: Right. It's just, I didn't mean to talk about your eyes anymore. It was just really hard being sad about Lindsey Graham for any longer.
2: I'm not a doctor, but you know.
1: Well, ask Rand Paul. Would that be his
2: purview?
1: Oh,
2: that would be. Yeah.
1: I would love to hear him answer that question. What's wrong with Cash's eyes? that sucks.
2: Senator God. Paul, well, I do have a serious question for you.
1: Edit that part out of the show. That was mean. But that's true. It's just, you know. Nazis. They look weird.
2: So, yeah. Proof of life.
1: Oh, come on. What do they have? Let's see.
2: Allegedly.
1: Okay.
2: Senator Mitch McConnell released a hospital photo.
1: Oh, God, really?
2: And an update about his health yesterday.
1: No, it was a tintype.
2: The photo shows McConnell sitting up in his hospital bed holding a newspaper. By the way,
1: oh my God.
2: It's not like it's in his lap.
1: Yes.
2: But it's obvious, like he's kind of holding it and pointing to it, like, hey, here's the sport. And it's the sports section because, you know, Mitch is just reading the sports while he's in
1: hospital. Does he really? Mitch,
2: in hospital.
1: What sport are you into? What do you play? Ping pong?
2: But it was Sunday's sports section.
1: Yeah.
2: Right. He is in a red checkered shirt.
1: Oh, I was wondering.
2: With blue jeans.
1: He's, not pajamas?
2: Elaine, his beloved wife,
1: come on,
2: is standing next to him.
1: Let me see this.
2: With her hand on him. And he's got the picture, newspaper in his lap.
1: How did they get, he's smiling in that. I got to say, Mitch, you look better than I thought. That's a compliment, right? I mean, I thought you would look worse.
2: Well, he's leaning forward. You can't see the wires.
1: Did they get a picture of
2: his face back?
1: Oh. Crank it a little harder. Do they have any pictures of his feet? Any more? Any updates?
2: It's a pretty long. I'm not going to read his whole fucking statement, but.
1: Mitch's statement is long?
2: He says that
1: they have work. His mouth is moving.
2: No, that's one of the things. People are like, well, why didn't you just hit record instead of just snapping the picture here?
1: Hired some animatronic people.
2: Okay, blah blah blah blah blah blah blah. Y'all know how folks of my generation often hesitate to share the vulnerability that comes with growing older. Even in the public eye, I feel that same instinct. I can't help it. But at the same time, I've had more than my share of experience with physical vulnerabilities. Yeah. Surviving childhood polio meant spending my entire life with mobility challenges. They haven't exactly gotten easier to manage with age. And last month, I took a fall, which landed me in the hospital. My doctors confirmed that I didn't break any bones or suffer a concussion.
1: Oh, okay.
2: I didn't have a heart attack or a stroke. I don't have any tumors or hemorrhages. But I was briefly unconscious and was taken to the hospital. While receiving excellent care over the past several weeks, I've also had to deal with a mild case of pneumonia. I can assure you that I've been a good patient. At my age, I tend to do what my doctors tell me to do. I've submitted to every test they can think of to help figure out what caused the incident. I'm continuing to do everything they ask to speed my recovery. In fact, with signs of continued progress, I've been able to move from a hospital care to a rehabilitation center. Where I'll keep regaining my strength.
1: Well, somebody moved you. You didn't move.
2: So that explains that a lot of people are saying, there's no way this is real. They wouldn't, he'd be in a gown, you know, and shit like that. But if you're in a rehab center, they put you in clothes.
1: Right. It's really like that article took a long time to say he's not fucking dead. Okay.
2: Oh, that's not even half.
1: Jesus. Well, Andy Beshear said he wanted to talk to the guy. He wanted to see the guy fucking talk. He said, even go on Fox News and do a dumb fucking interview. That's good enough for me. But because he has to appoint somebody if Mitch the bitch is unfit, correct?
2: Blah, blah, blah. You're right to expect your representative to work hard for you. Part of my decision to retire at the end of my term this coming January was being honest about the demands of Senate work, but I still have unfinished business to complete on your behalf. I still have to pretend to be alive for 2.5, 3 weeks.
1: This statement is a lie. He didn't say this, and he didn't type this.
2: But I
1: he
2: still
1: might have
2: blinked
1: it.
2: I have every intention of finishing the job you elected me to do.
1: My God.
2: I'll keep working hard to get back onto the Senate floor as soon as possible, and I'll keep you posted on the progress of my recovery. Till then, I'm so grateful for your prayers and well wishes.
1: Listen, Mitch, let's edit that down. Again, there's no way you fucking said that, and this is bullshit. I need a picture of his mouth moving. I don't care what he says. I don't give a shit if it's this boring shit.
2: So this picture, gone through, of course, like the Zapruder film. Everybody's looking for proof that it's AI.
1: Right.
2: When you ask AI, though, the AI says it's like 90% sure they're not. That's not AI.
1: Oh, okay, Mitch.
2: But that it does look like it had some digital editing, which could be just adjusting levels, you know what I mean?
1: Yeah, I mean, I don't care. I don't care if you're a cat with a cat filter or a doe or a caribou. Just say hi. I'm Mitch McConnell. I'm not fucking dead. Andy Beshear, don't replace me.
2: And
1: that's
2: all you did was fall and hit your widow head.
1: You ever heard of gravity?
2: And go nigh nigh. And I mean, I understand when older people are more fragile and you.
1: Absolutely.
2: Fall and hurt yourself and break bones and everything. But
1: we're talking about
2: he said
1: Mitch.
2: None of that happened, that he fell and he was unconscious.
1: Oh, come on. That means he was walking.
2: This is a month ago.
1: Oh, okay.
2: Like, where's Mitch been this past month?
1: Well, in hospital. I mean, you know, of course. I don't know. Like, mentally? Has he been in a coma?
2: Does he need rehab?
1: I mean, he fell. He's an old guy that fell down the stairs.
2: Maybe it was fentanyl.
1: Yeah, he was doing heroin.
2: He's got a habit, yeah.
1: You don't think he was in a coma?
2: Maybe he was sniffing lines of blow off of the...
1: If that's cocaine he's on, then he should get his money back. But wait, he had a stroke or
2: nothing.
1: Coma?
2: He fell.
1: Okay, but then what happened?
2: It says he fell and he was unconscious for a brief time.
1: What was he doing?
2: Was taken to hospital.
1: Was he sparring or something?
2: I don't have that. Yeah.
1: Wow. Good reporting, guys. All I know is that he fucking fell. And then what happened after he fell, I have no fucking idea.
2: I was touching myself, Tim.
1: Come on. That's AI.
2: Reruns of Hee Haw.
1: I wish that was real. Jeez. R.I.P. Lindsay. Sad. Very sad. And Sam Neill. God damn it.
2: Sam Neill's a bummer.
1: That's sad. Well, so's Lindsay. I mean, you know.
2: Lindsay's a bummer for those that cared about Lindsay.
1: Yeah. Good, yeah.
2: He's still a piece of shit.
1: Yeah, I don't have any fucks to give over here. I'm looking around. R.I.P. Lindsay. And, are people going to be sad when Chuck Grassley dies?
2: Oh, this is awkward.
1: Okay.
2: 2023 quote here.
1: Okay.
4: And I'm not saying take all their funding. I'm not the defund everything guy. I'm just saying Chris Ray doesn't need a government-funded G5 jet.
1: Damn!
4: To go to vacation. Maybe we ground that plane. $15,000 every time it takes off.
1: Oh my God, Cash.
4: Just a thought.
5: Minimum.
2: Awkward.
1: What's his girlfriend's
2: That's
1: name?
2: That's Cash.
1: Yeah.
2: In 2023.
1: Dude, you're a douche. What's his girlfriend's name? Is it?
2: Allison something.
1: What is her music like? Like, what are we talking
2: about? Country.
1: Okay. Is it worth a plane ride? I mean, she's no Tammy Wynette, right?
2: I mean, I don't know any of her music, to be honest with you.
1: You've never been to the parking
2: lot?
1: But
2: I guess she's semi-famous. Oh, Alexis. Alexis Wilkins.
1: Did she write songs about Cash? Like, how much she loves him?
2: I can't imagine.
1: Come on, Cash. Why are you dating this? I mean, you're dating an artist. It seems weird. Like, you know what I mean? Like a country singer.
2: I can't imagine.
1: It would have been different if Cash Patel married Tammy Wynette instead of George Jones.
2: You know, she's got a YouTube channel, but it only has 8,000 subs.
1: Right. Come on, Cash.
2: That's not great, to be honest.
1: Can you make everybody in the Department of Justice follow your girlfriend? You making them pay for the flights? Jeez.

0: YouTuber X.
1: Oh, yeah, yeah, yeah.
0: But it was a guy talking about something that we were talking about, a subject in the news or whatever.
1: Right.
0: And in the background, he had some music that was like some saxophone playing or something that was picked up and automatically copyrighted or something. And
1: I
0: was
1: like,
0: I'm not, you know.
1: We got knocked out by a saxophone.
0: Here is, this is Stand, I think it's called.
1: Okay.
0: By, I'm going to skip forward a bit.
1: And we're going to tell you when we turn our chairs around, right?
2: I'm going to stand.
0: That was obviously the chorus.

0: I'm gonna stand. I love Cash Patel.
1: I don't really have.
0: You gonna listen to it later? I mean, no. Put it on your Spotify.
1: Yeah.
0: I bet everybody in the FBI has to have it on their Spotify. Has to follow her.
1: I don't know about this video. She's got like a kind of a Morticia vibe going on with the hair, the like really, really long, straight, jet black hair.
0: Doesn't that seem like something, though, like Vladimir Putin sees that? It's like, how can I get close to the FBI director? Oh, I know. I'll tell this country singer who's broke, I'll give her a pile of money and say, all you got to do is get close to this Cash Patel.
1: We'll have our bots sign up for her music to make her famous.
0: I love Cash.
1: That's what we've talked about here, and they've talked about, there have been stories about how the, you know, this fake it till you make it culture of, especially on the right wing pundit sphere of your, you know, your Tim Pools and motherfuckers like this who were funded by dark money, by billionaires, by right wing nut jobs. To that they not only funded their show, but then they funded advertisement and allegedly bot networks to amplify the news and amplify their shit.
0: Jeez.
1: Until actual humans started looking at it.
0: Right. They didn't have as many followers.
1: To get the algorithm. Yeah, because they game the algorithm.
0: Right.
1: Then suddenly the algorithm thinks everybody's looking at Tim fucking Pool.
0: Yeah.
1: And nobody cares, it starts getting served out up to dummies that are just Google, that'll just, you know, surfing.
0: Is that what happened with Cash? Because he had a podcast too, right?
1: Yeah, he was, I forget what he, how, where he burbled up from. He was in some administration. Like he did actually have some experience before. Okay.
0: Sorry, Cash. But Nick Fuentes bootstrapped it, right? He came up all on his own. No help from bots, just groypers. Is that true?
1: Yeah, I got Nick Fuentes news too. I think we need more information. But allegedly, it was just happening. Like, I just saw it popping up on social media before the show that Nick Fuentes did a podcast.
0: Yes,
1: debating Hunter Biden.
0: Come on.
1: And that it almost came to blows is all shit. I was seeing was the information. So he probably pissed Hunter off, and Hunter was like, I'll flatten you right here.
0: Yeah. Isn't Hunter a big guy?
1: Yeah.
0: Hunter's going to fuck you up, dude. I mean, no offense, Hunter, but I know you've had your time hanging out with crackheads. I don't know that it's necessarily, Nick just sits at home. Don't let him mace you.
1: By the way, this, there's a video of Mitch McConnell.
0: Yeah.
1: With Elaine.
0: Yeah.
1: Do you want to see it in here?
0: Yeah.
1: I don't.
2: Honey, show them you're okay.
1: I don't approve of this at all.
2: Oh, wow. See, I told you he was okay.
0: Did he take the. What kind of shot? He's got. That's a Trump shot.
1: AI is scary, isn't it? I mean, it's him in that shirt and the jeans, Elaine in the outfit. He jumps up, jumps out of his chair, and starts breakdancing. And Elaine is applauding in the background. It looks really good.
0: Right. I mean, it's amazing. But how did he get into those jeans? Real talk. How did he get in those Wranglers?
1: Well, I don't know.
0: I mean, that must have been tough. And then that big, it looks like somebody

0: costumed him, doesn't it? Like, let's make this guy look normal. But I'm not.
1: He's worn that shirt before, which is one of the reasons a lot of people are saying that they thought it was AI.
0: Oh,
1: Seen him in that shirt before.
0: Yeah.
1: People are like, oh, they just took one. They just said, here, get this picture. And
0: Elaine looks human, you know, so I don't know. It could be bullshit. I don't know, man. Hey, Mitch, I'm sorry. I know you did a lot of good things. He championed school lunches, right? Free school lunches and women's reproductive rights. Oh, and
1: lots of great stuff, okay. I'm sure.
0: Yeah, you're really going to be missed by, I guess, Elaine.
1: He's not dead. Oh, God. You saw him break dance.
0: Yeah, that's true.
1: He's doing fine.
0: He's not even using a little piece of cardboard.
1: But he's not ready yet. Sometime after August 3rd, he'll be ready.
0: Yeah, I think as the timeline moves forward, the more ready he'll be to come out and talk.
1: Or he'll take a sudden turn for the worse.
0: Right.
1: On August 4th. The day after the deadline for which they'd have to have a special election if he croaked.
0: God, if Blagojevich was here, he would have already sold that seat, right? He would have sold that shit.
1: Lindsay's sister, allegedly, they want to put her in temporarily.
0: I've never heard of that. I've never fucking heard of that. So, like, let's say Jimmy
1: Carter.
0: I've heard
1: of spouses occasionally, but I never.
0: So Jimmy Carter would have had Billy Carter in? Billy. I mean, that wouldn't have happened. I can't think of any other spouses of, or brothers or sisters of siblings of presidents. Did Nixon have a sister?
1: God, I don't know.
0: What about Agnew? Did he have a brother or sister? Or was he...
1: So good news about Mitch. Still alive.
0: What was that? What was the good news? I was still alive.
1: Allegedly.
0: Okay, let's be fair. Let's think of one good legislative thing he did. And I'm not moving forward until we think of something. Oh, in the spirit of fairness.
1: Ron Johnson opening his mouth.
0: Oh, we thought he was dead, or is it?
1: Rojo, by the way, I saw. This is terrifying.
0: Okay.
1: And
0: he's still in government?
1: Which shows you what's wrong with our government in that all you have to do is hang on in the job and they give you committee seats.
0: Right.
1: Because just for living that long and being in Congress.
0: I thought he wasn't there anymore because we haven't done a story. No, we just do stories about him all the time. Though.
1: In the top five dummies of the Senate.
0: Wow.
1: Ron Johnson. After, you know, I mean, Tuberville broke the curve.
0: What if Paxton beats out Tallarico?
1: Oh, God. That'll be
0: That's
1: amazing.
0: Horrible. Can you
1: That'll
0: imagine?
1: Be amazing. But Rojo is now going to possibly be the chairman of Lindsay's committees.
0: Yeah.
1: Like Lindsay was the chairman of some fucking committee now Rojo is slated to be next in line.
0: Would it be foreign something? Like he was big.
1: See, it's foreign something, yeah.
0: Oh, wait. What? That's.
1: Isn't that great?
0: What great news that is.
1: But then here's Rojo. This is not long ago at all. This is 15 minutes ago.
0: Yes.
1: Senator Ron Johnson said a source told him that the photo of Mitch McConnell released by the office to assuage concerns about the senator's health is, quote, an older photo.
0: Who told you that? What's your fucking source, Rojo? What is it?
1: McConnell has been hospitalized since June 14th. It was reported that paramedics were called to his home that day to tend to someone unconscious due to cardiac arrest. So you note that the neighbors, the ones that weren't busy filming, and laughing with glee, maybe,
0: they were Snapchatting.
1: Said that there didn't appear to be a lot of haste,
0: right,
1: or urgency involved.
0: That gave them a lot of time to get that to zoom in on that foot pic,
1: and that's how they're explaining he's explaining it with his statement saying, "Oh, I just fell." So if he only fell and was unconscious and then was awake when they showed up, there wouldn't be
0: fervent.
1: Fetal. Yeah. But when the paramedics show up,
0: right.
1: And he gets up and, you know, gets on the cart or whatever, it's not pounding on his chest.
0: He's fragile, though. I mean, you remember
1: that machine? The picture of Lindsay has one of those. I think I forget what it's called. The Lucas machine, I think.
0: God, Lindsay, so which dramatic. Is
1: they're like you can see his hands. You can see him moving around. It's right. not. It's a machine that they put over your chest to do CPR compressions.
0: Motherfucker.
1: And they strap your hands to the side of it so your hands don't flail around.
0: Oh, my
1: God. So that's why his hands were up in the air. It's called a Lucas
0: Holy
1: device.
0: Holy shit. That's
1: amazing. And it's got this little rubber thing that goes...
0: Right.
1: That does the chest compression. So Lindsay was fucked when they
0: right.
1: were taking him out.
0: Well, Lindsay, you know, you did a lot of bad things while you're on this planet. I can't... I mean, I would say the good things, but I'm trying to think of them. Yeah, you called Georgia, right? You contacted the governor and asked him to lie about the election.
1: Oh, yeah, yeah.
0: That's right. Got away with it.
1: Ron Johnson was on on Eric Bolling's show on Real America's Voice. That's where Eric Bolling has been sent down to.
0: I think people listen to that in the radio with the garage door shut.
1: Didn't he? He was the one that sent dick pics, right? That's why he got fired.
0: Who?
1: Eric Bolling?
0: Oh, yeah, yeah. That's right, Eric. We remember.
1: He was the guy that called Mike Ditka a pussy because Mike Ditka...
0: Mike Ditka
1: said, before his death said, I don't know that I would encourage my grandchildren to play football because of the CTE and the traumatic brain injuries that
0: it causes.
1: Well,
0: he wore a leather helmet, right?
1: Yeah.
0: I mean, God.
1: And Eric Bolling was aghast. He's like, well, Iron Mike turned into a pussy.
0: Meanwhile, this guy's taking out. You know, Eric, back when you were sending those dick pics, what kind of camera did you have? I bet it wasn't the nice iPhones. I bet it was hard. But black. Did he take a dick pic on a BlackBerry?
1: Bolling said when with Ron Johnson on his show, Bolling said, I saw a picture that I'm not sure I believe is actually Mitch McConnell. From the hospital after what I've heard and what I've seen.
0: Yeah.
1: Do you believe Mitch McConnell is the one who said, I'm okay. Here's the picture of my wife, Elaine Chao. And I'm in that hospital bed. Johnson said, well, I just heard from some other source. That was an older photo.
0: He's from Wisconsin.
1: So I really don't know. I haven't talked to Mitch. I certainly wish he and his family well. I hope he can recover. It's sad to watch people age, no matter who that person is. I've served with Mitch McConnell for 16 years. Obviously, I've disagreed with him on a host of things, but I also know he loves this country. He loves the Senate. He reveres the Senate. And so, again, I do try and put the best construction on things.
0: Right.
1: I try to look for the best in people. Okay. Mitch McConnell also loves his country, so I wish him well. In other words, he hates McConnell.
0: Jeez, man.
1: I hope he recovers. I hope he can come back and contribute and vote with the president's agenda.
0: He's not. Come on.
1: But you notice he opened with, I just heard from some other source. That right. was an older photo.
0: You just want to be important. You want it to be on Eric Bolling's show. That's what's... Is there a penis pic of Mitch McConnell that Eric Bolling could look at?
1: So it sounds like Rojo hates Mitch and is outing the right. fact... That's probably an older photo.
0: And I think that I bet if you lined up Rojo's voting career with Mitch's, I bet they're the same. And he's just trying to pretend he's different. Come on.
1: Absolutely.
0: Hey, Ron Johnson, when people die, you're a senator. Don't they have, you guys have like remarks ready to go? I mean, that is so fucking long. And was that pre-written? Because if somebody pre-wrote those remarks about Mitch dying, you should fire them. I mean, can you? It's so long.
1: Well, he's not dead.
0: Come on, man. I mean, that's the other thing. Let's be real about this.
1: Oh, yeah. Here's a...
0: Come on.
1: TMZ reports Hunter Biden and Nick Fuentes sat down for a joint interview.
0: Hunter, I hope you kicked his little fucking Nazi ass. I love it. Got those long arms.
1: I think it would have to be on some right wing.
0: That's...
1: I can't imagine Nick going on some... You know, liberal podcast. I'm sure. Listen, tune into Wednesday's show. I'm sure we'll have clips by then.
0: Do you think Hunter Biden can beat up most of the people that made fun of him on the right wing that crucified him for the fucking laptop or whatever, all the bullshit? I bet he could. You know, this guy probably had a rough life. He was hanging out on the streets for a while, dealing with, you know, drug dealers, crackheads. I think that would be a fun use of the, the Thunderdome out by the White House. Just have him beat up his detractors.
1: The headline at TMZ, Hunter Biden and Nick Fuentes almost throw hands during interview.
0: Nick wouldn't have lasted, I'm telling you.
1: As if American politics could get any weirder, former President Joe Biden's son, Hunter Biden, sat down for a discussion with far-right political commentator Nick Fuentes, and they almost came to blows.
0: Shit.
1: Sources familiar with the situation told TMZ Hunter, Nick, and Andrew Callahan from Channel 5 met up in a Philadelphia motel room for a no-questions-off-limits discussion. We're told they wanted to see if a Democratic president's son and a right-wing streamer could find common ground. And the conversation got explosive. During the discussion, Nick and Hunter shared laughs and ideas, but they also got into heated arguments. At one point, Andrew almost had to step in to prevent them from turning the meeting into a boxing match. Oh,
0: come on, Andrew.
1: That's probably bullshit.
0: Right. Hey, Hunter, honestly, if you want some advice, I think you just stay home and paint. There's nothing you can get out of talking to this dumb Nazi, right? I mean, just go home and paint some cool pictures.
1: The big question, how did someone manage to get Hunter and Nick in a motel room to discuss politics in the first place? Turns out, Fuentes reached out to Andrew's camp seeking an interview where he could express how his views have evolved and clarify some of the misconceptions about him. It sounds like Hunter and Andrew were already cooking something up, and Andrew's team invited Nick into the fold, and he jumped at the opportunity. Yeah. Hunter and Nick are both known for outrageous comments, so don't be shocked if that's what comes from this. Just last week, Hunter unabashedly said he would start an OnlyFans account while on Friends Keep Secrets podcast.
0: Okay.
1: Nick is known for takes that have labeled him as anti-Semitic. Shit. Takes that have labeled him, bitches.
0: This is a false equivalency. Hunter Biden.
1: This author does not listen to our show.
0: Nick Fuentes is a big old Nazi. He will say he is the biggest Nazi.
1: He is an anti-Semitic and an advocate for the U.S. to become an authoritarian Christian nationalist dictatorship. Well, that's true.
0: He's a Nazi, though, and Hunter Biden is not a good, he's not like Hunter Biden. Hunter Biden's an artist. His daddy was president and he had some shit happen. Nick Fuentes wants to wear khakis.
1: I saw some more of his art again and I was like, I kind of like it. It bothers me that I like it. I kind of want to think, no, I don't think any art should be hundreds of thousands of dollars or tens of thousands of dollars. I mean, I think artists should make good livings and shit like that. But when you start getting into the millions and millions of dollars, now we're getting ridiculous.
0: Yeah, Hunter Biden is an artist. There's no way a Nazi could be an artist like Hunter Biden because they're a dumb fucking Nazi.
1: But the first time I saw his shit, I wanted to hate it just because, you know.
0: Yeah.
1: And I kind of liked a lot of it.
0: Yeah.
1: A lot of his artwork. Listen,
0: I feel bad for Hunter Biden. I think he's got, that whole special counsel and he already had a deal, but nobody should even care about the charge. It was with the gun thing, right?
1: God, they work fast. Lindsay's sister emotionally accepts appointment.
0: Why is
1: that? To finish his term.
0: That can't be real. Is that how it works?
1: Yeah. Well, the governor gets to decide who to appoint. So.
0: Why don't we have a king then? I mean, that's...
1: Darlene Graham Nordone, the younger sister of the late Senator Lindsey Graham, delivered an emotional speech as she accepted an appointment to finish her brother's term, saying she believed this is what her brother would have wanted.
0: Is she like a secret lib or something? I mean,
1: blah, blah, blah, blah, blah, blah, blah. He died, blah, blah, blah. His little sister.
0: Come on.
1: I'm skipping through redundant information. His little sister was only 13 years old when both their parents died within 15 months of each other, and he became her legal guardian.
0: Lindsay was his sister's guardian.
1: And when she was 13, he was 20.
0: Right, so this makes sense. Now she gets to be senator.
1: Under South Carolina law, Governor Henry McMaster has the power to appoint someone to finish Graham's term. And on Monday, Senator Tim Scott urged the governor to choose the senator's sister.
0: Why not give it to... Was Tim Scott already in government? He's not. Give it to Tim Scott.
1: No, he's the other senator.
0: No, he's not. He lost, didn't he?
1: No, he's their senator.
0: God, Tim, he's like... Remember...
1: Who, by the way, if the projections hold true...
0: Yeah.
1: Maybe not only the black Republican in the Senate, but the only black Republican in Congress, because they've gone and gerrymandered out the one or two black Republicans that are in the House.
0: he didn't come off great during his presidential run, the primary, right? He didn't have a lot of moments where I'm like, wow.
1: No, horrible.
0: Wow, he's, you killed it there.
1: Yeah, I mean, he's an idiot.
0: That, why is that? Why is it saying that the law in that state is if you should die, the title will go to your sister? Like, that makes no fucking sense. That is insane. Or the governor just can appoint fucking anyone? God.
1: So there you go. The sister is now.
0: There you go.
1: Gonna finish out his term.
0: You get a seat in the most powerful legislative body on the planet just cause. Like, so what does she get to do as senator?
1: That would be great if she was like secretly a Dem and says, I'm just gonna vote with the Dems for the next 5 months.
0: I would love
1: months.
0: That. That would be great. So that
1: unlikely, but
0: she didn't have to buy it or anything. She just got it for free. God, that's bullshit.
1: I mean, if Trump tweeted that that's who he put out on Truth that he wanted to have it. So if he's okaying her, then she's probably gross.
0: Donald. My God,
1: she's probably pretty gross.
0: Jesus, all these people are anybody else gonna be up there soon? Or?
1: I did see a couple of very unkind memes that say tragedies happen in threes. And it's Mitch, it's Lindsay,
0: well, and
1: it's
0: Sam,
1: and it's Trump.
0: Well, the actor.
1: Yeah, but I think there's a theme going.
0: I think it's
1: in
0: bullshit.
1: Those threes.
0: This bullshit. Nobody's talking about Sam Neill because of this fucking Mitch. What do you mean in threes? They're assuming Mitch McConnell's dead.
1: I know, right? Everybody assumes they're lying.
0: I just saw him do the worm. I mean, he's alive. I bet you can. There's probably AI of him doing all kinds of shit.
1: Sam Neill's final tweet.
0: Yes.
1: In 2023. Goodbye, my friends. I'm just going to walk quietly away from Twitter for now. I'm not happy with what's happened to Twitter, and I'm not happy to be in a place that is so angry and divisive.
0: God, I agree, Sam. God. The people that, well, I mean, I guess, I don't know to include Mitch in this. We all know. And then Lindsay, I mean, shit, they're just, and I mean, they're lesser people. I mean, Sam Neill was profound, great actor.
1: He said last year, it's not a happy place, America, and I wasn't happy there. I'm interested in the condition of America now. It beggars belief what's happening there now. When you hear a slogan like Make America Great Again, it makes a sort of weird sense because America could be great again, but at a community level, not with sort of strange billionaires making weird decisions.
0: Yeah, I would have voted for him. Was he British or, wait, New Zealand?
1: Australian maybe?
0: God, never in Lord of the Rings. That's bullshit. He never got one part in Lord of the fucking Rings, and he's from New Zealand. That's where they shot that shit,
1: right? Well,
0: he
1: did okay,
0: right?
1: A couple of Jurassics. And
0: I recently saw him in something.
1: Peaky Blinders, remember? He was great in Peaky Blinders.
0: Yeah, great actor. You're a better actor than Lindsay was a senator and Mitch, I mean, you're a better actor than than Mitch is a senator right now, for sure. Yeah.
1: 78.
0: Man, that sucks. Shit.
1: Yeah, he was in a bunch of Jurassics.
0: Yeah, I mean, in those, they carry lessons that we could learn from in today's world, right? I mean, corporate oversight.
1: The funny thing is, every fucking movie out there just about has corporate overlords as the bad guys almost all the time in almost every movie. Yeah. Every dystopian future taken over by corporate overlords. It's,
0: yeah.
1: it's RoboCop. It's what's that one with Harrison Ford?
0: Shit! I love that with the replicants.
1: God, you know what I'm talking? Oh my God!
0: Yeah, Escape from New York. No, I'm just kidding. It was something.
1: Blade Runner.
0: Blade Runner.
1: But that's not a good future. That's not a future we want. These people are always fighting forces.
0: I have a serious question. So Mitch is a replicant.
1: Mitch is
0: a replicant.
1: Mitch is a.
0: He's that guy from Alien, remember?
1: Yeah. I think he's.
0: He's a landroid.
1: I think Mitch is a lump right now.
0: Jeez. Are you a good lump? Is he still. Can he vote on legislation?
1: No, he got to be there.
0: What if he is allowed to take the FBI jet if cash can let it go for a night? I get to go see my girlfriend play in a fucking parking lot. My fucking God, dude. I go snorkeling at fucking Hawaii and then pretend to be doing something at the field office there. He just fucking did that. We just did that story, right?
1: Yeah.
0: Dude. God, get him out of there and put Steve Ducey in. Or...
1: we don't know if this is accurate, but there's a report out.
0: Okay.
1: Boozy Badass, the Louisiana rapper.
0: Okay.
1: Thought he'd been given a new opportunity in January, 3 years following his arrest and charges of felony possession of a firearm.
0: Jeez. I've never heard of this guy.
1: Boozy's legal team told him that the two men he had hired and paid $600,000 to get him a pardon from Trump had come through.
0: Oh, shit.
1: Unfortunately, it turns out that the guys likely scammed Boozy out of his money.
0: Oh, damn. That is crazy because he believes.
1: The thing is, we know this is going on. We know that Rudy was doing that shit.
0: I bet Trump now will reach out to Boozy Badass and say, hey, I really will do it for 600 grand. If I'm, and it's, I'll, you know, it'll just send Don.
1: I'm insulted. I'd never take less than a million.
0: Why is Boozy's going to jail for a firearm violation? You said?
1: I guess.
0: Baby, danga, danga, dang.
1: Boozy. Now, this is another couple of names you'll remember.
0: Okay.
1: That we haven't heard in a long time. Boozy is suing these two assholes.
0: Okay.
1: Described as far right political operatives and lobbyists.
0: Oh my God.
1: Jacob Wall and Jack Berkman.
0: Are they?
1: Those are the guys who hired, or excuse me, who didn't hire the guy. Wink, wink.
0: Yeah.
1: With the chain on the chain mark on his back.
0: Oh, this is the
1: to
0: part,
1: say that right. Elizabeth Warren punch fucked him and gave him. Gave
0: Wait,
1: him that,
0: that's right.
1: That chain scar on his
0: but
1: back.
0: But it was a tattoo. Or
1: whipping
0: something.
1: Him sexually.
0: But it was really a tattoo.
1: It's ink, yeah.
0: So, but this, I'm sorry. I love this story. Because we know Elizabeth Warren's never in the news lately.
1: We hardly hear
0: yeah,
1: about her,
0: I mean,
1: right?
0: God. But damn, did she probably heard about that story, right?
1: Oh, of course. Oh, she made jokes about it.
0: Oh, yeah. I mean, that is funny, man. Could you imagine Elizabeth Warren with link the chain?
1: Get the fuck over here.
0: Hey, Elizabeth, I love it. Take that chain to work and go beat those fucking
1: Republicans.
0: I'm going
1: to fuck you up, you bitch.
0: Go get Ron Johnson. It'll teach him to be on the news.
1: So he's suing them. The paperwork appears to promise the rapper can receive at least half of his payment if the men fail to come through. But the contract was also improperly dated for 2025 and has many typos and other errors. J.M. Berkman and Associates, that's their... That's Jacob Wall and Berkman.
0: Right.
1: Said that no provision to return half the fee was ever actually agreed to. The process of issuing pardons has typically fallen under the jurisdiction of the Department of Justice, but that's not the case under the Trump administration. Now, a handful of White House aides routinely guide who is considered for a pardon. Trump has the final say.
0: Right. But they advocate because they're getting a cut, right?
1: Oh, wow. I don't know what you're
0: this
1: talking
0: is just,
1: about.
0: It's the same way Jimmy Carter ran things.
1: These changes have altered the ecosystem in which pardons have existed. Now
0: really?
1: People who have access to Trump or possibly who can make it appear they do can sell that access. Boozy first sought the help of Alice Marie Johnson, Trump's pardon czar. He turned to Wall and Berkman after he didn't hear back from her.
0: Pardon czar? I mean, is that an appointed position? Is that...
1: So these two assholes might not have done anything illegal. They might have said, hey, we're going to float, you know, we have access to the president and to these people. We will float your name and we will advocate for you.
0: But Boozy,
1: that's all they don't have to guarantee anything.
0: Right. But Boozy committed bribery, right? That's a bribe.
1: No,
0: it is. I mean, if you can't pay for a pardon, that's illegal.
1: But they're not paying for the pardon. He's paying them to advocate for him to get a pardon.
0: That seems very bad. I mean, that's not illegal. You're kidding me. You're kidding me. That sounds like bullshit.
1: Well, yeah, there's more.
0: I can pay you to advocate to do for me that is something illegal.
1: They met up. Okay. He met up with these two idiots. Boozy said they were real aggressive. They were talking like they had Trump on speed dial. He signed a contract he believed held a provision that would allow Boozy to request a partial refund of the $600K if the lobbyists had not secured a presidential pardon by close of business January 31st, 2025, a date pointed out was already in the past at the time of the sighting. So they misdated it.
0: Nobody read proofread shit.
1: And the pair,
0: isn't it an admission of doing something wrong when Boozy sues these people? Isn't he admitting to
1: soliciting? He's civil. It's a civil suit.
0: But it's he's soliciting.
1: He's saying that they breached the contract and that he deserves money back because they didn't get him a pardon.
0: Well, I guess I haven't watched enough Wapner because all of this seems illegal.
1: The pair also reportedly promised to get the help of, this is for your $600K, who they're going to get for you.
0: Okay.
1: Laura Loomer.
0: That is insane.
1: When Boozy's lawyer inquired about her effectiveness, they are said to have told him that Loomer, quote, is the person for the Jewish guys.
0: Come on.
1: And that they'd try to rapper batch the pardon through the black world.
0: Okay. Before we go into whatever that is.
1: They're still talking about
0: what does that mean?
1: Trump might pardon Diddy.
0: Oh, I heard that. Yeah. What you just said made me forget my question.
1: They're going to bundle it sounds like they're going to bundle the blacks together.
0: Right.
1: And get, Nicki Minaj, who seems to have Trump's ear right now, to whisper the name.
0: Why are they seeing this through the prism of race?
1: Well, because they don't think Loomer would go advocate for a pardon for a Louisiana rapper. She would if it was for one of the Jewish guys.
0: But Loomer came out against Netanyahu, right, and Israel and what they're doing, didn't she recently?
1: No, Ukraine.
0: Oh, that's right. Okay. Well,
1: Boozy was under the impression that a pardon was imminent as recently as New Year's Eve when Berkman texted that it's in hand and ready to sign. A White House aide told Boozy and his lawyer that no pardon application had ever even been filed.
0: So they just took his fucking money.
1: In his name.
0: You know what this reminds me of? They were doing the pardon search on spec, and Boozy is the only one that bit, right? They were fishing.
1: Who knows?
0: Right. That is the same thing the Titan submarine people did.
1: Who knows how many people they got to pay up?
0: Listen, these
1: 600K?
0: Yeah, I mean, that's...
1: To say I'm going to make some phone calls to get you a pardon? Good God.
0: But
1: what
0: really, the Titan submarine people, this is if you build it, they will come. They built that shitty submarine with the wrong kind of carbon fiber or something. And they said, if we just need to find four people to buy a ticket and then we can build this dumb sub to go look at the fucking Titanic.
1: Sorry, Boozy. I don't have a lot of sympathy.
0: What did he do? Just a gun charge?
1: It's a gun charge. It's probably,
0: in the South?
1: In black in Louisiana.
0: But what's illegal to do?
1: Black in Louisiana.
0: That's right. I mean, there's just not a lot of gun control down here, I think. But hey, try somebody else, Boozy. You just picked the wrong guy.
1: He's probably a felon and he had a gun.
0: Right. Why did you
1: get caught with a gun?
0: Why not go directly to Laura Loomer? You know what I mean? Why the go-betweens with these losers?
1: Well, that was part of their sales pitch.
0: Is it hard?
1: Well, how effective are you guys? Well, we can get Laura Loomer.
0: Is it hard to get access to Laura fucking Loomer?
1: I don't think so.
0: Is her cut?
1: I think we could tweet her.
0: What is her cut, I wonder?
1: Oh, I'm sure she doesn't admit to that.
0: Yeah, she should take most of it. You're the star.
1: She's not going to admit to selling
0: Those are the Elizabeth Warren, sadomasochism guys or whatever that scandal was. Why would you trust them?
1: Both went to jail, I thought, too.
0: Yeah, Boozy. You should have found somebody different.
1: For a period of time.
0: Why not just go directly to Cash Patel? Is inviting to a concert and hang out with him. Get him drunk.
1: Go to a better concert than his girlfriend, though.
0: Oh, geez. You can't find a better concert, I guess. God.
1: We've got about a half, less than a half hour, about 20 minutes left in the big show. Thanks for buying shit through the Amazon link. crabdiving.com/Amazon. 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We get a little commission.
0: Do you think Cash is like Eric Trump? And that Cash Patel pretends to like his girlfriend's music like Eric must. I mean, come on. Nobody likes that. What Laura does. I mean, does Cash Patel love
1: I don't know if Cash music? Strikes me as much of a country guy.
0: Well, I want someone to ask him that. Put him on 60 Minutes under oath. And do you really like her music? Because Eric Trump loves Laura's music, right? I mean, right?
1: Does he? I don't know. Have we heard this?
0: These are the worst first family.
1: Have we heard anyone say they really love Laura's music?
0: Can you imagine anybody loving Eric? I mean, that would be more remarkable.
1: Everything is possible.
0: Shit, man. She had kids with that? No, she didn't.
1: What?
0: They don't have kids, do they?
1: Eric?
0: Eric and Laura?
1: Yeah, they got three or four. Oh, my God,
0: Laura. What was that like? I mean, I don't want to know, but shit, that sounds... They must have had that, you know, like a... They had a test tube baby, right? They didn't really have sex.
1: Right, right, right. It's a toilet seat.
0: Implant me, AI. God, the face, though.
1: Also in the news... God, which story should I pull here? This is... shock poll, by the way, from a couple of days ago showed that Lindsey Graham was in a close battle with the Democratic challenger in the upcoming midterms.
0: Oh, shit. Well, looks like Lindsey, you lost. I mean, kind of, right? I mean,
1: they were within the margin of error, a remarkably close number. Right. For a state that Trump won by 18 points in 2024.
0: The margin of error would be something fabulous for him to say in that dialect, that accent, the margin of error. How would he say that? Like the margin of error.
1: Lindsey?
0: The Lindsey voice. Lindsey.
1: From South Carolina, the margin of error.
0: The voice of Tennessee Williams, but not the politics, probably.
1: So that's interesting. And now they've got to pull someone out of the air to try to run stead.
0: Have that guy Boozy run. Is he? No, he's Louisiana, not South Carolina.
1: Well, and he might not be able to run. He's a convicted felon.
0: That's
1: right.
0: Oh, that's a Republican, though. That doesn't matter, man. Boozy. Senator Boozy.
1: That's why he's trying to get the whole pardon thing going.
0: It sucks. Was Lindsey a theater person in high school? What roles did he play? He must have done some acting.
1: I'm not going to say what I just thought. moving on. But it's funny. I'll tell you the joke later.
0: Hello, Dolly. He would be great in that, playing either the kids, those dancer guys. Forget their names.
1: Oh, yeah.
0: Barnaby or whatever. Not the Walter Matthau part.
1: That's the one that Michael Crawford played in the movie, right?
0: If I Were a Rich Man, Michael Crawford, the comedian. Oh, yeah. He's funny.
1: Isn't that how he was listed?
0: Oh, yeah, absolutely. Absolutely. I would love to see, you know, it'd be great. This would be the ultimate play. I want to see Odd Couple starring, Lindsey Graham and who could we pair with? John McCain. That would be good. Lindsey Graham and Felix. John McCain is off Oscar.
1: What's this? I'm looking at my spreadsheet. Oh, this is just a tweet I saw. But it's, once again, I think I read one from Denmark before. This one says, I live in Sweden.
0: Yeah.
1: We have social security, affordable health care, strict gun laws, 5 weeks paid annual leave, and a year maternity leave. A stay at the hospital for one night costs about $10. Prescription drugs have an annual cap of $200.
0: Shit.
1: We are not communists. We are socio-democratic, and our freedoms are not inhibited.
0: Okay, we get it. We suck. I know. Well, I didn't vote for it, Sweden. God, you're so condescending over there.
1: And then there's another one.
0: You can't even stay at a hotel for $10 a night.
1: There's another one that will get you heading to Home Depot for the pitchforks and torches.
0: Okay.
1: The top 1% of U.S. households, Ryan.
0: Oh, yes.
1: 1%.
0: Okay.
1: Now control almost one-third of the nation's wealth. 31.9%.
0: That's on us. That's our fault. That's 1%. Our fault.
1: 1%.
0: There's that money over there. We could go get it if we want, but we're not going to. Because we think we live in this fair society where it's not the wild fucking West. You know what I mean? Like, right. There's no reason to put up with that. I hate that story. Fuck that story. Why aren't we putting up with this? Why are we bitches for Jeff Bezos? Fuck him. God, that's insane, man. Jeez. Is that true?
2: Next question is what are you going to do for benefits for all people with disabilities?
3: Well, under the One Big Beautiful Bill, we protected a system that if it had gone unchecked, it would not have been long-term available for the very people that are the most vulnerable, the developmentally disabled, the persistent mentally ill, people that are of advanced age. We protected Medicaid in a bipartisan, common sense way. That was the result.
0: God damn.
1: That's Mike Flood, Republican asshole. Jeez, Mike. At one of these town halls.
0: You're a liar, Mike. You fuck you, man. Don't pretend like you're trying to do anything good. You're a fucking Sith Lord. Shit. That's
1: Flood has been heckled numerous times since last July. Every time he mentions the One Big Beautiful Bill.
0: I like how he tries to keep going. He tries to get through it. No one wants to hear you talk at this point. They all hate you so fucking much.
1: One person yelled, I'd ask you please not to refer to that monstrosity as the Big Beautiful Bill. And then that person received loud cheers.
0: Yeah, I'll vote for that person. Fuck this guy. My God.
1: I thought Louisiana Mike, the one who, you know, has the porn app with his kid.
0: I forgot he existed. Shit.
1: I thought Mike Johnson told them not to go to these, like not to do town halls because of all the video it's generating.
0: I mean, if we're sitting around wondering if Mitch McConnell is actually alive because his face isn't moving right, I mean, why do we assume Mike Johnson's alive? Have you looked at him? That fucker doesn't blink. He must go through so much Visine. God. Is he a Duggar? Is he a Quiverful?
1: What did Trump say? The flags are at Hask Mask?
0: You stupid shitbag. They've had you at Hask Mask and swallowing my teeth.
4: The whole thing happened, and it's, boy, it's tough. So the flags are at Hask Mask until Saturday evening, which is an extended period of time, you know, generally speaking, but I think he deserves it.
0: Not Ruth Bader Ginsburg or John McCain, you fucking asshole, right? Fucking dickhead. Shit. Why didn't Lindsey Graham ever play? Why wasn't he ever a captain on Star Trek? You know, engage. He would have been good.
1: Oh, what is this? Trump called into Fox and Friends.
0: Lindsey Graham.
1: It's a today marks 2 years since they tried to assassinate you and Butler. How are you feeling? Trump answered, I've known Ainsley longer than the two of you. I've known her through a very handsome man named Sean Hannity. She seemed to be attracted to him for whatever the hell reason.
0: Can we be concerned if this person's fit for office? Okay, we can all agree Mitch McConnell's fucking dead. Now, what's going on with Donald? Let's get to the real question. If Joe Biden gave an answer like that, people would be losing their mind. There would be columns flying on the New York Times. Oh, my fucking God.
1: People are posting AI pictures of Mitch. Holding pictures of Mitch.
0: Oh, wow.
1: Holding a picture of Mitch. Shit. Holding a picture of Mitch.
0: Listen, come on, guys. We know what's up. Please. Yes, he's fit for office. Sure. Sure. I mean, what does he usually do when he's working?
1: This one says, oh, that's not nice. Lindsey Graham is in hell trying to get Ronald Reagan's attention.
0: Oh, yeah. That's realistic, though, isn't it? I mean, come on. I mean, you know, what kind of Jesus, honestly, real talk, this fucker ain't getting into heaven, correct? I mean, he asked the people in Georgia to fake the election, right? He tried to get them a
1: Well, here's Lindsay saying that Israel should nuke everybody.
5: About well, the why big is it
6: okay?
5: Deal.
6: Well, can I say this? Why is it okay for America to not to drop two nuclear bombs on Hiroshima and Nagasaki to end their existential threat war? Why was it okay for us to do that? I thought it was okay.
1: No, it actually wasn't by the way.
0: It
1: yeah.
0: wasn't okay. And the reason we did it is because we didn't want Russia to come in and get Japan, right? They didn't want them to end the war that way. And Truman did it.
1: It's Truman, yeah.
0: Because fucking FDR was so inconsiderate, he fucking died. And they were sad when FDR died, right? Were they more sad when FDR died or when Mitch died?
1: I think the people were unhappy, yes. Right.
0: Why didn't Lindsey Graham play that guy in A Few Good Men? You can't handle the truth. He's a lawyer.
1: He did Steel Magnolias.
0: Did he really? That makes me sad. Drink the juice, Shelby. That makes me sad that we can't see a remake, a Broadway remake with him playing that.
1: Who would he play?
0: I could spend. We don't have it. So we have about 15 minutes. I could fill that time thinking of that. That's a hard one, man. I mean,
7: I'm actually going to be playing Blanche DuBois. And,
0: yeah, I mean, he's playing all the parts in Streetcar.
7: Streetcar.
0: He is Streetcar.
7: I'm gonna be Stanley.
0: Desire. Who would he play? Hey, Lindsay, we're gonna have you read for the gentleman caller this part, and then
7: Stella.
0: Actually, we're gonna have you read for Laura. With a little club foot walking around with those little crystal figurines. Oh, you'd be great. He'd be Stanley. He'd be a killer Stanley. I mean, shit, get the fuck out of here. That's crazy. So there was a machine on his chest doing chest. It was like a robot doing chest compressions.
1: Yeah.
0: That's cool, Lindsay. Normal people can never afford that kind of health care. Only rich people like you. Did he get the speed pass when he went to Disney World? Did they let him go past all the lines, go to the front of the lines?
1: Oh my God. Here's one in action if you want to see this. See?
0: Shit. What happens when Grok puts a fucking virus in that thing and it just punches right through your body? That's scary. They put Lindsay through that? Damn. Was that him?
1: No.
0: Or is that one being tested?
1: That was just
0: Lindsay, I'm sorry you had to go through that before you passed away or went to heaven. Please. Is Ted Cruz going to heaven, Jesus? I mean, what would Ted...
1: Wouldn't CPR not help a tear in the aorta? I'm thinking that might not have helped
0: things,
1: right?
0: I mean, I'm not a doctor, but
1: I guess if
0: one.
1: His heart's not beating, you really don't have a choice.
0: He would have been good in MASH. He would have been an excellent, you know, Colonel Frank Burns, he would have been good.
1: This is...
0: I love it when a plan comes together. He read for that part on A-Team.
1: Oh, I didn't talk about... Oh, I did talk about the...
0: Can I do one more?
1: I did talk about this one.
0: I'm sorry. What if Lindsey Graham was in Any Which Way But Loose? Right turn, Clyde. Remember that?
1: This is good. Well, I don't know. I think it's good news.
0: Okay.
1: That the the House has got a bill that they're going to vote on.
0: Okay.
1: The Sunshine Protection Act, where they're going to make daylight savings year round.
0: Yeah. Okay. We're not gonna do any universal health care. Just this daylight savings shit.
1: Well, you know.
0: Does this matter? I mean, I like it when we spring forward and fall back. Does this matter? What does this matter? Well, now when you go to Panama City, you're still gonna be in. There's no Eastern time.
1: The bills are.
0: You still have the time zones.
1: From a couple of Florida Republicans. They mirror a bill that Little Marco put out and the Senate to put the U.S. on year-round daylight savings time.
0: Oh, okay.
1: There's another one out of Utah called the Daylight Act, which would allow states to elect to observe daylight saving for the duration of the year.
0: This is the only thing
1: clusterfuck that would be, though.
0: This is stupid. I'm against it because Republicans are for it. It must be stupid. What a fucking low bar this is. Or, you know what I mean? Like, this is it? This is what we're getting? This is going to help us?
1: There's not a lot they could do. Although
0: they
1: did
0: stop the Iran war?
1: They did get that legislation just passed that Trump refused to sign, but that was only because...
0: The SAVE Act.
1: That's only... No.
0: Didn't he pork that into it?
1: No. He would have signed that. Are you kidding me? That's why he didn't sign it.
0: Oh, because they didn't put the SAVE Act in. That's right.
1: But it was symbolic because the legislation is the type that if he didn't sign it, it didn't matter. It passes anyway.
0: You know, yeah.
1: So his not signing it was symbolic, being a bitch.
0: Do you think Trump could survive that? I don't even know that machine that gives you chest compressions. I mean, do you think that would just punch right through his foundation? Jeez. Damn, Lindsay, that looked like it hurt. That's crazy, man.
1: It's a housing bill, the bipartisan housing bill.
0: Right.
1: The largest housing affordability bill in decades. This is amazing.
0: Right.
1: I'm sure it's not good enough, but it might be something.
0: Yeah.
1: The landmark housing bill automatically became law at midnight Saturday after Trump declined to sign it in protest of the Senate's inaction on an election bill known as the Save America Act, the bipartisan bill known as the 21st Century Road to Housing Act. Is the most comprehensive housing legislation in decades. The measure aims to increase housing supply and bring down costs.
0: Perfect.
1: Including by limiting institutional investors from purchasing certain single family homes.
0: That would have been great, guys. Would that have been more effective or more impactful than making daylight savings go bye-bye?
1: They passed this.
0: Oh, good.
1: The president had been set to sign the legislation at a Capitol Bill signing ceremony last month. Shortly after the House and Senate approved it by wide bipartisan margins. But he abruptly canceled the bill's signing hours in advance, threatened not to sign the legislation until Congress approved the Save America Act.
0: Oh.
1: That legislation would impose new restrictions on voting and registering to vote.
0: That's awesome.
1: The president reiterated his intent not to sign on Friday morning. I have not signed the housing bill, which has been fully approved by Congress and sent to the White House in protest over the fact the United States Senate is not capable of passing the Save America Act, which is polling at 97% with the Republican Party. That's a lie also, by the way.
0: Right.
1: Very high with non-politician Democrats.
0: Well, listen,
1: that's a lie.
0: Well, listen, you guys didn't want to desegregate, right? But they just had to make you do it, you know.
1: We're getting rid of him now.
0: So wait, good news, right? It passed, even though Trump said no, or it didn't pass?
1: Under the Constitution, a bill that has passed both houses by Congress automatically becomes law if he doesn't sign or veto it within 10 days. So he can't just, you know, throw it in a drawer. Look at Elizabeth Warren. We haven't heard from her. Massachusetts Democrat Elizabeth Warren, the chief proponent of the legislation in the Senate, harshly criticized Trump's refusal to sign. She said, I'm going to fuck him up.
0: Oh, I wish. I got Elizabeth.
1: At the stroke of midnight, a huge bipartisan bill to lower housing costs became law without the president's signature. Why did President Trump sit on the landmark housing bill for more than 2 weeks? Maybe because there was nothing in it for him personally. No gold-encrusted ballroom. No Qatari jet. No $2 billion in crypto. Nothing in the 21st Century Road to Housing Act except ways to make housing more affordable. Donald Trump couldn't pick up the pen because he just isn't interested in lowering costs for American families.
0: Or they're late on giving him that shot. I mean, you see his fingers? He can't pick up that Sharpie. Somebody would have to duct tape it in his fingers to sign it, to be fair, right? I mean, can he still sign things?
1: The housing bill's passage came months after work and represented a rare moment for bipartisan consensus. But the president called the bill a yawn.
0: You said that,
1: Donald. Big yawn. While making clear that he wants the focus to be on his push to ban voting by mail. So, he literally said it's a yawn. We should be talking about the Save America Act.
0: Yeah. What we should be talking about is how Melania kicked you out of your bedroom and into the living room and Natalie Harp has to get all the furniture you want. Right? We did that story.
1: He said, I think it's so unimportant.
0: is so...
1: Compared to the Save America Act, the housing affordability is so unimportant.
0: Right. Well, listen...
1: Compared to making it harder for people to vote, because that's the only way Republicans can win.
0: Maybe he really did sit on it for 2 weeks, and he just didn't couldn't feel it because he's got the diaper, and then he's not going to feel it.
1: Stained and everything?
0: Yeah, well, no, he didn't. He forgot it was there. How would he know? He has thick Pampers, right, Natalie?
1: Lindsay has the printing on his face.
0: Yippee-yay-yo-kay, motherfucker.
1: I couldn't wash that ink off.
0: Oh, he would have been great in Die Hard. Yeah.
1: Look at the time. A couple minutes left only here in the big show.
0: I'm just thinking about what musical Lindsay should be in. That's all I'm thinking about right now. Les Mis. At the end of the day, you're another day older.
1: I'm doing Annie, get you a gun.
0: I don't understand.
1: Bang,
0: this.
1: Bang.
0: Oh, that's a good one. Him and who could do that? Who would play the other part? Anything you can do, I can do better. That's not, that is Annie, get your gun, right? But who would play the other one?
1: We got the
0: Ted Cruz.
1: The explosive diarrhea is still going on.
0: What is that?
1: The explosive diarrhea bug that's going around.
0: Okay,
1: is growing.
0: Anybody? Oh, listen! Quit trying to save Mitch's life and get rid of this explosive diarrhea shit. I mean, he ain't gonna make it, right?
1: This is interesting news. This is sciencey.
0: Yay!
1: And exciting, but it's not us. Because, you know, are we still doing science here? Do we allow science? Ham.
0: No, we got rid of science.
1: Anymore?
0: No, we're doing the Bible.
1: These are the Chinese.
0: Yes.
1: The Chinese are flying a... I hate this headline. It's very clickbaity.
0: Right.
1: And it's bullshit. Chinese spacecraft approaches mysterious object near Earth.
0: Everything's mysterious in fucking space.
1: Object, yeah. That's but it's space. You don't need that fucking adjective.
0: Ground control to
1: and it's not all that mysterious. We knew what it was. It's got a name, even.
0: Right. What is it?
1: It's one of these little, like, micro moons or something that's floating around out there. It's an asteroid. It's got some Hawaiian name. A Chinese spacecraft is now within mere miles of one of the Earth's seven mysterious quasi-moons, the asteroid known as Kamo'oalewa.
0: Mr. Roboto.
1: Making it the first world power to approach the mysterious object. It's not mysterious!
0: What is it?
1: Kamo'oalewa.
0: And it's a planet or a moon or
1: it's a little weeny moon.
0: What's there to do there?
1: With a little hunk of ice. They launched the spacecraft in May 2025. The Chinese spacecraft Tianwen 2 is now within 12 and a half miles of the asteroid's surface. And we're getting pictures of it. According to China's state-run media, they took 400 days to get to the asteroid.
0: Jeez, are there people in it?
1: Which measures only a few dozen feet in diameter. It ain't big.
0: Where are you going?
1: It's going to go hang out with the asteroid for a year, riding side by side, acquiring data on its composition and structure. And then it's going to attempt to get up close and get a scoop of it.
0: Well, don't accidentally shove it.
1: To get samples.
0: What if they accidentally push it into
1: the Earth? Well, that's it. They're going to match it. Not geosynchronous, because that would be the Earth. Synchronous orbit around it so perfectly.
0: Oh, come on.
1: That they're not going to nudge it.
0: Okay, but what happens if they do? I mean, just being a pessimist, if
1: the aircraft will secure itself to the moon before using an ultrasonic drill to bore into it. Kamo'oalewa is the smallest object humans have visited with a spacecraft.
0: What a weird record to have.
1: It's one of the seven quasi-moons objects which circle the Earth but are too far to be considered a real capital M moon.
0: It's a piece of fucking ice.
1: The rock's exact weight is unknown. The relatively small size presents a massive challenge. It's spinning as it sails through the cosmos, rotating once every half hour of Earth time. That makes an already small target window even tighter and adds an element of precise timing to any sample collection effort. So they've got to match the spin around.
0: Yes.
1: They've got to orbit around it, match the spin before they attach to it.
0: I'm so glad Elon's not doing this. Thank God. What? How big is this fucking ice cube that they're going to land?

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1: Follow the very funny Patrick Vile on X or Instagram at Vile Experience. Oh, so freaking Vile.
0: I will hit you up on Wednesday. Bye-bye.
1: And you were there, Tintin Man.
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0: What do you have to lose by trying something new like Trump? What the hell do you have to lose? You have to lose. You have to lose.
1: Mr. Trump is so stupid. My God, my God.
0: We won with poorly educated. I love the poorly educated.
2: We ought to have a prayer called the God damn it prayer. 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
0: But you know what? You don't impeach people when they're doing a good job.
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Pensacola, Florida. 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Holy crap, Tony. 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

0: running 24/7. You can hear our mellifluous tones all night. Run it for the neighbors. Put it on loud. Or if you're listening live, hey, what's going on, everybody? This lovely Monday. It's actually a wee bit hot and sticky here between monsoons. It's like this weird storm front's been going through past couple of days. And it's like moments of torrential hellstorms. And then the sun comes out and it's 92 and torrential humidity. And then a storm starts a little while later.
1: Right, right. So, sorry, I was...
0: Welcome to Floridia.
1: Oh, yeah, the country of Floridia. I was putting up a promo for the show today, and I was hashtagging it, and I was like, is it Lindsay with an A or with an E? Or like,
0: it's an E.
1: Just do it both ways to be safe.
0: It's an E. Oh, well, that's appropriate, maybe. Thanks for buying shit through the Amazon link, crabdiamond.com/Amazon. Use that link every time you go to buy shit at Amazon. We get a little commission, and it does not cost you anything. It just helps us out with a few drachma here.
1: Yay.
0: And thanks for also joining us on our social media at Crab Diving on Twitter. We're still our X, wherever the fuck it is. And we are also on Blue Sky, which I'll fire up in a second. Yeah.
1: Right, right.
0: Thanks for sending us stories.
1: Yes.
0: Appreciate it greatly.
1: Right.
0: I'm also listening to this aria that Shelby is currently engaged in behind me.
1: Yeah.
0: Because I'm stuffing the Kong toy. And she's going, woo.
1: Is it true that Sam Neill died?
0: Yes.
1: Oh, my God. Somebody that I cared about died this week. Oh. I mean, you know what I mean? I didn't mean like
0: I had
1: that,
0: a whole opening planned. But
1: oh, really? Oh, God, I ruined it.
0: That's okay.
1: I didn't mean to.
0: I was going to do a joke about how actually truly sad we were to see somebody who was so kind and caring and beloved by all the people that worked with him and stuff like that. And when everybody would think we were joking about Lindsay, I was going to say Sam Neill.
1: What's it going to be like, on a serious note? Gosh, Shelby, what's it going to be like when, I'm just saying, everybody dies, right? Okay. When Ted Cruz passes away, I mean, are people going to be sad or that, like, what will they say about him?
0: Well, I mean, I barring some turnaround.
1: Right.
0: I would assume.
1: He was the nicest guy.
0: I assume, no, nobody says that about him now.
1: Right, right.
0: I would assume it'll be similar, maybe worse, because there were people that actually liked Lindsay. Like, Lindsay was, I guess, personable.
1: You're saying nobody likes Ted, right? Just to be clear.
0: How many people in the Senate have said that?
1: Somebody likes him. They could pay somebody to like him.
0: You've seen his daughters turn their faces away when he tried to kiss them at like outside shit, at events, man. And shit like that. You've seen...
1: God.
0: Nobody likes him.
1: Dad sucks. That's how they feel, right?
0: Right.
1: Jeez.
0: And he wins these special elections and gets in on squeakers.
1: Yeah, that is
0: like Beto. If Beto would have, you know, maybe stayed off a table or two and ixnayed on the fuck yeah, we're coming for your guns.
1: I like Beto now. I like that for now.
0: Yeah,
1: that would be
0: strategy wise though. That was not.
1: Oh, no.
0: That was not smart in Texas. Hell yeah, I'm coming for your guns.
1: Because a lot of not smart people in Texas vote, right?
0: Do it. Yeah.
1: Thanks, guys.
0: I think Tallarico is going to be a good candidate.
1: Yeah.
0: For Texas.
1: Why is the other guy that's running has some things in his background.
0: Paxton? There's pictures. You know, he's zipping around Europe with his squeeze right now. Or he has been. There's pictures of him. People are catching pictures of that motherfucker with his... I don't think she's like... It's not like a Leonardo DiCaprio situation.
1: Right, sure.
0: I don't think she's that young. But yes. Younger than him.
1: Right.
0: I guess mistress. Is he officially divorced? I know she filed, but
1: I don't know.
0: She might be the one that he was cheating on his wife with.
1: He
0: keeps trying to, he gets spotted and he gets that deer in the headlights look. And then he tries to turn away. So people aren't taking pictures.
1: You know, Jim Tallarico, I mean, in a way, Kent is running a more exciting campaign. I guess better photographs, you know,
0: yeah.
1: Better photo ops. God damn, I forgot my point. Shit.
0: We can get to the headlines.
1: Sure.
0: And lunch ahead. This is a good, I saw this story. States sued to stop Hollywood hell merger.
1: Right. Is that like Netflix and...
0: No, this is the Ellison motherfuckers who are trying to take over. They took over Paramount and destroyed CBS and put a shank into 60 Minutes because, right. of, you know, it's actual real reporting.
1: Yeah.
0: And now they're gunning for CNN and trying to get this Warner Brothers merger.
1: I mean, it's a CNN. Do they need to gun for CNN? Isn't it kind of like shit now anyway? I mean,
0: well, but yeah, it's been, you know, kind of milquetoast for quite a while. But
1: to me, it's like the point.
0: Corporate. It's corporate. Yeah. It's corporate. They're all corporate.
1: Yeah. And those people totally sold out to Donald Trump. I mean, the way they did that debate should never be forgotten. I mean, that's crazy. It was fucking nuts.
0: So now 12 states are suing to block Paramount's $110 billion acquisition of Warner Brothers Discovery, alleging the deal would lessen competition in film distribution and cable television, harming theaters and pay TV distributors.
1: Wait. CNN is in Discovery?
0: Yes.
1: God damn. So that means The Deadliest Catch would be owned by a different company?
0: Yeah, the Ellisons.
1: Right. Here's the bad part. If I was president, I would say, is there a way to put Sig back in charge of the Northwestern and get his daughter off there? Because she's, I don't like the interaction, you know. Kick his daughter off the boat and go back to the way it was.
0: If allowed to move forward with the deal, Paramount would control 27% of the distribution market for films that appear on screens across America. 30% of blockbuster film distribution and 27% of the market for basic cable channels. That's too much. None of all those numbers right. are way too high. There should be a 5% limit of control or something like that. Some even smaller percentage to encourage competition, which would really encourage the economy.
1: Right. What do you mean encourage the economy? I know what'll work. Close the Strait of Hormuz indefinitely. So we can't ever use it again.
0: It'll likely take months for a ruling on the state's claims, causing a delay that could rack up hundreds of millions of dollars in costs for Paramount. The deal has led to an outcry from actors, writers, and others, fearing it will hurt jobs. Theater owners also opposed to the deal are worrying the combination of the Warner Brothers movie studio with Paramount Pictures will result in fewer films. All valid.
1: If I was president, I would say, you know what? You know what you get even for asking? Even for wanting the merger? I'm going to break you up. I'm going to punish you for asking. That's what I would say. Am I in charge of that, or how does that work? Is Trump in charge of who gets
0: mergered? Yes. This is, you know, era. Right.
1: Oh, I'm breaking all you motherfuckers up. Because we get our turn too,
0: for example,
1: right?
0: The U.S. Department of Justice has cleared the deal, saying it poses no competition problems. Oh, we're okay with that.
1: Who cleared it?
0: The DOJ.
1: Oh, okay. Is that, what? I can't even remember. Is that Cash Apps or?
0: No, Cash is in trouble. They prevented him from flying to go see his girlfriend. Like grounding the plane right before he was about to get on it.
1: That's what you told her. That's what you told her, Cash. That was an excuse for something. I think, geez.
0: This deal is bullshit because the 27% is too much. It's too much.
1: Just tell them no. Why is there even, why this should be illegal? Like, why are we considering this?
0: And they cry and say, well, we can't compete with the guys that have 30% each. Well, they shouldn't have. Break them up, too.
1: Right.
0: Here's our deal. Break everybody up.
1: And if they ain't crying, we're not winning. They got to cry. That's part of it, guys. You know, they want to be rich lunatics.
0: And the really rich motherfuckers are even, they're past the stage of pretending that they even believe in trickle down. They're now just saying, fuck you. You should have gotten a real job. You should have shot out of white privileged loins.
1: What do you mean? What do you mean trickle down? Like what, Reagan?
0: That's how they tried to sell all this bullshit to us for decades. That, you know, you cut the taxes on the rich people and they'll reinvest it into their businesses, creating right. more jobs.
1: Well, it did create more jobs. We have the gig economy. So if you want a car, you have to have a job for the car plus your normal life, right? We have the gig economy. That's good. Is that good?
0: No.
1: People have to work more. Wait, isn't that what we want?
0: Yeah, and then the companies fight to make sure that they don't have to classify you as an employee.
1: Right.
0: So they don't have to pay any kind of benefits or anything for you, even though you're out driving Uber 12 hours a day.
1: Yeah.
0: And it's just like, hey, we're just charging him to use our service.
1: Why can't we sick Mom Donnie?
0: That hooks him up with people that are looking for a ride. That's all we
1: do. Right, right. What would Mom Donnie do with this shit?
0: Break it up.
1: Right.
0: Break it all the fuck up. Local, local, local. I wouldn't mind a local Pensacola Drives app or something like that, where local people, worker owned. Let's say all the, why don't these, a lot of these drivers form a union?
1: Yeah.
0: And create their own app.
1: Right, right, right. Or
0: then they don't need Uber anymore.
1: Yeah.
0: Right?
1: Of course.
0: I mean, and cut all the costs out of it and all the fees and all the bullshit that everybody's got to grift off of.
1: That needs to be broken up because, you know, people that drive the Lyft and Uber, guess what they do every year? Raise their fees because more people do it, right? And they see the demand's up, so then they raise the cost of doing it, what the company charges the driver.
0: So 11 states, including California, are suing to block this deal.
1: Yeah.
0: Paramount says the deal will allow it to produce more, not less.
1: Shut up.
0: After it cuts $6 billion in redundant infrastructure, marketing, and corporate jobs.
1: Right, right.
0: So, yeah, think of how many jobs that is. $6 billion worth. Do you think it's going to be the big guys that make tens of millions of dollars a year?
1: Right, right.
0: That are going to get their salaries cut? No, they're gonna get rid of entire departments that they say they don't need, which they probably don't. But the only way that our shitty capitalist society works, is to have, instead of a bureaucratic government based economy, you know what I mean, where everybody works for the government,
1: right?
0: We have these companies that we have private ownership of, essentially.
1: Yes.
0: That, in theory, should compete against each other. And everything gets better for us and everybody. Right?
1: I think when you scale shit and all of a sudden you have a board of directors and...
0: Well, right. And greedy motherfuckers.
1: Right, right.
0: Who keep gaming the system, which is all Trump. The existence of Trump. The existence of Trump's dad.
1: Oh, gross.
0: Is even... didn't his grandfather have whorehouses and shit that made him money?
1: I thought that was Fred or his grandfather.
0: Yeah.
1: Oh, jeez.
0: Fred was a slumlord, a racist slumlord.
1: Right. I mean, think about these Trumps. I mean, they've been on the wrong side of everything. They're like, you know, organized crime and
0: Klan.
1: Yeah, and then they
0: didn't they find the name of somebody who got arrested at a Klan meeting named Fred Trump right around that time?
1: Right. I remember that. Or there was a picture with him or some bullshit like that. I don't know, man. Yeah, we need this economy needs a makeover. In fact, there should be a Discovery Channel like reality show about it. Like makeover your economy.
0: What do we need distributors for anymore?
1: I don't know. Right. If everything's local, you mean?
0: Everything's digital. Everything. Why you don't... They don't have to ship 4 reels of celluloid.
1: Right. Right.
0: Print copies of every single film to show off on old reel-to-reel type projectors anymore.
1: Right.
0: They say, Here's your URL.
1: Right.
0: To download the digital copy.
1: I'm glad you're saying this.
0: To project it.
1: Because my idea for the future is too, like some state-run media where it's like, if there's a sequel of something that doesn't exist, I'm going to encourage them through incentives to make that sequel because I would like to see it. For instance, like, what's that show with Kerry Russell?
0: Well, but they
1: so
0: do.
1: Good. The
0: they
1: Diplomat.
0: Do.
1: Oh, my God. How long do you got? How long does it take you fuckers to shoot that thing? My God.
0: But they do. And there's another season.
1: When was the last
0: Diplomat
1: one?
0: Diplomat coming out.
1: It was a long. It was like a year ago.
0: But they imagine what it would be like if the without all these ridiculous distributors.
1: Why does Paul Rudd need six movies a year? Like, why do I need to watch him act with, I don't know, Anne fucking Heche or...
0: Why not microtransactions? Why not be able to pay for each show, but a small amount? Not like a dollar a show even. That's too much.
1: Oh, yeah, yeah.
0: Like 5 cents a show.
1: Right, or why can't some of the shit be free? I mean, really, we've got all this AI and we've got robots.
0: Right.
1: Shouldn't we be... Building
0: and I don't
1: this.
0: Mind commercials, to be honest with you, every once in a while. Some of them are overdone, but...
1: Right. But let's pay those actors the way they should be paid, right? That would be great.
0: Right. There's a... I just saw something about our new contract for SAG. SAG-AFTRA.
1: Yeah, if I was president,
0: about
1: I'd get my
0: the AI, like the AI shit, too. Like, even AI depictions.
1: No actors or AI, you know?
0: Why can't or an AI depiction of an actor. Like, you can't, you know, you can't resurrect Jimmy Stewart just because he's dead and put him in a...
1: Right. What if I wanted a Subway sandwich commercial with B.A. Baracus and the guy that played Radar in MASH? I mean, I can't have that?
0: Well, ideally, no. Without their permission.
1: Right.
0: So that's the headline over at the HuffPo is California and these 11 states are saying we've had enough of this bullshit.
1: Yeah, this is crazy.
0: And this, you know, just in general, there needs to be much, much more of this saying no to the merging of giant corporations just because we can't compete with the other giant corporations that we allowed to merge.
1: Can we
0: break the fuck up everything.
1: Can we have a rule that says if you were the host of a reality show, you just can't be fucking president? Or if you were on Fox and Friends, you just can't be in the fucking administration? Because
0: we could talk about some agenda.
1: Yeah, I got a big agenda that. I mean, nobody from Fox News. I'm sorry, guys. Go back to your fucking teleprompters.
0: Drudge Report sayeth, well, it's Lindsey.
1: That's right.
0: R.I.P. Lindsey Graham.
1: Are people still talking about this, or we're still on?
0: Oh, well, it's fascinating because the
1: Lindsey,
0: the MAGA loons are torn between fervently screaming at Democrats who are maybe apathetic at best about the demise of the biggest, possibly the biggest warmonger in the Senate in the last 20 years.
1: Right, right.
0: Just a flip-flopper. Remember, he was, and you know, they're playing that clip of him now where he was like, you know, he's a Donald Trump is a rot. He's gonna if we elect him, we're gonna kill the party and all this and everything, and just talked about how rancid Trump was. And then that same tongue, Lindsey may have died with Trump's anal print on that tongue.
1: That'll kill you
0: from being up there so much.
1: Jeez, Lindsey, gosh. That's why he's dead. Who could survive that? It's like Three Mile Island in those Pampers.
0: He also, it seems, made a poor choice of not to seek medical care early.
1: Well, that happens with a lot of Americans, right?
0: Not that if it, they say it was a transected aorta, I think it was.
1: What is that?
0: There's a tear in your aorta.
1: Okay.
0: From atherosclerosis, the hardening of the arteries that he was having, but...
1: too much barbecue with Tommy Tuberfuck or something?
0: Creepily, earlier in the day, he did say, "I can't die now."
1: That, I didn't mean to laugh. I was thinking about other things. That Jesus showed you differently, right?
0: He spent his final weeks laying the groundwork for an ambitious new push to normalize relations between Saudi Arabia and Israel. He was all Israel all the time, by the way.
1: Yeah, he was just about to
0: where
1: do
0: he
1: that.
0: Was. He was right. You know, the broken clock.
1: Right.
0: On Ukraine. He just came back from Ukraine. He was fervent. He wanted us to send support and guns.
1: Oh, yeah. Well, that's good, man, Lindsay. You're doing a lot. Well, you did a lot more than many of our lawmakers. I mean, that's an important thing, but.
0: He allegedly was always lobbying Trump too.
1: Right.
0: To help Ukraine, not Putin.
1: And I think this is what I like best about him, unless he didn't. Did he champion free school lunches for kids or anything like that?
0: I would think no.
1: Okay.
0: He was big on LGBT rights, though.
1: Oh, that's nice.
0: No, he wasn't.
1: Jeez, Lindsay. What about,
0: fought
1: of course,
0: against same-sex marriage?
1: What about women's reproductive rights? Was he? He was for that, of course. What are you laughing at? I mean, come on. No, Sam Neill was, though. But I just want to say that I put a promo up that was Lindsay real quick, and I found the best pictures of him. Number one, I used the, of course, the Disney one with the thing.
0: Oh, with the princess one. Right. Yeah.
1: This picture's of him shooting a shotgun.
0: Yeah.
1: Yeah, but I used those too. That was a good one, Lindsay. I mean, you know.
0: He was way into Iraq, you know, going after Iraq. He was way into...
1: Good call, stupid.
0: It's not a war he didn't like, and way into Israel just pummeling the fuck out of Palestine.
1: Does anybody, like, what I liked about him, what I meant to say, is I like the fact that he sounded like Steel Magnolias. I mean, like, he walked off the fucking
0: set.
1: He
0: did have a great accent, yeah.
1: That's good. That's, I like that a lot. And I liked his
0: But remember the past couple of rallies Trump had in South Carolina, and he would trot Lindsey out, and Lindsey got booed in his own state. They hated him. Everybody hated him. I don't know how he got elected. The last one. Was like, how did he get reelected? Because remember, he was sweating bullets.
1: Oh, yeah. I heard.
0: I need money. Remember those last minute pleas? We played those ads of his where he's like, I need money because they're outspending me.
1: It's either, I heard either Al Jazeera or BBC talking about this. And they talked about that very thing. And it's like he begged Donald Trump to come endorse him because it wasn't helping until Trump had to bring his fat ass down there.
0: Yeah, yeah.
1: And that pushed him over. Thank you, Donald. And Donald took. Did you hear Donald's remarks about?
0: Like, oh yeah, well, so about himself, you mean, as usual. A couple of sentences about Lindsay, and then he would bring it back to himself.
1: They're sentences. I mean, they're barely sentences. God.
0: So that's the headline at the Drudge Report. Held off medical help for TV. It says.
1: What do you mean?
0: Is
1: that Lindsay?
2: Now to the
0: oops. Look at Fox auto-playing their videos. The late Senator Lindsey Graham reportedly wanted to hold off getting medical assistance until after his scheduled appearance on Meet the Press.
1: For Meet the Press, Lindsey? Are you fucking... Who does Meet the Press now?
0: What could have been his final conversation, Graham, who suddenly died at 71 after a brief and sudden illness, told the person that he was feeling unwell. When the person pushed the lawmaker to get medical attention, he reportedly said that he would do so after his TV spot.
1: It ain't Meet the Press that you're... I mean, it's not like Dan Rather you're talking to on Meet the Press. It's, who is this now? She's not that great, man. She's kind of boring.
0: Is it Kirsten Welker?
1: Yeah, yeah. I mean, I don't love it.
0: Reportedly, Graham said, I can't die now. I still need to do the Russian sanctions, get Iran sorted out, and do Israeli-Saudi normalization.
1: You know, that's true. It would have been great if you could have... You should have done the Russia sanctions when you're at fucking Disney World, right? You're telling me he didn't have the sanctions done?
0: We don't know what he was doing with that wand.
1: Listen, Lindsay, you should have done that earlier. That's the one good thing you were doing.
0: Casting magic. Maybe he was on a quest and he would to obtain the princess wand.
1: I just leveled up.
0: Graham's office released a preliminary cause of death last night that found the longtime lawmaker had died from aortic dissection due to arteriosclerotic cardiovascular disease.
1: That's what happened to people when they got air choked by Darth Vader. Remember?
0: Aortic dissection is when a tear occurs in the... Or when you get, you know, scissored by a diver.
1: Yes.
0: Jesus,
1: did you air choke Lindsay to death? Is that what you did? You do that?
0: A tear occurs in the inner wall of the aorta, the body's main artery, and is a life-threatening medical emergency. Well, no, duh.
1: Well, he had to talk to Christian.
0: I think we all have evidence it's a life-threatening medical emergency.
1: Go to the doctor when you're about. Instead of talking to Christian Welker, go to the fucking doctor because it's Christian Welker. It ain't Sam Donaldson. It's not Jane Pauley.
0: Did you see what Cash? And this isn't even what he's that much in trouble for. Did you see Cash Patel throwing some gasoline on the conspiracy loons' fires by tweeting out something to the effect of it's this long tweet about the usual blah blah blah. He was a great guy.
1: And yeah,
0: Lindsay was a patriot. Blah blah blah.
1: Right.
0: But then it goes into this weird, I'm trying to find it now.
1: Oh, I haven't seen
0: where
1: it.
0: He's like, you know, just so you guys know, we're no stone will be left unturned.
1: What the fuck are you talking about?
0: Yeah. Oh my God, a 71-year-old had a grabber.
1: Right. I thought he was older too.
0: A 71-year-old who, yeah, didn't, you know, look like he spent a lot of time on the treadmill. I'm just saying.
1: He didn't look bad, right? I mean, he just had such a severe part to that hair. I mean, it started at his ear. That must hurt. Is that what happened? He was doing the severe part, and then he felt the pain in his arm, and then he just kind of seized up.
0: Well, he pressed his hair between Trump's butt cheeks.
1: A Flobe could have saved his life. Yeah.
0: Here's Cash Patel. Senator Lindsey Graham was a devoted public servant, a fierce defender of our nation, and a true patriot who dedicated his life to the people of South Carolina and the United States. Our prayers are with his family, loved ones, colleagues, and all those who knew him during this devastating time. The FBI is assisting local authorities and has made every necessary resource available.
1: Shit, this motherfucker's shit-faced. Cash, shut up. Your shit AI did that. You're shit-faced at some...
0: The FBI is making every resource available.
1: Cash, aren't you the guy that was shit-faced in the hockey team's locker room? And Pat just did a story about you trying to take a flight with your girlfriend.
0: Well, no, here.
1: Get your FBI jacket on.
0: Cash Patel makes eyebrow-raising claim about Graham's death as the headline at the Daily Beast. But then the other story,
1: yes,
0: was this one that, let me see.
1: You think if you pulled people close to Sam Neill and then pulled people close to Lindsey Graham, would Sam Neill's people like miss him more, you know, I'll say nicer things about him than people said about Lindsey Graham? I'm just saying, do you think Sam Neill was more or less beloved than Lindsey Graham per capita?
0: Cash is beloved?
1: No. Lindsey Graham or, no, Sam Neill.
0: Oh, my God. How dare you?
1: Who's going to be missed more?
0: How dare you?
1: I mean, it's sad. It's, you know, Lindsey, you should have done I could have said that better. Lindsey, you could have done the sanctions. You didn't. You're off at Disney World doing, you know, having fun going on the small world. Sam Neill, it would have been nice if you would, I don't know, had a few, you know, jogged a little more. We could have another Jurassic Park. I love those movies. But shit, that's sad. He was in Peaky Blinders. That was good. Lots of stuff.
0: Am I having a Trump moment here where I'm hallucinating that I swear I saw the story?
1: Oh, I don't know.
0: Did I not save it? Of Cash Patel.
1: Every time people show a picture of him, it's like I think they make his eyes look really crazy. I mean,
0: there's a lot of enhanced, just like Laura Loomer.
1: Oh, God.
0: If you go on social media, I mean, she has had a ridiculous amount of work done to her face for someone in their 30s, by the way. And
1: is she really?
0: Yeah.
1: God, it feels like she's been around. Since
0: well, that's
1: the
0: why she looks older,
1: time.
0: So much older, is because she's. She's Mar-a-Lago faced, for 40 years before usual. and
1: Crisco.
0: But let me see if I can find this. I watched it on YouTube. God damn it. It must be true.
1: The last Jurassic Park I saw was great. It's a story about corporate regulation and how if you're going to have a dinosaur theme park, don't let anybody make off with the eggs. That is fucking terrifying, man. Dinosaurs. They
2: don't
1: were
2: let Newman work there.
1: I mean, listen, I would love to. Yeah, I would love to live in the world where Kim Ham and just knowing that there was never such things as terrifying as dinosaurs. Terrifying. Those are fucked up.
2: I just saw that some the archaeological world is worried that like the second or third most complete skeleton of a T-Rex out there that's been discovered is going up for auction.
1: Oh, hey.
2: And they're worried that some rich motherfucker
1: is
2: just going to, you know, put it in their living room.
1: Somebody better tie up Nicolas Cage.
2: And they're hoping it gets donated to a museum for study.
1: Yeah.
2: And for display. But they're like, this is what's wrong with this society. Things like this should belong to all the people.
1: Right.
2: Not the guy whose land they found it on.
1: No. If I was a billionaire, I would buy that and I would put it on the right across the street from Liberty University or some fucking church. Say, look at that. How do you account for that?
2: Didn't you go to the Bible Museum and to the Ken Ham Museum, Ryan?
1: But they didn't validate parking.
2: People were alive at the same time as the dinosaurs.
1: Where's the wire slide in the food court?
2: Where
1: do they think the oil came from, right? Because the oil came from dinosaurs that liquefied or some shit. Is that real? That's where oil came from.
2: Yeah. Yes.
1: A lot of dinosaurs.
2: Okay.
1: Shouldn't we worship
2: them? This is Pod
1: them?
2: Save America. Okay. So I'm not losing my mind.
1: Yeah.
3: Chuck Grassley coming out and saying that he is being investigated for possible waste, fraud, and abuse. When you hear that Cash Patel is being summoned to the White House, does that offer any indication whatsoever that there's going to be proper oversight or that anything is going to happen to him?
2: So the story was that Cash was going to Chicago, my sweet hometown, but then he scheduled a meeting with the local field office there for no reason whatsoever. Right. Everybody knew it was bullshit.
1: Maybe it was a surprise inspection.
2: To cover for going to see his girlfriend's concert in Chicago.
1: He just did that shit, man.
2: Where she was.
1: But he just did that shit because he did a surprise inspection of Hawaii to go fucking snorkeling around the boats that got sunk in Pearl Harbor. Dude, did that article say there was no oversight with Cash Patel? Yeah, in more ways than, you know what I mean? He can't oversight.
2: Here we go. Finally, the FBI director Cash Patel abruptly canceled the planned flight Friday to see his girlfriend in Chicago after top administration officials, frustrated with Patel, summoned him to the White House.
1: Yes.
2: Two anonymous sources with knowledge of the change.
1: Daddy's mad, Cash.
2: They said he got screamed at.
1: Did Trump spank, J.D. Vance spanked him? Is that true?
2: And they wouldn't even meet with him. It's like they just said officials. They wouldn't, like, Trump wouldn't even bother with him.
1: It's like, dude.
2: They sent some toady to yell at Cash.
1: Is it about the plane?
2: Yeah. And the fact that they know that he was just using the personal jet to fly to Chicago to see his girlfriend. And then was like, oh, by the way, let's schedule a general meeting for the field office.
1: What do you guys care? I mean, Trump got mad about that, dude. How much crypto have you embezzled?
2: Trump doesn't like it unless it's him doing it or he sanctions it.
1: Right.
2: That's what he's mad about.
1: You got a jet from Qatar you can't even fly in anymore.
2: You know, like how these mob bosses are. They don't like it when these guys do stuff on their own.
1: I swear, if anybody's listening to this podcast and it's like 100 years in the future, you have to really look into the fact we really did have a FBI director named Cash fucking Patel. And he had a podcast, right? That's what he was known for?
2: Yeah, sure.
1: It's totally cuckoo fucking bananas that he's a FBI director. And if you don't understand us, you should go dig into and figure out why, because it's nuts. That makes no sense.
2: Precise reasons that his bosses demanded he cancel his trip and report to the West Wing are unclear, but several people said top Trump deputies were disturbed by a range of actions by Patel. Some found it confounding that the FBI director was leaving town amid the recent revival of the war with Iran and alleged threats against the president's life.
1: Yeah.
2: They're like, horrible. I can't believe he's leaving when the Iranians are saying they're going to kill Trump.
1: What's he going to do? I'm just curious, because when the president's life was threatened, the magician.
2: He can't protect him with his body. He comes up to Trump's nipple.
1: Right. He didn't do shit but hide behind a fucking table. Right?
2: And look bewildered. Did you see those videos?
1: Yeah, he wants a little FBI jacket. Look at me, I'm FBI.
2: They also cited two unforced errors by Patel that created bad optics for the Trump administration.
1: No shit.
2: First being his early morning tweet bashing MS Now for its coverage of his high-flying lifestyle. Did you see that one?
1: No, I didn't.
2: Yeah, this is the what I'm talking about with these rich privileged motherfuckers are just rubbing our noses in it now. They're like, fuck you. You're not as rich as me.
1: Right.
2: The MS Now had a story, Cash Patel can't count on Trump's protection forever. And it's a Photoshop of Cash with like a BMW, golf club, a Sea-Doo, and a private jet.
1: Jeez. This is like, I feel like, yeah.
2: Cash screen capped it and tweeted it. This is the director of our FBI, everybody, by the way. I just want to remind everyone.
1: Well, Christopher Wray did. He tweeted all this stuff, too.
2: He screen capped MS Now and said, nah, my jet ski is gold plated, dumbass. Your job is to lie. Mine is to protect the American people, and business is good.
1: Listen, he sounds like a cop. He sounds exactly like a law enforcement officer.
2: Jet ski is gold plated.
1: Is he kidding or is it really?
2: I can't imagine.
1: I don't know.
2: People have gold plated jet skis. But
1: it seems like Donald Trump is Tony Soprano and Cash is like Christopher. Doesn't it feel like that?
2: Yeah, that's a good
1: Christopher
2: one.
1: Christopher robbed the wrong poker game and now he's mad.
2: Yeah.
1: Maltasanti.
2: I gotta go see my girlfriend.
1: Big pussy's coming over.
2: Tell the other one to call that one a bukiak.
1: Guts.
2: Yeah. What does it mean? It means cunt. He was already, they were pissed at him for that stupid tweet. And then the second fuck up, allegedly, was that extensive reports by MS Now and other news outlets about taxpayers footing the bill for Patel's globetrotting, ultimately spurring formal questions from Senate Judiciary Chairman Chuck Grassley.
1: He's alive? Is he alive?
2: Arguably.
1: Okay. Jeez, I can't handle
2: it. Hey, he's got, 20 years on Lindsey.
1: Yeah. Guy, this Lindsey Graham thing, not to just...
2: And like 10 years on Mitch.
1: Right.
2: Doesn't he?
1: That reminds
2: me. Isn't Grassley like 95, 90-something?
1: Will you tell me what promo picture I should use when he, watches? Because we got a lot of good Mitch pictures, and I don't even know where to start. I guess I'll do a
2: Well, that's the next story, because he's apparently fine.
1: That's AI or that's something.
2: MSNBC Now reported that Grassley had first asked Patel in a letter last month about his use of the FBI jet and his decision to purchase luxury armored BMWs so that he could travel more discreetly in the Washington, D.C. area.
1: Discreetly? In a BMW?
2: Of course, because nothing like an armored BMW to be discreet.
1: Yeah. Was Chris Wray the previous FBI director?
2: Yeah, maybe.
1: Remember the story with the lovers? For some reason, I feel like Chris Wray was the director when that was
2: happening. He was when that happened. Yeah.
1: Damn, that sounds so quaint. He was like, who gives a fuck? These two people in the FBI were having an affair. Boring. I mean, I don't... When Bob Mueller was the FBI director, who was his country music star girlfriend? Who?
2: Right, exactly.
1: A boring old jet ski with no gold. Stupid.
2: In a separate letter, congressional Democrats said they received information that Patel was demanding that FBI staff arranged special perks on his official trips, including a jet ski excursion and a helicopter tour.
1: God.
2: The FBI has disputed that and said Patel has complied with federal rules pertaining to travel.
1: Why do you like jet skis so much? Oh, they said that about because he did this jet ski thing. That's why they said it's gold plated, or he did.
2: They put it in their story,
1: right?
2: You know, from all this information about him.
1: Well, you love water sports, Cash. His snorkeling, the jet ski. Gosh, do you skydive at all?
2: Patel canceled his flight to Chicago just as he was preparing to leave Friday morning, but the trip to Chicago was already stirring anger and controversy inside the FBI, according to multiple current and former law enforcement officials. He was planning to attend his girlfriend Alexis Wilkins' performance Saturday at a country music festival held in the parking lot of a major Chicago stadium.
1: Fuck, excuse me. Pump the brakes. It's a parking lot he's going to?
2: What's at a stadium?
1: I mean, I would love to be in the parking lot of some stadium, but is that worthy of the FBI jet? I mean, what if something happens and Scully needs it to go visit Anthony Hopkins? Because they remember when, at the end of the movie of Silence of the Lambs, they had to take the FBI plane.
2: It's at the United Center parking lot.
1: Did you land it right there?
2: Windy City Smokeout, Chicago's premier summer. 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
1: Those are barbecue people.
2: Oh, from across the country,
1: Pitmaster.
2: And an unmatched lineup of craft beer and beverage partners.
1: Oh my God. It's crazy. It's just, that's what he's going to.
2: Known for its high energy live performances, signature barbecue dishes, giant festival footprint, and a uniquely Chicago skyline backdrop. Smokeout has quickly become a can't-miss event for country fans nationwide.
1: I guess it's true. You can't miss it, even if you're in charge of the FBI. Just quick question. I don't know very much about the FBI. Who is in charge of, say, like, making sure we don't have domestic terrorism? Who does that?
2: The FBI.
1: Well, they can't do that and go to this concert.
2: Sure.
1: What if someone needs the plane, Cash, for something like what happened in Science
2: of
1: the Lambs?
2: He's looking for domestic terrorists at the Country Fest in the parking lot in Chicago.
1: What if someone needs to go somewhere for their fucking FBI job? I mean, isn't that, why does the FBI have a plane?
2: Well, that's the thing, too, is it's not his. It does get shared.
1: But it's shared, but it's not like, this isn't an equal share. This is going to see your dumb girlfriend's concert in a fucking parking lot.
2: Patel's staff arranged for the director to make an office visit Friday to the Chicago field office to coincide with his trip. So he didn't even try to fake make the Chicago visit first, the meeting.
1: Right. What? Yeah.
2: He was like, get me a meeting. You know, I don't know. Let me do something on Friday so I can take the jet.
1: Jesus, Cash. I can't believe, I mean, how many days did Bongino last? He wasn't around for long in the FBI, right?
2: Yeah, for a couple months.
1: What happened, Bongino? You couldn't hang? I mean, Cash has lasted a long time.
2: Several FBI agents complained internally that the office visit was briefly, belatedly added cover to justify Patel flying the director's jet. Well, no fucking shit.
1: You guys are so cynical. He had to go. His girlfriend would have been mad.
2: Which costs tens of thousands of dollars for each domestic trip.
1: That's nothing. God, that's a lot of money to go see a concert in a fucking parking lot.
2: One of the sources said, Patel was coming to Chicago today for a fake office visit for his girlfriend's country concert this weekend.
1: Shit. Come on.
2: He canceled the trip while on the tarmac. They canceled the trip while on the tarmac at Andrews.
1: What about all the pitmasters?
2: He was summoned to the White House immediately. And he was in apparent panic, he thought it was a response to the tweet he had.
1: Oh, okay. He thought he was in trouble for something else. Right?
2: Yeah.
1: Does he have a weird haircut? I'm sorry. He does, doesn't he? If you look at it.
2: I know, you know, it's just kind of spiky.
1: Are you looking at a picture of him right now?
2: Yeah.
1: Oh, one sec. I want to see.
2: It's kind of spiky, I guess.
1: Yeah, it's
2: pubic-y.
1: There's something weird about his face. Spiky. He looks like he's You know, he's a Nazi.
2: Well, he does have a thing with his eye.
1: What is that thing? Just so we can all be open about it and say what it is.
2: I think the not nice term for it is lazy eye.
1: They're both, though? I mean, they both, like...
2: they're not like... He's not like a gecko. I mean, he...
1: I mean, he's not.
2: Where he can move them independently is one just doesn't quite move at the same...
1: Right. It's just, I didn't mean to talk about your eyes anymore. It was just really hard being sad about Lindsey Graham for any longer.
2: I think I'm not a doctor, but you know.
1: Well, ask Rand Paul. Would that be his?
2: Oh, that purview? Would be. Yeah.
1: I would love to hear him answer that question. What's wrong with Cash's eyes? that sucks.
2: Senator God. Paul, well, I do have a serious question for you.
1: Edit that part out of the fuck show. Is that was me. But that's true. It's just, you know. Nazis. They look weird.
2: So, yeah, proof of life.
1: Oh, come on. What do they have? Let's see.
2: Allegedly.
1: Okay.
2: Senator Mitch McConnell released a hospital photo.
1: Oh, God, really?
2: And an update about his health yesterday.
1: No, it was a tintype.
2: The photo shows McConnell sitting up in his hospital bed holding a newspaper, by the way.
1: Oh, my God.
2: It's not like... It's in his lap.
1: Yes.
2: But it's obvious, like, he's kind of holding it and pointing to it like, hey, here's the sport. And it's the sports section because, you know, Mitch is just reading the sports while he's in
1: Does he really? Mitch,
2: in hospital.
1: What sport are you into? What do you play? Ping pong?
2: But it was Sunday's sports section.
1: Yeah.
2: Right. He is in a red checkered shirt.
1: Oh, I was wondering.
2: With... Blue jeans.
1: He's, not pajamas?
2: Elaine, his beloved wife,
1: come on.
2: Is standing next to him.
1: Let me see this.
2: With her hand on him. And he's got the...
1: Wow.
2: He's got the picture, newspaper in his lap.
1: How did they get... I mean, he's smiling in that. I got to say, Mitch, you look better than I thought. That's a compliment, right? I mean... I thought you would look worse.
2: Well, he's leaning forward. You can't see the wires.
1: Did they get a picture of his
2: face back?
1: Oh. Crank it a little harder. Do they have any pictures of his feet? Any more? Any updates?
2: It's a pretty long. I'm not going to read his whole fucking statement, but
1: Mitch's statement is long.
2: He says that.
1: They have work. His mouth is moving.
2: No, okay. That's one of the things. People are like, well, why didn't you just hit record instead of just snapping the picture here?
1: Hired some animatronic people.
2: Okay, blah blah blah blah blah blah blah. You know, y'all know how folks of my generation often hesitate to share the vulnerability that comes with growing older. Even in the public eye, I feel that same instinct. I can't help it. But at the same time, I've had more than my share of experience with physical vulnerabilities. Oh. Surviving childhood polio meant spending my entire life with mobility challenges. They haven't exactly gotten easier to manage with age. And last month, I took a fall, which landed me in the hospital. My doctors confirmed that I didn't break any bones or suffer a concussion.
1: Oh, okay.
2: I didn't have a heart attack or a stroke. I don't have any tumors or hemorrhages. But I was briefly unconscious and was taken to the hospital. While receiving excellent care over the past several weeks, I've also had to deal with a mild case of pneumonia. I can assure you that I've been a good patient. At my age, I tend to do what my doctors tell me to do. I've submitted to every test they can think of to help figure out what caused the incident. I'm continuing to do everything they ask to speed my recovery. In fact, with signs of continued progress, I've been able to move from a hospital care to a rehabilitation center. Where I'll keep regaining my strength.
1: Well, somebody moved you. You didn't move.
2: So that explains a lot of people are saying there's no way it's real. They wouldn't. He'd be in a gown, you know, and shit like that. But if you're in a rehab center, they put you in clothes.
1: Right. It's really like that article took a long time to say he's not fucking dead. Okay.
2: Oh, that's not even half.
1: Jesus. Well, we'll have Andy Beshear said he wanted to talk to the guy. He wanted to see the guy fucking talk. He said, even go on Fox News and do a dumb fucking interview. That's good enough for me. But because he has to appoint somebody if Mitch the bitch is unfit, correct?
2: Yeah, blah, blah, blah. You're right to expect your representative to work hard for you. Part of my decision to retire at the end of my term this coming January was being honest about the demands of Senate work, but I still have unfinished business to complete on your behalf. I still have to pretend to be alive for 2.5-3 weeks.
1: This statement is a lie. He didn't say this, and he didn't type this.
2: But I
1: he
2: still
1: might
2: have
1: blinked it.
2: I have every intention of finishing the job you elected me to do.
1: Oh my God.
2: I'll keep working hard to get back onto the Senate floor as soon as possible, and I'll keep you posted on the progress of my recovery. Till then, I'm so grateful for your prayers and well wishes.
1: Listen, Mitch, let's edit that down. There's no way you fucking said that, and this is bullshit. I need a picture of his mouth moving. I don't care what he says. I don't give a shit if it's this boring shit.
2: So this picture, gone through, of course, like the Zapruder film. Everybody's looking for proof that it's AI.
1: Right.
2: And when you ask AI, though, the AI says it's like 90% sure they're not. That's not AI.
1: Oh, okay, Mitch.
2: But that it does look like it had some digital editing, which could be just adjusting levels, you know what I mean?
1: Yeah, I mean, I don't care. I don't care if you're a cat with a cat filter or a doe or a caribou. Just say hi. I'm Mitch McConnell. I'm not fucking dead. Andy Beshear, don't replace me.
2: And
1: all
2: you did was fall and hit your widow head.
1: You ever heard of gravity?
2: And go nigh nigh. And I mean, I understand when older people are more fragile and you.
1: Absolutely.
2: Fall and hurt yourself and break bones and everything. But
1: we're talking about
2: he said
1: Mitch.
2: None of that happened, that he fell and he was unconscious.
1: Oh, come on. That means he was walking.
2: This is a month ago.
1: Oh, okay.
2: Like, where's Mitch been this past month?
1: Well, in hospital. I mean, you know, of course. I don't know. Like, mentally? Has he been in a coma?
2: Does he need rehab?
1: I mean, he fell. He's an old guy that fell down the stairs.
2: Maybe it was fentanyl.
1: Yeah, he was doing heroin.
2: He's got a habit, yeah.
1: You don't think he was in a coma?
2: Maybe he was sniffing lines of blow off of the...
1: If that's cocaine he's on, then he should get his money back. But wait, he had a stroke or he had a...
2: No, nothing.
1: Coma?
2: He fell.
1: Okay, but then what happened?
2: It says he fell and he was unconscious for a brief time.
1: What was he doing?
2: Was taken to hospital.
1: Was he sparring or something?
2: Wow.
1: Good reporting, guys. All I know is that he fucking fell. And then what happened after he fell, I have no fucking idea.
2: I was touching myself, Tim.
1: Come on. That's AI.
2: Reruns of Hee Haw.
1: I wish that was real. Jeez. R.I.P. Lindsay. Sad. Very sad. And Sam Neill. God damn it.
2: Sam Neill's a bummer.
1: That's sad. Well, so's Lindsay. I mean, you know.
2: Lindsay's a bummer for those that cared about Lindsay.
1: Yeah. Good, yeah.
2: He's still a piece of shit.
1: Yeah, I don't have any fucks to give over here. I'm looking around. R.I.P. Lindsay. And what? Are people going to be sad when Chuck Grassley dies?
2: Oh, this is awkward.
1: Okay.
2: 2023 quote here.
1: Okay.
4: And I'm not saying take all their funding. I'm not the defund everything guy. I'm just saying Chris Ray doesn't need a government-funded G5 jet to go to vacation. Maybe we ground that plane. $15,000 every time it takes off.
1: Oh, my God, Cash.
4: Just some thought.
5: Minimum.
2: Awkward.
1: What's his girlfriend's
2: That's
1: name?
2: That's Cash.
1: Yeah.
2: In 2023.
1: Dude, you're a douche. What's his girlfriend's name? Is it?
2: Allison something.
1: What is her music like? Like, what are we talking
2: country.
1: About?
2: Country.
1: Okay. Is it worth a plane ride? I mean, she's no Tammy Wynette, right?
2: I mean, I don't know any of her music, to be honest
1: with you.
2: You've
1: never been to the parking lot?
2: But I guess she's semi-famous. Oh, Alexis. Alexis Wilkins.
1: Did she write songs about Cash? Like, how much she loves him?
2: I can't imagine.
1: Come on, Cash. Why are you dating this? I mean, you're dating an artist. It seems weird. Like, you know what I mean? Like a country singer.
2: I can't imagine.
1: It would have been different if Cash Patel married Tammy Wynette instead of George Jones.
2: You know, she's got a YouTube channel, but it only has 8,000 subs.
1: Right. Come on, Cash.
2: That's not great, to be honest.
1: Can you make everybody in the Department of Justice follow your girlfriend? You making them pay for the flights? Jeez.
2: Let me see. I'm just trying to find a...
1: So was he able to get to Chicago, or did he...
2: She hasn't put anything out for a year here.
1: Well, I mean, she's playing parking lots. That's why.
2: Okay. pause this here and jump.
1: Right. Did she turned down the, why didn't she play the American?
2: We gotta be careful now. We got a copyright fucking strike. I told you, we talked about it offline, but.
1: Well, that's.
2: And it turns out it was one of these videos that I was playing either on YouTube or X.
1: Oh, yeah.
2: But it was a guy talking about something that we were talking about, a subject in the news or whatever.
1: Right.
2: And in the background, he had some music that was like some saxophone playing or something that was picked up and automatically copyrighted or something. And I'm not, you know.
1: You got knocked out by a saxophone.
2: This is Stand, I think it's called.
1: Okay.
2: I'm going to skip forward a bit.
1: And we're going to tell you when we turn.

0: Everybody in the FBI has to have it on their Spotify, has to follow her.
1: I don't know about this video. She's got like a kind of a Morticia vibe going on with the hair, the like really, really long, straight, jet black hair.
0: Doesn't that seem like something, though, like Vladimir Putin sees that? It's like, how can I get close to the FBI director? Oh, I know. I'll tell this country singer who's broke. I'll give her a pile of money and say, all you got to do is get close
1: have
0: to
1: our
0: this Cash Patel.
1: Sign up for her music.
0: Yeah.
1: To make her famous.
0: I love Cash.
1: That's what we've talked about here. And they've talked about, there've been stories about how the, you know, this fake it till you make it culture of, especially on the right wing pundit sphere.
0: Yeah.
1: Of your, you know, your Tim Pools and motherfuckers like this who were funded by dark money, by billionaires, by right wing nut jobs, to that they not only funded their show, but then they funded advertisement and allegedly bot networks to amplify the news and amplify their shit.
0: Jeez.
1: Until actual humans started looking at it.
0: Right. They didn't have as many followers.
1: To get the algorithm. Yeah, because they game the algorithm.
0: Right.
1: Then suddenly the algorithm thinks everybody's looking at Tim fucking Pool.
0: Yeah.
1: And nobody it cares starts about getting him. Served out up to dummies that are just Google, that'll just, you know, surfing.
0: Is that what happened with Cash? Because he had a podcast too. Right?
1: Yeah, he was, I forget what where he burbled up from. He was in some administration. Like he did actually have some experience before. Okay.
0: Sorry, Cash. But Nick Fuentes bootstrapped it, right? He came up all on his own. No help from bots, just groypers. Is that true?
1: Yeah, I got Nick Fuentes news too. I think we need more information. But allegedly, it was just happening. Like I just started popping up on social media before the show that Nick Fuentes did a podcast.
0: Yes,
1: debating Hunter Biden.
0: Come on.
1: And that it almost came to blows is all shit. I was seeing was the information. So he probably pissed Hunter off, and Hunter was like, I'll flatten you right here.
0: Yeah, isn't Hunter a big guy?
1: Yeah.
0: Hunter's going to fuck you up, dude. I mean, no offense, Hunter, but I know you've had your time hanging out with crackheads. I don't know that it's necessarily... Nick just sits at home. Don't let him mace you.
1: By the way, this there's a video of Mitch McConnell...
0: Yeah.
1: With Elaine.
0: Yeah.
1: Do you want to see it in here?
0: Yeah.
1: I don't...
2: Honey, show them you're okay.
1: I don't approve of this at all.
2: Oh, wow. See, I told you he was okay.
0: Did he take the... What kind of shot? He's got... That's a Trump shot.
1: Yeah, AI is scary, isn't it? I mean, it's him in that shirt and the jeans, Elaine in the outfit. He jumps up, jumps out of his chair, and starts breakdancing. And Elaine is applauding in the background. It looks really good.
0: Right. I mean, it's amazing. But how did he get into those jeans? Real talk. How did he get in those Wranglers?
1: Well, I don't know.
0: I mean, that must have been tough. And then that big, it looks like somebody costumed him, doesn't it? Like, let's make this guy look normal. But
1: He's worn that shirt before, which is one of the reasons a lot of people are saying that they thought it was AI.
0: Oh,
1: because we've seen him in that shirt before.
0: Yeah.
1: People are like, oh, they just took one. They just said, here, get this picture. And
0: Elaine looks human, you know, so I don't know. It could be bullshit. I don't know, man. Hey, Mitch, I'm sorry. I know you did a lot of good things. He championed school lunches, right? Free school lunches and women's reproductive rights.
1: Oh,
0: and
1: lots of great stuff, okay. I'm sure.
0: Yeah, you're really going to be missed by, I guess, Elaine.
1: He's not dead.
0: Oh, God.
1: You saw him break dance.
0: Yeah, that's true.
1: He's doing fine.
0: He's not even using a little piece of cardboard.
1: But he's not ready yet. Sometime after August 3rd, he'll be ready.
0: Yeah, I think as the timeline moves forward, the more ready he'll be to talk.
1: Or he'll take a sudden turn for the worse.
0: Right.
1: On August 4th, day after the deadline for which they'd have to have a special election if he croaked.
0: God, if Blagojevich was here, he would have already sold that seat, right? He would have sold that shit.

0: Lindsay's sister, allegedly, they want to put her in temporarily.
1: I've never heard of that. I've never fucking heard of that. So, like, let's say Jimmy Carter.
0: I've heard of spouses occasionally, but I never.
1: So Jimmy Carter would have had Billy Carter in? Billy. I mean, that wouldn't have happened. I can't think of any other spouses of or brothers or sisters of siblings of presidents. Did Nixon have a sister?
0: God, I don't know.
1: What about Agnew? Did he have a brother or sister? Or was he?
0: So good news about Midge. Still alive.
1: What is? Oh, I was like, what was that? What was the good news? I was still alive.
0: Allegedly.
1: Okay, let's be fair. Let's think of one good legislative thing he did. And I'm not moving forward until we think of something. Oh, in the spirit of fairness.
0: Ron Johnson opening his mouth.
1: Oh, we thought he was dead, or is it?
0: Rojo, by the way, I saw. This is terrifying.
1: Okay.
0: And
1: he's still in
0: government?
1: Which
0: shows you what's wrong with, more of what's wrong with our government, in that all you have to do is hang on in the job and they give you committee seats.
1: Right.
0: Just for living that long and being in Congress.
1: I thought he wasn't there anymore because we haven't done a story. No, we just do stories about him all the time. Though.
0: In the top five dummies of the Senate.
1: Wow.
0: Ron Johnson. After, Tuberville broke the curve.
1: What if Paxton beats out Tallarico?
0: Oh, God. That'll be
1: That's
0: amazing.
1: That's horrible. Can you
0: That'll
1: imagine?
0: Be amazing. But Rojo is now going to possibly be the chairman of Lindsay's committees.
1: Yeah.
0: Like, Lindsay was the chairman of some fucking committee. Now Rojo is slated to be next in line.
1: Would it be foreign something? Like, he was big.
0: See, it's foreign something, yeah.
1: Oh, wait. What? That's...
0: Isn't that great?
1: What great news that is.
0: But then, here's Rojo. This is not long ago at all. This is 15 minutes ago.
1: Yes.
0: Senator Ron Johnson said a source told him that the photo of Mitch McConnell released by the office to assuage concerns about the senator's health is, quote, an older photo.
1: Who told you that? What's your fucking source, Rojo? What is it?
0: What's McConnell has been hospitalized since June 14th. It was reported that paramedics were called to his home that day to tend to someone unconscious due to cardiac arrest. So you note that the neighbors, the ones that weren't busy filming, and laughing with glee, maybe,
1: they were Snapchatting,
0: said that there didn't appear to be a lot of haste,
1: right,
0: or urgency involved.
1: That gave them a lot of time to get that to zoom in on that foot pic.
0: And that's how they're explaining he's explaining it with his statement saying, oh, I just fell. So if he only fell and was unconscious and then was awake when they showed up, there wouldn't be
1: fervent.
0: But yeah. But when the paramedics show up,
1: right,
0: and he gets up and, gets on the cart or whatever, they're not pounding on his chest.
1: He's fragile though. I mean, you remember
0: that machine, the picture of Lindsay has one of those, I forget what it's called, the Lucas machine, I think.
1: God, Lindsay.
0: Which
1: so
0: is,
1: dramatic.
0: They're like, you can see his hands. You can see him moving around. It's right. Not. It's a machine that they put over your chest to do CPR compressions.
1: Motherfucker.
0: And they strap your hands to the side of it so your hands don't flail around.
1: Oh, my
0: God. So that's why his hands were up in the air. It's called a Lucas
1: Holy
0: device.
1: Holy shit. That's amazing.
0: And it's got this little rubber thing that goes.
1: Right.
0: That does the chest compression. So Lindsay was fucked when they were taking him out.
1: Well, Lindsay, you did a lot of bad things while you're on this planet. I would say the good things, but I'm trying to think of them. You called Georgia, right? You contacted the governor and asked him to lie about the election.
0: Oh, yeah, yeah.
1: That's right. Got away with it.
0: Ron Johnson was on Eric Bolling's
1: Oh, my God.
0: show on Real America's Voice. That's where Eric Bowling has been sent down to.
1: I think people listen to that in the radio with the garage door shut.
0: Didn't he? He was the one that sent dick pics, right? That's why he got fired. Who? Eric Bowling?
1: Oh, yeah, yeah. That's right, Eric. We remember.
0: He was the guy that called Mike Ditka a pussy because Mike Ditka...
1: Mike Ditka
0: said, before his death said, I don't know that I would encourage my grandchildren to play football because of the CTE and the traumatic brain injuries that it causes.
1: Well, he wore a leather helmet, right?
0: Yeah.
1: I mean, God.
0: And Eric Bowling was aghast. He's like, well, Mike turned into a pussy.
1: Meanwhile, this guy's taking out. You know, Eric, back when you were sending those dick pics, what kind of camera did you have? I bet it wasn't the nice iPhones. I bet it was hard. But black. Did he take a dick pic on a BlackBerry?
0: Bowling said with Ron Johnson on his show, Bowling said, I saw a picture that I'm not sure I believe is actually Mitch McConnell from the hospital after what I've heard and what I've seen.
1: Yeah.
0: Do you believe Mitch McConnell is the one who said, I'm okay, here's the picture of my wife, Elaine Chao, and I'm in that hospital bed? Johnson said, well, I just heard from some other source that was an older photo.
1: He's from Wisconsin.
0: So I really don't know. I haven't talked to Mitch. I certainly wish he and his family well. I hope he can recover. It's sad to watch people age no matter who that person is. I've served with Mitch McConnell for 16 years. Obviously, I've disagreed with him on a host of things, but I also know he loves this country. He loves the Senate. He reveres the Senate. And so, again, I do try and put the best construction on things.
1: Right.
0: I try to look for the best in people. Okay. Mitch McConnell also loves his country, so I wish him well. In other words, he hates McConnell.
1: Jeez, man.
0: I hope he recovers. I hope he can come back and contribute and vote with the president's agenda.
1: He's not. Come on.
0: But you notice he opened with, I just heard from some other source. That was an older photo.
1: You just want to be important. You want it to be on Eric Bowling's show. That's what's... Is there a penis pic of Mitch McConnell that Eric Bowling could look at?
0: So it sounds like Rojo hates Mitch and is outing the fact that that's probably an older photo.
1: And I think that I bet if you lined up Rojo's voting career with Mitch's, I bet they're the same and he's just trying to pretend he's different. Come on.
0: Absolutely.
1: Hey, Ron Johnson. When people die, you're a senator, don't they have, you guys have like remarks ready to go? I mean, that is so fucking long. And was that pre-written? Because if somebody pre-wrote those remarks about Mitch dying, you should fire them. I mean, it's so long. And
0: well, he's not dead.
1: Come on, man. I mean, that's the other thing. Let's be real about this.
0: Oh, yeah. Here's a.
1: Come on.
0: TMZ reports Hunter Biden and Nick Fuentes sat down for a joint interview.
1: Hunter, I hope you kicked his little fucking Nazi ass. I love it. Got those long arms.
0: I think it would have to be on some right wing.
1: That's...
0: I can't imagine Nick going on some, you know, liberal podcast. Tune into Wednesday's show. I'm sure we'll have clips by then.
1: Do you think Hunter Biden can beat up most of the people that made fun of him on the right wing that crucified him for the fucking laptop or whatever, all the bullshit? I bet he could. You know, this guy probably had a rough life. He was hanging out on the streets for a while, dealing with, you know, drug dealers, crackheads. I think that would be a fun use of the Thunderdome out by the White House. Just have him beat up his detractors.
0: The headline at TMZ, Hunter Biden and Nick Fuentes almost throw hands during interview.
1: Nick wouldn't have lasted, I'm telling you.
0: As if American politics could get any weirder, former President Joe Biden's son, Hunter Biden, sat down for a discussion with far-right political commentator Nick Fuentes, and they almost came to blows.
1: Shit.
0: Sources familiar with the situation told TMZ Hunter, Nick, and Andrew Callahan from Channel 5 met up in a Philadelphia motel room for a no-questions-off-limits discussion. We're told they wanted to see if a Democratic president's son and a right-wing streamer could find common ground. And the conversation got explosive. During the discussion, Nick and Hunter shared laughs and ideas, but they also got into heated arguments. At one point, Andrew almost had to step in to prevent them from turning the meeting into a boxing match. Oh,
1: come on, Andrew.
0: That's probably bullshit.
1: Right. Hey, Hunter, honestly, if you want some advice, I think you just stay home and paint. There's nothing you can get out of talking to this dumb Nazi, right? I mean, just go home and paint some cool pictures.
0: The big question, how did someone manage to get Hunter and Nick in a motel room to discuss politics in the first place? Turns out, Fuentes reached out to Andrew's camp seeking an interview where he could express how his views have evolved and clarify some of the misconceptions about him. It sounds like Hunter and Andrew were already cooking something up, and Andrew's team invited Nick into the fold, and he jumped at the opportunity. Yeah. Hunter and Nick are both known for outrageous comments, so don't be shocked if that's what comes from this. Just last week, Hunter unabashedly said he would start an OnlyFans account while on Friends Keep Secrets, the podcast.
1: Okay.
0: Nick is known for takes that have labeled him as anti-Semitic. Takes that have labeled him, bitches.
1: This is a false equivalency. Hunter Biden.
0: This author does not listen to our show.
1: Nick Fuentes is a big old Nazi. Like, the biggest. He will say he is the biggest Nazi.
0: He is an anti-Semitic and an advocate for the U.S. to become an authoritarian Christian nationalist dictatorship. Well, that's true.
1: He's a Nazi, though. And Hunter Biden is not a good. He's not like Hunter Biden. Hunter Biden's an artist. His daddy was president, and he had some shit happen. Nick Fuentes wants to wear khakis.
0: I saw some more of his art again, and I was like, I kind of like it. It bothers me that I like it. I kind of want to think. No, I don't think any art should be hundreds of thousands of dollars or tens of thousands of dollars. I mean, I think artists should make good livings and shit like that. But when you start getting into the millions and millions of dollars, now we're getting ridiculous.
1: Yeah, Hunter Biden is an artist. There's no way a Nazi could be an artist like Hunter Biden because they're a dumb fucking Nazi.
0: But the first time I saw his shit, I wanted to hate it just because, you know.
1: Yeah.
0: And I kind of liked a lot of it.
1: Yeah.
0: A lot of his artwork. Listen,
1: I feel bad for Hunter Biden. I think he's got, that whole special counsel, and he already had a deal, but nobody should even care about the charge. It was with the gun thing, right?
0: God, they work fast. Lindsay's sister emotionally accepts appointment.
1: Why is
0: to
1: that?
0: To finish his term.
1: That can't be real. Is that how it works?
0: Yeah. Well, the governor gets to decide who to appoint. So.
1: Why don't we have a king then? I mean, that's...
0: Darlene Graham Nordone, the younger sister of the late Senator Lindsey Graham, delivered an emotional speech as she accepted an appointment to finish her brother's term, saying she believed this is what her brother would have wanted.
1: Is she like a secret lib or something? I mean,
0: blah, blah, blah, blah, blah, blah, blah. He died, blah, blah, blah. His little sister.
1: Come on.
0: I'm skipping through redundant information. His little sister was only 13 years old when both their parents died within 15 months of each other, and he became her legal guardian.
1: Lindsay was his sister's guardian.
0: And when she was 13, he was 20.
1: Right. So this makes sense. Now she gets to be senator.
0: Under South Carolina law, Governor Henry McMaster has the power to appoint someone to finish Graham's term. And on Monday, Trump and Senator Tim Scott urged the governor to choose the senator's sister.
1: Why not give it to, was Tim Scott already in government? He's not. Give it to Tim Scott.
0: He's the other senator.
1: No, he's not. He lost, didn't he?
0: No, he's their senator.
1: God, Tim, he's like, remember.
0: Who, by the way, if the projections hold true.
1: Yeah.
0: Maybe not only the only black Republican in the Senate, but the only black Republican in Congress, because they've gone and gerrymandered out the one or two black Republicans that are in the House.
1: He didn't come off great during his presidential run, the primary, right? He didn't have a lot of moments where I'm like, wow.
0: No, horrible.
1: Wow, you killed it there.
0: Yeah, he's an idiot.
1: Why is it saying the law in that state is if you should die, the title will go to your sister? Like, that makes no fucking sense. That is insane. Or the governor just can appoint fucking anyone? God.
0: So there you go. The sister is now.
1: There you go.
0: Gonna finish out his term.
1: You get a seat in the most powerful legislative body on the planet just cause. Like, so what does she get to do as senator?
0: That would be great if she was, like, secretly a Dem and says, I'm just going to vote with the Dems for the next 5 months.
1: Ooh, I would love
0: months.
1: That. That would be great. So that
0: unlikely, but...
1: She didn't have to buy it or anything. She just got it for free. God, that's bullshit.
0: I mean, if Trump tweeted that that's who he put out on Truth that he wanted to have it. So if he's okaying her, then she's probably gross. Donald.
1: My God,
0: she's probably pretty gross.
1: Jesus, all these people are anybody else gonna be up there soon?
0: Or? I did see a couple of very unkind memes that say tragedies happen in threes. And it's Mitch, it's Lindsay,
1: well, and
0: it's
1: Sam,
0: and it's Trump.
1: Well, the actor.
0: Yeah, but I think there's a theme going.
1: I think it's
0: in those threes.
1: This is bullshit. Nobody's talking about Sam Neill because of this fucking Mitch. What do you mean in threes? They're assuming Mitch McConnell's dead.
0: I know, right? Everybody assumes they're lying.
1: I just saw him do the worm. I mean, he's alive. I bet you can. There's probably AI of him doing all kinds of shit.
0: Sam Neill's final tweet.
1: Yes.
0: In 2023. Goodbye, my friends. I'm just going to walk quietly away from Twitter for now. I'm not happy with what's happened to Twitter, and I'm not happy to be in a place that is so angry and divisive.
1: God, I agree, Sam. God. The people that, well, I mean, I guess, I don't know to include Mitch in this, we all know, and then Lindsay, I mean, shit, they're just, and I mean, they're lesser people. I mean, Sam Neill was profound, great actor.
0: He said last year, it's not a happy place, America, and I wasn't happy there. I'm interested in the condition of America now. It beggars belief what's happening there now. When you hear a slogan like Make America Great Again, it makes a sort of weird sense because America could be great again, but at a community level, not with sort of strange billionaires making weird decisions.
1: Yeah, I would have voted for him. Was he British or wait, New Zealand?
0: Australian maybe.
1: God, never in Lord of the Rings. That's bullshit. He never got one part in Lord of the fucking Rings, and he's from New Zealand. That's where they shot that shit.
0: Well, he did
1: shit,
0: okay,
1: right?
0: A couple of Jurassics, and
1: I recently saw him in something.
0: Peaky Blinders, remember? He was great in Peaky Blinders.
1: Yeah, great actor. You're a better actor than Lindsay was a senator and Mitch. I mean, you're a better actor than Mitch is a senator right now for sure. Yeah,
0: 78.
1: Man, that sucks. Shit.
0: Yeah, he was in a bunch of Jurassics.
1: Yeah, I mean, in those, they carry lessons that we could learn from in today's world, right? I mean, corporate oversight.
0: The funny thing is, every fucking movie out there just about has corporate overlords as the bad guys almost all the time in almost every movie. Yeah. Every dystopian future taken over by corporate overlords. It's RoboCop. It's what's that one with Harrison Ford?
1: Shit! I love that with the replicants.
0: Do you know what I'm talking? Oh my god!
1: Yeah, Escape from New York. No. I'm just kidding. It was something.
0: Blade Runner.
1: Blade Runner.
0: That's not a good future. That's not a future we want. These people are always fighting forces.
1: I have a serious question. So Mitch is a replicant.
0: Mitch is
1: a replicant.
0: Mitch is a.
1: He's that guy from Alien, remember?
0: Yeah. I think he's.
1: He's a landroid.
0: I think Mitch is a lump right now.
1: Jeez. Are you a good lump? Is he still. Can he vote on legislation?
0: No, he got to be there.
1: What if he is allowed to take the FBI jet if Cash can let it go for a night? I got to go see my girlfriend play in a fucking parking lot. My fucking God, dude. I think of snorkeling it. Fucking Hawaii and pretend to be doing something at the field office there. He just fucking did that. We just did that story, right?
0: Yeah.
1: Dude. God, get him out of there and put Steve Ducey in.
0: we don't know if this is accurate, but there's a report out.
1: Okay.
0: Boozy Badass. The Louisiana rapper.
1: Okay.
0: Thought he'd been given a new opportunity in January, 3 years following his arrest and charges of felony possession of a firearm.
1: Jeez. I've never heard of this guy.
0: Boozy's legal team told him that the two men he had hired and paid $600,000.
1: Okay.
0: To get him a pardon from Trump had come through.
1: Oh, shit.
0: Unfortunately, it turns out that the guys likely scammed Boozy out of his money.
1: Oh, damn. That is crazy because he believes.
0: The thing is, we know this is going on. We know that Rudy was doing that shit.
1: I bet Trump now will reach out to Boozy Badass and say, hey, I really will do it for 600 grand. I'll just send Don.
0: I'm insulted. I'd never take less than a million.
1: Why is Boozy's going to jail for a firearm violation, you say?
0: I guess.
1: Boozy.
0: Now, this is another couple of names you'll remember.
1: Okay.
0: That we haven't heard in a long time. Boozy is suing these two assholes.
1: Okay.
0: Described as far-right political operatives and lobbyists.
1: Oh, my God.
0: Jacob Wall and Jack Berkman.
1: Those
0: are the guys who didn't hire the guy. Wink, wink.
1: Yeah.
0: With the chain on, the chain mark on his back.
1: Oh, this is the
0: to say that right. Elizabeth Warren punch-fucked him and gave him that chain scar on his
1: but
0: back.
1: But it was a tattoo.
0: Whipping him sexually.
1: But it was really a tattoo.
0: It's ink, yeah.
1: So, but this, I'm sorry. I love this story because we don't, Elizabeth Warren's never in the news lately.
0: We hardly hear
1: about
0: her,
1: right?
0: Yeah,
1: God. But damn, did she probably heard about that story, right?
0: Oh, of course. Oh, she made jokes about it.
1: Oh, yeah. I mean, that is funny, man. Could you imagine Elizabeth Warren with link the chain?
0: Get the fuck over here.
1: Hey, Elizabeth, I love it. Take that chain to work and go beat those fucking
0: Republicans.
1: I'm gonna
0: fuck you up, you bitch.
1: Go get Ron Johnson. It'll teach him to be on the news.
0: So he's suing them. The paperwork appears to promise the rapper can receive at least half of his payment if the men fail to come through. But the contract was also improperly dated for 2025 and has many typos and other errors. J.M. Berkman and Associates, that's Jacob Wall and Berkman.
1: Right.
0: Said that no provision to return half the fee was ever actually agreed to. The process of issuing pardons has typically fallen under the jurisdiction of the Department of Justice, but that's not the case under the Trump administration. Now, a handful of White House aides routinely guide who is considered for a pardon. Trump has the final say.
1: Right. But they advocate because they're getting a cut, right?
0: Well, I don't know what you're
1: this
0: talking
1: is just,
0: about.
1: It's the same way Jimmy Carter ran things.
0: These changes have altered the ecosystem in which pardons have existed. Now
1: really?
0: People who have access to Trump, or possibly who can make it appear they do, can sell that access. Boozy first sought the help of Alice Marie Johnson, Trump's pardon czar. He turned to Wall and Berkman after he didn't hear back from her.
1: Pardon czar? I mean, is that an appointed position? Is that...
0: So these two assholes might not have done anything illegal. They might have said, hey, we're going to float, you know, we have access to the president and to these people. We will float your name and we will advocate for you.
1: But Boozy,
0: that's all they don't have to guarantee anything.
1: Right. But Boozy committed bribery, right? That's a bribe.
0: No,
1: it is. I mean, if you can't pay for a pardon, that's illegal.
0: But they're not paying for the pardon. He's paying them to advocate for him to get a pardon.
1: That seems very bad. I mean, that's not illegal. You're kidding me. You're kidding me. That sounds like bullshit.
0: Well, yeah, there's more.
1: I can pay you to advocate to do for me that is something illegal.
0: They met up. Okay. He met up with these two idiots. Boozy said they were real aggressive. They were talking like they had Trump on speed dial. He signed a contract he believed held a provision that would allow Boozy to request a partial refund of the $600K if the lobbyists had not secured a presidential pardon by close of business January 31st, 2025, a date pointed out was already in the past at the time of the sighting. So they misdated it.
1: Nobody read proofread shit. Isn't it an admission of doing something wrong when Boozy sues these people? Isn't he admitting to
0: soliciting? He's civil. It's a civil suit.
1: But he's soliciting.
0: He's saying that they breached the contract and that he he deserves money back because they didn't get him a pardon.
1: Well, I guess I haven't watched enough Wapner because all of this seems illegal.
0: The pair also reportedly promised to get the help of, this is for your $600K, who they're going to get for you.
1: Okay.
0: Laura Loomer.
1: That is insane.
0: When Boosie's lawyer inquired about her effectiveness, they are said to have told him that Loomer, quote, is the person for the Jewish guys.
1: Come on.
0: And that they'd try to rapper batch the pardon through the black world.
1: Okay. Before we go into whatever that is.
0: They're still talking about
1: what does that mean?
0: Trump might pardon Diddy.
1: Oh, I heard that. Yeah. What you just said made me forget my question. There's
0: a
1: bunch
0: of that they're going to bundle the it sounds like they're going to bundle the blacks together.
1: Right.
0: And get, Nicki Minaj, who seems to have Trump's ear right now, to whisper the name.
1: Why are they seeing this through the prism of race?
0: Well, because Loomer, they don't think Loomer would go advocate for a pardon for a Louisiana rapper. She would if it was for one of the Jewish guys.
1: But Loomer came out against Netanyahu, right, and Israel and what they're doing, didn't she recently?
0: No, Ukraine.
1: Oh, that's right. Okay. Well,
0: Boosie was under the impression that a pardon was imminent as recently as New Year's Eve when Berkman texted that it's in hand and ready to sign. A White House aide told Boosie and his lawyer that no pardon application had ever even been filed.
1: So they just took his fucking money.
0: In his name.
1: You know what this reminds me of? They were doing the pardon search on spec, and Boosie is the only one that bit, right? They were fishing.
0: Who knows?
1: Right? That is the same thing the Titan submarine people did.
0: Who knows how many people they got to pay up?
1: Listen, these...
0: $600K?
1: Yeah, I mean, that's...
0: To say I'm going to make some phone calls to get you a pardon? Good God.
1: But
0: what
1: really, the Titan submarine people, this is if you build it, they will come. They built that shitty submarine with the wrong kind of carbon fiber or something. And they said, if we just need to find four people to buy a ticket and then we can build this dumb sub to go look at the fucking Titanic.
0: Sorry, Boosie. I don't have a lot of sympathy.
1: What did he do? Just a gun charge?
0: It's a gun charge. It's probably,
1: in the South?
0: In black in Louisiana.
1: But what's illegal to do?
0: Black in Louisiana.
1: That's right. I mean, there's just not a lot of gun control down here, I think. But hey, try somebody else, Boosie. You just picked the wrong guy.
0: He's probably a felon and he had a gun.
1: Right. Why did you
0: get caught with a gun?
1: Why not go directly to Laura Loomer? You know what I mean? Why the go-betweens with these losers?
0: Well, that was part of their sales pitch.
1: Is it hard?
0: Well, how effective are you guys? Well, we can get Laura Loomer.
1: Is it hard to get access to Laura fucking Loomer?
0: I don't think so.
1: Is her cut?
0: I think we could tweet her.
1: What is her cut, I wonder?
0: Oh, I'm sure she doesn't admit to that.
1: Yeah, she should take most of it. You're the star.
0: She's not going to admit to selling
1: Those are the Elizabeth Warren, sadomasochism guys or whatever that scandal was. Why would you trust them?
0: Both went to jail, I thought, too.
1: Yeah, Boosie. You should have found somebody different.
0: For a period of time.
1: Why not just go directly to Cash Patel? Is inviting to a concert and hang out with him. Get him drunk.
0: Go to a better concert than his girlfriend, though.
1: Oh, geez. You can't find a better concert, I guess. God.
0: We've got about 20 minutes left in the big show. Thanks for buying shit through the Amazon link. crabdiving.com/Amazon. 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We get a little commission.
1: Do you think Cash is like Eric Trump? In that Cash Patel pretends to like his girlfriend's music like Eric must. I mean, come on, nobody likes that. What Laura does? I mean, does Cash Patel love?
0: I don't know if Cash strikes me as much of a country guy.
1: Well, I want someone to ask him that. Put him on 60 Minutes under oath. And do you really like her music? Because Eric Trump loves Laura's music, right? I mean, right?
0: Does he? have we heard this?
1: These are the worst first family.
0: Have we heard anyone say they really love Laura's music?
1: Can you imagine just anybody loving Eric? I mean, that would be more remarkable.
0: Everything is possible.
1: Shit, man. She had kids with that? No, she didn't.
0: What?
1: They don't have kids, do they?
0: Eric?
1: Eric and Laura?
0: Yeah, they got three or four. God,
1: Laura. What was that like? I mean, I don't want to know, but shit, that sounds... They must have had that, you know, like a... They had a test tube baby, right? They didn't really have sex. Eric?
0: Right. It's a toilet seat.
1: Implant me, AI. God, the face, though.
0: Also in the news... God, which story should I pull here? This is... Shock poll, by the way, from a couple of days ago showed that Lindsey Graham was in a close battle with the Democratic challenger in the upcoming midterms.
1: Oh, shit. Well, looks like Lindsey, you lost. I mean, kind of, right? I mean, nature intervened.
0: They were within the margin of error, a remarkably close number. Right. For a state that Trump won by 18 points in 2024.
1: The margin of error would be something fabulous for him to say in that dialect, that accent, the margin of error. How would he say that? Like the margin of error.
0: Lindsey?
1: The Lindsey voice. Lindsey.
0: From South Carolina, the margin of error.
1: The voice of Tennessee Williams, but not the politics, probably.
0: So that's interesting. And now they've got to pull someone out of the air to try to run stead.
1: Have that guy Boozy run. Is he? No, he's Louisiana, not South Carolina.
0: Well, and he might not be able to run. He's a convicted felon.
1: That's right. Oh, that's a Republican, though. That doesn't matter, man. Boozy. Senator Boozy.
0: That's why he's trying to get the whole pardon thing going.
1: It sucks. Was Lindsey a theater person in high school? What roles did he play? He must have done some acting.
0: I'm not going to say what I just thought. moving on. But it's funny. I'll tell you the joke later.
1: Hello, Dolly. He would be great in that, playing either the kids, those dancer guys. Forget their names.
0: Oh, yeah.
1: Barnaby or whatever. Not the Walter Matthau part.
0: That's the one that Michael Crawford played in the movie, right?
1: If I were a rich man, Michael Crawford, the comedian. Daddy. Oh, yeah. He's funny.
0: Isn't that how he was listed?
1: Oh, yeah, absolutely. I would love to see, you know, it'd be great. This would be the ultimate play. I want to see Odd Couple starring, Lindsey Graham, and who could we pair with? John McCain. That would be good. Lindsey Graham and Felix. John McCain is Oscar.
0: What's this? I'm looking at my spreadsheet. Oh, this is just a tweet I saw. But it's, once again, I think I read one from Denmark before. This one says, I live in Sweden.
1: Yeah.
0: We have Social Security, affordable health care, strict gun laws, 5 weeks paid annual leave, and a year maternity leave. A stay at the hospital for one night costs about $10. Prescription drugs have an annual cap of $200.
1: Shit.
0: We are not communists. We are socio-democratic, and our freedoms are not inhibited.
1: Okay, we get it. We suck. I know. Well, I didn't vote for it, Sweden. God, you're so condescending over there.
0: And then there's another one.
1: You can't even stay at a hotel for $10 a night.
0: There's another one that will get you heading to Home Depot for the pitchforks and torches.
1: Okay.
0: The top 1% of U.S. households, Ryan.
1: Oh, yes.
0: 1%.
1: Okay.
0: Now control almost one-third of the nation's wealth. 31.9%.
1: That's on us. That's our fault. That's 1%. Our fault.
0: 1%.
1: There's that money over there. We could go get it if we want, but we're not going to. Because we think we live in this fair society where it's not the wild fucking West. You know what I mean? Like, there's no reason to put up with that. I hate that story. Fuck that story. Why are we putting up with this? Why are we bitches for Jeff Bezos? Fuck him. God, that's insane, man. Jeez. Is that true?
2: Next question is what are you going to do for benefits for all people with disabilities?
3: Well, under the One Big Beautiful Bill, we protected a system that if it had gone unchecked, it would not have been long-term available for the very people that are the most vulnerable, the developmentally disabled, the persistent mentally ill, people that are of advanced age. We protected Medicaid in a bipartisan, common sense way. That was the result.
1: God damn.
0: That's Mike Flood, Republican asshole. Jeez, Mike. At one of these town halls.
1: You're a liar, Mike. You fuck you, man. Don't pretend like you're trying to do anything good. You're a fucking Sith Lord. Shit. That's
0: Flood has been heckled numerous times since last July. Every time he mentions the One Big Beautiful Bill.
1: I like how he tries to keep going. He tries to get through it. No one wants to hear you talk at this point. They all hate you so fucking much.
0: One person yelled, I'd ask you please not to refer to that monstrosity as the Big Beautiful Bill. And then that person received loud cheers.
1: Yeah, I'll vote for that person. Fuck this guy. My God.
0: I thought Louisiana Mike, the one who, you know, has the porn app with his kid.
1: I forgot he existed. Shit.
0: I thought Mike Johnson told them not to go to these, like not to do town halls because of all the video it's generating.
1: I mean, if we're sitting around wondering if Mitch McConnell is actually alive because his face isn't moving right. I mean, why do we assume Mike Johnson's alive? Have you looked at him? That fucker doesn't blink. He must go through so much Visine. God. Is he a Duggar? Is he a Quiverful?
0: What did Trump say? The flags are at Hask Mask?
1: You stupid shitbag. They've had you at Hask Mask and swallowing my teeth.
4: The whole thing happened, and it's, boy, it's tough. So the flags are at Hask Half Mask until Saturday evening, which is an extended period of time, you know, generally speaking, but I think he deserves it.
1: Not Ruth Bader Ginsburg or John McCain, you fucking asshole, right? Fucking dickhead. Shit. Why didn't Lindsey Graham ever play? Why wasn't he ever a captain on Star Trek? You know, engage. He would have been good.
0: Oh, what is this? Trump called into Fox and Friends.
1: Lindsey Graham?
0: They said, today marks 2 years since they tried to assassinate you and Butler. How are you feeling? Trump answered, I've known Ainsley longer than the two of you. I've known her through a very handsome man named Sean Hannity. She seemed to be attracted to him for whatever the hell reason.
1: Can we be concerned if this person's fit for office? Okay, we can all agree Mitch McConnell's fucking dead. Now, what's going on with Donald? Let's get to the real question. If Joe Biden gave an answer like that, people would be losing their mind. There would be columns flying on the New York Times. Oh, my fucking God.
0: People are posting AI pictures of Mitch. Holding pictures of Mitch.
1: Oh, wow.
0: Holding a picture of Mitch. Shit. Holding a picture of Mitch.
1: Listen, come on, guys. We know what's up. Please. Yes, he's fit for office. Sure. Sure. I mean, what is this? What does he usually do when he's working?
0: This one says, oh, that's not nice. Lindsey Graham is in hell trying to get Ronald Reagan's attention.
1: Oh, yeah. That's realistic, though, isn't it? I mean, come on. I mean, you know, what kind of Jesus, honestly, real talk, this fucker ain't getting into heaven, correct? I mean, he asked the people in Georgia to fake the election, right? He tried to get them.
0: Well, here's Lindsey saying that Israel should nuke everybody.
5: About well, why is it okay? Deal.
6: Well, can I say this? Why is it okay for America to not to drop two nuclear bombs on Hiroshima and Nagasaki to end their existential threat war? Why was it okay for us to do that? I thought it was okay.
0: No, it actually wasn't, by the way.
1: It wasn't
0: yeah.
1: okay. And the reason we did it is because we didn't want Russia to come in and get Japan, right? They didn't want them to end the war that way. And Truman did it.
0: It's Truman, yeah.
1: Because fucking FDR was so inconsiderate, he fucking died. And they were sad when FDR died, right? Were they more sad when FDR died or when Mitch died?
0: I think the people were unhappy, yes. Right.
1: Why didn't Lindsey Graham play that guy in A Few Good Men? You can't handle the truth. He's a lawyer.
0: He did Steel Magnolias.
1: Did he really? That makes me sad. Drink the juice, Shelby. That makes me sad that we can't see a remake, a Broadway remake with him playing that.
0: Who would he play?
1: We have about 15 minutes. I could fill that time thinking of that. That's a hard one, man. I mean,
0: I'm actually going to be playing Blanche DuBois.
1: I mean, he's playing all the parts in Streetcar.
0: Streetcar.
1: He is Streetcar.
0: I'm going to be Stanley.
1: Desire. Who would he play? Lindsay, we're going to have you read for the gentleman caller this part. And then
0: Stella.
1: Actually, we're going to have you read for Laura. With a little club foot walking around with those little crystal figurines. Oh, you'd be great. He'd be Stanley. He'd be a killer Stanley. I mean, shit, get the fuck out of here. That's crazy. So there was a machine on his chest doing chest. It was like a robot doing chest compressions.
0: Yeah.
1: That's cool, Lindsay. Normal people can never afford that kind of health care. Only rich people like you. Did he get the speed pass when he went to Disney World? Did they let him go past all the lines, go to the front of the lines?
0: Oh, my God. Here's one. In action, if you want to see this. See?
1: Shit. What happens when Grok puts a fucking virus in that thing and it just punches right through your body? That's scary. They put Lindsay through that? Damn. Was that him?
0: No.
1: Or is that one being tested?
0: That was just a... Yeah.
1: Lindsay, I'm sorry you had to go through that before you passed away or went to heaven. Please. Is Ted Cruz going to heaven, Jesus? I mean, what would
0: I'm
1: Ted...
0: Thinking, wouldn't CPR not help a tear in the aorta? I'm thinking that might not have helped
1: things,
0: right?
1: I mean, I'm not a doctor, but
0: I guess if his heart's not beating, you really don't have a choice.
1: He would have been good in MASH. He would have been an excellent, you know, Colonel Frank Burns, he would have been good.
0: This is...
1: I love it when a plan comes together. He read for that part on A-Team.
0: I did talk about the...
1: Can I do one more?
0: I did talk about this one.
1: I'm sorry. What if Lindsey Graham was in Any Which Way But Loose? Right turn, Clyde. Remember that?
0: This is good. Well, I don't know. I think it's good news.
1: Okay.
0: That the House.
1: Yeah.
0: Has got a bill that they're going to vote on.
1: Okay.
0: The Sunshine Protection Act, where they're going to make daylight savings year round.
1: Yeah. Okay. We're not gonna do any universal health care, just this daylight savings shit.
0: Well, you know.
1: Does this matter? I mean, I like it when we spring forward and fall back. Does this matter? What does this matter? Well, now when you go to Panama City, you're still gonna be in. There's no Eastern time.
0: The bills are.
1: You still have the time zones.
0: From a couple of Florida Republicans. They mirror a bill that Little Marco put out and the Senate to put the U.S. on year-round daylight savings time. There's another one out of Utah called the Daylight Act, which would allow states to elect to observe daylight saving for the duration of the year.
1: This is the only thing
0: clusterfuck that would be, though.
1: This is stupid. I'm against it because Republicans are for it. It must be stupid. What a fucking low bar this is. Or, you know what I mean? Like, this is it? This is what we're getting? This is going to help us?
0: There's not a lot they could do. Although
1: can
0: they did
1: stop the Iran war?
0: They did get that legislation just passed that Trump refused to sign, but that was only because...
1: The SAVE Act.
0: That's only... No.
1: That into it?
0: No. He would have signed that. Are you kidding me? Sign it.
1: Oh, because they didn't put the SAVE Act in. That's right.
0: But it was symbolic because... The legislation is the type that if he didn't sign it, it didn't matter. It passes anyway.
1: You know, yeah.
0: So his not signing it was symbolic being a bitch.
1: Do you think Trump could survive that? I don't even know that machine that gives you chest compressions. I mean, do you think that would just punch right through his foundation? Jeez. Damn, Lindsay, that looked like it hurt. That's crazy, man.
0: It's a housing bill, the bipartisan housing bill.
1: Right.
0: The largest housing affordability bill in decades. This is amazing.
1: Right.
0: I'm sure it's not good enough, but
1: right.
0: It might be something.
1: Yeah, yeah.
0: The landmark housing bill automatically became law at midnight Saturday after Trump declined to sign it in protest of the Senate's inaction on an election bill known as the Save America Act, the bipartisan right. bill known as the 21st Century Road to Housing Act. Is the most comprehensive housing legislation in decades. The measure aims to increase housing supply and bring down costs.
1: Perfect.
0: Including by limiting institutional investors
1: right.
0: from purchasing certain single family homes.
1: That would have been great, guys. Would that have been more effective or more impactful than making daylight savings go bye-bye?
0: Oh, wait, okay. They passed this.
1: Oh, good.
0: The president had been set to sign the legislation at a Capitol bill signing ceremony last month. Shortly after the House and Senate approved it by wide bipartisan margins. But he abruptly canceled the bill's signing hours in advance, threatened not to sign the legislation until Congress approved the Save America Act.
1: Oh.
0: That legislation would impose new restrictions on voting and registering to vote.
1: That's awesome.
0: The president reiterated his intent not to sign on Friday morning. I have not signed the housing bill, which has been fully approved by Congress and sent to the White House in protest. Over the fact the United States Senate is not capable of passing the Save America Act, which is polling at 97% with the Republican Party. That's a lie also, by the way.
1: Right, right.
0: Very high with non-politician Democrats.
1: Well, listen,
0: that's a lie.
1: Well, listen, you guys didn't want to desegregate, right? But they just had to make you do it, you know.
0: We're getting rid of him now.
1: So wait, good news, right? It passed, even though Trump said no, or it didn't pass.
0: Under the Constitution, a bill that is passed both houses by Congress automatically becomes law if he doesn't sign or veto it within 10 days. So he can't just, you know,
1: right.
0: throw it in a drawer. Look at Elizabeth Warren. We haven't heard from her. Massachusetts Democrat Elizabeth Warren, the chief proponent of the legislation in the Senate,
1: okay,
0: harshly criticized Trump's refusal to sign. She said, I'm going to fuck him up.
1: Oh, I wish. I got Elizabeth.
0: At the stroke of midnight, a huge bipartisan bill to lower housing costs became law without the president's signature. Why did President Trump sit on the landmark housing bill for more than 2 weeks? Maybe because there was nothing in it for him personally. No gold-encrusted ballroom. No Qatari jet. No $2 billion in crypto. Nothing in the 21st Century Road to Housing Act except ways to make housing more affordable. Donald Trump couldn't pick up the pen because he just isn't interested in lowering costs for American families.
1: Or they're late on giving him that shot. I mean, you see his fingers? He can't pick up that Sharpie. Somebody would have to duct tape it in his fingers to sign it, to be fair, right? I mean, can he still sign things?
0: The housing bill's passage came months after work and represented a rare moment for bipartisan consensus. But the president called the bill a yawn.
1: You said that,
0: Donald. A big yawn. While making clear that he wants the focus to be on his push to ban voting by mail. So, he literally said it's a yawn. We should be talking about the Save America Act.
1: Yeah. What we should be talking about is how Melania kicked you out of your bedroom and into the living room and Natalie Harp has to get all the furniture you want. Right? We did that story.
0: He said, I think it's so unimportant.
1: So
0: compared to the Save America Act, the housing affordability is so unimportant.
1: Right. Well, listen.
0: Compared to making it harder for people to vote, because that's the only way Republicans can win.
1: Maybe he really did sit on it for 2 weeks and he just couldn't feel it because he's got the diaper and then he's not going to feel
0: stained and everything.
1: Yeah. Well, no, he didn't. He forgot it was there. How would he know? He has thick Pampers, right, Natalie?
0: Lindsay has the printing on his face.
1: Yippee-yi-yo-ki-yay, motherfucker.
0: I couldn't wash that ink off.
1: Oh, he would have been great in Die Hard. Yeah.
0: Look at the time. A couple minutes left only here in the big show.
1: I'm just thinking about what musical Lindsay should be in. That's all I'm thinking about right now. Les Mis. At the end of the day, you're another day older.
0: I'm doing Annie, get you a gun.
1: I don't understand.
0: Bang,
1: this.
0: Bang.
1: Oh, that's a good one. Him and who could do that? Who would play the other part? Anything you can do, I can do better. That's not, that is Annie, get your gun, right? But who would play the other one?
0: We got the
1: Ted Cruz.
0: The explosive diarrhea is still going on.
1: What is that? What is that?
0: The explosive diarrhea bug that's going around.
1: Okay.
0: Is growing.
1: Anybody? Oh, listen, quit trying to save Mitch's life and get rid of this explosive diarrhea shit. I mean, he ain't going to make it, right?
0: Oh, this is interesting news. This is, science-y.
1: Yay!
0: And exciting, but it's not us.
1: Oh,
0: because,
1: okay.
0: You know, are we still doing science here? Do we allow science? Ham.
1: No, we got rid of science.
0: Anymore?
1: No, we're doing the Bible.
0: These are the Chinese.
1: Yes.
0: The Chinese are flying a... I hate this headline. It's very clickbaity.
1: Right.
0: And it's bullshit. Chinese spacecraft approaches mysterious object near Earth.
1: Everything's mysterious in
0: fucking space. Mysterious object, yeah.
1: That's, but it's
0: you don't need that fucking adjective.
1: Ground control to
0: and it's not all that mysterious. We knew what it was. It's got a name, even.
1: Right. What is it?
0: It's one of these little, like, micro moons or something that's floating around out there. It's an asteroid. It's got some Hawaiian name. Chinese spacecraft is now within mere miles of one of the Earth's seven mysterious quasi-moons, the asteroid known as Kamo'oalewa.
1: Mr. Roboto.
0: Making it the first world power to approach the mysterious object. It's not mysterious!
1: What is it?
0: Kamo'oalewa.
1: And it's a planet or a moon? Or
0: it's a little weeny moon.
1: What's there to do there?
0: With a little hunk of ice. They launched the spacecraft in May 2025. The Chinese spacecraft Tianwen 2 is now within 12 and a half miles of the asteroid's surface. And we're getting pictures
1: cool.
0: of it. According to China's state-run media, they took 400 days to get to the asteroid.
1: Jeez. Are there people in it?
0: Which measures only a few dozen feet in diameter. It ain't big.
1: Where are you going?
0: It's going to go hang out with the asteroid for a year, riding side by side, acquiring data on its composition and structure. And then it's going to attempt to get up close and get a scoop of it.
1: Well, don't accidentally shove it.
0: To get samples.
1: What if they accidentally push it into the Earth?
0: Well, that's it. They're going to match it. Not geosynchronous, because that would be the Earth. Synchronous orbit around it so perfectly.
1: Oh, come on.
0: That they're not going to nudge it.
1: Okay, but what happens if they do? I mean, just being a pessimist, if
0: the aircraft will secure itself to the moon before using an ultrasonic drill to bore into it. Kamo'oalewa is the smallest object humans have visited with a spacecraft.
1: What a weird record to have.
0: It's one of the seven quasi-moons objects which circle the Earth but are too far to be considered a real capital M moon.
1: It's a piece of fucking ice.
0: The rock's exact weight is unknown. The relatively small size presents a massive challenge. It's spinning as it sails through the cosmos, rotating once every half hour of Earth time. That makes an already small target window even tighter and adds an element of precise timing to any sample collection effort. So they've got to match the spin around.
1: Yes.
0: They've got to orbit around it, match the spin before they attach to it.
1: I'm so glad Elon's not doing this. Thank God. What? How big is this fucking ice cube that they're going to land on?
0: Tens of meters, so 40, 50 feet.
1: That's so stupid.
0: It's not that big, but
1: I think
0: fascinating.
1: That's dumb.
0: Why?
1: No. Cure cancer. This is crazy. All this.
0: Oh, we need this shit. We need.
1: Why? It's 10 meters of ice. I think I could have that in the ice maker.
0: Yeah, but we need to explore. We need to know what's going on out there. And there might be. What if there's life on it?
1: Right.
0: Which is the precursors for life on that.
1: There might be in Mitch McConnell something.
0: More life in the asteroid than there are in two sitting senators.
1: Yay.
0: Thanks for joining us, everybody. We'll be back on Wednesday. Blah, blah, blah. See what Ryan's doing at Rated R Comedy on Instagram, TikTok, Facebook, X, RatedRComedy.com or PensacolaComedy.com.
1: Follow the very funny Patrick Vile on X or Instagram at Vile Experience. Oh, so freaking Vile.
0: I'll hit you up on Wednesday. Bye-bye.
1: And you were there too, Tin Man.
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truck. I said, Holmes, come on, woo. What's a brother gotta do to get free food? You better wash some dishes, baby, on that Chinese taco truck.

0: What do you have to lose by trying something new like Trump? What the hell do you have to lose? You have to lose. You have to lose.
1: Mr. Trump is so stupid. My God, my God.
0: We won with poorly educated. I love the poorly educated.
2: And we ought to have a prayer called the God damn it prayer. God damn them to hell, please.
3: Sean Spicer, our press secretary, gave alternative facts to that.
0: But you know what? You don't impeach people when they're doing a good job.
4: We're going to go in there. We're going to impeach the motherfucker.
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0: Pensacola, Florida. The Redneck Riviera, USA. Holy crap, Tony. Thanks for joining us. 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Run it for the neighbors. Put it on loud. Or if you're listening live, hey, what's going on, everybody, this lovely Monday? It's actually a wee bit hot and sticky here between monsoons. It's like this weird storm front's been going through past couple of days, and it's like moments of torrential hell storms, and then the sun comes out and it's 92 and torrential humidity, and then a storm starts a little while later.
1: Right. So, sorry, I was
0: to Floridia.
1: Oh yeah, the country of Floridia. I was putting up a promo for the show today, and I was hashtagging it, and I was like, is it Lindsay with an A or with an E? Or like,
0: it's just an E.
1: Just do it both ways to be safe.
0: It's an E. Oh, well, that's appropriate, maybe. Thanks for buying shit through the Amazon link, crabdiving.com/Amazon. Use that link every time you go to buy shit at Amazon. We get a little commission, and it does not cost you anything. It just helps us out with a few drachma here.
1: Yay.
0: And thanks for also joining us on our social media at Crab Diving on Twitter. We're still our X, wherever the fuck it is. And we are also on Blue Sky, which I'll fire up in a second. Yeah.
1: Right.
0: Thanks for sending us stories.
1: Yes.

0: appreciate it greatly.
1: Right.
0: I'm also listening to this aria that Shelby is currently engaged in behind me.
1: Yeah.
0: Because I'm stuffing the Kong toy. And she's going, woo.
1: Is it true that Sam Neill died?
0: Yes.
1: Oh, my God. Somebody yes. that I cared about died this week. Oh. I mean, you know what I mean? I didn't mean like
0: I had
1: that,
0: a whole opening planned. But
1: oh, really? Oh, God, I ruined it.
0: That's okay.
1: I didn't mean to.
0: I was going to do a joke about how actually truly sad we were to see somebody who was so kind and caring and
1: right.
0: beloved by all the people that worked with him and stuff like that. And when everybody would think we were joking about Lindsay, I was going to say Sam Neill.
1: What's it going to be like, on a serious note? Gosh, Shelby, what's it going to be like when, I'm just saying, everybody dies, right? Okay. When Ted Cruz passes away, I mean, are people going to be sad or that, like, what will they say about him?
0: Well, I mean, I barring some turnaround.
1: Right.
0: I would assume.
1: He was the nicest guy.
0: I assume. No, nobody says that about him now.
1: Right, right.
0: I would assume it'll be similar, maybe worse, because. There were people that actually liked Lindsay. Like, Lindsay was, I guess, personable.
1: You're saying nobody likes Ted, right? Just to be clear.
0: How many people in the Senate have said that?
1: Somebody likes him. They could pay somebody to like him.
0: You've seen his daughters turn their faces away when he tried to kiss them at like, outside shit, at events man. And shit like that. You've seen...
1: God.
0: Nobody likes him.
1: Dad sucks. That's how they feel, right?
0: right.
1: Jeez.
0: And he wins these special elections and gets in on squeakers.
1: Yeah, that is
0: like Beto. If Beto would have, you know, maybe stayed off a table or two and ixnayed on the fuck yeah, we're coming for your guns.
1: I like Beto now. I like that for now.
0: Yeah,
1: that would be
0: strategy wise though. That was not.
1: Oh, no.
0: That was not smart in right. Texas. Hell yeah, I'm coming for your guns. Is
1: because
0: not
1: a lot of not smart people in Texas vote, right?
0: Do it. Yeah.
1: Thanks, guys.
0: I think Tallarico is going to be a good candidate.
1: Yeah.
0: For Texas.
1: Why is the other guy that's running has some things in his background.
0: Paxton? There's pictures. You know, he's zipping around Europe with his squeeze right now. Or he has been. There's pictures of him. People are catching pictures of that motherfucker with his... I don't think she's like... It's not like a Leonardo DiCaprio situation.
1: Right, sure.
0: I don't think she's that young. But yes. Younger than him.
1: Right.
0: I guess mistress. Is he officially divorced? I know she filed, but
1: I don't know.
0: She might be the one that he was cheating on his wife with.
1: You
0: know, he keeps trying to, he gets spotted and he gets that deer in the headlights look. And then he tries to turn away. So people aren't taking pictures.
1: You know, Jim Tallarico, I mean, in a way, Kent is running a more exciting campaign. I guess better photographs, you know,
0: yeah.
1: Better photo ops. God damn, I forgot my point. Shit.
0: We can get to the headlines and launch ahead. This is a good, I saw this story. States sue to stop Hollywood hell merger.
1: Right. Is that like Netflix and...
0: No, this is the Ellison motherfuckers who are trying to take over. They took over Paramount and destroyed CBS and put a shank into 60 Minutes because, right. You know, it's actual real reporting.
1: Yeah.
0: And now they're gunning for CNN and trying to get this Warner Brothers merger.
1: I mean, it's a CNN. Do they need to gun for CNN? Isn't it kind of like shit now anyway? I mean,
0: well, but yeah, it's been, you know, kind of milquetoast for quite a while. But
1: to me, it's like the
0: and
1: point.
0: Corporate. It's corporate. Yeah. It's corporate. They're all corporate.
1: Yeah. And those people totally sold out to Donald Trump. I mean, the way they did that debate should never be forgotten. I mean, that's crazy. It was fucking nuts.
0: So now 12 states are suing to block Paramount's $110 billion acquisition of Warner Brothers Discovery, alleging the deal would lessen competition in film distribution and cable television, harming theaters and pay TV distributors.
1: Wait, CNN is in Discovery?
0: Yes.
1: God damn. So that means the Deadliest Catch would be owned by a different company?
0: Yeah, the Ellisons.
1: Right. If, see, here's the bad part. If I was president, I would say, is there a way to put Sig back in charge of the Northwestern and get his daughter off there? Because she's, I don't know, I don't like the interaction, you know. Kick his daughter off the boat and go back to the way it was.
0: If allowed to move forward with the deal, Paramount would control 27% of the distribution market for films that appear on screens across America, 30% of blockbuster film distribution, and 27% of the market for basic cable channels. That's too much. None of the, all those numbers right. are way too high. There should be a 5% limit of control or something like that. Some even smaller percentage to encourage. To encourage competition, which would really encourage the economy.
1: Right. What do you mean encourage the economy? I know what'll work. Close the Strait of Hormuz indefinitely, so we can't ever use it again.
0: It'll likely take months for a ruling on the state's claims, causing a delay that could rack up hundreds of millions of dollars in costs for Paramount. The deal has led to an outcry from actors, writers, and others, fearing it will hurt jobs. Theater owners, also opposed to the deal, are worrying the combination of the Warner Brothers movie studio with Paramount Pictures will result in fewer films. All valid.
1: If I was president, I would say, you know what? You know what you get even for asking? Even for wanting the merger? I'm going to break you up. I'm going to punish you for asking. That's what I would say. Am I in charge of that, or how does that work? Is Trump in charge of who gets mergered?
0: But yes, this is, you know, era. Right.
1: Oh, I'm breaking all you motherfuckers up. Because we get our turn, too,
0: for example,
1: right?
0: The U.S. Department of Justice has cleared the deal, saying it poses no competition problems. Oh, we're okay with that.
1: Who cleared it?
0: The DOJ.
1: Oh, okay. Is that what I can't even remember. Is that Cash Apps or
0: no? Cash is in trouble. They prevented him from flying to go see his girlfriend, like grounding the plane right before he was about to get on it.
1: That's what you told her. That's what you told her, Cash. That was an excuse for something. I think, geez.
0: This deal is bullshit because the 27% is too much. It's too much.
1: Just tell them no. Why is there even why this should be illegal? Like, why are we considering this?
0: And they cry and say, "Well, we can't compete with the guys that have 30% each." Well, they shouldn't have break them up too. Right. And here's our deal: break everybody up.
1: And if they ain't crying, we're not winning. They gotta cry. That's part of it, guys. You know. They want to be rich lunatics.
0: And the really rich motherfuckers are even, they're past the stage of pretending that they even believe in trickle down. They're now just saying, fuck you. You should have gotten a real job. You should have shot out of white privileged loins.
1: What do you mean? What do you mean trickle down? Like what, Reagan?
0: That's how they tried to sell all this bullshit to us for decades, that you know, you cut the taxes on the rich people and they'll reinvest it into their businesses, creating more jobs.
1: Well, it did create more jobs. We have the gig economy. So if you want a car, you have to have a job for the car plus your normal life, right? We have the gig economy. That's good. Is that good?
0: No.
1: People have to work more. Wait, isn't that what we want?
0: Yeah, and then the companies fight to make sure that they don't have to classify you as an employee.
1: Right.
0: So they don't have to pay any kind of benefits or anything for you, even though you're out driving Uber 12 hours a day.
1: Yeah.
0: And it's just like, hey, we're just charging him to use our service.
1: Why can't we sick Mom Donnie?
0: That hooks him up with people that are looking for a ride. That's all we do.
1: Right, right. What would Mom Donnie do with this shit?
0: Break it up.
1: Right.
0: Break it all the fuck up. Local, local, local. I wouldn't mind a local Pensacola Drives app or something like that where local people, worker owned. Let's say all the, why don't these, a lot of these drivers form a union?
1: Yeah.
0: And create their own app.
1: Right, right, right. Or
0: then they don't need Uber anymore.
1: Yeah.
0: Right?
1: Of course.
0: I mean, and cut all the costs out of it and all the fees and all the bullshit that everybody's got to grift off of.
1: That needs to be broken up because, you know, people that drive the Lyft and Uber, guess what they do every year? Raise their fees because more people do it, right? And they see the demand's up, so then they raise the cost of doing it, what the company charges the driver.
0: So 11 states, including California, are suing to block this deal.
1: Yeah.
0: Paramount says the deal will allow it to produce more, not less.
1: Shut up.
0: After it cuts $6 billion in redundant infrastructure, marketing, and corporate jobs.
1: Right, right.
0: So, yeah, think of how many jobs that is. $6 billion worth. Do you think it's going to be the big guys that make tens of millions of dollars a year?
1: Right, right.
0: That are going to get their salaries cut? No, they're gonna get rid of entire departments that they say they don't need, which they probably don't. But the only way that our shitty capitalist society works,
1: yes,
0: is to have, instead of a bureaucratic government based economy, you know what I mean, where everybody works for the government,
1: right?
0: We have these companies that we have private ownership of, essentially,
1: yes,
0: that in theory should compete against each other, and everything gets better for us and everybody, right?
1: I think when you scale shit and all of a sudden you have a board of directors and
0: greedy motherfuckers
1: right.
0: who keep gaming the system, which is all Trump, the existence of Trump's dad.
1: Oh, gross.
0: Is even... didn't his grandfather have whorehouses and shit that made him money?
1: I thought that was Fred or his grandfather.
0: Yeah.
1: Oh, jeez.
0: Fred was a slumlord, a racist slumlord.
1: Right. I mean, think about these Trumps. I mean, they've been on the wrong side of everything. They're like, you know, organized crime and
0: Klan.
1: Yeah, and then they
0: didn't they find the name of somebody who got arrested at a Klan meeting named Fred Trump right around that time?
1: Right. I remember that. Or there was a picture with him or some bullshit like that. I don't know, man. Yeah, we need this economy needs a makeover. In fact, there should be a Discovery Channel like reality show about it. Like makeover your economy.
0: What do we need distributors for anymore?
1: I don't know. Right. If everything's local, you mean?
0: Everything's digital. Everything. Why you don't... They don't have to ship 4 reels of celluloid.
1: Right. Right. In
0: to every... And print copies of every single film to show off on old reel-to-reel type projectors anymore.
1: Right.
0: They say, Here's your URL.
1: Right.
0: To download the digital copy.
1: I'm glad you're saying this.
0: To project it.
1: Because my idea for the future is too, like some state-run media where it's like, if there's a sequel of something that doesn't exist, I'm going to encourage them through incentives to make that sequel because I would like to see it. For instance, like, what's that show with Kerry Russell?
0: Well, but they do.
1: The Diplomat. Oh, my God. How long does it take you fuckers to shoot that thing? My God.
0: But they do. And there's another season.
1: When was the last one?
0: Diplomat coming out.
1: It was a long... It was like a year ago.
0: But they... imagine what it would be like without all these ridiculous distributors.
1: Why does Paul Rudd need 6 movies a year? Like, why do I need to watch him act with, I don't know, Anne fucking Heche or...
0: Why not microtransactions? Why not be able to pay for each show, but a small amount? Not like a dollar a show even. That's too much.
1: Oh, yeah.
0: Like 5 cents a show.
1: Right. Or why can't some of the shit be free? I mean, really, we've got all this AI and we've got robots.
0: Right.
1: Shouldn't we be...
0: And I don't mind commercials, to be honest with you, every once in a while. Some of them are overdone, but...
1: Right. But let's pay those actors the way they should be paid, right? That would be great.
0: Right. I just saw something about our new contract for SAG. SAG-AFTRA.
1: Yeah, if I was president, I'd get my fingers
0: AI, like the AI shit, too. Like, even AI depictions.
1: No actors or AI, you know?
0: Why can't or an AI depiction of an actor. Like, you can't, you know, you can't resurrect Jimmy Stewart just because he's dead and put him in a...
1: Right. What if I wanted a Subway sandwich commercial with B.A. Baracus and the guy that played Radar in MASH. I mean, I can't have that?
0: Well, ideally, no. Without their permission.
1: Right.
0: So that's the headline over at the HuffPo is California and these 11 states are saying we've had enough of this bullshit.
1: Yeah, this is crazy.
0: And this, you know, just in general, there needs to be much, much more of this saying no to the merging of giant corporations just because we can't compete with the other giant corporations that we allowed to merge.
1: Can we
0: break the fuck up everything.
1: Can we have a rule that says if you were the host of a reality show, you just can't be fucking president? Or if you were on Fox and Friends, you just can't be in the fucking administration?
0: Because we could talk about some agenda.
1: Yeah, I got a big agenda that. I mean, nobody from Fox News. I'm sorry, guys. Go back to your fucking teleprompters.
0: Drudge Report sayeth, well, it's Lindsey.
1: That's right.
0: R.I.P. Lindsey Graham.
1: Are people still talking about this, or we're still on?
0: It's fascinating because the
1: Lindsey,
0: the MAGA loons are torn between fervently screaming at Democrats who are maybe apathetic at best about the demise of the biggest warmonger in the Senate in the last 20 years.
1: Right.
0: Just a flip-flopper. Remember, he was, and you know, they're playing that clip of him now where he was like, you know, he's a Donald Trump is a rot. he's gonna if we elect him, we're gonna kill the party and all this and everything, and just talked about how rancid Trump was. And then that same tongue, Lindsey may have died with Trump's anal print on that tongue.
1: That'll kill you
0: from being up there so much.
1: Jeez, Lindsey, gosh. That's why he's dead. Who could survive that? It's like Three Mile Island in those Pampers.
0: He also, it seems, made a poor choice of not to seek medical care early.
1: Well, that happens to a lot of Americans, right?
0: Not that if it, they say it was a transected aorta, I think it was.
1: What is that?
0: There's a tear in your aorta.
1: Okay.
0: From atherosclerosis, the hardening of the arteries that he was having, but...
1: too much barbecue with Tommy Tuberfuck or something?
0: Creepily, earlier in the day, he did say, "I can't die now."
1: That, I didn't mean to laugh. I was thinking about other things. That Jesus showed you differently, right?
0: He spent his final weeks laying the groundwork for an ambitious new push to normalize relations between Saudi Arabia and Israel. He was all Israel all the time, by the way.
1: Yeah, he was just about to
0: where
1: do
0: he
1: that.
0: Was. He was right. You know, the broken clock.
1: Right.
0: On Ukraine. He just came back from Ukraine. He was fervent. He wanted us to send support and guns.
1: Oh, yeah. Well, that's good, man, Lindsey. You're doing a lot. Well, you did a lot more than many of our lawmakers. I mean, that's an important thing, but.
0: He allegedly was always lobbying Trump to.
1: Right.
0: To help Ukraine and not Putin.
1: And I think this is what I like best about him. Did he champion free school lunches for kids or anything like that?
0: I would think no.
1: Okay.
0: He was big on LGBT rights, though.
1: Oh, that's nice.
0: No, he wasn't.
1: Jeez, Lindsey. What about,
0: fought
1: of course,
0: against same-sex marriage?
1: What about women's reproductive rights? He was for that, of course. What are you laughing at? I mean, come on. No, Sam Neill was, though. But I just want to say that I put a promo up that was Lindsey real quick, and I found the best pictures of him. Number one, I used the Disney one with the thing.
0: Oh, with the princess one. Right. Yeah.
1: This picture's of him shooting a shotgun.
0: Yeah.
1: Yeah, but I used those two. That was a good one, Lindsey. I mean, you know.
0: He was way into Iraq, you know, going after Iraq. He was way into
1: good call, stupid.
0: It's not a war he didn't like, and way into Israel, just pummeling the fuck out of Palestine.
1: Does anybody like what I liked about him? What I meant to say is I like the fact that he sounded like Steel Magnolias. I mean, like he walked off the fucking
0: set. He did have a great accent. Yeah,
1: that's good. That's I like that a lot. And I liked his
0: but remember the past couple of rallies Trump had in South Carolina, and he would trot Lindsey out, and Lindsey got booed in his own state. They hated him. Everybody hated him. I don't know how he got elected. The last one was like, how did he get reelected? Because remember, he was sweating bullets.
1: Oh, yeah. I heard.
0: I need money. Remember those last minute pleas? We played those ads of his where he's like, I need money because they're outspending me.
1: It's either, I heard either Al Jazeera or BBC talking about this. They talked about that very thing. And it's like he begged Donald Trump to come endorse him because it wasn't helping until Trump had to bring his fat ass down there.
0: Yeah, yeah.
1: And that pushed him over. Thank you, Donald. And Donald took. Did you hear Donald's remarks about?
0: Like, oh yeah, well, so then about himself. You mean as usual, a couple of sentences about Lindsey, and then he would bring it back to himself.
1: They're sentences. I mean, they're barely sentences. God.
0: So that's the headline at the Drudge Report. Held off medical help for TV. It says.
1: What do you mean?
0: Is
1: that Lindsey?
2: Now to the
0: oops. Look at Fox auto-playing their videos. The late Senator Lindsey Graham reportedly wanted to hold off getting medical assistance until after his scheduled appearance on Meet the Press.
1: For Meet the Press, Lindsey? Are you fucking... Who does Meet the Press now?
0: What could have been his final conversation, Graham, who suddenly died at 71 after a brief and sudden illness, told the person that he was feeling unwell. When the person pushed the lawmaker to get medical attention, he reportedly said that he would do so after his TV spot.
1: It ain't Meet the Press that you're... I mean, it's not like Dan Rather you're talking to on Meet the Press. It's, who is this now? She's not that great, man. She's kind of boring.
0: Is it Kirsten Welker?
1: Yeah, yeah. I mean, I don't love it.
0: Reportedly, Graham said, I can't die now. I still need to do the Russian sanctions, get Iran sorted out, and do Israeli-Saudi normalization.
1: You know, that's true. It would have been great if you could have... You should have done the Russia sanctions when you're at fucking Disney World, right? You're telling me he didn't have the sanctions done?
0: We don't know what he was doing with that wand.
1: Listen, Lindsey, you should have done that earlier. That's the one good thing you were doing.
0: Casting magic. Maybe he was on a quest and he would to obtain the princess wand.
1: I just leveled up.
0: Graham's office released a preliminary cause of death last night that found the longtime lawmaker had died from aortic dissection due to arteriosclerotic cardiovascular disease.
1: That's what happened to people when they got air choked by Darth Vader. Remember?
0: Aortic dissection is when a tear occurs in the... Or when you get, you know, scissored by a diver.
1: Yes.
0: Jesus,
1: did you air choke Lindsey to death? Is that what you... Did you do that?
0: A tear occurs in the inner wall of the aorta, the body's main artery, and is a life-threatening medical emergency. Well, no, duh.
1: Well, he had to talk to Kristen
0: I think we all have evidence it's a life-threatening medical emergency.
1: Go to the doctor. When you're about... Instead of talking to Kristen Welker, go to the fucking doctor, because it's Kristen Welker. It ain't Sam Donaldson. It's not Jane Pauley.
0: Did you see what Cash... And this isn't even what he's that much in trouble for. Did you see Cash Patel throwing some gasoline on the conspiracy loons' fires by tweeting out something to the effect of it's this long tweet about you know, the usual blah blah blah, he was a great guy,
1: and yeah,
0: Lindsey was a patriot, blah blah blah,
1: right?
0: But then it goes into this weird I'm trying to find it now.
1: Oh, I haven't seen
0: where
1: it.
0: He's like, you know, just so you guys know, we're no stone will be left unturned.
1: What the fuck are you talking about?
0: Oh my God, a 71-year-old had a grabber.
1: Right. I thought he was older too.
0: A 71-year-old who, yeah, didn't, you know, look like he spent a lot of time on the treadmill. I'm just saying.
1: He didn't look bad, right? I mean, he just had such a severe part to that hair. I mean, it started at his ear. It must hurt. Is that what happened? He was doing the severe part, and then he felt the pain in his arm, and then he just kind of seized up.
0: Well, he pressed his hair between Trump's butt cheeks.
1: A Flobe could have saved his life. Yeah.
0: Here's Cash Patel. Senator Lindsey Graham was a devoted public servant, a fierce defender of our nation, and a true patriot who dedicated his life to the people of South Carolina and the United States. Our prayers are with his family, loved ones, colleagues, and all those who knew him during this devastating time. The FBI is assisting local authorities and has made every necessary resource available.
1: Shit, this motherfucker's shit-faced. Cash, shut up. AI did that. You're shit-faced at some...
0: The FBI is making every resource available.
1: Cash, aren't you the guy that was shit-faced in the hockey team's locker room? And Pat just did a story about you trying to take a flight with your girlfriend.
0: Well,
1: no,
0: here.
1: Get your FBI jacket on.
0: Cash Patel makes eyebrow-raising claim about Graham's death as the headline at the... Daily Beast, but then the other story,
1: yes,
0: was this one that, let me see.
1: You think if you pulled people close to Sam Neill and then pulled people close to Lindsey Graham, would Sam Neill's people like miss him more? You know, I'll say nicer things about him than people said about Lindsey Graham. I'm just saying, do you think Sam Neill was more or less beloved than Lindsey Graham per capita?
0: Cash is beloved?
1: No. Lindsey Graham or, no, Sam Neill.
0: Oh, my God. How dare you?
1: Who's going to be missed more?
0: How dare you?
1: I mean, it's sad. It's, you know, Lindsey, you should have done I could have said that better. Lindsey, you could have done the same thing you did, and you're off at Disney World doing, you know, having fun, going on the small world. Sam Neill, it would have been nice if you would, I don't know, had a few, you know, jogged a little more. We could have another Jurassic Park. I love those movies. But shit, that's sad. He was in Peaky Blinders. That was good. Lots of stuff.
0: Am I having a Trump moment here where I'm hallucinating that I swear I saw the story?
1: Oh, I don't know.
0: Did I not save it? Of Cash Patel.
1: Every time people show a picture of him, it's like I think they make his eyes look really crazy. I mean,
0: there's a lot of enhanced, just like Laura Loomer.
1: Oh, God.
0: If you go on social media, I mean, she has had a ridiculous amount of work done to her face for someone in their 30s, by the way. And
1: is she really?
0: Yeah.
1: God, it feels like she's been around since
0: Well, that's
1: the beginning
0: why she looks older,
1: time.
0: So much older, is because she's. She's Mar-a-Lago faced, for 40 years before usual. and
1: Crisco.
0: But they, let me see if I can find this. I watched it on YouTube. God damn it. It must be true.
1: The last Jurassic Park I saw was great. It's a story about corporate regulation and how if you're going to have a dinosaur theme park, don't let anybody make off with the eggs. That's fucking terrifying, man. Dinosaurs. They
0: don't
1: were scary.
0: Let Newman work there.
1: I mean, listen, I would love to. Yeah, I would love to live in the world where Kim Ham, and just knowing that there was never such things as terrifying as dinosaurs. Terrifying. Those are fucked up.
0: I just saw that some the archaeological world is worried that like the second or third most complete skeleton of a T-Rex out there that's been discovered is going up for auction.
1: Oh, hey.
0: And they're worried that some rich motherfucker is just going to, you know, put it in their living room.
1: Somebody better tie up Nicolas Cage.
0: And
1: he's gonna go buy
0: they're,
1: it.
0: You know, they're hoping it gets donated to a museum for study and for display. But they're like, this is what's wrong with this. Society. Things like this should belong to all the people.
1: Right.
0: Well, not the guy whose land they found it on.
1: No. If I was a billionaire, I would buy that and I would put it on the right across the street from Liberty University or some fucking church. Say, look at that. How do you account for that?
0: Didn't you go to the Bible Museum and to the Ken Ham Museum, Ryan?
1: But they didn't validate parking.
0: People were alive at the same time as the dinosaurs.
1: Where's the wire slide in the food court?
0: Where
1: do they think the oil came from, right? Because the oil came from dinosaurs that liquefied or some shit. Is that real? That's where oil came from.
0: Yes.
1: Must have been a lot of dinosaurs.
0: Okay. Shouldn't we worship them? This is Pod Save America. Okay. So I'm not losing my mind.
1: Yeah.
2: Chuck Grassley coming out and saying that he is being investigated for possible waste, fraud, and abuse. When you hear that Cash Patel is being summoned to the White House, does that offer any indication whatsoever that there's going to be proper oversight or that anything is going to happen to him?
0: So the story was that Cash was going to Chicago, my sweet hometown, but then he scheduled a meeting with the local field office there for no reason whatsoever. Right. Everybody knew it was bullshit.
1: Maybe it was a surprise inspection.
0: To cover for going to see his girlfriend's concert in Chicago.
1: He just did that shit, man.
0: Where she was.
1: But he just did that shit because he did a surprise inspection of Hawaii to go fucking snorkeling around the boats that got sunk in Pearl Harbor. Dude, did that article say there was no oversight with Cash Patel? Yeah, in more ways than, you know what I mean? He can't oversight.
0: Here we go. Finally, the FBI director Cash Patel abruptly canceled the planned flight Friday to see his girlfriend in Chicago after top administration officials, frustrated with Patel, summoned him to the White House.
1: Yes.
0: Two anonymous sources with knowledge of the change.
1: Daddy's mad, Cash.
0: They said he got screamed at.
1: J.D. Vance spanked him? Is that true?
0: But, and they wouldn't even meet with him. It's like they just said officials. They wouldn't, like, Trump wouldn't even bother with him.
1: It's like, dude.
0: They sent some toady to yell at Cash.
1: Is it about the plane?
0: Yeah. And the fact that they know that he was just using the personal jet to fly to Chicago to see his girlfriend. And then was like, oh, by the way, let's schedule a general meeting for the field office.
1: What do you guys care? I mean, Trump got mad about that, dude. How much crypto have you embezzled?
0: Trump doesn't like it unless it's him doing it or he sanctions it.
1: Right.
0: That's what he's mad about.
1: You got a jet from Qatar you can't even fly in anymore.
0: You know, like how these mob bosses are. They don't like it when these guys do stuff on their own.
1: I swear, if anybody's listening to this podcast and it's like 100 years in the future, you have to really look into the fact we really did have a FBI director named Cash fucking Patel. And he had a podcast, right? That's what he was known for?
0: Yeah, sure.
1: It's totally cuckoo fucking bananas that he's a FBI director. And if you don't understand us, you should go dig into and figure out why, because it's nuts. That makes no sense.
0: Precise reasons that his bosses demanded he cancel his trip and report to the West Wing are unclear, but several people said top Trump deputies were disturbed by a range of actions by Patel. Some found it confounding that the FBI director was leaving town amid the recent revival of the war with Iran and alleged threats against the president's life.
1: Yeah.
0: I can't believe he's leaving when the Iranians are saying they're going to kill Trump.
1: What's he going to do? I'm just curious, because when the president's life was threatened, the magician.
0: He can't protect him with his body. He comes up to Trump's nipple.
1: Right. He didn't do shit but hide behind a fucking table. Right?
0: And look bewildered. Did you see those videos?
1: Yeah. Yeah, he wants a little FBI jacket. Look at me, I'm FBI.
0: They also cited two unforced errors by Patel that created bad optics for the Trump administration.
1: No shit.
0: The first being his early morning tweet bashing MS Now for its coverage of his high-flying lifestyle. Did you see that one?
1: No, I didn't.
0: Yeah, this is the what I'm talking about with these rich privileged motherfuckers are just rubbing our noses in it now. They're like, fuck you. You're not as rich as me.
1: Right.
0: The MS Now had a story, Cash Patel can't count on Trump's protection forever. And it's a Photoshop of Cash with like a BMW, a golf club, a Sea-Doo, in a private jet.
1: Jeez. This is like, I feel like, yeah.
0: Cash screen capped it and tweeted it. This is the director of our FBI, everybody, by the right. way. I just want to remind everyone.
1: Well, Christopher Wray did, he tweeted all this stuff,
0: he
1: too.
0: He screen capped MS Now and said, nah, my jet ski is gold plated, dumbass. Your job is to lie. Mine is to protect the American people, and business is good.
1: Listen, he sounds like a cop. He sounds exactly like a law enforcement officer.
0: My jet ski is gold plated.
1: Is he kidding or is it really?
0: I can't imagine. I don't know. People have gold plated jet skis. But
1: it seems like Donald Trump is Tony Soprano and Cash is like Christopher. Doesn't it feel like that?
0: Yeah, that's a good
1: Christopher
0: one.
1: Christopher robbed the wrong poker game and now he's mad.
0: Yeah, yeah.
1: Maltasanti.
0: I gotta go see my girlfriend.
1: Big pussy's coming over.
0: Tell the other one to call that one a bukiak.
1: Guts.
0: Yeah. What does it mean? It means cunt.
1: Yeah.
0: So yeah, he was already, they were pissed at him for that stupid tweet. And then the second fuck up, allegedly, was that extensive reports by MS Now and other news outlets about taxpayers footing the bill for Patel's globetrotting, ultimately spurring formal questions from Senate Judiciary Chairman Chuck Grassley.
1: He's alive? Is he alive?
0: Arguably.
1: Okay. Jeez, I can't handle
0: it. Hey, he's got, 20 years on Lindsey.
1: Yeah. Guy, this Lindsey Graham thing, not to just...
0: And like 10 years on Mitch.
1: Right.
0: Doesn't he?
1: Yo, that reminds
0: Isn't
1: me.
0: Isn't Grassley like 95, 90-something?
1: Will you tell me what promo picture I should use when he, watches? Because we get a lot of good Mitch pictures, and I don't even know where to start. I guess I'll do a
0: Well, that's
1: shot
0: the next story, because he's apparently fine.
1: Okay.
0: The...
1: That's AI, or that's something.
0: MSNBC Now reported that Grassley had first asked Patel in a letter last month about his use of the FBI jet and his decision to purchase luxury armored BMWs so that he could travel more discreetly in the Washington, D.C. area.
1: Discreetly? In a BMW?
0: Of course, because nothing like an armored BMW to... Be discreet.
1: Yeah. Was Chris Wray the previous FBI director?
0: Yeah, maybe.
1: Remember the story with the lovers? For some reason, I feel like Chris Wray was the director when that was
0: he
1: happening.
0: He was when that happened. Yeah.
1: Damn, that sounds so quaint. Nah, he was like, who gives a fuck? These two people in the FBI were having an affair. Boring. I mean, when Bob Mueller was the FBI director, who was his country music star girlfriend? Who?
0: Right, exactly.
1: A boring old jet ski with no gold. Stupid.
0: In a separate letter, congressional Democrats said they received information that Patel was demanding that FBI staff arrange special perks on his official trips, including a jet ski excursion and a helicopter tour.
1: God.
0: The FBI has disputed that and said Patel has complied with federal rules pertaining to travel.
1: Why do you like jet skis so much? Oh, they said that about because he did this jet ski thing. That's why they said it's gold plated or he did.
0: They put it in their story,
1: right?
0: From all this information about him.
1: Well, you love water sports, Cash. His snorkeling, the jet ski. Gosh, do you skydive at all?
0: Patel canceled his flight to Chicago just as he was preparing to leave Friday morning, but the trip to Chicago was already stirring anger and controversy inside the FBI, according to multiple current and former law enforcement officials. He was planning to attend his girlfriend Alexis Wilkins's performance Saturday.
1: Come on.
0: At a country music festival held in the parking lot of a major Chicago stadium.
1: Oh, fuck, excuse me. Pump the brakes. It's a parking lot he's going to?
0: What's a stadium?
1: I mean, I would love to be in the parking lot of some stadium, but is that worthy of the FBI jet? I mean, what if something happens and Scully needs it to go visit Anthony Hopkins? Because they remember when, at the end of the movie of Silence of the Lambs, they had to take the FBI plane.
0: It's at the United Center parking lot.
1: Did you land it right there?
0: Windy City Smokeout, Chicago's premier summer. 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
1: Jeez.
0: Top chart-topping country artists. 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Pitmasters.
1: Those are barbecue people.
0: Oh, from across the country.
1: Pitmasters.
0: And an unmatched lineup of craft beer and beverage partners. Oh,
1: my God. It's crazy. It's just, that's what he's going to?
0: Known for its high-energy live performances, signature barbecue dishes, giant festival footprint, and a uniquely Chicago skyline backdrop. Smokeout has quickly become a can't-miss event for country fans nationwide.
1: I guess it's true. You can't miss it, even if you're in charge of the FBI. Just quick question. I don't know very much about the FBI. Who is in charge of, say, like, making sure we don't have domestic terrorism? Who does that?
0: The FBI.
1: Well, they can't do that and go to this concert.
0: Sure.
1: What if someone needs the plane cash for something like what happened in Science
0: of
1: the Lambs?
0: He's looking for domestic terrorists at the Country Fest in the parking lot in Chicago.
1: What if someone needs to go somewhere for their fucking FBI job? I mean, isn't that, why does the FBI have a plane?
0: Well, that's the thing, too, is it's not his. It does get shared.
1: But it's shared, but it's not like, this isn't an equal share. This is going to see your dumb girlfriend's concert in a fucking parking lot.
0: Patel's staff arranged for the director to make an office visit Friday to the Chicago field office to coincide with his trip. So he didn't even try to fake make the Chicago visit first, the meeting.
1: Right. What? Yeah.
0: He was like, get me a meeting. You know, I don't know. Let me do something on Friday so I can take the jet.
1: Jesus, Cash. I can't believe, I mean, how many days did Bongino last? He wasn't around for long in the FBI, right?
0: Yeah, for a couple months.
1: What happened, Bongino? You couldn't hang? I mean, Cash has lasted a long time.
0: Several FBI agents complained internally that the office visit was briefly, belatedly added cover to justify Patel flying the director's jet. Well, no fucking shit.
1: You guys are so cynical. He had to go. His girlfriend would have been mad.
0: Which costs tens of thousands of dollars for each domestic trip.
1: That's nothing. God, that's a lot of money to go see a concert in a fucking parking lot.
0: One of the sources said, Patel was coming to Chicago today for a fake office visit for his girlfriend's country concert this weekend.
1: Shit. Come on.
0: He canceled the trip while on the tarmac. They canceled the trip while on the tarmac at Andrews.
1: What about all the pitmasters?
0: He was summoned to the White House immediately. And he was in apparent panic, believed to be, he thought it was a response to the tweet he had.
1: Oh, okay. He thought he was in trouble for something else. Right?
0: Yeah.
1: Does he have a weird haircut? I'm sorry. He does, doesn't he? If you look at it.
0: You know, it's just kind of spiky.
1: Are you looking at a picture of him right now?
0: Yeah.
1: Oh, one sec. I want to see.
0: It's kind of spiky, I guess.
1: Yeah, it's not.
0: Pubic-y.
1: There's something weird about his face. Spiky. He looks like he's, you know, he's a Nazi.
0: Well, he does have the thing with his eye.
1: What is that thing? Just so we can all be open about it and say what it is.
0: I think the not nice term for it is lazy eye.
1: They're both, though? I mean, they both, like...
0: He's not like a gecko. I mean,
1: he's not
0: where he can move them independently. His one just doesn't quite move at the same.
1: Right. I didn't mean to talk about your eyes anymore. It was just really hard being sad about Lindsey Graham for any longer.
0: I think I'm not a doctor, but you know,
1: well, ask Rand Paul. Would that be his?
0: Oh, that
1: purview?
0: Would be. Yeah, yeah, yeah.
1: I would love to hear him answer that question. What's wrong with Cash's eyes? that sucks.
0: Senator God. Paul, well, I do have a serious question for you.
1: Edit that part out of the fuck show. Is that? That was me. But that's true. It's just, you know, Nazis. They look weird.
0: So, yeah, proof of life.
1: Oh, come on. What do they have? Let's see.
0: Allegedly.
1: Okay.
0: Senator Mitch McConnell released a hospital photo.
1: Oh, God, really?
0: And an update about his health yesterday.
1: No, it was a tintype.
0: The photo shows McConnell sitting up in his hospital bed holding a newspaper. By the way,
1: my God.
0: It's not like it's in his lap.
1: Yes.
0: But it's obvious, like, he's kind of holding it and pointing to it like, hey, here's the sport. And it's the sports section because, you know, Mitch is just reading the sports while he's in
1: hospital. Does he really? Mitch,
0: in hospital.
1: What sport are you into? What do you play, ping pong?
0: But it was Sunday's sports section.
1: Yeah.
0: Right. He is in a red checkered shirt.
1: Oh, I was wondering.
0: With blue jeans.
1: He's, not pajamas?
0: Yeah. Elaine, his beloved wife,
1: come on,
0: is standing next to him.
1: Let me see this.
0: With her hand on him, and he's got the he's got the picture, newspaper in his lap.
1: How did they get? I mean, he's smiling in that. I got to say, Mitch, you look better than I thought. That's a compliment, right? I mean, I thought you would look worse.
0: Well, he's leaning forward. You can't see the wires.
1: Did they get a picture of
0: his face back?
1: Oh. Crank it a little harder. Do they have any pictures of his feet? Any more? Any updates?
0: It's a pretty long. I'm not going to read his whole fucking statement, but
1: Mitch's statement is long.
0: He says that
1: they have work. His mouth is moving.
0: No, okay. That's one of the things people Bullshit. Are like, people are like, well, why didn't you just hit record instead of just snapping the picture here?
1: Hired some animatronic people.
0: Okay. Blah, blah, blah, blah, blah, blah, blah. You know, y'all know how folks of my generation often hesitate to share the vulnerability that comes with growing older. Even in the public eye, I feel that same instinct. I can't help it. But at the same time, I've had more than my share of experience with physical vulnerabilities. Oh. Surviving childhood polio meant spending my entire life with mobility challenges. They haven't exactly gotten easier to manage with age. And last month, I took a fall, which landed me in the hospital. My doctors confirmed that I didn't break any bones or suffer a concussion.
1: Oh, okay.
0: I didn't have a heart attack or a stroke. I don't have any tumors or hemorrhages. But I was briefly unconscious and was taken to the hospital. While receiving excellent care over the past several weeks, I've also had to deal with a mild case of pneumonia. I can assure you that I've been a good patient. At my age, I tend to do what my doctors tell me to do. I've submitted to every test they can think of to help figure out what caused the incident. I'm continuing to do everything they ask to speed my recovery. In fact, with signs of continued progress, I've been able to move from a hospital care to a rehabilitation center. Where I'll keep regaining my strength.
1: Well, somebody moved you. You didn't move.
0: So that explains a lot of people are saying there's no way it's real. They wouldn't. He'd be in a gown, you know, and shit like that. But if you're in a rehab center, they put you in clothes.
1: Right. It's really like that article took a long time to say he's not fucking dead. Okay.
0: Oh, that's not even half.
1: Jesus. Well, we'll have Andy Beshear said he wanted to talk to the guy. He wanted to see the guy fucking talk. He said, even go on Fox News and do a dumb fucking interview. That's good enough for me. But because he has to appoint somebody if Mitch the bitch is unfit, correct?
0: Blah, blah, blah. You're right to expect your representative to work hard for you. Part of my decision to retire at the end of my term this coming January was being honest about the demands of Senate work, but I still have unfinished business to complete on your behalf. I still have to pretend to be alive for 2.5-3 weeks.
1: This statement is a lie. He didn't say this, and he didn't type this.
0: But I
1: he
0: still
1: might
0: have
1: blinked it.
0: I have every intention of finishing the job you elected me to do.
1: My God.
0: I'll keep working hard to get back onto the Senate floor as soon as possible, and I'll keep you posted on the progress of my recovery. Till then, I'm so grateful for your prayers and well wishes.
1: Listen, Mitch, let's edit that down. Again, there's no way you fucking said that, and this is bullshit. I need a picture of his mouth moving. I don't care what he says. I don't give a shit if it's this boring shit.
0: So this picture... gone through, of course, like the Zapruder film. Everybody's looking for proof that it's AI.
1: Right.
0: When you ask AI, though, the AI says it's like 90% sure they're not. That's not AI.
1: Oh, okay, Mitch.
0: But that it does look like it had some digital editing, which could be just... adjusting levels, you know what I mean?
1: I mean, I don't care. I don't care if you're a cat with a cat filter or a doe or a caribou. Just say, hi, I'm Mitch McConnell. I'm not fucking dead. Andy Beshear, don't replace me.
0: And
1: that's all
0: you did was fall? and hit your widow head.
1: You ever heard of gravity?
0: And go nigh-nigh? And I mean, I understand when older people are more fragile and you
1: absolutely
0: fall and hurt yourself and break bones and everything, but
1: we're talking about
0: he said
1: Mitch.
0: None of that happened. That he fell and he was unconscious.
1: Oh, come on. That means he was walking.
0: This is a month ago.
1: Oh, okay.
0: Like, where's Mitch been this past month?
1: Well, in hospital. I mean, you know, of course. I don't know. Like, mentally? Has he been in a coma?
0: And why does he need rehab?
1: I mean, he fell. He's an old guy that fell down the stairs.
0: Maybe it was fentanyl.
1: Yeah, he was doing
0: maybe
1: heroin.
0: He's got a habit, yeah.
1: You don't think he was in a coma?
0: Maybe he was sniffing lines of blow off of the...
1: If that's cocaine he's on, then he should get his money back. But wait, he had a stroke or
0: nothing.
1: Coma?
0: He fell.
1: Okay, but then what happened?
0: It says he fell and he was unconscious for a brief time.
1: What was he doing?
0: Was taken to hospital.
1: Was he sparring or something?
0: I don't
1: boxing.
0: Have that, yeah.
1: Wow. Good reporting, guys. I know is that he fucking fell. And then what happened after he fell, I have no fucking idea.
3: I was touching myself, Tim.
1: Come on. That's AI.
3: Reruns of Hee Haw.
1: I wish that was real. Jeez. R.I.P. Lindsay. Sad. Very sad. And Sam Neill. God damn it.
0: Sam Neill's a bummer.
1: That's sad. Well, so's Lindsay. I mean, you know.
0: Lindsay's a bummer for those that cared about Lindsay.
1: Yeah. Good, yeah.
0: He's still a piece of shit.
1: Yeah, I don't have any fucks to give over here. I'm looking around. R.I.P. Lindsay. And what? Are people going to be sad when Chuck Grassley dies?
0: Oh, this is awkward.
1: Okay.
0: 2023 quote here.
1: Okay.
4: And I'm not saying take all their funding. I'm not the defund everything guy. I'm just saying Chris Ray doesn't need a government-funded G5 jet to go to vacation. Maybe we ground that plane. $15,000 every time it takes off.
1: Oh, my God, Cash.
4: Just some thought.
5: Minimum.
0: Awkward.
1: What's his girlfriend's
0: That's
1: name?
0: That's Cash.
1: Yeah.
0: In 2023.
1: Dude, you're a douche. What's his girlfriend's name? Is it?
0: Allison something.
1: What is her music like? Like, what are we talking
0: country.
1: About?
0: Country.
1: Okay. Is it worth a plane ride? I mean, she's no Tammy Wynette, right?
0: I mean, I don't know any of her music, to be honest
1: You've
0: with
1: never
0: you.
1: Been to the parking
0: but
1: lot?
0: But I guess she's semi-famous. Oh, Alexis. Alexis Wilkins.
1: Did she write songs about Cash? Like, how much she loves him?
0: I can't imagine.
1: Come on, Cash. Why are you dating this? I mean, you're dating an artist. It seems weird. Like, you know what I mean? Like a country singer.
0: I can't imagine.
1: It would have been different if Cash Patel married Tammy Wynette instead of George Jones.
0: You know, she's got a YouTube channel, but it only has 8,000 subs.
1: Right. Come on, Cash.
0: That's not great, to be honest.
1: Can you make everybody in the Department of Justice follow your girlfriend? You making them pay for the flights? Jeez.
0: Let me see. I'm just trying to find a...
1: So was he able to get to Chicago, or did he...
0: She hasn't put anything out for a year here.
1: Well, I mean, she's playing parking lots. That's why.
0: Okay, I'm going to pause this here and jump.
1: Right. Did she turned down the... why didn't she play the American...
0: We can only play... we got to be careful now. We got a copyright fucking strike. I told
1: you. Oh, yeah.
0: We talked about it offline, but...
1: Well, that's...
0: And it turns out it was one of these videos that I was playing, either on YouTube or X.
1: Oh, yeah.
0: But it was a guy talking about something... That we were talking about a subject in the news or whatever.
1: Right.
0: And in the background, he had some music that was like some saxophone playing or something that was picked up and automatically copyrighted or something. And
1: I'm
0: not, you know.
1: We got knocked out by a saxophone.
0: This is Stand, I think it's called.
1: Okay.
0: I'm going to skip forward a bit.
1: And we're going to tell you when we turn our chairs around, right?
6: I'm going to stand.
0: That was obviously the chorus.

0: I'm gonna stand. I love Cash.
1: Okay, I don't really have.
0: You gonna listen to it later? I mean, no. Put it on your Spotify.
1: Yeah.
0: I bet everybody in the FBI has to have it on their Spotify. Has to follow her.
1: I don't know about this video. She's got like a kind of a Morticia vibe going on with the hair, the really, really long, straight, jet black hair.
0: Doesn't that seem like something though? Like Vladimir Putin sees that. It's like, how can I get close to the FBI director? Oh, I know. I'll tell this country singer who's broke. I'll give her a pile of money and say, all you got to do is get close to this Cash Patel.
1: We'll have our bots sign up for her music.
0: Yeah.
1: To make her famous.
0: I love Cash.
1: That's what we've talked about here. And they've talked about, there've been stories about how this fake it till you make it culture of, especially on the right wing pundit sphere.
0: Yeah.
1: Of your Tim Pool

0: suddenly the algorithm thinks everybody's looking at Tim fucking Pool.
1: Yeah.
0: And it starts getting served out up to dummies that are just Google, that'll just, you know, surfing.
1: Is that what happened with Cash? Because he had a podcast too, right?
0: Yeah, he was, I forget what he, how, where he burbled up from. He was in some administration. Like he did actually have some experience before. Okay.
1: Sorry, Cash. But Nick Fuentes bootstrapped it, right? He came up all on his own. No help from bots, just Groypers. Is that true?
0: Yeah, I got Nick Fuentes news too. I think we need more information. But allegedly, it was just happening. Like I just started popping up on social media before the show that Nick Fuentes did a podcast.
1: Yes,
0: debating Hunter Biden.
1: Come on.
0: And that it almost came to blows is all shit. I was seeing was the information. So he probably pissed Hunter off, and Hunter was like, I'll flatten you right here.
1: Yeah, isn't Hunter a big guy? Yeah. Hunter's going to fuck you up, dude. I mean, no offense, Hunter, but I know you've had your time hanging out with crackheads. I don't know that it's necessarily... Nick just sits at home. Don't let him mace you.
0: By the way, there's a video of Mitch McConnell...
1: Yeah.
0: With Elaine.
1: Yeah.
0: Do you want to see it in here?
1: Yeah.
0: I don't.
2: Honey, show them you're okay.
0: Approve of this at all.
2: Oh, wow. See, I told you he was okay.
1: Did he take the. What kind of shot? He's got. That's a Trump shot.
0: AI is scary, isn't it? I mean, it's him in that shirt and the jeans, Elaine in the outfit. He jumps up, jumps out of his chair, and starts breakdancing. And Elaine is applauding in the background. And it looks really good.
1: Right. I mean, it's amazing. But how did he get into those jeans? Real talk. How did he get in those Wranglers?
0: Well, I don't know.
1: I mean, that must have been tough. And then that big, it looks like somebody costumed him, doesn't it? Like, let's make this guy look normal. But
0: He's worn that shirt before, which is one of the reasons a lot of people are saying that they thought it was AI.
1: Because we've seen
0: him in that shirt before.
1: Yeah.
0: People are like, oh, they just took one. They just said, here, get this picture. And
1: Elaine looks human, you know, so I don't know. It could be bullshit. I don't know, man. Hey, Mitch, I'm sorry. I know you did a lot of good things. He championed school lunches, right? Free school lunches and women's reproductive rights. Oh, and
0: lots of great stuff, okay. I'm sure.
1: Yeah, you're really going to be missed by, I guess, Elaine.
0: He's not dead. Oh, God. You saw him break dance.
1: Yeah, that's true.
0: He's doing fine.
1: He's not even using a little piece of cardboard.
0: But he's not ready yet. Sometime after August 3rd, he'll be ready.
1: Yeah, I think as the timeline moves forward, the more ready he'll be to come out and talk.
0: Or he'll take a sudden turn for the worse.
1: Right.
0: On August 4th. The day after the deadline for which they'd have to have a special election if he croaked.
1: God, if Blagojevich was here, he would have already sold that seat, right? He would have sold that shit.
0: Lindsay's sister allegedly they want to put her in temporarily.
1: I've never fucking heard of that. So like, let's say Jimmy
0: Carter.
1: I've heard
0: of spouses occasionally, but I never.
1: So Jimmy Carter would have had Billy Carter in. I mean that wouldn't have happened. I can't think of any other spouses of or brothers or sisters of siblings of presidents. Did Nixon have a sister?
0: God, I don't know.
1: What about Agnew? Did he have a brother or sister? Or was he...
0: So good news about Mitch. Still alive.
1: What was that? What was the good news? I was still alive.
0: Allegedly.
1: Okay, let's be fair. Let's think of one good legislative thing he did. And I'm not moving forward until we think of something. In the spirit of fairness.
0: Ron Johnson opening his mouth.
1: Oh, we thought he was dead, or is it?
0: Rojo, by the way, I saw. This is terrifying.
1: Okay.
0: And...
1: He's still in government?
0: Which shows you what's wrong with our government in that all you have to do is hang on in the job and they give you committee seats.
1: Right.
0: Just for living that long and being in Congress.
1: I thought he wasn't there anymore because we haven't done a story. No, we just do stories about him all the time.
0: Though. In the top five dummies of the Senate.
1: Wow.
0: Ron Johnson.

0: after, you know, I mean, Tuberville broke the curve.
1: What if Paxton beats out Tallarico?
0: Oh, God. That'll be
1: That's
0: amazing.
1: That's horrible. Can you
0: That'll
1: imagine?
0: Be amazing. But Rojo is now going to possibly be the chairman of Lindsay's committees.
1: Yeah.
0: Like, Lindsay was the chairman of some fucking committee. Now Rojo is slated to be next in line.
1: Would it be foreign something? Like, he was big.
0: See, it's foreign something, yeah.
1: Oh, wait, what? That's...
0: Isn't that great?
1: What great news that is.
0: But then, here's Rojo. This is not long ago at all. This is 15 minutes ago.
1: Yes.
0: Senator Ron Johnson said a source told him that the photo of Mitch McConnell released by the office to assuage concerns about the senator's health is, quote, an older photo.
1: Who told you that? What's your fucking source, Rojo? What is it?
0: What's McConnell has been hospitalized since June 14th. It was reported that paramedics were called to his home that day to tend to someone unconscious due to cardiac arrest. So you note that the neighbors, the ones that weren't
1: God.
0: Busy filming,
1: yeah,
0: and laughing with glee, maybe,
1: yeah,
0: they were
1: Snapchatting.
0: Said that there didn't appear to be a lot of haste,
1: right,
0: or urgency involved.
1: That gave them a lot of time to get that to zoom in on that foot pic,
0: and that's how they're explaining the. So he's explaining it with his statement, saying, "Oh, I just fell." You know, so if he only fell and was unconscious and then was awake when they showed up, there wouldn't be
1: this fervent.
0: But yeah, but when the paramedics show up,
1: right,
0: and he gets up and, you know, gets on the cart or whatever, they're not pounding on his chest.
1: He's fragile, though. I mean, you remember
0: that machine, the picture of Lindsay has one of those, I think, I forget what it's called, the Lucas machine, I think.
1: God, Lindsay.
0: Which
1: so
0: is,
1: dramatic.
0: They're like, you could see his hands. You could see him moving around. It's not. It's a machine that they put over your chest to do CPR compressions.
1: Motherfucker.
0: And they strap your hands to the side of it so your hands don't flail around.
1: Oh, my
0: God. So that's why his hands were up in the air. It's called a Lucas
1: Holy
0: device.
1: Holy shit. That's amazing.
0: And it's got this little rubber thing that goes.
1: Right.
0: That does the chest compression. So Lindsay was fucked when they were taking him out.
1: Well, Lindsay, you know, you did a lot of bad things while you're on this planet. I would say the good things, but I'm trying to think of them. Yeah. You called Georgia, right? You contacted the governor and asked him to lie about the election.
0: Oh, yeah.
1: That's right. Got away with it.
0: Ron Johnson was on on Eric Bolling's.
1: Oh my God.
0: Show on Real America's Voice. That's where Eric Bolling has been sent down to.
1: I think people listen to that in the radio with the garage door shut.
0: Didn't he was the one that sent dick pics, right? That's why he got fired.
1: Who?
0: Eric Bolling?
1: Oh yeah, that's right, Eric. We remember.
0: He was the guy that called Mike Ditka a pussy because Mike Ditka
1: said,
0: before his death said, "I don't know that I would encourage my grandchildren to play football because of the CTE and the traumatic brain injuries that
1: it
0: causes."
1: Well, he wore a leather helmet, right?
0: Yeah.
1: I mean, God.
0: And Eric Bolling was aghast. He's like, "Well, Mike turned into a pussy."
1: Meanwhile, this guy's taking out. You know, Eric, back when you were sending those dick pics, what kind of camera did you have? I bet it wasn't the nice iPhones. I bet it was black. Did he take a dick pic on a BlackBerry?
0: Bolling said with Ron Johnson on his show, Bolling said, "I saw a picture that I'm not sure I believe is actually Mitch McConnell from the hospital after what I've heard and what I've seen."
1: Yeah.
0: "Do you believe Mitch McConnell is the one who said, 'I'm okay, here's the picture of my wife, Elaine Chao, and I'm in that hospital bed'?" Johnson said, "Well, I just heard from some other source that was an older photo."
1: He's from Wisconsin.
0: "So I really don't know. I haven't talked to Mitch. I certainly wish he and his family well. I hope he can recover. It's sad to watch people age, no matter who that person is. I've served with Mitch McConnell for 16 years. obviously I've disagreed with him on a host of things, but I also know he loves this country. He loves the Senate. He reveres the Senate. And so, again, I do try and put the best construction on things.
1: Right.
0: I try to look for the best in people. Okay. Mitch McConnell also loves his country, so I wish him well. In other words, he hates McConnell.
1: Jeez, man.
0: I hope he recovers. I hope he can come back and contribute and vote with the president's agenda.
1: He's not. Come on.
0: But you notice he opened with, I just heard from some other source. That was an older photo.
1: You just want to be important. You want it to be on Eric Bowling's show. That's what's... Is there a penis pic of Mitch McConnell that Eric Bowling could look at?
0: So it sounds like Rojo hates Mitch and is outing the fact that that's probably an older photo.
1: And I think that I bet if you lined up Rojo's voting career with Mitch's, I bet they're the same and he's just trying to pretend he's different. Come on.
0: Absolutely.
1: Hey, Ron Johnson, when people die, you're a senator, don't they have, you guys have like remarks ready to go? I mean, that is so fucking long. And was that pre-written? Because if somebody pre-wrote those remarks about Mitch dying, you should fire them. I mean, it's so long. And
0: well, he's not dead.
1: Come on, man. I mean, that's the other thing. Let's be real about this.
0: Oh, yeah. Here's a...
1: Come on.
0: TMZ reports Hunter Biden and Nick Fuentes sat down for a joint interview.
1: Hunter, I hope you kicked his little fucking Nazi ass. I love it. Got those long arms.
0: I think it would have to be on some right wing.
1: That's...
0: I can't imagine Nick going on some, you know, liberal podcast. I'm sure, listen, tune into Wednesday's show. I'm sure we'll have clips by then.
1: Do you think Hunter Biden can beat up most of the people that made fun of him on the right wing that crucified him for the fucking laptop or whatever, all the bullshit? I bet he could. You know, this guy probably had a rough life. He was hanging out on the streets for a while, dealing with, you know, drug dealers, crackheads. I think that would be a fun use of the Thunderdome out by the White House. Just have him beat up his detractors.
0: The headline at TMZ, Hunter Biden and Nick Fuentes almost throw hands during interview.
1: Nick wouldn't have lasted, I'm telling you.
0: As if American politics could get any weirder, former President Joe Biden's son, Hunter Biden, sat down for a discussion with far-right political commentator Nick Fuentes, and they almost came to blows.
1: Shit.
0: Sources familiar with the situation told TMZ Hunter, Nick, and Andrew Callahan from Channel 5 met up in a Philadelphia motel room for a no-questions-off-limits discussion. We're told they wanted to see if a Democratic president's son and a right-wing streamer could find common ground. And the conversation got explosive. During the discussion, Nick and Hunter shared laughs and ideas, but they also got into heated arguments. At one point, Andrew almost had to step in to prevent them from turning the meeting into a boxing match.
1: Come on, Andrew.
0: That's probably bullshit.
1: Right. Hey, Hunter, honestly, if you want some advice, I think you just stay home and paint. There's nothing you can get out of talking to this dumb Nazi, right? I mean, just go home and paint some cool pictures.
0: The big question, how did someone manage to get Hunter and Nick in a motel room to discuss politics in the first place? Turns out, Fuentes reached out to Andrew's camp seeking an interview where he could express how his views have evolved and clarify some of the misconceptions about him. It sounds like Hunter and Andrew were already cooking something up, and Andrew's team invited Nick into the fold, and he jumped at the opportunity. Yeah. Hunter and Nick are both known for outrageous comments, so don't be shocked if that's what comes from this. Just last week, Hunter unabashedly said he would start an OnlyFans account while on Friends Keep Secrets, the podcast.
1: Okay.
0: Nick is known for takes that have labeled him as anti-Semitic. Takes that have labeled him, bitches.
1: This is a false equivalency. Hunter Biden.
0: This author does not listen to our show.
1: Nick Fuentes is a big old Nazi. Like the biggest. He will say he is the biggest Nazi.
0: He is an anti-Semitic and an advocate for the U.S. to become an authoritarian Christian nationalist dictatorship. Well, that's true.
1: He's a Nazi, though. And Hunter Biden is not a good. He's not like Hunter Biden. Hunter Biden's an artist. His daddy was president, and he had some shit happen. Nick Fuentes wants to wear khakis.
0: I saw some more of his art again, and I was like, I kind of like it.
1: Yeah.
0: It bothers me that I like it. I kind of want to think. No, I don't think any art should be hundreds of thousands of dollars or tens of thousands of dollars. I mean, I think artists should make good livings and shit like that. But when you start getting into the millions and millions of dollars, now we're getting ridic.
1: Yeah, Hunter Biden is an artist. There's no way a Nazi could be an artist like Hunter Biden because they're a dumb fucking Nazi.
0: But the first time I saw his shit, I wanted to hate it just because, you know.
1: Yeah.
0: And I kind of liked a lot of it.
1: Yeah.
0: A lot of his artwork. Listen,
1: I feel bad for Hunter Biden. I think he's got, I mean, that whole special counsel, and he already had a deal, but like nobody should even care about the charge. It was with the gun thing, right?
0: God, they work fast. Lindsay's sister emotionally accepts appointment.
1: Why is
0: to
1: that?
0: To finish his term.
1: That can't be real. Is that how it works?
0: Yeah. Well, the governor gets to decide who to appoint. So.
1: Why don't we have a king then? I mean, that's...
0: Darlene Graham Nordone, the younger sister of the late Senator Lindsey Graham, delivered an emotional speech as she accepted an appointment to finish her brother's term, saying she believed this is what her brother would have wanted.
1: Is she like a secret lib or something? I mean...
0: Blah, blah, blah, blah, blah, blah, blah. He died, blah, blah, blah. His little sister...
1: Come on.
0: I'm skipping through redundant information. His little sister was only 13 years old when both their parents died within 15 months of each other, and he became her legal guardian.
1: Lindsay was his sister's guardian.
0: And when she was 13. He was 20.
1: Right. So this makes sense. Now she gets to be senator.
0: Under South Carolina law, Governor Henry McMaster has the power to appoint someone to finish Graham's term. And on Monday, Trump and Senator Tim Scott urged the governor to choose the senator's sister.
1: Why not give it to... Is Tim Scott already in government? He's not. Give it to Tim Scott.
0: No, he's the other senator.
1: No, he's not. He lost, didn't he?
0: No, he's their senator.
1: God, Tim, he's like... Remember...
0: Who, by the way, if the projections hold true...
1: Yeah.
0: Maybe not only the only black Republican in the Senate, but the only black Republican in Congress. Because they've gone and gerrymandered out the one or two black Republicans that are in the House.
1: He didn't come off great during his presidential run, the primary, right? He didn't have a lot of moments where I'm like, wow.
0: No, horrible.
1: Wow, you killed it there.
0: Yeah, he's an idiot.
1: Why is it saying the law in that state is if you should die, the title will go to your sister? Like, that makes no fucking sense. That is insane. Or the governor just can appoint fucking anyone? God.
0: So there you go. The sister is now.
1: There you go.
0: Going to finish out his term.
1: You get a seat in the most powerful legislative body on the planet just because. Like, so what does she get to do as senator?
0: That would be great if she was like secretly a Dem and says, I'm just going to vote with the Dems for the next 5 months.
1: I would love
0: months.
1: That. That would be great. So that
0: unlikely, but
1: she didn't have to buy it or anything. She just got it for free. God, that's bullshit.
0: I mean, if Trump tweeted that that's who he put out on Truth that he wanted to have it. So if he's okaying her, then she's probably
1: shut up,
0: gross.
1: Donald. My God,
0: she's probably pretty gross.
1: Jesus, all these people are anybody else gonna be up there soon? Or?
0: I did see a couple of. Very unkind memes that say tragedies happen in threes. And it's Mitch, it's Lindsay.
1: Well, and
0: it's
1: Sam.
0: And it's Trump.
1: Well, the actor.
0: Yeah, but I think there's a theme going.
1: I think it's
0: in those threes.
1: This is bullshit. Nobody's talking about Sam Neill because of this fucking Mitch. What do you mean in threes? They're assuming Mitch McConnell's dead.
0: I know, right? Everybody assumes they're lying.
1: I just saw him do the worm. I mean, he's alive. I bet you could, there's probably AI of him doing all kinds of shit.
0: Sam Neill's final tweet.
1: Yes.
0: 2023. Goodbye, my friends. I'm just going to walk quietly away from Twitter for now. I'm not happy with what's happened to Twitter, and I'm not happy to be in a place that is so angry and divisive.
1: God, I agree, Sam. God. The people that, well, I mean, I guess, I don't know to include Mitch in this, we all know, and then Lindsay, I mean, shit, they're just, and I mean, they're lesser people. I mean, in a, like, they, like Sam Neill was profound, great actor.
0: He said last year, it's not a happy place, America, and I wasn't happy there. I'm interested in the condition of America now. It beggars belief what's happening there now. When you hear a slogan like Make America Great Again, it makes a sort of weird sense because America could be great again, but at a community level, not with sort of strange billionaires making weird decisions.
1: Yeah, I would have voted for him. Was he British or wait, New Zealand?
0: Australian maybe.
1: God, never in Lord of the Rings. That's bullshit. He never got one part in Lord of the fucking Rings, and he's from New Zealand. That's where they shot that.
0: Well, he did
1: shit,
0: okay,
1: right?
0: You know, a couple of Jurassics, and
1: I recently saw him in something.
0: Peaky Blinders. Remember, he was great. Excellent. Peaky Blinders.
1: Yeah, great actor. You are a better actor than Lindsay was a senator and Mitch. You know, I mean, you're a better actor than Mitch is a senator right now for sure. Yeah,
0: 78.
1: Man, that sucks. Shit.
0: Yeah, he was in a bunch of Jurassics.
1: Yeah, I mean, in those, they carry lessons that we could learn from in today's world, right? I mean, corporate oversight.
0: Well, the funny thing is, every fucking movie out there just about has corporate overlords as the bad guys almost all the time in almost every movie. Yeah. Every dystopian future taken over by corporate overlords. It's RoboCop. What's that one with Harrison Ford?
1: Shit. I love that with the replicants.
0: God, you know what I'm talking? Oh my God.
1: Yeah. Escape from New York. No, I'm just kidding. It was, something
0: Blade Runner.
1: Excellent.
0: But that's not, you know, that's not a good future. That's not a future we want. These people are always fighting forces.
1: I have a serious question. So Mitch is a replicant.
0: Mitch is
1: a replicant.
0: Mitch is a.
1: He's that guy from Alien. Remember?
0: Yeah. I think he's.
1: He's a android.
0: I think Mitch is a lump right now.
1: Jeez. Are you a good lump? Is he still? Can he vote on legislation?
0: No, he got to be there.
1: What if he is allowed to take the FBI jet if Cash can let it go for a night? I get to go see my girlfriend play in a fucking parking lot. My fucking God, dude. Think of snorkeling in fucking Hawaii and then pretend to be doing something at the field office there. He just fucking did that. We just did that story, right?
0: Yeah.
1: Dude. God, get him out of there and put Steve Ducey in.
0: we don't know if this is accurate, but there's a report out.
1: Okay.
0: Boozy Badass, the Louisiana rapper.
1: Okay.
0: Thought he'd been given a new opportunity in January, 3 years following his arrest and charges of felony possession of a firearm.
1: Jeez. I've never heard of this guy.
0: Boozy's legal team told him that the two men he had hired and paid $600,000,
1: okay,
0: to get him a pardon from Trump had come through.
1: Oh, shit.
0: Unfortunately, it turns out that the guys likely scammed Boozy out of his money.
1: Oh, damn. That is crazy because he believes.
0: But the thing is, we know this is going on. We know that Rudy was doing that shit.
1: I bet Trump now will reach out to Boozy Badass and say, "Hey, I really will do it for $600,000. I'll just send Don.
0: I'm insulted. I'd never take less than a million."
1: Why is Boozy's going to jail for a firearm violation? You say?
0: I guess.
1: Baby, dang, dang, dang.
0: Boozy. Now this is another couple of names you'll remember.
1: Okay.
0: That we haven't heard in a long time. Boozy is suing these two assholes.
1: Okay.
0: Described as far-right political operatives and lobbyists.
1: Oh, my God.
0: Jacob Wall and Jack Berkman.
1: Those
0: are the guys who hired, or excuse me, who didn't hire the guy, wink, wink.
1: Yeah.
0: With the chain mark on his back.
1: Oh, this is the
0: to
1: part,
0: say that right. Elizabeth Warren punch-fucked him and gave him... that chain scar on his
1: but
0: back.
1: But it was a tattoo. Or
0: whipping
1: something.
0: Him sexually.
1: But it was really a tattoo.
0: It's ink, yeah.
1: So, but this, I'm sorry. I love this story. Because we know Elizabeth Warren's never in the news lately.
0: We hardly hear about her,
1: I mean,
0: right?
1: God. But damn, did she probably heard about that story, right?
0: Oh, of course. Oh, she made jokes about it.
1: Oh, yeah. I mean, that is funny, man. Could you imagine Elizabeth Warren with a link the chain?
0: Get the fuck over here.
1: Hey, Elizabeth, I love it. Take that chain to work and go beat those fucking Republicans.
0: I'm gonna fuck you up, you bitch.
1: Go get Ron Johnson. It'll teach him to be on the news.
0: Shit. So he's suing them. The paperwork appears to promise the rapper can receive at least half of his payment if the men fail to come through. But the contract was also improperly dated for 2025 and has many typos and other errors. J.M. Berkman and Associates, that's Jacob Wall and Berkman.
1: Right.
0: Said that no provision to return half the fee was ever actually agreed to. The process of issuing pardons has typically fallen under the jurisdiction of the Department of Justice, but that's not the case under the Trump administration. Now, a handful of White House aides routinely guide who is considered for a pardon. Trump has the final say.
1: Right. But they advocate because they're getting a cut, right?
0: Well, I don't know what you're talking about.
1: It's the same way Jimmy Carter ran things.
0: These changes have altered the ecosystem in which pardons have existed. Now really? People who have access to Trump, or possibly who can make it appear they do, can sell that access. Boozy first sought the help of Alice Marie Johnson, Trump's pardon czar. He turned to Wall and Berkman after he didn't hear back from her.
1: Pardon czar? I mean, is that an appointed position? Is that...
0: So these two assholes might not have done anything illegal. They might have said, hey, we're going to float, you know, we have access to the president. And to these people, we will float your name and we will advocate for you.
1: But Boozy,
0: that's all they don't have to guarantee anything.
1: Right, right. But Boozy committed bribery, right? That's a bribe.
0: No.
1: No, it is. I mean, no, if you can't pay for a pardon, that's illegal.
0: But they're not paying for the pardon. He's paying them to advocate for him to get a pardon.
1: That seems very bad. I mean, that's not illegal. You're kidding me. You're kidding me. That sounds like bullshit.
0: Well, there's more.
1: I can pay you to advocate to do for me that is something illegal.
0: They met up. Okay. He met up with these two idiots. Boozy said they were real aggressive. They were talking like they had Trump on speed dial. He signed a contract he believed held a provision that would allow Boozy to request a partial refund of the $600K if the lobbyists had not secured a presidential pardon by close of business January 31st, 2025, a date pointed out was already passed at the time of the sighting. So they misdated it.
1: Nobody proofread shit.
0: And fair.
1: Isn't it an admission of doing something wrong when Boozy sues these people? Isn't he admitting to
0: no? He's soliciting. He's civil. It's a civil suit.
1: But it's he's soliciting.
0: He's saying that they breached the contract and that he deserves money back because they didn't get him a pardon.
1: Well, I guess I haven't watched enough Wapner because all of this seems illegal.
0: The pair also reportedly promised to get the help of. This is for your $600K. Who they're going to get for you?
1: Okay,
0: Laura Loomer.
1: That is insane.
0: When Boozy's lawyer inquired about her effectiveness, they are said to have told him that Loomer, quote, is the person for the Jewish guys.
1: Come on.
0: And that they'd try to rapper batch the pardon through the black world.
1: Okay. Before we go into whatever
0: they're still talking about
1: what does that
0: that
1: mean?
0: Trump might pardon Diddy.
1: Oh, I heard that. Yeah. That what you just said made me forget
0: there's a
1: my
0: bunch
1: question.
0: Of that they're going to bundle the it sounds like they're going to bundle the blacks together
1: right.
0: and get, you know, Nicki Minaj, who seems to be have Trump's ear right now, to whisper the name.
1: Why are they seeing this through the prism of race?
0: Well, because Loomer, they don't think Loomer would go advocate for a pardon for a Louisiana rapper. But they she would if it was for one of the Jewish guys.
1: But Loomer came out against Netanyahu, right, and Israel and what they're doing, didn't she recently?
0: No, Ukraine.
1: Oh, that's right. Okay. Well,
0: Boozy was under the impression that a pardon was imminent as recently as New Year's Eve when Berkman texted that it's in hand and ready to sign. A White House aide told Boozy and his lawyer that no pardon application had ever even been filed.
1: So they just took his fucking money.
0: In his name.
1: You know what this reminds me of? They were doing the pardon search on spec. And Boozy is the only one that bit, right? They were fishing.
0: Who knows?
1: Right. That is the same thing the Titan submarine people did.
0: Knows how many people they got to pay up?
1: Listen, these
0: 600K?
1: Yeah, I mean, that's...
0: To say I'm going to make some phone calls to get you a pardon? Good God,
1: but
0: what
1: really,
0: a scam.
1: That, this, the Titan submarine people, this is, if you build it, they will come. They built that shitty submarine with the wrong kind of carbon fiber or something, and they said, if we just need to find four people to buy a ticket, and then we can build this dumb sub to go look at the fucking Titanic.
0: Sorry, Boozy, I don't have a lot of sympathy.
1: What did he do? Just a gun charge?
0: It's a gun charge. It's probably, you know,
1: in the South,
0: in black in Louisiana.
1: But what's illegal to do?
0: Black in Louisiana.
1: That's right. I mean, just not a lot of gun control down here, I think. But hey, try somebody else, Boozy. You just picked the wrong.
0: He's probably a felon, and he had a gun.
1: Right. Why did you
0: get caught with a gun? Hang, you know.
1: Why not go directly to Laura Loomer? You know what I mean? Why the go-betweens with these losers?
0: Well, that was part of their sales pitch.
1: Is it hard?
0: Well, how effective are you guys? Well, you know, hey, we can get Laura Loomer.
1: Is it hard to get access to Laura fucking Loomer?
0: I don't think so. I think
1: is her cut?
0: I think we could tweet her.
1: What is her cut, I wonder?
0: Oh, I'm sure she doesn't admit to that.
1: Yeah, she should take most of it. You're the star.
0: She's not going to admit to selling anybody to.
1: Those are the Elizabeth Warren, you know, sadomasochism guys or whatever that scandal was. Why would you trust them?
0: Both went to jail, I thought, too.
1: Yeah, Boozy. You should have found somebody different.
0: For a period of time.
1: Why not just go directly to Cash Patel? Is inviting to a concert and hang out with him. Get him drunk.
0: Go to a better concert than his girlfriend, though.
1: Oh, geez. You can't find a better concert, I guess. God.
0: We've got about 20 minutes left in the big show. Thanks for buying shit through the Amazon link. crabdiving.com/Amazon. 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We get little commission.
1: Do you think Cash is like Eric Trump? In that Cash Patel pretends to like his girlfriend's music like Eric must. I mean, come on. Nobody likes that. What Laura does? I mean, does Cash Patel love
0: I don't know if Cash music? Strikes me as much of a country guy.
1: Well, I want someone to ask him that. Put him on 60 Minutes under oath. And do you really like her music? Because Eric Trump loves Laura's music, right? I mean, right?
0: Does he? I don't know. have we heard this?
1: These are the worst first family.
0: Have we heard anyone say they really love Laura's music?
1: Can you imagine anybody loving Eric? I mean, that would be more remarkable.
0: Everything is possible.
1: Shit, man. She had kids with that? No, she didn't.
0: What?
1: They don't have kids, do
0: Who?
1: They?
0: Eric?
1: Eric and Laura?
0: Yeah, they got three or four.
1: Oh, my God, Laura. What was that like? I mean, I don't want to know, but shit, that sounds... They must have had that, you know, like a... They had a test tube baby, right? They didn't really have sex.
0: Eric? Right. It's a toilet seat.
1: Implant me, AI. God, the face, though.
0: Also in the news... God, which story should I pull here? This is... shock poll, by the way, from a couple of days ago showed that Lindsey Graham was in a close battle with the Democratic challenger in the upcoming midterms.
1: Oh shit. Well, looks like Lindsey, you lost. I mean, kind of, right? I mean,
0: they were within the margin of error, a remarkably close number. Right. For a state that Trump won by 18 points in 2024.
1: The margin of error would be something fabulous for him to say in that dialect, that accent, the margin of error. How would he say that? Like the margin of error.
0: Lindsey?
1: The Lindsey voice. Lindsey.
0: South Carolina, the margin of error.
1: The voice of Tennessee Williams, but not the politics, probably.
0: So that's interesting. And now they've got to pull someone out of the air to try to run in his stead.
1: Have that guy Boozy run. Is he? No, he's Louisiana, not South Carolina.
0: Well, and he might not be able to run. He's a convicted felon.
1: That's
0: right.
1: Oh, that's a Republican, though. That doesn't matter, man. Boozy. Senator Boozy.
0: That's why he's trying to get the whole pardon thing going.
1: It sucks. Was Lindsay a theater person in high school? What roles did he play? He must have done some acting.
0: I'm not going to say what I just thought. moving on. But it's funny. I'll tell you the joke later.
1: Hello, Dolly. He would be great in that, playing either the kids, those dancer guys. Forget their names.
0: Oh, yeah.
1: Barnaby or whatever. Not the Walter Matthau part.
0: That's the one that Michael Crawford played in the movie, right?
1: If I Were a Rich Man, Michael Crawford, the comedian. Daddy. Oh, yeah. He's funny.
0: Isn't that how he was listed?
1: Oh, yeah, absolutely. Absolutely. I would love to see, you know, it'd be great. This would be the ultimate play. I want to see Odd Couple starring, Lindsey Graham and who could we pair with? John McCain. That would be good. Lindsey Graham and Felix, John McCain is Oscar.
0: What's this? I'm looking at my spreadsheet. Oh, this is just a tweet I saw. But it's, once again, I think I read one from Denmark before. This one says, I live in Sweden.
1: Yeah.
0: We have Social Security, affordable health care, strict gun laws, 5 weeks paid annual leave, and a year maternity leave. A stay at the hospital for one night costs about $10. Prescription drugs have an annual cap of $200.
1: Shit.
0: We are not communists. We are socio-democratic, and our freedoms are not inhibited.
1: Okay, we get it. We suck. I know. Well, I didn't vote for it, Sweden. God, you're so condescending over there.
0: And then there's another one.
1: You can't even stay at a hotel for $10 a night.
0: There's another one that will get you heading to Home Depot for the pitchforks and torches.
1: Okay.
0: The top 1% of U.S. households, Ryan.
1: Oh, yes.
0: 1%.
1: Okay.
0: Now control almost one-third of the nation's wealth. 31.9%.
1: That's on us. That's our fault. That's 1%. Our fault.
0: 1%.
1: There's that money over there. We could go get it if we want, but we're not going to. Because we think we live in this fair society where it's not the wild fucking West. You know what I mean? Like, right. There's no reason to put up with that. I hate that story. Fuck that story. Why are we putting up with this? Why are we bitches for Jeff Bezos? Fuck him. God, that's insane, man. Jeez. Is that true?
2: Next question is what are you going to do for benefits for all people with disabilities?
3: Well, under the One Big Beautiful Bill, we protected a system that if it had gone unchecked, it would not have been long-term available for the very people that are the most vulnerable, the developmentally disabled, the persistent mentally ill, people that are of advanced age. We protected Medicaid in a bipartisan, common sense way. That was the result.
1: God damn.
0: That's Mike Flood, Republican asshole. Jeez, at one of these town halls.
1: You're a liar, Mike. You fuck you, man. Don't pretend like you're trying to do anything good. You're a fucking Sith Lord. Shit. That's
0: Flood has been heckled numerous times since last July. Every time he mentions the One Big Beautiful Bill.
1: I like how he tries to keep going. He tries to get through it. No one wants to hear you talk at this point. They all hate you so fucking much.
0: One person yelled, I'd ask you please not to refer to that monstrosity as the Big Beautiful Bill. And then that person received loud cheers.
1: Yeah, I'll vote for that person. Fuck this guy. My God.
0: I thought Louisiana Mike, the other, the one who, you know, has the porn app with his kid.
1: I forgot he existed. Shit.
0: I thought Mike Johnson told them not to go to these, like not to do town halls
1: right.
0: Because of all the video it's generating.
1: I mean, if we're sitting around wondering if Mitch McConnell is actually alive because his face isn't moving right, I mean, why do we assume Mike Johnson's alive? Have you looked at him? That fucker doesn't blink. He must go through so much Visine. God. Is he a Duggar? Is he a Quiverful?
0: What did Trump say? The flags are at Hask Mask?
1: You stupid shitbag. They've had you a Hask Mask and swallowing my teeth.
4: The whole thing happened, and it's, boy, it's tough. So the flags are at Hask Half Mask until Saturday evening, which is an extended period of time, you know, generally speaking, but I think he deserves it.
1: Not Ruth Bader Ginsburg or John McCain, you fucking asshole, right? Fucking dickhead. Shit. Why didn't Lindsey Graham ever play? Why wasn't he ever a captain on Star Trek? You know, engage. He would have been good.
0: Oh, what is this? Trump called into Fox and Friends.
1: About Lindsey Graham?
0: They said, today marks 2 years since they tried to assassinate you and Butler. How are you feeling? Trump answered, I've known Ainsley longer than the two of you. I've known her through a very handsome man named Sean Hannity. She seemed to be attracted to him for whatever the hell reason.
1: Can we be concerned if this person's fit for office? Okay, we can all agree Mitch McConnell's fucking dead. Now, what's going on with Donald? Let's get to the real real question. If Joe Biden gave an answer like that, people would be losing their mind. There would be columns flying on the New York Times. Oh, my fucking God.
0: People are posting AI pictures of Mitch, holding pictures of Mitch.
1: Oh, wow.
0: Holding a picture of Mitch. Shit. Holding a picture of Mitch.
1: Listen, come on, guys. We know what's up. Please. Yes, he's fit for office. Sure. Sure. I mean, what is this? What does he usually do when he's working?
0: This one says, oh, that's not nice. Lindsey Graham is in hell trying to get Ronald Reagan's attention.
1: Oh, yeah, that's realistic, though, isn't it? I mean, come on. I mean, you know, what kind of Jesus, honestly, real talk, this fucker ain't getting into heaven, correct? I mean, he asked the people in Georgia to fake the election, right? He tried to get them.
0: Well, here's Lindsey saying that Israel should nuke everybody.
5: About well, why is it
6: okay?
5: Deal.
6: Well, can I say this? Why is it okay for America to not to drop two nuclear bombs on Hiroshima and Nagasaki to end their existential threat war? Why was it okay for us to do that? I thought it was okay.
0: No, it actually wasn't, by the way.
1: It
0: yeah.
1: wasn't okay. And the reason we did it is because we didn't want Russia to come in and get Japan, right? They didn't want them to end the war that way. And Truman did it.
0: It's Truman, yeah.
1: Because fucking FDR was so inconsiderate, he fucking died. And they were sad when FDR died, right? Were they more sad when FDR died or when Mitch died?
0: I think the people were unhappy, yes. Right.
1: Why didn't Lindsey Graham play that guy in A Few Good Men? You can't handle the truth. He's a lawyer.
0: He did Steel Magnolias.
1: Did he really? That makes me sad. Drink the juice, Shelby. That makes me sad that we can't see a remake, a Broadway remake with him playing that.
0: Who would he play?
1: I was just actually, I could spend, we don't have it. So we have about 15 minutes. I could fill that time thinking of that. That's a hard one, man. I mean,
7: I'm actually going to be playing Blanche DuBois. And,
1: yeah. I mean, he's playing all the parts in Streetcar.
7: Streetcar.
1: He is Streetcar.
7: I'm going to be Stanley.
1: Desire. Who would he play? Hey, Lindsay, we're going to have you read for the gentleman caller this part. And then
7: Stella.
1: Actually, we're going to have you read for Laura. With a little club foot walking around with those little crystal figurines. Oh, you'd be great. He'd be Stanley. He'd be a killer Stanley. I mean, shit, get the fuck out of here. That's crazy. So there was a machine on his chest doing chest. It was like a robot doing chest compressions.
0: Yeah.
1: That's cool, Lindsay. Yeah. Normal people can never afford that kind of health care. Only rich people like you. Did he get the speed pass when he went to Disney World? Did they let him go past all the lines, go to the front of the lines?
0: Oh my God. Here's one in action if you want to see this. See?
1: Shit. What happens when Grok puts a fucking virus in that thing and it just punches right through your body? That's scary. They put Lindsay through that? Damn. Was that him?
0: No.
1: Or is that one being tested?
0: That was just a... Yeah.
1: Lindsay, I'm sorry you had to go through that before you passed away or went to heaven. Please. Is Ted Cruz going to heaven, Jesus? I mean, what would
0: I'm
1: Ted...
0: Thinking, wouldn't CPR not help a tear in the aorta? I'm thinking that might not have helped
1: things,
0: right?
1: I mean, I'm not a doctor, but I
0: guess if
1: one.
0: His heart's not beating, you really don't have a choice.
1: He would have been good in MASH. He would have been an excellent, like... you know, Colonel Frank Burns, he would have been good.
0: This is...
1: I love it when a plan comes together. He read for that part on A-Team.
0: Oh, I didn't talk about... Oh, I did talk about the...
1: Can I do one more?
0: I did talk about this one.
1: I'm sorry. What if Lindsey Graham was in Any Which Way But Loose? Right turn, Clyde. Remember that?
0: This is good. Well, I don't know. I think it's good news.
1: Okay.
0: That the the House,
1: yeah,
0: is has got a bill, right, that they're going to vote on.
1: Okay.
0: The Sunshine Protection Act, where they're going to make daylight savings year round.
1: Yeah. Okay. Not. We're not gonna do any like universal health care. Just this daylight savings shit.
0: Well, you know.
1: Does this matter? I mean, I like it when we spring forward and fall back. I don't. Does this matter? What does this matter? Well, now when you go to Panama City, you're still gonna be in. There's no Eastern time.
0: The bills are.
1: You still have the time zones.
0: From a couple of Florida Republicans. They mirror a bill that Little Marco put out in the Senate.
1: Woo.
0: To put the U.S. on year-round daylight savings time.
1: Okay.
0: There's another one out of Utah called the Daylight Act, which would allow states to elect to observe daylight saving for the duration of the year.
1: This is the only thing
0: clusterfuck that would be, though.
1: This is stupid. This is the... I'm against it because Republicans are for it. It must be stupid. What a fucking low bar this is. Or, you know what I mean? Like, this is it? This is what we're getting? This is going to help us?
0: There's not a lot they could do. Although
1: can
0: they did
1: stop the Iran war?
0: They did get that legislation just passed that Trump refused to sign, but that was only because...
1: The SAVE Act.
0: That's only... No.
1: Didn't he pork that into it?
0: No. He would have signed that. Are you kidding me? That's why sign it.
1: Oh, because they didn't put the SAVE Act in. That's right.
0: But it was symbolic because... The legislation is the type that if he didn't sign it, it didn't matter. It passes anyway.
1: You know, yeah.
0: So him not signing it right. Was symbolic, being a bitch.
1: Do you think Trump could survive that? I don't even know, that machine that gives you chest compressions. I mean, do you think that would just punch right through his foundation? Jeez. Damn, Lindsay, that looked like it hurt. That's crazy, man.
0: It's a housing bill, the bipartisan housing bill.
1: Right.
0: The largest housing affordability bill in decades. This is amazing.
1: Right.
0: I'm sure it's not good enough, but
1: right.
0: It might be something.
1: Yeah, yeah.
0: The landmark housing bill automatically became law at midnight Saturday after Trump declined to sign it in protest of the Senate's inaction on an election bill known as the Save America Act, the bipartisan bill known as the 21st Century Road to Housing Act. Is the most comprehensive housing legislation in decades. The measure aims to increase housing supply and bring down costs.
1: Perfect.
0: Including by limiting institutional investors
1: right.
0: from purchasing certain single family homes.
1: That That's would have been good. Great, guys. That wouldn't have, would that have been more effective or more impactful than making daylight savings
0: well,
1: go bye-bye? Oh, okay.
0: They passed this.
1: Oh, good.
0: The president had been set to sign the legislation at a Capitol bill signing ceremony last month. Shortly after the House and Senate approved it by wide bipartisan margins. But he abruptly canceled the bill's signing hours in advance, threatened not to sign the legislation until Congress approved the Save America Act.
1: Oh.
0: That legislation would impose new restrictions on voting and registering to vote.
1: That's awesome.
0: The president reiterated his intent not to sign on Friday morning. I will not sign the housing bill, which has been fully approved by Congress and sent to the White House in protest. over the fact the United States Senate is not capable of passing the Save America Act, which is polling at 97% with the Republican Party. That's a lie also, by the way.
1: Right, right.
0: Very high with non-politician Democrats. Well, listen, that's a lie.
1: Well, listen, you guys didn't want to desegregate, right? But they just had to make you do it. You know,
0: we're getting rid of him now.
1: So wait, good news, right? It passed, even though Trump said no, or it didn't pass.
0: Under the Constitution, a bill that is passed both houses by Congress automatically becomes law if he doesn't sign or veto it within 10 days. So he can't just, you know,
1: right,
0: throw it in a drawer. Look at Elizabeth Warren. We haven't heard from her. Massachusetts okay. Democrat Elizabeth Warren, the chief proponent of the legislation in the Senate,
1: okay,
0: harshly criticized Trump's refusal to sign. She said, I'm going to fuck him up.
1: Oh, I wish. I got Elizabeth.
0: At the stroke of midnight, a huge bipartisan bill to lower housing costs became law without the president's signature. Why did President Trump sit on the landmark housing bill for more than 2 weeks? Maybe because there was nothing in it for him personally. No gold encrusted ballroom, no Qatari jet, no $2 billion in crypto, nothing in the 21st Century Road to Housing Act except ways to make housing more affordable. Donald Trump couldn't pick up the pen because he just isn't interested in lowering costs for American families.
1: Or they're late on giving him that shot. I mean, you've seen his fingers. He can't pick up that Sharpie. Somebody would have to duct tape it in his fingers to sign it. To be fair, right? I mean, can he still sign things?
0: The housing bill's passage came months after work and represented a rare moment for bipartisan consensus. But the president called the bill a yawn.
1: You said that,
0: Donald. A big yawn. While making clear that he wants the focus to be on his push to ban voting by mail. So, he literally said it's a yawn. We should be talking about the Save America Act.
1: Yeah, what we should be talking about is how Melania kicked you out of your bedroom and into the living room, and Natalie Harp has to get all the furniture you want. Right? We did that story.
0: He said, I think it's so unimportant.
1: It's so...
0: compared to the Save America Act. The housing affordability is so unimportant.
1: Right. Well, listen...
0: compared to making it harder for people to vote, because that's the only way Republicans can win.
1: Maybe he really did sit on it for 2 weeks and he just didn't, couldn't feel it because he's got the diaper and then he's not going to feel it.
0: Stained and everything?
1: Yeah, well, no, he didn't. He forgot it was there. How would he know? He has thick Pampers, right, Natalie?
0: Lindsay has the printing on his face.
1: Yippee-yi-yo-ki-yay, motherfucker.
0: I couldn't wash that ink off.
1: Oh, he would have been great in Die Hard. Yeah.
0: Look at the time. A couple minutes left only here in the big show.
1: I'm just thinking about what musical Lindsay should be in. That's all I'm thinking about right now. Les Mis.
8: At the end of the day, you're another day older.
0: I'm doing Annie, Get You a Gun.
1: I don't understand.
0: Bang,
1: this.
0: Bang.
1: Oh, that's a good one. Him and who could do that? Who would play the other part?
8: Anything you can do, I can do better.
1: That's not, that is Annie, Get Your Gun, right? But who would play the other one?
0: We got the
1: Ted Cruz.
0: The explosive diarrhea is still going on.
1: What is that?
0: The explosive diarrhea bug that's going around.
1: Okay,
0: is growing.
1: Anybody? Oh, listen! Quit trying to save Mitch's life and get rid of this explosive diarrhea shit. I mean, he ain't gonna make it, right?
0: This is interesting news. This is sciencey.
1: Yay!
0: And exciting, but it's not us.
1: Because,
0: You know, are we still doing science here? Do we allow science? Ham.
1: No, we got rid of science.
0: Anymore?
1: No, we're doing the Bible.
0: These are the Chinese.
1: Yes.
0: The Chinese are flying a... I hate this headline. It's very clickbaity.
1: Right.
0: And it's bullshit. Chinese spacecraft approaches mysterious object near Earth.
1: Everything's mysterious in fucking space.
0: Object, yeah. You don't need that fucking adjective.
8: Ground control to
0: And it's not all that mysterious. We knew what it was. It's got a name, even.
1: Right. What is it?
0: It's one of these little, like, micro moons or something that's floating around out there. It's an asteroid. It's got some Hawaiian name. Chinese spacecraft is now within mere miles of one of the Earth's seven mysterious quasi-moons, the asteroid known as Kamo'olewa.
1: Mr. Roboto.
0: Making it the first world power to approach the mysterious object. It's not mysterious.
1: Kamo Alewa. And it's a planet or a moon? Or
0: it's a little weenie moon.
1: What's there to do there?
0: With a little hunk of ice. They launched the spacecraft in May 2025. The Chinese spacecraft Tianwen-2 is now within 12 and a half miles of the asteroid's surface. And we're getting pictures of it. According to China's state-run media, they took 400 days to get to the asteroid.
1: Jeez. Are there people in it?
0: Which measures only a few dozen feet in diameter. It ain't big.
1: Where are you going?
0: It's going to go hang out with the asteroid for a year, riding side by side, acquiring data on its composition and structure. And then it's going to attempt to get up close and get a scoop of it.
1: Well, don't accidentally shove it.
0: To get samples.
1: What if they accidentally push it into the Earth?
0: Well, that's it. They're going to match it. Not geosynchronous, because that would be the Earth, synchronous orbit around it so perfectly.
1: Oh, come on.
0: That they're not going to nudge it.
1: But what happens if they do? I mean, just being a pessimist, if Florida's
0: the aircraft
1: gone,
0: will secure itself to the moon before using an ultrasonic drill to bore into it. Kamo Alewa is the smallest object humans have visited with a spacecraft.
1: What a weird record to have.
0: It's one of the seven quasi-moons objects which circle the Earth but are too far to be considered a real capital M moon.
1: It's a piece of fucking ice.
0: The rock's exact weight is unknown. The relatively small size presents a massive challenge. It's spinning as it sails through the cosmos, rotating once every half hour of Earth time. That makes an already small target window even tighter and adds an element of precise timing to any sample collection effort. So they've got to match the spin around.
1: Yes.
0: They've got to orbit around it, match the spin before they attach to it.
1: I'm so glad Elon's not doing this. Thank God. What? How big is this fucking ice cube that they're going to land on?
0: Tens of meters, so 40, 50 feet.
1: That's so stupid.
0: It's not that big, but I think fascinating. That's dumb. Why?
1: No. Cure cancer. This is crazy. All this.
0: Oh, we need this shit.
1: Why? It's 10 meters of ice. I think I could have that in the ice thing.
0: Yeah, but we need to explore. We need to know what's going on out there. And there might be. What if there's life on it?
1: Right.
0: Which is the precursors for life on that.
1: There might be in Mitch McConnell.
0: More life in the asteroid than there are in two sitting senators.
1: Yay.
0: Thanks for joining us, everybody. We'll be back on Wednesday. Blah, blah, blah. See what Ryan's doing at Rated R Comedy on Instagram, TikTok, Facebook, X, RatedRComedy.com or PensacolaComedy.com.
1: Follow the very funny Patrick Vile on X or Instagram at Vile Experience. Oh, so freaking Vile.
0: I'll hit you up on Wednesday. Bye-bye.
1: And you were there too, Tin Man.
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0: What do you have to lose by trying something new like Trump? What the hell do you have to lose? You have to lose. You have to lose.
1: Mr. Trump is so stupid. My God, my God.
0: We won with poorly educated. I love the poorly educated.
2: And we ought to have a prayer called the Goddamn Prayer. 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
0: But you know what? You don't impeach people when they're doing a good job.
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0: Pensacola, Florida. The Redneck Riviera, USA. Holy crap, Tony. Thanks for joining us. 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Run it for the neighbors. Put it on loud. Or if you're listening live, hey, what's going on, everybody, this lovely Monday? It's actually a wee bit hot and sticky here between monsoons. It's like this weird storm front's been going through past couple of days. And it's like moments of torrential hell storms. And then the sun comes out and it's 92 and torrential humidity. And then a storm starts a little while later.
1: Right. So. Sorry, I was...
0: Welcome to Floridia.
1: The country of Floridia. I was putting up a promo for the show today, and I was hashtagging it. And I was like, is it Lindsay with an A or with an E? Or like,
0: it's just an E.
1: Just do it both ways to be safe.
0: It's an E. Oh, well, that's appropriate, maybe. Thanks for buying shit through the Amazon link, crabdiving.com/Amazon. Use that link every time you go to buy shit at Amazon. We get a little commission, and it does not cost you anything. It just helps us out with a few drachma here.
1: Yay.
0: And thanks for also joining us on our social media at crabdiving on Twitter. We're still our X, wherever the fuck it is. And we are also on Blue Sky, which I'll fire up in a second. Yeah.
1: Right.
0: Thanks for sending us stories.
1: Yes.
0: Appreciate it greatly.
1: Right.
0: I'm also listening to this aria that Shelby is currently engaged in behind me.
1: Yeah.
0: Because I'm stuffing the Kong toy. She's going, woo.
1: Is it true that Sam Neill died?
0: Yes.
1: Oh, my God. Somebody that I cared about died this week.
0: Oh.
1: You know what I mean? I didn't mean like
0: I had
1: that,
0: a whole opening planned. But
1: oh, really? Oh, God, I ruined it.
0: That's okay.
1: I didn't mean to.
0: I was going to do a joke about how actually truly sad we were to see somebody who was so kind and caring and beloved by all the people that worked with him and stuff like that. And when everybody would think we were joking about Lindsay, I was going to say Sam Neill.
1: What's it going to be like, on a serious note? Gosh, Shelby, what's it going to be like when, I'm just saying, everybody dies, right? Okay. When Ted Cruz passes away, I mean, are people going to be sad or that, like, what will they say about him?
0: Well, I mean, barring some turnaround.

0: Right.
1: I would assume
0: he was the nicest guy.
1: I'm assume no, nobody says that about him now.
0: Right, right.
1: I would assume it'll be similar, maybe worse, because there were people that actually liked Lindsay. Like Lindsay was, I guess, personable.
0: You're saying nobody likes Ted, right? Just to be clear,
1: how many people in the Senate have said that?
0: There's somebody likes him. They could pay somebody to like him.
1: You've seen his daughters turn their faces away when he tried to kiss them at like outside shit, at events, man. And shit like that. You've seen
0: God.
1: Nobody likes him.
0: Dad sucks. That's how they feel, right?
1: Right, right.
0: Jeez.
1: And he wins these special elections and gets in on squeakers.
0: Yeah, that is
1: like Beto. If Beto would have, you know, maybe stayed off a table or two and ixnayed on the fuck yeah, we're coming for your guns.
0: I like Beto now. I like that for now.
1: Yeah,
0: that would be
1: strategy wise though. That was not.
0: Oh no,
1: that was not smart in
0: right.
1: Texas. Hell yeah, I'm coming for your guns. Is
0: because
1: not
0: a lot of not smart people in Texas vote right.
1: Do it. Yeah,
0: thanks guys.
1: I think Tallarico is going to be a good candidate.
0: Yeah, yeah, yeah.
1: For Texas,
0: why is the other guy that's running has some things in his background.
1: Paxton? Pictures. You know, he's zipping around Europe with his squeeze right now. Or he has been. There's pictures of him. People are catching pictures of that motherfucker with his. I don't think she's like. It's not like a Leonardo DiCaprio situation.
0: Right, sure.
1: I don't think she's that young. But yes. Younger than him.
0: Right.
1: I guess mistress. Is he officially divorced? I know she filed, but
0: I don't know.
1: She might be the one that he was cheating on his wife with.
0: The one thing. Yeah. Yeah.
1: You know, he gets spotted and he gets that deer in the headlights look. And then he tries to turn away. So people aren't taking pictures.
0: You know, Jim Tallarico, I mean, in a way, Kent is running a more exciting campaign. I guess better photographs, you know,
1: yeah,
0: better photo ops. God damn, I forgot my point. Shit.
1: We can get to the headlines and
0: sure.
1: Launch ahead.
0: Da-na-na-na-na.
1: This is a good, I saw this story. States sue to stop Hollywood hell merger.
0: Right. Is that like Netflix and...
1: No, this is the Ellison motherfuckers who are trying to take over. They took over Paramount and destroyed CBS and put a shank into 60 Minutes because,
0: right.
1: of, you know, it's actual real reporting.
0: Yeah.
1: And now they're gunning for CNN and trying to get this Warner Brothers merger.
0: I mean, it's a CNN. Do they need to gun for CNN? Isn't it kind of like shit now anyway? I mean,
1: well, but yeah, it's been, you know, kind of milquetoast for quite a while. But
0: to me, it's like the point.
1: And corporate. It's corporate. Yeah. It's corporate. They're all corporate.
0: Yeah. And those people totally sold out to Donald Trump. I mean, the way they did that debate should never be forgotten. I mean, that's crazy. It was fucking nuts.
1: So now 12 states are suing to block Paramount's $110 billion acquisition of Warner Brothers Discovery, alleging the deal would lessen competition in film distribution and cable television, harming theaters and pay TV distributors.
0: Wait, CNN is in Discovery?
1: Yes.
0: God damn. So that means The Deadliest Catch would be owned by a different company?
1: Yeah, the Ellisons.
0: Right. Here's the bad part. If I was president, I would say, is there a way to put Sig back in charge of the Northwestern and get his daughter off there? Because she's, I don't know, I don't like the interaction, you know. Kick his daughter off the boat and go back to the way it was.
1: If allowed to move forward with the deal, Paramount would control 27% of the distribution market for films that appear on screens across America. 30% of blockbuster film distribution and 27% of the market for basic cable channels. That's too much. None of all those numbers
0: right.
1: are way too high. There should be a 5% limit of control or something like that. Some even smaller percentage to encourage competition, which would really encourage the economy.
0: Right. What do you mean encourage the economy? I know what'll work. Close the Strait of Hormuz indefinitely. So we can't ever use it again.
1: The It'll likely take months for a ruling on the state's claims, causing a delay that could rack up hundreds of millions of dollars in costs for Paramount. Oh. Oh. The deal has led to an outcry from actors, writers, and others, fearing it will hurt jobs. Theater owners also opposed to the deal are worrying the combination of the Warner Brothers movie studio with Paramount Pictures will result in fewer films. All valid.
0: If I was president, I would say, you know what? You know what you get even for asking? Even for wanting the merger? I'm going to break you up. I'm going to punish you for asking. That's what I would say. Am I in charge of that, or how does that work? Is Trump in charge of who gets
1: mergers? Yes, this is, you know, era. Right.
0: Oh, I'm breaking all you motherfuckers up. Because we get our turn, too,
1: for example,
0: right?
1: The U.S. Department of Justice has cleared the deal, saying it poses no competition problems. Oh, we're okay with that.
0: Who cleared it?
1: The DOJ.
0: Oh, okay. Is that, what? I can't even remember. Is that Cash Apps or?
1: No, Cash is in trouble.
0: Again?
1: They prevented him from flying to go see his girlfriend, like grounding the plane right before he was about to get on it.
0: That's what you told her. That's what you told her, Cash. That was an excuse for something. I think, geez.
1: This deal is bullshit because 27% is too much. It's too much.
0: Just tell them no. Why is there even why this should be illegal? Like, why are we considering this?
1: And they cry and say, well, we can't compete with the guys that have 30% each. Well, they shouldn't have break them up too. Right. Our deal. Break everybody up.
0: And if they ain't crying, we're not winning. They got to cry. That's part of it, guys. You know, they want to be rich lunatics.
1: And the really rich motherfuckers are even, they're past the stage of pretending that they even believe in trickle down. They're now just saying, fuck you. You should have gotten a real job. You should have shot out of white privileged loins.
0: What do you mean? What do you mean trickle down? Like what, Reagan?
1: That's how they tried to sell all this bullshit to us for decades that... You know, you cut the taxes on the rich people, and they'll reinvest it into their businesses, creating more jobs.
0: Well, it did create more jobs. We have the gig economy, so if you want a car, you have to have a job for the car plus your normal life, right? We have the gig economy. That's good. Is that good?
1: No.
0: People have to work more. Wait, isn't that what we want?
1: Yeah, and then the companies... fight to make sure that they don't have to classify you as an employee.
0: Right.
1: So they don't have to pay any kind of benefits or anything for you, even though you're out driving Uber 12 hours a day.
0: Yeah.
1: And it's just like, hey, we're just charging him to use our service.
0: Why can't we sick Mom Donnie?
1: That hooks him up with people that are looking for a ride. That's all we do.
0: Right, right. What would Mom Donnie do with this shit?
1: Break it up.
0: Right.
1: Break it all the fuck up. Local, local, local. I wouldn't mind a local Pensacola Drives app or something like that where local people, worker owned. Let's say all the, why don't these, a lot of these drivers form a union and create their own app.
0: Right, right, right. Or
1: then they don't need Uber anymore.
0: Yeah.
1: Right.
0: Of course.
1: I mean, and cut all the costs out of it and all the fees and all the bullshit that everybody's got to grift off of.
0: That needs to be broken up because, you know, people that drive the Lyft and Uber, guess what they do every year? Raise their fees because more people do it, right? And they see the demand's up, so then they raise the cost of doing it, what the company charges the driver.
1: So 11 states, including California, are suing to block this deal.
0: Yeah.
1: Paramount says the deal will allow it to produce more, not less.
0: Shut up.
1: After it cuts $6 billion in redundant infrastructure, marketing and corporate jobs.
0: Right, right.
1: So think of how many jobs that is. $6 billion worth. Do you think it's going to be the big guys that make tens of millions of dollars a year?
0: Right, right.
1: That are going to get their salaries cut? No, they're gonna get rid of entire departments that they say they don't need, which they probably don't. But the only way that our shitty capitalist society works,
0: yes,
1: is to have, instead of a bureaucratic government based economy, you know what I mean, where everybody works for the government,
0: right?
1: We have these companies that we have private ownership of, essentially.
0: Yes.
1: That, in theory, should compete against each other. And everything gets better for us and everybody. Right?
0: I think when you scale shit and all of a sudden you have a board of directors. And
1: And greedy motherfuckers who keep gaming the system, which is all Trump. The existence of Trump. The existence of Trump's dad.
0: Oh, gross.
1: Is even... didn't his grandfather have whorehouses and shit that made him money? And,
0: I thought that was Fred or his grandfather.
1: Yeah.
0: Oh, jeez.
1: Fred was a slumlord, a racist slumlord.
0: Right. I mean, think about these Trumps. I mean, they've been on the wrong side of everything. They're like, you know, organized crime and
1: Klan.
0: Yeah, and then they
1: didn't they find a name of somebody who got arrested at a Klan meeting named Fred Trump right around that time?
0: Right. I remember that. Or there was a picture with him or some bullshit like that. I don't know, man. Yeah, we need this economy needs a makeover. In fact, there should be a Discovery Channel like reality show about it. Like makeover your economy.
1: What do we need distributors for anymore?
0: I don't know. Right. If everything's local, you mean?
1: Everything's digital. Everything. Why you don't... They don't have to ship four reels of celluloid.
0: Right. Right. In
1: to every... In print copies of every single film to show off on old reel-to-reel type projectors anymore.
0: Right.
1: They say, Here's your URL.
0: Right.
1: To download the digital copy.
0: I'm glad you're saying this.
1: To project it.
0: Because my idea for the future is too, like some state-run media where it's like, if there's a sequel of something that doesn't exist, I'm going to encourage them through incentives to make that sequel because I would like to see it. For instance, like what's that show with Kerry Russell?
1: Well, but they do.
0: The Diplomat. Oh my God. How long does it take you fuckers to shoot that thing? My God.
1: But they do. And there's another season.
0: When was the last one?
1: Diplomat coming out.
0: It was a long, it was like a year ago.
1: But they, imagine what it would be like if without all these ridiculous distributors.
0: Why does Paul Rudd need six movies a year? Like, why do I need to watch him act with, I don't know, Anne fucking Heche or...
1: Why not microtransactions? Why not be able to pay for each show, but a small amount? Not like a dollar a show even. That's too much.
0: Oh, yeah, yeah.
1: Like 5 cents a show.
0: Right, or why can't some of the shit be free? I mean, really, we've got all this AI and we've got robots.
1: Right.
0: Shouldn't we be...
1: And I don't mind commercials, to be honest with you, every once in a while. Some of them are overdone, but...
0: Right. But let's pay those actors the way they should be paid, right? That would be great.
1: Right. There's a... I just saw something about our new contract for SAG. SAG-AFTRA.
0: Yeah, if I was president, I'd get my fingers
1: AI,
0: in that.
1: Like the AI shit, too. Like even AI depictions.
0: No actors or AI, you know?
1: Why can't or an AI depiction of an actor. Like you can't, you know, you can't resurrect Jimmy Stewart just because he's dead and put him in a...
0: Right. What if I wanted a Subway sandwich commercial with B.A. Baracus and the guy that played Radar in MASH? I mean, I can't have that?
1: Well, ideally, no. Without their permission.
0: Right.
1: So that's the headline over at the HuffPo is California and these 11 states are saying we've had enough of this bullshit.
0: Yeah, this is crazy.
1: And this, you know, just in general, there needs to be much, much more of this saying no to the merging of giant corporations just because we can't compete with the other giant corporations that we allowed to merge. Break the fuck up everything.
0: Can we have a rule that says if you were the host of a reality show, you just can't be fucking president? Or if you were on Fox and Friends, you just can't be in the fucking, administration? Because
1: you talk about some agenda.
0: Yeah, I got a big agenda that. I mean, nobody from Fox News. I'm sorry, guys. Go back to your fucking teleprompters.
1: Drudge Report. Well, it's Lindsey.
0: Oh, that's right.
1: R.I.P. Lindsey Graham.
0: Are people still talking about this, or we're still on?
1: It's fascinating because the
2: Lindsey,
1: the MAGA loons are torn between fervently screaming at Democrats who are maybe apathetic at best about the demise of the biggest, possibly the biggest warmonger in the Senate in the last 20 years.
0: Right, right.
1: And just a flip-flopper. Remember, he was, and you know, they're playing that clip of him now where he was like, you know, he's Donald Trump is a rot. If we elect him, we're going to kill the party and all this and everything. And just talked about how rancid Trump was. And then that same tongue.
0: Yeah.
1: Lindsey may have died with Trump's anal print on that tongue.
0: That'll kill you.
1: From being up there so much.
0: Jeez, Lindsey. Gosh. That's why he's dead. Who could survive that? It's like Three Mile Island in those Pampers.
1: He also, it seems, made a poor choice of not to seek medical care early.
0: Well, that happens to a lot of Americans, right?
1: Not that if it, they say it was a transected aorta, I think it was.
0: What is that?
1: There's a tear in your aorta.
0: Okay.
1: From atherosclerosis, the hardening of the arteries that he was having, but...
0: too much barbecue with Tommy Tuberfuck or something?
1: Creepily, earlier in the day, he did say, "I can't die now."
0: That, I didn't mean to laugh. I was thinking about other things. That Jesus showed you differently, right?
1: He spent his final weeks laying the groundwork for an ambitious new push to normalize relations between Saudi Arabia and Israel. He was all Israel all the time, by the way.
0: Yeah, he was just about to
1: where
0: do
1: he
0: that.
1: Was. He was right. You know, the broken clock.
0: Right.
1: On Ukraine. He just came back from Ukraine. He was fervent. He wanted us to send support and guns.
0: Oh, yeah. Well, that's good, man, Lindsey. You're doing a lot. Well, you did a lot more than many of our lawmakers. I mean, that's an important thing, but.
1: He allegedly was always lobbying Trump to.
0: Right.
1: To help Ukraine and not Putin.
0: And I think this is what I like best about him. Unless he didn't, did he champion free school lunches for kids or anything like that?
1: I would think no.
0: Okay.
1: He was big on LGBT rights, though.
0: Oh, that's nice.
1: No, he wasn't.
0: Jeez, Lindsey. What about,
1: fought
0: of course,
1: against same-sex marriage?
0: What about women's reproductive rights? He was for that, of course. What are you laughing at? I mean, come on. No, Sam Neill was, though. But I just want to say that I put a promo up that was Lindsey real quick, and I found the best pictures of him. Number one, I used the Disney one with the thing.
1: Oh, with the princess one. Right. Yeah.
0: This picture's of him shooting a shotgun.
1: Yeah.
0: Yeah, but I used those two. That was a good one, Lindsey. I mean, you know.
1: He was way into Iraq, you know, going after Iraq. He was way into...
0: Good call, stupid.
1: It's not a war he didn't like, and way into Israel, just pummeling the fuck out of Palestine.
0: Does anybody, like, what I liked about him, what I meant to say, is I liked the fact that he sounded like Steel Magnolias. I mean, like, he walked off the fucking
1: he
0: set.
1: He did have a great accent, yeah.
0: That's good. I liked that a lot. And I liked his
1: But remember the past couple of rallies Trump had in South Carolina, and he would trot Lindsey out, and Lindsey got booed in his own state. They hated him. Everybody hated him. I don't know how he got elected. The last one. Was like, how did he get reelected? Because remember, he was sweating bullets.
0: Oh, yeah. I heard.
1: I need money. Remember those last minute pleas? We played those ads of his where he's like, I need money because they're outspending me.
0: It's either, I heard either Al Jazeera or BBC talking about this. And they talked about that very thing. And it's like he begged Donald Trump to come endorse him because it wasn't helping until Trump had to bring his fat ass down there.
1: Yeah, yeah.
0: And that pushed him over. Thank you, Donald. And Donald took. Did you hear Donald's remarks about?
1: Like, oh yeah, well, so then about himself, you mean, as usual. A couple of sentences about Lindsey, and then he would bring it back to himself.
0: They're sentences. I mean, they're barely sentences. God,
1: So that's the headline at the Drudge Report. Held off medical help for TV, it says.
0: What do you mean? Is that
2: lazy? Now to the
1: oops. Look at Fox auto-playing their videos. The late Senator Lindsey Graham reportedly wanted to hold off getting medical assistance until after his scheduled appearance on Meet the Press.
0: For Meet the Press, Lindsey? Are you fucking... Who does Meet the Press now?
1: What could have been his final conversation, Graham, who suddenly died at 71 after a brief and sudden illness, told the person that he was feeling unwell. When the person pushed the lawmaker to get medical attention, he reportedly said that he would do so after his TV spot.
0: It ain't Meet the Press that you're... I mean, it's not like Dan Rather you're talking to on Meet the Press. It's, who is this now? She's not that great, man. She's kind of boring.
1: Is it Kirsten Welker?
0: Yeah, yeah. I mean, I don't love it.
1: Reportedly, Graham said, I can't die now. I still need to do the Russian sanctions, get Iran sorted out, and do Israeli-Saudi normalization.
0: You know, that's true. It would have been great if you could have... You should have done the Russia sanctions when you're at fucking Disney World, right? You're telling me he didn't have the sanctions done?
1: We don't know what he was doing with that wand.
0: Listen, Lindsey, you should have done that earlier. That's the one good thing you were doing.
1: Casting magic. Maybe he was on a quest and he would to obtain the princess wand.
0: I just leveled up.
1: Graham's office released a preliminary cause of death last night that found the longtime lawmaker had died from aortic dissection due to arteriosclerotic cardiovascular disease.
0: That's what happened to people when they got air choked by Darth Vader. Remember?
1: Aortic dissection is when a tear occurs in the... Or when you get, you know, scissored by a diver.
0: Yes.
1: Jesus,
0: did you air choke Lindsey to death? Is that what you... Did you do that?
1: A tear occurs in the inner wall of the aorta, the body's main artery, and is a life-threatening medical emergency. Well, no duh.
0: Well, he had to talk to Kirsten
1: I think we all have evidence it's a life-threatening medical emergency.
0: Go to the doctor. When you're about... Instead of talking to Kirsten Welker, go to the fucking doctor, because it's Kirsten Welker. It ain't Sam Donaldson. It's not Jane Pauley.
1: Did you see what Cash... And this isn't even what he's that much in trouble for. Did you see Cash Patel throwing some gasoline on the conspiracy loons' fires by tweeting out something to the effect of it's this long tweet about the usual blah blah blah, he was a great guy,
0: and yeah,
1: Lindsey was a patriot, blah blah blah,
0: right?
1: But then it goes into this weird I'm trying to find it now.
0: Oh, I haven't seen
1: where
0: it.
1: He's like, you know, just so you guys know, we're no stone will be left unturned.
0: What the fuck are you talking about?
1: Yeah. Oh my God, a 71-year-old had a grabber.
0: Right, I thought he was older too.
1: A 71-year-old who, yeah, didn't, you know, look like he spent a lot of time on the treadmill. I'm just saying.
0: He didn't look bad, right? I mean, he just had such a severe part to that hair. I mean, it started at his ear. That must hurt. Is that what happened? He was doing the severe part, and then he felt the pain in his arm, and then he just kind of seized up.
1: Well, he pressed his hair between Trump's butt cheeks.
0: A Flobe could have saved his life. Yeah.
1: Here's Cash Patel. Senator Lindsey Graham was a devoted public servant, a fierce defender of our nation, and a true patriot who dedicated his life to the people of South Carolina and the United States. Our prayers are with his family, loved ones, colleagues, and all those who knew him during this devastating time. The FBI is assisting local authorities and has made every necessary resource available.
0: This motherfucker's shit-faced. Cash, shut up. Your shit AI did that. You're shit-faced at some...
1: The FBI is making every resource available.
0: Cash, aren't you the guy that was shit-faced in the hockey team's locker room? And you just... I got... Pat just did a story about you trying to take a flight with your girlfriend.
1: Well, no, here.
0: Get your FBI jacket on.
1: Cash Patel makes eyebrow-raising claim about Graham's death as the headline at the... Daily Beast. But then the other story,
0: yes,
1: was this one that, let me see,
0: you think if you if you pulled people close to Sam Neill and then pulled people close to Lindsey Graham, would Sam Neill's people like miss him more? You know, I'll say nicer things about him than people said about Lindsey Graham. I'm just saying, do you think Sam Neill was more or less beloved than Lindsey Graham per capita?
1: Cash is beloved?
0: No. Lindsey Graham or, no, Sam Neill.
1: Oh, my God. How dare you?
0: Miss more?
1: How dare you?
0: I mean, it's sad. It's, you know, Lindsey, you should have done the... I could have said that better. Lindsey, you could have done the sanctions. You didn't. You're off at Disney World doing, you know, having fun, going on the small world. Sam Neill, it would have been nice if you would, I don't know, had a few, you know, jogged a little more. We could have another Jurassic Park. I love those movies. But shit, that's sad. He was in Peaky Blinders. That was good. Lots of stuff.
1: Am I having a Trump moment here where I'm hallucinating that I swear I saw the story?
0: Oh, I don't know.
1: Did I not save it? Of Kash Patel.
0: Every time people show a picture of him, and it's like he's, I think they make his eyes look really crazy. I mean,
1: there's a lot of enhanced, just like Laura Loomer.
0: Oh, God.
1: If you go on social media, I mean, she has had a ridiculous amount of work done to her face for someone in their 30s, by the way. And
0: is she really?
1: Yeah.
0: God, it feels like she's been around. Since
1: well, that's
0: the
1: why she looks older,
0: time.
1: So much older, is because she's Mar-a-Lago faced,
0: yeah,
1: you know,
0: for
1: 40 years before usual. and
0: Crisco.
1: But they, let me see if I can find this. I watched it on YouTube, goddammit. It must be true.
0: The last Jurassic Park I saw was great. It's a story about corporate regulation and how if you're going to have a dinosaur theme park, don't let anybody make off with the eggs. This is fucking terrifying, man. Dinosaurs, they
1: don't
0: were scary.
1: Let Newman work there.
0: I mean, listen, I would love to, yeah, I would love to live in the world where Kim Ham, and just knowing that there was never such things as terrifying as dinosaurs. Terrifying. Those are fucked up.
1: I just saw that the archaeological world is worried that like the second or third most complete skeleton of a T-Rex out there that's been discovered is going up for auction.
0: Oh, hey.
1: And they're worried that some rich motherfucker is just going to, you know, put it in their living room.
0: Somebody better tie up Nicolas Cage.
1: And
0: he's gonna go buy
1: they're,
0: it.
1: You know, they're hoping it gets donated to a museum for study.
0: Yeah.
1: And for display. But they're like, this is what's wrong with this society. You shouldn't. Things like this should belong to all the people,
0: right?
1: Not the guy whose land they found it on.
0: No. If I was a billionaire, I would buy that and I would put it on the right across the street from Liberty University or some fucking church. Say, look at that. How do you account for that?
1: Didn't you go to the Bible Museum and to the Ken Ham Museum, Ryan?
0: I would have, but they didn't validate parking.
1: People were alive at the same time as the dinosaurs.
0: Where's the wire slide in the food court?
1: Where
0: do they think the oil came from, right? Because the oil came from dinosaurs that liquefied or some shit. Is that real? That's where oil came from.
1: Yes.
0: Must have been a lot of dinosaurs.
1: Okay.
0: Shouldn't we worship
1: them? This is Pod Save America. Okay. So I'm not losing my mind.
0: Yeah.
2: Chuck Grassley coming out and saying that he is being investigated for possible waste, fraud, and abuse. When you hear that Kash Patel is being summoned to the White House, does that offer any indication whatsoever that there's going to be proper oversight or that anything is going to happen to him?
1: So the story was that Kash was going to Chicago, my sweet hometown, but then he scheduled a meeting with the local field office there for no reason whatsoever. Right. Everybody knew it was bullshit.
0: Maybe it was a surprise inspection.
1: To cover for going to see his girlfriend's concert in Chicago.
0: He just did that shit, man.
1: Where she was.
0: But he just did that shit because he did a surprise inspection of Hawaii to go fucking snorkeling around the boats that got sunk in Pearl Harbor. Dude, did that article say there was no oversight with Cash Patel? Yeah, in more ways than, you know what I mean? He can't oversight.
1: Oh, here we go. Finally, the FBI director Cash Patel abruptly canceled the planned flight Friday to see his girlfriend in Chicago after top administration officials, frustrated with Patel, summoned him to the White House.
0: Yes.
1: Two anonymous sources. Knowledge of the change.
0: Daddy's mad, Cash.
1: They said he got screamed at.
0: Did Trump spank J.D. Vance spanked him? Is that true?
1: And they wouldn't even meet with him. It's like they just said officials. They wouldn't, like, Trump wouldn't even bother with him.
0: It's like, dude,
1: they sent some toady to yell at Cash.
0: Is it about the plane?
1: Yeah. And God. The fact that they know that he was just using the personal jet to fly to Chicago to see his girlfriend, and then was like, oh, by the way, let's schedule a general meeting for the field office.
0: What do you guys care? I mean, Trump got mad about that, dude. How much crypto have you embezzled?
1: Trump doesn't like it unless it's him doing it or he sanctions it.
0: Right.
1: That's what he's mad about.
0: You got a jet from Qatar you can't even fly in anymore.
1: You know, like how these mob bosses are. They don't like it when these guys do stuff on their own.
0: I swear, if anybody's listening to this podcast and it's like 100 years in the future, you have to really look into the fact we really did have a FBI director named Cash fucking Patel, and he had a podcast, right? That's what he was known for?
1: Yeah, sure.
0: It's totally cuckoo fucking bananas that he's a FBI director. And if you don't understand us, you should go dig into and figure out why, because it's nuts. That makes no sense.
1: Precise reasons that his bosses demanded he cancel his trip and report to the West Wing are unclear, but several people said top Trump deputies were disturbed by a range of actions by Patel. Some found it confounding that the FBI director was leaving town amid the recent revival of the war with Iran and alleged threats against the president's life.
0: Yeah.
1: They're like, horrible. I can't believe he's leaving when the Iranians are saying they're going to kill Trump.
0: What's he going to do? I'm just curious, because when the president's life was threatened, the magician.
1: You can't protect him with his body. He comes up to Trump's nipple.
0: Right. He didn't do shit but hide behind a fucking table. Right?
1: And look bewildered. Did you see those videos?
0: Yeah, he wants a little FBI jacket. Look at me, I'm FBI.
1: They also cited two unforced errors by Patel that created bad optics for the Trump administration.
0: No shit.
1: The first being his early morning tweet bashing MS Now for its coverage of his high-flying lifestyle. Did you see that one?
0: No, I didn't.
1: Yeah, this is the what I'm talking about with these rich privileged motherfuckers are just rubbing our noses in it now. They're like, fuck you. You're not as rich as me.
0: Right.
1: The MS Now had a story, Cash Patel can't count on Trump's protection forever. And it's a Photoshop of Cash with like a BMW, golf club, a Sea-Doo, and a private jet.
0: Jeez. This is like, I feel and, like, yeah.
1: Cash screen capped it and tweeted it. This is the director of our FBI, everybody, by the way. I just want to remind everyone.
0: Well, Christopher Wray did. He tweeted all this stuff, too.
1: He screen-capped MS Now and said, nah, my jet ski is gold-plated, dumbass. Your job is to lie. Mine is to protect the American people, and business is good.
0: Listen, he sounds like a cop. He sounds exactly like a law enforcement officer.
1: Jet ski is gold plated.
0: Is he kidding or is it really?
1: I can't imagine. No. People have gold plated jet skis. But
0: it seems like Donald Trump is Tony Soprano and Cash is like Christopher. Doesn't it feel like that?
1: Yeah, that's a good
0: Christopher
1: one.
0: Christopher robbed the wrong poker game and now he's mad.
1: Yeah.
0: Maltasanti.
1: I gotta go see my girlfriend.
0: Big pussy's coming over.
1: Tell the other one to call that one a bukiak.
0: Guts.
1: Yeah. What does it mean? It means cunt. He was already, they were pissed at him for that stupid tweet. And then the second fuck up, allegedly, was that extensive reports by MS Now and other news outlets about taxpayers footing the bill for Patel's globetrotting, ultimately spurring formal questions from Senate Judiciary Chairman Chuck Grassley.
0: He's alive? Is he alive?
1: Arguably.
0: Okay. Okay. Jeez, I can't handle
1: it. Hey, he's got, you know, 20 years on Lindsey.
0: Yeah. Guy, this Lindsey Graham thing, not to just...
1: And like 10 years on Mitch.
0: Right.
1: Doesn't he?
0: Yo, that reminds
1: Isn't
0: me.
1: Isn't Grassley like 95, 90-something?
0: Will you tell me what promo picture I should use when he, you know, watches? Because we got a lot of good Mitch pictures, and I don't even know where to start. I guess I'll do a
1: Well, that's
0: shot
1: the next story, because he's apparently fine.
0: Okay.
1: The...
0: That's AI, or that's something.
1: The... MSNBC Now reported that Grassley had first asked Patel in a letter last month about his use of the FBI jet and his decision to purchase luxury armored BMWs so that he could travel more discreetly in the Washington, D.C. area.
0: Discreetly? In a BMW?
1: In a, yeah, in a, of course, because nothing like an armored BMW to... Be discreet.
0: Yeah. Was Chris Wray the previous FBI director?
1: Yeah, maybe.
0: You know, the story. Remember the story with the lovers? For some reason, I feel like Chris Wray was the director when that was
1: he
0: happening.
1: He was when that happened. Yeah.
0: Damn, that sounds so quaint. And he was like, who gives a fuck? These two people in the FBI were having an affair. Boring. I mean, I don't. When Bob Mueller was the FBI director, who was his country music star girlfriend? Who?
1: Right, exactly.
0: A boring old jet ski with no gold. Stupid.
1: In a separate letter, congressional Democrats said they received information that Patel was demanding that FBI staff arrange special perks on his official trips, including a jet ski excursion and a helicopter tour.
0: God.
1: The FBI has disputed that and said Patel has complied with federal rules pertaining to travel.
0: Why do you like jet skis so much? Oh, they said that about it because he did this jet ski thing. That's why they said it's gold plated, or he did.
1: They put it in their story,
0: right?
1: You know, from all this information about him.
0: Well, you love water sports, Cash. It's snorkeling, the jet ski. Gosh, do you skydive at all?
1: Patel canceled his flight to Chicago just as he was preparing to leave Friday morning, but the trip to Chicago was already stirring anger and controversy inside the FBI, according to multiple current and former law enforcement officials. He was planning to attend his girlfriend Alexis Wilkins' performance Saturday.
0: Come on.
1: At a country music festival held in the parking lot of a major Chicago stadium.
0: Oh, fuck, excuse me. Pump the brakes. It's a parking lot he's going to?
1: What's a stadium?
0: I mean, I would love to be in the parking lot of some stadium, but is that worthy of the FBI jet? I mean, what if something happens and Scully needs it to go visit Anthony Hopkins? Because they remember when at the end of the movie of Silence of the Lambs, they had to take the FBI plane.
1: It's at the United Center parking lot.
0: Did you land it right there?
1: Windy City Smokeout, Chicago's premier summer. 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
0: Those are barbecue people.
1: Oh, from across the country,
0: Pitmaster.
1: And an unmatched lineup of craft beer and beverage partners.
0: Oh my God. It's crazy. It's just, that's what he's going to.
1: Known for its high energy live performances, signature barbecue dishes, giant festival footprint, and a uniquely Chicago skyline backdrop. Smokeout has quickly become a can't-miss event for country fans nationwide.
0: I guess it's true. You can't miss it, even if you're in charge of the FBI. Just quick question. I don't know very much about the FBI. Who is in charge of, say, like, making sure we don't have domestic terrorism? Who does that?
1: The FBI.
0: Well, they can't do that and go to this concert.
1: Sure.
0: What if someone needs the plane, Cash, for something like what happened in Silence of the Lambs?
1: He's looking for domestic terrorists at the Country Fest in the parking lot in Chicago.
0: What if someone needs to go somewhere for their fucking FBI job? I mean, isn't that... Why does the FBI have a plane?
1: Well, that's the thing, too, is it's not his. It does get shared.
0: But it's shared, but it's not like... This isn't an equal share. This is going to see your dumb girlfriend's concert in a fucking... parking lot. The other
1: Patel's staff arranged for the director to make an office visit Friday to the Chicago field office to coincide with his trip. So he didn't even try to fake make the Chicago visit first, the meeting.
0: Right. What? Yeah.
1: He was like, get me a meeting. You know, I don't know. Let me do something on Friday so I can take the jet.
0: Jesus, Cash. I can't believe. I mean, how many days did Bongino last? He wasn't around for long in the FBI, right?
1: Yeah, for a couple months.
0: What happened, Bongino? You couldn't hang? I mean, Cash has lasted a long time.
1: Several FBI agents complained internally that the office visit was briefly, belatedly added cover to justify Patel flying the director's jet. Well, no
0: come on.
1: Shit.
0: You guys are so cynical. He had to go. His girlfriend would have been mad.
1: Which costs tens of thousands of dollars for each domestic trip.
0: That's nothing. God, that's a lot of money to go see a concert in a fucking parking lot.
1: One of the sources said, Patel was coming to Chicago today for a fake office visit for his girlfriend's country concert this weekend.
0: Shit. Come on.
1: He canceled the trip while on the tarmac. They canceled the trip while on the tarmac at Andrews.
0: What about all the pitmasters?
1: He was summoned to the White House immediately. And he was in apparent panic, believed to be, he thought it was a response to the tweet he had.
0: Oh, okay. He thought he was in trouble for something else. Right?
1: Yeah.
0: Does he have a weird haircut? I'm sorry. He does, doesn't he? If you look at it,
1: you know, it's just kind of.
0: Are you
1: spiky.
0: Looking at a picture of him right now?
1: Yeah.
0: Oh, one sec. I want to see.
1: It's kind of spiky, I guess.
0: Yeah, he's weird. Yeah, it's not.
1: Pubic-y.
0: There's something weird about his face. Spiky. He looks like he's, you know, he's a Nazi.
1: Well, he does have the thing with his eye.
0: What is that thing? Just so we can all be open about it and say what it is.
1: I think the not nice term for it is lazy eye.
0: They're both though. I mean, they both like.
1: He's not like a gecko. I mean,
0: he's not
1: where he can move them independently. His one just doesn't quite move at the same.
0: Right. It's just, I didn't mean to talk about your eyes anymore. It was just really hard being sad about Lindsey Graham for any longer.
1: I'm not a doctor, but you know.
0: Well, ask Rand Paul. Would that be his?
1: Oh, that
0: purview?
1: Would be. Yeah.
0: I would love to hear him answer that question. What's wrong with Cash's eyes? that sucks.
1: Senator God. Paul, well, I do have a serious question for you.
0: Edit that part out of the fuck show. Is that was me. But that's true. It's just, you know, Nazis. They look weird.
1: So, yeah, proof of life.
0: Oh, come on. What do they have? Let's see.
1: Allegedly.
0: It. Okay.
1: Senator Mitch McConnell released a hospital photo.
0: Oh, God, really?
1: And an update about his health yesterday.
0: No, it was a tintype.
1: The photo shows McConnell sitting up in his hospital bed holding a newspaper, by the way.
0: Oh, my God.
1: It's not like it's in his lap.
0: Yes.
1: But it's obvious, like, he's kind of holding it and pointing to it like, hey, here's the sport. And it's the sports section because, you know, Mitch is just reading the sports while he's in
0: Does he really? Mitch,
1: in hospital.
0: What sport are you into? What do you play, ping pong?
1: But it was Sunday's sports section.
0: Yeah.
1: Right. He is in a red checkered shirt.
0: Oh, I was wondering.
1: With blue jeans.
0: He's, not pajamas?
1: Yeah. Elaine, his beloved wife,
0: come on.
1: Is standing next to him.
0: Let me see this.
1: With her hand on him. And he's got the he's got the picture, newspaper in his lap.
0: How did they get? I mean, he's smiling in that. I got to say, Mitch, you look better than I thought. That's a compliment, right? I mean, I thought you would look worse.
1: Well, he's leaning forward. You can't see the wires.
0: Did they get a picture of
1: his face back?
0: Oh. Crank it a little harder. Do they have any pictures of his feet? Any more? Any updates?
1: It's a pretty long. I'm not going to read his whole fucking statement, but
0: Mitch's statement is long.
1: He says that
0: they have work. His mouth is moving.
1: No,
0: okay.
1: That's one of the things people
0: Bullshit.
1: Are like, people are like, well, why didn't you just hit record instead of just snapping the picture here?
0: Hired some animatronic people.
1: Okay, blah, blah, blah, blah, blah, blah, blah. You know, you all know how folks of my generation often hesitate to share the vulnerability that comes with growing older. Even in the public eye, I feel that same instinct. I can't help it. But at the same time, I've had more than my share of experience with physical vulnerabilities. Yeah. Surviving childhood polio meant spending my entire life with mobility challenges. They haven't exactly gotten easier to manage with age. And last month, I took a fall, which landed me in the hospital. My doctors confirmed that I didn't break any bones or suffer a concussion.
0: Oh, okay.
1: I didn't have a heart attack or a stroke. I don't have any tumors or hemorrhages, but I was briefly unconscious and was taken to the hospital. While receiving excellent care over the past several weeks, I've also had to deal with a mild case of pneumonia. I can assure you that I've been a good patient. At my age, I tend to do what my doctors tell me to do. I've submitted to every test they can think of to help figure out what caused the incident. I'm continuing to do everything they ask to speed my recovery. In fact, with signs of continued progress, I've been able to move from a hospital care to a rehabilitation center where I'll keep regaining my strength.
0: Well, somebody moved you. You didn't move.
1: So that explains that a lot of people are saying, there's no way this is real. They wouldn't, he'd be in a gown, you know, and shit like that. But if you're in a rehab center, they put you in clothes.
0: Right. It's really, like, that article took a long time to say. He's not fucking dead, okay?
1: Oh, that's not even half.
0: Jesus. Well, Andy Beshear said he wanted to talk to the guy. He wanted to see the guy fucking talk. He said, even go on Fox News and do a dumb fucking interview. That's good enough for me. But because he has to appoint somebody if Mitch the bitch is unfit, correct?
1: Blah, blah, blah. You're right to expect your representative to work hard for you. Part of my decision to retire at the end of my term this coming January was being honest about the demands of Senate work, but I still have unfinished business to complete on your behalf. I still have to pretend to be alive for 2.5-3 weeks.
0: This statement is a lie. He didn't say this and he didn't type this.
1: But I
0: he
1: still
0: might have
1: blinked
0: it.
1: I have every intention of finishing the job you elected me to do.
0: Oh my God.
1: I'll keep working hard to get back onto the Senate floor as soon as possible, and I'll keep you posted on the progress of my recovery. Till then, I'm so grateful for your prayers and well wishes.
0: Listen, Mitch, let's edit that down. Again, there's no way you fucking said that, and this is bullshit. I need a picture of his mouth moving. I don't care what he says. I don't give a shit if it's this boring shit.
1: So this picture... gone through, of course, like the Zapruder film. Everybody's looking for proof that it's AI.
0: Right.
1: When you ask AI, though, the AI says it's like 90% sure that's not AI.
0: Oh, okay, Mitch.
1: But it does look like it had some digital editing, which could be just... adjusting levels, you know what I mean?
0: Yeah, I mean, I don't care. I don't care if you're a cat with a cat filter or a doe or a caribou. Just say, hi, I'm Mitch McConnell. I'm not fucking dead. Andy Beshear, don't replace me.
1: And
0: that's
1: all you did was fall and hit your widow head?
0: You ever heard of gravity?
1: And go nigh-nigh? And I mean, I understand when older people are more fragile and you...
0: Absolutely.
1: Fall and hurt yourself and break bones and everything. But
0: we're talking about
1: he said
0: Mitch.
1: None of that happened. That he fell and he was unconscious.
0: Oh, come on. That means he was walking.
1: This is a month ago.
0: Oh, okay.
1: Like, where's Mitch been this past month?
0: Well, in hospital. I mean, you know, of course. I don't know. Like, mentally? Has he been in a coma?
1: Does he need rehab?
0: I mean, he fell. He's an old guy that fell down the stairs.
1: Maybe it was fentanyl.
0: Yeah, he was doing heroin.
1: He's got a habit, yeah.
0: You don't think he was in a coma?
1: Maybe he was sniffing lines of blow off of the...
0: If that's cocaine he's on, then he should get his money back. But wait, he had a stroke or
1: No, nothing.
0: Coma?
1: He fell.
0: Okay, but then what happened?
1: It says he fell and he was unconscious for a brief time.
0: What was he doing?
1: Was taken to hospital.
0: Was he sparring or something?
1: I don't have that. Yeah.
0: Wow. Good reporting, guys. All I know is that he fucking fell. And then what happened after he fell, I have no fucking idea.
3: I was touching myself, Tim.
0: Come on. That's AI.
3: Reruns of Hee Haw.
0: I wish that was real. Jeez. R.I.P. Lindsay. Sad. Very sad. And Sam Neill. God damn it.
1: Sam Neill's a bummer.
0: That's sad. Well, so's Lindsay. I mean, you know.
1: Lindsay's a bummer
0: shit,
1: for those
0: not
1: that,
0: really.
1: that cared about Lindsay.
0: Good, yeah.
1: He's still a piece of shit.
0: Yeah, I don't have any fucks to give over here. I'm looking around. R.I.P. Lindsay. And what, are people going to be sad when Chuck Grassley dies?
1: Oh, this is awkward.
0: Okay.
1: 2023 quote here.
0: Okay.
4: Fair, and I'm not saying take all their funding. I'm not the defund everything guy. I'm just saying Chris Ray doesn't need a government-funded G5 jet to go to vacation. Maybe we ground that plane. $15,000 every time it takes off.
0: Oh, my God, Cash.
4: Just some thought.
5: Minimum.
1: Hmm. Awkward.
0: What's his girlfriend's
1: That's
0: name?
1: That's Cash.
0: Yeah, yeah.
1: In 2023.
0: Dude, you're a douche. What's his girlfriend's name? Is it?
1: Allison something.
0: What is her music like? Like, what are we talking
1: Country.
0: About?
1: Country.
0: Okay. Is it worth a plane ride? I mean, she's no Tammy Wynette, right?
1: I mean, I don't know any of her music, to be honest
0: You've
1: with
0: never
1: you.
0: Been to the parking
1: but
0: lot?
1: But I guess she's semi-famous. Oh, Alexis. Alexis Wilkins.
0: Did she write songs about Cash? Like, how much she loves him?
1: I can't imagine.
0: Come on, Cash. Why are you dating this? I mean, you're dating an artist. It seems weird. Like, you know what I mean? Like a country singer.
1: I can't imagine.
0: It would have been different if Cash Patel married Tammy Wynette instead of George Jones.
1: You know, she's got a YouTube channel, but it only has 8,000 subs.
0: Right. Come on, Cash.
1: That's not great, to be
0: honest. Can you make everybody in the Department of Justice follow your girlfriend? You making them pay for the flights? Jeez.
1: Let me see. I'm just trying to find a...
0: So was he able to get to Chicago, or did he...
1: She hasn't put anything out for a year here.
0: Well, I mean, she's playing parking lots. That's why.
1: Okay, I'm going to pause this here and jump.
0: Right. Did she turned down the... why didn't she play
1: we
0: the
1: can
0: American...
1: Only play... we got to be careful now. We got a copyright fucking strike. I told
0: you. Oh, yeah.
1: We talked about it offline, but...
0: Well, that's...
1: And it turns out it was one of these videos that I was playing, either on YouTube or X.
0: Oh, yeah, yeah, yeah.
1: But it was a guy talking about something... That we were talking about a subject in the news or whatever.
0: Right.
1: And in the background, he had some music that was like some saxophone playing or something that was picked up and automatically copyrighted or something. And
0: shit.
1: I'm like, I'm not, you know.
0: We got knocked out by a saxophone.
1: This is Stand, I think it's called.
0: Okay.
1: I'm going to skip forward a bit.
0: And we're going to tell you when we turn our chairs around, right?
6: I'm going to stand.
1: That was obviously the chorus.

0: I'm going to stand. I love Cash.
1: Okay, I don't really have.
0: You going to listen to it later? I mean,
1: no.
0: Put it on your Spotify.
1: Yeah.
0: I bet everybody in the FBI has to have it on their Spotify, has to follow her.
1: I don't know about this video. She's got like a kind of a Morticia vibe going on with the hair, the like really, really long, straight, jet black hair.
0: Doesn't that seem like something, though, like Vladimir Putin sees that? It's like, how can I get close to the FBI director? Oh, I know. I'll tell this country singer who's broke. I'll give her a pile of money and say, all you got to do is get close
1: have
0: to
1: our bots,
0: Cash Patel.
1: Sign up for her music.
0: Yeah.
1: To make her famous.
0: I love Cash.
1: That's what we've talked about here. And they've talked about, there've been stories about how this fake it till you make it culture of, especially on the right wing pundit sphere.
0: Yeah.
1: Of your Tim Pools and motherfuckers like this who were funded
0: by
1: dark money, by billionaires, by right wing nut jobs. To that they not only funded their show, but then they funded advertisement and allegedly bot networks to amplify the news and amplify their shit.
0: Jeez.
1: Until actual humans started looking at it.
0: Right. So they didn't have as many followers.
1: To get the algorithm. Yeah, because they game the algorithm.
0: Right.
1: Then suddenly the algorithm thinks everybody's looking at Tim fucking Pool.
0: Yeah.
1: And it starts getting served out up to dummies that are just Google, that'll just, surfing.
0: Is that what happened with Cash? Because he had a podcast too, right?
1: Yeah, he was, I forget what where he burbled up from. He was in some administration. Like he did actually have some experience before. Okay.

0: knows is all shit. I was seeing was the information. So he probably pissed Hunter off. And Hunter was like, I'll flatten you right here.
1: Yeah, isn't Hunter a big guy? Shit.
0: Yeah.
1: Hunter's going to fuck you up, dude. I mean, no offense, Hunter, but I know you've had your time hanging out with crackheads. I don't know that it's necessarily... Nick just sits at home. Don't let him mace you.
0: By the way, this there's a video of Mitch McConnell.
1: Yeah.
0: With Elaine.
1: Yeah.
0: Do you want to see it in here?
1: Yeah.
0: I don't...
2: Honey, show them you're okay.
0: I don't approve of this at all.
2: Oh, wow. See, I told you he was okay.
1: Did he take the... What kind of shot? He's got... That's a Trump shot.
0: AI is scary, isn't it? I mean, it's him in that shirt and the jeans, Elaine in the outfit. He jumps up, jumps out of his chair... And starts breakdancing, and Elaine is applauding in the background. And it looks really good.
1: Right. I mean, it's amazing. But how did he get into those jeans? Real talk. How did he get in those Wranglers?
0: Well, I don't know.
1: I mean, that must have been tough. And then that big, it looks like somebody costumed him, doesn't it? Like, let's make this guy look normal. But
0: he's worn that shirt before, which is one of the reasons a lot of people are saying that they thought it was AI.
1: Oh,
0: because we've seen him in that shirt before.
1: Yeah.
0: People are like, oh, they just took one. They just said, here, get this picture. And
1: Elaine looks human, you know, so I don't know. It could be bullshit. I don't know, man. Hey, Mitch, I'm sorry. I know you did a lot of good things. He championed school lunches, right? Free school lunches and women's reproductive rights. Oh, and
0: lots of great stuff, okay. I'm sure.
1: Yeah, you're really going to be missed by, I guess, Elaine.
0: He's not dead. You saw him break dance.
1: Yeah, that's true.
0: He's doing fine.
1: He's not even using a little piece of cardboard.
0: But he's not ready yet. Sometime after August 3rd, he'll be ready.
1: Yeah, I think as the timeline moves forward, the more ready he'll be to come out and talk.
0: Or he'll take a sudden turn for the worse.
1: Right.
0: On August 4th. The day after the deadline for which they'd have to have a special election if he croaked.
1: God, if Blagojevich was here, he would have already sold that seat, right? He would have sold that shit.
0: Lindsay's sister, allegedly, they want to put her in temporarily.
1: I've never heard of that. I've never fucking heard of that. So, like, let's say Jimmy Carter.
0: I've heard of spouses occasionally, but I never.
1: So Jimmy Carter would have had Billy Carter in? Billy. I mean, that wouldn't have happened. I can't think of any other spouses of or brothers or sisters of siblings of presidents. Did Nixon have a sister?
0: God, I don't know.
1: What about Agnew? Did he have a brother or sister? Or was he...
0: So good news about Midge. Still alive.
1: What was that? What was the good news? I was still alive.
0: Allegedly.
1: Okay, let's be fair. Let's think of one good legislative thing he did. And I'm not moving forward until we think of something. Oh, in the spirit of fairness.
0: Ron Johnson opening his mouth.
1: Oh, we thought he was dead, or is it?
0: Rojo, by the way, I saw. This is terrifying.
1: Okay.
0: And
1: he's still in
0: government?
1: Which
0: shows you what's wrong with, more of what's wrong with our government, in that all you have to do is hang on in the job, and they give you committee seats.
1: Right.
0: Just for living that long and being in Congress.
1: I thought he wasn't there anymore because we haven't done a story. No, we just do stories so about him all the time. Though.
0: In the top five dummies of the Senate.
1: Wow.
0: Ron Johnson. After, you know, I mean, Tuberville broke the curve.
1: What if Paxton beats out Tallarico?
0: Oh, God. That'll be
1: That's
0: amazing.
1: That's horrible. Can you
0: That'll
1: imagine?
0: Be amazing. But Rojo is now going to possibly be the chairman of Lindsay's committees.
1: Yeah.
0: Like, Lindsay was the chairman of some fucking committee now Rojo is slated to be next in line.
1: Would it be foreign something? Like, he was big.
0: See, it's foreign something, yeah.
1: Oh, wait. What? That's...
0: Isn't that great?
1: What great news that is.
0: But then, here's Rojo. This is not long ago at all. This is 15 minutes ago.
1: Yes.
0: Senator Ron Johnson said a source told him that the photo of Mitch McConnell released by the office to assuage concerns about

0: the senator's health is, quote, an older photo.
1: Who told you that? What's your fucking source, Rojo? What is it?
0: What's McConnell has been hospitalized since June 14th. It was reported that paramedics were called to his home that day to tend to someone unconscious due to cardiac arrest. So you note that the neighbors, the ones that weren't busy filming, and laughing with glee, maybe,
1: they were Snapchatting.
0: Said that there didn't appear to be a lot of haste,
1: right,
0: or urgency involved.
1: That gave them a lot of time to get that to zoom in on that foot pic.
0: And that's how they're explaining the. So he's explaining it with his statement saying, "Oh, I just fell." You know, so if he only fell and was unconscious and then was awake when they showed up, there wouldn't be
1: a fall can be fervent. Fetal.
0: Yeah, but when the paramedics show up,
1: right,
0: and he gets up and gets on the cart or whatever, they're not pounding on his chest.
1: He's fragile though. I mean, you remember
0: that machine? The picture of Lindsay has one of those. I think I forget what it's called, the Lucas machine. I think.
1: God, Lindsay. Which so is, dramatic.
0: They're like, you can see his hands. You can see him moving around. It's right. not. It's a machine that they put over your chest to do CPR compressions.
1: Motherfucker.
0: And they strap your hands to the side of it so your hands don't flail around.
1: Oh, my
0: God. So that's why his hands were up in the air. It's called a Lucas
1: Holy
0: device.
1: Shit. That's
0: amazing. And it's got this little rubber thing that goes
1: right.
0: That does the chest compression. So Lindsay was fucked when they were taking him out.
1: Well, Lindsay, you did a lot of bad things while you're on this planet. I would say the good things, but I'm trying to think of them. You called Georgia, right? You contacted the governor and asked him to lie about the election.
0: Oh, yeah, yeah.
1: That's right. Got away with it.
0: Ron Johnson was on on Eric Bolling's show on Real America's Voice. That's where Eric Bolling has been sent down to.
1: I think people listen to that in the radio with the garage door shut.
0: Didn't he was the one that sent dick pics, right? That's why he got fired.
1: Who?
0: Eric Bolling?
1: Oh, yeah. That's right, Eric. We remember.
0: He was the guy that called Mike Ditka a pussy because Mike Ditka said, before his death said, I don't know that I would encourage my grandchildren to play football because of the CTE and the traumatic brain injuries that it causes.
1: Well, he wore a leather helmet, right?
0: Yeah.
1: I mean, God.
0: And Eric Bolling was aghast. He's like, well, Iron Mike turned into a pussy.
1: Meanwhile, this guy's taking out. You know, Eric, back when you were sending those dick pics, what kind of camera did you have? I bet it wasn't the nice iPhones. I bet it was black. Did he take a dick pic on a BlackBerry?
0: Bolling said with Ron Johnson on his show, Bolling said, I saw a picture that I'm not sure I believe is actually Mitch McConnell from the hospital after what I've heard and what I've seen.
1: Yeah.
0: Do you believe Mitch McConnell is the one who said, I'm okay, here's the picture of my wife, Elaine Chao, and I'm in that hospital bed? Johnson said, well, I just heard from some other source that was an older photo.
1: He's from Wisconsin.
0: So I really don't know. I haven't talked to Mitch. I certainly wish he and his family well. I hope he can recover. It's sad to watch people age no matter who that person is. I've served with Mitch McConnell for 16 years. Obviously, I've disagreed with him on a host of things, but I also know he loves this country. He loves the Senate. He reveres the Senate. And so, again, I do try and put the best construction on things.
1: Right.
0: I try to look for the best in people. Okay. Mitch McConnell also loves his country, so I wish him well. In other words, he hates McConnell.
1: Jeez, man.
0: I hope he recovers. I hope he can come back and contribute and vote with the president's agenda.
1: He's not. Come on.
0: But you notice he opened with, I just heard from some other source. That was an older photo.
1: You just want to be important. You want it to be on Eric Bolling's show. That's what's... Is there a penis pic of Mitch McConnell that Eric Bolling could look at?
0: So it sounds like Rojo hates Mitch and is outing the fact that that's probably an older photo.
1: And I think that I bet if you lined up Rojo's voting career with Mitch's, I bet they're the same and he's just trying to pretend he's different. Come on.
0: Absolutely.
1: Hey, Ron Johnson, When people die, you're a senator. Don't they have, you guys have like remarks ready to go? I mean, that is so fucking long. And was that pre-written? Because if somebody pre-wrote those remarks about Mitch dying, you should fire them. I mean, can you, it's so long. And
0: well, it's not that.
1: Come on, man. I mean, that's the other thing. Let's be real about this.
0: Oh, yeah. Here's a.
1: Come on.
0: TMZ reports Hunter Biden and Nick Fuentes sat down for a joint interview.
1: Hunter, I hope you kicked his little fucking Nazi ass. I love it. Got those long arms.
0: I think it would have to be on some right wing.
1: That's.
0: I can't imagine Nick going on some, you know, liberal. Yeah. Podcast. I'm sure. Listen, tune into Wednesday's show. I'm sure we'll have clips by then.
1: Do you think Hunter Biden can beat up most of the people that made fun of him on the right wing that crucified him for the fucking laptop or whatever, all the bullshit? I bet he could. You know, this guy probably had a rough life. He was hanging out on the streets for a while, dealing with, you know, drug dealers, crackheads. I think that would be a fun use of the Thunderdome out by the White House. Just have him beat up his detractors.
0: The headline at TMZ, Hunter Biden and Nick Fuentes almost throw hands during interview.
1: Nick wouldn't have lasted, I'm telling you.
0: As if American politics could get any weirder, former President Joe Biden's son, Hunter Biden, sat down for a discussion with far-right political commentator Nick Fuentes, and they almost came to blows.
1: Shit.
0: Sources familiar with the situation told TMZ Hunter, Nick, and Andrew Callahan from Channel 5
1: Nine.
0: Met up in a Philadelphia motel room for a no-questions-off-limits discussion. We're told they wanted to see if a Democratic president's son and a right-wing streamer could find common ground. And the conversation got explosive. During the discussion, Nick and Hunter shared laughs and ideas, but they also got into heated arguments. At one point, Andrew almost had to step in to prevent them from turning the meeting into a boxing match. Oh,
1: come on, Andrew.
0: That's probably bullshit.
1: Right. Hey, Hunter, honestly, if you want some advice, I think you just stay home and paint. There's nothing you can get out of talking to this dumb Nazi, right? I mean, just go home and paint some cool pictures.
0: The big question, how did someone manage to get Hunter and Nick in a motel room to discuss politics in the first place? Turns out, Fuentes reached out to Andrew's camp seeking an interview where he could express how his views have evolved and clarify some of the misconceptions about him. It sounds like Hunter and Andrew were already cooking something up, and Andrew's team invited Nick into the fold, and he jumped at the opportunity. Yeah. Hunter and Nick are both known for outrageous comments, so don't be shocked if that's what comes from this. Just last week, Hunter unabashedly said he would start an OnlyFans account while on Friends Keep Secrets podcast.
1: Okay.
0: Nick is known for takes that have labeled him as anti-Semitic. Shit. Takes that have labeled him, bitches.
1: This is a false equivalency. Hunter Biden.
0: This author does not listen to our show.
1: Nick Fuentes is a big old Nazi. Like the biggest. He will say he is the biggest Nazi.
0: He is an anti-Semitic and an advocate for the U.S. to become an authoritarian Christian nationalist dictatorship. Well, that's true.
1: He's a Nazi, though. And Hunter Biden is not a good. He's not like Hunter Biden. Hunter Biden's an artist. His daddy was president, and he had some shit happen. Nick Fuentes wants to wear khakis.
0: I saw some more of his art again, and I was like, I kind of like it. It bothers me that I like it. I kind of want to think. No, I don't think any art should be hundreds of thousands of dollars or tens of thousands of dollars. I mean, I think artists should make good livings and shit like that. But when you start getting into the millions and millions of dollars, now we're getting ridiculous.
1: Yeah, Hunter Biden is an artist. There's no way a Nazi could be an artist like Hunter Biden because they're a dumb fucking Nazi.
0: But the first time I saw his shit, I wanted to hate it just because, you know.
1: Yeah.
0: And I kind of liked a lot of it.
1: Yeah.
0: A lot of his artwork. Listen,
1: I feel bad for Hunter Biden. I think he's got, I mean, that whole special counsel, and he already had a deal, but like nobody should even care about the charge. It was with the gun thing, right?
0: God, they work fast. Lindsay's sister emotionally accepts appointment.
1: Why is
0: that? To finish his term.
1: That can't be real. Is that how it works?
0: Yeah. Well, the governor gets to decide who to appoint. So.
1: Why don't we have a king then? I mean, that's...
0: Darlene Graham Nordone, the younger sister of the late Senator Lindsey Graham, delivered an emotional speech as she accepted an appointment to finish her brother's term saying she believed this is what her brother would have wanted.
1: Is she like a secret lib or something? I mean,
0: blah, blah, blah, blah, blah, blah, blah. He died, blah, blah, blah. His little sister.
1: Come on.
0: I'm skipping through.
1: I know.
0: Redundant information. His little sister was only 13 years old when both their parents died within 15 months of each other, and he became her legal guardian.
1: Lindsay was his sister's guardian.
0: And when she was 13. He was 20.
1: Right. So this makes sense. Now she gets to be senator.
0: Under South Carolina law, Governor Henry McMaster has the power to appoint someone to finish Graham's term. And on Monday, Trump and Senator Tim Scott urged the governor to choose the senator's sister.
1: Why not give it to, was Tim Scott already in government? He's not. Give it to Tim Scott.
0: He's the other. He's the other senator.
1: No, he's not. He lost, didn't he?
0: No, he's their senator.
1: God, Tim, he's like, remember.
0: Who, by the way, if the projections hold true.
1: Yeah.
0: Maybe not only the only black Republican in the Senate, but the only black Republican in Congress, because they've gone and gerrymandered out the one or two black Republicans that are in the House.
1: He didn't come off great during his presidential run, the primary, right? He didn't have a lot of moments where I'm like, wow.
0: No, horrible.
1: Wow, he killed it there.
0: Yeah, he's an idiot.
1: That, why is that? Why is it saying the law in that state is if you should die, the title will go to your sister? Like, that makes no fucking sense. That is insane. Or the governor just can appoint fucking anyone? God.
0: So there you go. The sister is now.
1: There you go.
0: Going to finish out his term.
1: You get a seat in the most powerful legislative body on the planet just because. Like, so what does she get to do as senator?
0: That would be great if she was, like, secretly a Dem and says, I'm just going to vote with the Dems for the next 5 months.
1: I would love
0: months.
1: That. That would be great. So that
0: unlikely, but
1: she didn't have to buy it or anything. She just got it for free. God, that's bullshit.
0: I mean, if Trump tweeted that that's who he put out on Truth that he wanted to have it. So if he's okaying her, then she's probably gross.
1: Donald. My God.
0: She's probably pretty gross.
1: Jesus, all these people are, anybody else gonna be up there soon? Or?
0: I did see a couple of very unkind memes that say tragedies happen in threes. And it's Mitch, it's Lindsay,
1: well, and
0: it's
1: Sam,
0: and it's Trump.
1: Well, the actor.
0: Yeah, but I think there's a theme going.
1: I think it's
0: in those threes.
1: This is bullshit. Nobody's talking about Sam Neill because of this fucking Mitch. What do you mean in threes? They're assuming Mitch McConnell's dead.
0: I know, right? Everybody assumes they're lying.
1: I just saw him do the worm. I mean, he's alive. I bet you could, there's probably AI of him doing all kinds of shit.
0: Sam Neill's final tweet.
1: Yes.
0: In 2023. Goodbye, my friends. I'm just going to walk quietly away from Twitter for now. I'm not happy with what's happened to Twitter, and I'm not happy to be in a place that is so angry and divisive.
1: God, I agree, Sam. God, the people that, well, I mean, I guess, I don't know to include Mitch in this. We all know. And then Lindsay, I mean, shit, they're just, and I mean, they're lesser people. I mean, Sam Neill was profound, great actor.
0: He said last year, it's not a happy place, America, and I wasn't happy there. I'm interested in the condition of America now. It beggars belief what's happening there now. When you hear a slogan like Make America Great Again, it makes a sort of weird sense because America could be great again, but at a community level, not with sort of strange billionaires making weird decisions.
1: Yeah, I would have voted for him. Was he British or, wait, New Zealand?
0: Australian, maybe?
1: God, never in Lord of the Rings. That's bullshit. He never got one part in Lord of the fucking Rings, and he's from New Zealand? That's where they shot that shit,
0: right? Well, he did
1: okay, right?
0: A couple of Jurassics and...
1: I recently saw him in something.
0: Peaky Blinders, remember? He was great Peaky Blinders.
1: Yeah, great actor. You were a better actor than Lindsay was a senator and Mitch, I mean, you're a better actor than Mitch is a senator right now, for sure. Yeah.
0: 78.
1: Man, that sucks. Shit.
0: Yeah, he was in a bunch of Jurassics.
1: Yeah, I mean, in those, they carry lessons that we could learn from in today's world, right? I mean, corporate oversight.
0: Well, the funny thing is, every fucking movie out there just about has corporate overlords as the bad guys almost all the time in almost every movie. Yeah. Every dystopian future taken over by corporate overlords. It's, yeah. It's RoboCop. It's what's that one with Harrison Ford?
1: Shit! I love that with the replicants.
0: God, you know what I'm talking? Oh my god!
1: Yeah, Escape from New York. No. I'm just kidding. It was something.
0: Blade Runner.
1: Excellent.
0: That's not a good future. That's not a future we want. These people are always fighting forces.
1: I have a serious question. So Mitch is a replicant.
0: Mitch is
1: a replicant.
0: Mitch is a.
1: He's that guy from Alien, remember?
0: Yeah. I think he's.
1: He's a landroid.
0: I think Mitch is a lump right now.
1: Jeez. Are you a good lump? Is he still. Can he vote on legislation?
0: No, he got to be there.
1: What if he is allowed to take the FBI jet if Cash can let it go for a night? I got to go see my girlfriend play in a fucking parking lot. My fucking God, dude. Think of snorkeling it. Fucking Hawaii and pretend to be doing something at the field office there. He just fucking did that. We just did that story, right?
0: Yeah.
1: Dude. God, get him out of there and put Steve Ducey in.
0: We don't know if this is accurate, but there's a report out.
1: Okay.
0: Boozy Badass. The Louisiana rapper.
1: Okay.
0: Thought he'd been given a new opportunity in January, 3 years following his arrest and charges of felony possession of a firearm.
1: Jeez. I've never heard of this guy.
0: Boozy's legal team told him that the two men he had hired and paid $600,000.
1: Okay.
0: To get him a pardon from Trump had come through.
1: Oh, shit.
0: Unfortunately, it turns out that the guys likely scammed Boozy out of his money.
1: Oh, damn. That is crazy because he believes.
0: But the thing is, we know this is going on. We know that Rudy was doing that shit.
1: I bet Trump now will reach out to Boozy Badass and say, hey, I really will do it for 600 grand. It'll just send Don.
0: I'm insulted. I'd never take less than a million.
1: Why is Boozy's going to jail for a firearm violation, you say?
0: I guess.
1: Baby danga danga dang.
0: Boozy. Now, this is another couple of names you'll remember.
1: Okay.
0: That we haven't heard in a long time. Boozy is suing these two assholes.
1: Okay.
0: Described as far-right political operatives and lobbyists.
1: Oh, my God.
0: Jacob Wall and Jack Berkman.
1: Those
0: are the guys who hired, or excuse me, who didn't hire the guy. Wink, wink.
1: Yeah.
0: With the chain mark on his back.
1: Oh, this is the
0: to part, say that right. Elizabeth Warren punch-fucked him and gave him that chain scar on his
1: but
0: back.
1: But it was a tattoo. Or
0: whipping
1: something.
0: Him sexually.
1: But it was really a tattoo.
0: It's ink, yeah.
1: So, but this, I'm sorry. I love this story because we know Elizabeth Warren's never in the news lately.
0: We hardly hear about her, right?
1: Yeah, God. But damn, did she probably heard about that story, right?
0: Oh, of course. Oh, she made jokes about it.
1: Oh, yeah. I mean, that is funny, man. Could you imagine Elizabeth Warren with link the chain?
0: Get the fuck over here.
1: Hey, Elizabeth, I love it. Take that chain to work and go beat those fucking
0: Republicans.
1: I'm
0: going to fuck you up, you bitch.
1: Go get Ron Johnson. It'll teach him to be on the news.
0: So he's suing them. The paperwork appears to promise the rapper can receive at least half of his payment if the men fail to come through. But the contract was also improperly dated for 2025 and has many typos and other errors. J.M. Berkman and Associates, that's Jacob Wall and Berkman.
1: Right.
0: Said that no provision to return half the fee was ever actually agreed to. The process of issuing pardons has typically fallen under the jurisdiction of the Department of Justice, but that's not the case under the Trump administration. Now, a handful of White House aides routinely guide who is considered for a pardon. Trump has the final say.
1: Right. But they advocate because they're getting a cut, right?
0: Oh, wow. I don't know what you're talking about.
1: It's the same way Jimmy Carter ran things.
0: These changes have altered the ecosystem in which pardons have existed. Now really? People who have access to Trump, or possibly who can make it appear they do, can sell that access. Boozy first sought the help of Alice Marie Johnson, Trump's pardon czar. He turned to Wall and Berkman after he didn't hear back from her.
1: Pardon czar? I mean, is that an appointed position? Is that...
0: So these two assholes might not have done anything illegal. They might have said, hey, we're going to float, you know, we have access to the president and to these people. We will float your name and we will advocate for you.
1: But Boozy,
0: that's all they don't have to guarantee anything.
1: Right. But Boozy committed bribery, right? That's a bribe.
0: No,
1: it is. I mean, if you can't pay for a pardon, that's illegal.
0: But they're not paying for the pardon. He's paying them to advocate for him to get a pardon.
1: That seems very bad. I mean, that's not illegal. You're kidding me. You're kidding me. That sounds like bullshit.
0: Well, there's more.
1: I can pay you to advocate to do for me that is something illegal.
0: They met up. He met up with these two idiots. Boozy said they were real aggressive. They were talking like they had Trump on speed dial. He signed a contract he believed held a provision that would allow Boozy to request a partial refund of the $600K if the lobbyists had not secured a presidential pardon by close of business January 31st, 2025, a date pointed out was already passed at the time of the sighting. So they misdated it.
1: Nobody read proofread shit.
0: And pair.
1: Isn't it an admission of doing something wrong when Boozy sues these people? Isn't he admitting to
0: soliciting? He's civil. It's a civil suit.
1: But it's he's soliciting.
0: He's saying that they breached the contract and that he deserves money back because they didn't get him a pardon.
1: Well, I guess I haven't watched enough Wapner because this seems illegal.
0: The pair also reportedly promised to get the help of. This is for your $600K, who they're going to get for you.
1: Okay.
0: Laura Loomer.
1: That is insane.
0: When Boozy's lawyer inquired about her effectiveness, they are said to have told him that Loomer, quote, is the person for the Jewish guys.
1: Come on.
0: And that they'd try to rapper batch the pardon through the black world.
1: Okay. Before we go into whatever that is.
0: They're still talking about
1: what does that mean?
0: Trump might pardon Diddy.
1: Oh, I heard that. Yeah. What you just said made me forget my question.
0: They're going to bundle it sounds like they're going to bundle the blacks together.
1: Right.
0: And get, you know, Nicki Minaj, who seems to have Trump's ear right now, to whisper the name.
1: Why are they seeing this through the prism of race?
0: Well, because they don't think Loomer would go advocate for a pardon for a Louisiana rapper. She would if it was for one of the Jewish guys.
1: But Loomer came out against Netanyahu, right? And Israel and what they're doing, didn't she recently?
0: No, Ukraine.
1: Oh, that's right. Okay. Well,
0: Boozy was under the impression that a pardon was imminent as recently as New Year's Eve when Berkman texted that it's in hand and ready to sign. A White House aide told Boozy and his lawyer that no pardon application had ever even been filed.
1: So they just took his fucking money.
0: In his name.
1: You know what this reminds me of? They were doing the pardon search on spec, and Boozy is the only one that bit, right? They were fishing.
0: Who knows?
1: Right. That is the same thing the Titan submarine people did.
0: Who knows how many people they got to pay up?
1: Listen, these
0: 600K?
1: Yeah, I mean, that's...
0: To say I'm going to make some phone calls to get you a pardon? Good God.
1: But
0: what
1: really, the Titan submarine people, this is if you build it, they will come. They built that shitty submarine with the wrong kind of carbon fiber or something. And they said, if we just need to find four people to buy a ticket and then we can build this dumb sub to go look at the fucking Titanic.
0: Sorry, Boozy. I don't have a lot of sympathy.
1: What did he do? Just a gun charge?
0: It's a gun charge. It's probably, you know.
1: In the South?
0: In black in Louisiana.
1: But what's illegal to do?
0: Black in Louisiana.
1: That's right. I mean, there's just not a lot of gun control down here, I think. But Hey, try somebody else, Boozy. You just picked the wrong
0: guy. Probably a felon, and he had a gun.
1: Right. Why did you
0: pick... caught with a gun, hang, you know.
1: Why not go directly to Laura Loomer? You know what I mean? Why the go-betweens with these losers?
0: Well, that was part of their sales pitch.
1: Is it hard? Well,
0: how effective are you guys? Well, you know, hey, we can get Laura Loomer.
1: Is it hard to get access to Laura fucking Loomer?
0: I don't think so. I think
1: what is her cut?
0: I think we could tweet her.
1: What is her cut, I wonder?
0: Oh, I'm sure she doesn't admit to that.
1: Yeah, she should take most of it. You're the star.
0: She's not going to admit to selling access to.
1: Those are the Elizabeth Warren, you know, sadomasochism guys or whatever that scandal was. Why would you trust them?
0: Both went to jail, I thought, too.
1: Yeah, Boozy. You should have found somebody different.
0: For a period of time.
1: Why not just go directly to Cash Patel? Is invite him to a concert and hang out with him. Get him drunk.
0: Go to a better concert than his girlfriend, though.
1: Oh, geez. You can't find a better concert, I guess. God.
0: We've got about less than a half hour, about 20 minutes left in the big show. Thanks for buying shit through the Amazon link. crabdiving.com/Amazon. 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We get a little commission.
1: Do you think Cash is like Eric Trump? In that Cash Patel pretends to like his girlfriend's music like Eric must. I mean, come on. Nobody likes that. What Laura does? I mean, does Cash Patel love
0: I don't know if Cash music? Strikes me as much of a country guy.
1: Well, I want someone to ask him that. Put him on 60 Minutes under oath. And do you really like her music? Because Eric Trump loves Laura's music, right? I mean, right?
0: Does he? I don't know. Have we heard this?
1: These are the worst first family.
0: Have we heard anyone say they really love Laura's music?
1: Can you imagine anybody loving Eric? I mean, that would be more remarkable.
0: Everything is possible.
1: Shit, man. She had kids with that? No, she didn't.
0: What?
1: They don't have kids, do
0: Who?
1: They?
0: Eric?
1: Eric and Laura?
0: Yeah, they got three or four.
1: God, Laura. What was that like? I mean, I don't want to know, but shit, that sounds... They must have had that, you know, like a... They had a test tube baby, right? They didn't really have sex. Eric?
0: Right. It's a toilet seat.
1: Implant me, AI. God, the face, though.
0: Also in the news... God, which story should I pull here? This is... shock poll, by the way, from a couple of days ago showed that Lindsey Graham was in a close battle with the Democratic challenger in the upcoming midterms.
1: Oh, shit. Well, looks like Lindsey, you lost. I mean, kind of, right? I mean,
0: they were within the margin of error, a remarkably close number. Right. For a state that Trump won by 18 points in 2024.
1: The margin of error would be something fabulous for him to say in that dialect, that accent, the margin of error. How would he say that? Like the margin of error.
0: Lindsey?
1: The Lindsey voice. Lindsey.
0: From South Carolina, the margin of error.
1: The voice of Tennessee Williams, but not the politics, probably.
0: So that's interesting. And now they've got to pull someone out of the air to try to run stead.
1: Have that guy Boozy run. Is he? No, he's Louisiana, not South Carolina.
0: Well, and he might not be able to run. He's a convicted felon.
1: That's
0: right.
1: Oh, that's a Republican, though. That doesn't matter, man. Boozy. Senator Boozy.
0: That's why he's trying to get the whole pardon thing going.
1: It sucks. Was Lindsey a theater person in high school? What roles did he play? He must have done some acting.
0: I'm not going to say what I just thought. moving on. But it's funny. I'll tell you the joke later.
1: Hello, Dolly. He would be great in that, playing either the kids, those dancer guys. Forget their names.
0: Oh, yeah.
1: Barnaby or whatever. Not the Walter Matthau part.
0: That's the one that Michael Crawford played in the movie, right?
1: If I Were a Rich Man, Michael Crawford, the comedian. Oh, yeah. He's funny.
0: Isn't that how he was listed?
1: Oh, yeah, absolutely. I would love to see, you know, it'd be great. This would be the ultimate play. I want to see Odd Couple starring, you know, Lindsey Graham, and who could we pair with? John McCain. That would be good. Lindsey Graham and Felix. John McCain is off Oscar.
0: What's shit. This? I'm looking at my spreadsheet. Oh, this is just a tweet I saw, but it's once again, I think we, I read one from Denmark before. This one says, I live in Sweden.
1: Yeah.
0: We have social security, affordable health care, strict gun laws, 5 weeks paid annual leave, and a year maternity leave. A stay at the hospital for one night costs about $10. Prescription drugs have an annual cap of $200.
1: Shit.
0: We are not communists. We are socio-democratic. And our freedoms are not inhibited.
1: Okay, we get it. We suck. I know. Well, I didn't vote for it, Sweden. God, you're so condescending over there.
0: And then there's another one.
1: You can't even stay at a hotel for $10 a night.
0: There's another one that will get you heading to Home Depot for the pitchforks and torches.
1: Okay.
0: The top 1% of U.S. households, Ryan.
1: Oh, yes.
0: 1%.
1: Okay.
0: Now control almost one third of the nation's wealth. 31.9%.
1: That's on us. That's our fault. That's 1%. Our fault.
0: 1%.
1: There's that money over there. We could go get it if we want, but we're not going to because we think we live in this fair society where it's not the wild fucking West. You know what I mean? Like, you're right. There's no reason to put up with that. I hate that story. Fuck that story. Why aren't we putting up with this? Why are we bitches for Jeff Bezos? Fuck him. God, that's insane, man. Jeez. Is that true?
2: Next question is what are you going to do for benefits for all people with disabilities?
3: Well, under the One Big Beautiful Bill, we protected a system that if it had gone unchecked, it would not have been long-term available for the very people that are the most vulnerable, the developmentally disabled, the persistent mentally ill, people that are of advanced age. We protected Medicaid in a bipartisan, common sense way. That was the result.
1: God damn.
0: That's Mike Flood, Republican asshole.
1: Jeez, Mike. At
0: one of these town halls.
1: You're a liar, Mike. You fuck you, man. Don't pretend like you're trying to do anything good. You're a fucking Sith Lord. Shit. That's
0: Flood has been heckled numerous times since last July. Every time he mentions the One Big Beautiful Bill.
1: I like how he tries to keep going. He tries to get through it. No one wants to hear you talk at this point. They all hate you so fucking much.
0: One person yelled, I'd ask you please not to refer to that monstrosity as the Big Beautiful Bill. And then that person received loud cheers.
1: Yeah, I'll vote for that person. Fuck this guy. My God. You know what?
0: I thought Louisiana Mike, the one who, you know, has the porn app with his kid.
1: Oh, I forgot he existed. Shit.
0: I thought Mike Johnson told them not to go to these, like not to do town halls because of all the video it's generating.
1: I mean, if we're sitting around wondering if Mitch McConnell is actually alive because his face isn't moving right. I mean, why do we assume Mike Johnson's alive? Have you looked at him? That fucker doesn't blink. He must go through so much Visine. God. Is he a Duggar? Is he a Quiverful?
0: What did Trump say? The flags are at Hask Mask?
1: You stupid shitbag. They've had you at Hask Mask. I'm swallowing my teeth.
4: The whole thing happened, and it's, boy, it's tough. So the flags are at Hask Mask until Saturday evening, which is an extended period of time, you know, generally speaking, but I think he deserves it.
1: Not Ruth Bader Ginsburg or John McCain, you fucking asshole, right? Fucking dickhead. Shit. Why didn't Lindsey Graham ever play? Why wasn't he ever a captain on Star Trek? You know, engage. He would have been good.
0: Oh, what is this? Trump called into Fox and Friends.
1: Lindsey Graham about Lindsey Graham.
0: They said today marks 2 years since they tried to assassinate you and Butler. How are you feeling? Trump answered, I've known Ainsley longer than the two of you. I've known her through a very handsome man named Sean Hannity. She seemed to be attracted to him for whatever the hell reason.
1: Can we be concerned if this person's fit for office? I mean, okay, we can all agree Mitch McConnell's fucking dead. Now, what's going on with Donald? Let's get to the real question. If Joe Biden gave an answer like that, people would be losing their mind. There would be columns flying on the New York Times. Oh, my fucking God.
0: People are posting AI pictures of Mitch, holding pictures of Mitch.
1: Oh, wow.
0: Holding a picture of Mitch. Shit. Holding a picture of Mitch.
1: Listen, come on, guys. We know what's up. Please. Yes, he's fit for office. Sure. Sure. I mean, what does he usually do when he's working?
0: This one says, oh, that's not nice. Lindsey Graham is in hell trying to get Ronald Reagan's attention.
1: Oh, yeah. That's realistic, though, isn't it? I mean, come on. I mean, you know, what kind of Jesus, honestly, real talk, this fucker ain't getting into heaven, correct? I mean, he asked the people in Georgia to fake the election, right? He tried to get them.
0: Well, here's Lindsey saying that Israel should nuke everybody.
5: Can I say this? Why is it okay for America to drop two nuclear bombs on Hiroshima and Nagasaki to end their existential threat war? Why was it okay for us to do that? I thought it was okay.
0: No, it actually wasn't, by the way.
1: It
0: yeah.
1: wasn't okay, and the reason we did it is because we didn't want Russia to come in and get Japan, right? They didn't want them to end the war that way. And Truman did it.
0: It's Truman, yeah.
1: Because fucking FDR was so inconsiderate, he fucking died. And they were sad when FDR died, right? Were they more sad when FDR died or when Mitch died?
0: I think the people were unhappy, yes. Right.
1: Why didn't Lindsey Graham play that guy in A Few Good Men? You can't handle the truth. He's a lawyer.
0: He did Steel Magnolias.
1: Did he really? That makes me sad. Drink the juice, Shelby. That makes me sad that we can't see a Broadway remake with him playing that.
0: Who would he play?
1: We have about 15 minutes. I could fill that time thinking of that. That's a hard one, man. I mean,
0: I'm actually going to be playing Blanche DuBois. And,
1: yeah, I mean, he's playing all the parts in Streetcar.
0: Streetcar.
1: He is Streetcar.
0: I'm going to be Stanley.
1: Desire. Who would he play? Hey, Lindsay, we're going to have you read for the gentleman caller this part. And then
0: Stella.
1: Actually, we're going to have you read for Laura. With a little club foot walking around with those little crystal figurines. Oh, you'd be great. He'd be Stanley. He'd be a killer Stanley. I mean, shit, get the fuck out of here. That's crazy. So there was a machine on his chest doing chest. It was like a robot doing chest compressions.
0: Yeah.
1: That's cool, Lindsay. Normal people can never afford that kind of health care. Only rich people like you. Did he get the speed pass when he went to Disney World? Did they let him go past all the lines, go to the front of the lines?
0: Oh my God. Here's one in action if you want to see this. See?
1: Shit. What happens when Grok puts a fucking virus in that thing and it just punches right through your body? That's scary. They put Lindsay through that? Damn. Was that him?
0: No.
1: Or is that one being tested?
0: That was just
1: Lindsay, I'm sorry you had to go through that before you passed away or went to heaven. Please. Is Ted Cruz going to heaven, Jesus? I mean, what would Ted...
0: Wouldn't CPR not help a tear in the aorta? I'm thinking that might not have helped
1: things,
0: right?
1: I mean, I'm not a doctor, but
0: I guess if his heart's not beating, you really don't have a choice.
1: He would have been good in MASH. He would have been an excellent, you know, Colonel Frank Burns, he would have been good.
0: This is...
1: I love it when a plan comes together. He read for that part on A-Team.
0: Oh, I didn't talk about... Oh, I did talk about the...
1: Can I do one more?
0: I did talk about this one.
1: I'm sorry. What if Lindsey Graham was in Any Which Way But Loose? Right turn, Clyde. Remember that?
0: This is, oh, this is good. Well, I don't know. I think it's good news.
1: Okay.
0: That the the House,
1: yeah,
0: is has got a bill, right, that they're going to vote on.
1: Okay.
0: The Sunshine Protection Act, where they're going to make daylight savings year round.
1: Yeah. Okay. Not, we're not going to do any like universal health care, just this daylight savings shit.
0: Well, you know.
1: Does this matter? I mean, I like it when we spring forward and fall back. I don't, does this matter? What does this matter? Well, now when you go to Panama City, you're still going to be in, there's no Eastern time.
0: But the bills are,
1: you still have the time zones
0: from a couple of Florida Republicans. They mirror a bill that little Marco put out and the Senate,
1: woo,
0: to put the U.S. on year-round daylight savings time.
1: Okay.
0: There's another one out of Utah called the Daylight Act, which would allow states to elect to observe daylight saving for the duration of the year.
1: This is the only thing
0: clusterfuck that would be, though.
1: This is stupid. This is the, I'm against it because Republicans are for it. It must be stupid. What a fucking low bar this is. Or, you know what I mean? Like, this is it? This is what we're getting? This is going to help us?
0: There's not a lot they could do. Although
1: they
0: did
1: stop the Iran war?
0: They did get that legislation just passed that Trump refused to sign, but that was only because...
1: The SAVE Act.
0: That's only... No.
1: Didn't he pork that into it?
0: No. He would have signed that. Are you kidding me? That's why sign it.
1: Oh, because they didn't put the SAVE Act in. That's right.
0: But it was symbolic because... The legislation is the type that if he didn't sign it, it didn't matter. It passes anyway.
1: You know, yeah.
0: So his not signing it, right, was symbolic, being a bitch.
1: Do you think Trump could survive that? I don't even know, that machine that gives you chest compressions. I mean, do you think that would just punch right through his foundation? Jeez. Damn, Lindsay, that looked like it hurt. That's crazy, man.
0: It's a housing bill, the bipartisan housing bill.
1: Right.
0: The largest housing affordability bill in decades. This is amazing.
1: Right.
0: I'm sure it's not good enough, but
1: right,
0: it might be something.
1: Yeah.
0: The landmark housing bill automatically became law at midnight Saturday after Trump declined to sign it in protest of the Senate's inaction on an election bill known as the Save America Act, the bipartisan bill known as the 21st Century Road to Housing Act. Is the most comprehensive housing legislation in decades. The measure aims to increase housing supply and bring down costs.
1: Perfect.
0: Including by limiting institutional investors,
1: right,
0: from purchasing certain single family homes.
1: That would have been great, guys. Would that have been more effective or more impactful than making daylight savings go bye-bye?
0: Oh, okay. They passed this.
1: Oh, good.
0: The president had been set to sign the legislation at a Capitol Bill signing ceremony last month. Shortly after the House and Senate approved it by wide bipartisan margins. But he abruptly canceled the bill's signing hours in advance, threatened not to sign the legislation until Congress approved the Save America Act.
1: Oh.
0: That legislation would impose new restrictions on voting and registering to vote.
1: That's awesome.
0: The president reiterated his intent not to sign on Friday morning. I have not signed the housing bill, which has been fully approved by Congress and sent to the White House in protest over the fact the United States Senate is not capable of passing the Save America Act, which is polling at 97% with the Republican Party. That's a lie also, by the way.
1: Right.
0: Very high with non-politician Democrats.
1: Well, listen,
0: that's a lie.
1: Well, listen, you guys didn't want to desegregate, right? But they just had to make you do it, you know.
0: We're getting rid of him now.
1: So wait, good news, right? It passed, even though Trump said no, or it didn't pass.
0: Under the Constitution, a bill that has passed both houses by Congress automatically becomes law if he doesn't sign or veto it within 10 days. So he can't just, you know,
1: right,
0: throw it in a drawer. Look at Elizabeth Warren. We haven't heard from her. Massachusetts Democrat Elizabeth Warren, the chief proponent of the legislation in the Senate,
1: okay,
0: harshly criticized Trump's refusal to sign. She said, I'm going to fuck him up.
1: Oh, I wish. I got Elizabeth.
0: At the stroke of midnight, a huge bipartisan bill to lower housing costs became law without the president's signature. Why did President Trump sit on the landmark housing bill for more than 2 weeks? Maybe because there was nothing in it for him personally. No gold-encrusted ballroom. No Qatari jet. No $2 billion in crypto. Nothing in the 21st Century Road to Housing Act except ways to make housing more affordable. Donald Trump couldn't pick up the pen because he just isn't interested in lowering costs for American families.
1: Or they're late on giving him that shot. I mean, you've seen his fingers. He can't pick up that Sharpie. Somebody would have to duct tape it in his fingers to sign it. To be fair, right? I mean, can he still sign things?
0: The housing bill's passage came months after work and represented a rare moment for bipartisan consensus. But the president called the bill a yawn.
1: You said that,
0: Donald. A big yawn. While making clear that he wants the focus to be on his push to ban voting by mail. So, he literally said it's a yawn. We should be talking about the Save America Act.
1: Yeah, what we should be talking about is how Melania kicked you out of your bedroom and into the living room and Natalie Harp has to get all the furniture you want. Right? We did that story.
0: He said, I think it's so unimportant.
1: It's so...
0: Compared to the Save America Act. The housing affordability is so unimportant.
1: Right. Well, listen...
0: Compared to making it harder for people to vote, because that's the only way Republicans can win.
1: Maybe he really did sit on it for 2 weeks and he just couldn't feel it because he's got the diaper and then he's not going to feel it.
0: Stained and everything?
1: Yeah, well, no, he didn't. He forgot it was there. How would he know? He has thick Pampers, right, Natalie?
0: Lindsay has the printing on his face.
1: Yippee-yay-yo-ki-ay, motherfucker.
0: I couldn't wash that ink off.
1: Oh, he would have been great in Die Hard. Yeah.
0: Look at the time. A couple minutes left only here in the big show.
1: I'm just thinking about what musical Lindsay should be in. That's all I'm thinking about right now. Les Mis. At the end of the day, you're another day older.
0: I'm doing Annie, Get Your Gun.
1: I don't understand.
0: Bang,
1: bang. Oh, that's a good one. Him and who could do that? Who would play the other part? Anything you can do, I can do better. That's not, that is Annie, Get Your Gun, right? But who would play the other one?
0: We got the
1: Ted Cruz.
0: The explosive diarrhea is still going on.
1: What is that?
0: The explosive diarrhea bug that's going around.
1: Okay,
0: is growing.
1: Anybody? Oh, listen! Quit trying to save Mitch's life and get rid of this explosive diarrhea shit. I mean, he ain't gonna make it, right?
0: This is interesting news. This is sciencey.
1: Yay!
0: And exciting, but it's not us. Are we still doing science here? Do we allow science? Ham.
1: No, we got rid of science.
0: Anymore?
1: No, we're doing the Bible.
0: These are the Chinese.
1: Yes.
0: The Chinese are flying a... I hate this headline. It's very clickbaity.
1: Right.
0: And it's bullshit. Chinese spacecraft approaches mysterious object near Earth.
1: Everything's mysterious in fucking space.
0: Object, yeah. That's, but it's space. You don't need that fucking adjective.
1: Ground control to
0: And it's not all that mysterious. We knew what it was. It's got a name, even.
1: Right. What is it?
0: It's one of these little, like, micro moons or something that's floating around out there. It's an asteroid. It's got some Hawaiian name. Chinese spacecraft is now within mere miles of one of the Earth's seven mysterious quasi-moons, the asteroid known as Kamo'oalewa.
1: Mr. Roboto.
0: Making it the first world power to approach the mysterious object. It's not mysterious! Kamo'oalewa.
1: And it's a planet or a moon?
0: It's a little weeny moon.
1: What's there to do there?
0: With a little hunk of ice. They launched the spacecraft in May 2025. The Chinese spacecraft Tianwen 2 is now within 12 and a half miles of the asteroid's surface. And we're getting pictures of it. According to China's state-run media, they took 400 days to get to the asteroid.
1: Jeez. Are there people in it?
0: Which measures only a few dozen feet in diameter. It ain't big.
1: Where are you going?
0: The it's going to go hang out with the asteroid for a year, riding side by side, acquiring data on its composition and structure. And then it's going to attempt to get up close and get a scoop of it.
1: Well, don't accidentally shove it.
0: To get samples.
1: What if they accidentally push it into the Earth?
0: Well, that's it. They're going to match it. Not geosynchronous, because that would be the Earth. Synchronous orbit around it so perfectly.
1: Oh, come on.
0: That they're not going to nudge it.
1: But what happens if they do? I mean, just being a pessimist, if Florida's
0: the aircraft will secure itself to the moon before using an ultrasonic drill to bore into it. Kamaolewa is the smallest object humans have visited with a spacecraft.
1: What a weird record to have.
0: It's one of the seven quasi-moons objects which circle the Earth but are too far to be considered a real capital M moon.
1: It's a piece of fucking ice.
0: The rock's exact weight is unknown. The relatively small size presents a massive challenge. It's spinning as it sails through the cosmos, rotating once every half hour of Earth time. That makes an already small target window even tighter and adds an element of precise timing to any sample collection effort. So they've got to match the spin around.
1: Yes.
0: They've got to orbit around it, match the spin before they attach to it.
1: I'm so glad Elon's not doing this. Thank God. What? How big is this fucking ice cube that they're going to land on?
0: Tens of meters, so 40, 50 feet.
1: That's so stupid.
0: It's not that big, but I think that's dumb.
1: Why? No. Cure cancer. This is crazy. All this.
0: Oh, we need this shit.
1: Why? Why? It's 10 meters of ice. I think I could have that in the ice maker.
0: Yeah, but we need to explore. We need to know what's going on out there. And there might be. What if there's life on it?
1: Right.
0: What if there's the precursors for life on that?
1: There might be in this McDonald's.
0: More life in the asteroid than there are in two sitting senators.
1: Yay.
0: Thanks for joining us, everybody. We'll be back on Wednesday. Blah, blah, blah. See what Ryan's doing at Rated R Comedy on Instagram, TikTok, Facebook, X, RatedRComedy.com or PensacolaComedy.com.
1: 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Also, freaking Vile.
0: I will hit you up on Wednesday. Bye bye.
1: And you were there too, Tin Man.
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0: We ought to have a prayer called the God damn it prayer. 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
1: Sean Spicer, our press secretary, gave alternative facts to that.
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0: Pensacola, Florida. The Redneck Riviera, USA. Holy crap, Tony. Thanks for joining us. 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Run it for the neighbors. Put it on loud. Or if you're listening live, hey, what's going on, everybody? This lovely Monday. It's actually a wee bit hot and sticky here between monsoons. It's like this weird storm front's been going through past couple of days, and it's like moments of torrential hell storms, and then the sun comes out and it's 92 and torrential humidity. And then a storm starts a little while later.
1: Right, right. So, sorry, I was...
0: Welcome to Floridia.
1: The country of Floridia. I was putting up a promo for the show today, and I was hashtagging it, and I was like, is it Lindsay with an A or with an E? Or
0: it's just an E.
1: Just do it both ways to be safe.
0: It's an E. Oh, well, that's appropriate, maybe. Thanks for buying shit through the Amazon link, crabdiving.com/Amazon. Use that link every time you go to buy shit at Amazon. We get a little commission, and it does not cost you anything. It just helps us out with a few drachma here.
1: Yay.
0: And thanks for also joining us on our social media at crabdiving on Twitter. We're still our X, wherever the fuck it is. And we are also on Blue Sky, which I'll fire up in a second. Yeah.
1: Right, right.
0: Thanks for sending us stories.
1: Yes.
0: Appreciate it greatly.
1: Right.
0: I'm also listening to this aria that Shelby is currently engaged in behind me.
1: Yeah.
0: Because I'm stuffing the Kong toy. And she's going, woo.
1: Is it true that Sam Neill died?
0: Yes.
1: Oh, my God. Somebody yes. that I cared about died this week. Oh. I mean, you know what I mean? I didn't mean like
0: I had
1: that,
0: a whole opening planned. But
1: oh, really? Oh, God, I ruined it.
0: That's okay.
1: I didn't mean to.
0: I was going to do a joke about how actually truly sad we were to see somebody who was so kind and caring and
1: right.
0: beloved by all the people that worked with him and stuff like that. And when everybody would think we were joking about Lindsay, I was going to say Sam Neill.
1: What's it going to be like, on a serious note? Gosh, Shelby, what's it going to be like when, I'm just saying, everybody dies, right? Okay. When Ted Cruz passes away, I mean, are people going to be sad or that, like, what will they say about him?
0: Well, I mean, barring some turnaround.
1: Right.
0: I would assume.
1: He was the nicest guy.
0: I would assume, no, nobody says that about him now.
1: Right, right.
0: I would assume it'll be similar, maybe worse, because. There were people that actually liked Lindsay. Like, Lindsay was, I guess, personable.
1: You're saying nobody likes Ted, right? Just to be clear.
0: How many people in the Senate have said that?
1: Somebody likes him. They could pay somebody to like him.
0: You've seen his daughters turn their faces away when he tried to kiss them at like, outside shit, at events man. And shit like that. You've seen...
1: God.
0: Nobody likes him.
1: Dad sucks. That's how they feel, right?
0: Right, right.
1: Jeez.
0: And he wins these special elections and gets in on squeakers.
1: Yeah, that is
0: like Beto. If Beto would have, you know, maybe stayed off a table or two and ixnayed on the fuck yeah, we're coming for your guns.
1: I like Beto now. I like that for now.
0: Yeah,
1: that would be
0: strategy wise though. That was not.
1: Oh no!
0: That was not smart in
1: right.
0: Texas. Hell yeah, I'm coming for your guns. Is
1: because
0: not
1: a lot of not smart people in Texas vote, right?
0: Do it. Yeah.
1: Thanks, guys.
0: I think Tallarico is going to be a good candidate.
1: Yeah, yeah, yeah.
0: For Texas,
1: why is the other guy that's running has some things in his background?
0: Pax-

0: There's pictures, you know, he's zipping around Europe with his squeeze right now, or he has been. There's pictures of him. People are catching pictures of that motherfucker with his. I don't think she's like. It's not like a Leonardo DiCaprio situation.
1: Right, sure.
0: I don't think she's that young, but younger than him.
1: Right.
0: I guess mistress. Is he officially divorced? I know she filed, but.
1: I don't know.
0: She might be the one that he was cheating on his wife with.
1: You
0: know, he keeps trying to. He gets spotted and he gets that deer in the headlights look, and then he tries to turn away so people aren't taking pictures.
1: You know, Jim Tallarico. I mean, in a way, Ken is running a more exciting campaign. I guess better photographs. You know,
0: yeah,
1: better photo ops. God damn! I forgot my point. Shit.
0: We can get to the headlines and launch ahead. This is a good. I saw this story. States sue to stop Hollywood hell merger.
1: Right? Is that like Netflix and?
0: No, this is the Ellison motherfuckers who are trying to take over. They took over Paramount and destroyed CBS and put a shank into 60 Minutes because, you know, it's actual real reporting.
1: Yeah.
0: And now they're gunning for CNN and trying to get this Warner Brothers merger.
1: I mean, it's a CNN. Do they need to gun for CNN? Isn't it kind of like shit now anyway? I mean.
0: Well, but yeah, it's been, you know, kind of milquetoast for quite a while. But
1: to me, it's like the point.
0: It's corporate. They're all corporate.
1: Yeah. And those people totally sold out to Donald Trump. I mean, the way they did that debate should never be forgotten. I mean, that's crazy. It was fucking nuts.
0: So now 12 states are suing to block Paramount's $110 billion acquisition of Warner Brothers Discovery, alleging the deal would lessen competition in film distribution and cable television, harming theaters and pay TV distributors.
1: Wait, CNN is in Discovery?
0: Yes.
1: God damn. So that means The Deadliest Catch would be owned by a different company?
0: Yeah, the Ellisons.
1: Right. Here's the bad part. If I was president, I would say, is there a way to put Sig back in charge of the Northwestern and get his daughter off there? Because she's, I don't know, I don't like the interaction, you know. Kick his daughter off the boat and go back to the way it was.
0: If allowed to move forward with the deal, Paramount would control 27% of the distribution market for films that appear on screens across America, 30% of blockbuster film distribution, and 27% of the market for basic cable channels. That's too much. All those numbers are way too high. There should be a 5% limit of control or something like that. Some even smaller percentage to encourage competition, which would really encourage the economy.
1: Right. What do you mean encourage the economy? I know what'll work. Close the Strait of Hormuz indefinitely, so we can't ever use it again.
0: It'll likely take months for a ruling on the state's claims, causing a delay that could rack up hundreds of millions of dollars in costs for Paramount. The deal has led to an outcry from actors, writers, and others, fearing it will hurt jobs. Theater owners, also opposed to the deal, are worrying the combination of the Warner Brothers movie studio with Paramount Pictures will result in fewer films. All valid.
1: If I was president, I would say, you know what? You know what you get even for asking? Even for wanting the merger? I'm going to break you up. I'm going to punish you for asking. That's what I would say. Am I in charge of that, or how does that work? Is Trump in charge of who gets
0: mergered? Yes, this is, you know, era. Right.
1: Oh, I'm breaking all you motherfuckers up. Because we get our turn too,
0: for example,
1: right?
0: The U.S. Department of Justice has cleared the deal, saying it poses no competition problems. Oh, we're okay with that.
1: Who cleared it?
0: The DOJ.
1: Oh, okay. Is that, what? I can't even remember. Is that Cash Apps or?
0: No, Cash is in trouble. They prevented him from flying to go see his girlfriend. Like grounding the plane right before he was about to get on it.
1: That's what you told her. That's what you told her, Cash. That was an excuse for something. I think, geez.
0: But this deal is bullshit because the 27% is too much. It's too much.
1: Just tell them no. Why is there even why this should be illegal? Like, why are we considering this?
0: And they cry and say, well, we can't compete with the guys that have 30% each. Well, they shouldn't have break them up too. Right. And here's our deal. Break everybody up.
1: And if they ain't crying, we're not winning. They got to cry. That's part of it, guys. You know, they want to be rich lunatics.
0: And the really rich motherfuckers are even, they're past the stage of pretending that they even believe in trickle down. They're now just saying, fuck you. You should have gotten a real job. You should have shot out of white privileged loins.
1: What do you mean? What do you mean trickle down? Like what, Reagan?
0: That's how they tried to sell all this bullshit to us for decades. That, you know, you cut the taxes on the rich people and they'll reinvest it into their businesses, creating more jobs.
1: Well, it did create more jobs. We have the gig economy. So if you want a car, you have to have a job for the car plus your normal life, right? We have the gig economy. That's good. Is that good?
0: No.
1: People have to work more. Wait, isn't that what we want?
0: Yeah, and then the companies fight to make sure that they don't have to classify you as an employee.
1: Right.
0: So they don't have to pay any kind of benefits or anything for you, even though you're out driving Uber 12 hours a day.
1: Yeah.
0: And it's just like, hey, we're just charging him to use our service.
1: Why can't we sick Mom Donnie?
0: That hooks him up with people that are looking for a ride. That's all we do.
1: Right, right. What would Mom Donnie do with this shit?
0: Break it up.
1: Right.
0: Break it all the fuck up. Local, local, local. I wouldn't mind a local Pensacola Drives app or something like that, where local people, worker owned. Let's say all the, why don't these, a lot of these drivers form a union?
1: Yeah.
0: And create their own app.
1: Right, right, right. Or
0: then they don't need Uber anymore.
1: Yeah.
0: Right?
1: Of course.
0: And cut all the costs out of it and all the fees and all the bullshit that everybody's got to grift off of.
1: That needs to be broken up because, you know, people that drive the Lyft and Uber, guess what they do every year? Raise their fees because more people do it, right? And they see the demand's up. So then they raise the cost of doing it, what the company charges the driver.
0: So 11 states, including California, are suing to block this deal.
1: Yeah.
0: Paramount says the deal will allow it to produce more, not less.
1: Shut up.
0: After it cuts $6 billion in redundant infrastructure, marketing, and corporate jobs.
1: Right, right.
0: So, yeah, think of how many jobs that is. $6 billion worth. Do you think it's going to be the big guys that make tens of millions of dollars a year?
1: Right, right.
0: That are going to get their salaries cut? No, they're gonna get rid of entire departments that they say they don't need, which they probably don't. But the only way that our shitty capitalist society works, is to have, instead of a bureaucratic government based economy, you know what I mean, where everybody works for the government,
1: right?
0: We have these companies that we have private ownership of, essentially.
1: Yes.
0: That, in theory, should compete against each other. And everything gets better for us and everybody. Right?
1: I think when you scale shit and all of a sudden you have a board of directors and...
0: Well, right. And greedy motherfuckers.
1: Right, right.
0: Who keep gaming the system, which is all Trump. The existence of Trump. The existence of Trump's dad.
1: Oh, gross.
0: Is even... didn't his grandfather have whorehouses and shit that made him money?
1: I thought that was Fred or his grandfather.
0: Yeah.
1: Oh, jeez.
0: Fred was a slumlord, a racist slumlord.
1: Right. I mean, think about these Trumps. I mean, they've been on the wrong side of everything. They're like, you know, organized crime and
0: Klan.
1: Yeah, and then they
0: didn't they find the name of somebody who got arrested at a Klan meeting named Fred Trump right around that time?
1: Right. I remember that. Or there was a picture with him or some bullshit like that. I don't know, man. Yeah, we need this. This economy needs a makeover. In fact, there should be a Discovery Channel like reality show about it. Like makeover your economy.
0: What do we need distributors for anymore?
1: I don't know. Right. If everything's local, you mean?
0: Everything's digital. Everything. Why you don't? They don't have to ship 4 reels of celluloid.
1: Right. Right.
0: Print copies of every single film to yes. show off on old reel to reel type projectors anymore.
1: Right.
0: They say, here's your URL.
1: Right.
0: To download the digital copy.
1: I'm glad you're saying this.
0: To project it.
1: Because my idea for the future is too, like some state run media where it's like, if there's a sequel of something that doesn't exist, I'm going to encourage them through incentives to make that sequel because I would like to see it. For instance, like what's that show with Kerry Russell?
0: Well, but they
1: so
0: do.
1: Good. The
0: they
1: Diplomat.
0: Do.
1: Oh my God. How long does it take you fuckers to shoot that thing? My God.
0: But they do. And there's another season.
1: When was the last
0: Diplomat
1: one?
0: Diplomat coming out.
1: It was a long, it was like a year ago.
0: But they, imagine what it would be like without all these ridiculous distributors.
1: Why does Paul Rudd need 6 movies a year? Like, why do I need to watch him act with, I don't know, Anne fucking Heche or...
0: Why not microtransactions? Why not be able to pay for each show, but a small amount? Not like a dollar a show even. That's too much.
1: Oh, yeah, yeah.
0: Like 5 cents a show.
1: Right, or why can't some of the shit be free? I mean, really, we've got all this AI and we've got robots.
0: Right.
1: Shouldn't we be...
0: And I don't
1: this.
0: Mind commercials, to be honest with you, every once in a while. Some of them are overdone, but...
1: Right. But let's pay those actors the way they should be paid, right? That would be great.
0: Right. There's a... I just saw something about our new contract for SAG. SAG-AFTRA.
1: Yeah, if I was president,
0: about
1: I'd get my
0: the AI, like the AI shit, too. Like, even AI depictions.
1: No actors or AI, you know?
0: Why can't or an AI depiction of an actor. Like you can't, you know, you can't resurrect Jimmy Stewart just because he's dead and put him in a.
1: Right. What if I wanted a Subway sandwich commercial with B.A. Baracus and the guy that played Radar in MASH? I mean, I can't have that.
0: Well, ideally, no. Without their permission.
1: Right.
0: So that's the headline over at the HuffPo is California and these 11 states are saying we've had enough of this bullshit.
1: Yeah, this is crazy.
0: And this, you know, just in general, there needs to be much, much more of this saying no to the merging of
1: right.
0: giant corporations just because we can't compete with the other giant corporations that we allowed to merge.
1: Can we
0: break the fuck up everything.
1: Can we have a rule that says if you were the host of a reality show, you just can't be fucking president? Or if you were on Fox and Friends, you just can't be in the fucking, administration? Because
0: we could talk about some agenda.
1: Yeah, I got a big agenda that. I mean, nobody from Fox News. I'm sorry, guys. Go back to your fucking teleprompters.
0: Drudge Report sayeth, well, it's Lindsey.
1: That's right.
0: R.I.P. Lindsey Graham.
1: Are people still talking about this or we're still on?
0: Oh, well, it's fascinating because, the
1: Lindsey,
0: the MAGA loons are torn between, fervently screaming at Democrats who are maybe apathetic at best about the demise of the biggest warmonger in the Senate in the last 20 years.
1: Right, right.
0: And just a flip-flopper. Remember he was, and you know, they're playing that clip of him now where he was like, you know, he's a Donald Trump is a rot. He's gonna if we elect him, we're gonna kill the party and all this and everything, and just talked about how rancid Trump was. And then that same tongue, Lindsey may have died with Trump's anal print on that tongue.
1: That'll kill you
0: from being up there so much.
1: Jeez, Lindsey, gosh. That's why he's dead. Who could survive that? It's like Three Mile Island in those Pampers.
0: He also it seems, made a poor choice of not to seek medical care early.
1: Well, that happens with a lot of Americans, right?
0: Not that if it, they say it was a transected aorta, I think it was.
1: What is that?
0: There's a tear in your aorta.
1: Okay.
0: From atherosclerosis, the hardening of the arteries that he was having, but
1: too much barbecue with Tommy Tuberfuck or something.
0: Creepily earlier in the day, he did say, "I can't die now."
1: That, I didn't mean to laugh. I was thinking about other things. That Jesus showed you differently, right?
0: He spent his final weeks laying the groundwork for an ambitious new push to normalize relations between Saudi Arabia and Israel. He was all Israel all the time, by the way.
1: Yeah, he was just about to
0: He was right, you know, the broken clock.
1: Right.
0: On Ukraine. He just came back from Ukraine. He was fervent. He wanted us to send support and guns.
1: Oh, yeah. Well, that's good, man, Lindsay. You're doing a lot. Well, you did a lot more than many of our lawmakers. I mean, that's an important thing, but
0: He allegedly was always lobbying Trump to,
1: right,
0: to help Ukraine, not Putin.
1: And I think this is what I like best about him. Unless he didn't, did he champion free school lunches for kids or anything like that?
0: I would think no.
1: Okay.
0: Big on LGBT rights, though.
1: Oh, that's nice.
0: No, he wasn't.
1: Jeez, Lindsay. What about,
0: against same-sex marriage.
1: What about women's reproductive rights? He was for that, of course. What are you laughing at? I mean, come on. No, Sam Neill was, though. But I just want to say that I put a promo up that was Lindsay real quick, and I found the best pictures of him. Number one, I used the Disney one with the thing.
0: Oh, with the princess one. Right. Yeah.
1: This picture's of him shooting a shotgun.
0: Yeah.
1: Yeah, but I used those too. That was a good one, Lindsay. I mean, you know.
0: He was way into Iraq, you know, going after Iraq. He was way into...
1: Good call, stupid.
0: It's not a war he didn't like, and way into Israel just pummeling the fuck out of Palestine.
1: Does anybody like what I liked about him? What I meant to say is I like the fact that he sounded like Steel Magnolias. I mean, like he walked off the fucking
0: set. He did have a great accent. Yeah,
1: that's good. That's I like that a lot. And I liked his
0: but remember the past couple of rallies Trump had in South Carolina, and he would trot Lindsey out, and Lindsey got booed in his own state. They hated him. Everybody hated him. I don't know how he got elected. The last one was like, how did he get reelected? Because remember, he was sweating bullets.
1: Oh, yeah. I heard.
0: I need money. Remember those last minute pleas? We played those ads of his where he's like, I need money because they're outspending me.
1: It's either, I heard either Al Jazeera or BBC talking about this. They talked about that very thing. And it's like he begged Donald Trump to come endorse him because it wasn't helping until Trump had to bring his fat ass down there.
0: Yeah, yeah.
1: And that pushed him over. Thank you, Donald. And Donald took. Did you hear Donald's remarks about?
0: Like, oh yeah, well, so about himself, you mean, as usual. A couple of sentences about Lindsay, and then he would bring it back to himself.
1: They're sentences. I mean, they're barely sentences. God.
0: So that's the headline at the Drudge Report. Held off medical help for TV. It says.
1: What do you mean?
0: Is
1: that Lindsay?
2: Now to the
0: oops. Look at Fox auto-playing their videos. The late Senator Lindsey Graham reportedly wanted to hold off getting medical assistance until after his scheduled appearance on Meet the Press.
1: For Meet the Press, Lindsey? Are you fucking... Who does Meet the Press now?
0: What could have been his final conversation, Graham, who suddenly died at 71 after a brief and sudden illness, told the person that he was feeling unwell. When the person pushed the lawmaker to get medical attention, he reportedly said that he would do so after his TV spot.
1: It ain't Meet the Press that you're... I mean, it's not like Dan Rather you're talking to on Meet the Press. It's, who is this now? She's not that great, man. She's kind of boring.
0: Is it Kirsten Welker?
1: Yeah, yeah. I mean, I don't love it.
0: Reportedly, Graham said, I can't die now. I still need to do the Russian sanctions, get Iran sorted out, and do Israeli-Saudi normalization.
1: You know, that's true. It would have been great if you could have... You should have done the Russia sanctions when you were at fucking Disney World, right? You're telling me he didn't have the sanctions done?
0: We but don't know what Disney he was doing with that wand.
1: Listen, Lindsay, you should have done that earlier. That's the one good thing you were doing.
0: Casting magic. Maybe he was on a quest and he would to obtain the princess wand.
1: I just leveled up.
0: The Graham's office released a preliminary cause of death last night that found the longtime lawmaker had died from aortic dissection due to arteriosclerotic cardiovascular disease.
1: That's what happened to people when they got air choked by Darth Vader. Remember?
0: Aortic dissection is when a tear occurs in the, or when you get, you know, scissored by a diver.
1: Yes.
0: Jesus,
1: did you air choke Lindsay to death? Is that what you, did you do that?
0: A tear occurs in the inner wall of the aorta, the body's main artery, and is a life-threatening medical emergency. Well, no, duh.
1: Well, he had to talk to Christian
0: I think we all have evidence it's a life-threatening medical emergency.
1: Go to the doctor. When you're about, instead of talking to Christian Welker, go to the fucking doctor, because it's Christian Welker. It ain't Sam Donaldson. It's not Jane Pauley.
0: Did you see what Cash, and this isn't even what he's that much in trouble for. Did you see Cash Patel throwing some gasoline on the conspiracy loons' fires by tweeting out something to the effect of, it's this long tweet about, you know, the usual blah, blah, blah. He was a great guy.
1: And yeah.
0: Lindsay was a patriot, blah, blah, blah.
1: Right.
0: But then it goes into this weird, I'm trying to find it now.
1: Oh, I haven't seen
0: where
1: it.
0: He's like, you know, just so you guys know, we're no stone will be left unturned.
1: What the fuck are you talking about?
0: Oh my God, a 71-year-old had a grabber.
1: Right. I thought he was older too.
0: A 71-year-old who, yeah, didn't, you know, look like he spent a lot of time on the treadmill. I'm just saying.
1: He didn't look bad, right? I mean, he just had such a severe part to that hair. I mean, it started at his ear. That must hurt. Is that what happened? He was doing the severe part, and then he felt the pain in his arm, and then he just kind of seized up.
0: Well, he pressed his hair between Trump's butt cheeks.
1: A Flobe could have saved his life. Yeah.
0: Here's Cash Patel. Senator Lindsey Graham was a devoted public servant, a fierce defender of our nation, and a true patriot who dedicated his life to the people of South Carolina and the United States. Our prayers are with his family, loved ones, colleagues, and all those who knew him during this devastating time. The FBI is assisting local authorities and has made every necessary resource available.
1: Shit, this motherfucker's shit-faced. Cash, shut up. AI did that. You're shit-faced at some...
0: The FBI is making every resource available.
1: Cash, aren't you the guy that was shit-faced in the hockey team's locker room? And Pat just did a story about you trying to take a flight with your girlfriend.
0: Well, no, here.
1: Get your FBI jacket on.
0: Cash Patel makes eyebrow-raising claim about Graham's death as the headline at the Daily Beast. But then the other story,
1: yes,
0: was this one that, let me see.
1: You think if you pulled people close to Sam Neill and then pulled people close to Lindsey Graham, would Sam Neill's people like miss him more, you know, I'll say nicer things about him than people said about Lindsey Graham? I'm just saying, do you think Sam Neill was more or less beloved than Lindsey Graham per capita?
0: Cash is beloved?
1: No. Lindsey Graham or, no, Sam Neill.
0: Oh, my God. How dare you?
1: Who's going to be missed more?
0: How dare you?
1: I mean, it's sad. It's, you know, Lindsey, you should have done I could have said that better. Lindsey, you could have done the sanctions. You didn't. You're off at Disney World doing, you know, having fun, going on the small world. Sam Neill, it would have been nice if you would, I don't know, had a few, you know, jogged a little more. We could have another Jurassic Park. I love those movies. But shit, that's sad. He was in Peaky Blinders. That was good. Lots of stuff.
0: Am I having a Trump moment here where I'm hallucinating that I swear I saw the story?
1: Oh, I don't know.
0: Did I not save it? Of Cash Patel.
1: Every time people show a picture of him, and it's like he's, I think they make his eyes look really crazy. I mean,
0: There's a lot of enhanced, just like Laura Loomer.
1: Oh, God.
0: If you go on social media, I mean, she has had a ridiculous amount of work done to her face. For someone in their 30s, by the way. And
1: is she really?
0: Yeah.
1: God, it feels like she's been around since
0: Well, that's
1: the
0: why she looks older,
1: time.
0: So much older, is because she's Mar-a-Lago faced.
1: Yeah.
0: You know,
1: for
0: 40 years before usual. And
1: Crisco.
0: But they, let me see if I can find this. I watched it on YouTube. God damn it. It must be true.
1: The last Jurassic Park I saw was great. It's a story about corporate regulation and how if you're going to have a dinosaur theme park, don't let anybody make off with the eggs. That was fucking terrifying, man. Dinosaurs. They
0: don't
1: were
0: let Newman work there.
1: I mean, listen, I would love to. Yeah, I would love to live in the world where Kim Ham and just knowing that there was never such things as terrifying as dinosaurs. Terrifying. Those are fucked up.
0: I just saw that some the archaeological world is worried that like the second or third most complete skeleton of a T-Rex out there that's been discovered is going up for auction.
1: Oh, hey.
0: And they're worried that some rich motherfucker is just going to, you know, put it in their living room.
1: Somebody better tie up Nicolas Cage.
0: And
1: he's gonna go buy
0: they're,
1: it.
0: You know, they're hoping it gets donated to a museum for study.
1: Yeah.
0: And for display. But they're like, this is what's wrong with this society. Things like this should belong to all the people,
1: right?
0: Not the guy whose land they found it on.
1: No. If I was a billionaire, I would buy that and I would put it on the right across the street from Liberty University or some fucking church. Say, look at that. How do you account for that?
0: Didn't you go to the Bible Museum and to the Ken Ham Museum, Ryan?
1: But they didn't validate parking.
0: People were alive at the same time as the dinosaurs.
1: Where's the wire slide in the food court?
0: I mean,
1: do they think the oil came from, right? Because the oil came from dinosaurs that liquefied or some shit. Is that real? That's where oil came from.
0: Yeah. Yes.
1: A lot of dinosaurs.
0: Okay.
1: Shouldn't we worship
0: them? This is Pod
1: them?
0: Save America. So I'm not losing my mind.
1: Yeah.
2: Chuck Grassley coming out and saying that he is being investigated for possible waste, fraud, and abuse. When you hear that Cash Patel is being summoned to the White House, does that offer any indication whatsoever that there's going to be proper oversight or that anything is going to happen to him?
0: So the story was that Cash was going to Chicago, my sweet hometown, but then he scheduled a meeting with the local field office there for no reason whatsoever. Right. Everybody knew it was bullshit.
1: Maybe it was a surprise inspection.
0: To cover for going to see his girlfriend's concert in Chicago.
1: He just did that shit, man.
0: Where she was.
1: But he just did that shit because he did a surprise inspection of Hawaii to go fucking snorkeling around the boats that got sunk in Pearl Harbor. Dude, did that article say there was no oversight with Cash Patel? Yeah, in more ways than, you know what I mean? He can't oversight.
0: Here we go. Finally, the FBI director Cash Patel abruptly canceled the planned flight Friday to see his girlfriend in Chicago after top administration officials, frustrated with Patel, summoned him to the White House.
1: Yes.
0: Two anonymous sources with knowledge of the change.
1: Daddy's mad, Cash.
0: They said he got screamed at.
1: Did Trump spank, J.D. Vance spanked him? Is that true?
0: But, and they wouldn't even meet with him. It's like they just said officials. They wouldn't, like, Trump wouldn't even bother with him.
1: It's like, dude.
0: They sent some toady to yell at Cash.
1: Is it about the plane?
0: Yeah. And the fact that they know that he was just using the personal jet to fly to Chicago to see his girlfriend. And then was like, oh, by the way, let's schedule a general meeting for the field office.
1: What do you guys care? I mean, Trump got mad about that, dude. How much crypto have you embezzled? You still, you know, you
0: didn't. Trump doesn't like it unless it's him doing it or he sanctions it.
1: Right.
0: That's what he's mad about.
1: You got a jet from Qatar you can't even fly in anymore.
0: You know, like how these mob bosses are. They don't like it when these guys do stuff on their own.
1: I swear, if anybody's listening to this podcast and it's like 100 years in the future, you have to really look into the fact we really did have a FBI director named Cash fucking Patel. And he had a podcast, right? That's what he was known for.
0: Yeah, sure.
1: It's totally cuckoo fucking bananas that he's a FBI director. And if you don't understand us, you should go dig into and figure out why, because it's nuts. That makes no sense.
0: Precise reasons that his bosses demanded he cancel his trip and report to the West Wing are unclear, but several people said top Trump deputies were disturbed by a range of actions by Patel. Some found it confounding that the FBI director was leaving town amid the recent revival of the war with Iran and alleged threats against the president's life.
1: Yeah.
0: They're like, horrible. I can't believe he's leaving when the Iranians are saying they're going to kill Trump.
1: What's he going to do? I'm just curious, because when the president's life was threatened, the ball with the magician.
0: You can't protect him with his body. He comes up to Trump's nipple.
1: Right. He didn't do shit but hide behind a fucking table. Right?
0: And look bewildered. Did you see those videos?
1: Yeah, he wants a little FBI jacket. Look at me, I'm FBI.
0: They also cited two unforced errors by Patel that created bad optics for the Trump administration.
1: No shit.
0: The first being his early morning tweet bashing MS Now for its coverage of his high-flying lifestyle. Did you see that one?
1: No, I didn't.
0: Yeah, this is the what I'm talking about with these rich privileged motherfuckers are just rubbing our noses in it now. They're like, fuck you. You're not as rich as me.
1: Right.
0: The MS Now had a story, Cash Patel can't count on Trump's protection forever. And it's a Photoshop of Cash with like a BMW, golf club, a Sea-Doo, and a private jet.
1: Jeez. This is like, I feel like, yeah.
0: Cash screen capped it and tweeted it. This is the director of our FBI, everybody, by the way. I just want to remind everyone.
1: Well, Christopher Wray did. He tweeted all this stuff, too.
0: He screen-capped MS Now and said, nah, my jet ski is gold-plated, dumbass. Your job is to lie. Mine is to protect the American people, and business is good.
1: Listen, he sounds like a cop. He sounds exactly like a law enforcement officer.
0: Jet ski is gold plated.
1: Is he kidding or is it really?
0: I can't imagine.
1: I don't know.
0: People have gold plated jet skis. But
1: it seems like Donald Trump is Tony Soprano and Cash is like Christopher. Doesn't it feel like that?
0: Yeah, that's a good
1: Christopher
0: one.
1: Christopher robbed the wrong poker game and now he's mad.
0: Yeah.
1: Maltasanti.
0: I gotta go see my girlfriend.
1: Big pussy's coming over.
0: Tell the other one to call that one a bukiak.
1: Guts.
0: Yeah. What does it mean? It means cunt. He was already, they were pissed at him for that stupid tweet. And then the second fuck up, allegedly, was that extensive reports by MS Now and other news outlets about taxpayers footing the bill for Patel's globetrotting, ultimately spurring formal questions from Senate Judiciary Chairman Chuck Grassley.
1: He's alive? Is he alive?
0: Arguably.
1: Okay. Jeez, I can't handle
0: it. Hey, he's got, 20 years on Lindsey.
1: Yeah. Guy, this Lindsey Graham thing, not to just...
0: And like 10 years on Mitch.
1: Right.
0: Doesn't he?
1: That reminds
0: me. Isn't Grassley like 95, 90-something?
1: Will you tell me what promo picture I should use when he, watches? Because we got a lot of good Mitch pictures, and I don't even know where to start. I guess I'll do a
0: still that's the next story, because he's apparently fine.
1: That's AI or that's something.
0: MSNBC Now reported that Grassley had first asked Patel in a letter last month about his use of the FBI jet and his decision to purchase luxury armored BMWs so that he could travel more discreetly in the Washington, D.C. area.
1: Discreetly? In a BMW?
0: Of course, because nothing like an armored BMW to be discreet.
1: Yeah. Was Chris Wray the previous FBI director?
0: Yeah, maybe.
1: You know, the story, remember the story with the lovers? For some reason, I feel like Chris Wray was the director when that was
0: happening. He was when that happened.
1: Yeah. Damn, that sounds so quaint. Nah, he was like, who gives a fuck? These two people in the FBI were having an affair. Boring. I mean, I don't. When Bob Mueller was the FBI director, who was his country music star girlfriend? Who?
0: Right, exactly.
1: A boring old jet ski with no gold. Stupid.
0: In a separate letter, congressional Democrats said they received information that Patel was demanding that FBI staff arrange special perks on his official trips, including a jet ski excursion and a helicopter tour.
1: God.
0: The FBI has disputed that and said Patel has complied with federal rules pertaining to travel.
1: Why do you like jet skis so much? Oh, they said that about because he did this jet ski thing. That's why they said it's gold plated, or he did.
0: They put it in their story,
1: right?
0: You know, from all this information about him.
1: Well, you love water sports, Cash. His snorkeling, the jet ski. Gosh, do you skydive at all?
0: Patel canceled his flight to Chicago just as he was preparing to leave Friday morning, but the trip to Chicago was already stirring anger and controversy inside the FBI, according to multiple current and former law enforcement officials. He was planning to attend his girlfriend Alexis Wilkins' performance Saturday at a country music festival held in the parking lot of a major Chicago stadium.
1: Fuck, excuse me. Pump the brakes. It's a parking lot he's going to?
0: What stadium?
1: I mean, I would love to be in the parking lot of some stadium, but is that worthy of the FBI jet? I mean, what if something happens and Scully needs it to go visit Anthony Hopkins? Because they remember when, at the end of the movie of Silence of the Lambs, they had to take the FBI plane.
0: It's at the United Center parking lot.
1: Did you land it right there?
0: Windy City Smokeout, Chicago's premier summer. 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
1: Those are barbecue people.
0: Oh, from across the country,
1: Pitmaster.
0: And an unmatched lineup of craft beer and beverage partners.
1: Oh my God. It's crazy. It's just, that's what he's going to.
0: Known for its high energy live performances, signature barbecue dishes, giant festival footprint, and a uniquely Chicago skyline backdrop. Smokeout has quickly become a can't-miss event for country fans nationwide.
1: I guess it's true. You can't miss it, even if you're in charge of the FBI. Just quick question. I don't know very much about the FBI. Who is in charge of, say, like, making sure we don't have domestic terrorism? Who does that?
0: The FBI.
1: Well, they can't do that and go to this concert.
0: Sure.
1: What if someone needs the plane, Cash, for something like what happened in Science
0: of
1: the Lambs?
0: He's looking for domestic terrorists at the Country Fest in the parking lot in Chicago.
1: What if someone needs to go somewhere for their fucking FBI job? I mean, isn't that, why does the FBI have a plane?
0: Well, that's the thing, too, is it's not his. It does get shared.
1: But it's shared, but it's not like, this isn't an equal share. This is going to see your dumb girlfriend's concert in a fucking parking lot.
0: Patel's staff arranged for the director to make an office visit Friday to the Chicago field office to coincide with his trip. So he didn't even try to fake make the Chicago visit first, the meeting.
1: Right. What? Yeah.
0: He was like, get me a meeting. You know, I don't know. Let me do something on Friday so I can take the jet.
1: Jesus, Cash. I can't believe, I mean, how many days did Bongino last? He wasn't around for long in the FBI, right?
0: Yeah, for a couple months.
1: What happened, Bongino? You couldn't hang? I mean, Cash has lasted a long time.
0: Several FBI agents complained internally that the office visit was briefly, belatedly added cover to justify Patel flying the director's jet. Well, no fucking shit.
1: You guys are so cynical. He had to go. His girlfriend would have been mad.
0: Which costs tens of thousands of dollars for each domestic trip.
1: That's nothing. God, that's a lot of money to go see a concert in a fucking parking lot.
0: One of the sources said, Patel was coming to Chicago today for a fake office visit for his girlfriend's country concert this weekend.
1: Shit. Come on.
0: He canceled the trip while on the tarmac. They canceled the trip while on the tarmac at Andrews.
1: What about all the pit masters?
0: He was summoned to the White House immediately. And he was in apparent panic, believed to be, he thought it was a response to the tweet he had.
1: Oh, okay. He thought he was in trouble for something else. Right?
0: Yeah.
1: Does he have a weird haircut? I'm sorry. He does, doesn't he? If you look at it.
0: I don't know, you know, it's just kind
1: of
0: spiky.
1: Are you looking at a picture of him right now?
0: Yeah.
1: Oh, one sec. I want to see.
0: It's kind of spiky, I guess. Pubic-y.
1: There's something weird about his face. Spiky. He looks like he's, you know, he's a Nazi.
0: Well, he does have the thing with his eye.
1: What is that thing? Just so we can all be open about it and say what it is.
0: I think the not nice term for it is lazy eye.
1: They're both, though? I mean, they both, like...
0: He's not like a gecko. I mean,
1: he's not.
0: Where he can move them independently is one just doesn't quite move at the same.
1: Right. It's just, I didn't mean to talk about your eyes anymore. It was just really hard being sad about Lindsey Graham for any longer.
0: I think I'm not a doctor, but you know.
1: Well, ask Rand Paul. Would that be his?
0: Oh, that
1: purview?
0: Would be. Yeah.
1: I would love to hear him answer that question. What's wrong with Cash's eyes? that sucks.
0: Senator God. Paul, well, I do have a serious question for you.
1: Edit that part out of the fuck show. Is that was me. But that's true. It's just, you know, Nazis. They look weird.
0: So, yeah, proof of life.
1: Oh, come on. What do they have? Let's see.
0: Allegedly.
1: Okay.
0: Senator Mitch McConnell released a hospital photo.
1: Oh, God, really?
0: And an update about his health yesterday.
1: No, it was a tintype.
0: The photo shows McConnell sitting up in his hospital bed holding a newspaper. By the way.
1: Oh, my God.
0: It's not like it's in his lap.
1: Yes.
0: But it's obvious, like, he's kind of holding it and pointing to it like, hey, here's the sport. And it's the sports section because, you know, Mitch is just reading the sports while he's in
1: hospital. Does he really? Mitch,
0: in hospital.
1: What sport are you into? What do you play, ping pong?
0: But it was Sunday's sports section.
1: Yeah.
0: Right. He is in a red checkered shirt.
1: Oh, I was wondering.
0: With blue jeans.
1: He's, not pajamas?
0: Yeah. Elaine, his beloved wife,
1: come on.
0: Is standing next to him.
1: Let me see this.
0: With her hand on him. And he's got the picture, newspaper in his lap.
1: How did they get? I mean, he's smiling in that. I got to say, Mitch, you look better than I thought. That's a compliment, right? I mean, I thought you would look worse.
0: Well, he's leaning forward. You can't see the wires.
1: Did they get a picture of
0: his face back?
1: Oh. Crank it a little harder. Do they have any pictures of his feet? Any more? Any updates?
0: It's a pretty long. I'm not going to read his whole fucking statement, but
1: Mitch's statement is long.
0: He says that
1: they have work. His mouth is moving.
0: No,
1: okay.
0: That's one of the things people
1: Bullshit.
0: Are like, people are like, well, why didn't you just hit record instead of just snapping the picture here?
1: Hired some animatronic people.
0: Okay. Blah, blah, blah, blah, blah, blah, blah. You know, y'all know how folks of my generation often hesitate to share the vulnerability that comes with growing older. Even in the public eye, I feel that same instinct. I can't help it. But at the same time, I've had more than my share of experience with physical vulnerabilities. Oh. Surviving childhood polio meant spending my entire life with mobility challenges. They haven't exactly gotten easier to manage with age. And last month, I took a fall, which landed me in the hospital. My doctors confirmed that I didn't break any bones or suffer a concussion.
1: Oh, okay.
0: I didn't have a heart attack or a stroke. I don't have any tumors or hemorrhages. But I was briefly unconscious and was taken to the hospital. While receiving excellent care over the past several weeks, I've also had to deal with a mild case of pneumonia. I can assure you that I've been a good patient. At my age, I tend to do what my doctors tell me to do. I've submitted to every test they can think of to help figure out what caused the incident. I'm continuing to do everything they ask to speed my recovery. In fact, with signs of continued progress, I've been able to move from a hospital care to a rehabilitation center, where I'll keep regaining my strength.
1: Well, somebody moved you. You didn't move.
0: So that explains, a lot of people are saying, there's no way this is real. They wouldn't, he'd be in a gown, you know, and shit like that. But if you're in a rehab center, they put you in clothes.
1: Right. It's really, like, that article took a long time to say, he's not fucking dead, okay?
0: Oh, that's not even half.
1: Jesus. Well, have Andy Beshear said he wanted to talk to the guy. He wanted to see the guy fucking talk. He said, even go on Fox News and do a dumb fucking interview. That's good enough for me. But because he has to appoint somebody if Mitch the bitch is unfit, correct?
0: Blah, blah, blah. You're right to expect your representative to work hard for you. Part of my decision to retire at the end of my term this coming January was being honest about the demands of Senate work, but I still have unfinished business to complete on your behalf. I still have to pretend to be alive for 2.5-3 weeks.
1: This statement is a lie. He didn't say this, and he didn't type this.
0: But I
1: he
0: still
1: might
0: have
1: blinked it.
0: I have every intention of finishing the job you elected me to do.
1: Oh my God.
0: I'll keep working hard to get back onto the Senate floor as soon as possible, and I'll keep you posted on the progress of my recovery. Till then, I'm so grateful for your prayers and well wishes.
1: Listen, Mitch, let's edit that down. There's no way you fucking said that, and this is bullshit. I need a picture of his mouth moving. I don't care what he says. I don't give a shit if it's this boring shit.
0: So this picture, gone through, of course, like the Zapruder film. Everybody's looking for proof that it's AI.
1: Right.
0: And when you ask AI, though, the AI says it's like 90% sure they're not. That's not AI.
1: Oh, okay, Mitch.
0: But that it does look like it had some digital editing, which could be just adjusting levels, you know what I mean?
1: Yeah, I mean, I don't care. I don't care if you're a cat with a cat filter or a doe or a caribou. Just say, hi, I'm Mitch McConnell. I'm not fucking dead. Andy Beshear, don't replace me.
0: And
1: all
0: you did was fall and hit your widow head.
1: You ever heard of gravity?
0: And go nigh-nigh? And I mean, I understand when older people are more fragile and you
1: absolutely
0: fall and hurt yourself and break bones and everything, but
1: we're talking about
0: he said
1: Mitch.
0: None of that happened, that he fell and he was unconscious.
1: Oh, come on. That means he was walking.
0: This is a month ago.
1: Oh, okay.
0: Like, where's Mitch been this past month?
1: Well, in hospital. I mean, you know, of course. I don't know. Like, mentally? Has he been in a coma?
0: Does he need rehab?
1: I mean, he fell. He's an old guy that fell down the stairs.
0: Maybe it was fentanyl.
1: Yeah, he was doing heroin.
0: He's got a habit, yeah.
1: You don't think he was in a coma?
0: Maybe he was sniffing lines of blow off of the...
1: If that's cocaine he's on, then he should get his money back. But wait, he had a stroke or
0: No, he fell.
1: Okay, but then what happened?
0: It says he fell and he was unconscious for a brief time.
1: What was he doing?
0: Was taken to hospital.
1: Was he sparring or something?
0: Wow.
1: Good reporting, guys. All I know is that he fucking fell. And then what happened after he fell, I have no fucking idea.
0: I was touching myself, Tim.
1: Come on. That's AI.
0: Reruns of Hee Haw.
1: I wish that was real. Jeez. R.I.P. Lindsay. Sad. Very sad. And Sam Neill. God damn it.
0: Sam Neill's a bummer.
1: That's sad. Well, so's Lindsay. I mean, you know.
0: Lindsay's a bummer for those that cared about Lindsay.
1: Yeah. Good, yeah.
0: He's still a piece of shit.
1: Yeah, I don't have any fucks to give over here. I'm looking around. R.I.P. Lindsay. And what? Are people going to be sad when Chuck Grassley dies?
0: Oh, this is awkward.
1: Okay.
0: 2023 quote here.
1: Okay.
3: And I'm not saying take all their funding. I'm not the defund everything guy. I'm just saying Chris Ray doesn't need a government-funded G5 jet to go to vacation. Maybe we ground that plane. $15,000 every time it takes off.
1: Oh, my God, Cash.
3: Just some thought.
4: Minimum.
0: Awkward.
1: What's his girlfriend's
0: That's
1: name?
0: That's Cash.
1: Yeah.
0: In 2023.
1: Dude, you're a douche. What's his girlfriend's name? Is it?
0: Allison something.
1: What is her music like? Like, what are we talking
0: country.
1: About?
0: Country.
1: Okay. Is it worth a plane ride? I mean, she's no Tammy Wynette, right?
0: I mean, I don't know any of her music, to be honest
1: with you.
0: You've
1: never been to the parking lot?
0: But I guess she's semi-famous. Oh, Alexis. Alexis Wilkins.
1: Did she write songs about Cash? Like, how much she loves him?
0: I can't imagine.
1: Come on, Cash. Why are you dating this? I mean, you're dating an artist. It seems weird. Like, you know what I mean? Like a country singer.
0: I can't imagine.
1: It would have been different if Cash Patel married Tammy Wynette instead of George Jones.
0: You know, she's got a YouTube channel, but it only has 8,000 subs.
1: Right. Come on, Cash.
0: That's not great, to be honest.
1: Can't you make everybody in the Department of Justice follow your girlfriend? You making them pay for the flights? Jeez.
0: Let me see. I'm just trying to find a...
1: So was he able to get to Chicago, or did he...
0: She hasn't put anything out for a year here.
1: Well, I mean, she's playing parking lots. That's why.
0: Okay, I'm going to pause this here and jump.
1: Right. Did she turned down the... why didn't she play the American...
0: We can't really play... we got to be careful now. We got a copyright fucking strike. I told you. Oh, yeah. We talked about it offline, but...
1: Well, that's...
0: And it turns out it was one of these videos that I was playing, either on YouTube or X.
1: Oh, yeah.
0: But it was a guy talking about something that we were talking about, a subject in the news or whatever.
1: Right.
0: And in the background, he had some music that was like some saxophone playing or something that was picked up and automatically copyrighted or something. And
1: shit. I was
0: like, I'm not, you know.
1: We got knocked out by a saxophone.
0: This is Stand, I think it's called.
1: Okay.
0: I'm going to skip forward a bit.
1: And we're going to tell you when we turn our chairs around, right? I'm going to stand.
0: That was obviously the chorus.

0: I'm going to stand. I love Cash
1: okay.
0: Patel.
1: I don't really have.
0: You going to listen to it later? I mean, no. Put it on your Spotify.
1: Yeah.
0: I bet everybody in the FBI has to have it on their Spotify, has to follow her.
1: I don't know about this video. She's got like a kind of a Morticia vibe going on with the hair, the really, really long, straight, jet black hair.
0: Doesn't that seem like something, though, like Vladimir Putin sees that? It's like, how can I get close to the FBI director? Oh, I know. I'll tell this country singer who's broke, I'll give her a pile of money and say, all you got to do is get close to this Cash Patel.
1: We'll have our bots sign up for her music to make her famous.
0: I love Cash.
1: That's what we've talked about here. And they've talked about, there have been stories about how the, you know, this fake it till you make it culture of, especially on the right wing pundit sphere.
0: Yeah.
1: Of your, you know, your Tim Pools and motherfuckers like this who were funded by dark money, by billionaires, by right wing nut jobs. They not only funded their show, but then they funded advertisement and allegedly bot networks to amplify the news and amplify their shit.
0: Jeez.
1: Until actual humans started looking at it.
0: Right. So they didn't have as many followers.
1: To get the algorithm. Yeah, because they game the algorithm.
0: Right.
1: Then suddenly the algorithm thinks everybody's looking at Tim fucking Pool.
0: Yeah.
1: And it starts getting served out up to dummies that are just Google, that'll just, you know, surfing.
0: Is that what happened with Cash? Because he had a podcast too, right?
1: Yeah, he was, I forget what he, how, where he burbled up from. He was in some administration. Like he did actually have some experience before. Okay.
0: Sorry, Cash. But Nick Fuentes bootstrapped it, right? He came up all on his own. No help from bots, just Groypers. Is that true?
1: Yeah, I got Nick Fuentes news too. I think we need more information. But allegedly, it was just happening. Like, I just saw it popping up on social media before the show that Nick Fuentes did a podcast.
0: Yes,
1: debating Hunter Biden.
0: Come on.
1: And that it almost came to blows is all shit. I was seeing was the information. So he probably pissed Hunter off, and Hunter was like, I'll flatten you right here.
0: Yeah. Isn't Hunter a big guy?
1: Yeah.
0: Hunter's going to fuck you up, dude. I mean, no offense, Hunter, but I know you've had your time hanging out with crackheads. I don't know that it's necessarily. Nick just sits at home. Don't let him mace you.
1: By the way, there's a video of Mitch McConnell.
0: Yeah.
1: With Elaine.
0: Yeah.
1: Do you want to see it in here?
0: Yeah.
1: I don't.
2: Honey, show them you're
1: okay. I
2: don't
1: approve of this at all.
0: Oh, wow.
2: See, I told you he was okay.
0: Did he take the, what kind of shot? He's got, that's a Trump
1: God,
0: shot.
1: AI is scary, isn't it? I mean.

0: Yeah.
1: People are like, oh, they just took one. They just said, here, get this picture. And
0: Elaine looks human, you know, so I don't know. It could be bullshit. I don't know, man. Hey, Mitch, I'm sorry. I know you did a lot of good things. He championed school lunches, right? Free school lunches and women's reproductive rights. Oh, and
1: lots of great stuff, okay. I'm sure.
0: Yeah, you're really going to be missed by, I guess, Elaine.
1: He's not dead. Oh, God. You saw him break dance.
0: Yeah, that's true.
1: He's doing fine.
0: He's not even using a little piece of cardboard.
1: But he's not ready yet. Sometime after August 3rd, he'll be ready.
0: Yeah, I think as the timeline moves forward, the more ready he'll be to come out and talk.
1: Or he'll take a sudden turn for the worse.
0: Right.
1: On August 4th. The day after.
0: Yeah.
1: The deadline for which they'd have to have a special election if he croaked.
0: God, if Blagojevich was here, he would have already sold that seat, right? He would have sold that shit.
1: Lindsay's sister, allegedly, they want to put her in temporarily.
0: I've never heard of that. I've never fucking heard of that. So, like, let's say Jimmy Carter.
1: I've heard of spouses occasionally, but I never.
0: So Jimmy Carter would have had Billy Carter in? I mean, that wouldn't have happened. I can't think of any other spouses of or brothers or sisters of siblings of presidents. Did Nixon have a sister?
1: God, I don't know.
0: What about Agnew? Did he have a brother or sister? Or was he...
1: So good news about Mitch. Still alive.
0: I was like, what was that? What was the good news? I was still alive.
1: Allegedly.
0: Okay, let's be fair. Let's think of one good legislative thing he did. And I'm not moving forward until we think of something. Oh, in the spirit of fairness.
1: Ron Johnson opening his mouth.
0: Oh, we thought he was dead, or is it?
1: Rojo, by the way, I saw. This is terrifying.
0: Okay.
1: And
0: he's still in government?
1: Which shows you what's wrong with our government in that all you have to do is hang on in the job, and they give you committee seats.
0: Right.
1: Because... Just for living that long and being in Congress.
0: I thought he wasn't there anymore because we haven't done a story. No, we just do stories so about him all the time.
1: Though. In the top five dummies of the Senate.
0: Wow.
1: Ron Johnson. After, you know, I mean, Tuberville broke the curve.
0: What if Paxton beats out Tallarico?
1: Oh, God. That'll be
0: amazing.
1: That's
0: horrible. Can you
1: That'll
0: imagine?
1: Be amazing. But Rojo is now going to possibly be the chairman of Lindsay's committees.
0: Yeah.
1: Like Lindsay was the chairman of some fucking committee now Rojo is slated to be next in line.
0: Would it be foreign something? Like he was big.
1: See, it's foreign something. Yeah.
0: Oh, wait. What? That's.
1: Isn't that great?
0: What great news that is.
1: But then here's Rojo. This is not long ago at all. This is 15 minutes ago.
0: Yes.
1: Senator Ron Johnson said a source told him that the photo of Mitch McConnell released by the office to assuage concerns about the senator's health is, quote, an older photo.
0: Who told you that? What's your fucking source, Rojo? What is it?
1: McConnell has been hospitalized since June 14th. It was reported that paramedics were called to his home that day to tend to someone unconscious due to cardiac arrest. So you note that the neighbors, the ones that weren't busy filming, and laughing with glee, maybe,
0: they were Snapchatting.
1: Said that there didn't appear to be a lot of haste,
0: right,
1: or urgency involved.
0: That gave them a lot of time to get to zoom in on that foot pic.
1: And that's how they're explaining he's explaining it with his statement saying, oh, I just fell. So if he only fell and was unconscious and then was awake when they showed up, there wouldn't be
0: a fall can be fervent.
1: Fetal. Yeah. But when the paramedics show up,
0: right,
1: and he gets up and gets on the cart or whatever, they're not pounding on his chest.
0: He's fragile though. I mean, you remember
1: that machine, the picture of Lindsay has one of those, I think, I forget what it's called, the Lucas machine, I think.
0: God, Lindsay.
1: Which is, they're like, you can see his hands. You can see him moving around. It's not. It's a machine.

0: that they put over your chest to do CPR compressions.
1: Motherfucker.
0: And they strap your hands to the side of it so your hands don't flail around.
1: Oh, my
0: God. So that's why his hands were up in the air. It's called a Lucas device.
1: Holy shit. That's amazing.
0: And it's got this little rubber thing that goes...
1: Right.
0: That does the chest compression. So Lindsay was fucked when they were taking him out.
1: Well, Lindsay, you know, you did a lot of bad things while you're on this planet. I can't... I mean, I would say the good things, but I'm trying to think of them. Yeah. You called Georgia, right? You contacted the governor and asked him to lie about the election.
0: Oh, yeah, yeah.
1: That's right. Got away with it.
0: Ron Johnson was on on Eric Bolling's show on Real America's Voice. That's where Eric Bolling has been sent down to.
1: I think people listen to that in the radio with the garage door shut.
0: He was the one that sent dick pics, right? That's why he got fired.
1: Who?
0: Eric Bolling?
1: Oh, yeah. That's right, Eric. We remember.
0: He was the guy that called Mike Ditka a pussy because Mike Ditka...
1: Mike Ditka
0: said, before his death, said, "I don't know that I would encourage my grandchildren to play football because of the CTE and the traumatic brain injuries that it causes."
1: He wore a leather helmet, right?
0: Yeah.
1: I mean, God.
0: And Eric Bolling was aghast. He's like, "Well, Mike turned into a pussy."
1: Meanwhile, this guy's taking out. You know, Eric, back when you were sending those dick pics, what kind of camera did you have? I bet it wasn't the nice iPhones. I bet it was hard. But black. Did he take a dick pic on a BlackBerry?
0: Bolling said with Ron Johnson on his show, Bolling said, "I saw a picture that I'm not sure I believe is actually Mitch McConnell from the hospital after what I've heard and what I've seen."
1: Yeah.
0: "Do you believe Mitch McConnell is the one who said, 'I'm okay, here's the picture of my wife, Elaine Chao, and I'm in that hospital bed?" Johnson said, "Well, I just heard from some other source that was an older photo."
1: He's from Wisconsin.
0: "So I really don't know. I haven't talked to Mitch. I certainly wish he and his family well. I hope he can recover. It's sad to watch people age no matter who that person is. I've served with Mitch McConnell for 16 years. Obviously, I've disagreed with him on a host of things, but I also know he loves this country. He loves the Senate. He reveres the Senate. And so, again, I do try and put the best construction on things.
1: Right.
0: I try to look for the best in people. Okay. Mitch McConnell also loves his country, so I wish him well." In other words, he hates McConnell.
1: Jeez, man.
0: "I hope he recovers. I hope he can come back and contribute and vote with the president's agenda."
1: He's not. Come on.
0: But you notice he opened with, "I just heard from some other source that was an older photo."
1: You just want to be important. You want it to be on Eric Bolling's show. That's what's... Is there a penis pic of Mitch McConnell that Eric Bolling could look at?
0: So it sounds like Rojo hates Mitch and is outing the fact that that's probably an older photo.
1: And I think that I bet if you lined up Rojo's voting career with Mitch's, I bet they're the same and he's just trying to pretend he's different. Come on.
0: Absolutely.
1: Hey, Ron Johnson, when people die, you're a senator, don't they have, you guys have like remarks ready to go? I mean, that is so fucking long. And was that pre-written? Because if somebody pre-wrote those remarks about Mitch dying, you should fire them. I mean, it's so long. And
0: well, he's not dead.
1: Come on, man. I mean, that's the other thing. Let's be real about this.
0: Oh, yeah. Here's a...
1: Come on.
0: TMZ reports Hunter Biden and Nick Fuentes sat down for a joint interview.
1: Hunter, I hope you kicked his little fucking Nazi ass. I love it. Got those long arms.
0: I think it would have to be on some right wing.
1: That's...
0: I can't imagine Nick going on some, you know, liberal podcast. Tune into Wednesday's show. I'm sure we'll have clips by then.
1: Do you think Hunter Biden can beat up most of the people that made fun of him on the right wing that crucified him for the fucking laptop or whatever, all the bullshit? I bet he could. You know, this guy probably had a rough life. He was hanging out on the streets for a while, dealing with, you know, drug dealers, crackheads. I think that would be a fun use of the the Thunderdome out by the White House. Just have him beat up his detractors.
0: The headline at TMZ, Hunter Biden and Nick Fuentes almost throw hands during interview.
1: Nick wouldn't have lasted, I'm telling you.
0: As if American politics could get any weirder, former President Joe Biden's son, Hunter Biden, sat down for a discussion with far-right political commentator Nick Fuentes, and they almost came to blows.
1: Shit.
0: Sources familiar with the situation told TMZ Hunter, Nick, and Andrew Callahan from Channel 5 met up in a Philadelphia motel room for a no-questions-off-limits discussion. We're told they wanted to see if a Democratic president's son and a right-wing streamer could find common ground. And the conversation got explosive. During the discussion, Nick and Hunter shared laughs and ideas, but they also got into heated arguments. At one point, Andrew almost had to step in to prevent them from turning the meeting into a boxing match.
1: Oh, come on, Andrew.
0: That's probably bullshit.
1: Right. Hey, Hunter, honestly, if you want some advice, I think you just stay home and paint. There's nothing you can get out of talking to this dumb Nazi, right? I mean, just go home and paint some cool pictures.
0: The big question, how did someone manage to get Hunter and Nick in a motel room to discuss politics in the first place? Turns out, Fuentes reached out to Andrew's camp seeking an interview where he could express how his views have evolved and clarify some of the misconceptions about him. It sounds like Hunter and Andrew were already cooking something up, and Andrew's team invited Nick into the fold, and he jumped at the opportunity. Yeah. Hunter and Nick are both known for outrageous comments, so don't be shocked if that's what comes from this. Just last week, Hunter unabashedly said he would start an OnlyFans account while on Friends Keep Secrets podcast.
1: Okay.
0: Nick is known for takes that have labeled him as anti-Semitic. Shit. Takes that have labeled him, bitches.
1: This is a false equivalency. Hunter Biden.
0: This author does not listen to our show.
1: Nick Fuentes is a big old Nazi. Like the biggest. He will say he is the biggest Nazi.
0: He is an anti-Semitic and an advocate for the U.S. to become an authoritarian Christian nationalist dictatorship. Well, that's true.
1: He's a Nazi, though. And Hunter Biden is not a good. He's not like Hunter Biden. Hunter Biden's an artist. His daddy was president, and he had some shit happen. Nick Fuentes wants to wear khakis.
0: I saw some more of his art again, and I was like, I kind of like it. It bothers me that I like it. I kind of want to think. No, I don't think any art should be hundreds of thousands of dollars or tens of thousands of dollars. I mean, I think artists should make good livings and shit like that. But when you start getting into the millions and millions of dollars, now we're getting ridiculous.
1: Yeah, Hunter Biden is an artist. There's no way a Nazi could be an artist like Hunter Biden because they're a dumb fucking Nazi.
0: But the first time I saw his shit, I wanted to hate it just because, you know.
1: Yeah.
0: And I kind of liked a lot of it.
1: Yeah.
0: A lot of his artwork. Listen,
1: I feel bad for Hunter Biden. I think he's got, that whole special counsel, and he already had a deal, but nobody should even care about the charge. It was with the gun thing, right?
0: God, they work fast. Lindsay's sister emotionally accepts appointment.
1: Why is
0: to
1: that?
0: To finish his term.
1: That can't be real. Is that how it works?
0: Yeah. Well, the governor gets to decide who to appoint. So.
1: Why don't we have a king then? I mean, that's
0: Darlene Graham Nordone, the younger sister of the late Senator Lindsey Graham, delivered an emotional speech as she accepted an appointment to finish her brother's term, saying she believed this is what her brother would have wanted.
1: Is she like a secret lib or something? I mean,
0: blah, blah, blah, blah, blah, blah, blah. He died, blah, blah, blah. His little sister.
1: Come on.
0: I'm skipping through redundant information. His little sister was only 13 years old when both their parents died within 15 months of each other, and he became her legal guardian.
1: Lindsay was his sister's guardian.
0: And when she was 13, he was 20.
1: Right. So this makes sense. Now she gets to be senator.
0: Under South Carolina law, Governor Henry McMaster has the power to appoint someone to finish Graham's term. And on Monday, Senator Tim Scott urged the governor to choose the senator's sister.
1: Why not give it to, was Tim Scott already in government? He's not. Give it to Tim Scott.
0: He's the other senator.
1: No, he's not. He lost, didn't he?
0: No, he's their senator.
1: God, Tim, he's like, remember.
0: Who, by the way, if the projections hold true.
1: Yeah.
0: Maybe not only the black Republican in the Senate, but the only black Republican in Congress, because they've gone and gerrymandered out the one or two black Republicans that are in the House.
1: he didn't come off great during his presidential run, the primary, right? He didn't have a lot of moments where I'm like, wow.
0: No, horrible.
1: Wow, he's, you killed it there.
0: Yeah, I mean, he's an idiot.
1: That, why is that? Why is it saying that the law in that state is if you should die, the title will go to your sister? Like, that makes no fucking sense. That is insane. Or the governor just can appoint fucking anyone? God.
0: So there you go. The sister is now.
1: There you go.
0: Gonna finish out his term.
1: You get a seat in the most powerful legislative body on the planet just cause. Like, so what does she get to do as senator?
0: That would be great if she was like secretly a Dem and says, I'm just gonna vote with the Dems for the next 5 months.
1: Ooh, I would love
0: months.
1: That. That would be great. So that
0: unlikely, but
1: she didn't have to buy it or anything. She just got it for free. God, that's bullshit.
0: I mean, if Trump tweeted that that's who he put out on Truth that he wanted to have it. So if he's okaying her, then she's probably gross.
1: Donald. My God,
0: she's probably pretty gross.
1: Jesus, all these people are anybody else gonna be up there soon?
0: Or? I did see a couple of very unkind memes that say tragedies happen in threes. And it's Mitch, it's Lindsay,
1: well, and
0: it's
1: Sam,
0: and it's Trump.
1: Well, the actor.
0: Yeah, but I think there's a theme going.
1: I think it's
0: in those threes.
1: This is bullshit. Nobody's talking about Sam Neill because of this fucking Mitch. What do you mean in threes? They're assuming Mitch McConnell's dead.
0: I know, right? Everybody assumes they're lying.
1: I just saw him do the worm. I mean, he's alive. I bet you can, there's probably AI of him doing all kinds of shit.
0: Sam Neill's final tweet.
1: Yes.
0: In 2023. Goodbye, my friends. I'm just going to walk quietly away from Twitter for now. I'm not happy with what's happened to Twitter, and I'm not happy to be in a place that is so angry and divisive.
1: God, I agree, Sam. God. The people that, well, I mean, I guess, I don't know to include Mitch in this. We all know. And then Lindsay, I mean, shit, they're just, and I mean, they're lesser people. I mean, Sam Neill was profound, great actor.
0: He said last year, it's not a happy place, America, and I wasn't happy there. I'm interested in the condition of America now. It beggars belief what's happening there now. When you hear a slogan like Make America Great Again, it makes a sort of weird sense because America could be great again, but at a community level, not with sort of strange billionaires making weird decisions.
1: Yeah, I would have voted for him. Was he British or, wait, New Zealand?
0: Australian maybe?
1: God, never in Lord of the Rings. That's bullshit. He never got one part in Lord of the fucking Rings, and he's from New Zealand? That's where they shot that shit,
0: right? Well,
1: he
0: did okay,
1: right?
0: A couple of Jurassics and...
1: I recently saw him in something.
0: Peaky Blinders, remember? He was great in Peaky Blinders.
1: Yeah, great actor. You're a better actor than Lindsay was a senator and Mitch, I mean, you're a better actor than Mitch is a senator right now, for sure. Yeah.
0: 78.
1: Man, that sucks. Shit.
0: Yeah, he was in a bunch of Jurassics.
1: Yeah, I mean, in those, they carry lessons that we could learn from in today's world, right? I mean, corporate oversight.
0: The funny thing is, every fucking movie out there just about has corporate overlords as the bad guys almost all the time in almost every movie. Yeah. Every dystopian future taken over by corporate overlords. It's RoboCop. It's what's that one with Harrison Ford?
1: Shit! I love that with the replicants.
0: Do you know what I'm talking? Oh my god!
1: Yeah, Escape from New York. No. I'm just kidding. It was something.
0: Blade Runner.
1: Blade Runner.
0: That's not a good future. That's not a future we want. These people are always fighting forces.
1: I have a serious question. So Mitch is a replicant.
0: Mitch is
1: a replicant.
0: Mitch is a...
1: He's that guy from Alien, remember?
0: Yeah. I think he's...
1: he's a landroid.
0: I think Mitch is a lump right now.
1: Jeez. Are you a good lump? Is he still... Can he vote on legislation?
0: No, he got to be there.
1: What if he is allowed to take the FBI jet if Cash can let it go for a night? I get to go see my girlfriend play in a fucking parking lot. My fucking God, dude. I think of snorkeling at fucking Hawaii and then pretend to be doing something at the field office there. He just fucking did that. We just did that story, right?
0: Yeah.
1: Dude. God, get him out of there and put Steve Ducey in.
0: We don't know if this is accurate, but there's a report out.
1: Okay.
0: Boozy Badass, the Louisiana rapper.
1: Okay.
0: Thought he'd been given a new opportunity in January, 3 years following his arrest and charges of felony possession of a firearm.
1: Jeez. I've never heard of this guy.
0: Boozy's legal team told him that the two men he had hired and paid $600,000 to get him a pardon from Trump had come through.
1: Oh, shit.
0: Unfortunately, it turns out that the guys likely scammed Boozy out of his money.
1: Oh, damn. That is crazy because he believes.
0: The thing is, we know this is going on. We know that Rudy was doing that shit.
1: I bet Trump now will reach out to Boozy Badass and say, hey, I really will do it for 600 grand. I'll just send Don.
0: I'm insulted. I'd never take less than a million.
1: Why is Boozy's going to jail for a firearm violation? You said?
0: I guess.
1: Baby dang, dang, dang.
0: Boozy. Now, this is another couple of names you'll remember.
1: Okay.
0: That we haven't heard in a long time. Boozy is suing these two assholes.
1: Okay.
0: Described as far-right political operatives and lobbyists.
1: Oh, my God.
0: Jacob Wall and Jack Berkman.
1: Are they?
0: Those are the guys who hired, or excuse me, who didn't hire the guy. Wink, wink.
1: Yeah.
0: With the chain on, the chain mark on his back.
1: Oh, this is the
0: to say that right. Elizabeth Warren punch-fucked him and gave him. Gave
1: Wait,
0: him that,
1: yeah, right.
0: that chain scar on his
1: but
0: back.
1: But it was a tattoo. Or
0: whipping
1: something.
0: Him sexually.
1: But it was really a tattoo.
0: It's ink, yeah.
1: So, but this, I'm sorry. I love this story. Because we don't, Elizabeth Warren's never in the news lately.
0: We hardly hear
1: yeah,
0: about
1: I
0: her,
1: mean,
0: right?
1: God. But damn, did she probably heard about that story, right?
0: Oh, of course.
1: Oh,
0: she made jokes about it.
1: Oh, yeah. I mean, that is funny, man. Could you imagine Elizabeth Warren with link the chain?
0: Get the fuck over here.
1: Hey, Elizabeth, I love it. Take that chain to work and go beat those fucking
0: I'm
1: Republicans.
0: Fuck you up, you bitch.
1: Go get Ron Johnson. It'll teach him to be on the news.
0: So he's suing them. The paperwork appears to promise the rapper can receive at least half of his payment if the men fail to come through. But the contract was also improperly dated for 2025 and has many typos and other errors.
1: Jeez.
0: J.M. Berkman and Associates, that's their... That's Jacob Wall and Berkman.
1: Right.
0: Said that no provision to return half the fee was ever actually agreed to. The process of issuing pardons has typically fallen under the jurisdiction of the Department of Justice, but that's not the case under the Trump administration. Now, a handful of White House aides routinely guide who is considered for a pardon. Trump has the final say.
1: Right. But they advocate because they're getting a cut, right?
0: Oh, I don't know what you're
1: this
0: talking
1: is just,
0: about.
1: It's the same way Jimmy Carter ran things.
0: These changes have altered the ecosystem in which pardons have existed. Now
1: really?
0: People who have access to Trump, or possibly who can make it appear they do, can sell that access. Boozy first sought the help of Alice Marie Johnson, Trump's pardon czar. He turned to Wall and Berkman after he didn't hear back from her.
1: Pardon czar? I mean, is that an appointed position? Is that...
0: So these two assholes might not have done anything illegal. They might have said, hey, we're going to float, you know, we have access to the president and to these people. We will float your name and we will advocate for you.
1: But Boozy,
0: that's all they don't have to guarantee anything.
1: Right. But Boozy committed bribery, right? That's a bribe.
0: No,
1: it is. I mean, if you can't pay for a pardon, that's illegal.
0: But they're not paying for the pardon. He's paying them to advocate for him to get a pardon.
1: That seems very bad. I mean, that's not illegal. You're kidding me. You're kidding me. That sounds like bullshit.
0: Well, yeah, there's more.
1: I can pay you to advocate to do for me that is something illegal.
0: They met up. He met up with these two idiots. Boozy said they were real aggressive. They were talking like they had Trump on speed dial. He signed a contract he believed held a provision that would allow Boozy to request a partial refund of the $600K if the lobbyists had not secured a presidential pardon by close of business January 31st, 2025, a date pointed out was already in the past at the time of the sighting. So they misdated it.
1: Nobody read proofread shit.
0: And fair.
1: Isn't it an admission of doing something wrong when Boozy sues these people? Isn't he admitting to
0: soliciting? He's civil. It's a civil suit.
1: But it's he's soliciting.
0: He's saying that they breached the contract and that he deserves money back because they didn't get him a pardon.
1: Well, I guess I haven't watched enough Wapner because all of this seems illegal.
0: The pair also reportedly promised to get the help of. This is for your $600K. Who they're going to get for you?
1: Okay.
0: Laura Loomer.
1: That is insane.
0: When Boozy's lawyer inquired about her effectiveness, they are said to have told him that Loomer, quote, is the person for the Jewish guys.
1: Come on.
0: And that they'd try to rapper batch the pardon through the black world.
1: Okay. Before we go into whatever that is.
0: They're still talking about
1: what does that mean?
0: Trump might pardon Diddy.
1: Oh, I heard that. Yeah. What you just said made me forget
0: my
1: question.
0: There's a bunch of that they're going to bundle the it sounds like they're going to bundle the blacks together.
1: Right.
0: And get, Nicki Minaj, who seems to have Trump's ear right now, to whisper the name.
1: Why are they seeing this through the prism of race?
0: Well, because Loomer, they don't think Loomer would go advocate for a pardon for a Louisiana rapper.
1: But they think she
0: would if it was for one of the Jewish guys.
1: But Loomer came out against Netanyahu, right, and Israel and what they're doing, didn't she recently?
0: No, Ukraine.
1: Oh, that's right. Okay. Well,
0: Boozy was under the impression that a pardon was imminent as recently as New Year's Eve when Berkman texted that it's in hand and ready to sign. A White House aide told Boozy and his lawyer that no pardon application had ever even been filed.
1: So they just took his fucking money.
0: In his name.
1: You know what this reminds me of? They were doing the pardon search on spec, and Boozy is the only one that bit, right? They were fishing.
0: Who knows?
1: Right. That is the same thing the Titan submarine people did.
0: Who knows how many people they got to pay up?
1: Listen, these
0: 600K?
1: Yeah, I mean, that's...
0: To say I'm going to make some phone calls to get you a pardon? Good God.
1: But
0: what
1: really, the Titan submarine people, this is if you build it, they will come. They built that shitty submarine with the wrong kind of carbon fiber or something. And they said, if we just need to find four people to buy a ticket and then we can build this dumb sub to go look at the fucking Titanic.
0: Sorry, Boozy. I don't have a lot of sympathy.
1: What did he do? Just a gun charge?
0: It's a gun charge. It's probably,
1: in the South?
0: In black in Louisiana.
1: But what's illegal to do?
0: Black in Louisiana.
1: That's right. I mean, there's just not a lot of gun control down here, I think. But hey, try somebody else, Boozy. You just picked the wrong guy.
0: He's probably a felon and he had a gun.
1: Right. Why did you
0: get caught with a gun?
1: Why not go directly to Laura Loomer? You know what I mean? Why the go-betweens with these losers?
0: Well, that was part of their sales pitch.
1: Is it hard?
0: Well, how effective are you guys? Well, we can get Laura Loomer.
1: Is it hard to get access to Laura fucking Loomer?
0: I don't think so.
1: Is her cut?
0: I think we could tweet her.
1: What is her cut, I wonder?
0: Oh, I'm sure she doesn't admit to that.
1: Yeah, she should take most of it. You're the star.
0: She's not going to admit to selling
1: Those are the Elizabeth Warren, sadomasochism guys or whatever that scandal was. Why would you trust them?
0: Both went to jail, I thought, too.
1: Yeah, Boozy. You should have found somebody different.
0: For a period of time.
1: Why not just go directly to Cash Patel? Is invite him to a concert and hang out with him. Get him drunk.
0: Go to a better concert than his girlfriend, though.
1: Oh, geez. You can't find a better concert, I guess. God.
0: We've got we got about less than a half hour, about 20 minutes left in the big show. Thanks for buying shit through the Amazon link. crabdiving.com/Amazon. 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We get a little commission.
1: Do you think Cash is like Eric Trump? And that Cash Patel pretends to like his girlfriend's music like Eric must. I mean, come on. Nobody likes that. What Laura does? I mean, does Cash Patel love
0: I don't know if Cash music? Strikes me as much of a country guy.
1: Well, I want someone to ask him that. Put him on 60 Minutes under oath. And do you really like her music? Because Eric Trump loves Laura's music, right? I mean, right?
0: Does he? have we heard this?
1: These are the worst first family.
0: Have we heard anyone say they really love Laura's music?
1: Would you imagine anybody loving Eric? I mean, that would be more remarkable.
0: Everything is possible.
1: Shit, man. She had kids with that? No, she didn't.
0: What?
1: They don't have kids, do they?
0: Eric?
1: Eric and Laura?
0: Yeah, they got three or four. Oh, my God,
1: Laura. What was that like? I mean, I don't want to know, but shit, that sounds... They must have had that, you know, like a... They had a test tube baby, right? They didn't really have sex. Eric?
0: Right. It's a toilet seat.
1: Implant me, AI. God, the face, though.
0: Also in the news... God, which story should I pull here? This is... shock poll, by the way, from a couple of days ago showed that Lindsey Graham was in a close battle with the Democratic challenger in the upcoming midterms.
1: Oh, shit. Well, looks like Lindsey, you lost. I mean, kind of, right? I mean, nature
0: They were
1: intervened.
0: Within the margin of error, a remarkably close number. Right. For a state that Trump won by 18 points in 2024.
1: The margin of error would be something fabulous for him to say in that dialect, that accent, the margin of error. How would he say that? Like the margin of error.
0: Lindsey?
1: The Lindsey voice. Lindsey.
0: From South Carolina, the margin of error.
1: The voice of Tennessee Williams, but not the politics, probably.
0: So that's interesting. And now they've got to pull someone out of the air to try to run in his stead.
1: Have that guy Boozy run. Is he? No, he's Louisiana, not South Carolina.
0: Well, and he might not be able to run. He's a convicted felon.
1: That's right. Oh, that's a Republican, though. That doesn't matter, man. Boozy. Senator Boozy.
0: That's why he's trying to get the whole pardon thing going.
1: It sucks. Was Lindsey a theater person in high school? What roles did he play? He must have done some acting.
0: I'm not going to say what I just thought. moving on. But it's funny. I'll tell you the joke later.
1: Hello, Dolly. He would be great in that, playing either the kids, those dancer guys. Forget their names.
0: Oh, yeah.
1: Barnaby or whatever. Not the Walter Matthau part.
0: That's the one that Michael Crawford played in the movie, right?
1: If I Were a Rich Man, Daddy,
0: Michael
1: Daddy,
0: Crawford,
1: Daddy,
0: the comedian.
1: Daddy. Oh, yeah. He's funny. You got to...
0: Isn't that how he was listed?
1: Oh, yeah, absolutely. I would love to see, you know, it'd be great. This would be the ultimate play. I want to see Odd Couple starring, you know, Lindsey Graham and who could we pair with? John McCain. That would be good. Lindsey Graham and Felix, John McCain is Oscar.
0: What's this? I'm looking at my spreadsheet. Oh, this is just a tweet I saw. But it's, once again, I think I read one from Denmark before. This one says, I live in Sweden.
1: Yeah.
0: We have social security, affordable health care, strict gun laws, 5 weeks paid annual leave, and a year maternity leave. A stay at the hospital for one night costs about $10. Prescription drugs have an annual cap of $200.
1: Shit.
0: We are not communists. We are socio-democratic, and our freedoms are not inhibited.
1: Okay, we get it. We suck. I know. Well, I didn't vote for it, Sweden. God, you're so condescending over there.
0: And then there's another one.
1: You can't even stay at a hotel for $10 a night.
0: There's another one that will get you heading to Home Depot for the pitchforks and torches.
1: Okay.
0: The top 1% of U.S. households, Ryan.
1: Oh, yes.
0: 1%.
1: Okay.
0: Now control almost one-third of the nation's wealth. 31.9%.
1: That's on us. That's our fault. That's 1%. Our fault.
0: 1%.
1: There's that money over there. We could go get it if we want, but we're not going to. Because we think we live in this fair society where it's not the wild fucking West. You know what I mean? Like, you're right. There's no reason to put up with that. I hate that story. Fuck that story. Why are we putting up with this? Why are we bitches for Jeff Bezos? Fuck him. God, that's insane, man. Jeez. Is that true?
2: Next question is what are you going to do for benefits for all people with disabilities?
3: Well, under the One Big Beautiful Bill, we protected a system that if it had gone unchecked, it would not have been long-term available for the very people that are the most vulnerable, the developmentally disabled, the persistent mentally ill, people that are of advanced age. We protected Medicaid in a bipartisan, common sense way. That was the result.
1: God damn.
0: That's Mike Flood, Republican asshole.
1: Jeez, Mike. At
0: one of these town halls.
1: You're a liar, Mike. You fuck you, man. Don't pretend like you're trying to do anything good. You're a fucking Sith Lord. Shit. That's
0: Flood has been heckled numerous times since last July. Every time he mentions the One Big Beautiful Bill.
1: I like how he tries to keep going. He tries to get through it. No one wants to hear you talk at this point. They all hate you so fucking much.
0: One person yelled, I'd ask you please not to refer to that monstrosity as the Big Beautiful Bill. And then that person received loud cheers.
1: Yeah, I'll vote for that person. Fuck this guy. My God.
0: I thought Louisiana Mike, the one who... You know, has the porn app with his kid.
1: I forgot he existed. Shit.
0: I thought Mike Johnson told them not to go to these, like not to do town halls because of all the video it's generating.
1: I mean, if we're sitting around wondering if Mitch McConnell is actually alive because his face isn't moving right, I mean, why do we assume Mike Johnson's alive? Have you looked at him? That fucker doesn't blink. He must go through so much Visine. God. Is he a Duggar? Is he a quiverful?
0: What did Trump say? The flags are at Hask Mask?
1: You stupid shitbag. They've had you at Hask Mask. I'm swallowing my teeth.
4: The whole thing happened, and it's, boy, it's tough. So the flags are at Hask Half Mask until Saturday evening, which is an extended period of time, you know, generally speaking, but I think he deserves it.
1: Not Ruth Bader Ginsburg or John McCain, you fucking asshole, right? Fucking dickhead. Shit. Why didn't Lindsey Graham ever play? Why wasn't he ever a captain on Star Trek? You know, engage. He would have been good.
0: Oh, what is this? Trump called into Fox and Friends.
1: Lindsey Graham?
0: It's a today marks 2 years since they tried to assassinate you and Butler. How are you feeling? Trump answered, I've known Ainsley longer than the two of you. I've known her through a very handsome man named Sean Hannity. She seemed to be attracted to him for whatever the hell reason.
1: Can we be concerned if this person's fit for office? Okay, we can all agree Mitch McConnell's fucking dead. Now, what's going on with Donald? Let's get to the real question. If Joe Biden gave an answer like that, people would be losing their mind. There would be columns flying on the New York Times. Oh, my fucking God.
0: People are posting AI pictures of Mitch. Holding pictures of Mitch.
1: Oh, wow.
0: Holding a picture of Mitch. Shit. Holding a picture of Mitch.
1: Listen, come on, guys. We know what's up. Please. Yes, he's fit for office. Sure. Sure. I mean, what is this? What does he usually do when he's working?
0: This one says, oh, that's not nice. Lindsey Graham is in hell trying to get Ronald Reagan's attention.
1: Oh, yeah. That's realistic, though, isn't it? I mean... Come on. I mean, you know, what kind of Jesus, honestly, real talk, this fucker ain't getting into heaven. Correct. I mean, he asked the people in Georgia to fake the election, right? He tried to get them a
0: Well, here's Lindsay saying that Israel should nuke everybody.
5: About well, the why big is it
6: okay?
5: Deal.
6: Well, can I say this? Why is it okay for America to not to drop two nuclear bombs on Hiroshima and Nagasaki to end their existential threat war? Why was it okay for us to do that? I thought it was okay.
0: No, it actually wasn't by the way.
1: It
0: yeah.
1: wasn't okay. And the reason we did it is because we didn't want Russia to come in and get Japan, right? They didn't want them to end the war that way. And Truman did it.
0: It's Truman, yeah.
1: Because fucking FDR was so inconsiderate, he fucking died. And they were sad when FDR died, right? Were they more sad when FDR died or when Mitch died?
0: I think the people were unhappy, yes. Right.
1: Why didn't Lindsey Graham play that guy in A Few Good Men? You can't handle the truth. He's a lawyer.
0: He did Steel Magnolias.
1: Did he really? That makes me sad. Drink the juice, Shelby. That makes me sad that we can't see a remake, a Broadway remake with him playing that.
0: Who would he play?
1: We have about 15 minutes. I could fill that time thinking of that. That's a hard one, man. I mean,
7: I'm actually going to be playing Blanche DuBois. And,
1: yeah, I mean, he's playing all the parts in Streetcar.
7: Streetcar.
1: He is Streetcar.
7: I'm going to be Stanley.
1: Desire. Who would he play? Hey, Lindsay, we're going to have you read for the gentleman caller this part. And then
7: Stella.
1: Actually, we're going to have you read for Laura. With a little club foot walking around with those little crystal figurines. Oh, you'd be great. He'd be Stanley. He'd be a killer Stanley. I mean, shit, get the fuck out of here. That's crazy. So there was a machine on his chest doing chest. It was like a robot doing chest compressions.
0: Yeah.
1: That's cool, Lindsay. Normal people can never afford that kind of healthcare. Only rich people like you. Did he get the speed pass when he went to Disney World? Did they let him go past all the lines, go to the front of the lines?
0: Oh my God. Here's one in action if you want to see this. See?
1: Shit. What happens when Grok puts a fucking virus in that thing and it just punches right through your body? That's scary. They put Lindsay through that? Damn. Was that him?
0: No.
1: Or is that one being tested?
0: That was just a... Yeah.
1: Lindsay, I'm sorry you had to go through that before you passed away or went to heaven. Please. Is Ted Cruz going to heaven, Jesus? I mean, what would
0: I'm
1: Ted...
0: Thinking, wouldn't CPR not help a tear in the aorta? I'm thinking that might not have helped
1: things,
0: right?
1: I mean, I'm not a doctor, but
0: I guess if
1: one.
0: His heart's not beating, you really don't have a choice.
1: He would have been good in MASH. He would have been an excellent, you know, Colonel Frank Burns, he would have been good.
0: This is...
1: I love it when a plan comes together. He read for that part on A-Team.
0: I did talk about the...
1: Can I do one more?
0: I did talk about this one.
1: I'm sorry. What if Lindsey Graham was in Any Which Way But Loose? Right turn, Clyde. Remember that?
0: This is good. Well, I don't know. I think it's good news.
1: Okay.
0: That the the House.
1: Yeah.
0: Has got a bill that they're going to vote on.
1: Okay.
0: The Sunshine Protection Act, where they're going to make daylight savings year round.
1: Yeah. Okay. We're not gonna do any universal health care, just this daylight savings shit.
0: Well, you know.
1: Does this matter? I mean, I like it when we spring forward and fall back. Does this matter? What does this matter? Well, now when you go to Panama City, you're still gonna be in. There's no Eastern time.
0: The bills are.
1: You still have the time zones.
0: From a couple of Florida Republicans. They mirror a bill that Little Marco put out and the Senate to put the U.S. on year-round daylight savings time.
1: Oh, okay.
0: There's another one out of Utah called the Daylight Act, which would allow states to elect to observe daylight saving for the duration of the year.
1: This is the only thing
0: clusterfuck that would be, though.
1: This is stupid. This is the I'm against it because Republicans are for it. It must be stupid. What a fucking low bar this is. Or, you know what I mean? Like, this is it. This is what we're getting. This is going to help us.
0: There's not a lot they could do. Although
1: can
0: they did
1: stop the Iran war.
0: They did get that legislation just passed that Trump refused to sign, but that was only because
1: the Save Act.
0: That's only no.
1: Didn't he pork that into it?
0: No. He would have signed that. Are you kidding me? That's why he didn't sign it.
1: Oh, because they didn't put the Save Act in. That's right.
0: But it was symbolic because the legislation is the type that if he didn't sign it, it didn't matter. It passes anyway.
1: You know, yeah.
0: So his not signing it right. was symbolic, being a bitch.
1: Do you think Trump could survive that? I don't even know that machine that gives you chest compressions. I mean, do you think that would just punch right through his foundation? Jeez. Damn, Lindsay, that looked like it hurt. That's crazy, man.
0: It's a housing bill, the bipartisan housing bill.
1: Right.
0: The largest housing affordability bill in decades. This is amazing.
1: Right.
0: I'm sure it's not good enough, but
1: right.
0: it might be something.
1: Yeah, yeah.
0: The landmark housing bill automatically became law at midnight Saturday after Trump declined to sign it in protest of the Senate's inaction on an election bill known as the Save America Act, the bipartisan right. bill known as the 21st Century Road to Housing Act, is the most comprehensive housing legislation in decades. The measure aims to increase housing supply and bring down costs.
1: Perfect.
0: Including by limiting institutional investors
1: right.
0: from purchasing certain single family homes.
1: That would have been great, guys. Would that have been more effective or more impactful than making daylight savings go bye-bye?
0: Oh, okay. They passed this.
1: Oh, good.
0: The president had been set to sign the legislation at a Capitol Bill signing ceremony last month. Shortly after the House and Senate approved it by wide bipartisan margins. But he abruptly canceled the bill's signing hours in advance, threatened not to sign the legislation until Congress approved the Save America Act.
1: Oh.
0: That legislation would impose new restrictions on voting and registering to vote.
1: That's awesome.
0: The president reiterated his intent not to sign on Friday morning. I will not sign the housing bill, which has been fully approved by Congress and sent to the White House in protest. Over the fact the United States Senate is not capable of passing the Save America Act, which is polling at 97% with the Republican Party. That's a lie also, by the way.
1: Right, right.
0: Very high with non-politician Democrats.
1: Well, listen,
0: that's a lie.
1: Well, listen, you guys didn't want to desegregate, right? But they just had to make you do it, you know.
0: We're getting rid of him now.
1: So wait, good news, right? It passed, even though Trump said no, or it didn't pass?
0: Under the Constitution, a bill that has passed both houses by Congress automatically becomes law if he doesn't sign or veto it within 10 days. So he can't just, you know,
1: right.
0: throw it in a drawer. Look at Elizabeth Warren. We haven't heard from her. Massachusetts Democrat Elizabeth Warren, the chief proponent of the legislation in the Senate,
1: okay,
0: harshly criticized Trump's refusal to sign. She said, I'm going to fuck him up.
1: Oh, I wish. I got Elizabeth.
0: At the stroke of midnight, a huge bipartisan bill to lower housing costs became law without the president's signature. Why did President Trump sit on the landmark housing bill for more than 2 weeks? Maybe because there was nothing in it for him personally. No gold-encrusted ballroom. No Qatari jet. No $2 billion in crypto. Nothing in the 21st Century Road to Housing Act except ways to make housing more affordable. Donald Trump couldn't pick up the pen because he just isn't interested in lowering costs for American families.
1: Or they're late on giving him that shot. I mean, you see his fingers? He can't pick up that Sharpie. Somebody would have to duct tape it in his fingers to sign it. To be fair, right? I mean, can he still sign things?
0: The housing bill's passage came months after work and represented a rare moment for bipartisan consensus. But the president called the bill a yawn.
1: You said that,
0: Donald. A big yawn. While making clear that he wants the focus to be on his push to ban voting by mail. So, he literally said it's a yawn. We should be talking about the Save America Act.
1: Yeah, what we should be talking about is how Melania kicked you out of your bedroom and into the living room and Natalie Harp has to get all the furniture you want. Right? We did that story.
0: He said, I think it's so unimportant.
1: is so...
0: Compared to the Save America Act, the housing affordability is so unimportant.
1: Right. Well, listen...
0: Compared to making it harder for people to vote, because that's the only way Republicans can win.
1: Maybe he really did sit on it for 2 weeks, and he just didn't couldn't feel it because he's got the diaper, and then he's not going to feel it.
0: Stained and everything?
1: Yeah, well, no, he didn't. He forgot it was there. How would he know? He has thick Pampers, right, Natalie?
0: Lindsay has the printing on his face.
1: Yippee-yay-yo-kay, motherfucker.
0: I couldn't wash that ink off.
1: Oh, he would have been great in Die Hard. Yeah.
0: Look at the time. A couple minutes left only here in the big show.
1: I'm just thinking about what musical Lindsay should be in. That's all I'm thinking about right now. Les Mis. At the end of the day, you're another day older.
0: I'm doing Annie, Get Your Gun.
1: I don't understand.
0: Bang,
1: this.
0: Bang.
1: Oh, that's a good one. Him and who could do that? Who would play the other part? Anything you can do, I can do better. That's not, that is Annie, Get Your Gun, right? But who would play the other one?
0: We got the
1: Ted Cruz.
0: The explosive diarrhea is still going on.
1: What is that?
0: The explosive diarrhea bug that's going around.
1: Okay,
0: is growing.
1: Anybody? Oh, listen! Quit trying to save Mitch's life and get rid of this explosive diarrhea shit. I mean, he ain't gonna make it, right?
0: This is interesting news. This is sciencey.
1: Yay!
0: And exciting, but it's not us.
1: Because,
0: you know, are we still doing science here? Do we allow science? Ham.
1: No, we got rid of science.
0: Anymore?
1: No, we're doing the Bible.
0: These are the Chinese.
1: Yes.
0: The Chinese are flying a... I hate this headline. It's very clickbaity.
1: Right.
0: And it's bullshit. Chinese spacecraft approaches mysterious object near Earth.
1: Everything's mysterious in
0: fucking
1: space.
0: Mysterious object, yeah. That's, but it's space. You don't need that fucking adjective.
1: Ground control to
0: And it's not all that mysterious. We knew what it was. It's got a name, even.
1: Right. What is it?
0: It's one of these little, like, micro moons or something that's floating around out there. It's an asteroid. It's got some Hawaiian name. Chinese spacecraft is now within mere miles of one of the Earth's seven mysterious quasi-moons, the asteroid known as Kamo'oalewa.
1: Mr. Roboto.
0: Making it the first world power to approach the mysterious object. It's not mysterious!
1: What is it?
0: Kamo'oalewa.
1: And it's a planet or a moon?
0: It's a little weeny moon.
1: What's there to do there?
0: With a little hunk of ice. They launched the spacecraft in May 2025. The Chinese spacecraft Tianwen 2 is now within 12 and a half miles of the asteroid's surface. And we're getting pictures of it. According to China's state-run media, they took 400 days to get to the asteroid.
1: Jeez, are there people in it?
0: Which measures only a few dozen feet in diameter. It ain't big.
1: Where are you going?
0: It's going to go hang out with the asteroid for a year, riding side by side, acquiring data on its composition and structure. And then it's going to attempt to get up close and get a scoop of it.
1: Well, don't accidentally shove it.
0: To get samples.
1: What if they accidentally push it into the Earth?
0: Well, that's it. They're going to match it. Not geosynchronous, because that would be the Earth. Synchronous orbit around it so perfectly.
1: Oh, come on.
0: That they're not going to nudge it.
1: But what happens if they do? I mean, just being a pessimist, if
0: the aircraft will secure itself to the moon before using an ultrasonic drill to bore into it. Kamo'oalewa is the smallest object humans have visited with a spacecraft.
1: What a weird record to have.
0: It's one of the seven quasi-moons objects which circle the Earth but are too far to be considered a real capital M moon.
1: It's a piece of fucking ice.
0: The rock's exact weight is unknown. The relatively small size presents a massive challenge. It's spinning as it sails through the cosmos, rotating once every half hour of Earth time. That makes an already small target window even tighter and adds an element of precise timing to any sample collection effort. So they've got to match the spin around.
1: Yes.
0: They've got to orbit around it, match the spin before they attach to it.
1: I'm so glad Elon's not doing this. Thank God. What? How big is this fucking ice cube that they're going to land on?
0: Tens of meters, so 40, 50 feet.
1: That's so stupid.
0: It's not that big, but I think that's dumb.
1: Why? No. Cure cancer. This is crazy. All this.
0: Oh, we need this shit. We need.
1: Why? Why? It's 10 meters of ice. I think I could have that in the ice thing.
0: Yeah, but we need to explore. We need to know what's going on out there. And there might be. What if there's life on it?
1: Right.
0: What if there's precursors for life on that?
1: There might be in this McDonald's.
0: More life in the asteroid than there are in two sitting senators.
1: Yay.
0: Thanks for joining us, everybody. We'll be back on Wednesday. Blah, blah, blah. See what Ryan's doing at Rated R Comedy on Instagram, TikTok, Facebook, X, RatedRComedy.com or PensacolaComedy.com.
1: Follow the very funny Patrick Vile on X or Instagram at Vile Experience. Oh, so freaking Vile.
0: I will hit you up on Wednesday. Bye-bye.
1: And you were there too, Tin Man.
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0: What do you have to lose by trying something new like Trump? What the hell do you have to lose? You have to lose. You have to lose.
1: Mr. Trump is so stupid. My God, my God.
0: We won with poorly educated. I love the poorly educated.
2: We ought to have a prayer called the goddamn it prayer. God damn them to hell, please.
3: Sean Spicer, our press secretary, gave alternative facts to that.
0: But you know what? You don't impeach people when they're doing a good job.
4: We're going to go in there. We're going to impeach the motherfucker.

0: 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You can hear our mellifluous tones all night. Run it for the neighbors. Put it on loud. Or if you're listening live, hey, what's going on, everybody? This lovely Monday. It's actually a wee bit hot and sticky here between monsoons. It's like this weird storm front's been going through past couple of days. And it's like moments of torrential hell storms. And then the sun comes out and it's 92 and torrential humidity. And then a storm starts a little while later.
1: Right. So, sorry, I was...
0: Welcome to Floridia.
1: The country of Floridia. I was putting up a promo for the show today, and I was hashtagging it. And I was like, is it Lindsay with an A or with an E?
0: It's an E.
1: Just do it both ways to be safe.
0: It's an E. Oh, well, that's appropriate, maybe. Thanks for buying shit through the Amazon link, crabdiamond.com/Amazon. 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We get a little commission, and it does not cost you anything. It just helps us out with a few drachma here.
1: Yay.
0: And thanks for also joining us on our social media at Crab Diving on Twitter. We're still our X, wherever the fuck it is. And we are also on Blue Sky, which I'll fire up in a second. Yeah.
1: Right.
0: Thanks for sending us stories.
1: Yes.
0: Appreciate it greatly.
1: Right.
0: I'm also listening to this aria that Shelby is currently engaged in behind me.
1: Yeah.
0: Because I'm stuffing the Kong toy. And she's going, woo.
1: Is it true that Sam Neill died?
0: Yes.
1: Oh, my God. Somebody that I cared about died this week. Oh. You know what I mean? I didn't mean like
0: I had
1: that,
0: a whole opening planned, but...
1: Oh, really? Oh, God, I ruined it.
0: That's okay.
1: I didn't mean to.
0: I was going to do a joke about how actually truly sad we were to see somebody who was so kind and caring and beloved by all the people that worked with him and stuff like that. And when everybody would think we were joking about Lindsay, I was going to say Sam Neill.
1: What's it going to be like, on a serious note? Gosh, Shelby, what's it going to be like when, I'm just saying, everybody dies, right? Okay. When Ted Cruz passes away, I mean, are people going to be sad or that, like, what will they say about him?
0: Well, I mean, I barring some turnaround.
1: Right.
0: I would assume.
1: He was the nicest guy.
0: I would assume. No, nobody says that about him now.
1: Right.
0: I would assume it'll be similar, maybe worse, because. There were people that actually liked Lindsay. Like, Lindsay was, I guess, personable.
1: You're saying nobody likes Ted, right? Just to be clear.
0: How many people in the Senate have said that?
1: Somebody likes him. They could pay somebody to like him.
0: You've seen his daughters turn their faces away when he tried to kiss them at events, man. And shit like that. You've seen...
1: God.
0: Nobody likes him.
1: Dad sucks. That's how they feel, right?
0: right.
1: Jeez.
0: And he wins these special elections and gets in on squeakers.
1: Yeah, that is
0: like Beto. If Beto would have, you know, maybe stayed off a table or two and ixnayed on the fuck yeah, we're coming for your guns.
1: I like Beto now. I like that for now.
0: Yeah,
1: that I think would be
0: strategy wise though. That was not.
1: Oh, no.
0: That was not smart in Texas. Hell yeah, I'm coming for your guns.
1: Because a lot of not smart people in Texas vote, right?
0: Yeah.
1: Thanks, guys.
0: I think Tallarico is going to be a good candidate.
1: Yeah.
0: For Texas.
1: Why is the other guy that's running has some things in his background.
0: Paxton? There's pictures. You know, he's zipping around Europe with his squeeze right now. Or he has been. There's pictures of him. People are catching pictures of that motherfucker with his... I don't think she's like... It's not like a Leonardo DiCaprio situation.
1: Right, sure.
0: I don't think she's that young. But younger than him.
1: Right.
0: I guess mistress. Is he officially divorced? I know she filed, but
1: I don't know.
0: She might be the one that he was cheating on his wife with. He keeps trying to, he gets spotted and he gets that deer in the headlights look. And then he tries to turn away. So people aren't taking pictures.
1: You know, Jim Tallarico, I mean, in a way, Kent is running a more exciting campaign. I guess better photographs, you know,
0: yeah.
1: Better photo ops. God damn, I forgot my point. Shit.
0: We can get to the headlines.
1: Sure.
0: And

0: Lunch ahead. I saw this story. State sued to stop Hollywood Hell merger.
1: Right. Is that like Netflix and...
0: No, this is the Ellison motherfuckers who are trying to take over. They took over Paramount and destroyed CBS and put a shank into 60 Minutes because, right, of, you know, it's actual real reporting.
1: Yeah.
0: And now they're gunning for CNN and trying to get this Warner Brothers merger.
1: I mean, it's a CNN. Do they need to gun for CNN? Isn't it kind of like shit now anyway? I mean,
0: well, but yeah, it's been, you know, kind of milquetoast for quite a while. But
1: to me, it's like the
0: and
1: point.
0: Corporate. It's corporate. Yeah. It's corporate. They're all corporate.
1: Yeah. And those people totally sold out to Donald Trump. I mean, the way they did that debate should never be forgotten. I mean, that's crazy. It was fucking nuts.
0: So now 12 states are suing to block Paramount's $110 billion acquisition of Warner Brothers Discovery, alleging the deal would lessen competition in film distribution and cable television, harming theaters and pay TV distributors.
1: Wait, CNN is in Discovery?
0: Yes.
1: God damn. So that means The Deadliest Catch would be owned by a different company?
0: Yeah, the Ellisons.
1: Right. Here's the bad part. If I was president, I would say, is there a way to put Sig back in charge of the Northwestern and get his daughter off there? Because she's, I don't like the interaction, you know. Kick his daughter off the boat and go back to the way it was.
0: If allowed to move forward with the deal, Paramount would control 27% of the distribution market for films that appear on screens across America, 30% of blockbuster film distribution, and 27% of the market for basic cable channels. That's too much. None of all those numbers, right, are way too high. There should be a 5% limit of control or something like that. Some even smaller percentage to encourage competition, which would really encourage the economy.
1: Right. What do you mean encourage the economy? I know what'll work. Close the Strait of Hormuz indefinitely, so we can't ever use it again.
0: It'll likely take months for a ruling on the state's claims, causing a delay that could rack up hundreds of millions of dollars in costs for Paramount. The deal has led to an outcry from actors, writers, and others, fearing it will hurt jobs. Theater owners also opposed to the deal are worrying the combination of the Warner Brothers movie studio with Paramount Pictures will result in fewer films. All valid.
1: If I was president, I would say, you know what? You know what you get even for asking? Even for wanting the merger? I'm going to break you up. I'm going to punish you for asking. That's what I would say. Am I in charge of that, or how does that work? Is Trump in charge of who gets
0: mergered? But yes, this is, you know, era. Right.
1: Oh, I'm breaking all you motherfuckers up. Because we get our turn too,
0: for example,
1: right?
0: The U.S. Department of Justice has cleared the deal, saying it poses no competition problems. Oh, we're okay with that.
1: Who cleared it?
0: The DOJ.
1: Oh, okay. Is that, what? I can't even remember. Is that Cash Apps or?
0: No, Cash is in trouble.
1: Again?
0: They prevented him from flying to go see his girlfriend. Like grounding the plane right before he was about to get on it.
1: That's what you told her. That's what you told her, Cash. That was an excuse for something. I think, geez.
0: This deal is bullshit because 27% is too much. It's too much.
1: Just tell them no. Why is there even, why this should be illegal? Like, why are we considering this?
0: And they cry and say, well, we can't compete with the guys that have 30% each. Well, they shouldn't have. Break them up, too.
1: Right.
0: Here's our deal. Break everybody up.
1: And if they ain't crying, we're not winning. They got to cry. That's part of it, guys. You know, they want to be rich lunatics.
0: And the really rich motherfuckers are even, they're past the stage of pretending that they even believe in trickle down. They're now just saying, fuck you. You should have gotten a real job. You should have shot out of white privileged loins.
1: What do you mean? What do you mean trickle down? Like what, Reagan?
0: That's how they tried to sell all this bullshit to us for decades. That, you know, you cut the taxes on the rich people and they'll reinvest it into their businesses, creating right. more jobs.
1: Well, it did create more jobs. We have the gig economy. So if you want a car, you have to have a job for the car plus your normal life, right? We have the gig economy. That's good. Is that good?
0: No.
1: People have to work more. Wait, isn't that what we want?
0: Yeah, and then the companies fight to make sure that they don't have to classify you as an employee.
1: Right.
0: So they don't have to pay any kind of benefits or anything for you, even though you're out driving Uber 12 hours a day.
1: Yeah.
0: And it's just like, hey, we're just charging him to use our service.
1: Why can't we sick Mom Donnie?
0: That hooks him up with people that are looking for a ride. That's all we do.
1: Right, right. What would Mom Donnie do with this shit?
0: Break it up.
1: Right.
0: Break it all the fuck up. Local, local, local. I wouldn't mind a local Pensacola Drives app or something like that where local people, worker owned. Let's say all the, why don't these, a lot of these drivers form a union?
1: Yeah.
0: And create their own app.
1: Right, right, right. Or
0: then they don't need Uber anymore.
1: Yeah.
0: Right?
1: Of course.
0: I mean, and cut all the costs out of it and all the fees and all the bullshit that everybody's got to grift off of.
1: That needs to be broken up because, you know, people that drive the Lyft and Uber, guess what they do every year? Raise their fees. Because more people do it, right? And they see the demand's up, so then they raise the cost of doing it. What the company charges the driver.
0: So 11 states, including California, are suing to block this deal.
1: Yeah.
0: Paramount says the deal will allow it to produce more. Not less.
1: Shut up.
0: After it cuts $6 billion in redundant infrastructure, marketing, and corporate jobs.
1: Right, right.
0: So think of how many jobs that is. $6 billion worth. Do you think it's going to be the big guys that make tens of millions of dollars a year?
1: Right, right.
0: That are going to get their salaries cut? No, they're gonna get rid of entire departments that they say they don't need, which they probably don't. But the only way that our shitty capitalist society works.
1: Yes.
0: Is to have, instead of a bureaucratic government based economy, you know what I mean? Where everybody works for the government.
1: Right.
0: We have these companies that we have private ownership of, essentially.
1: Yes.
0: That in theory should compete against each other and everything gets better for us and everybody. Right.
1: I think when you scale shit and all of a sudden you have a board of directors and
0: and greedy motherfuckers
1: right.
0: who keep gaming the system, which is all Trump, the existence of Trump, the existence of Trump's dad.
1: Oh, gross.
0: Is even didn't his grandfather have whorehouses and shit that made him money?
1: I thought that was Fred or his grandfather.
0: Yeah.
1: Oh, jeez.
0: Fred was a slumlord, a racist slumlord.
1: Right. I mean, think about these Trumps. I mean, they've been on the wrong side of everything. They're like, you know, organized crime and
0: Klan.
1: Yeah. And then they
0: pretend. Didn't they find a name of somebody who got arrested at a Klan meeting named Fred Trump right around that time?
1: Right. I remember that. Or there was a picture with him or some bullshit like that. I don't know, man. Yeah, we need this economy needs a makeover. In fact, there should be a Discovery Channel like reality show about it. Like makeover your economy.
0: What do we need distributors for anymore?
1: I don't know. Right, if everything's local, you mean?
0: Everything's digital, everything. Why you don't they don't have to ship 4 reels of celluloid.
1: Right. Right.
0: And print copies of every single film to show off on old reel to reel type projectors anymore.
1: Right.
0: They say, here's your URL.
1: Right.
0: To download the digital copy.
1: I'm glad you're saying this
0: to project it.
1: Because my idea for the future is too, like some state run media where it's like, if there's a sequel of something that doesn't exist, I'm going to encourage them through incentives to make that sequel because I would like to see it. For instance, like, what's that show with Kerry Russell?
0: Well, but they
1: so
0: do.
1: Good. The
0: they
1: Diplomat.
0: Do.
1: Oh, my God. How long do you got? How long does it take you fuckers to shoot that thing? My God.
0: But they do. And there's another season.
1: When was the last
0: Diplomat
1: one?
0: Diplomat coming out.
1: It was a long. It was like a year ago.
0: But they imagine what it would be like if the without all these ridiculous distributors.
1: Why does Paul Rudd need six movies a year? Like, why do I need to watch him act with, I don't know, Anne fucking Heche or...
0: Why not microtransactions? Why not be able to pay for each show, but a small amount? Not like a dollar a show even. That's too much.
1: Oh, yeah, yeah.
0: Like 5 cents a show.
1: Right, or why can't some of the shit be free? I mean, really, we've got all this AI and we've got robots.
0: Right.
1: Shouldn't we be...
0: And I don't
1: this.
0: Mind commercials, to be honest with you, every once in a while. Some of them are overdone, but...
1: Right. But let's pay those actors the way they should be paid, right? That would be great.
0: Right. There's a... I just saw something about our new contract for SAG. SAG-AFTRA.
1: Yeah, if I was president, I'd
0: get
1: my
0: AI, like the AI shit, too. Like, even AI depictions.
1: No actors or AI, you know?
0: Why can't or an AI depiction of an actor. Like, you can't, you know, you can't resurrect Jimmy Stewart just because he's dead and put him in a...
1: Right. What if I wanted a Subway sandwich commercial with B.A. Baracus and the guy that played Radar in MASH? I mean, I can't have that?
0: Well, ideally, no. Without their permission.
1: Right.
0: So that's the headline over at the HuffPo is California and these 11 states are saying we've had enough of this bullshit.
1: Yeah, this is crazy.
0: And this, you know, just in general, there needs to be much, much more of this saying no to the merging of giant corporations just because we can't compete with the other giant corporations that we allowed to merge.
1: Can we
0: break the fuck up everything.
1: Can we have a rule that says if you were the host of a reality show, you just can't be fucking president? Or if you were on Fox and Friends, you just can't be in the fucking, administration? Because
0: we could talk about some agenda.
1: Yeah, I got a big agenda that. I mean, nobody from Fox News. I'm sorry, guys. Go back to your fucking teleprompters.
0: Drudge Report saith, well, it's Lindsey.
1: That's right.
0: R.I.P. Lindsey Graham.
1: Are people still talking about this, or we're still on?
0: It's fascinating because the
1: Lindsey,
0: the MAGA loons are torn between fervently screaming at Democrats who are maybe apathetic at best about the demise of possibly the biggest warmonger in the Senate in the last 20 years.
1: Right.
0: Just a flip-flopper. Remember, he was, and you know, they're playing that clip of him now where he was like, you know, he's Donald Trump is a rot. If we elect him, we're going to kill the party and all this and everything. And just talked about how rancid Trump was. And then that same tongue.
1: Yeah.
0: Lindsey may have died with Trump's anal print on that tongue.
1: That'll kill you.
0: From being up there so much.
1: Jeez, Lindsey. Gosh. That's why he's dead. Who could survive that? It's like Three Mile Island in those Pampers.
0: He also, it seems, made a poor choice of not to seek medical care early.
1: I mean, well, that happens with a lot of Americans, right?
0: Not that if it, they say it was a transected aorta, I think it was.
1: What is that?
0: There's a tear in your aorta.
1: Okay.
0: From atherosclerosis, the hardening of the arteries that he was having, but...
1: too much barbecue with Tommy Tuberfuck or something?
0: Creepily, earlier in the day, he did say, "I can't die now."
1: That, I didn't mean to laugh. I was thinking about other things. That Jesus showed you differently, right?
0: He spent his final weeks laying the groundwork for an ambitious new push to normalize relations between Saudi Arabia and Israel. He was all Israel all the time, by the way.
1: Yeah, he was just about to
0: He was right. You know, the broken clock.
1: Right.
0: On Ukraine. He just came back from Ukraine. He was fervent. He wanted us to send support and guns.
1: Oh, yeah. Well, that's good, man, Lindsay. You're doing a lot. Well, you did a lot more than many of our lawmakers. I mean, that's an important thing, but.
0: He allegedly was always lobbying Trump to,
1: right,
0: to help Ukraine, not Putin.
1: And I think this is what I like best about him. Unless he didn't, did he champion free school lunches for kids or anything like that?
0: I would think no.
1: Okay,
0: he was big on LGBT rights, though.
1: Oh, that's nice.
0: No, he wasn't.
1: Jeez, Lindsay. What about
0: fought
1: of course
0: against same-sex marriage?
1: What about women's reproductive rights? Was he? He was for that, of course. What are you laughing at? I mean, come on. No, Sam Neill was, though. But I just want to say that I put a promo up that was Lindsay real quick, and I found the best pictures of him. Number one, I used the, of course, the Disney one with the thing.
0: Oh, with the princess one. Right. Yeah.
1: This picture's of him shooting a shotgun.
0: Yeah.
1: Yeah, but I used those two. That was a good one, Lindsay. I mean, you know.
0: He was way into Iraq, you know, going after Iraq. He was way into
1: good call, stupid.
0: It's not a war he didn't like, and way into Israel, just pummeling the fuck out of Palestine.
1: Does anybody like what I liked about him? What I meant to say is, I like the fact that he sounded like Steel Magnolias. I mean, like he walked off the fucking.
0: He
1: set.
0: Did have a great accent. Yeah,
1: that's good. That's that I like that a lot. And I liked his
0: but remember the past couple of rallies Trump had in South Carolina, and he would trot Lindsey out, and Lindsey got booed in his own state. They hated him. Everybody hated him. I don't know how he got elected. The last one was like, how did he get reelected? Because remember, he was sweating bullets.
1: Oh, yeah. I heard.
0: I need money. Remember those last minute pleas? We played those ads of his where he's like, I need money because they're outspending me.
1: It's either I heard either Al Jazeera or BBC talking about this. And they talked about that very thing. And it's like he begged Donald Trump to come endorse him because it wasn't helping until Trump had to bring his fat ass down there.
0: Yeah, yeah.
1: And that pushed him over. Thank you, Donald. And Donald took. Did you hear Donald's remarks about?
0: Like, oh, yeah. Well, so about himself, you mean, as usual. A couple of sentences about Lindsay, and then he would bring it back to himself.
1: It's sentences. I mean, they're barely sentences.
0: So that's the headline at the Drudge Report. Held off medical help for TV, it says.
1: What do you mean? Is that Lindsay?
2: Now to the
0: oops. Look at Fox auto-playing their videos. The late Senator Lindsey Graham reportedly wanted to hold off getting medical assistance until after his scheduled appearance on Meet the Press.
1: For Meet the Press, Lindsay? Are you fucking, who does Meet the Press now?
0: What could have been his final conversation, Graham, who suddenly died at 71 after a brief and sudden illness, told the person that he was feeling unwell. When the person pushed the lawmaker to get medical attention, he reportedly said that he would do so after his TV spot.
1: It ain't Meet the Press that you're I mean, it's not like Dan Rather you're talking to on Meet the Press. It's, who is this now? She's not that great, man. She's kind of boring.
0: Is it Kirsten Welker?
1: Yeah, yeah. I mean, I don't love it.
0: Reportedly, Graham said, I can't die now. I still need to do the Russian sanctions, get Iran sorted out, and do Israeli-Saudi normalization.
1: You know, that's true. It would have been great if you could have... You should have done the Russia sanctions when you're at fucking Disney World, right? You're telling me he didn't have the sanctions done?
0: We don't know what he was doing with that wand.
1: Listen, Lindsay, you should have done that earlier. That's the one good thing you were doing.
0: Casting magic. Maybe he was on a quest and he would to obtain the princess wand to...
1: I just leveled up.
0: Graham's office released a preliminary cause of death last night that found the longtime lawmaker had died from aortic dissection due to arteriosclerotic cardiovascular disease.
1: That's what happened to people when they got air choked by Darth Vader. Remember?
0: Aortic dissection is when a tear occurs in the, or when you get, you know, scissored by a diver.
1: Yes.
0: Jesus,
1: did you air choke Lindsay to death? Is that what you did? You do that?
0: A tear occurs in the inner wall of the aorta, the body's main artery, and is a life-threatening medical emergency. Well, no, duh.
1: Well, he had to talk to Christian.
0: I think we all have evidence it's a life-threatening medical emergency.
1: Go to the doctor when you're about, instead of talking to Christian Welker, go to the fucking doctor, because it's Christian Welker. It ain't Sam Donaldson. It's not Jane Pauley.
0: Did you see what Cash, and this isn't even what he's that much in trouble for, did you see Cash Patel throwing some gasoline on the conspiracy loons' fires by tweeting out something to the effect of, it's this long tweet about, you know, the usual blah, blah, blah. He was a great guy.
1: And yeah.
0: Lindsay was a patriot, blah, blah, blah.
1: Right.
0: But then it goes into this weird, I'm trying to find it now.
1: Oh, I haven't seen
0: where
1: it.
0: He's like, you know, just so you guys know, we're no stone will be left unturned.
1: What the fuck are you talking about?
0: Yeah. Oh my God, a 71-year-old had a grabber.
1: Right. I thought he was older too.
0: A 71-year-old who, yeah, didn't, you know, look like he spent a lot of time on the treadmill. I'm just saying.
1: He didn't look bad, right? I mean, he just had such a severe part to that hair. I mean, it started at his ear. That must hurt. Is that what happened? He was doing the severe part, and then he felt the pain in his arm, and then he just kind of seized up.
0: Well, he pressed his hair between Trump's butt cheeks.
1: A Flobe could have saved his life. Yeah.
0: Here's Cash Patel. Senator Lindsey Graham was a devoted public servant, a fierce defender of our nation, and a true patriot who dedicated his life to the people of South Carolina and the United States. Our prayers are with his family, loved ones, colleagues, and all those who knew him during this devastating time. The FBI is assisting local authorities and has made every necessary resource available.
1: This motherfucker's shit-faced. Cash, shut up. Your shit AI did that. You're shit-faced at some...
0: The FBI is making every resource available.
1: Cash, aren't you the guy that was shit-faced in the hockey team's locker room? And yeah. Pat just did a story about you trying to take a flight with your girlfriend.
0: Well, no, here.
1: Get your FBI jacket on.
0: Cash Patel makes eyebrow-raising claim about Graham's death as the headline at the... Daily Beast, but then the other story,
1: yes,
0: was this one that, let me see.
1: You think if you pulled people close to Sam Neill and then pulled people close to Lindsey Graham, would Sam Neill's people like miss him more? You know, I'll say nicer things about him than people said about Lindsey Graham. I'm just saying, do you think Sam Neill was more or less beloved than Lindsey Graham per capita?
0: Cash is beloved?
1: No. Lindsey Graham or, no, Sam Neill.
0: Oh, my God. How dare you?
1: Miss more?
0: How dare you?
1: I mean, it's sad. It's, you know, Lindsey, you should have done the... Neill. I could have said that better. Lindsey, you could have done the sanctions. You didn't. You're off at Disney World doing, you know, having fun, going on the small world. Sam Neill, it would have been nice if you would, I don't know, had a few, you know, jogged a little more. We could have another Jurassic Park. I love those movies. But shit, that's sad. He was in Peaky Blinders. That was good. Lots of stuff.
0: Am I having a Trump moment here where I'm hallucinating that I swear I saw the story?
1: Oh, I don't know.
0: Did I not save it? Of Cash Patel.
1: Every time people show a picture of him, it's like he's, I think they make his eyes look really crazy. I mean,
0: there's a lot of enhanced, just like Laura Loomer.
1: Oh God.
0: If you go on social media, I mean, she has had a ridiculous amount of work done to her face for someone in their 30s, by the way. And
1: is she really?
0: Yeah.
1: God, it feels like she's been around. Since
0: well, that's
1: the beginning
0: why she looks older.
1: Time.
0: So much older is because she's Mar-a-Lago faced, for 40 years before usual. and
1: Crisco.
0: But let me see if I can find this. I watched it on YouTube. God damn it. It must be true.
1: The last Jurassic Park I saw was great. It's a story about corporate regulation and how if you're going to have a dinosaur theme park, don't let anybody make off with the eggs. This is fucking terrifying, man. Dinosaurs. They
0: don't
1: were
0: let
1: scary.
0: Newman work there.
1: I mean, listen, I would love to. Yeah, I would love to live in the world where Kim Ham and just knowing that there was never such things as terrifying as dinosaurs. Terrifying. Those are fucked up.
0: I just saw that the archaeological world is worried that like the second or third most complete skeleton of a T-Rex out there that's been discovered is going up for auction.
1: Oh, hey.
0: And they're worried that some rich motherfucker is just going to, you know, put it in their living room.
1: Somebody better tie up Nicolas Cage.
0: And they're hoping it gets donated to a museum for study.
1: Yeah.
0: And for display. But they're like, this is what's wrong with this society. Things like this should belong to all the people.
1: Right.
0: Not the guy whose land they found it on.
1: No. If I was a billionaire, I would buy that and I would put it on the right across the street from Liberty University or some fucking church. Say, look at that. How do you account for that?
0: Didn't you go to the Bible Museum and to the Ken Ham Museum, Ryan?
1: I would have, but they didn't validate parking.
0: People were alive at the same time as the dinosaurs.
1: Where's the wire slide in the food court?
0: Where
1: do they think the oil came from, right? Because the oil came from dinosaurs that liquefied or some shit. Is that real? That's where oil came from.
0: Yeah. Yes.
1: A lot of dinosaurs.
0: Okay. Shouldn't we worship them? This is Pod Save America. Okay. So I'm not losing my mind.
1: Yeah.
2: Chuck Grassley coming out and saying that he is being investigated for possible waste, fraud, and abuse. When you hear that Cash Patel is being summoned to the White House, does that offer any indication whatsoever that there's going to be proper oversight or that anything is going to happen to him?
0: So the story was that Cash was going to Chicago, my sweet hometown, but then he scheduled a meeting with the local field office there for no reason whatsoever. Right. Everybody knew it was bullshit.
1: Maybe it was a surprise inspection.
0: To cover for going to see his girlfriend's concert in Chicago.
1: He just did that shit, man.
0: Where she was.
1: But he just did that shit because he did a surprise inspection of Hawaii to go fucking snorkeling around the boats that got sunk in Pearl Harbor. Dude, did that article say there was no oversight with Cash Patel? Yeah, in more ways than, you know what I mean? He can't oversight.
0: Here we go. Finally, the FBI director Cash Patel abruptly canceled a planned flight Friday to see his girlfriend in Chicago after top administration officials, frustrated with Patel, summoned him to the White House.
1: Yes.
0: Two anonymous sources with knowledge of the change.
1: Daddy's mad, Cash.
0: They said he got screamed at.
1: J.D. Vance spanked him? Is that true?
0: But they wouldn't even meet with him. It's like they just said officials. They wouldn't, like, Trump wouldn't even bother with him.
1: It's like, dude.
0: They sent some toady to yell at Cash.
1: Is it about the plane?
0: Yeah. And the fact that they know that he was just using the personal jet to fly to Chicago to see his girlfriend. And then was like, oh, by the way, let's schedule a general meeting for the field office.
1: What do you guys care? I mean, Trump got mad about that, dude. How much crypto have you embezzled?
0: Trump doesn't like it unless it's him doing it or he sanctions it.
1: Right.
0: That's what he's mad about.
1: You got a jet from Qatar you can't even fly in anymore.
0: You know, like how these mob bosses are. They don't like it when these guys do stuff on their own.
1: I swear, if anybody's listening to this podcast and it's like 100 years in the future, you have to really look into the fact we really did have a FBI director named Cash fucking Patel. And he had a podcast, right? That's what he was known for?
0: Yeah, sure.
1: It's totally cuckoo fucking bananas that he's a FBI director. And if you don't understand us, you should go dig into and figure out why, because it's nuts. That makes no sense.
0: Precise reasons that his bosses demanded he cancel his trip and report to the West Wing are unclear, but several people said top Trump deputies were disturbed by a range of actions by Patel. Some found it confounding that the FBI director was leaving town amid the recent revival of the war with Iran and alleged threats against the president's life.
1: Yeah.
0: They're like, horrible. I can't believe he's leaving when the Iranians are saying they're going to kill Trump.
1: What's he going to do? I'm just curious, because when the president's life was threatened, the magician.
0: You can't protect him with his body. He comes up to Trump's nipple.
1: Right. He didn't do shit but hide behind a fucking table. Right?
0: And look bewildered. Did you see those videos?
1: Yeah. He wants a little FBI jacket. Look at me. I'm FBI.
0: They also cited two unforced errors by Patel that created bad optics for the Trump administration.
1: No shit.
0: The first being his early morning tweet bashing MS Now for its coverage of his high-flying lifestyle. Did you see that one?
1: No, I didn't.
0: Yeah, this is the what I'm talking about with the... These rich privileged motherfuckers are just rubbing our noses in it now. They're like, fuck you. You're not as rich as me.
1: Right.
0: The MS Now had a story, Cash Patel can't count on Trump's protection forever. And it's a Photoshop of Cash with like a BMW, golf club, a Sea-Doo, and a private jet.
1: Jeez. This is like, I feel
0: Cash screen capped it and tweeted it. This is the director of our FBI, everybody, by the way. I just want to remind everyone.
1: Well, Christopher Wray did. He tweeted all this stuff, too.
0: He screen capped MS Now and said, nah, my jet ski is gold plated, dumbass. Your job is to lie. Mine is to protect the American people, and business is good.
1: Listen, he sounds like a cop. He sounds exactly like a law enforcement officer.
0: My jet ski is gold plated.
1: Is he kidding or is it really?
0: I can't imagine. No, people have gold plated jet skis. But
1: it seems like Donald Trump is Tony Soprano and Cash is like Christopher. Doesn't it feel like that?
0: Yeah, that's a good
1: Christopher
0: one.
1: Christopher robbed the wrong poker game and now he's mad.
0: Yeah.
1: Maltasanti.
0: I gotta go see my girlfriend.
1: Big pussy's coming over.
0: Tell the other one to call that one a bukiak.
1: Guts.
0: What does it mean? It means cunt. He was already, they were pissed at him for that stupid tweet. And then the second fuck up, allegedly, was that extensive reports by MS Now and other news outlets about taxpayers footing the bill for Patel's globetrotting, ultimately spurring formal questions from Senate Judiciary Chairman Chuck Grassley.
1: He's alive? Is he alive?
0: Arguably.
1: Okay. Jeez, I can't handle
0: it. Hey, he's got, 20 years on Lindsey.
1: Yeah. Guy, this Lindsey Graham thing,
0: and like 10 years on Mitch.
1: Right.
0: Doesn't he?
1: Yo, that reminds
0: me. Isn't Grassley like 95, 90-something?
1: Will you tell me what promo picture I should use when he, watches? Because we got a lot of good Mitch pictures, and I don't even know where to start. I guess I'll do a
0: Well, that's the next story, because he's apparently fine.
1: That's AI or that's something.
0: MSNBC Now reported that Grassley had first asked Patel in a letter last month about his use of the FBI jet and his decision to purchase luxury armored BMWs so that he could travel more discreetly in the Washington, D.C. area.
1: Discreetly? In a BMW?
0: Of course, because nothing like an armored BMW to be discreet.
1: Yeah. Was Chris Wray the previous FBI director?
0: Yeah, maybe.
1: The story, remember the story with the lovers? For some reason, I feel like Chris Wray was the director when that was
0: happening. He was when that happened. Yeah.
1: Damn, that sounds so quaint. He was like, who gives a fuck? These two people in the FBI were having an affair. Boring. I mean, I don't... When Bob Mueller was the FBI director, who was his country music star girlfriend? Who?
0: Right, exactly.
1: A boring old jet ski with no gold. Stupid.
0: In a separate letter, congressional Democrats said they received information that Patel was demanding that FBI staff arranged special perks on his official trips, including a jet ski excursion and a helicopter tour.
1: God.
0: The FBI has disputed that and said Patel has complied with federal rules pertaining to travel.
1: Why do you like jet skis so much? Oh, they said that about it because he did this jet ski thing. That's why they said it's gold plated, or he did.
0: They put it in their story,
1: right?
0: You know, from all this information about him.
1: Well, you love water sports, Cash. It's snorkeling, the jet ski. Gosh, do you skydive at all?
0: Patel canceled his flight to Chicago just as he was preparing to leave Friday morning, but the trip to Chicago was already stirring anger and controversy inside the FBI, according to multiple current and former law enforcement officials. He was planning to attend his girlfriend Alexis Wilkins' performance Saturday at a country music festival held in the parking lot of a major Chicago stadium.
1: Oh, fuck, excuse me. Pump the brakes. It's a parking lot he's going to?
0: What's at a stadium?
1: I mean, I would love to be in the parking lot of some stadium, but is that worthy of the FBI jet? I mean, what if something happens and Scully needs it to go visit Anthony Hopkins? Because they remember when, at the end of the movie of Silence of the Lambs, they had to take the FBI plane.
0: It's at the United Center parking lot.
1: Did you land it right there?
0: Windy City Smokeout, Chicago's premier summer. 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
1: Those are barbecue people.
0: Oh, from across the country,
1: Pitmaster.
0: And an unmatched lineup of craft beer and beverage partners.
1: Oh my God, it's crazy! That's what he's going to.
0: Known for its high energy live performances, signature barbecue dishes, giant festival footprint, and a uniquely Chicago skyline backdrop, Smokeout has quickly become a can't-miss event for country fans nationwide.
1: I guess it's true. You can't miss it, even if you're in charge of the FBI. Just quick question. I don't know very much about the FBI. Who is in charge of, say, like, making sure we don't have domestic terrorism? Who does that?
0: The FBI.
1: Well, they can't do that and go to this concert.
0: Sure.
1: What if someone needs the plane, Cash, for something like what happened in Silence of the Lambs?
0: He's looking for domestic terrorists at the Country Fest in the parking lot in Chicago.
1: What if someone needs to go somewhere for their fucking FBI job? I mean, isn't that... Why does the FBI have a plane?
0: Well, that's the thing, too, is it's not his. It does get shared.
1: But it's shared, but it's not like... This isn't an equal share. This is going to see your dumb girlfriend's concert in a fucking parking lot.
0: Patel's staff arranged for the director to make an office visit Friday to the Chicago field office to coincide with his trip. So he didn't even try to fake make the Chicago visit first, the meeting.
1: Right. What? Yeah.
0: He was like, get me a meeting. You know, I don't know. Let me do something on Friday so I can take the jet.
1: Jesus, Cash. I can't believe, I mean, how many days did Bongino last? He wasn't around for long in the FBI, right?
0: Yeah, for a couple months.
1: What happened, Bongino? You couldn't hang? I mean, Cash has lasted a long time.
0: Several FBI agents complained internally that the office visit was briefly, belatedly added cover to justify Patel flying the director's jet. Well, no
1: Come on. You guys are so cynical. He had to go. His girlfriend would have been mad.
0: Which costs tens of thousands of dollars for each domestic trip.
1: That's nothing. God, that's a lot of money to go see a concert in a fucking parking lot.
0: One of the sources said, Patel was coming to Chicago today for a fake office visit for his girlfriend's country concert this weekend.
1: Shit. Come on.
0: He canceled the trip while on the tarmac. They canceled the trip while on the tarmac at Andrews.
1: What about all the pitmasters?
0: He was summoned to the White House immediately. And he was in apparent panic, he thought it was a response to the tweet he had.
1: Oh, okay. He thought he was in trouble for something else. Right?
0: Yeah.
1: Does he have a weird haircut? I'm sorry. He does, doesn't he? If you look at it.
0: I know, you know, it's just kind of
1: spiky.
0: Are
1: you looking at a picture of him right now?
0: Yeah.
1: Oh, one sec. I want to see.
0: It's kind of spiky, I guess.
1: Yeah, he's weird. Yeah, that's not
0: pubic-y.
1: There's something weird about his face. Spiky. He looks like he's You know, he's a Nazi.
0: Well, he does have a thing with his eye.
1: What is that thing? Just so we can all be open about it and say what it is.
0: I think the not nice term for it is lazy eye.
1: They're both, though? I mean, they both, like...
0: He's not like a gecko. I mean,
1: he's not.
0: Where he can move them independently is one just doesn't quite move at the same...
1: Right. It's just, I didn't mean to talk about your eyes anymore. It was just really hard being sad about Lindsey Graham for any longer.
0: I'm not a doctor, but you know.
1: Well, ask Rand Paul. Would that be his
0: purview? Oh, that would be. Yeah.
1: I would love to hear him answer that question. What's wrong with Cash's eyes? that sucks.
0: Senator God. Paul, well, I do have a serious question for you.
1: Edit that part out of the fuck show. That was mean. But that's true. It's just, you know. Nazis. They look weird.
0: So, yeah. Proof of life.
1: Oh, come on. What do they have? Let's see.
0: Allegedly.
1: It. Okay.
0: Senator Mitch McConnell released a hospital photo.
1: Oh, God, really?
0: And an update about his health yesterday.
1: No, it was a tintype.
0: The photo shows McConnell sitting up in his hospital bed holding a newspaper, by the way.
1: Oh, my God.
0: It's not like, it's in his lap.
1: Yes.
0: But it's obvious, like, he's kind of holding it and pointing to it like, hey, here's the sport. And it's the sports section, because, you know, Mitch is just reading the sports while he's in
1: hospital. Does he really? Mitch,
0: in hospital.
1: What sport are you into? What do you play, ping pong?
0: But it was Sunday's sports section.
1: Yeah.
0: Right. He is in a red checkered shirt.
1: Oh, I was wondering.
0: With blue jeans.
1: He's, not pajamas?
0: Elaine, his beloved wife,
1: come on.
0: Is standing next to him.
1: Let me see this.
0: With her hand on him. And he's got the he's got the picture, newspaper in his lap.
1: How did they get, I mean, he's smiling in that. I got to say, Mitch, you look better than I thought. That's a compliment, right? I mean, I thought you would look worse.
0: Well, he's leaning forward. You can't see the wires.
1: Did they get a picture of
0: his face back?
1: Oh. Crank it a little harder. Do they have any pictures of his feet? Any more? Any updates?
0: It's a pretty long. I'm not going to read his whole fucking statement, but.
1: Mitch's statement is long?
0: He says that
1: they have work. His mouth is moving.
0: No, that's one of the things people are like. People are like, well, why didn't you just hit record instead of just snapping the picture here?
1: Hired some animatronic people.
0: Okay, blah blah blah blah blah blah blah. You know, y'all know how folks of my generation often hesitate to share the vulnerability that comes with growing older. Even in the public eye, I feel that same instinct. I can't help it. But at the same time, I've had more than my share of experience with physical vulnerabilities. Yeah. Surviving childhood polio meant spending my entire life with mobility challenges. They haven't exactly gotten easier to manage with age. And last month, I took a fall, which landed me in the hospital. My doctors confirmed that I didn't break any bones or suffer a concussion.
1: Oh, okay.
0: I didn't have a heart attack or a stroke. I don't have any tumors or hemorrhages. But I was briefly unconscious and was taken to the hospital. While receiving excellent care over the past several weeks, I've also had to deal with a mild case of pneumonia. I can assure you that I've been a good patient. At my age, I tend to do what my doctors tell me to do. I've submitted to every test they can think of to help figure out what caused the incident. I'm continuing to do everything they ask to speed my recovery. In fact, with signs of continued progress, I've been able to move from a hospital care to a rehabilitation center. Where I'll keep regaining my strength.
1: Well, somebody moved you. You didn't move.
0: So that explains a lot of people are saying there's no way it's real. They wouldn't. He'd be in a gown, you know, and shit like that. But if you're in a rehab center, they put you in clothes.
1: Right. It's really like that article took a long time to say he's not fucking dead. Okay.
0: Oh, that's not even half.
1: Jesus. Well, Andy Beshear said he wanted to talk to the guy. He wanted to see the guy fucking talk. He said, even go on Fox News and do a dumb fucking interview. That's good enough for me. But because he has to appoint somebody if Mitch the bitch is unfit, correct?
0: Yeah, blah, blah, blah. You're right to expect your representative to work hard for you. Part of my decision to retire at the end of my term this coming January was being honest about the demands of Senate work, but I still have unfinished business to complete on your behalf. I still have to pretend to be alive for 2.5, 3 weeks.
1: This statement is a lie. He didn't say this, and he didn't type this.
0: But I
1: he
0: still
1: might have
0: blinked
1: it.
0: I have every intention of finishing the job you elected me to do.
1: Oh my God.
0: I'll keep working hard to get back onto the Senate floor as soon as possible, and I'll keep you posted on the progress of my recovery. Till then, I'm so grateful for your prayers and well wishes.
1: Listen, Mitch, let's edit that down. Again, there's no way you fucking said that, and this is bullshit. I need a picture of his mouth moving. I don't care what he says. I don't give a shit if it's this boring shit.
0: So this picture... gone through, of course, like the Zapruder film. Everybody's looking for proof that it's AI.
1: Right.
0: When you ask AI, though, the AI says it's like 90% sure that's not AI.
1: Oh, okay, Mitch.
0: But it does look like it had some digital editing, which could be just... adjusting levels, you know what I mean?
1: Yeah, I mean, I don't care. I don't care if you're a cat with a cat filter or a doe or a caribou. Just say, hi, I'm Mitch McConnell. I'm not fucking dead. Andy Beshear, don't replace me.
0: And
1: that's
0: all you did was fall and hit your widow head.
1: You ever heard of gravity?
0: And go nigh-nigh? And I mean, I understand when older people are more fragile and you...
1: Absolutely.
0: Fall and hurt yourself and break bones and everything. But
1: we're talking about
0: he said
1: Mitch.
0: None of that happened, that he fell and he was unconscious.
1: Oh, come on. That means he was walking.
0: This is a month ago.
1: Oh, okay.
0: Like, where's Mitch been this past month?
1: Well, in hospital. I mean, you know, of course. I don't know. Like, mentally? Has he been in a coma?
0: Does he need rehab?
1: I mean, he fell. He's an old guy that fell down the stairs.
0: Maybe it was fentanyl.
1: Yeah, he was doing heroin.
0: He's got a habit, yeah.
1: You don't think he was in a coma?
0: Maybe he was sniffing lines of blow off of the...
1: If that's cocaine he's on, then he should get his money back. But wait, he had a stroke or
0: No, nothing.
1: Coma?
0: He fell.
1: Okay, but then what happened?
0: It says he fell and he was unconscious for a brief time.
1: What was he doing?
0: Was taken to hospital.
1: Was he sparring or something?
0: I don't have that. Yeah.
1: Wow. Good reporting, guys. All I know is that he fucking fell. And then what happened after he fell, I have no fucking idea.
3: I was touching myself too.
1: Come on. That's AI.
3: Reruns of Hee Haw.
1: I wish that was real. Jeez. R.I.P. Lindsay. Sad. Very sad. And Sam Neill. God damn it.
0: Sam Neill's a bummer.
1: That's sad. Well, so's Lindsay. I mean, you know.
0: Lindsay's a bummer for those that cared about Lindsay.
1: Yeah. Good, yeah.
0: He's still a piece of shit.
1: Yeah, I don't have any fucks to give over here. I'm looking around. R.I.P. Lindsay. And what? Are people going to be sad when Chuck Grassley dies?
0: Oh, this is awkward.
1: Okay.
0: 2023 quote here.
1: Okay.
4: And I'm not saying take all their funding. I'm not the defund everything guy. I'm just saying Chris Ray doesn't need a government-funded G5 jet to go to vacation. Maybe we ground that plane. $15,000 every time it takes off.
1: Oh, my God, Cash.
4: Just some thought.
5: Minimum.
0: Awkward.
1: What's his girlfriend's
0: That's
1: name?
0: That's Cash.
1: Yeah.
0: In 2023.
1: Dude, you're a douche. What's his girlfriend's name? Is it?
0: Allison something.
1: What is her music like? Like, what are we talking
0: country.
1: About?
0: Country.
1: Okay. Is it worth a plane ride? I mean, she's no Tammy Wynette, right?
0: I mean, I don't know any of her music, to be honest
1: with you.
0: You've
1: never been to the parking
0: lot?
1: But
0: I guess she's semi-famous. Oh, Alexis. Alexis Wilkins.
1: Did she write songs about Cash? Like, how much she loves him?
0: I can't imagine.
1: Come on, Cash. Why are you dating this? I mean, you're dating an artist. It seems weird. Like, you know what I mean? Like a country singer.
0: I can't imagine.
1: It would have been different if Cash Patel married Tammy Wynette instead of George Jones.
0: You know, she's got a YouTube channel, but it only has 8,000 subs.
1: Right. Come on, Cash.
0: That's not great, to be
1: honest. Can you make everybody in the Department of Justice follow your girlfriend? You making them pay for the flights? Jeez.
0: Let me see. I'm just trying to find a...
1: So was he able to get to Chicago, or did he...
0: She hasn't put anything out for a year here.
1: Well, I mean, she's playing parking lots. That's why.
0: Okay, pause this here and jump.
1: Right. Did she turned down the, why didn't she play
0: we
1: the
0: can
1: American
0: only play, we gotta be careful now. We got a copyright fucking strike. I told you,
1: oh, yeah.
0: We talked about it offline, but
1: well, that's,
0: and it turns out it was one of these videos that, I was playing either on YouTube or X.
1: Oh yeah. Yeah. Yeah.
0: But it was
1: yeah.
0: a guy talking about something. That we were talking about a subject in the news or whatever.
1: Right.
0: And in the background, he had some music that was like some saxophone playing or something that was picked up and automatically copyrighted or something. And
1: I'm shit.
0: Like, I'm not, you know.
1: We got knocked out by a saxophone.
0: Here is, this is Stand, I think it's called.
1: Okay.
0: By I'm going to skip forward a bit.
1: And we're going to tell you when we turn our chairs around, right? I'm going to stand.
0: That was obviously the chorus.

0: I'm going to stand. I love Cash.
1: Okay, I don't really have.
0: You going to listen to it later? I mean, no. Put it on your Spotify.
1: Yeah.
0: I bet everybody in the FBI has to have it on their Spotify, has to follow her.
1: I don't know about this video. She's got like a kind of a Morticia vibe going on with the hair, the like really, really long, straight, jet black hair.
0: Doesn't that seem like something, though, like Vladimir Putin sees that? It's like, how can I get close to the FBI director? Oh, I know. I'll tell this country singer who's broke. I'll give her a pile of money and say, all you got to do is get close
1: have
0: to
1: our
0: this
1: bots,
0: Cash Patel.
1: Sign up for her music.
0: Yeah.
1: To make her famous.
0: I love Cash.
1: That's what we've talked about here. And they've talked about, there have been stories about how the, you know, this fake it till you make it culture of, especially on the right wing pundit sphere.
0: Yeah.
1: Of your, you know, your Tim Pools and motherfuckers like this who were funded
0: by
1: dark money, by billionaires, by right wing nut jobs. To that they not only funded their show, but then they funded advertisement and allegedly bot networks to amplify the news and amplify their shit.
0: Jeez.
1: Until actual humans started looking at it.
0: Right. So they didn't have as many followers.
1: To get the algorithm. Yeah, because they game the algorithm.
0: Right.
1: Then suddenly the algorithm thinks everybody's looking at Tim fucking Pool.
0: Yeah.
1: And it starts getting served out up to dummies that are just Google, that'll just, you know, surfing.
0: Is that what happened with Cash? Because he had a podcast too, right?
1: Yeah, he was, I forget what he, how, where he burbled up from. He was in some administration. Like he did actually have some experience before. Okay.
0: Sorry, Cash. But Nick Fuentes bootstrapped it, right? He came up all on his own. No help from bots, just Groypers. Is that true?
1: Yeah, I got Nick Fuentes news too. I think we need more information. But allegedly, it was just happening. Like, I just saw it popping up on social media before the show that Nick Fuentes did a podcast.
0: Yes,
1: debating Hunter Biden.
0: Come on.
1: And that it almost came to blows is all shit. I was seeing was the information. So he probably pissed Hunter off, and Hunter was like, I'll flatten you right here.
0: Yeah. Isn't Hunter a big guy?
1: Yeah.
0: Hunter's going to fuck you up, dude. I mean, no offense, Hunter, but I know you've had your time hanging out with crackheads. I don't know that it's necessarily. Nick just sits at home. Don't let him mace you.
1: By the way, this there's a video of Mitch McConnell.
0: Yeah.
1: With Elaine.
0: Yeah.
1: Do you want to see it in here?
0: Yeah.
1: I don't.
2: Honey, show them you're
1: I don't
2: okay.
1: Approve of this at all.
0: Oh, wow.
2: See, I told you he was okay.
0: Did he take the. What kind of shot? He's got. That's a Trump shot.
1: AI is scary, isn't it? I mean, it's him in that shirt and the jeans, Elaine in the outfit. He jumps up, jumps out of his chair, and starts breakdancing. And Elaine is applauding in the background. And it looks really good.
0: Right. I mean,
1: really
0: it's amazing.
1: Real.
0: But how did he get into those jeans? Real talk. How did he get in those Wranglers?
1: Well, I don't know.
0: I mean, that must have been tough. And then that big, it looks like somebody costumed him, doesn't it? Like, let's make this guy look normal. But
1: He's worn that shirt before, which is one of the reasons a lot of people are saying that they thought it was AI.
0: Because we've
1: seen him in that shirt before.
0: Yeah.
1: People are like, oh, they just took one. They just said, here, get this picture. And
0: Elaine looks human, you know, so I don't know. It could be bullshit. I don't know, man. Hey, Mitch, I'm sorry. I know you did a lot of good things. He championed school lunches, right? Free school lunches and women's reproductive rights.
1: Oh,
0: and
1: lots of great stuff, I'm sure.
0: Yeah, you're really going to be missed by, I guess, Elaine.
1: He's not dead.

0: He would have sold that shit.
1: Lindsay's sister allegedly they want to put her in temporarily.
0: I've never heard of that. I've never fucking heard of that. So like, let's say Jimmy
1: Carter.
0: I've heard
1: of spouses occasionally, but I never.
0: So Jimmy Carter would have had Billy Carter in. Billy. I mean, that wouldn't have happened. I can't think of any other spouses of or brothers or sisters of siblings of presidents. Did Nixon have a sister?
1: God, I don't know.
0: What about Agnew? Did he have a brother or sister? Or was he?
1: So good news about Midge. Still alive.
0: What is, oh, I was like, what was that? What was the good news? I was still alive.
1: Allegedly.
0: Okay, let's be fair. Let's think of one good legislative thing he did. And I'm not moving forward until we think of something. Oh, in the spirit of fairness.
1: Ron Johnson opening his mouth.
0: Oh, we thought he was dead, or is it?
1: Rojo, by the way, I saw. This is terrifying.
0: Okay.
1: And
0: he's still in
1: government?
0: Which
1: shows you what's wrong with, more of what's wrong with our government, in that all you have to do is hang on in the job and they give you committee seats.
0: Right.
1: Because just for living that long and being in Congress.
0: I thought he wasn't there anymore because we haven't done a story. No, we just do stories about him all the time. Though.
1: In the top five dummies of the Senate.
0: Wow.
1: Ron Johnson. After, you know, I mean, Tuberville broke the curve.
0: What if Paxton beats out Tallarico?
1: Oh, God. That'll be
0: That's
1: amazing.
0: That's horrible. Can you
1: That'll
0: imagine?
1: Be amazing. But Rojo is now going to possibly be the chairman of Lindsay's committees.
0: Yeah.
1: Like, Lindsay was the chairman of some fucking committee. Now Rojo is slated to be next in line.
0: Would it be foreign something? Like, he was big.
1: See, it's foreign something, yeah.
0: Oh, wait, what? That's...
1: Isn't that great?
0: What great news that is.
1: But then, here's Rojo. This is not long ago at all. This is 15 minutes ago.
0: Yes.
1: Senator Ron Johnson said a source told him that the photo of Mitch McConnell released by the office to assuage concerns about the senator's health is, quote, an older photo.
0: Who told you that? What's your fucking source, Rojo? What is it?
1: What's McConnell has been hospitalized since June 14th. It was reported that paramedics were called to his home that day to tend to someone unconscious due to cardiac arrest. So you note that the neighbors, the ones that weren't
0: God.
1: Busy filming,
0: yeah,
1: and laughing with glee, maybe,
0: yeah,
1: they were
0: Snapchatting.
1: Said that there didn't appear to be a lot of haste,
0: right,
1: or urgency involved.
0: That gave them a lot of time to get that to zoom in on that foot pic.
1: And that's how they're explaining he's explaining it with his statement saying, "Oh, I just fell." You know, so if he only fell and was unconscious and then was awake when they showed up, there wouldn't be
0: fervent.
1: But yeah, but when the paramedics show up,
0: right,
1: and he gets up and, you know, gets on the cart or whatever, they're not pounding on his chest.
0: He's fragile, though. I mean, you remember
1: that machine, the picture of Lindsay has one of those, I think, I forget what it's called, the Lucas machine, I think.
0: God, Lindsay.
1: Which
0: so
1: is,
0: dramatic.
1: They're like, you can see his hands. You can see him moving around. It's not. It's a machine that they put over your chest to do CPR compressions.
0: Motherfucker.
1: And they strap your hands to the side of it so your hands don't flail around.
0: Oh, my
1: God. So that's why his hands were up in the air. It's called a Lucas
0: Holy
1: device.
0: Holy shit. That's
1: amazing. And it's got this little rubber thing that goes
0: right
1: that does the chest compression. So Lindsay was fucked when they were taking him out.
0: Well, Lindsay, you know, you did a lot of bad things while you're on this planet. I would say the good things, but I'm trying to think of them. You called Georgia, right? You contacted the governor and asked him to lie about the election.
1: Oh, yeah, yeah.
0: That's right. Got away with it.
1: Ron Johnson was on Eric Bolling's
0: Oh my God.
1: show on Real America's Voice. That's where Eric Bowling has been sent down to.
0: I think people listen to that in the radio with the garage door show.
1: Didn't he? He was the one that sent dick pics, right? That's why he got fired.

0: Eric Bolling?
1: Oh, yeah, yeah, that's right, Eric. We remember.
0: He was the guy that called Mike Ditka a pussy because Mike Ditka...
1: Mike Ditka
0: said, before his death said, I don't know that I would encourage my grandchildren to play football because of the CTE and the traumatic brain injuries that it causes.
1: Well, he wore a leather helmet, right?
0: Yeah.
1: I mean, God.
0: And Eric Bolling was aghast. He's like, well, Iron Mike turned into a pussy.
1: Meanwhile, this guy's taking out. You know, Eric, back when you were sending those dick pics, what kind of camera did you have? I bet it wasn't the nice iPhones. I bet it was black. Did he take a dick pic on a BlackBerry?
0: Bolling said with Ron Johnson on his show, Bolling said, I saw a picture that I'm not sure I believe is actually Mitch McConnell from the hospital after what I've heard and what I've seen.
1: Yeah.
0: Do you believe Mitch McConnell is the one who said, I'm okay, here's the picture of my wife, Elaine Chao, and I'm in that hospital bed? Johnson said, well, I just heard from some other source that was an older photo.
1: He's from Wisconsin.
0: So I really don't know. I haven't talked to Mitch. I certainly wish he and his family well. I hope he can recover. It's sad to watch people age no matter who that person is. I've served with Mitch McConnell for 16 years. Obviously, I've disagreed with him on a host of things, but I also know he loves this country. He loves the Senate. He reveres the Senate. And so, again, I do try and put the best construction on things.
1: Right.
0: I try to look for the best in people. Okay. Mitch McConnell also loves his country, so I wish him well. In other words, he hates McConnell.
1: Jeez, man.
0: I hope he recovers. I hope he can come back and contribute and vote with the president's agenda.
1: He's not. Come on.
0: But you notice he opened with, I just heard from some other source. That was an older photo.
1: You just want to be important. You want it to be on Eric Bolling's show. That's what's... Is there a penis pic of Mitch McConnell that Eric Bolling could look at?
0: So it sounds like Rojo hates Mitch and is outing the fact that that's probably an older photo.
1: And I think that if you lined up Rojo's voting career with Mitch's, I bet they're the same. And he's just trying to pretend he's different. Come on.
0: Absolutely.
1: Hey, Ron Johnson, when people die, you're a senator. Don't they have, you guys have like remarks ready to go? I mean, that is so fucking long. And was that pre-written? Because if somebody pre-wrote those remarks about Mitch dying, you should fire them. I mean, it's so long. And
0: well, he's not dead.
1: Come on, man. I mean, that's the other thing. Let's be real about this.
0: Oh, yeah. Here's a...
1: Come on.
0: TMZ reports Hunter Biden and Nick Fuentes sat down for a joint interview.
1: Hunter, I hope you kicked his little fucking Nazi ass. I love it. Got those long arms.
0: I think it would have to be on some right wing.
1: That's...
0: I can't imagine Nick going on some, you know, liberal podcast. I'm sure, listen, tune into Wednesday's show. I'm sure we'll have clips by then.
1: Do you think Hunter Biden can beat up most of the people that made fun of him on the right wing that crucified him for the fucking laptop or whatever, all the bullshit? I bet he could. You know, this guy probably had a rough life. He was hanging out on the streets for a while, dealing with, you know, drug dealers, crackheads. I think that would be a fun use of the Thunderdome out by the White House. Just have him beat up his detractors.
0: The headline at TMZ, Hunter Biden and Nick Fuentes almost throw hands during interview.
1: Nick wouldn't have lasted, I'm telling you.
0: As if American politics could get any weirder, former President Joe Biden's son, Hunter Biden, sat down for a discussion with far-right political commentator Nick Fuentes, and they almost came to blows.
1: Shit.
0: Sources familiar with the situation told TMZ Hunter, Nick, and Andrew Callahan from Channel 5 met up in a Philadelphia motel room for a no-questions-off-limits discussion. We're told they wanted to see if a Democratic president's son and a right-wing streamer could find common ground. And the conversation got explosive. During the discussion, Nick and Hunter shared laughs and ideas, but they also got into heated arguments. At one point, Andrew almost had to step in to prevent them from turning the meeting into a boxing match.
1: Come on, Andrew.
0: That's probably bullshit.
1: Right. Hey, Hunter, honestly, if you want some advice, I think you just stay home and paint. There's nothing you can get out of talking to this dumb Nazi, right? I mean, just go home and paint some cool pictures.
0: The big question, how did someone manage to get Hunter and Nick in a motel room to discuss politics in the first place? Turns out Fuentes reached out to Andrew's camp seeking an interview where he could express how his views have evolved and clarify some of the misconceptions about him. It sounds like Hunter and Andrew were already cooking something up, and Andrew's team invited Nick into the fold, and he jumped at the opportunity. Yeah. Hunter and Nick are both known for outrageous comments, so don't be shocked if that's what comes from this. Just last week, Hunter unabashedly said he would start an OnlyFans account while on Friends Keep Secrets podcast.
1: Okay.
0: Nick is known for takes that have labeled him as anti-Semitic. Takes that have labeled him, bitches.
1: This is a false equivalency. Hunter Biden.
0: This author does not listen to our show.
1: Nick Fuentes is a big old Nazi. He will say he is the biggest Nazi.
0: He is an anti-Semitic and an advocate for the U.S. to become an authoritarian Christian nationalist dictatorship. Well, that's true.
1: He's a Nazi, though, and Hunter Biden is not a good he's not like Hunter Biden. Hunter Biden's an artist. His daddy was president and he had some shit happen. Nick Fuentes wants to wear khakis.
0: I saw some more of his art again and I was like, I kind of like it. It bothers me that I like it. I kind of want to think. No, I don't think any art should be hundreds of thousands of dollars or tens of thousands of dollars. I mean, I think artists should make good livings and shit like that. But when you start getting into the millions and millions of dollars, now we're getting ridiculous.
1: Yeah, Hunter Biden is an artist. There's no way a Nazi could be an artist like Hunter Biden because they're a dumb fucking Nazi.
0: But the first time I saw his shit, I wanted to hate it just because, you know.
1: Yeah.
0: And I kind of liked a lot of it.
1: Yeah.
0: A lot of his artwork. Listen,
1: I feel bad for Hunter Biden. I think he's got, that whole special counsel and he already had a deal, but nobody should even care about the charge. It was with the gun thing, right?
0: God, they work fast. Lindsay's sister emotionally accepts appointment.
1: Why is
0: that? To finish his term.
1: That can't be real. Is that how it works?
0: Yeah. Well, the governor gets to decide who to appoint. So.
1: Why don't we have a king then? I mean, that's...
0: Darlene Graham Nordone, the younger sister of the late Senator Lindsey Graham, delivered an emotional speech as she accepted an appointment to finish her brother's term, saying she believed this is what her brother would have wanted.
1: Is she like a secret lib or something? I mean,
0: blah, blah, blah, blah, blah, blah, blah. He died, blah, blah, blah. His little sister.
1: Come on.
0: Oh, no, I'm skipping through redundant information. His little sister was only 13 years old when both their parents died within 15 months of each other, and he became her legal guardian.
1: Lindsay was his sister's guardian.
0: And when she was 13, he was 20.
1: Right. So this makes sense. Now she gets to be senator.
0: Under South Carolina law, Governor Henry McMaster has the power to appoint someone to finish Graham's term. And on Monday, Senator Tim Scott urged the governor to choose the senator's sister.
1: Why not give it to, was Tim Scott already in government? He's not. Give it to Tim Scott.
0: No, he's the other senator.
1: No, he's not. He lost, didn't he?
0: No, he's their senator.
1: God, Tim, he's like, remember.
0: Who, by the way, if the projections hold true.
1: Yeah.
0: Maybe not only the black Republican in the Senate, but the only black Republican in Congress, because they've gone and gerrymandered out the one or two black Republicans that are in the House.
1: He didn't come off great during his presidential run, the primary, right? He didn't have a lot of moments where I'm like, wow.
0: No, horrible.
1: Wow, you killed it there.
0: Yeah, he's an idiot.
1: That why is that? Why is it saying the law in that state is if you should die, the title will go to your sister? Like, that makes no fucking sense. That is insane. Or the governor just can appoint fucking anyone? God.
0: So there you go. The sister is now.
1: There you go.
0: Going to finish out his term.
1: You get a seat in the most powerful legislative body on the planet just because. Like, so what does she get to do as senator?
0: That would be great if she was, like, secretly a Dem and says, I'm just going to vote with the Dems for the next 5 months.
1: I would love
0: months.
1: That. That would be great. So that
0: unlikely, but...
1: She didn't have to buy it or anything. She just got it for free. God, that's bullshit.
0: I mean, if Trump tweeted that that's who he put out on Truth, that he wanted to have it. So if he's okaying her, then she's, probably
1: up,
0: gross.
1: Donald. My God.
0: She's probably pretty gross.
1: Jesus, all these people are, anybody else gonna, going to be up there soon?
0: Or? I did see a couple of very unkind memes that say tragedies happen in threes. And it's Mitch, it's Lindsay.
1: Well, and
0: it's
1: Sam.
0: And it's Trump.
1: Well, the actor.
0: Yeah, but I think there's a theme going.
1: I think it's
0: in
1: bullshit.
0: Those threes.
1: This is bullshit. Nobody's talking about Sam Neill because of this fucking Mitch. What do you mean in threes? They're assuming Mitch McConnell's dead.
0: I know, right? Everybody assumes they're lying.
1: I just saw him do the worm. I mean, he's alive. I bet you could, there's probably AI of him doing all kinds of shit.
0: Sam Neill's final tweet.
1: Yes.
0: In 2023. Goodbye, my friends. I'm just going to walk quietly away from Twitter for now. I'm not happy with what's happened to Twitter, and I'm not happy to be in a place that is so angry and divisive.
1: God, I agree, Sam. God, the people that, well, I mean, I guess, I don't know to include Mitch in this, we all know, and then Lindsay, I mean, shit, they're just, and I mean this, they're lesser people. I mean, in a, like, they, like Sam Neill was profound, a great actor.
0: He said last year, it's not a happy place, America, and I wasn't happy there. I'm interested in the condition of America now. It beggars belief what's happening there now. When you hear a slogan like Make America Great Again, it makes a sort of weird sense because America could be great again, but at a community level, not with sort of strange billionaires making weird decisions.
1: Yeah, I would have voted for him. Was he British or wait, New Zealand?
0: Yeah, Australian maybe.
1: God, never in Lord of the Rings. That's bullshit. He never got one part in Lord of the fucking Rings, and he's from New Zealand? That's where they shot that shit,
0: right? Well, he did
1: okay,
0: you know, a couple of Jurassics and...
1: I recently saw him in something.
0: Peaky Blinders, remember? He was great Peaky Blinders.
1: Yeah, great actor. You're a better actor than Lindsay was a senator and Mitch, you know. I mean, you're a better actor than Mitch is a senator right now, for sure. Yeah.
0: 78.
1: Man, that sucks. Shit.
0: Yeah, he was in a bunch of Jurassics.
1: Yeah, I mean, in those, they carry lessons that we could learn from in today's world, right? I mean, corporate oversight.
0: The funny thing is, every fucking movie out there just about has corporate overlords as the bad guys almost all the time in almost every movie. Yeah. Every dystopian future taken over by corporate overlords. It's RoboCop. It's what's that one with Harrison Ford?
1: Shit! I love that with the replicants.
0: God, you know what I'm talking? Oh my god!
1: Yeah, Escape from New York. No. I'm just kidding. It was something.
0: Blade Runner. But that's not a good future. That's not a future we want. These people are always fighting forces.
1: I have a serious question. So Mitch is a replicant.
0: Mitch is
1: a replicant.
0: Mitch is a...
1: He's that guy from Alien, remember?
0: Yeah. I think he's...
1: he's a landroid.
0: I think Mitch is a lump right now.
1: Jeez. Well, you're a good lump. Is he still... Can he vote on legislation?
0: No, he got to be there.
1: What if he is allowed to take the FBI jet if Cash can let it go for a night? I get to go see my girlfriend play in a fucking parking lot. My fucking God, dude. Think of snorkeling in fucking Hawaii and pretend to be doing something at the field office there. He just fucking did that. We just did that story, right?
0: Yeah.
1: Dude. God, get him out of there and put Steve Ducey in.
0: we don't know if this is accurate, but there's a report out.
1: Okay.
0: Boozy Badass, the Louisiana rapper.
1: Okay.
0: Thought he'd been given a new opportunity in January, 3 years following his arrest and charges of felony possession of a firearm.
1: Jeez. I've never heard of this guy.
0: Boozy's legal team told him that the two men he had hired and paid $600,000 to get him a pardon from Trump had come through.
1: Oh, shit.
0: Unfortunately, it turns out that the guys likely scammed Boozy out of his money.
1: Oh, damn. That is crazy because He believes.
0: The thing is, we know this is going on. We know that Rudy was doing that shit.
1: I bet Trump now will reach out to Boozy Badass and say, "Hey, I really will do it for $600,000. If I'm, and it's, I'll, you know, it'll just send Don.
0: I'm insulted. I'd never take less than a million."
1: Why is Boozy's going to jail for a firearm violation? You said?
0: I guess. Boozy. Now this is another couple of names you'll remember.
1: Okay.
0: That we haven't heard in a long time. Boozy is suing these two assholes.
1: Okay.
0: Described as far-right political operatives and lobbyists.
1: Oh, my God.
0: Jacob Wall and Jack Berkman.
1: Those
0: are the guys who didn't hire the guy. Wink, wink.
1: Yeah.
0: With the chain mark on his back.
1: Oh, this is the
0: to say that right. Elizabeth Warren punch fucked him and gave him that chain scar on his
1: but
0: back.
1: But it was a tattoo. Or
0: whipping
1: something.
0: Him sexually.
1: But it was really a tattoo.
0: It's ink, yeah.
1: So, but this, I'm sorry. I love this story because we know Elizabeth Warren's never in the news lately.
0: You hardly hear about her,
1: right?
0: Yeah,
1: God. But damn, did she probably heard about that story, right?
0: Oh, of course. Oh, she made jokes about it.
1: Oh, yeah. I mean, that is funny, man. Could you imagine Elizabeth Warren with link the chain?
0: Get the fuck over here.
1: Hey, Elizabeth, I love it. Take that chain to work and go beat those fucking
0: Republicans.
1: I'm going
0: to fuck you up, you bitch.
1: Go get Ron Johnson. It'll teach him to be on the news.
0: Shit. So he's suing them. The paperwork appears to promise the rapper can receive at least half of his payment if the men fail to come through. But the contract was also improperly dated for 2025 and has many typos and other errors. J.M. Berkman and Associates, that's Jacob Wall and Berkman.
1: Right.
0: Said that no provision to return half the fee was ever actually agreed to. The process of issuing pardons has typically fallen under the jurisdiction of the Department of Justice, but that's not the case under the Trump administration. Now, a handful of White House aides routinely guide who is considered for a pardon. Trump has the final say.
1: Right. But they advocate because they're getting a cut, right?
0: I don't know what you're talking about.
1: It's the same way Jimmy Carter ran things.
0: These changes have altered the ecosystem in which pardons have existed. Now
1: really?
0: People who have access to Trump, or possibly who can make it appear they do, can sell that access. Boozy first sought the help of Alice Marie Johnson, Trump's pardon czar. He turned to Wall and Berkman after he didn't hear back from her.
1: Pardon czar? I mean, is that an appointed position? Is that...
0: So these two assholes might not have done anything illegal. They might have said, hey, we're going to float, you know, we have access to the president. And to these people, we will float your name and we will advocate for you.
1: But Boozy,
0: that's all they don't have to guarantee anything.
1: Right, right. But Boozy committed bribery, right? That's a bribe.
0: No.
1: No, it is. I mean, no, if you can't pay for a pardon, that's illegal.
0: But they're not paying for the pardon. He's paying them to advocate for him to get a pardon.
1: That seems very bad. I mean, that's not illegal. You're kidding me. You're kidding me. That sounds like bullshit.
0: Well, there's more.
1: I can pay you to advocate to do for me that is something illegal.
0: They met up. Okay. He met up with these two idiots. Boozy said they were real aggressive. They were talking like they had Trump on speed dial. He signed a contract he believed held a provision that would allow Boozy to request a partial refund of the $600,000 if the lobbyists had not secured a presidential pardon by close of business January 31st, 2025, a date pointed out was already passed at the time of the sighting. So they misdated it.
1: Nobody read proofread shit. And isn't it an admission of doing something wrong when Boozy sues these people? Isn't he admitting to
0: no, he's,
1: soliciting?
0: He's civil. It's a civil suit.
1: But it's he's soliciting.
0: He's saying that they breached the contract and that he deserves money back because they didn't get him a pardon.
1: Well, I guess I haven't watched enough Wapner because all of this seems illegal.
0: The pair also reportedly promised to get the help of. This is for your $600,000. Who they're going to get
1: okay,
0: for you?
1: Okay,
0: Laura Loomer.
1: That is insane.
0: When Boozy's lawyer inquired about her effectiveness, They are said to have told him that Loomer, quote, is the person for the Jewish guys.
1: Come on.
0: And that they'd try to rapper batch the pardon through the black world.
1: Okay. Before we go into whatever that is.
0: They're still talking about
1: what does that,
0: that
1: mean?
0: Trump might pardon Diddy.
1: Oh, I heard that. Yeah. What you just said made me forget my question. There's
0: a bunch of that they're going to bundle it sounds like they're going to bundle the blacks together.
1: Right.
0: And get, you know, Nicki Minaj, who seems to have Trump's ear right now, to whisper the name.
1: Why are they seeing this through the prism of race?
0: Well, because Loomer, they don't think Loomer would go advocate for a pardon for a Louisiana rapper. She would if it was for one of the Jewish guys.
1: But Loomer came out against Netanyahu, right, and Israel and what they're doing, didn't she recently?
0: No, Ukraine.
1: Oh, that's right. Okay. Well,
0: Boozy was under the impression that a pardon was imminent as recently as New Year's Eve when Berkman texted that it's in hand and ready to sign. A White House aide told Boozy and his lawyer that no pardon application had ever even been filed.
1: So they just took his fucking money.
0: In his name.
1: You know what this reminds me of? They were doing the pardon search on spec, and Boozy is the only one that bit, right? They were fishing.
0: Who knows?
1: Right. That is the same thing the Titan submarine people did.
0: Who knows how many people they got to pay up?
1: Listen, these
0: 600K?
1: Yeah, I mean, that's...
0: To say I'm going to make some phone calls to get you a pardon? Good God.
1: But
0: what
1: really,
0: a scam.
1: The Titan submarine people, this is if you build it, they will come. They built that shitty submarine with the wrong kind of carbon fiber or something. And they said, if we just need to find four people to buy a ticket, and then we can build this dumb sub to go look at the fucking Titanic.
0: Sorry, Boozy. I don't have a lot of sympathy.
1: What did he do? Just a gun charge?
0: It's a gun charge. It's probably, you know.
1: In the South?
0: In black in Louisiana.
1: But what's illegal to do?
0: Black in Louisiana.
1: That's right. I mean, there's not a lot of gun control down here, I think. But hey, try somebody else, Boozy. You just picked the wrong guy.
0: He's probably a felon and he had a gun.
1: Right. Why did you
0: pick? Caught with a gun,
1: Why not go directly to Laura Loomer? You know what I mean? Why the go-betweens with these losers?
0: Well, that was part of their sales pitch.
1: Is it hard?
0: Well, how effective are you guys? Well, you know, hey, we can get Laura Loomer.
1: Is it hard to get access to Laura fucking Loomer?
0: I don't think so.
1: Is her cut?
0: I think we could tweet her.
1: What is her cut, I wonder?
0: Oh, I'm sure she doesn't
1: admit
0: to that.
1: Yeah, she should take most of it. You're the star.
0: She's not going to admit to selling
1: Those are the Elizabeth Warren, you know, sadomasochism guys or whatever that scandal was. Why would you trust them?
0: Both went to jail, I thought, too.
1: Yeah, Boozy. You should have found somebody different.
0: For a period of time.
1: Why not just go directly to Cash Patel? Is he inviting to a concert and hang out with him? Get him drunk.
0: Go to a better concert than his girlfriend, though.
1: Oh, geez. You can't find a better concert, I guess. God.
0: We got about less than a half hour, about 20 minutes left in the big show. Thanks for buying shit through the Amazon link. crabdiving.com/Amazon. 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We get a little commission.
1: Do you think Cash is like Eric Trump? In that Cash Patel pretends to like his girlfriend's music like Eric must. I mean, come on. Nobody likes that. What Laura does? I mean, does Cash Patel love
0: I don't know if Cash music? Strikes me as much of a country guy.
1: Well, I want someone to ask him that. Put him on 60 Minutes under oath. And do you really like her music? Because Eric Trump loves Laura's music, right? I mean, right?
0: Does he? Have we heard this?
1: These are the worst first family.
0: Have we heard anyone say they really love Laura's music?
1: Can you imagine anybody loving Eric? I mean, that would be more remarkable.
0: Everything is possible.
1: Shit, man. She had kids with that? No, she didn't.
0: What?
1: They don't have kids, do
0: Who?
1: They?
0: Eric?
1: Eric and Laura?
0: Yeah, they got three or four.
1: Oh, my God, Laura. What was that like? I mean, I don't want to know, but shit, that sounds They must have had that, you know, like a, they had a test tube baby, right? They didn't really have sex, Derek.
0: Right. It's a toilet seat.
1: Implant me, AI. God, the face, though.
0: Also in the news, God, which story should I pull here? This is, shock poll, by the way, from a couple of days ago showed that Lindsey Graham was in a close battle with the Democratic challenger in the upcoming midterms.
1: Oh, shit. Well, looks like, Lindsey, you lost. I mean, kind of, right? I mean,
0: They were within the margin of error, a remarkably close number for a state that Trump won by 18 points in 2024.
1: The margin of error would be something fabulous for him to say in that dialect, that accent, the margin of error. How would he say that? Like, the margin of error.
0: Lindsey?
1: The Lindsey voice. Lindsey.
0: From South Carolina, the margin of error.
1: The voice of Tennessee Williams, but not the politics, probably.
0: So that's interesting. And now they've got to pull someone out of the air to try to run stead.
1: Have that guy Boozy run. Is he? No, he's Louisiana, not South Carolina.
0: Well, and he might not be able to run. He's a convicted felon.
1: That's right. Oh, that's a Republican, though. That doesn't matter, man. Boozy, Senator Boozy.
0: That's why he's trying to get the whole pardon thing going.
1: It sucks. Was Lindsey a theater person in high school? What roles did he play? He must have done some acting.
0: I'm not going to say what I just thought. moving on. But it's funny. I'll tell you the joke later.
1: Hello, Dolly. He would be great in that, playing either the kids as dancer guys. Forget their names.
0: Oh, yeah.
1: Barnaby or whatever. Not the Walter Matthau part.
0: That's the one that Michael Crawford played in the movie, right?
1: If I were a rich man, daddy, Michael daddy, Crawford, daddy, the comedian. Daddy. Oh, yeah. He's funny.
0: Isn't that how he was listed?
1: Oh, yeah, absolutely. I would love to see, you know, it'd be great. This would be the ultimate play. I want to see Odd Couple starring, Lindsey Graham, and who could we pair with? John McCain. That would be good. Lindsey Graham and Felix, John McCain is off Oscar.
0: What's this? I'm looking at my spreadsheet. Oh, this is just a tweet I saw. But it's, once again, I think I read one from Denmark before. This one says, I live in Sweden.
1: Yeah.
0: We have Social Security, affordable health care, strict gun laws, 5 weeks paid annual leave, and a year maternity leave. A stay at the hospital for one night costs about $10. Prescription drugs have an annual cap of $200.
1: Shit.
0: We are not communists. We are socio-democratic, and our freedoms are not inhibited.
1: Okay, we get it. We suck. I know. Well, I didn't vote for it, Sweden. God, you're so condescending over there.
0: And then there's another one.
1: Even stay at a hotel for $10 a night.
0: There's another one that will get you heading to Home Depot for the pitchforks and torches.
1: Okay.
0: The top 1% of U.S. households, Ryan.
1: Oh, yes.
0: 1%.
1: Okay.
0: Now control almost one-third of the nation's wealth. 31.9%.
1: That's on us. That's our fault. That's 1%. Our fault.
0: 1%.
1: There's that money over there. We could go get it if we want, but we're not going to. Because we think we live in this fair society where it's not the wild fucking West. You know what I mean? Like, there's no reason to put up with that. I hate that story. Fuck that story. Why are we putting up with this? Why are we bitches for Jeff Bezos? Fuck him. God, that's insane, man. Jeez. Is that true?
2: Next question is what are you going to do for benefits for all people with disabilities?
3: Well, under the One Big Beautiful Bill, we protected a system that if it had gone unchecked, it would not have been long-term available for the very people that are the most vulnerable. the developmentally disabled, the persistent mentally ill, people that are of advanced age. We protected Medicaid in a bipartisan, common sense way. That was the result.
1: God damn.
0: That's Mike Flood, Republican asshole.
1: Jeez, Mike. At
0: one of these town halls.
1: You're a liar, Mike. You fuck you, man. Don't pretend like you're trying to do anything good. You're a fucking Sith Lord. Shit. That's
0: Flood has been heckled numerous times since last July. Every time he mentions the one big beautiful bill.
1: I like how he tries to keep going. He tries to get through it. No one wants to hear you talk at this point. They all hate you so fucking much.
0: One person yelled, I'd ask you please not to refer to that monstrosity as the big beautiful bill. And then that person received loud cheers.
1: Yeah, I'll vote for that person. Fuck this guy. My God.
0: I thought Louisiana Mike, the one who, you know, has the porn app with his kid.
1: I forgot he existed. Shit.
0: I thought Mike Johnson told them not to go to these, like not to do town halls because of all the video it's generating.
1: I mean, if we're sitting around wondering if Mitch McConnell is actually alive because his face isn't moving right, I mean, why do we assume Mike Johnson's alive? Have you looked at him? That fucker doesn't blink. He must go through so much Visine. God. Is he a Duggar? Is he a Quiverful?
0: What did Trump say? The flags are at Hask Mask?
1: You stupid shitbag. They've had you at Hask Mask and sweating my teeth.
4: The whole thing happened, and it's, boy, it's tough. So the flags are at Hask Half Mask until Saturday evening, which is an extended period of time, you know, generally speaking, but I think he deserves it.
1: Not Ruth Bader Ginsburg or John McCain, you fucking asshole, right? Fucking dickhead. Shit. Why didn't Lindsey Graham ever play? Why wasn't he ever a captain on Star Trek? You know, engage. He would have been good.
0: Oh, what is this? Trump called into Fox and Friends.
1: Lindsey Graham? About Lindsey Graham?
0: They said, today marks 2 years since they tried to assassinate you and Butler. How are you feeling? Trump answered, I've known Ainsley longer than the two of you. I've known her through a very handsome man named Sean Hannity. She seemed to be attracted to him for whatever the hell reason.
1: Can we be concerned if this person's fit for office? I'm okay. We can all agree Mitch McConnell's fucking dead. Now, what's going on with Donald? Let's get to the real question. If Joe Biden gave an answer like that, people would be losing their mind. There would be columns flying on the New York Times. Oh, my fucking God.
0: People are posting AI pictures of Mitch. Holding pictures of Mitch.
1: Oh, wow.
0: Holding a picture of Mitch. Shit. Holding a picture of Mitch.
1: Listen, come on, guys. We know what's up. Please. Yes, he's fit for office. Sure. Sure. I mean, what does he usually do when he's working?
0: This one says, oh, that's not nice. Lindsey Graham is in hell trying to get Ronald Reagan's attention.
1: Oh, yeah. That's realistic, though, isn't it? I mean, come on. I mean, you know, what kind of Jesus, honestly, real talk, this fucker ain't getting into heaven, correct? I mean, he asked the people in Georgia to fake the election, right? He tried to get them.
0: Well, here's Lindsey saying that Israel should nuke everybody.
5: About well, the why big is it okay? Deal.
6: Well, can I say this? Why is it okay for America to not drop two nuclear bombs on Hiroshima and Nagasaki to end their existential threat war? Why was it okay for us to do that? I thought it was okay.
0: No, it actually wasn't, by the way.
1: It wasn't
0: yeah.
1: okay. And the reason we did it is because we didn't want Russia to come in and get Japan, right? They didn't want them to end the war that way. And Truman did it.
0: It's Truman, yeah.
1: Because fucking FDR was so inconsiderate, he fucking died. And they were sad when FDR died, right? Were they more sad when FDR died or when Mitch died?
0: I think people were unhappy, yes. Right.
1: Why didn't Lindsey Graham play that guy in A Few Good Men? You can't handle the truth. He's a lawyer.
0: He did Steel Magnolias.
1: Did he really? That makes me sad. Drink the juice, Shelby. That makes me sad that we can't see a Broadway remake with him playing that.
0: Who would he play?
1: I could spend. We don't have it. So we have about 15 minutes. I could fill that time thinking of that. That's a hard one, man. I mean,
0: I'm actually going to be playing Blanche DuBois.
1: Yeah, I mean, he's playing all the parts in Streetcar. He is Streetcar.
0: I'm gonna be Stanley.
1: Who would he play? Hey, Lindsay, we're gonna have you read for the gentleman caller this part, and then
0: Stella.
1: Actually, we're gonna have you read for Laura. With a little club foot walking around with those little crystal figurines. Oh, you'd be great. He'd be Stanley. He'd be a killer Stanley. I mean, shit, get the fuck out of here. That's crazy. So there was a machine on his chest doing chest. It was like a robot doing chest compressions.
0: Yeah.
1: That's cool, Lindsay. Normal people can never afford that kind of health care. Only rich people like you. Did he get the speed pass when he went to Disney World? Did they let him go past all the lines, go to the front of the lines?
0: Oh, my God. Here's one in action if you want to see this. See?
1: Shit. What happens when Grok puts a fucking virus in that thing and it just punches right through your body? That's scary. They put Lindsay through that? Damn. Was that him?
0: No.
1: Or was that one being tested?
0: That was just
1: Lindsay, I'm sorry you had to go through that before you passed away or went to heaven. Please. Is Ted Cruz going to heaven, Jesus? I mean, what would
0: I'm
1: Ted...
0: Thinking, wouldn't CPR not help a tear in the aorta? I'm thinking that might not have helped
1: things,
0: right?
1: I mean, I'm not a doctor, but
0: I guess if his heart's not beating, you really don't have a choice.
1: He would have been good in MASH. He would have been an excellent, you know, Colonel Frank Burns. He would have been good.
0: This is...
1: I love it when a plan comes together. He read for that part on A-Team.
0: Oh, I didn't talk about... Oh, I did talk about the...
1: Can I do one more?
0: I did talk about this one.
1: I'm sorry. What if Lindsey Graham was in Any Which Way But Loose? Right turn, Clyde. You remember that?
0: This is... Oh, this is good... Well, I don't know. I think it's good news.
1: Okay.
0: That the... the house...
1: Yeah.
0: Is... has got a bill that they're going to vote on.
1: Okay.
0: The Sunshine Protection Act, where they're going to make daylight savings year-round.
1: Yeah. Okay. We're not going to do any universal health care, just this daylight savings shit.
0: Well, you know.
1: Does this matter? I mean, I like it when we spring forward and fall back. Does this matter? What does this matter? Well, now when you go to Panama City, you're still going to be in, there's no Eastern time.
0: The bills are,
1: you still have the time zones
0: from a couple of Florida Republicans. They mirror a bill that Little Marco put out and the Senate to put the U.S. on year-round daylight savings time. There's another one out of Utah called the Daylight Act, which would allow states to elect to observe daylight saving for the duration of the year.
1: This is the only thing
0: clusterfuck that would be, though.
1: This is stupid. I'm against it because Republicans are for it. It must be stupid. What a fucking low bar this is. Or, you know what I mean? Like, this is it? This is what we're getting? This is going to help us?
0: There's not a lot they could do. Although
1: they
0: did
1: stop the Iran war?
0: They did get that legislation just passed that Trump refused to sign, but that was only because...
1: The SAVE Act.
0: That's only... No.
1: Didn't he pork that into it?
0: No. He would have signed that. Are you kidding me? That's why he didn't sign it.
1: Oh, because they didn't put the SAVE Act in. That's right.
0: But it was symbolic because... The legislation is the type that if he didn't sign it, it didn't matter. It passes anyway.
1: You know, yeah.
0: So his not signing it was symbolic, being a bitch.
1: Do you think Trump could survive that? I don't even know that machine that gives you chest compressions. I mean, do you think that would just punch right through his foundation? Jeez. Damn, Lindsay, that looked like it hurt. That's crazy, man.
0: It's a housing bill, the bipartisan housing bill.
1: Right.
0: The largest housing affordability bill in decades. This is amazing.
1: Right.
0: I'm sure it's not good enough, but
1: right,
0: it might be something.
1: Yeah, yeah.
0: The landmark housing bill automatically became law at midnight Saturday after Trump declined to sign it in protest of the Senate's inaction on an election bill known as the Save America Act, the bipartisan right. bill known as the 21st Century Road to Housing Act. Is the most comprehensive housing legislation in decades. The measure aims to increase housing supply and bring down costs.
1: Perfect.
0: Including by limiting institutional investors
1: right.
0: from purchasing certain single family homes.
1: That would have been great, guys. Would that have been more effective or more impactful than making daylight savings go bye-bye?
0: Oh, okay. They passed this.
1: Oh, good.
0: The president had been set to sign the legislation at a Capitol Bill signing ceremony last month. Shortly after the House and Senate approved it by wide bipartisan margins. But he abruptly canceled the bill's signing hours in advance, threatened not to sign the legislation until Congress approved the Save America Act.
1: Oh.
0: That legislation would impose new restrictions on voting and registering to vote.
1: That's awesome.
0: The president reiterated his intent not to sign on Friday morning. I have not signed the housing bill, which has been fully approved by Congress and sent to the White House in protest over the fact the United States Senate is not capable of passing the Save America Act, which is polling at 97% with the Republican Party. That's a lie also, by the way.
1: Right, right.
0: Very high with non-politician Democrats.
1: Well, listen,
0: that's a lie.
1: Well, listen, you guys didn't want to desegregate, right? But they just had to make you do it, you know.
0: We're getting rid of him now.
1: So wait, good news, right? It passed, even though Trump said no, or it didn't pass.
0: Under the Constitution, a bill that has passed both houses by Congress automatically becomes law if he doesn't sign or veto it within 10 days. So he can't just, you know,
1: right.
0: throw it in a drawer. Oh, look at Elizabeth Warren. We haven't heard from her. Massachusetts Democrat Elizabeth Warren, the chief proponent of the legislation in the Senate,
1: okay,
0: harshly criticized Trump's refusal to sign. She said, I'm going to fuck him up.
1: Oh, I wish. I got Elizabeth.
0: At the stroke of midnight, a huge bipartisan bill to lower housing costs became law without the president's signature. Why did President Trump sit on the landmark housing bill for more than 2 weeks? Maybe because there was nothing in it for him personally. No gold-encrusted ballroom. No Qatari jet. No $2 billion in crypto. Nothing in the 21st Century Road to Housing Act except ways to make housing more affordable. Donald Trump couldn't pick up the pen because he just isn't interested in lowering costs for American families.
1: Or they're late on giving him that shot. I mean, you see his fingers? He can't pick up that Sharpie. Somebody would have to duct tape it in his fingers to sign it. To be fair, right? I mean, can he still sign things?
0: The housing bill's passage came months after work and represented a rare moment for bipartisan consensus. But the president called the bill a yawn.
1: You said that,
0: Donald. A big yawn. While making clear that he wants the focus to be on his push to ban voting by mail. So, he literally said it's a yawn. We should be talking about the Save America Act.
1: Yeah, what we should be talking about is how Melania kicked you out of your bedroom and into the living room, and Natalie Harp has to get all the furniture you want. Right? We did that story.
0: He said, I think it's so unimportant.
1: It's so...
0: compared to the Save America Act. The housing affordability is so unimportant.
1: Right. Well, listen...
0: compared to making it harder for people to vote, because that's the only way Republicans can win.
1: Maybe he really did sit on it for 2 weeks and he just couldn't feel it because he's got the diaper and then he's not going to feel it.
0: Stained and everything?
1: Yeah, well, no, he didn't. He forgot it was there. How would he know? He has thick Pampers, right, Natalie?
0: Lindsay has the printing on his face.
1: Yippee-yi-yo-ki-yay, motherfucker.
0: I couldn't wash that ink off.
1: Oh, he would have been great in Die Hard. Yeah.
0: Look at the time. A couple minutes left only here in the big show.
1: I'm just thinking about what musical Lindsay should be in. That's all I'm thinking about right now. Les Mis.
7: At the end of the day, you're another day older.
0: I'm doing Annie, Get Your Gun.
1: I don't understand.
0: Bang,
1: this.
0: Bang.
1: Oh, that's a good one. Him and who could do that? Who would play the other part?
7: Anything you can do, I can do better.
1: That's not, that is Annie, Get Your Gun, right? But who would play the other one?
0: We got the
1: Ted Cruz.
0: The explosive diarrhea is still going on.
1: What is that? What is that?
0: The explosive diarrhea bug that's going around is growing.
1: Anybody? Oh, listen, quit trying to save Mitch's life and get rid of this explosive diarrhea shit. I mean, he ain't going to make it right.
0: This is interesting news. This is science-y.
1: Yay!
0: And exciting, but it's not us. You know, are we still doing science here? Do we allow science? Ham.
1: No, we got rid of science.
0: Anymore?
1: No, we're doing the Bible.
0: These are the Chinese.
1: Yes.
0: The Chinese are flying a... I hate this headline. It's very clickbaity.
1: Right.
0: And it's bullshit. Chinese spacecraft approaches mysterious object near Earth.
1: Everything's mysterious in fucking space.
0: Object. Yeah, that's but it's space. You don't need that fucking adjective.
1: Ground control to
0: and it's not all that mysterious. We knew what it was. It's got a name, even.
1: Right. What is it?
0: It's one of these little like micro moons or something that's floating around out there. It's an asteroid. It's got some Hawaiian name. Chinese spacecraft is now within mere miles of one of the Earth's seven mysterious quasi-moons, the asteroid known as Kamo'olewa.
1: Mr. Roboto.
0: Making it the first world power to approach the mysterious object. It's not mysterious!
1: What is it?
0: Kamo'olewa.
1: And it's a planet or a moon? Or
0: it's a little weeny moon.
1: What's there to do there?
0: With a little hunk of ice. They launched the spacecraft in May 2025. The Chinese spacecraft Tianwen 2 is now within 12.5 miles of the asteroid's surface. And we're getting pictures of it. According to China's state-run media, they took 400 days to get to the asteroid.
1: Jeez, are there people in it?
0: Which measures only a few dozen feet in diameter. It ain't big.
1: Where are you going?
0: It's going to go hang out with the asteroid for a year, riding side by side, acquiring data on its composition and structure. And then it's going to attempt to get up close and get a scoop of it.
1: Well, don't accidentally shove it.
0: To get samples.
1: What if they accidentally push it into the Earth?
0: Well, that's it. They're going to match it. Not geosynchronous, because that would be the Earth. Synchronous orbit. Around it so perfectly.
1: Oh, come on.
0: That they're not going to nudge it.
1: But what happens if they do? I mean, just being a pessimist. If
0: the aircraft will secure itself to the moon before using an ultrasonic drill to bore into it. Kamo'olewa is the smallest object humans have visited with a spacecraft.
1: What a weird record to have.
0: It's one of the seven quasi-moons, objects which circle the Earth but are too far to be considered a real capital M moon.
1: It's a piece of fucking ice.
0: The rock's exact weight is unknown. The relatively small size presents a massive challenge. It's spinning as it sails through the cosmos, rotating once every half hour of Earth time. That makes an already small target window even tighter and adds an element of precise timing to any sample collection effort. So they've got to match the spin around.
1: Yes.
0: They've got to orbit around it, match the spin before they attach to it.
1: I'm so glad Elon's not doing this. Thank God. What? How big is this fucking ice cube that they're going to land on?
0: Tens of meters, so 40, 50 feet.
1: That's so stupid.
0: It's not that big, but I think that's dumb. Why?
1: No. Cure cancer. This is crazy. All this.
0: Oh, we need this shit. We need.
1: Why? It's 10 meters of ice. I think I could have that in the ice maker.
0: Yeah, but we need to explore. We need to know what's going on out there. And there might be. What if there's life on it?
1: Right.
0: What if there's the precursors for life on that?
1: I mean, there might be in this McDonald's.
0: More life in the asteroid than there are in two sitting senators.
1: Yay.
0: Thanks for joining us, everybody. We'll be back on Wednesday. Blah, blah, blah. See what Ryan's doing at Rated R Comedy on Instagram, TikTok, Facebook, X, RatedRComedy.com, or PensacolaComedy.com.
1: Follow the very funny Patrick Vile on X or Instagram at Vile Experience. Oh, so freaking Vile.
0: I will hit you up on Wednesday. Bye-bye.
1: And you were there too, Tin Man.
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0: What do you have to lose by trying something new like Trump? What the hell do you have to lose? You have to lose. You have to lose.
1: Mr. Trump is so stupid. My God, my God.
0: We won with poorly educated. I love the poorly educated.
2: And we ought to have a prayer called the God damn it prayer. 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
0: But you know what? You don't impeach people when they're doing a good job.
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0: Pensacola, Florida, the Redneck Riviera, USA. Holy crap, Tony, thanks for joining us. 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Run it for the neighbors. Put it on loud. Or if you're listening live, hey, what's going on, everybody? This lovely Monday. It's actually a wee bit hot and sticky here between monsoons. It's like this weird storm front's been going through past couple of days, and it's like moments of torrential hell storms, and then the sun comes out and it's 92 and torrential humidity. And then a storm starts a little while later.
1: Right, right. So, sorry, I was...
0: Welcome to Floridia.
1: The country of Floridia. I was putting up a promo for the show today, and I was hashtagging it, and I was like, is it Lindsay with an A or with an E?
0: It's an E.
1: Just do it both ways to be safe.

0: appreciate it greatly.
1: Right.
0: I'm also listening to this aria that Shelby is currently engaged in behind me.
1: Yeah.
0: Because I'm stuffing the Kong toy. Hey, and she's going, woo.
1: Is it true that Sam Neill died?
0: Yes.
1: Oh, my God. Somebody yes. that I cared about died this week. Oh. I mean, you know what I mean? I didn't mean like
0: I had
1: that,
0: a whole opening planned. But
1: oh, really? Oh, God, I ruined it.
0: That's okay.
1: I didn't mean to.
0: I was going to do a joke about how actually truly sad we were to see somebody who was so kind and caring and
1: right.
0: beloved by all the people that worked with him and stuff like that. And when everybody would think we were joking about Lindsay, I was going to say Sam Neill.
1: What's it going to be like, on a serious note? Gosh, Shelby, what's it going to be like when, I'm just saying, everybody dies, right? Okay. When Ted Cruz passes away, I mean, are people going to be sad or that, like, what will they say about him?
0: Well, I mean, I barring some turnaround.
1: Right.
0: I would assume.
1: He was the nicest guy.
0: I assume, no, nobody says that about him now.
1: Right.
0: I would assume it'll be similar, maybe worse, because. There were people that actually liked Lindsay. Like, Lindsay was, I guess, personable.
1: You're saying nobody likes Ted, right? Just to be clear.
0: How many people in the Senate have said that?
1: Somebody likes him. They could pay somebody to like him.
0: You've seen his daughters turn their faces away when he tried to kiss them at like, outside shit, at events man. And shit like that. You've seen...
1: God.
0: Nobody likes him.
1: Dad sucks. That's how they feel, right?
0: Right.
1: Jeez.
0: And he wins these special elections and gets in on squeakers.
1: Yeah, that is
0: like Beto. If Beto would have, you know, maybe stayed off a table or two and ixnayed on the fuck yeah, we're coming for your guns.
1: I like Beto now. I like that for now.
0: Yeah,
1: that I think would be
0: strategery
1: good.
0: Wise though. That was not.
1: Oh no!
0: That was not smart in
1: right.
0: Texas. Hell yeah, I'm coming for your guns. Is
1: because
0: not
1: a lot of not smart people in Texas vote, right?
0: Do it. Yeah.
1: Thanks, guys.
0: I think Talrico is going to be a good candidate.
1: Yeah.
0: For Texas.
1: Why is the other guy that's running has some things in his background?
0: Paxton, there's pictures. You know, he's zipping around Europe with his squeeze right now, or he has been. There's pictures of him. People are catching pictures of that motherfucker with his. I don't think she's like. It's not like a Leonardo DiCaprio situation.
1: Right, sure,
0: I don't think she's that young, but yes. Younger than him.
1: Right.
0: I guess mistress. Is he officially divorced? I know she filed, but
1: I don't know.
0: She might be the one that he was cheating on his wife with.
1: Yeah.
0: You know, he gets spotted and he gets that deer in the headlights look, and then he tries to turn away so people aren't taking pictures.
1: You know, Jim Talarico, I mean, in a way, Kent is running a more exciting campaign. I guess better photographs, you know,
0: yeah.
1: Better photo ops. God damn, I forgot my point. Shit.
0: We can get to the headlines and launch ahead. This is a good, I saw this story. States sue to stop Hollywood hell merger.
1: Right. Is that like Netflix and...
0: No, this is the Ellison motherfuckers who are trying to take over. They took over Paramount and destroyed CBS and put a shank into 60 Minutes because,
1: right.
0: You know, it's actual real reporting.
1: Yeah.
0: And now they're gunning for CNN and trying to get this Warner Brothers merger.
1: I mean, it's a CNN. Do they need to gun for CNN? Isn't it kind of like shit now anyway? I mean,
0: well, but yeah, it's been, you know, kind of milquetoast for quite a while. But
1: to me, it's like the point.
0: It's corporate. Yeah. It's corporate. They're all corporate.
1: Yeah. And those people totally sold out to Donald Trump. I mean, the way they did that debate should never be forgotten. I mean, that's crazy. It was fucking nuts.
0: So now 12 states are suing to block Paramount's $110 billion acquisition of Warner Brothers Discovery, alleging the deal would lessen competition in film distribution and cable television, harming theaters and pay TV distributors.
1: Wait, CNN is in Discovery?
0: Yes.
1: God damn. So that means The Deadliest Catch would be owned by a different company?
0: Yeah, the Ellisons.
1: Right. Here's the bad part. If I was president,

0: I would say, is there a way to put Sig back in charge of the Northwestern and get his daughter off there? Because she's, I don't like the interaction, you know. Kick his daughter off the boat and go back to the way it was.
1: If allowed to move forward with the deal, Paramount would control 27% of the distribution market for films that appear on screens across America, 30% of blockbuster film distribution, and 27% of the market for basic cable channels. That's too much. None of the, all those numbers right. are way too high. There should be a 5% limit of control or something like that. Some even smaller percentage to encourage. To encourage competition, which would really encourage the economy.
0: Right. What do you mean encourage the economy? I know what'll work. Close the Strait of Hormuz indefinitely, so we can't ever use it again.
1: It'll likely take months for a ruling on the state's claims, causing a delay that could rack up hundreds of millions of dollars in costs for Paramount. The deal has led to an outcry from actors, writers, and others, fearing it will hurt jobs. Theater owners also opposed to the deal are worrying the combination of the Warner Brothers movie studio with Paramount Pictures will result in fewer films. All valid.
0: If I was president, I would say, you know what? You know what you get even for asking, even for wanting the merger? I'm going to break you up. I'm going to punish you for asking. That's what I would say. Am I in charge of that, or how does that work? Is Trump in charge of who gets mergered?
1: But yes, this is, you know, era. Right.
0: Oh, I'm breaking all you motherfuckers up. Because we get our turn too,
1: for example,
0: right?
1: The U.S. Department of Justice has cleared the deal, saying it poses no competition problems. Oh, we're okay with that.
0: Who cleared it?
1: The DOJ.
0: Oh, okay. Is that what I can't even remember. Is that Cash Apps or
1: no? Cash is in trouble. They prevented him from flying to go see his girlfriend, like grounding the plane right before he was about to get on it.
0: That's what you told her. That's what you told her, Cash. That was an excuse for something. I think, geez.
1: This deal is bullshit because the 27% is too much. It's too much.
0: Just tell them no. Why is there even, why this should be illegal? Like, why are we considering this?
1: And they cry and say, well, we can't compete with the guys that have 30% each. Well, they shouldn't have, break them up too. Right. And here's our deal. Break everybody up.
0: And if they ain't crying, we're not winning. They got to cry. That's part of it, guys. You know, they want to be rich lunatics.
1: And the really rich motherfuckers are even, they're past the stage of pretending that they even believe in trickle down. They're now just saying, fuck you. You should have gotten a real job. You should have shot out of white privileged loins.
0: What do you mean trickle down? Like what, Reagan?
1: That's how they tried to sell all this bullshit to us for decades, that, you know, you cut the taxes on the rich people and they'll reinvest it into their businesses, creating more jobs.
0: Well, it did create more jobs. We have the gig economy. So if you want a car, you have to have a job for the car plus your normal life, right? We have the gig economy. That's good. Is that good?
1: No.
0: People have to work more. Wait, isn't that what we want?
1: Yeah, and then the companies fight to make sure that they don't have to classify you as an employee.
0: Right.
1: So they don't have to pay any kind of benefits or anything for you, even though you're out driving Uber 12 hours a day.
0: Yeah.
1: And it's just like, hey, we're just charging him to use our service.
0: Why can't we sick Mom Donnie?
1: That hooks him up with people that are looking for a ride. That's all we do.
0: Right, right. What would Mom Donnie do with this shit?
1: Break it up.
0: Right.
1: Break it all the fuck up. Local. I wouldn't mind a local Pensacola Drives app or something like that, where local people, worker owned. Let's say all the, why don't these, a lot of these drivers form a union?
0: Yeah.
1: And create their own app.
0: Right.
1: Then they don't need Uber anymore.
0: Yeah.
1: Right?
0: Of course.
1: I mean, and cut all the costs out of it and all the fees and all the bullshit that everybody's got to grift off of.
0: That needs to be broken up because, you know, people that drive the Lyft and Uber, guess what they do every year? Raise their fees because more people do it, right? And they see the demand's up. So then they raise the cost of doing it, what the company charges the driver.
1: So 11 states, including California, are suing to block this deal.
0: Yeah.
1: Paramount says the deal will allow it to produce more, not less.
0: Shut up.
1: After it cuts $6 billion in redundant infrastructure, marketing and corporate jobs.
0: Right. Right.
1: So think of how many jobs that is. $6 billion worth. Do you think it's going to be the big guys that make tens of millions of dollars a year?
0: Right. Right.
1: That are going to get their salaries cut? No, they're gonna get rid of entire departments that they say they don't need, which they probably don't. But the only way that our shitty capitalist society works, is to have, instead of a bureaucratic government based economy, you know what I mean, where everybody works for the government,
0: right?
1: We have these companies that we have private ownership of, essentially, that in theory should compete against each other, and everything gets better for us and everybody, right?
0: I think when you scale shit and all of a sudden you have a board of directors and
1: and greedy motherfuckers
0: who
1: keep gaming the system, which is all Trump, the existence of Trump's dad.
0: Oh, gross.
1: Is even... didn't his grandfather have whorehouses and shit that made him money?
0: I thought that was Fred or his grandfather.
1: Yeah.
0: Oh, jeez.
1: Fred was a slumlord, a racist slumlord.
0: Right. I mean, think about these Trumps. I mean, they've been on the wrong side of everything. They're like, you know, organized crime and
1: Klan.
0: Yeah. And then they
1: pretend. Didn't they find a name of somebody who got arrested at a Klan meeting named Fred Trump right around that time?
0: Right. I remember that. Or there was a picture with him or some bullshit like that. I don't know, man. Yeah, we need this economy needs a makeover. In fact, there should be a Discovery Channel like reality show about it. Like makeover your economy.
1: What do we need distributors for anymore?
0: I don't know. Right. If everything's local, you mean?
1: Everything's digital. Everything. They don't have to ship four reels of celluloid.
0: Right. Right.
1: Print copies of every single film to show off on old reel to reel type projectors anymore.
0: Right.
1: They say, Here's your URL.
0: Right.
1: To download the digital copy.
0: I'm glad you're saying this.
1: Project it.
0: Because my idea for the future is too, like some state-run media where it's like, if there's a sequel of something that doesn't exist, I'm going to encourage them through incentives to make that sequel because I would like to see it. For instance, like what's that show with Kerry Russell?
1: Well, but they do.
0: The Diplomat. Oh my God. How long does it take you fuckers to shoot that thing? My God.
1: But they do. And there's another season.
0: When was the last one?
1: Diplomat coming out.
0: It was it was like a year ago.
1: But they, imagine what it would be like without all these ridiculous distributors.
0: Why does Paul Rudd need six movies a year? Like, why do I need to watch him act with, I don't know, Anne fucking Heche? Or,
1: why not microtransactions? Why not be able to pay for each show, but a small amount? Not like a dollar a show, even. That's too much.
0: Oh, yeah.
1: Like 5 cents a show.
0: Right. Or why can't some of the shit be free? I mean, really, we've got all this AI and we've got robots.
1: Right.
0: Shouldn't we be...
1: And I don't mind commercials, to be honest with you, every once in a while. Some of them are overdone, but...
0: But let's pay those actors the way they should be paid, right? That would be great.
1: Right. I just saw something about our new contract for SAG. SAG-AFTRA.
0: Yeah, if I was president, I'd get my
1: AI,
0: fingers in that.
1: Like the AI shit, too. Like even AI depictions.
0: No actors or AI, you know?
1: Or an AI depiction of an actor. Like you can't, you know, you can't resurrect Jimmy Stewart just because he's dead and put him in a
0: right. What if I wanted to Subway sandwich commercial with B.A. Baracus and the guy that played Radar in MASH. I mean, I can't have that?
1: Well, ideally, no. Without their permission.
0: Right.
1: So that's the headline over at the HuffPo is California and these 11 states are saying we've had enough of this bullshit.
0: Yeah, this is crazy.
1: And this, you know, just in general, there needs to be much, much more of this saying no to the merging of giant corporations just because we can't compete with the other giant corporations that we allowed to merge. Break the fuck up everything.
0: Can we have a rule that says if you were the host of a reality show, you just can't be fucking president? Or if you were on Fox and Friends, you just can't be in the fucking administration?
1: We could talk about some agenda.
0: I got a big agenda that. I mean, nobody from Fox News. I'm sorry, guys. Go back to your fucking teleprompters.
1: Drudge Report saith, well, it's Lindsey.
0: That's right.
1: R.I.P. Lindsey Graham.
0: Are people still talking about this, or we're still on?
1: It's fascinating because the
0: Lindsey,
1: the MAGA loons are torn between fervently screaming at Democrats who are maybe apathetic at best about the demise of possibly the biggest warmonger in the Senate in the last 20 years.
0: Right.
1: Just a flip flopper. Remember he was, and you know, they're playing that clip of him now where he was like, you know, he's a, Donald Trump is a rot. If we elect him, we're going to kill the party and all this and everything. And just talked about how rancid Trump was. And then that same tongue.
0: Yeah.
1: Lindsey may have died with Trump's anal print on that tongue.
0: That'll kill you.
1: From being up there so much.
0: Jeez, Lindsey. Gosh. That's why he's dead. Who could survive that? It's like Three Mile Island in those Pampers.
1: He also, it seems, made a poor choice of not to seek medical care early.
0: I mean, well, Well, that happens with a lot of Americans, right?
1: Not that if it, they say it was a transected aorta, I think it was.
0: What is that?
1: There's a tear in your aorta.
0: Okay.
1: From atherosclerosis, the hardening of the arteries that he was having, but...
0: too much barbecue with Tommy Tuberfuck or something?
1: Creepily, earlier in the day, he did say, "I can't die now."
0: I didn't mean to laugh. I was thinking about other things. That Jesus showed you differently, right?
1: He spent his final weeks laying the groundwork for an ambitious new push to normalize relations between Saudi Arabia and Israel. He was all Israel all the time, by the way.
0: Yeah, he was just about to
1: He was right. You know, the broken clock.
0: Right.
1: On Ukraine. He just came back from Ukraine. He was fervent. He wanted us to send support and guns.
0: Oh, yeah. Well, that's good, man, Lindsey. You're doing a lot. Well, you did a lot more than many of our lawmakers. I mean, that's an important thing, but.
1: He allegedly was always lobbying Trump to.
0: Right.
1: To help Ukraine, not Putin.
0: And I think this is what I like best about him, unless he didn't. Did he champion free school lunches for kids or anything like that?
1: I would think no.
0: Okay.
1: He was big on LGBT rights, though.
0: Oh, well, that's nice.
1: No, he wasn't.
0: Jeez, Lindsey. What about,
1: fought
0: of course,
1: against same-sex marriage?
0: What about women's reproductive rights? Was he... He was for that, of course. What are you laughing at? I mean, come on. No, Sam Neill was, though. I just want to say that I put a promo up that was Lindsey real quick, and I found the best pictures of him. Number one, I used the Disney one with the thing.
1: Oh, with the princess one. Right. Yeah.
0: There's pictures of him shooting a shotgun.
1: Yeah.
0: Yeah, but I used those two. That was a good one, Lindsey. I mean, you know.
1: He was way into Iraq, you know, going after Iraq. He was way into
0: good call, stupid.
1: It's not a war he didn't like, and way into Israel, just pummeling the fuck out of Palestine.
0: does anybody like what I liked about him? What I meant to say is I like the fact that he sounded like Steel Magnolias. I mean, like he walked off the fucking
1: set. He did have a great accent. Yeah,
0: that's good. That's I like that a lot. And I liked his
1: but remember the past couple of rallies Trump had in South Carolina, and he would trot Lindsey out, and Lindsey got booed in his own state. They hated him. Everybody hated him. I don't know how he got elected. The last one was like, how did he get reelected? Because remember, he was sweating bullets.
0: Oh, yeah. I heard.
1: I need money. Remember those last minute pleas? We played those ads of his where he's like, I need money because they're outspending me.
0: It's either, I heard either Al Jazeera or BBC talking about this. And they talked about that very thing. And it's like he begged Donald Trump to come endorse him because it wasn't helping until Trump had to bring his fat ass down there.
1: Yeah, yeah.
0: And that pushed him over. Thank you, Donald. And Donald took. Did you hear Donald's remarks about
1: Lincoln? Oh, yeah. Well, so about himself, you mean, as usual. A couple of sentences about Lindsey, and then he would bring it back to himself.
0: It's sentences. I mean, they're barely sentences.
1: So that's the headline at the Drudge Report. Held off medical help for TV, it says.
0: What do you mean? Is that Lindsey?
2: Now to the
1: oops. Look at Fox autoplaying their videos. The late Senator Lindsey Graham reportedly wanted to hold off getting medical assistance until after his scheduled appearance on Meet the Press.
0: For Meet the Press, Lindsey? Are you fucking, who does Meet the Press now?
1: What could have been his final conversation, Graham, who suddenly died at 71 after a brief and sudden illness, told the person that he was feeling unwell. When the person pushed the lawmaker to get medical attention, he reportedly said that he would do so after his TV spot.
0: It ain't Meet the Press that you're, I mean, it's not like Dan Rather you're talking to on Meet the Press. It's, who is this now? She's not that great, man. She's kind of boring.
1: Is it Kirsten Welker?
0: Yeah, yeah. I mean, I don't love it.
1: Reportedly, Graham said, I can't die now. I still need to do the Russian sanctions, get Iran sorted out, and do Israeli-Saudi normalization.
0: You know, that's true. It would have been great if you could have... You should have done the Russia sanctions when you're at fucking Disney World, right? You're telling me he didn't have the sanctions done?
1: We don't know what he was doing with that wand.
0: Listen, Lindsey, you should have done that earlier. That's the one good thing you were doing.
1: Casting magic. Maybe he was on a quest and he would to obtain the princess wand.
0: I just leveled up.
1: Graham's office released a preliminary cause of death last night that found the longtime lawmaker had died from aortic dissection due to arteriosclerotic cardiovascular disease.
0: That's what happened to people when they got air choked by Darth Vader. Remember?
1: Aortic dissection is when a tear occurs in the... Or when you get, you know, scissored by a diver.
0: Yes.
1: Jesus,
0: did you air choke Lindsey to death? Is that what you... Did you do that?
1: A tear occurs in the inner wall of the aorta, the body's main artery, and is a life-threatening medical emergency. Well, no, duh.
0: Well, he had to talk to Kristen
1: I think we all have evidence it's a life-threatening medical emergency.
0: Go to the doctor. When you're about, instead of talking to Kristen Welker, go to the fucking doctor because it's Kristen Welker. It ain't Sam Donaldson. It's not Jane Pauley.
1: Did you see what Cash, and this isn't even what he's that much in trouble for, did you see Cash Patel throwing some gasoline on the conspiracy loon's fires by tweeting out something to the effect of it's this long tweet about you know the usual blah blah blah, he was a great guy
0: and yeah
1: Lindsey was a patriot blah blah blah
0: right
1: but then it goes into this weird I'm trying to find it now.
0: Oh, I haven't seen
1: where he's like, you know, just so you guys know, we're no stone will be left unturned.
0: What the fuck are you talking about?
1: Yeah. Oh my God, a 71-year-old had a grabber.
0: Right. I thought he was older too.
1: A 71-year-old who, didn't, you know, look like he spent a lot of time on the treadmill. I'm just saying.
0: He didn't look bad, right? I mean, he just had such a severe part to that hair. I mean, it started at his ear. That must hurt. Is that what happened? He was doing the severe part, and then he felt the pain in his arm, and then he just kind of seized up.
1: Well, he pressed his hair between Trump's butt cheeks.
0: A Flobee could have saved his life. Yeah.
1: Here's Cash Patel. Senator Lindsey Graham was a devoted public servant, a fierce defender of our nation, and a true patriot who dedicated his life to the people of South Carolina and the United States. Our prayers are with his family, loved ones, colleagues, and all those who knew him during this devastating time. The FBI is assisting local authorities and has made every necessary resource available.
0: This motherfucker's shit-faced. Cash, shut up. AI did that. You're shit-faced at some...
1: The FBI is making every resource available.
0: Cash, aren't you the guy that was shit-faced in the hockey team's locker room? And Pat just did a story about you trying to take a flight with your girlfriend.
1: Well, no, here.
0: Get your FBI jacket on.
1: Cash Patel makes eyebrow-raising claim about Graham's death as the headline at the... Daily Beast, but then the other story,
0: yes,
1: was this one that, let me see.
0: You think if you pulled people close to Sam Neill and then pulled people close to Lindsey Graham, would Sam Neill's people like miss him more? You know, I'll say nicer things about him than people said about Lindsey Graham. I'm just saying, do you think Sam Neill was more or less beloved than Lindsey Graham per capita?
1: Cash is beloved?
0: No. Lindsey Graham or, Sam Neill.
1: Oh, my God. How dare you?
0: Miss more?
1: How dare you?
0: I mean, it's sad. It's, you know, Lindsey, you should have done the... Neill. I could have said that better. Lindsey, you could have done the sanctions. You didn't. You're off at Disney World doing, you know, having fun, going on the small world. Sam Neill, it would have been nice if you would, I don't know, had a few, you know, jogged a little more. We could have another Jurassic Park. I love those movies. But shit, that's sad. He was in Peaky Blinders. That was good. Lots of stuff.
1: Am I having a Trump moment here where I'm hallucinating that I swear I saw the story?
0: Oh, I don't know.
1: Did I not save it? Of Cash Patel...
0: Every time people show a picture of him, and it's like he's, I think they make his eyes look really crazy. I mean,
1: there's a lot of enhanced, just like Laura Loomer.
0: Oh, God.
1: If you go on social media, I mean, she has had a ridiculous amount of work done to her face for someone in their 30s, by the way. And
0: is she really?
1: Yeah.
0: God, it feels like she's been around. Since
1: well, that's
0: the beginning
1: why she looks older,
0: time.
1: So much older, is because she's, she's Mar-a-Lago faced, for 40 years before usual. and
0: Crisco.
1: But they, let me see if I can find this. I watched it on YouTube. God damn it. It must be true.
0: The last Jurassic Park I saw was great. It's a story about corporate regulation and how if you're going to have a dinosaur theme park, don't let anybody make off with the eggs. That is fucking terrifying, man. Dinosaurs. They
1: don't
0: were scary.
1: Let Newman work there.
0: I mean, listen, I would love to. Yeah, I would love to live in the world where Kim Ham, and just knowing that there was never such things as terrifying as dinosaurs. Terrifying. Those are fucked up.
1: I just saw that some the archaeological world is worried that like the second or third most complete skeleton of a T-Rex out there that's been discovered is going up for auction.
0: Oh, hey.
1: And they're worried that some rich motherfucker is just going to, you know, put it in their living room.
0: Somebody better tie up Nicolas Cage.
1: And
0: go buy
1: they're,
0: it.
1: You know, they're hoping it gets donated to a museum for study.
0: Yeah.
1: And for display. But they're like, this is what's wrong with this society. You should things like this should belong to all the people,
0: right?
1: Not the guy whose land they found it on.
0: No. If I was a billionaire, I would buy that and I would put it on the right across the street from Liberty University or some fucking church. Say, look at that. How do you account for that?
1: Didn't you go to the Bible Museum and to the Ken Ham Museum, Ryan?
0: But they didn't validate parking.
1: People were alive at the same time as the dinosaurs.
0: Where's the wire slide in the food court?
1: Where
0: do they think the oil came from, right? Because the oil came from dinosaurs that liquefied or some shit. Is that real? That's where oil came from.
1: Yeah. Yes.
0: Must have been a lot of dinosaurs.
1: Okay. Should we worship them? This is Pod Save America. Okay. So I'm not losing my mind.
0: Yeah.
2: Chuck Grassley coming out and saying that he is being investigated for possible waste, fraud, and abuse. When you hear that Cash Patel is being summoned to the White House, does that offer any indication whatsoever that there's going to be proper oversight or that anything is going to happen to him?
1: So the story was that Cash was going to Chicago, my sweet hometown, but then he scheduled a meeting with the local field office there for no reason whatsoever. Right. Everybody knew it was bullshit.
0: Maybe it was a surprise inspection.
1: To cover for going to see his girlfriend's concert in Chicago.
0: He just did that shit, man.
1: Where she was.
0: But he just did that shit because he did a surprise inspection of Hawaii to go fucking snorkeling around the boats that got sunk in Pearl Harbor. Dude, did that article say there was no oversight with Cash Patel? Yeah, in more ways than, you know what I mean? You can't oversight.
1: Here we go. Finally, the FBI director Cash Patel abruptly canceled the planned flight Friday to see his girlfriend in Chicago after top administration officials, frustrated with Patel, summoned him to the White House.
0: Yes.
1: Two anonymous sources with knowledge of the change.
0: Daddy's mad, Cash.
1: They said he got screamed at.
0: Did Trump spank J.D. Vance spanked him? Is that true?
1: And they wouldn't even meet with him. It's like they just said officials. They wouldn't, like, Trump wouldn't even bother with him.
0: It's like, dude,
1: they sent some toady to yell at Cash.
0: Is it about the plane?
1: Yeah. And God. The fact that they know that he was just using the personal jet to fly to Chicago to see his girlfriend. And then was like, oh, by the way, let's schedule a general meeting for the field office.
0: What do you guys care? I mean, Trump got mad about that, dude. How much crypto have you embezzled?
1: Trump doesn't like it unless it's him doing it or he sanctions it.
0: Right.
1: That's what he's mad about.
0: You got a jet from Qatar you can't even fly in anymore.
1: You know, like how these mob bosses are. They don't like it when these guys do stuff on their own.
0: I swear, if anybody's listening to this podcast and it's like 100 years in the future, you have to really look into the fact we really did have a FBI director named Cash fucking Patel. And he had a podcast, right? That's what he was known for?
1: Yeah, sure.
0: It's totally cuckoo fucking bananas that he's a FBI director. And if you don't understand us, you should go dig into and figure out why, because it's nuts. That makes no sense.
1: Precise reasons that his bosses demanded he cancel his trip and report to the West Wing are unclear, but several people said top Trump deputies were disturbed by a range of actions by Patel. Some found it confounding that the FBI director was leaving town amid the recent revival of the war with Iran and alleged threats against the president's life.
0: Yeah.
1: Horrible. I can't believe he's leaving when the Iranians are saying they're going to kill Trump.
0: What's he going to do? I'm just curious, because when the president's life was threatened, the magician.
1: He can't protect him with his body. He comes up to Trump's nipple.
0: Right. He didn't do shit but hide behind a fucking table. Right?
1: And look bewildered. Did you see those videos?
0: Yeah. Yeah, he wants a little FBI jacket. Look at me, I'm FBI.
1: They also cited two unforced errors by Patel that created bad optics for the Trump administration.
0: No shit.
1: The first being his early morning tweet bashing MS Now for its coverage of his high-flying lifestyle. Did you see that one?
0: No, I didn't.
1: Yeah, this is what I'm talking about with these rich privileged motherfuckers are just rubbing our noses in it now. They're like, fuck you. You're not as rich as me.
0: Right.
1: The MS Now had a story, Cash Patel can't count on Trump's protection forever. And it's a Photoshop of Cash with like a BMW, a golf club, a Sea-Doo, and a private jet.
0: Jeez. This is like, I feel like, yeah.
1: Cash screen capped it and tweeted it. This is the director of our FBI, everybody, by the way. I just want to remind everyone.
0: Well, Christopher Wray did, he tweeted all this stuff,
1: he
0: too.
1: He screen capped MS Now and said, nah, my jet ski is gold plated, dumbass. Your job is to lie. Mine is to protect the American people, and business is good.
0: Listen, he sounds like a cop. That's, he sounds exactly like a law enforcement officer.
1: If my jet ski is gold plated.
0: Is he kidding or is it really?
1: I can't imagine. No, people have gold plated jet skis. But
0: it seems like Donald Trump is Tony Soprano and Cash is like Christopher. Doesn't it feel like that?
1: Yeah, that's a good
0: Christopher
1: one.
0: Christopher robbed the wrong poker game and now he's mad.
1: Yeah, yeah.
0: Maltasanti.
1: I gotta go see my girlfriend.
0: Big pussy's coming over.
1: Tell the other one to call that one a bukiak.
0: Guts. Yeah.
1: What does it mean? It means cunt.
0: Yeah.
1: So yeah, he was already, they were pissed at him for that stupid tweet. And then the second fuck up, allegedly, was that extensive reports by MS Now and other news outlets about taxpayers footing the bill for Patel's globetrotting, ultimately spurring formal questions from Senate Judiciary Chairman Chuck Grassley.
0: He's alive? Is he alive?
1: Arguably.
0: Okay. Okay. Jeez, I can't handle
1: it. Hey, he's got, you know, 20 years on Lindsey.
0: Yeah. Guy, this Lindsey Graham thing, not to just...
1: And like 10 years on Mitch.
0: Right.
1: Doesn't he?
0: Yo, that reminds
1: me. Isn't Grassley like 95, 90-something?
0: Will you tell me what promo picture I should use when he, you know, watch? Because we got a lot of good Mitch pictures, and I don't even know where to start. I guess I'll do a
1: Well, that's
0: shiner.
1: The next story, because he's apparently fine.
0: Okay.
1: The
0: that's AI or that's something.
1: The MSNBC Now reported that Grassley had first asked Patel in a letter last month about his use of the FBI jet and his decision to purchase luxury armored BMWs so that he could travel more discreetly in the Washington, D.C. area.
0: Discreetly? In a BMW?
1: You know, yeah, of course, because nothing like an armored BMW to be discreet.
0: Yeah. Was Chris Wray the previous FBI director?
1: Yeah, maybe.
0: You know, the story, remember the story with the lovers? For some reason, I feel like Chris Wray was the director when that was
1: he
0: happening.
1: He was when that happened. Yeah.
0: Damn, that sounds so quaint. Nah, he was like, who gives a fuck? These two people in the FBI were having an affair. Boring. I mean, I don't... When Bob Mueller was the FBI director, who was his country music star girlfriend? Who?
1: Right, exactly.
0: A boring old jet ski with no gold. Stupid.
1: In a separate letter, congressional Democrats said they received information that Patel was demanding that FBI staff arrange special perks on his official trips, including a jet ski excursion and a helicopter tour.
0: God.
1: The FBI has disputed that and said Patel has complied with federal rules pertaining to travel.
0: Why do you like jet skis so much? Oh, they said that about it because he did this jet ski thing. That's why they said it's gold plated, or he did.
1: They put it in their story,
0: right?
1: You know, from all this information about him.
0: Well, you love water sports, Cash. His snorkeling, the jet ski. Gosh, do you skydive at all?
1: Patel canceled his flight to Chicago just as he was preparing to leave Friday morning, but the trip to Chicago was already stirring anger and controversy inside the FBI, according to multiple current and former law enforcement officials. He was planning to attend his girlfriend Alexis Wilkins' performance Saturday at a country music festival held in the parking lot of a major Chicago stadium.
0: Oh, fuck, excuse me. Pump the brakes. It's a parking lot he's going to?
1: What's at a stadium?
0: I mean, I would love to be in the parking lot of some stadium, but is that worthy of the FBI jet? I mean, what if something happens and Scully needs it to go visit Anthony Hopkins? Because they remember when at the end of the movie of Silence of the Lambs, they had to take the FBI plane.
1: It's at the United Center parking lot.
0: Did you land it right there?
1: Windy City Smokeout, Chicago's premier summer. 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
0: Jeez.
1: Top chart-topping country artists. Award-winning pitmasters. Pitmasters.
0: Those are barbecue people.
1: Oh, from across the country.
0: Pitmasters.
1: And an unmatched lineup of craft beer and beverage partners.
0: Oh, my God. It's crazy. It's just, that's what he's going to?
1: Known for its high-energy live performances, signature barbecue dishes, giant festival footprint, and a uniquely Chicago skyline backdrop. Smokeout has quickly become a can't-miss event for country fans nationwide.
0: I guess it's true. You can't miss it, even if you're in charge of the FBI. Just quick question. I don't know very much about the FBI. Who is in charge of, say, like, making sure we don't have domestic terrorism? Who does that?
1: The FBI.
0: Well, they can't do that and go to this concert.
1: Sure.
0: What if someone needs the plane cash for something like what happened in Science
1: of the
0: Lambs?
1: He's looking for domestic terrorists at the Country Fest in the parking lot in Chicago.
0: What if someone needs to go somewhere for their fucking FBI job? I mean, isn't that, why does the FBI have a plane?
1: Well, that's the thing, too, is it's not his. It does get shared.
0: But it's shared, but it's not like, this isn't an equal share. This is going to see your dumb girlfriend's concert in a fucking parking lot.
1: Patel's staff arranged for the director to make an office visit Friday to the Chicago field office to coincide with his trip. So he didn't even try to fake make the Chicago visit first, the meeting.
0: Right. What? Yeah.
1: He was like, get me a meeting. You know, I don't know. Let me do something on Friday so I can take the jet.
0: Jesus, Cash. I can't believe, I mean, how many days did Bongino last? He wasn't around for long in the FBI, right?
1: Yeah, for a couple months.
0: What happened, Bongino? You couldn't hang? I mean, Cash has lasted a long time.
1: Several FBI agents complained internally that the office visit was briefly, belatedly added cover to justify Patel flying the director's jet. Well, no fucking shit.
0: Come on. You guys are so cynical. He had to go. His girlfriend would have been mad.
1: Which costs tens of thousands of dollars for each domestic trip.
0: That's nothing. God, that's a lot of money to go see a concert in a fucking parking lot.
1: One of the sources said, Patel was coming to Chicago today for a fake office visit for his girlfriend's country concert this weekend.
0: Shit. Come on.
1: He canceled the trip while on the tarmac. They canceled the trip while on the tarmac at Andrews.
0: What about all the pitmasters?
1: He was summoned to the White House immediately. And he was in apparent panic, believed to be, he thought it was a response to the tweet he had.
0: Oh, okay. He thought he was in trouble for something else. Right?
1: Yeah.
0: Does he have a weird haircut? I'm sorry. He does, doesn't he? If you look at it,
1: you know, it's just kind of.
0: Are you
1: spiky.
0: Looking at a picture of him right now?
1: Yeah.
0: Oh, one sec. I want to see.
1: It's kind of spiky, I guess.
0: Pubic-y. There's something weird about his face.
1: Spiky.
0: He looks like he's, you know, he's a Nazi.
1: Well, he does have the thing with his eye.
0: What is that thing? Just so we can all be open about it and say what it is.
1: I think the not nice term for it is lazy eye.
0: They're both though. I mean, they both like.
1: He's not like a gecko. I mean,
0: he's not
1: where he can move them independently. Is one just doesn't quite move at the same.
0: Right. It's just, I didn't mean to talk about your eyes anymore. It was just really hard being sad about Lindsey Graham for any longer.
1: I'm not a doctor, but you know,
0: we'll ask Rand Paul. Would that be his?
1: Oh, that
0: purview?
1: Would be. Yeah.
0: I would love to hear him answer that question. What's wrong with Cash's eyes? that sucks.
1: Senator God. Paul, well, I do have a serious question for you.
0: Edit that part out of the fuck show. Is that? That was me. But that's true. It's just, you know, Nazis. They look weird.
1: So, yeah, proof of life.
0: Oh, come on. What do they have? Let's see.
1: Allegedly.
0: It. Okay.
1: Senator Mitch McConnell released a hospital photo.
0: Oh, God, really?
1: And an update about his health yesterday.
0: No, it was a tintype.
1: The photo shows McConnell sitting up in his hospital bed holding a newspaper, by the way.
0: Oh, my God.
1: It's not like it's in his lap.
0: Yes.
1: But it's obvious, like, he's kind of holding it and pointing to it like, hey, here's the sport. And it's the sports section because, you know, Mitch is just reading the sports while he's in
0: hospital. Does he really? Mitch,
1: in hospital.
0: What sport are you into? What do you play, ping pong?
1: But it was Sunday's sports section.
0: Yeah.
1: Right. He is in a red checkered shirt.
0: Oh, I was wondering.
1: With not blue jeans.
0: He's, not pajamas?
1: Yeah. Elaine, his beloved wife,
0: come on,
1: is standing next to him.
0: Let me see this.
1: With her hand on him, and he's got the he's got the picture, the newspaper in his lap.
0: How did they get? I mean, he's smiling in that. I got to say, Mitch, you look better than I thought. That's a compliment, right? I mean, I thought you would look worse. Well,
1: he's leaning forward. You can't see the wires.
0: Did they get a picture of his
1: face back?
0: Oh. Crank it a little harder. Do they have any pictures of his feet? Any more? Any updates?
1: It's a pretty long. I'm not going to read his whole fucking statement, but
0: Mitch's statement is long.
1: He says that
0: they have work. His mouth is moving.
1: No, that's one of the things people are like. People are like, well, why didn't you just hit record instead of just snapping the picture here?
0: Hired some animatronic people.
1: Okay, blah blah blah blah blah blah blah. You know, y'all know how folks of my generation often hesitate to share the vulnerability that comes with growing older. Even in the public eye, I feel that same instinct. I can't help it. But at the same time, I've had more than my share of experience with physical vulnerabilities. Yeah. Surviving childhood polio meant spending my entire life with mobility challenges. They haven't exactly gotten easier to manage with age. And last month, I took a fall, which landed me in the hospital. My doctors confirmed that I didn't break any bones or suffer a concussion.
0: Oh, okay.
1: I didn't have a heart attack or a stroke. I don't have any tumors or hemorrhages. But I was briefly unconscious and was taken to the hospital. While receiving excellent care over the past several weeks, I've also had to deal with a mild case of pneumonia. I can assure you that I've been a good patient. At my age, I tend to do what my doctors tell me to do. I've submitted to every test they can think of to help figure out what caused the incident. I'm continuing to do everything they ask to speed my recovery. In fact, with signs of continued progress, I've been able to move from a hospital care to a rehabilitation center. Where I'll keep regaining my strength.
0: Well, somebody moved you. You didn't move.
1: So that explains that a lot of people are saying, there's no way this is real. They wouldn't, he'd be in a gown, you know, and shit like that. But if you're in a rehab center, they put you in clothes.
0: Right. It's really, that article took a long time to say, he's not fucking dead, okay?
1: Oh, that's not even half.
0: Jesus. Well, Andy Beshear said he wanted to talk to the guy. He wanted to see the guy fucking talk. He said, even go on Fox News and do a dumb fucking interview. That's good enough for me. But because he has to appoint somebody if Mitch the bitch is unfit, correct?
1: Blah, blah, blah. You're right to expect your representative to work hard for you. Part of my decision to retire at the end of my term this coming January was being honest about the demands of Senate work, but I still have unfinished business to complete on your behalf. I still have to pretend to be alive for 2.5-3 weeks.
0: This statement is a lie. He didn't say this, and he didn't type this.
1: But I
0: he
1: still
0: might have
1: blinked
0: it.
1: I have every intention of finishing the job you elected me to do.
0: My God.
1: I'll keep working hard to get back onto the Senate floor as soon as possible, and I'll keep you posted on the progress of my recovery. Till then, I'm so grateful for your prayers and well wishes.
0: Listen, Mitch, let's edit that down. Again, there's no way you fucking said that, and this is bullshit. I need a picture of his mouth moving. I don't care what he says. I don't give a shit if it's this boring shit.
1: So this picture... gone through, of course, like the Zapruder film. Everybody's looking for proof that it's AI.
0: Right.
1: When you ask AI, though, the AI says it's like 90% sure that's not AI.
0: Oh, okay, Mitch.
1: But it does look like it had some digital editing, which could be just... adjusting levels, you know what I mean?
0: I don't care. I don't care if you're a cat with a cat filter or a doe or a caribou. Just say, hi, I'm Mitch McConnell. I'm not fucking dead. Andy Beshear, don't replace me.
1: And
0: that's all
1: you did was fall? And well, hit your, and hit your widow head.
0: You ever heard of gravity?
1: And go nigh nigh. And I mean, I understand when older people are more fragile and you
0: absolutely
1: fall and hurt yourself and break bones and everything. But
0: we're talking about
1: he said
0: Mitch.
1: None of that happened. That he fell and he was unconscious.
0: Oh, come on. That means he was walking.
1: This is a month ago.
0: Oh, okay.
1: Like, where's Mitch been this past month?
0: Well, in hospital. I mean, you know, of course. I don't know. Like, mentally? Has he been in a coma?
1: Does he need rehab?
0: I mean, he fell. He's an old guy that fell down the stairs.
1: Maybe it was fentanyl.
0: Yeah, he was doing heroin.
1: He's got a habit, yeah.
0: You don't think he was in a coma?
1: Maybe he was sniffing lines of blow off of the...
0: If that's cocaine he's on, then he should get his money back. But wait, he had a stroke or
1: nothing.
0: Coma?
1: He fell.
0: Okay, but then what happened?
1: It says he fell and he was unconscious for a brief time.
0: What was he doing?
1: Was taken to hospital.
0: Was he sparring or something?
1: I don't boxing. Have that, yeah.
0: Wow. Good reporting, guys. All I know is that he fucking fell. And then what happened after he fell, I have no fucking idea.
3: I was touching myself, Tim.
0: Come on. That's AI.
3: Reruns of Hee Haw.
0: I wish that was real. Jeez. R.I.P. Lindsay. Sad. Very sad. And Sam Neill, god damn it.
1: Sam Neill's a bummer.
0: That's sad. Well, so's Lindsay. I mean, you know.
1: Lindsay's a bummer shit, for those that, really. That cared about Lindsay.
0: Yeah. Good, yeah.
1: He's still a piece of shit.
0: Yeah, I don't have any fucks to give over here. I'm looking around. R.I.P. Lindsay. And what? Are people going to be sad when Chuck Grassley dies?
1: Oh, this is awkward.
0: Okay.
1: 2023 quote here.
0: Okay.
4: Bear, and I'm not saying take all their funding. I'm not the defund everything guy. I'm just saying Chris Ray doesn't need a government-funded G5 jet to go to vacation. Maybe we ground that plane. $15,000 every time it takes off.
0: Oh, my God, cash.
4: Just a thought.
5: Minimum.
1: Awkward.
0: What's his girlfriend's
1: That's
0: name?
1: That's cash in 2023.
0: Dude, you're a douche. What's his girlfriend's name? Is it?
1: Allison something.
0: What is her music like? Like, what are we talking
1: about? Country.
0: Okay, is it worth a plane ride? I mean, she's no Tammy Wynette, right?
1: I mean, I don't know any of her music, to be honest
0: You've
1: with you.
0: Never been to the park,
1: but
0: lot?
1: I guess she's semi-famous. Oh, Alexis Wilkins.
0: Did she write songs about Cash? Like how much she loves him?
1: I can't imagine.
0: Come on, Cash. Why are you dating this? I mean, you're dating an artist. It seems weird. Like, you know what I mean? Like a country singer.
1: I can't imagine.
0: It would have been different if Cash Patel married Tammy Wynette instead of George Jones.
1: You know, she's got a YouTube channel, but it only has 8,000 subs.
0: Right. Come on, Cash.
1: That's not great, to be
0: honest. Can you make everybody in the Department of Justice follow your girlfriend? You making them pay for the flights. Jeez.
1: Let me see. I'm just trying to find a...
0: So was he able to get to Chicago, or did he...
1: She hasn't put anything out for a year here.
0: Well, I mean, she's playing parking lots. That's why.
1: Okay, I'm going to pause this here and jump.
0: Right. Did she turned down the... why didn't she play
1: we
0: the
1: can
0: American...
1: Only play... we got to be careful now. We got a copyright fucking strike. I told you.
0: Oh, yeah.
1: We talked about it offline, but...
0: Well, that's...
1: And it turns out it was one of these videos that I was playing, either on YouTube or X.
0: Oh, yeah.
1: But it was a guy talking about something... That we were talking about a subject in the news or whatever.
0: Right.
1: And in the background, he had some music that was like some saxophone playing or something that was picked up and automatically copyrighted or something. And
0: I shit. Just,
1: I'm not, you know.
0: We got knocked out by a saxophone.
1: This is Stand, I think it's called.
0: Okay.
1: I'm going to skip forward a bit.
0: And we're going to tell you when we turn our chairs around, right?
6: I'm going to stand.
1: That was obviously the chorus.

0: I'm going to stand. I love Cash.
1: Okay, I don't really have.
0: You going to listen to it later? I mean, no. Put it on your Spotify.
1: Yeah.
0: I bet everybody in the FBI has to have it on their Spotify, has to follow her.
1: I don't know about this video. She's got like a kind of a Morticia vibe going on with the hair, the like really, really long, straight, jet black hair.
0: Doesn't that seem like something, though, like Vladimir Putin sees that? It's like, how can I get close to the FBI director? Oh, I know. I'll tell this country singer who's broke. I'll give her a pile of money and say, all you got to do is get close to this Cash Patel.
1: We'll have our bots sign up for her music to make her famous.
0: I love Cash.
1: That's what we've talked about here. And they've talked about, there have been stories about how the, you know, this fake it till you make it culture of, especially on the right wing pundit sphere of your, you know, your Tim Pools and motherfuckers like this who were funded by dark money, by billionaires, by right wing nut jobs that they not only funded their show, but then they funded advertisement and allegedly bot networks to amplify the news and amplify their shit.
0: Jeez.
1: Until actual humans started looking at it.
0: Right. So they didn't have as many followers.
1: To get the algorithm. Yeah, because they game the algorithm.
0: Right.
1: Then suddenly the algorithm thinks everybody's looking at Tim fucking Pool.
0: Yeah.
1: And it starts getting served out up to dummies that are just Google, that'll just, you know, surfing.
0: Is that what happened with Cash? Because he had a podcast too, right?
1: Yeah, he was, I forget what where he burbled up from. He was in some administration. Like he did actually have some experience before. Okay.
0: Sorry, Cash. But Nick Fuentes bootstrapped it, right? He came up all on his own. No help from bots, just Groypers. Is that true?
1: Yeah, I got Nick Fuentes news too. I think we need more information. But allegedly, it was just happening. Like I just saw it popping up on social media before the show that Nick Fuentes did a podcast.
0: Yes,
1: debating Hunter Biden.
0: Come on.
1: And that it almost came to blows I was seeing was the information. So he probably pissed Hunter off, and Hunter was like, I'll flatten you right here.
0: Isn't Hunter a big guy? Hunter's gonna fuck you up, dude. I mean no offense, Hunter, but I know you've had your time hanging out with crackheads. I don't know that it's necessarily Nick just sits at home. Don't let him mace you.
1: By the way, this there's a video of Mitch McConnell with Elaine.
0: Yeah.
1: Do you want to see it in here?
0: Yeah.
1: I don't.
2: Honey, show them you're okay.
1: Approve of this at all.
2: Oh, wow. See, I told you he was okay.
0: Did he take the, what kind of shot? He's got, that's a Trump shot.
1: AI is scary, isn't it? I mean, it's him in that shirt and the jeans, Elaine in the outfit. He jumps up, jumps out of his chair, and starts breakdancing. And Elaine is applauding in the background. And it looks really good.
0: Right. I mean, it's amazing. But how did he get into those jeans? Real talk. How did he get in those Wranglers?
1: Well, I don't know.
0: I mean, that must have been tough. And then that big, it looks like somebody costumed him, doesn't it? Like, let's make this guy look normal. But
1: He's worn that shirt before, which is one of the reasons a lot of people are saying that they thought it was AI.
0: Because we've seen
1: him in that shirt before.
0: Yeah.
1: People are like, oh, they just took one. They just said, here, get this picture. And
0: Elaine looks human, you know, so I don't know. It could be bullshit. I don't know, man. Hey, Mitch, I'm sorry. I know you did a lot of good things. He championed school lunches, right? Free school lunches and women's reproductive rights. Oh, and
1: lots of great stuff, I'm sure.
0: Yeah, you're really going to be missed by, I guess, Elaine.
1: He's not dead. God. You saw him break dance.
0: Yeah, that's true.
1: He's doing fine.
0: He's not even using a little piece of cardboard.
1: But he's not ready yet. Sometime after August 3rd, he'll be ready.
0: Yeah, I think as the timeline moves forward, the more ready he'll be to come out and talk.
1: Or he'll take a sudden turn for the worse on August 4th. the day after
0: yeah
1: the deadline for which they'd have to have a special election if he croaked.
0: God, if Blagojevich was here, he would have already sold that seat, right? He would have sold that shit.
1: Lindsay's sister, allegedly, they want to put her in temporarily.
0: I've never heard of that. I've never fucking heard of that. So, like, let's say Jimmy
1: Carter.
0: I've heard
1: of spouses occasionally, but I never.
0: So Jimmy Carter would have had Billy Carter in? I mean, that wouldn't have happened. I can't think of any other spouses of or brothers or sisters of siblings of presidents. Did Nixon have a sister?
1: God, I don't know.
0: What about Agnew? Did he have a brother or sister? Or was he...
1: So good news about Midge. Still alive.
0: What is? Oh, I was like, what was that? What was the good news? I was still alive.
1: Allegedly.
0: Okay, let's be fair. Let's think of one good legislative thing he did. And I'm not moving forward until we think of something. Oh. In the spirit of fairness.
1: Ron Johnson.

0: after, you know, I mean, Tuberville broke the curve.
1: What if Paxton beats out Tallarico?
0: Oh, God. That'll be
1: That's
0: amazing.
1: Horrible. Can you
0: That'll
1: imagine?
0: Be amazing. But Rojo is now going to possibly be the chairman of Lindsay's committees.
1: Yeah.
0: Like, Lindsay was the chairman of some fucking committee. Now Rojo is slated to be next in line.
1: Would it be foreign something? Like, he was big.
0: See, it's foreign something, yeah.
1: Oh, wait, what? That's...
0: Isn't that great?
1: What great news that is.
0: But then, here's Rojo. This is not long ago at all. This is 15 minutes ago.
1: Yes.
0: Senator Ron Johnson said a source told him that the photo of Mitch McConnell released by the office to assuage concerns about the senator's health is, quote, an older photo.
1: Who told you that? What's your fucking source, Rojo? What is it?
0: What's McConnell has been hospitalized since June 14th. It was reported that paramedics were called to his home that day to tend to someone unconscious due to cardiac arrest. So you note that the neighbors, the ones that weren't
1: God.
0: Busy filming.
1: Yeah.
0: And laughing with glee, maybe.
1: Yeah.
0: They were
1: Snapchatting.
0: Said that there didn't appear to be a lot of haste.
1: Right.
0: Or urgency involved.
1: That gave them a lot of time to get that, to zoom in on that foot pic.
0: And that's how they're explaining he's explaining it with his statement saying, oh, I just fell. You know, so if he only fell and was unconscious and then was awake when they showed up, there wouldn't be
1: fervent.
0: Fetal. Yeah, but when the paramedics show up,
1: right,
0: and he gets up and, you know, gets on the cart or whatever, they're not pounding on his chest.
1: He's fragile, though. I mean, you remember
0: that machine? The picture of Lindsay has one of those. I think I forget what it's called, the Lucas machine. I think.
1: God, Lindsay,
0: which
1: so
0: is
1: dramatic.
0: They're like, you can see his hands, you can see him moving around. It's not, it's a machine that they put over your chest to do CPR compressions.
1: Motherfucker.
0: And they strap your hands to the side of it so your hands don't flail around.
1: Oh my
0: so
1: God.
0: That's why his hands were up in the air. It's called a Lucas device.
1: Shit, that's
0: amazing. And it's got this little rubber thing that goes
1: right
0: that does the chest compression. So Lindsay was fucked when they were taking him out.
1: Well, Lindsay, you know, you did a lot of bad things while you're on this planet. I would say the good things, but I'm trying to think of them. Yeah, you called Georgia, right? You contacted the governor and asked him to lie about the election.
0: Oh, yeah, yeah.
1: That's right. Got away with it.
0: Ron Johnson was on on Eric Bolling's show on Real America's Voice. That's where Eric Bolling has been sent down to.
1: I think people listen to that in the radio with the garage door shut.
0: Didn't he was the one that sent dick pics, right? That's why he got fired.
1: Who?
0: Eric Bolling?
1: Oh, yeah, yeah. That's right, Eric. We remember.
0: He was the guy that called Mike Ditka a pussy because
1: Mike Ditka said,
0: before his death said, I don't know that I would encourage my grandchildren to play football because of the CTE and the traumatic brain injuries that
1: it
0: causes.
1: Well, he wore a leather helmet, right?
0: Yeah.
1: I mean, God.
0: And Eric Bolling was aghast. He's like, well, Iron Mike turned into a pussy.
1: Meanwhile, this guy is taking out. You know, Eric, back when you were sending those dick pics, what kind of camera did you have? I bet it wasn't the nice iPhones. I bet it was black. Did he take a dick pic on a BlackBerry?
0: Bolling said with Ron Johnson on his show, Bolling said, I saw a picture that I'm not sure I believe is actually Mitch McConnell from the hospital after what I've heard and what I've seen.
1: Yeah.
0: Do you believe Mitch McConnell is the one who said, I'm okay, here's the picture of my wife, Elaine Chao, and I'm in that hospital bed? Johnson said, well, I just heard from some other source that was an older photo.
1: He's from Wisconsin.
0: So I really don't know. I haven't talked to Mitch. I certainly wish he and his family well. I hope he can recover. It's sad to watch people age no matter who that person is. I've served with Mitch McConnell for 16 years. Obviously, I've disagreed with him on a host of things,

0: but I also know he loves this country. He loves the Senate. He reveres the Senate. And so, again, I do try and put the best construction on things.
1: Right.
0: I try to look for the best in people. Okay. Mitch McConnell also loves his country, so I wish him well. In other words, he hates McConnell.
1: Jeez, man.
0: I hope he recovers. I hope he can come back and contribute and vote with the president's agenda.
1: He's not. Come on.
0: But you notice he opened with, I just heard from some other source. That was an older photo.
1: You just want to be important. You want it to be on Eric Bolling's show. That's what's... Is there a penis pic of Mitch McConnell that Eric Bolling could look at?
0: So it sounds like Rojo hates Mitch and is outing the fact that that's probably an older photo.
1: And I think that I bet if you lined up Rojo's voting career with Mitch's, I bet they're the same. And he's just trying to pretend he's different. Come on.
0: Absolutely.
1: Hey, Ron Johnson, when people die, you're a senator. Don't they have, you guys have like remarks ready to go? I mean, that is so fucking long. And was that pre-written? Because if somebody pre-wrote those remarks about Mitch dying, you should fire them. I mean, it's so long. And
0: well, he's not dead.
1: Come on, man. I mean, that's the other thing. Let's be real about this.
0: Oh, yeah. Here's a...
1: Come on.
0: TMZ reports Hunter Biden and Nick Fuentes sat down for a joint interview.
1: Hunter, I hope you kicked his little fucking Nazi ass. I love it. Got those long arms.
0: I think it would have to be on some right wing.
1: That's...
0: I can't imagine Nick going on some, you know, liberal podcast. I'm sure, listen, tune into Wednesday's show. I'm sure we'll have clips by then.
1: Do you think Hunter Biden can beat up most of the people that made fun of him on the right wing that crucified him for the fucking laptop or whatever, all the bullshit? I bet he could. You know, this guy probably had a rough life. He was hanging out on the streets for a while, dealing with, you know, drug dealers, crackheads. I think that would be a fun use of the Thunderdome out by the White House. Just have him beat up his detractors.
0: The headline at TMZ, Hunter Biden and Nick Fuentes almost throw hands during interview.
1: Nick wouldn't have lasted, I'm telling you.
0: As if American politics could get any weirder, former President Joe Biden's son, Hunter Biden, sat down for a discussion with far-right political commentator Nick Fuentes, and they almost came to blows.
1: Shit.
0: Sources familiar with the situation told TMZ Hunter, Nick, and Andrew Callahan from Channel 5 met up in a Philadelphia motel room for a no-questions-off-limits discussion. We're told they wanted to see if a Democratic president's son and a right-wing streamer could find common ground. And the conversation got explosive. During the discussion, Nick and Hunter shared laughs and ideas, but they also got into heated arguments. At one point, Andrew almost had to step in to prevent them from turning the meeting into a boxing match. Oh,
1: come on, Andrew.
0: That's probably bullshit.
1: Right. Hey, Hunter, honestly, if you want some advice, I think you just stay home and paint. There's nothing you can get out of talking to this dumb Nazi, right? I mean, just go home and paint some cool pictures.
0: The big question, how did someone manage to get Hunter and Nick in a motel room to discuss politics in the first place? Turns out, Fuentes reached out to Andrew's camp seeking an interview where he could express how his views have evolved and clarify some of the misconceptions about him. It sounds like Hunter and Andrew were already cooking something up, and Andrew's team invited Nick into the fold, and he jumped at the opportunity. Yeah. Hunter and Nick are both known for outrageous comments, so don't be shocked if that's what comes from this. Just last week, Hunter unabashedly said he would start an OnlyFans account while on Friends Keep Secrets podcast.
1: Okay.
0: Nick is known for takes that have labeled him as anti-Semitic. Takes that have labeled him, bitches.
1: This is a false equivalency. Hunter Biden.
0: This author does not listen to our show.
1: Nick Fuentes is a big old Nazi. Like the biggest. He will say he is the biggest Nazi.
0: He is an anti-Semitic and an advocate for the U.S. to become an authoritarian Christian nationalist dictatorship. Well, that's true.
1: He's a Nazi, though. And Hunter Biden is not a good. He's not like Hunter Biden. Hunter Biden's an artist. His daddy was president, and he had some shit happen. Nick Fuentes wants to wear khakis.
0: I saw some more of his art again, and I was like, I kind of like it. It bothers me that I like it. I kind of want to think. No, I don't think any art should be hundreds of thousands of dollars or tens of thousands of dollars. I mean, I think artists should make good livings and shit like that. But when you start getting into the millions and millions of dollars, now we're getting ridiculous.
1: Yeah, Hunter Biden is an artist. There's no way a Nazi could be an artist like Hunter Biden because they're a dumb fucking Nazi.
0: But the first time I saw his shit, I wanted to hate it just because, you know.
1: Yeah.
0: And I kind of liked a lot of it.
1: Yeah.
0: A lot of his artwork. Listen,
1: I feel bad for Hunter Biden. I think he's got, that whole special counsel, and he already had a deal, but like nobody should even care about the charge. It was with the gun thing, right?
0: God, they work fast. Lindsay's sister emotionally accepts appointment.
1: Why is
0: that? To finish his term.
1: That can't be real. Is that how it works?
0: Yeah. Well, the governor gets to decide who to appoint. So.
1: Why don't we have a king then? I mean, that's...
0: Darlene Graham Nordone, the younger sister of the late Senator Lindsey Graham, delivered an emotional speech as she accepted an appointment to finish her brother's term, saying she believed this is what her brother would have wanted.
1: Is she like a secret lib or something? I mean,
0: blah, blah, blah, blah, blah, blah, blah. He died, blah, blah, blah. His little sister.
1: Come on.
0: Oh, no, I'm skipping through redundant information. His little sister was only 13 years old when both their parents died within 15 months of each other, and he became her legal guardian.
1: Lindsay was his sister's guardian.
0: And when she was 13, he was 20.
1: Right. So this makes sense. Now she gets to be senator.
0: Under South Carolina law, Governor Henry McMaster has the power to appoint someone to finish Graham's term. And on Monday, Trump Senator Tim Scott urged the governor to choose the senator's sister.
1: Why not give it to, was Tim Scott already in government? He's not. Give it to Tim Scott.
0: He's the other. He's the other senator.
1: No, he's not. He lost, didn't he?
0: No, he's their senator.
1: God, Tim, he's like, remember.
0: Who, by the way, if the projections hold true.
1: Yeah.
0: Maybe not only the black Republican in the Senate, but the only black Republican in Congress, because they've gone and gerrymandered out the one or two black Republicans that are in the House.
1: He didn't come off great during his presidential run, the primary, right? He didn't have a lot of moments where I'm like, wow.
0: No, horrible.
1: Wow, you killed it there.
0: Yeah, he's an idiot.
1: That, why is that? Why is it saying the law in that state is if you should die, the title will go to your sister? Like, that makes no fucking sense. That is insane. Or the governor just can appoint fucking anyone? God.
0: So there you go. The sister is now.
1: There you go.
0: Gonna finish out his term.
1: You get a seat in the most powerful legislative body on the planet just because. Like, so what does she get to do as senator?
0: That would be great if she was, like, secretly a Dem and says, I'm just going to vote with the Dems for the next 5 months.
1: I would love
0: months.
1: That. That would be great. So that
0: unlikely, but...
1: She didn't have to buy it or anything. She just got it for free. God, that's bullshit.
0: I mean, if Trump tweeted that that's who he put out on Truth, that he wanted to have it. So if he's okaying her, then she's, probably
1: up,
0: gross.
1: Donald. My God.
0: She's probably pretty gross.
1: Jesus, all these people are, anybody else gonna be up there soon? Or?
0: I did see a couple of very unkind memes that say tragedies happen in threes. And it's Mitch, it's Lindsay,
1: well, and
0: it's
1: Sam,
0: and it's
1: and,
0: Trump.
1: Well, the actor.
0: Yeah, but... I think there's a theme going.
1: I think it's
0: in
1: bullshit.
0: Those threes.
1: This bullshit. Nobody's talking about Sam Neill because of this fucking Mitch. What do you mean in threes? They're assuming Mitch McConnell's dead.
0: I know, right? Everybody,
1: oh, come everybody on, man.
0: Everybody assumes they're lying.
1: I just saw him do the worm. I mean, he's alive. I bet you can, there's probably AI of him doing all kinds of shit.
0: Sam Neill's final tweet.
1: Yes.
0: In 2023. Goodbye, my friends. I'm just going to walk quietly away from Twitter for now. I'm not happy with what's happened to Twitter, and I'm not happy to be in a place that is so angry and divisive.
1: God, I agree, Sam. God, the people that, well, I mean, I guess, I don't know to include Mitch in this. We all know. And then Lindsay, I mean, shit, they're just, and I mean, they're lesser people. I mean, Sam Neill was profound, great actor.
0: He said last year, it's not a happy place, America, and I wasn't happy there. I'm interested in the condition of America now. It beggars belief what's happening there now. When you hear a slogan like Make America Great Again, it makes a sort of weird sense because America could be great again, but at a community level, not with sort of strange billionaires making weird decisions.
1: Yeah, I would have voted for him. Was he British or wait, New Zealand?
0: Yeah, Australian maybe.
1: God, never in Lord of the Rings. That's bullshit. He never got one part in Lord of the fucking Rings, and he's from New Zealand. That's where they shot that shit, right?
0: You know, a couple of Jurassics, and
1: I recently saw him in something.
0: Peaky Blinders. Remember, he was great Peaky Blinders.
1: Yeah, great actor. You are a better actor than Lindsay was a senator and Mitch. You know, I mean, you're a better actor than Mitch is a senator right now for sure. Yeah,
0: 78.
1: Man, that sucks. Shit.
0: Yeah, he was in a bunch of Jurassics.
1: Yeah, I mean, in those, they carry lessons that we could learn from in today's world, right? I mean, corporate oversight.
0: The funny thing is, every fucking movie out there just about has corporate overlords as the bad guys almost all the time in almost every movie. Yeah. Every dystopian future taken over by corporate overlords. It's, yeah, it's RoboCop. It's what's that one with Harrison Ford?
1: Shit! I love that with the replicants.
0: God, you know what I'm talking? Oh my god!
1: Yeah, Escape from New York. No. I'm just kidding. It was something.
0: Blade Runner. But that's not a good future. That's not a future we want. These people are always fighting forces.
1: I have a serious question. So Mitch is a replicant.
0: Mitch is
1: a replicant.
0: Mitch is a...
1: He's that guy from Alien, remember?
0: Yeah. I think he's...
1: he's a landroid.
0: I think Mitch is a lump right now.
1: Jeez. Are you a good lump? Is he still... can he vote on legislation?
0: No, he got to be there.
1: What if he is allowed to take the FBI jet if Cash can let it go for a night? I get to go see my girlfriend play in a fucking parking lot. My fucking God, dude. Think of snorkeling at fucking Hawaii and then pretend to be doing something at the field office there. He just fucking did that. We just did that story, right?
0: Yeah.
1: Dude. God, get him out of there and put Steve Ducey in.
0: we don't know if this is accurate, but there's a report out.
1: Okay.
0: Boozy Badass, the Louisiana rapper.
1: Okay.
0: Thought he'd been given a new opportunity in January, 3 years following his arrest and charges of felony possession of a firearm.
1: Jeez. I've never heard of this guy.
0: Boozy's legal team told him that the two men he had hired and paid $600,000 to get him a pardon from Trump had come through.
1: Oh, shit.
0: Unfortunately, it turns out that the guys likely scammed Boozy out of his money.
1: Oh, damn. That is crazy because he believes.
0: But the thing is, we know this is going on. We know that Rudy was doing that shit.
1: I bet Trump now will reach out to Boozy Badass and say, "Hey, I really will do it for $600,000. I'll just send Don."
0: I'm insulted. I'd never take less than a million.
1: Why is Boozy's going to jail for a firearm violation? You say?
0: I guess.
1: Baby, danga, danga, dang.
0: Boozy. Now this is another couple of names you'll remember.
1: Okay,
0: that we haven't heard in a long time. Boozy is suing these two assholes.
1: Okay.
0: Described as far right political operatives and lobbyists.
1: Oh my God.
0: Jacob Wall and Jack Berkman.
1: Those
0: are the guys they didn't hire the guy. Wink, wink.
1: Yeah.
0: With the chain mark on his back.
1: Oh, this is the
0: to say that right. Elizabeth Warren punch fucked him and gave him that chain scar on his
1: but
0: back.
1: But it was a tattoo. Or
0: whipping
1: something.
0: Him sexually.
1: But it was really a tattoo.
0: It's ink, yeah.
1: So, but this, I'm sorry. I love this story. Because we know Elizabeth Warren's never in the news lately.
0: We hardly hear about her, right?
1: Yeah, God. But damn, did she probably heard about that story, right?
0: Oh, of course. Oh, she made jokes about it.
1: Oh, yeah. I mean, that is funny, man. Could you imagine Elizabeth Warren with the length of chain?
0: Get the fuck over here.
1: Hey, Elizabeth, I love it. Take that chain to work and go beat those fucking Republicans.
0: Fuck you up, you bitch.
1: Go get Ron Johnson. It'll teach him to be on the news.
0: Shit. So he's suing them. The paperwork appears to promise the rapper can receive at least half of his payment if the men fail to come through. But the contract was also improperly dated for 2025 and has many typos and other errors. J.M. Berkman and Associates, that's Jacob Wall and Berkman.
1: Right.
0: Said that no provision to return half the fee was ever actually agreed to. The process of issuing pardons has typically fallen under the jurisdiction of the Department of Justice, but that's not the case under the Trump administration. Now, a handful of White House aides routinely guide who is considered for a pardon. Trump has the final say.
1: Right. But they advocate because they're getting a cut, right?
0: Well, I don't know what you're talking about.
1: It's the same way Jimmy Carter ran things.
0: These changes have altered the ecosystem in which pardons have existed. Now, really? People who have access to Trump, or possibly who can make it appear they do, can sell that access. Boozy first sought the help of Alice Marie Johnson, Trump's pardon czar. He turned to Wall and Berkman after he didn't hear back from her.
1: Pardon czar? I mean, is that appointed position? Is that...
0: So these two assholes might not have done anything illegal. They might have said, hey, we're going to float, you know, we have access to the president. And to these people, we will float your name and we will advocate for you.
1: But Boozy,
0: that's all they don't have to guarantee anything.
1: Right, right. But Boozy committed bribery, right? That's a bribe.
0: No.
1: No, it is. I mean, no, if you can't pay for a pardon, that's illegal.
0: But they're not paying for the pardon. He's paying them to advocate for him to get a pardon.
1: That seems very bad. I mean, that's not illegal. You're kidding me. You're kidding me. That sounds like bullshit.
0: Well, there's more.
1: I can pay you to advocate to do for me that is something illegal.
0: They met up. Okay. He met up with these two idiots. Boozy said they were real aggressive. They were talking like they had Trump on speed dial. He signed a contract he believed held a provision that would allow Boozy to request a partial refund of the $600K if the lobbyists had not secured a presidential pardon by close of business January 31st, 2025, a date pointed out was already passed at the time of the sighting. So they misdated it.
1: Nobody read proofread shit. Isn't it an admission of doing something wrong when Boozy sues these people? Isn't he admitting to
0: soliciting? He's civil. It's a civil suit.
1: But it's he's soliciting.
0: He's saying that they breached the contract and that he deserves money back because they didn't get him a pardon.
1: Well, I guess I haven't watched enough Wapner because all of this seems illegal.
0: The pair also reportedly promised to get the help of. This is for your $600K. Who they're going to get for you?
1: Okay,
0: Laura Loomer.
1: That is insane.
0: When Boozy's lawyer inquired about her effectiveness, they are said to have told him that Loomer, quote, is the person for the Jewish guys.
1: Come on.
0: And that they'd try to rapper batch the pardon through the black world.
1: Okay. Before we go into whatever that is.
0: They're still talking about
1: what does that mean?
0: Trump might pardon Diddy.
1: Oh, I heard that. Yeah. What you just said made me forget my question.
0: They're going to bundle it sounds like they're going to bundle the blacks together.
1: Right.
0: And get, you know, Nicki Minaj, who seems to have Trump's ear right now, to whisper the name.
1: Why are they seeing this through the prism of race?
0: Well, because Loomer, they don't think Loomer would go advocate for a pardon for a Louisiana rapper.
1: But she
0: would if it was for one of the Jewish guys.
1: But Loomer came out against Netanyahu, right, and Israel and what they're doing, didn't she recently?
0: No, Ukraine.
1: Oh, that's right. Okay. Well,
0: Boozy was under the impression that a pardon was imminent as recently as New Year's Eve when Berkman texted that it's in hand and ready to sign. A White House aide told Boozy and his lawyer that no pardon application had ever even been filed.
1: So they just took his fucking money.
0: In his name.
1: You know what this reminds me of? They were doing the pardon search on spec. And Boozy is the only one that bit, right? They were fishing.
0: Who knows?
1: Right. That is the same thing the Titan submarine people did.
0: Who knows how many people they got to pay up?
1: Listen, these
0: 600K?
1: Yeah, I mean, that's
0: to say I'm gonna make some phone calls to get you a pardon? Good God.
1: But
0: what
1: really,
0: a scam.
1: The Titan submarine people, this is if you build it, they will come. They built that shitty submarine with the wrong kind of carbon fiber or something. And they said, if we just need to find four people to buy a ticket, and then we could build this dumb sub to go look at the fucking Titanic.
0: Sorry, Boozy, I don't have a lot of sympathy.
1: What did he do? Just a gun charge?
0: It's a gun charge. It's probably, you know,
1: in the South,
0: in black in Louisiana.
1: But what's illegal to do?
0: Black in Louisiana.
1: That's right. I mean, there's just not a lot of gun control down here, I think. But hey, try somebody else, Boozy. You just picked the wrong.
0: He's probably a felon, and he had a gun.
1: Right. Why did you
0: get caught with a gun?
1: Why not go directly to Laura Loomer? You know what I mean? Why the go-betweens with these losers?
0: Well, that was part of their sales pitch.
1: Is it hard?
0: Well, how effective are you guys? Well, you know, hey, we can get Laura Loomer.
1: Is it hard to get access to Laura fucking Loomer?
0: I don't think so.
1: Is her cut?
0: I think we could tweet her.
1: What is her cut, I wonder?
0: Oh, I'm sure she doesn't admit to that.
1: Yeah, she should take most of it. You're the star.
0: She's not going to admit to selling access to...
1: Those are the Elizabeth Warren, you know, sadomasochism guys or whatever that scandal was. Why would you trust them?
0: Both went to jail, I thought, too.
1: Yeah, Boozy. You should have found somebody different.
0: For a period of time.
1: Why not just go directly to Cash Patel? Is invite him to a concert and hang out with him. Get him drunk.
0: Go to a better concert than his girlfriend, though.
1: Oh, geez. You can't find a better concert, I guess. God.
0: We got about less than a half hour, about 20 minutes left in the big show. Thanks for buying shit through the Amazon link. crabdiving.com/Amazon. 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We get a little commission.
1: Do you think Cash is like Eric Trump? In that Cash Patel pretends to like his girlfriend's music like Eric must. I mean, come on. Nobody likes that. What Laura does? I mean, does Cash Patel love
0: I don't know if Cash music? Strikes me as much of a country guy.
1: Well, I want someone to ask him that. Put him on 60 Minutes under oath. And do you really like her music? Because Eric Trump loves Laura's music, right? I mean, right?
0: Does he? I don't know. Have we heard this?
1: These are the worst first family.
0: Have we heard anyone say they really love Laura's music?
1: Can you imagine anybody loving Eric? I mean, that would be more remarkable.
0: Everything is possible.
1: Shit, man. She had kids with that? No, she didn't.
0: What?
1: They don't have kids, do
0: Ooh,
1: they?
0: Eric?
1: Eric and Laura?
0: Yeah, they got three or four.
1: God, Laura. What was that like? I mean, I don't want to know, but shit, that sounds... They must have had that, you know, like a... They had a test tube baby, right? They didn't really have sex. Eric?
0: Right. It's a toilet seat.
1: Implant me, AI. God, the face, though.
0: Also in the news... God, which story should I pull here? This is... shock poll, by the way, from a couple of days ago showed that Lindsey Graham was in a close battle with the Democratic challenger in the upcoming midterms.
1: Oh, shit. Well, looks like Lindsey, you lost. I mean, kind of, right? I mean,
0: they were within the margin of error, a remarkably close number. Right. For a state that Trump won by 18 points in 2024.
1: The margin of error would be something fabulous for him to say in that dialect, that accent, the margin of error. How would he say that? Like the margin of error.
0: Lindsey?
1: The Lindsey voice. Lindsey.
0: From South Carolina, the margin of error.
1: The voice of Tennessee Williams, but not the politics, probably.
0: So that's interesting. And now they've got to pull someone out of the air to try to run in his stead.
1: Have that guy Boozy run. Is he? No, he's Louisiana, not South Carolina.
0: Well, and he might not be able to run. He's a convicted felon.
1: That's right. Oh, that's a Republican, though. That doesn't matter, man. Boozy, Senator Boozy.
0: That's why he's trying to get the whole pardon thing going.
1: It sucks. Was Lindsay a theater person in high school? What roles did he play? He must have done some acting.
0: I'm not going to say what I just thought. moving on. But it's funny. I'll tell you the joke later.
1: Hello, Dolly. He would be great in that, playing either the kids as dancer guys. Forget their names.
0: Oh, yeah.
1: Barnaby or whatever. Not the Walter Matthau part.
0: That's the one that Michael Crawford played in the movie, right?
1: If I Were a Rich Man, Michael Crawford, the comedian.
0: Daddy.
1: Oh, yeah. He's funny.
0: Isn't that how he was listed?
1: Oh, yeah, absolutely. I would love to see, you know, it'd be great. This would be the ultimate play. I want to see Odd Couple starring, Lindsey Graham, and who could we pair with? John McCain. That would be good. Lindsey Graham and Felix, John McCain is off Oscar.
0: What's shit. This? I'm looking at my spreadsheet. Oh, this is just a tweet I saw. But it's once again, I think I read one from Denmark before. This one says, I live in Sweden.
1: Yeah.
0: We have Social Security, affordable health care, strict gun laws, 5 weeks paid annual leave, and a year maternity leave. A stay at the hospital for one night costs about $10. Prescription drugs have an annual cap of $200.
1: Shit.
0: We are not communists. We are socio-democratic, and our freedoms are not inhibited.
1: Okay, we get it. We suck. I know. Well, I didn't vote for it, Sweden. God, you're so condescending over there.
0: And then there's another one.
1: You can't even stay at a hotel for $10 a night.
0: There's another one that will get you heading to Home Depot for the pitchforks and torches.
1: Okay.
0: The top 1% of U.S. households, Ryan.
1: Oh, yes.
0: 1%.
1: Okay.
0: Now control almost one third of the nation's wealth. 1.9%.
1: That's on us. That's our fault. That's 1%. Our fault.
0: 1%.
1: There's that money over there. We could go get it if we want, but we're not going to because we think we live in this fair society where it's not the wild fucking West. You know what I mean? Like,
0: you're right.
1: There's no reason to put up with that. I hate that story. Fuck that story. Why are we putting up with this? Why are we bitches for Jeff Bezos? Fuck him. God, that's insane, man. Jeez. Is that true?
2: Next question is what are you going to do for benefits for all people with disabilities?
3: Well, under the One Big Beautiful Bill, we protected a system that if it had gone unchecked, it would not have been long-term available for the very people that are the most vulnerable, the developmentally disabled, the persistent mentally ill, people that are of advanced age. We protected Medicaid in a bipartisan, common sense way. That was the result.
1: God damn.
0: That's Mike Flood, Republican asshole.
1: Jeez, Mike. At
0: one of these town halls.
1: You're a liar, Mike. You fuck you, man. Don't pretend like you're trying to do anything good. You're a fucking Sith Lord. Shit.
0: Flood has been heckled numerous times since last July. Every time he mentions the One Big Beautiful Bill,
1: I like how he tries to keep going. He tries to get through it. No one wants to hear you talk at this point. They all hate you so fucking much.
0: One person yelled, I'd ask you please not to refer to that monstrosity as the Big Beautiful Bill. And then that person received loud cheers.
1: Yeah, I'll vote for that person. Fuck this guy. My God.
0: I thought Louisiana Mike, the one who, has the porn app with his kid.
1: I forgot he existed. Shit.
0: I thought Mike Johnson told them not to go to these, like not to do town halls
1: right.
0: Because of all the video it's generating.
1: I mean, if we're sitting around wondering if Mitch McConnell is actually alive because his face isn't moving right, I mean, why do we assume Mike Johnson's alive? Have you looked at him? That fucker doesn't blink. He must go through so much Visine. God. Is he a Duggar? Is he a Quiverful?
0: What did Trump say? The flags are at Hask Mask?
1: You stupid shitbag. They've had you at Hask Mask and swallowing my teeth.
4: The whole thing happened, and it's, boy, it's tough. So the flags are at half mask until Saturday evening, which is an extended period of time, you know, generally speaking, but I think he deserves it.
1: Not Ruth Bader Ginsburg or John McCain, you fucking asshole, right? Fucking dickhead. Shit. Why didn't Lindsey Graham ever play? Why wasn't he ever a captain on Star Trek? You know, engage. He would have been good.
0: Oh, what is this? Trump called into Fox and Friends.
1: For Lindsey Graham? About Lindsey Graham?
0: They said, today marks 2 years since they tried to assassinate you and Butler. How are you feeling? Trump answered, I've known Ainsley longer than the two of you. I've known her through a very handsome man named Sean Hannity. She seemed to be attracted to him for whatever the hell reason.
1: Can we be concerned if this person's fit for office? Okay, we can all agree Mitch McConnell's fucking dead. Now, what's going on with Donald? Let's get to the real question. If Joe Biden gave an answer like that, people would be losing their mind. There would be columns flying on the New York Times. Oh, my fucking God.
0: People are posting AI pictures of Mitch. Holding pictures of Mitch.
1: Oh, wow.
0: Holding a picture of Mitch. Shit. Holding a picture of Mitch.
1: Listen, come on, guys. We know what's up. Please. Yes, he's fit for office. Sure. Sure. I mean, what is this? What does he usually do when he's working?
0: This one says, oh, that's not nice. Lindsey Graham is in hell trying to get Ronald Reagan's attention.
1: Oh, yeah. That's realistic, though, isn't it? I mean, come on. I mean, you know, what kind of Jesus, honestly, real talk, this fucker ain't getting into heaven, correct? I mean, he asked the people in Georgia to fake the election, right? He tried to get them.
0: Well, here's Lindsey saying that Israel should nuke everybody.
5: About well, why is it okay? Deal.
6: Well, can I say this? Why is it okay for America to not to drop two nuclear bombs on Hiroshima and Nagasaki to end their existential threat war? Why was it okay for us to do that? I thought it was okay.
0: No, it actually wasn't, by the way.
1: It
0: yeah.
1: wasn't okay. And the reason we did it is because we didn't want Russia to come in and get Japan, right? They didn't want them to end the war that way. And Truman did it.
0: It's Truman, yeah.
1: Because fucking FDR was so inconsiderate, he fucking died. And they were sad when FDR died, right? Were they more sad when FDR died or when Mitch died?
0: I think the people were unhappy, yes. Right.
1: Why didn't Lindsey Graham play that guy in A Few Good Men? You can't handle the truth. He's a lawyer.
0: He did Steel Magnolias.
1: Did he really? That makes me sad. Drink the juice, Shelby. That makes me sad that we can't see a remake, a Broadway remake with him playing that.
0: Who would he play?
1: I could spend. We don't have it. So we have about 15 minutes. I could fill that time thinking of that. That's a hard one, man. I mean,
0: I'm actually going to be playing Blanche DuBois. And,
1: yeah, I mean, he's playing all the parts in Streetcar.
0: Streetcar.
1: He is Streetcar.
0: I'm gonna be Stanley.
1: Desire. Who would he play? Lindsey, we're gonna have you read for the gentleman caller this part, and then
0: Stella.
1: Actually, we're gonna have you read for Laura. With a little club foot walking around with those little crystal figurines. Oh, you'd be great. He'd be Stanley. He'd be a killer Stanley. I mean, shit, get the fuck out of here. That's crazy. So there was a machine on his chest doing chest. It was like a robot doing chest compressions.
0: Yeah.
1: That's cool, Lindsey. Normal people can never afford that kind of health care. Only rich people like you. Did he get the speed pass when he went to Disney World? Did they let him go past all the lines, go to the front of the lines?
0: Oh my God. Here's one in action if you want to see this. See?
1: Shit. What happens when Grok puts a fucking virus in that thing and it just punches right through your body? That's scary. They put Lindsey through that? Damn. Was that him?
0: No.
1: Or is that one being tested?
0: That was just a...
1: Yeah. Lindsay, I'm sorry you had to go through that before you passed away or went to heaven. Please. Is Ted Cruz going to heaven, Jesus? I mean, what would
0: I'm thinking, wouldn't CPR not help a tear in the aorta? I'm thinking that might not have helped things, right?
1: I mean, I'm not a doctor, but I
0: guess if
1: one.
0: His heart's not beating, you really don't have a choice.
1: He would have been good in MASH. He would have been an excellent, you know, Colonel Frank Burns, he would have been good.
0: This is...
1: I love it when a plan comes together. He read for that part on A-Team.
0: Oh, I didn't talk about... Oh, I did talk about the...
1: Can I do one more?
0: I did talk about this one.
1: Excuse, I'm sorry. What if Lindsey Graham was in Any Which Way But Loose? Right turn, Clyde. Remember that?
0: This is... Oh, this is good... Well, I don't know. I think it's good news.
1: Okay.
0: That the... the House...
1: Yeah.
0: Is... has got a bill right. that they're going to vote on.
1: Okay.
0: The Sunshine Protection Act, where they're going to make daylight savings year-round.
1: Yeah. Okay. Not we're not gonna do any universal health care, just this daylight savings shit.
0: Well, you know.
1: Does this matter? I mean, I like it when we spring forward and fall back. Does this matter? What does this matter? Well, now when you go to Panama City, you're still gonna be in there's no Eastern time.
0: The bills are
1: you still have the time zones.
0: From a couple of Florida Republicans. They mirror a bill that Little Marco put out and the Senate to put the U.S. on year-round daylight savings time.
1: Okay.
0: There's another one out of Utah called the Daylight Act, which would allow states to elect to observe daylight saving for the duration of the year.
1: This is the only thing
0: clusterfuck that would be, though.
1: This is stupid. I'm against it because Republicans are for it. It must be stupid. What a fucking low bar this is. Or, you know what I mean? Like, this is it? This is what we're getting? This is going to help us?
0: There's not a lot they could do. Although
1: they
0: did
1: stop the Iran war?
0: They did get that legislation just passed that Trump refused to sign, but that was only because...
1: The SAVE Act.
0: That's only... No.
1: Didn't he pork that into it?
0: No. He would have signed that. Are you kidding me? That's why sign it.
1: Oh, because they didn't put the SAVE Act in. That's right.
0: But it was symbolic because... The legislation is the type that if he didn't sign it, it didn't matter. It passes anyway.
1: You know, yeah.
0: So his not signing it right. was symbolic, being a bitch.
1: Do you think Trump could survive that? I don't even know that machine that gives you chest compressions. I mean, do you think that would just punch right through his foundation? Jeez. Damn, Lindsay, that looked like it hurt. That's crazy, man.
0: It's a housing bill, the bipartisan housing bill.
1: Right.
0: The largest housing affordability bill in decades. This is amazing.
1: Right.
0: I'm sure it's not good enough, but
1: right.
0: it might be something.
1: Yeah, yeah.
0: The landmark housing bill automatically became law at midnight Saturday after Trump declined to sign it in protest of the Senate's inaction on an election bill known as the Save America Act, the bipartisan right. bill known as the 21st Century Road to Housing Act. Is the most comprehensive housing legislation in decades. The measure aims to increase housing supply and bring down costs.
1: Perfect.
0: Including by limiting institutional investors
1: right.
0: from purchasing certain single family homes.
1: That would have been great, guys. Would that have been more effective or more impactful than making daylight savings go bye-bye?
0: Oh, okay. They passed this.
1: Oh, good.
0: The president had been set to sign the legislation at a Capitol Bill signing ceremony last month. Shortly after the House and Senate approved it by wide bipartisan margins. But he abruptly canceled the bill's signing hours in advance, threatened not to sign the legislation until Congress approved the Save America Act.
1: Oh.
0: That legislation would impose new restrictions on voting and registering to vote.
1: That's awesome.
0: The president reiterated his intent not to sign on Friday morning. I have not signed the housing bill, which has been fully approved by Congress and sent to the White House in protest. over the fact the United States Senate is not capable of passing the Save America Act, which is polling at 97% with the Republican Party. That's a lie also, by the way.
1: Right, right.
0: Very high with non-politician Democrats. Well, listen, that's a lie.
1: Well, listen, you guys didn't want to desegregate, right? But they just had to make you do it, you know.
0: We're getting rid of him now.
1: So wait, good news, right? It passed, even though Trump said no, or it didn't pass?
0: Under the Constitution, a bill that is passed both houses by Congress automatically becomes law if he doesn't sign or veto it within 10 days. So he can't just, you know,
1: right,
0: throw it in a drawer. Oh, look at Elizabeth Warren. We haven't heard from her. Massachusetts Democrat Elizabeth Warren, the chief proponent of the legislation in the Senate,
1: okay,
0: harshly criticized Trump's refusal to sign. She said, I'm going to fuck him up.
1: Oh, I wish. I got Elizabeth.
0: At the stroke of midnight, a huge bipartisan bill to lower housing costs became law without the president's signature. Why did President Trump sit on the landmark housing bill for more than 2 weeks? Maybe because there was nothing in it for him personally. No gold-encrusted ballroom. No Qatari jet. No $2 billion in crypto. Nothing in the 21st Century Road to Housing Act except ways to make housing more affordable. Donald Trump couldn't pick up the pen because he just isn't interested in lowering costs for American families.
1: Or they're late on giving him that shot. I mean, you see his fingers? He can't pick up that Sharpie. Somebody would have to duct tape it in his fingers to sign it, to be fair, right? I mean, can he still sign things?
0: The housing bill's passage came months after work and represented a rare moment for bipartisan consensus. But the president called the bill a yawn.
1: You said that,
0: Donald. A big yawn. While making clear that he wants the focus to be on his push to ban voting by mail. So, he literally said it's a yawn. We should be talking about the Save America Act.
1: Yeah, what we should be talking about is how Melania kicked you out of your bedroom and into the living room, and Natalie Harp has to get all the furniture you want. Right? We did that story.
0: He said, I think it's so unimportant.
1: It's so...
0: compared to the Save America Act. The housing affordability is so unimportant.
1: Right. Well, listen...
0: compared to making it harder for people to vote, because that's the only way Republicans can win.
1: Maybe he really did sit on it for 2 weeks, and he just couldn't feel it because he's got the diaper, and then he's not going to feel it.
0: Stained and everything?
1: Yeah, well, no, he didn't. He forgot it was there. How would he know? He has thick Pampers, right, Natalie?
0: Lindsay has the printing on his face.
1: Yippee-yay-yo-ki-ay, motherfucker.
0: I couldn't wash that ink off.
1: Oh, he would have been great in Die Hard. Yeah.
0: Look at the time. A couple minutes left only here in the big show.
1: I'm just thinking about what musical Lindsay should be in. That's all I'm thinking about right now. Les Mis.
5: At the end of the day, you're another day older.
0: I'm doing Annie, Get Your Gun.
1: I don't understand.
0: Bang,
1: bang. Oh, that's a good one. Him and who could do that? Who would play the other part? Anything you can do, I can do better. That's not, that is Annie, Get Your Gun, right? But who would play the other one?
0: We got the
1: Ted Cruz.
0: The explosive diarrhea is still going on.
1: What is that?
0: The explosive diarrhea bug that's going around.
1: Okay,
0: is growing.
1: Anybody? Oh, listen! Quit trying to save Mitch's life and get rid of this explosive diarrhea shit. I mean, he ain't gonna make it, right?
0: This is interesting news. This is sciency.
1: Yay!
0: And exciting, but it's not us. Are we still doing science here? Do we allow science? Ham.
1: No, we got rid of science.
0: Anymore?
1: No, we're doing the Bible.
0: These are the Chinese.
1: Yes.
0: The Chinese are flying a... I hate this headline. It's very clickbaity.
1: Right.
0: And it's bullshit. Chinese spacecraft approaches mysterious object near Earth.
1: Everything's mysterious in fucking space.
0: Object. Yeah, that's, but it's space. You don't need that fucking adjective.
1: Ground control to
0: and it's not all that mysterious. We knew what it was. It's got a name, even.
1: Right. What is it?
0: It's one of these little like micro moons or something that's floating around out there. It's an asteroid. It's got some Hawaiian name. Chinese spacecraft is now within mere miles of one of the Earth's seven mysterious quasi-moons, the asteroid known as Kamo'olewa.
1: Mr. Roboto.
0: Making it the first world power to approach the mysterious object. It's not mysterious.
1: Kamo Alewa. And it's a planet or a moon? Or
0: it's a little weeny moon.
1: What's there to do there?
0: With a little hunk of ice. They launched the spacecraft in May 2025. The Chinese spacecraft Tianwen 2 is now within 12 and a half miles of the asteroid's surface. And we're getting pictures of it. According to China's state-run media, they took 400 days to get to the asteroid.
1: Jeez, are there people in it?
0: Which measures only a few dozen feet in diameter. It ain't big.
1: Where are you going?
0: It's going to go hang out with the asteroid for a year, riding side by side, acquiring data on its composition and structure. And then it's going to attempt to get up close and get a scoop of it.
1: Well, don't accidentally shove it.
0: To get samples.
1: What if they accidentally push it into the Earth?
0: Well, that's it. They're going to match it. Not geosynchronous, because that would be the Earth. Synchronous orbit. Around it so perfectly.
1: Oh, come on.
0: That they're not going to nudge it.
1: But what happens if they do? I mean, just being a pessimist.
0: The aircraft will secure itself to the moon before using an ultrasonic drill to bore into it. Kamo Alewa is the smallest object humans have visited with a spacecraft.
1: What a weird record to have.
0: It's one of the seven quasi-moons objects which circle the Earth, but are too far to be considered a real capital M moon.
1: It's a piece of fucking ice.
0: The rock's exact weight is unknown. The relatively small size presents a massive challenge. It's spinning as it sails through the cosmos, rotating once every half hour of Earth time. That makes an already small target window even tighter and adds an element of precise timing to any sample collection effort. So they've got to match the spin around.
1: Yes.
0: They've got to orbit around it, match the spin before they attach to it.
1: I'm so glad Elon's not doing this. Thank God. What? How big is this fucking ice cube that they're going to land on?
0: Tens of meters, so 40, 50 feet.
1: That's so stupid.
0: It's not that big, but I think that's dumb. Why?
1: No. Cure cancer. This is crazy. All this.
0: Oh, we need this shit.
1: Why? It's 10 meters of ice. I think I could have that in the ice maker.
0: Yeah, but we need to explore. We need to know what's going on out there. And there might be. What if there's life on it?
1: Right.
0: What if there's precursors for life on that?
1: There might be in this McDonald's.
0: More life in the asteroid than there are in two sitting senators.
1: Yay.
0: Thanks for joining us, everybody. We'll be back on Wednesday. Blah, blah, blah. See what Ryan's doing at Rated R Comedy on Instagram, TikTok, Facebook, X, RatedRComedy.com or PensacolaComedy.com.
1: 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Oh, so freaking Vile.
0: I will hit you up on Wednesday. Bye-bye.
1: And you were there, Tintin, man.
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0: What do you have to lose by trying something new like Trump? 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
8: 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And thanks for connecting with us and for sending stories, too. Appreciate it big time. Yeah. You guys know us very well. I'm just going to say.
9: Snakes?
8: All kinds.
9: I've been looking for snakes because it's time, man. I haven't seen one this year in the yard. I mean, I know they're out there.
8: I do feel a sneeze brewing. I'm just going to say.
9: Yeah. Gosh, it's real quick. I haven't been following the news today. Is Mitch McConnell still out and about, or what's his deal?
8: Oh,

0: Well, it's to say that because...
1: It's Call of Duty, by the way. If
0: right.
1: I said COD, I'm using the abbreviations.
0: Oh, of course.
1: Anyway, I'm sorry.
0: That's what Elon does. Does Ted Cruz pay somebody to play for him?
1: No.
0: What are you laughing?
1: Pay somebody to play with him.
0: He pays somebody to talk to him. Shit, man. How much does his wife get?
1: Some friends.
0: How much does it pay to be Ted's wife? It's got to pay less than Melania or more.
1: I think it's a high cost.
0: Melania gets the most. She's the highest paid.
1: She had Trump call her ugly.
0: Melania?
1: No, Ted Cruz's wife.
0: Oh, yeah, yeah, yeah. Oh, yeah. Well, he got over it. I don't know if she did.
1: All kinds of shit going on in the news. Let's jump right.
0: I bet Lindsay thought Ted Cruz's wife was really ugly. She's so ugly, that ugly bitch.
1: Oh, I could have helped her out.
0: Hey, where's my scepter?
1: Okay, Shelby, give me 2 seconds here to finish stuffing the con
0: right,
1: toy.
0: Right.
1: Let's see what the headlines are. Over to the commie pinko, liberal, HuffPo.
0: Nine.
1: It says, air scare. Oh, Rudy came to town?
0: No, my God. The diaper genie's full at the White House. This is about flying? Is this about flying?
1: No, this is all the wildfires that are going to make us all suffocate.
0: Well, put them out. Rake the forest.
1: Thousands of visitors were told to evacuate a remote Minnesota wilderness area. Accessible only by boat. As wildfires send dangerously heavy smoke over the U.S. Midwest and Northeast this week.
0: Suck on it, you snakes. Enjoy. Enjoying your slithering motherfuckers.
1: More than 100 wildfires are burning in Canada and winds are carrying the smoke southeast. Warnings about unhealthy air conditions Wednesday extended from Minnesota through Toronto and into New York.
0: Oh, come on.
1: Unusually hot summer temperatures are expected, too.
0: Wait, there? It's so cold in Minnesota.
1: The best advice. Oh, it was... I saw somewhere in Montana that it was as hot as it was in Death Valley.
0: Okay. Wow, that's gonna...
1: But there's no climate change. Stop talking about that. Take it off the
0: But website. This does affect the snakes, though. Do you think... Can the snakes slither fast enough to outrun the fire, or are they just... They're low to the ground, so they might not...
1: Well, they're up north, so are there that many snakes up north?
0: Can you imagine a snake asphyxiating from, like, dying from smoke inhalation? That's... I don't know why that's funny. It's like, do they cough, or they...
1: The best advice is to stay indoors to avoid both the smoke and the extreme heat...
0: Right.
1: They're saying...
0: what about some climate change regulations for companies or factories or these data thinners?
1: In far northeastern Minnesota, rangers were trying to warn people that the Boundary Waters... Oh, I've been there. Canoe area wilderness was closed Tuesday because about 17 fires caused by lightning more than a week ago were spreading through the vast wilderness.
0: Wait, lightning?
1: Primarily by canoe.
0: Lightning. That's not our fault. That's fucking lightning. Does climate change exacerbate lightning? It can't.
1: It dries out and heats everything up.
0: Oh, I see. God damn it, Jesus. We're doing our best. Well, I mean, we're not doing our best, but we're here.
1: Rangers estimated anywhere from 6 to 10,000 people were inside the 1.1 million acre wilderness. It's 14,000 hectares. It's beautiful.
0: Didn't we sell that?
1: I just
0: that?
1: Discovered a forest in northern Minnesota.
0: We're going to put a Trump Tower there.
1: We're going to put a big resort there.
0: Wait, who is that? Is that Melania?
1: No, this is Melania. That's Ivanka.
0: Ivanka, sorry, guys. They lost their island, right?
1: Thus far, no injuries or death. No, not yet. They're still... But the protests have been getting less nonviolent, let's say.
0: Okay. Shit.
1: As they've spread through the whole country, and it has, you know, it's just the island itself is symbolic now to the whole marches and public outrage about corruption. And rich motherfuckers who seem to think they can do whatever the fuck they want.
0: That's right.
1: Regardless of the will of the people.
0: And the fucking flamingos, right?
1: And the fucking flamingos.
0: And the flamingos, they eat krill or shrimp, right?
1: I'm not sure of the diet.
0: But it is. That's why they're pink. Diet. So they're technically birds of prey. They're protected. I guess they are. They are, right? They're birds of prey because they eat meat.
1: I guess.
0: God damn. They eat mice, too?
1: Most birds eat insects.
0: Well, krill is a

0: is a, not an insect. I mean, I'm just saying,
1: an insect of the sea.
0: Technically, it's a bird of prey, like a falcon, right? The flamingo.
1: I don't know if it's classified as such.
0: Shelby, look that up for us.
1: I think it's a waterfowl. Ranger, no injuries, deaths reported as of yet. Rangers are going through every lake and waterway, and they've estimated they have about 90% of the people. It's a big place for Midwesterners who go camping up in the boundary waters.
0: Who's in charge in the cabinet of saving us from these fires? Like, who does that? Is that Cash Patel? Cash, put
1: who's
0: on your
1: interior?
0: Jacket. And you'll arrest that lightning. Put that lightning in jail.
1: I forget who the Department of the Interior.
0: Oh, that's Doug.
1: Secretary is right now.
0: That's Doug Burgum. He's in charge of the fountains. Seriously, he's rehabilitating those fountains in D.C. So
1: that's the headline over to the HuffPo, is that we're getting a lot of bad air.
0: Guys,
1: from
0: Minnesota, you never would have thought that. God, guys. Shit.
1: Let me just check and make sure there's no other headline. No.
0: I was sitting here thinking Minnesota is such a logical, rational place to live. Sounds like the way people vote. But then I remember your governor, Jesse the Body Ventura. So.
1: Michelle Bachmann?
0: Oh, she's not. She is. Okay. That's right. Never mind.
1: Let's see what the headlines are over the Drudge Report.
0: I always think she's from Kansas for some reason. Damn, I get her mixed up with somebody.
1: Trump demands ICE restart traffic stops. Yeah, they virtue signaled of having like actual decency for 5 seconds by saying maybe after the latest summary execution of the wrong person.
0: Yeah,
1: these ICE murderers committed,
0: right.
1: And the public outcry. Maybe it's not gonna. Let's not for a moment attribute any kind of morality or ethics to this. This doesn't look good right before the midterms, and we're doing bad enough right
0: that's
1: now.
0: Right.
1: So we should pretend
0: guys.
1: We're going to leave and we're going to stop doing it. And then when people stop paying attention, we're going to go right back to it, just like they did in Minnesota.
0: Jeez. Well, listen, it takes the Nazis a long time to get their jackbooted thugs in order or the way they want them, right? Because Hitler went through a bunch of iterations of these the stormtroopers, what do they call them? The brown shirts? Or the,
1: yeah.
0: A bunch of different versions of that before he figured out what he wanted, you know? And Himmler is Himmler Stephen Miller?
1: I mixed in with Goebbels, I think.
0: Oh, gosh.
1: Goebbels was like the message guy, and message is all Stephen Miller right now, right?
0: Goebbels, his foot was fucked up, right? Or he had a foot problem?
1: I don't remember.
0: Yeah. Made him walk weird.
1: Trump demanded ICE enforcement resume traffic stops a day after the agency mostly paused the practice. Trump's demand issued via a Truth Social post.
0: Like usual.
1: Comes after ICE was involved in two fatal traffic stops within a week. Trump, Truth, the men and women of ICE are doing a great job, one that has to be done. Crime is way down in America in many cases with numbers that haven't been seen in decades. The open border policy of sleepy Joe Biden allowed 25 million people to pour into our country unchecked and unvetted. Many were criminals, and we have to get them out. In order to do this, we must be strong, tough, and smart, and we cannot give up one of ICE's most important and effective crime-fighting tools, all caps, the traffic stop.
0: Yeah, they ain't killed enough people.
1: Once we do, we're playing right into the criminals' hands. It should have been S apostrophe, but it did apostrophe S.
0: When George Washington was tweeting out on Truth Social, was he this prolific? I mean, this many messages?
1: After he took the airport.
0: Well, right. Yeah, Dulles is ours!
1: The radical left Democrats
0: would
1: like to see this done, but it won't happen on my watch. ICE, pop-up ad. ICE, be judicious, fair, and smart, and go back and do your very important job. Keep those crime stat records coming. Remember, you are loved and respected in America. You're not and not.
0: Right.
1: Thank you for your attention to this matter. President Donald J. Trump.
0: Yeah, put your fucking Sith Lord helmet back on and take a shit. Hey, send ICE to guard the reflecting pool or the meditation pond or the cesspool in front of the monument. What about that? Why doesn't ICE protect that?
1: They'd have to keep dragging a bunch of them out of there.
0: Yeah. Why don't they turn that reflecting pond to ice? Can that still be done with the chemicals that are in the water?
1: Did you see they drained it and Trump is claiming there was like a 300-yard gash or something that the
0: yes.
1: that the alleged vandals committed? That's just such bullshit.
0: How many people? I feel like we need to have like a spot check or a pop quiz maybe on who is fit and who is not fit on the Republican Party and just see who can answer fit. Even just say it. I mean, I'm not sure about our president.
1: Is that a Band-Aid on his face?
0: Yeah. Oh, wait. There's one on his hand, right? On his face?
1: Shit. What is that?
0: God, let me look.
1: Or is that just like a patch of fucked up makeup? See what I'm talking about right there?
0: Oh, God, what the fuck, man?
1: Interesting.
0: I wish George Lucas could help Trump. I mean, it sounds like he looks like he's wearing a mask for the cantina that wasn't quite completed on time. It's like he got a little gill down there.
1: He's pretty orange, too, in this one.
0: Welcome to Waterworld.
1: So there you go.
0: There you go. There's something hanging off his fucking face we can't identify.
1: Yeah, who the hell knows?
0: What is that?
1: What's going on with Trump's face?
0: Hey, Hillary.
1: It's kind of a regular question these days. So
0: I got to tell you, Hillary, I'm sure you're listening, but they the media, put horrible pictures of you up all over the place,
1: God,
0: right?
1: Yeah, yeah.
0: But I don't know. Donald Trump, his pictures
1: are pretty
0: bad.
1: She was dying? She was dying. She wasn't going to make it to the race even.
0: Yeah, she passed out in the minivan and they had to use one of those vests that they used on Lindsay with the
1: Lucas device.
0: Chest compression
1: yeah, yeah, yeah.
0: That is crazy. That's wild.
1: Those are your headlines. There's this other story too, which is pretty great, and it just shows what a cesspool of rat fucks and evil backstabbers exist in this White House.
0: Jeez.
1: And it does warm the cockles a little bit to know that everyone is miserable and watching their back and trusts absolutely no one within 1,000 yards of them. because now they are they asked staffers to hand over their cell phones.
0: Shit.
1: They're worried about leaks that are happening. And
0: they do that with Putin.
1: Chief of Staff Susie Wiles, Trump's closest aide, and FBI director, look at Cash, doing something, helped personally orchestrate a sprawling investigation last week at the White House aimed at determining who in the government leaked information about the security deficiencies. Oh, this is about that airplane. They're pissed. Of a Qatari-gifted airplane meant to be used as Air Force One, with some officials being asked to turn over their phones to investigators on White House grounds.
0: This is how Cash helped out. He untucked his shirt. You know, if you say you're picking tangerines or any kind of fruit, you don't have a bag. Sometimes you use the lower part of your shirt and you know what I mean? You just kind of...
1: Oh, he stood there, collected the phones?
0: That's how he helped with the investigation. How else would he help with the investigation, though? Like, what does... He's not a cop, right? He was never a cop?
1: He probably, Susie was running around saying, give us your phones, and he stood behind her and went, yeah.
0: Right. But if he's involved, let's say...
1: He flashed his gun.
0: Right. We don't know that he has one, right?
1: I would bet he got one.
0: Cash, when you say, hey, I'm opening up an investigation into this, what does it literally mean to you? Do you have to go to some dashboard? Do you go to your FBI dashboard, click open new investigation? I guess you click on it, title it, date it, right? All the normal shit. And then put a summary in there. And
1: I find out where my girlfriend is playing, and shit. I immediately launch an investigation in that city.
0: We can't all date country artists that are in the parking lot. She was playing in the parking lot, though, Cash.
1: Well, it's a kind of a deal.
0: I know.
1: It's kind of a gimmick. It is a parking lot. But
0: we're doing facts here on Crab Diving.
1: It's a big parking lot.
0: He flew to Chicago to see this chick perform at a... Why don't you just pay and fly on a normal airplane like anybody else would have? Do you get paid to be an FBI director?
1: Yeah.
0: How much? Buy your own tickets.
1: Probably a few hundred grand.
0: Shit, man.
1: I'm assuming.
0: Fuck you, Cash.
1: It is a government job, so it can't be, you know, it's got to be 200 grand, 200 grand.
0: Would you venture to say that most people make less than Cash Patel does?
1: Sure.
0: And would you venture to say most people work a lot harder?
1: No.
0: What the fuck? God. It sounds like a podcaster took the job. You know,
1: Also in the news, oh, it's 420.
0: Because that's what he was, a podcast.
1: Fire went up in states where you have adults that are running things and you can...
0: Here comes Cash.
1: Participate.
0: Cash Patel was a podcaster.
1: Yes.
0: Okay. Not all podcasters make
1: But
0: make
1: he
0: bad
1: didn't have
0: government
1: a government
0: people.
1: Job before huh. that.
0: Well, okay.
1: He was involved somehow with the Department of Justice before that.
0: Oh, okay. I'm sorry, Cash. Maybe you know what you're doing, and I'm stupid.
1: Oh, no, I'm not by any means suggesting that. I'm just saying somehow have a job.
0: Right.
1: Before that.
0: Shit.
1: Thanks for sending, multiple people sending this story.
0: Okay.
1: We'll get to this one right away.
0: Okay.
1: The largest great white shark ever discovered in the Atlantic Ocean.
0: Light it up, motherfuckers. We got it. We know where it is.
1: Was spotted again for the first time in months.
0: Oh, shit.
1: And is now heading toward Cape Cod.
0: Let's go, motherfucker.
1: And then probably the eastern coast of Canada.
0: If I'm president, I am ordering my... I don't know what department protects us from sharks, but we are getting all the fancy drones from Ukraine. I'm going to buy I want a submarine drone. I want one of those fancy-ass boat drones they have. And I want those fucking V2 drones, or those short-range drones. They can be up in the sky for a long time just... searching for and if the sharks jam us, we'll use these drones with media cable tied to them. It's non-jammable.
1: The 14-foot.
0: Oh yeah, that's no problem.
1: 1,700-pound male shark.
0: What is that?
1: Named Contender. I could have been a contender.
0: Contender. You're making fun of it. You're comparing it to a boxer.
1: Was last spotted near the Outer Banks of North Carolina. Is believed to be heading north toward the popular Massachusetts summer destination, Cape Cod.
0: You know, actually, if you could get your hands on those Iranian-made drones that long range, man, you could put like a bunch of kilotons of dynamite
1: on that. Contender's GPS tracking device attached to its fin last pinged on Friday after the behemoth had disappeared into the ocean's depths for several months.
0: Yeah.
1: Since this his last sighting.
0: Launch! We got launch! We're cleared for launch! We're taking off, guys!
1: The Friday glimpse of his location, however, was only a partial ping, not strong enough to generate exact location.
0: No, that's it. We got enough. We'll find that.
1: Still, they have a good idea of where he's probably heading.
0: We're going to triangulate you, motherfucker,
1: Spokesperson for O-Search said, white sharks in the western North Atlantic typically migrate north and spend the summer and early fall foraging in the waters.
0: Foraging? Wait.
1: Atlantic Canada.
0: That's what nomadic people do, walking around in the woods looking for berries.
1: That's what they're doing.
0: Different. This is Contender. It's a 1,400.
1: Their berries are seal-shaped.
0: How do you weigh it? Okay. I don't understand. We know all this
1: They grab them.
0: They grab them. They have them in custody.
1: They harpoon them with drugs, and they drag them on the side of the boat, and they have cables that they lift them up with
0: and
1: to
0: they get
1: weigh
0: them. Then they, after they have them, where
1: they inspect them, and then they put the GPS on them, and they let them go on their merry way.
0: That is insane. Could you imagine telling that story to somebody whose leg gets swallowed up by Contender? They had him. They could have had him, but now you got no leg because they had him and they let them go. We're not going to be Merrick Garland with these great whites. We're going to go get these motherfuckers. There's no immunity. I mean, how big is that? Again, and in all seriousness.
1: 14 feet.
0: Tag it. Yeah.
1: 1,700 pounds.
0: Can But the thing about the GPS is great about this. It's just for these fuckers that are researching them on a totally theoretical level.
1: But
0: they don't swim. They don't give a fuck.
1: No, you can go. You can... There's a website. You go to the O-Search website. You can track all the same sharks.
0: So if I'm
1: tracking
0: in the water... And
1: but the thing is, the sharks have to reach the surface, near the surface, which they don't...
0: This?
1: Well, that's the technology we have. That they...
0: God.
1: They just can't...
0: Let's get serious.
1: They just can't, send a radio wave that doesn't go there. That's why the submarines... they still have to deploy antenna, right?
0: Don't they? Yeah, they do. Absolutely. And that's, yes, yes. They deploy antenna. And
1: if they're submerged, otherwise they go up to,
0: right,
1: you know, periscope
0: and that's sort of the problem.
1: Radio depth or whatever.
0: Russia's going to have with their submarines because Ukraine knocked out the one plane that dragged. It's so crazy. This plane drags an antenna along the surface of the water, and that's how they're able to talk to these fucking subs or something. Who cares? But God, they think of all these things we have that could protect us from sharks, and we even know where the fuck they are. I mean, can at least someone, like, if you're a lifeguard, can you have the fucking shark tracker up and say, hey, MapQuest says there's one right next to you. Get out of the fucking water. I mean, we're tracking them, but not that we don't do anything with that information I mean, we must know their blood type and everything. I mean, fuck, we get them a whole physical?
1: Yeah.
0: Shit, man. Let's make sure this shark doesn't have ear mites
1: probably
0: before we release
1: sure
0: him out
1: okay.
0: To eat somebody.
1: They probably treat anything they can treat right away. And
0: God, man.
1: God, he's he got a bunch of scars and shit on the side of his face, too.
0: What do you call it there? Yeah. Oh, that shark?
1: Yeah.
0: What got you, big guy? Shit. God, Jesus.
1: I mean, it looks big.
0: How old is he? Does it say?
1: I don't know that we know that. I mean, they might. They probably know it, but I don't know.
0: What's the driver's license say? We did a whole workup on him.
1: No crime, no ID.
0: We got a profile and everything. How many kills does this motherfucker have? Shit. I mean, when you find that, let me ask him. Let's say this shark just ate a person, right?
1: Yeah.
0: And they're doing the old shark physical. There are people in this country that cannot see a doctor, but this fucker is getting. I mean, you imagine the degrees, the education, the degrees involved in taking the blood of this shark and tagging it for no fucking reason and studying it. Humans, who gives a fuck? You can't see anybody, but I forgot my point. What if they find a body in the digestive trackers? They see like a face sticking out of his tummy. Do they care? Let him out there again.
1: The poor shark.
0: Oh, yeah. Oh, the poor shark. What fucking poor animal weighs 1,700 pounds? He's obviously eating something. The fuck are you eating, big boy?
1: Well,
0: seals
1: and fish.
0: Oh, I love seals. Fuck these sharks. Fish.
1: Hunter Biden asked what he would say to Trump if they came face to face.
0: Oh, my God. This better be good.
2: I would tell him to go fuck his fucking self.
0: Yes!
2: That's what I would tell him.
0: Yes,
2: and please leave. I mean, like I can be civil and I can tell you, like, oh, listen, he's a president. I don't want him to be pissed off at me. He's the president of the United States. Well, obviously, wouldn't you want to have a constructive? Fuck that. This man has tried to torture me for fucking 10 years.
0: Yes.
2: He says the shit that he says about my dad. The shit that he says about my dad. His obsession with tormenting my dad, hanging a picture of an auto pin on the fucking on the colonnade, demeaning him, and all the things that he said about him. And anyone would expect me to do anything outside of which I would never do is physical violence against that person.
0: Shit. I'll vote for that. I'll vote for that Biden. Give me that Biden. Give me that goddamn Biden. That's the attitude, guys. Hey, somebody's in the right play.
1: Right, right.
0: I love it. Fuck him.
2: And anyone would expect me to do anything outside of which I would never do is physical violence against that person. Well, what fuck kind of man would I be if I didn't tell him to go fuck himself?
0: Yeah.
2: What kind of man would I be? And I ask that to all of you UFC fans. I'm a UFC fan, too. You know, I've challenged Don Jr. to a fucking cage match 3 times now. Never
0: yes.
2: heard back from him.
0: Yes.
2: That's how I'm going to pay all my debt.
0: Dude, this is Biden. This is the Biden I want. This
1: yeah,
0: is
1: yeah.
0: the Biden I want in office. Run for something, Hunter. Fuck, I mean, why wouldn't you? What's the Oppo research on you? We all know
1: we
0: it.
1: We already know, yeah.
0: Who gives a shit? Go fight Don. That's not a fair fight, though. Hunter's tall, right? Is he tall?
1: I think he's a big dude, yeah.
0: Okay.
1: I think.
0: Don Jr.'s a short little fuck. I saw him weird. He had this suit on with tennis shoes. Like, what the fuck is wrong with you? Jesus Christ.
1: Oh, no, he's not. He's not that tall at all.
0: Oh, okay. Shit.
1: He's 5'8".
0: Oh, that's my height? That's it? No. Shit. I don't know. Go beat up Don Jr. anyway. I bet you could. I mean, shit, man. If you think about Hunter's life, hanging out with crackheads here and there, he's probably seen some...
1: Oh, Junior's tall.
0: Oh, is he?
1: Junior's 6'1".
0: You look short in that suit when you wear those dumb fucking tennis shoes, though, Junior. You look like a fucking idiot.
1: Junior is 6'1". Eric is 6'5".
0: Fuck him. Oh, gross. There's so much of that gross guy.
1: And then we've got Baron, who's like pushing 7 feet, isn't he?
0: Can we beg these people to not have any more kids? Please. Please. I mean, what if we let them have...
1: 6'9", Baron.
0: God damn it. Quit growing, you fuck. Crypto cunt face. Kill Tony fan. Hey, why don't we do this? We'll let Ivanka and whatever, Jared, have that island, but all the Trumps have to go there. All the Trumps on the planet have to live there, and they can't leave. They can have the island. Do you think Albania would do that for us?
1: No.
0: We'll move. Well, hey, we'll
1: take. Why would they do that?
0: Well, is there anybody that's got an island we can put these fuckers on?
1: Yeah, let the Saudis throw them on some sandbar.
0: Yeah, I'm
1: tired of these. Build that up, motherfuckers. Build that.
0: Tired of these people procreating. Really?
3: Amazing. You know, we inherited it, and then I had my first news conference the day after I took office, and they said, affordability, affordability. They go, that's a fake word that they use. They caused the affordability problem. It's called high prices. They came up with this word. They're good at coming up with words, but we came up.
1: Affordability has been around for a while.
0: Thanks for the compliment, though. They're good at coming up with words. That's called writing, and that's called, like,
1: it's caused by high prices. Yeah, that's called affordability.
0: Think of all the good words you use today, Pat. They always use words. God, this guy.
1: Not many people know it has a B. Dumb.
0: Listen, I know Mitch McConnell's not fit. I'm sorry. I'm no doctor, but... And Lindsey Graham, clearly not fit. But Donald Trump, I mean, come on.
1: Affordability, that's a fake word they use.
0: You're not
1: they
0: saying it
1: came
0: right.
1: up with this word.
0: You're not saying it right. It's affordability. Why does he say it like that? Do you hear him now?
1: Yes.
0: What is that? That is a brain thing.
1: He's our president.
0: RFK, did this guy have too many Tylenols?
1: Who?
0: I'm just trying
1: Trump?
0: To... Trump?
1: Not yet.
0: Le-le-le-le. Why does he sound like that? A little bit affordability.
1: Because he's insane. And somebody recently played... they were talking about... Actually, I should play this. The reaction of Republicans.
0: Yes.
1: And on Plattner.
0: Yes.
1: You know, they were loving it.
0: Yeah.
1: And trying to pretend that people on their side would always be held to account. And that the Democrats didn't give a shit, even though everybody turned on him after the last accusation.
0: Right.
1: Trump is all the Republicans lined up to shit on Plattner and the Democrats. And this is, you know, the typical, he's a typical Democrat, evil and all this shit. Except for one Republican.
0: Yes.
1: One Republican.
0: Okay.
1: Who seemed to see a more nuanced.
0: No. Oh. Well, they all should, though.
1: Unusually for this person, a nuanced take.
0: Okay.
1: And one could almost argue almost something close to empathy from a Republican.
0: Well, it must be Trump. I mean,
4: as I go up the Democrats.
5: Speaking of Democrats, do you think that the Democrats should be able to pick a replacement for Graham Plattner? He's had all these new allegations that have come out. Now Democrats are talking about picking a replacement for him. Should they be able to do that?
4: They're picking what?
5: A replacement for Graham Plattner if he steps out of the race.
4: So he won the primary.
5: And now there's these new allegations.
4: It's very hard for them to do. Really, a question of whether or not you believe the woman.
0: Oh my fucking! Are you kidding me? Are you kidding me? I mean, that is
1: Donald
0: like...
1: Trump reaching deep, and the only people he ever has the any kind of empathy for are rich or you know, men, white
0: right,
1: men
0: right.
1: who commit sexual assault.
0: What are we supposed to say?
1: Allegedly.
0: About, I mean, that comment is really the comment that you would make about the comment, but it's just the
1: that
0: comment.
1: That would be on Saturday Night Live.
0: This is the subtext.
1: And they would scream that it was too out of too over the top if it was a Saturday,
0: right.
1: Saturday Night Live sketch with him saying that. Well, you know, it depends on if you believe the woman.
0: It's like subtext. He's just saying it.
1: It's like, what?
0: What's up there in that brain, Donald?
1: And not even asking about that. She was asking if the Democrats should just be able to pick someone to run or whether they should be forced to have some kind of last minute extra primary. And it depends. I think it depends on state law, to be honest with you. I don't know what the state law is.
0: Maine doesn't have that. They got like four lobsters and a Keebler elf. They don't care.
1: And of course, Trump doesn't fucking know.
0: He doesn't know.
1: he goes right for that. He doesn't mention, oh, the Democrats shouldn't be able, you know, he kind of says, oh, they, you know, I don't know, it's very tough to do. It all depends on whether you believe
0: it's
1: a woman.
0: Yeah. Well, I mean,
1: holy fuck.
0: You're not really, you got to be fair about this. This guy is a rapist, per a judge. Like a judge said, he raped Carol. Well, I'm just saying what a judge said, Donald. And
1: I've been unfairly accused.
0: It seems
1: myself.
0: Like that comment makes a lot of sense if you're a rapist.
5: They'd be able to do that.
4: They're picking what?
5: A replacement for Graham Plattner if he steps out of the race.
4: So he won the primary.
5: Mm-hmm. And now there's these new allegations.
4: It's very hard for them to do. And it's really a question of whether or not you believe the woman. A lot of people say big falsehoods. It's, he's in a bind.
1: A lot of people say big falsehoods.
0: No, what? Not of the fucking Democrats. I mean,
1: he's in a bind. He's in a bind.
0: Didn't his wife expose him or something? Or?
1: No, a victim came
0: forward. Oh, a victim,
1: forward,
0: okay.
1: Yeah. The wife exposed the cheaty text.
0: Oh, right. And I'm thinking about, God, you remember Pete? We talked about this last week. Pete Hegseth's mom just dropping a dime on him. I mean, that is amazing.
4: He's in a bind. But should they be able to do it? Well, I guess he's going to lose. I would imagine he's going to lose. It's very interesting when a Republican woman came out with the same charge, nobody believed her. When this woman came out, everybody believed her, right, Doug? Did you get any pictures of it, Doug? You don't want them. They wouldn't sell them. So, any other questions?
0: Any other questions? No, we just fell over dead. I mean, shit. What was that last thing he said? They wouldn't be able to sell the pictures?
1: I don't know what he was talking about.
0: Donald, dude, what the fuck, man?
1: That was a few days ago, but that was worth talking about because I had forgotten he said that.
0: You know, I'm still reeling from that Hunter Biden quote is just fucking amazing. Because I was really expecting, I'm like, please don't let it be some fucking boring-ass platitude.
1: No, nothing from Hunter Biden is boring.
0: But let me tell you, yeah, you're right. And I tell you, man, that he should run for something. Did anybody tell Donald Trump about that shark that's hanging out? It's in American waters, right? U.S. waters or international waters?
1: He probably doesn't care.
0: No, I do, though. Is it in American waters or international waters?
1: It's in... both
0: straddling the line. I mean
1: what is it, 10 miles off the coast is international waters or something?
0: That's
1: like
0: jurisdiction
1: that?
0: Out there. I mean, and then if you're hey I don't even know who these people are, shark people, scientists, whatever, they're so fascinated with these fucking killing machines for some reason. When you get done with that, cure cancer, and also when you're after you catch these sharks and then I guess let them out, let's say just down the way there's a boat. And there's people, there's a family swimming. They're just jumping off the boat, having a good time in the water. Do you just release the shark anyway and say, good luck, everybody? I mean, what do you, why is that? That's a fair fucking question. Why don't you drive that fucker out to sea at least?
1: Well, yeah. I mean,
0: put a few clicks between us and that asshole. You just dump it out at Panama City. I bet they don't care. It's nature. It's nature. We don't want to interfere.
1: I would tell him to go fuck his fucking self.
0: That is, hey, that's the most reasonable, the most honest thing we're gonna hear all week. I mean, that is a mic dropper right there. I mean, let's compare that to what Mike Pence said about Trump after he sent a mob of people to hang him. It wasn't that, right?
1: Right.
0: Fuck this guy. Fuck him. Fuck his self. God.
6: Just one question for the culture. The cocaine that was found at the White House, was it yours?
7: No, not only was it not mine. No, number one is thank you for having me here. And one of the reasons is to be able to answer these questions. You know, the one thing I am, after 6 years of this, I've been sober since June 1st of 2019, clean and sober. Verifiably so, by the way. And verifiably so by the Bureau of Probation, in which I was drug tested randomly for over the course of 2 years while I went through my trials and things like that.
6: Just one question for the culture. The cocaine.
1: He at one point said, no, that was not my cocaine. If it was my cocaine, I would have never forgotten it there.
0: That's true. I don't know where my gun is. Hey, here's my cocaine, though. You know, man, why can't he run? That's the Joe Biden I want. That's what I wanted. That's what I wanted in that next, you know, like that. Shit.
8: Donald Trump just reported, you know, $1.4 billion in cryptocurrency income alone in the first year of his presidency, and in which Don Jr. just got $678 million loan guarantee from the Department of Defense. The largest loan guarantee ever given. And that doesn't include the $787 million in contracts that he got for his underlying private equity companies, or the $6 billion that Jared Kushner has in a private equity firm, all from Gulf states, as he negotiates a war as an unofficial representative of the United States. So let's forget all of that and let's come back to Hunter, because this must be really important to you, Vlad. This must be right. Like, the thing that we got to get to the bottom of, and the thing that we got to get to the bottom of, is did Hunter Biden know that he fucked up when he took the Burisma job? Yeah, Vlad, I knew. I figured it out, and I figured it out quick. And the way that I figured it out is I picked up the phone when Dad called me, and he said, "I hope you know what you're doing." And I said, "I do, Dad." And I knew he didn't think that I did, and I didn't. And there it is, man. I mean, look, I should not have taken the job at Burisma, not because my dad did anything for me as it related to Burisma, not because anybody in the government did anything. And by the way, they had 7 years to investigate this with every single investigative body in the history of the United States of America.
1: Yeah. So there you go.
0: He was investigated by the non-Cash Patel FBI, so they might have gotten to the bottom of it.
1: There might have been
0: out.
1: Some competence there, yeah.
0: I like when he's addressing Vlad directly.
1: One more quick one about Elon. You want to hear?
0: Oh, yeah.
8: You got some motherfucker who's made over, what, $251 billion being a United States citizen that got here and stayed here illegally before he got his citizenship, sitting here lecturing us on who we should allow into the United States of America and giving us a fucking Heil Hitler along the way.
0: Goddamn. Why can't you run for office, Hunter? Holy shit, run for office. See, I mean, it's like, think about his crazy life, the shit he's seen. Nothing's going to freak this guy out, you know? The Situation Room, that ain't nothing. You imagine going into some abandoned house and doing crack with somebody? That's a Situation Room. This guy's fun. Does he say fuck all the time?
1: Yeah.
0: I haven't heard a quote.
1: I hope so, yeah.
0: This motherfucker. God, that's great. Nothing else. Man, I could play Hunter Biden clips all day.
1: Oh, yeah.
0: Jesus. I didn't know he was this interesting.
1: No, he's great. Yeah.
0: Great painter. I mean, shit.
1: So there you go. But I don't know if he can run. He is a convicted felon, but
0: I mean, why? Okay. But he, what about the president?
1: Well, you got a point.
0: Sorry.
1: But he, that tone is the tone we need.
0: Yeah.
1: From a lot of people.
0: Right. Right. And
1: the smart ones like Mamdani and Al-Sayed and you know, the lefties.
0: Yeah, because, you know,
1: who still have decorum.
0: Yeah, and these white moderate, whatever we want to call them, these politicians like Klobuchar and what's his face? Who's in charge of the House? That guy?
1: Mike Johnson?
0: No, no. Oh, who? The minority leader?
1: Hakeem?
0: Hakeem and the other one of the Senate ours. I don't even remember his fucking name. Schumer.
1: Chuck Schumer.
0: It's so boring.
1: You know? Farted, by the way? Did you see that story?
0: No, I didn't. That's the story. Are you telling me our Senate minority leader is not... Is not me?
1: And then...
0: That's the story.
1: I think the story is... I didn't watch the video. I was like, do I really need to see and hear Chuck Schumer farting? You know, maybe the answer is yes. But...
0: No, he's not Rudy. Come on, that's not your space, Chuck, I guess. I mean,
1: well, it was during like a fervent speech.
0: Damn.
1: And
0: wait, look, can we see the definition of that word before we use it?
1: What?
0: Fervent? Fervent means what is that?
1: Well, fervent for Chuck.
0: Oh, okay. With an asterisk. He farted? God.
1: But I think he gave it away because he laughed at himself for
0: how could you laugh
1: farting.
0: Chuck, this is I don't know what you're talking about in this fervent speech you did, but it's fervent, which would mean, I think it means it's serious, important, but you laughed.
1: New York Post, Chuck Schumer appears to let out loud fart on Senate floor.
0: God.
9: Now on Iran and the NDAA.
0: Okay, that's fake. That's fake. That's not real. There's no way that's real. That's insane. Shit, Chuck.
1: I have to hear it again.
0: Is that real? No, it's fake.
1: It's real.
0: Bullshit. It's a post.
1: I have to hear it again.
0: Okay.
9: Now on Iran and the NDAA. The American people need to know, of course, how and why this chaos is spreading through their streets, and we need...
1: Oh, that was the beginning. That was the teaser. Here's the lead up to it.
0: Yeah, yeah.
9: ...spreading through their streets, and we need... complete investigation that's independent. Now on Iran and the NDAA.
0: God.
9: When all the Trump administration can say about
1: his... Did you hear him giggle?
0: Yeah. You know, hey, Chuck, didn't that say something, though? Let's take this...
1: He even appears to go off like on his toes or something.
0: Right.
1: For half a second, see, you could tell something's going on.
0: See, I feel like we're doing a show about effective speech. Speech writing and presence, you know, in front of a group. And I mean, the one
1: here, nobody listening. This is
0: right.
1: This is
0: no one's remembering
1: the middle
0: Chuck.
1: Of the day. Nobody's
0: Chuck,
1: listening in that.
0: You
1: nobody's
0: are
1: in that room.
0: Our country is in crisis. We're ran by a guy, a rapist with all kinds of felons. The world is fucked. You know, the Iran thing is not getting better at all. Russia is trying to, you know, invaded Ukraine, and they're threatening other countries and shit, and you're farting. And this is what makes a headline of your speech is your fart. But what does that mean? The most effective thing that we haven't done a Chuck Schumer story in decades. It's your fart. See, we haven't talked about you.
1: The Blaze headline. Clean up on Isle Schumer.
0: That's good. Is this, you have, okay, so Pat, you have the stories in a spreadsheet that we do, right?
1: I do.
0: Okay, so that occupies a whole row in a spreadsheet.
1: One cell. Sure.
0: Okay,
1: yeah,
0: sure.
1: Yeah, yeah.
0: How many times have you occupied a whole cell with a Chuck Schumer story? Like, not a lot.
1: Not much.
0: Not a lot, a little bit. Not many. Just a fart story, though, Chuck. That's the one we got. I'm sure you've spoke so many times, it's nobody gives a shit. Got it. No pun intended. I don't know about that. That seems too...
9: And we need... a complete investigation that's independent. Now on Iran and the NDAA. When all the Trump...
1: he totally squeezed one out.
0: Call up Cash.
1: You can see his body.
0: Cash. Director Cash App, I just want to see, can you scrub this audio for AI?
1: That was impressive. I do have
0: Do
1: to
0: we
1: say.
0: Know that that's not AI? Because even on...
1: A basso profundo from...
0: right.
1: From the senator from New York.
0: That, you know who loves his story? Rudy. He's like, oh my God, finally. People are going to forget about what I did to Jenna.
1: Oh, yeah.
0: Watch your
1: we'll
0: face.
1: Have to put that one on the...
0: That Rudy, I'm just kidding. Nothing.
1: Rotation.
0: No, Rudy. You're Rudy, and that's it. Just Chuck Schumer. He's a hack.
1: God, there are so many tweets about this.
0: Hakeem Jeffries have a fart, or any other prominent Democrat have any gas?
1: Thermal camera.
0: Way to grab the headlines, party of opposition. Shit.
1: I guess somebody pretended to do a
9: complete investigation that's independent. Now on Iran and the NDAA. when all the Trump administration...
1: Fake. I mean, obviously, we know there's no thermal camera. But
0: at least
1: was,
0: we can tell that he's...
1: funny.
0: We can tell that he's fit for office. He's got all kinds of fiber going. I mean, you know... Ugh. Chuck Schumer, fit for office, sir. You're not going to get that affirmation out of Mitch or Lindsey anymore. Well, Lindsey is... We're not on the fence about Lindsey. He died, but...
1: And he chuckled.
0: He chuckled.
1: A little bit. Gave himself a little chuckle. Went on with his speech.
0: How's his counterpart in the Senate? Well, Mitch isn't the majority leader anymore,
1: no,
0: right?
1: Okay. No.
0: How's Mitch doing? I mean,
1: great. But he was on The View this morning.
0: He was being viewed? Out for viewing or on?
1: Is there having a viewing of Mitch?
0: Don't hold off the mirror, you know. Hey, who's the other one? Oh, sick. Oh, yeah, is Donald Trump still in bad shape or what's going on with him?
1: Well, you saw him.
0: Yeah. Oh, well, the thing hanging off his face. It looks like nobody cares about him. How could Natalie Harp let him go out in public like that? Affordability.
1: We may be getting the permanent daylight savings time.
0: Oh, who fucking cares?
1: As the House voted bigly to make daylight saving time permanent. The proposals out there were to leave it like it is, obviously, to switch to back to standard time. Excuse
0: yes.
1: me. Have no switches.
0: Who spent
1: but
0: time
1: go back
0: on
1: to
0: this?
1: Standard time.
0: I want to know who what politician sponsored this
1: or
0: yeah.
1: to go to daylight savings time. But then they leave open the option for states to opt out. So it's going to there are already a couple of states that are difficult. I remember Arizona, I think, is one. Where they don't play, daylight savings time. So
0: right.
1: Even though they're in the, is Arizona mountain or is Arizona?
0: I don't know. It's a bunch of different ones.
1: But regardless, when you would think you would cross into that zone to go into Arizona, you're not, because Arizona doesn't play.
0: You know what?
1: Arizona and Hawaii don't play daylight savings time, so they are. They're offering the same deal, I guess.
0: Dude, our country, this planet is in a state of crisis. The Strait of Hormuz is I don't know what it is. It's closed currently? Is it closed?
1: No, it's open, but
0: they'll kill you.
1: But we were going to charge 20% tariffs,
0: oh.
1: And then Trump changed his mind a couple of days later.
0: Right. So that's... And then... what else is happening? That's right. Russia still invading Ukraine, still threatening Poland, doing weird things with England, all kinds of weird fucking shit going on with them. I'm just trying to think of other issues we have that have taken a backseat to this stupid fucking thing. We got how big was that shark?
1: This is the Sunshine Protection Act.
0: Protection! Protect me from that fucking shark! Oh, it's eating me. Shark's like, well, I'd eat you, but they got rid of daylight savings time. What is it? But some people can do it and some people can't.
1: Representative Vern Buchanan.
0: Who the fuck are you? I've never heard of this fuckhead. Is he a Republican?
1: He's a Republican from Florida.
0: God damn it. Of course. Because, you know, hey, Vern, the it changes into East. Hey, Vern. Unfit for office. We have Central and Eastern time in Florida.
1: Do we?
0: Yes, we do.
1: Yes.
0: How does that affect us?
1: We are in Central.
0: Vern, are you saying we don't get it? We get to do it, or we don't get to do it? Some Florida fuckhead is in charge of this bill. This is a I vote in opposition to this bill. I don't even need to hear of it. Vern Fucknut from Florida is sponsoring it. Is that correct?
1: Buchanan.
0: Right. Any Democrats signed on to it? Jamie Raskin into this?
1: Pinellas County.
0: Oh, God. Where the fuck is that? Oh, God.
1: North of Sarasota.
0: Any other big political luminaries attaching their names to this other than Vern Fuckface? Anybody else? Mike Johnson for this?
1: The district includes Largo, Clearwater, and Palm Harbor.
0: That's Donald's. You better not fuck it up, stupid. God, I think this is the dumbest thing. It's like you're on the Titanic and they're like, it's sinking. Oh, we should redo the countertops in the bar. What the fuck are you talking about?
1: So,
0: So it'll just get darker and darker and darker until the end of time, right?
1: God,
0: right?
1: There were six different pieces of legislation currently working their way through Congress attempting to end the biannual clock-changing ritual.
0: It's not! You don't even have to do anything but your stove because it's Elon Musk does it for you. This is stupid. Right? You don't have to change anything.
1: A couple of bills in the House are stuck in the Energy and Commerce Committee. Buchanan's bill made it to the full House, but the Senate counterpart by Rick Scott, look at Florida representing here, cleared Commerce. The bills by Buchanan and Scott, both Florida Republicans, mirror now Secretary of State Marco Rubio's legislation.
0: Little Marco, the Czar of Cuba.
1: To put the U.S. on year-round daylight saving time.
0: How can we handle this and invade Cuba and invade Greenland and probably invade Venezuela again, just because, and continue our war in the Middle East? How do we handle all this stuff? Is Rick Scott against it?
1: No, he sponsored the bill in the Senate.
0: Oh, gross. How embarrassing. If you could have any senator sponsor a bill, I mean, I guess I better Rick Scott than Ted Cruz.
1: Oh my God, listen to the name of some of these
0: stupid.
1: Some of these other ones. The Daylight Act was another Republican's.
0: This is dumb.
1: Would allow states to elect to observe daylight savings time for the duration of the year.
0: It only would go another. Then they have to decide again after a year.
1: Another led by Mike Rogers of Alabama would let states opt into daylight saving time year round, closing a gap in current law, which already lets states opt out of daylight saving time.
0: So what's the point, Mike?
1: But does not offer the same option for making it permanent.
0: Fuck you.
1: One split the difference compromise is the Daylight Act.
0: Yes.
1: Another Florida Republican.
0: No!
1: What is going on with Florida?
0: Would stop.
1: Move clocks forward a half hour from standard time. Oh, my God.
0: I'm so proud of what our legislature legislators
1: Wouldn't that
0: are
1: make
0: doing.
1: Things so much easier?
0: Why are we listening?
1: A half hour.
0: But why are we listening? Mike Rogers is from where?
1: Here, Florida.
0: One guy's from Alabama, right?
1: Yeah.
0: I thought Mike was.
1: And then my favorite.
0: Oh, my God.
1: Introduced by Representatives Mary Gay Scanlon of Pennsylvania, Democrat.
0: Yes.
1: And Pat Harrington, North Carolina Republican. They would keep the U.S. on permanent standard time. That one was backed by the American Academy of Sleep Medicine.
0: Fuck them.
1: The American Medical Association.
0: No.
1: And the National Sleep Foundation. They're like, well, let's go back to the times that are kind of set to most of our biological clocks. This one is called the Sunshine for Our Kids Act.
0: I don't have kids. I got, get a dog.
1: What about the children?
0: Hey, why is this? Let me understand something. I'm going to ask the question that nobody's asking. If the world was flat, would this matter? No. If we get rid of it, we never spring forward or spring back, won't it continue to get darker?
1: Still going, yeah.
0: Won't it continue to get darker?
1: The eastern,
0: honestly,
1: the eastern states are overrepresented because
0: there's people there.
1: By
0: people.
1: By switching to daylight saving time permanently, winter sunrises could come as late as 9 a.m. for those of us more easterly.
0: Jeez. I mean,
1: that's where they're concerned is that,
0: right.
1: Kids are going to be on their way to school.
0: Oh, my God.
1: In the dark.
0: But it doesn't happen because we do spring back and fall forward, right?
1: Right.
0: Why are we fucking with that? That's like if someone came down and said, from now on, when you're using a screwdriver, it's not lefty, loosey, righty, tighty. It's going to be righty, loosey, lefty, tighty. I mean, this is the dumbest shit. Isn't it stupid? I mean, I don't care.
1: Trump has advocated for Buchanan's bill, saying on Truth Social, I'm going to work very hard to see the Sunshine Protection Act signed into law. It's time that people can stop worrying about the clock. In quotes.
0: No, the clock. Worrying about
1: the clock. Not to mention all of the work and money that is spent on this ridiculous twice yearly production. It will what? You changed the clock.
0: It's not a production, dickhead.
1: It will also be a very nice win for the Republican Party.
0: You're going to campaign on that?
1: Take it. We are going with the far more popular alternative, saving daylight, which gives you a longer, brighter day.
0: Does it?
1: And who can be against that? This is an easy one.
0: Is that true? Does it make it brighter out? If we do this...
1: Later in the day, in the winter, it will be... It will not get as dark.
0: Oh, that's great.
1: Dark as early.
0: Okay, okay.
1: But it will be darker earlier in the morning. I mean, it'll be darker later in the morning.
0: Man, I just don't have any fucks to give. I tell you what. I was listening to this report today by the BBC, and these Brits were talking about how, you know, the Strait of Hormuz, maybe it's fucked, and we need to find an alternative route, and it's some pipeline that goes through Iraq and Syria or some shit, and it's controlled by the Islamic State, you know? And they said the only problem with it is the pipeline is broken down and it doesn't work, and it would take years and years and so much money to fix it. It's just that, like, the oil situation isn't getting better. It's not getting better. I'm assuming this Daylight Sunshine Act for kids would help the Strait get reopened.
1: I don't think it affects it that much.
0: What about it? How would it affect the price of eggs? These chickens are waking up. It's like, oh, it's dark. It's brighter out this morning. I don't want to shit out an egg. I mean, what is the environmental impact?
1: There are more important stories, for example.
0: No, it's impossible.
9: We need a complete investigation that's independent. Now on Iran and the NDAA, when all the Trump...
0: God, man, what fucked up ASMR is this shit? Chuck Schumer's like ASMR. He's like, you turn on rain to fall asleep.
1: That's,
0: you know,
1: a fiery speech from at least one hole
0: shit,
1: on
0: man.
1: Schumer.
0: I got to tell you, you got upstaged by your asshole.
1: Yeah.
0: Boy, I tell you what, I would have voted for Chuck's ass. Well, makes a lot more sense than the shit coming out of his mouth. Why can't anybody sound like Hunter Biden on our side? What's up?
10: How long do you intend to put up with that Kash Patel character? Are you good with his airplane jaunts? Are you confident he's not drinking on the job? Are you sure none of his travel is a pretext for vacation activities like snorkeling, Olympics, and visiting girlfriends? Are you sure he knows what he's doing? Do you vouch for him? Are you willing to look at whether he lied to this committee?
11: That's an extraordinarily obnoxious question, Senator, and I have full faith in Director Patel and the work that he's doing every day.
10: Great, you get to own that.
0: Yeah.
1: Sheldon Whitehouse.
0: Good job, man. I mean, this guy's channeling Hunter. Sheldon, the only thing I would have added in like five fucks. Just figure it out. Make it organic. It needed some fucks. God. Nobody's sure he knows what he's doing. How can anybody say that? Just be honest. Say, fuck no. We don't know what we're fucking doing.
1: Meanwhile, Sheldon Whitehouse had, Senator Whitehouse had visuals, and he had his staff hold up these signs that had quotes from former federal judges that all signed these complaints against Blanche. This is Todd Blanche. Blanche's hearings for confirmation.
0: I think Todd is stupid, don't you?
10: Here's a word cloud of the commentary by federal judges about the
0: word cloud.
1: They made a word cloud.
0: Hey, somebody let Chuck Schumer in the house.
1: The biggest one: bad faith, disingenuous, unprecedented, losing credibility, pretext, disrespectful, lied, unconscionable, shameful.
0: Yeah.
1: Willful disregard of court orders.
0: Right.
1: Disrespect. Terrible. Pretext.
0: Let's get some Biden in there. Fuck, fuck, fuck, fuck, fuck, fuck, fuck.
1: These are what former judges or current judges have said during some of their rulings about this, some of the shit that's been going on.
0: Can we get word clouds from Trump's ex-wives? Well,
1: the ones that haven't gone down the stairs?
0: Yeah. Right. Jeez. Yeah, this guy sucks. Listen, he's fucking insane. He's good at it. But how will daylight savings time going away affect this? Will it help it?
1: I don't know. Everybody will be sleeping an hour later.
0: Who fucking cares? I can't believe the amount of time spent on that project. There's a shark out there, 1,700 pounds, hungry as shit. Healthy, too. Just got a checkup. fucking eaten. Maybe that'll. You think the shark will notice if we get rid of that? God, it's brutal.

0: $1.625 million.
1: Bam. I love it.
0: Which is $5 million and interest because of all the ridiculous appeals and everything that Trump was trying.
1: Doesn't she's owed $85 million though, right? For the
0: that's still pending.
1: Okay, let's get that money going. But I love that
0: she received $5.625 million in her sexual abuse and defamation case against Trump.
1: Damn.
0: A payment that was delayed for years as he filed appeals in the civil case. A federal jury in Manhattan awarded Carroll $5 million in damages in 2023 after finding Trump liable for sexually abusing Carroll and defaming her. The final payment includes 3 years worth of interest.
1: Hell fucking yes. That is excellent news. I love this news. I'm looking forward to more of this news, and especially when Trump's out of office, when we hear news like Stephen Miller has been found guilty to blah, blah, blah, and sentenced to the rest of his life on some weird fucking island. You know what I mean? And all that kind of shit. I love this. More of this, please, Jesus.
0: Carol's attorney, Roberta Kaplan, said, "Today we are pleased to report that she has received the damages payment the jury awarded her as a result of that verdict."
1: How's Trump come?
0: Paid up.
1: In cash or what? Crypto? Damn,
0: it's Trump coin.
1: Boy, I tell you what. You know what I'd do? Part of that money, I would charter some fucking boat, go get that shark and drop him off right at Mar-a-Lago, right there.
0: Court records filed on Tuesday show the money was paid to Carol and her legal team after U.S. District Judge Lewis Kaplan ordered the president to pay. His order last week came after the Supreme Court declined to hear Trump's appeal.
1: She doesn't have to pay taxes on that, right? There's no fucking way she should.
0: I do not know.
1: God damn it. She shouldn't. She's got to pay her fucking lawyers.
0: A larger potential payment is still looming in the dispute between Carol and Trump, an $83 million award in a separate defamation lawsuit filed by Carol. The president has appealed that outcome also. So far, federal courts have upheld the award.
1: Go get that money. Get her that money, you fucking lawyers. You're going to make plenty of... God, I wonder what those legal fees are. It's got to be crazy, right?
0: Interesting that Trump paid up, though, don't you think? I mean...
1: Oh, yeah. What's he going to do? Discovery or something? Or
0: like, who would have held him responsible, to be honest with you?
1: E. Jean Carroll. E. Jean Carroll did it, right? She got
0: But I mean,
1: him.
0: What mechanism in our government right now?
1: Nothing.
0: If he would have said, fuck you, come get it. Try to get it. So I think that kind of shows, you know, more inherent weakness.
1: Oh, yeah.
0: In his position.
1: Right, right. Ugh. E. Jean Carroll got him. She did what Merrick Garland couldn't do. And all those other fucks with their briefcases and their ties. They didn't do shit. E. Jean Carroll won, though. Run for something, E.G. Hunter Biden should run for something. I'm liking this. That shark should run for something.
0: It's running for Cape Cod buffet.
1: This is a shark. It's like, this is a fucking, I'm having the best time of my life. Fucking 1,700 pounds. How are you getting that big? What is it eating? You can't tell me that shark has eaten more than one person. I guarantee you.
0: Probably not.
1: You know, that Peter Benchley wrote Jaws, nobody cared, you know? The George Orwell, Animal Farm, ooh, cautionary tale. Fuck.
0: We've also got... God, did you see Rogan interviewed J.D. Vance?
1: Who in the shit wants that, man? Like, who want? Okay, two things. Who wants this Daylight Saving Save the Kids Act? No one cares, and no one gives a fuck about that. Did they have clips, though, that interview? I mean, I do.
0: Sure.
1: I want to hear the funny parts. Does Joe Rogan fart in the middle of it?
0: Ian Vance does.
1: God, these are the worst people.
0: They clashed on a bunch of things, one being the Texas law forcing public schools to display the Ten Commandments.
1: Okay.
0: Rogan,
1: wow.
0: Shockingly on the right side.
1: Well, I mean, you know, these are stupid issues to debate because there's nothing to debate. No reasonable person thinks that should be a thing. And then J.D. Vance likes it, right?
0: Yeah, he's all for it.
1: Joe, this is like when Piers Morgan interviewed Nick Fuentes. It's like, you don't really think it's cool, do you?
0: Rogan said there's these Christian nationalists, these guys that are very wealthy that are trying to fund Christian.

0: Christian schools and trying to defund public schools or any other kind of religious school. What they want to do, and they passed this to get the Ten Commandments in all public school classes. He's fundamentally opposed to that as a Christian because he thinks it's going to force people. He's talking about this guy he knows who's a Christian.
1: Yeah, yeah.
0: Have this in their class, and it's going to push people away from Christianity. Vance says, I mean, I understand this argument. I just don't see it that way. And Rogan says, I kind of agree with him. Look, Rogan, by the way, was a big time atheist. I don't know if he's literally found Jesus now. He does talk about having gone to church.
1: What church?
0: Who fucking knows?
1: You didn't go to church. You big fat neck in a suit going to church. Gobbling up all the communion wafers. You fuckhead. Fucking church.
0: He probably went to church during COVID.
1: Yeah. That's so true.
0: As a, you know, doing, performing. Virtue signaling.
1: Right. Joe Rogan interviews J.D. Vance. My first question would be, God, can you believe Ron Howard did a movie about you? Think of the other things he's directed, like Splash. My God.
0: Yeah.
1: Imagine J.D. Vance turning into a mermaid. Call that shark.
0: Oh, here's J.D. Vance agreeing that Epstein might have been Mossad.
2: And most people think...
0: Oh, that's really loud.
1: He's...
2: Well, most people think he was Mossad.
3: Yeah, Mossad or CIA or some other deep state, whether in America or Israel or another country.
2: Or both.
3: You know, look, he clearly had connections to the highest levels of American intelligence. He clearly had connections to the highest levels of Israeli intelligence.
1: Yes, because he was finding children for these people to fuck. And yes.
0: Well, and he was also shopping compromat around.
1: Right.
0: To the highest bidder, Russia.
1: Well,
0: everybody.
1: Don't you assume that some country like Russia had his ass and it's like, we're going to fucking kill you unless you do X, Y, and Z for me? I mean, was it really a... Why would anybody... If I'm an evil country, right, and I have my FSB or whatever, I'm not paying this guy shit. I own Epstein. I own all these dumb fucks. I'm making money off them. I'm going to turn them as agents. I mean, he could work for Mossad and still... He was probably funneling information everywhere, I would imagine, right?
0: Yeah.
1: He's just like, everybody had their turn. He was having his turn in the barrel.
0: In a remarkable clip from Vance on Rogan, he brings up Israeli efforts to derail his talks with Iran, suggests U.S. opinion makers are being paid at least indirectly by the Israeli government, and then says those people can go to hell.
1: Whatever. Listen, the Republican Party doesn't need help fucking up the Middle East. You've been doing it for years, so go ahead and take credit. They're trying to pass responsibility on to other people. They can go to hell. You can go to hell. That's crazy.
0: Rogan.
1: It's stupid. It's so dumb.
0: I'm sure, by the way, most of it was glazing.
1: God, yeah.
0: And trying to present J.D. Vance as some sort of human.
1: Well, I'm sure he did better than Usha did on that podcast where he read Winnie the Pooh. I mean, fuck.
0: At one point, Joe Rogan said that the Democrats stole Spencer Pratt's election, and J.D. Vance says yes.
1: Shut up! I think it is a testament to how stupid, amazingly stupid, maggot voters are in that L.A. area that he got so many votes. Did anyone watch the debate? I did. I did. He told Karen Bass that she burned down his house.
0: Right.
1: That was his campaign slogan. Karen Bass burned down my house. And he's the guy from the hills. We stole it from Spencer Pratt. Fuck him. He's stealing jobs of actors. Fuck him. Can we not have any more reality stars in public office?
0: We've talked about this Paramount merger thing that these evil Ellison gazillionaires and Trumpists are trying to force through because they know it's not popular. Also their finances are questionable. The Ellisons are some of the most over leveraged, like fake money. Like everything they have is leveraged on borrowing on shares of something that they technically don't really, you know what I mean?
1: Well, everybody does that, right?
0: Right, right, right.
1: I don't even understand it. Their money is so fake and weird that I don't understand it without having to watch a couple of YouTube videos.
0: So now there's a report from ProPublica that FCC officials,
1: yes,
0: the headline it says at ProPublica, who's writing here, Corey G. Johnson, FCC officials took pricey gifts from Paramount as the company needed approval for billion-dollar deals.
1: Oh, shit. Well, does there please skip to the list of the shit and who got what? That's what I want to know. Who? What pricey gifts? What does that mean for rich people? Other slaves?
0: Despite regulating broadcast media, FCC commissioners have accepted pricey tickets to Kennedy Center Honors Gala from the CBS.
1: That ain't worth shit!
0: From CBS or its parent company, now Paramount. Ethics experts say that by accepting the gifts, the FCC commissioners are compromising the agency's impartiality.
1: It depends on...
0: And should avoid acting on Paramount's pending merger, which, of course, they're not going to recuse.
1: Yeah, yeah, but Pat, don't you think this depends on who's being honored at the awards? I mean, let's say if Kid Rock's getting recognized, or Milli Vanilli, or Vanilla Ice, or some other...
0: Commissioner Olivia, ironically named Trusty, took tickets worth over $12,000... FCC Chair Brendan Carr has accepted tickets worth at least $63,000.
1: They aren't. How are they worth that much? You're telling me if I go see the Kennedy Center Award nominee.
0: The Met Gala.
1: The Met Gala. Oh, the art thing.
0: Oh, no, I'm sorry. Kennedy Center Honors Gala. You're right.
1: Okay. So I'm going to see like Scott Baio being honored for his work on Happy Days.
0: Well, now, yeah.
1: Right. And then who else is there? Who else? The rich and famous, or I don't even know.
0: This is Corey Johnson writing. The rich and famous who filed into the Kennedy Center's Opera House in December were there to enjoy one of the nation's most exclusive celebrations of the performing arts, the center's annual Honors Gala. The black tie event hosted by President Donald Trump prioritized tickets to people who donated more than $75,000 to the center. This year, it featured Hollywood icon Sylvester Stallone.
1: That pays for the ticket right there.
0: The legendary glam rock band Kiss.
1: Shut the fuck up.
0: And Grammy Award-winning disco pioneer Gloria Gaynor.
1: Okay, I'm going to be honest. I don't know. That is not a $63,000 ticket. See, we're talking about fake money and how the Ellison's money isn't real. The value of those tickets are bullshit. There's no way. I mean, come on. Who else is nominated for shit? It's like, who would Trump nominate that would show up? Because Trump picks the nominees, right?
0: Yes. I think there's probably something
1: appoints the people
0: going on
1: that,
0: there. Yeah, yes. Yeah, yeah.
1: Who's up?
0: I'm sure he made it so he gets final approval.
1: Right. Has Phil Collins been recognized? He should get one.
0: American, but care about that?
1: No. Well, they had... I thought Michael Crawford was British. I really did. Is he... He's from the U.S., huh?
0: I don't know.
1: I think some people just seem British, like Madonna, you know? I don't know.
0: Oh, he's English.
1: Oh, is he? Us? He's from here?
0: No, he's English.
1: So he got a Kennedy Center
0: Michael Crawford, award. Salisbury, UK.
1: Right, I was right. But he got a Kennedy Center nominee.
0: Did he? Yeah, yeah,
1: for
0: yeah.
1: Comedian. Best Mime or something? Shit. Is Three Doors Down on there? What other
0: Probably
1: because
0: Trump,
1: stars?
0: One of the few things Trump actually went to, he probably went to go see fucking Phantom of the Opera in New York.
1: Yeah.
0: And that's the only reason, and he really liked it. And they treated him nice, probably, and sucked his dick while he was there.
1: Wow. And, you know, and then Michael Crawford comes out at the end and does 5 minutes of stand-up, I guess.
0: He did. He went over to the cellar.
1: I just don't know who else is what's that guy? Oh, shit. Uncle Cracker, is he nominated for a Kennedy Center Award? And, you know... Sublime.
0: Speaking of disco, R.I.P. Bonnie Tyler.
1: Oh, wow.
0: Total Eclipse of the Heart.
1: Shit.
0: Passed away recently.
1: Gosh, and here we are, Mitch and Lindsay.
0: I've seen that one.
1: The guy from Jurassic Park's overshadowing her death.
0: So back to these rich twats.
1: The Kennedy Center guy.
0: Among the attendees at this gala were two lower-profile government officials whose regulatory decisions had been crucial to the future of the gala's broadcast sponsor, CBS, and its parent company, Paramount. 5 months earlier, FCC Commissioner Olivia Trusty cast a decisive vote approving Paramount's historic $8 billion merger with Skydance Media.
1: We're putting all these people in jail when I'm in charge. I mean, all of them.
0: And you remember that merger, CBS, ahead of that time, settled that ridiculous lawsuit with Trump.
1: Yes.
0: Instead of fighting it.
1: Oh, my God.
0: And they would have obviously won.
1: Wait a second.
0: But they gave him, what, $16 million or some ridiculous amount of money.
1: Yes.
0: They settled it only because they wanted this merger to go through.
1: You're being cynical.
0: No, we know it.
1: Right, right. Well, that seems illegal just describing it, doesn't it?
0: You know.
1: It's sus. You would say sus.
0: Yeah.
1: And you have you have the nerve to give out these tickets? God, is there not one grift you're going to leave on the table?
0: No.
1: There's like not one. Why is the fucking reflecting pond in front of the Washington Spire? He referred to it as a spire rather than monument because he couldn't think of the word. Spire. Why is it?
0: The Washington dildo.
1: Yeah. Why is it Crocodilia Green? What's up with that shit? What's up with that? Is that Antifa? Where's the grift there? Oh, that's right. No, it was your in-law, right? His in-law was in charge of cleaning it up and terrorized it instead.
0: Did you see they're going to hire the same people? I think Trump said.
1: Would you go with somebody different just playing the odds that it might be better? I know what I want to do with that pond. Put that fucking shark in there. Enjoy, motherfucker. See how you're going to maintain your body weight in that. Shit. That'd be funny. Contender in the reflecting pond. I love it. Day one. I mean, we know where he is. Fucking A, man. You know where he is.
4: Get behind your quarterback and shut your mouth about what you don't agree with. Do you agree the ball has been moved in the right direction? Then be a team player.
1: Right.
4: Help us keep moving the ball. And the only way you can help move the ball is if you support the man that's moving it, the quarterback.
1: Is that a pause?
0: Yeah, yeah.
1: Oh my God.
4: That's all I have to say tonight.
1: You guys said that earlier.
4: Thank God for Donald John Trump. Thank God for the Republican Party. Thank God for those that are not selfish enough.
1: Okay.
4: To think for themselves.
1: Yes. Okay.
4: They support the party, the man, and the plan.
1: Come on.
0: Go, Shane.
1: Jesus, hey, listen.
0: Of course.
1: Shane, you know Jesus. You work with Jesus a long time. He's not going to pay attention. That's a long-ass prayer. That it's nervy, though. Imagine the nerve of somebody speaking in front of people, and then he takes this long pause. And at the end of the pause, he says, and that's all I have to say about that. Why not move that up in the speech before the pause?
0: As Trump's approval rating plummets and his former voters are turning against him, MAGA pastor Shane Vaughn is lashing out at those who refuse to blindly support Trump as the midterms approach. Vaughn delivered during a monologue during his live stream on Tuesday night, in which he literally declared that Trump voters who think for themselves are being selfish.
1: I'm trying to digest that one.
0: Get behind the quarterback and shut your mouth.
1: Is it? Who's the quarterback in this?
0: Trump.
1: Wow. I mean, eat your heart out, Joe Namath, even with those leg braces. Do you think... What kind of brace would you have to put Trump in for him to play one down of football? I mean...
0: Oh, like a whole quarterback. RoboCop suit.
1: Jeez. Who's... Oh, God, no.
0: A big round one. You have to use, like, oil barrels or something.
1: There's no way. He's the quarterback with the tiniest hands. You're going to have to deflate that ball. God, that's a good speech, Shane. I mean, where's your fart, though? I was waiting.
0: Yeah. Get behind your quarterback. Shut the hell up.
1: Right. That's
0: didn't say
1: right.
0: Shut the hell up, but
1: jeez,
0: he's way into this weird co-opting of Wizard of Oz shit. Like he calls himself Professor Toto. He's got.
1: I forgot about
0: he's
1: that.
0: He's got. There's a box behind him. It says Toto's mailbox, and then there's another sign behind him. It says, "You are now leaving Oz."
1: Dude, you love that movie. I love that movie too. I like it.
0: They should be suing his ass.
1: He's on down the road.
0: I don't know where he's streaming.
1: Oh, let me see.
0: But at the bottom, there's an ad with a QR code that says drop the shots. Get weight loss and pain help now. Bioactive peptides with zero side effects.
1: Shit. Who is that?
0: A picture of him and his wife, I think.
1: The way he's coming up behind her is very rapey, creepy. Yeah. Geez, Shane.
0: Yeah, there's a picture of him.
1: I don't understand the reference. I mean, I get the references to Wizard of Oz, but maybe you have to listen to his whole...
0: It looks like a picture of him at some event with Trump way in the background. Like he's smiling, and Trump is obviously in the background, but it's not like they're together.
1: Why? Yeah.
0: That's as close as they would allow him to be to Trump.
1: Where's Shane Vaughn live?
0: Mississippi.
1: Oh, yeah, that's right.
0: I believe Tupelo-ish.
1: Right.
0: So there you
1: why
0: go.
1: Didn't, why didn't, why didn't, why wasn't, Wizard of Oz set there? Why Kansas? Why not Mississippi? Could have been.
0: Yeah,
1: Twister.
0: Yeah, I mean,
1: you could have had a hurricane.
0: Been a slightly different story.
1: God, that Shane Vaughn, man. I don't know why you didn't get a cabinet position. I have no fucking idea. You could have been FBI director, right?
0: What does this one say? White House goes into crisis mode as Todd Blanche gets brutal shellacking.
1: What do you mean? That's what he's there for. He's the acting person. Todd Blanche exists for you guys to chuck him under the bus and who's next, right? Who cares? Let him have it. It's funny.
0: Dick Durbin spoke at length at the beginning of the hearing about Blanche's long list of controversies, including his handling of the DOJ's botched release of files related to the Epstein and the mass exodus of veteran DOJ officials.
1: Did he fart or no?
0: Within minutes, the rapid response 47 account on X, an official account of the White House, raced to attack Durbin and accused him of spreading falsehoods.
1: That is the stupidest shit I've heard aside from this Save the Kids with the Sunshine Bill Act. The rapid response is just social media? That's just somebody tweeting or truthing or whatever. Who cares? Rapid response. Nazis in the house over here. We get this fucking daylight saving shit. God, my life would be so much easier if I didn't have to wait for you to change the time on the stove once a year. No, twice a year even. It's twice a year? Holy shit. Oh my God. Give me my legal pad. I'm a representative in Florida. I'm looking around this shit state. There's nothing wrong here. There's no street lights. The roads don't exist. Oh, this daylight savings time. Everyone has cancer. Let's pass it right now. You fucking kidding me? There's alligators in the median of the fucking highways here. They don't care. We got dinosaurs. That's insane.
0: We've got...
1: Did anybody pray Jesus to you before they voted on this act? Before people voted, they praying like, dear Jesus, this is... Vern McFuckface over in Florida, please use your power to get this bill passed so I can have a statue erected of me in D.C. or something. I mean, did anybody pray about that? Anybody pray about the shark?
0: I guess the reaction to J.D. Vance on Rogan isn't great.
1: I mean, what is the expectation of that, though? Who likes that? Who's going to like that? J.D. Vance.
0: J.D. Vance suffers beatdown on social media over a performative display on Rogan.
1: Yeah.
0: I know, what's he going to do?
1: I just don't understand, like, J.D. Vance is when was the last time there was a big, happy story about him that where everybody liked him? I mean, he's like in Ted, he's flirting with the Ted Cruz thing, you know? He's almost in that Ted Cruz neighborhood.
0: I think for 5 minutes when his book came out and the movie, wasn't he, people pretended to like him?
1: His wife's not ugly, though. Usha's not ugly like Ted's wife, or whatever Trump said. Oh, man. I think people like Mike Pence better than J.D. Vance, and they tried to hang him. I mean.
0: We've got about, it's the bottom of the hour, everybody. Thanks for buying shit through the Amazon link, crabdiving.com/Amazon. 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Join us Faithless Friday, where there'll be more stuff like this. But this one's on the fast track.
1: Okay.
5: My wife, right? I'm not telling you what to do, but it's my suggestion. This is what we do. I see it as our household vote, and that half of my vote was stolen from me in women's suffrage.
1: Oh my God.
5: And so my wife votes. But she votes alongside me. Correct. She votes my vote because what she's doing is, as a woman who fears the Lord and as a submissive wife, she's saying, evil men stole half of your vote and gave it to me, and I'm giving it back.
1: By taking it from her? Is that what he's saying?
0: Yeah.
1: Shit, man. She's tacked this.
0: Joel Webbin, of course.
1: Joel, let's tack this legislation onto the back of the Save the Sunshine Daylight Savings Time Act. Right? I mean, this is some important shit. God, that is what you would call right-wing nut job brain jujitsu, right? I mean, I'm dizzy after listening to that. By women being able to vote, it's actually stealing the vote from themselves. So take that right away so we can give the vote back to you. Shit.
0: What
1: a weird little fucker Joel Webbin is. I guess he's just a preacher who's on YouTube a lot, and for no good reason, people know about him. He's like, he seems to make money. I mean, he's an author. He's like a Todd Starr. He's not an author.
0: He's an author.
1: Okay. Which, you know, he wrote a bunch of books about Jesus or something.
0: Yes.
1: That doesn't count with these guys. It's an ebook. You know, Joel Webbin. Could you imagine reading one of his books? And there's so many other authors to read out there. That's crazy.
0: Nick Fuentes has a sister.
1: No. Oh, my God.
0: Named Melissa.
1: Well, she obviously hates him.
0: Nick Fuentes' sister, Melissa, was walking with their grandfather in Chicago, wearing Mexican flags in support of Mexico in the World Cup.
1: Does she know her brother? Are they estranged?
0: I think they've met.
1: Are they aware of each other? Your brother is a white supremacist, and he's white?
0: Wow.
1: Jeez. Are they like, I think, is this like the Ghost Arts family?
0: I don't know. I actually don't know.
1: I mean, I'd be surprised. I mean,
0: Nick talks about his parents, though. Like, I think they haven't disowned him. He makes it sound like they're like, oh, Nick, you know, with the stuff he says.
1: Oh,
0: Nick.
1: My God. He went. Have you guys heard the super chats?
0: Yeah.
1: Maybe that's how they have to communicate with him. God.
0: He is very upset about Lindsey Graham, though.
1: Dying?
6: And now people go, Lindsey Graham, complicated figure, but a true party man. Might have been corrupt, but he was our guy. In the end, he voted for Brett Kavanaugh. Okay, and what did that do for anybody?
1: Well, I mean,
6: Brett Kavanaugh voted to keep birthright citizenship. Thanks, Lindsey Graham. Thanks, Brett Kavanaugh. He voted for the big, beautiful bill. Some good that is doing, right? We allocated $150 billion for border so that we could get, 300,000 deportations last year? 500,000 if we're lucky this year? After he supported amnesty for 20 years. And people go, well, it's really complicated. He, you know, in the end, he came around. They don't make them like that anymore. Yeah, they do. Gay neocons? They make them all the time.
1: You know, Nick, I spent a good amount of time on the show the other day, you know, kind of trashing Lindsay because I thought he was getting sort
0: gay
1: of a
0: neocons. I'm gonna get more.
1: Gay neocons. Man, there's no way his sister is like, she has to hate him, right? Or maybe she doesn't listen, but it would be impossible to be related to Nick Fuentes, to be in his life, to see him, and not realize that your brother is a big part of this white supremacist Kanye Nazi movement kind of deal, right? I mean, you would have to be aware, wouldn't you? I mean, that would, what?
0: No, the dog's looking weird, oddly guilty.
1: Oh, what'd you do, dog? But but Nick's family must know what he does, right?
0: Yeah, of course.
1: Okay. Well, we had Natalie Harp's brother. We listened to him, right?
0: Harp.
1: Maybe these two should hang out, the sister and...
6: They go, this gay neocon that would do anything to support the Republicans, we need more of that. No, we don't. No, we don't. The same people that were just that just got done shitting on Thomas Massie and saying Thomas Massie is against Trump. Damn him. Oh, Lindsey Graham voted for Trump two times. We need more like him. Really? We need more gay neocons that do anything the GOP says? That's all there is. No, those people are the problem. There used to be more of them. We don't need more of them now. That's insane. Especially coming from the chuds. These chuds will go to a drag queen story hour and say, fuck this, fuck all this faggot shit. And then they memorialize Lindsey Graham. Are you crazy? How could you do this?
1: Listen, man, you're making me defend Lindsey Graham.
0: Nick's got some feelings.
1: I don't even, man, that's some complicated shit, man. I agree with you. We don't need more Lindsey Grahams, but for different reasons, right? I mean, that's, I guess, how you sum that up. Do you know your sister?
6: So anyway, I don't even, this is like, sometimes you get gaslit and sometimes you start to lose your sense of reality. Am I the crazy one? This is a reminder. No, we are correct. This is like, remember in the movie Inception when Leonardo DiCaprio had his spinning top to make sure that he wasn't dreaming? That's like this. It's like, okay, so we're all still against Lindsey Graham. So we haven't changed. We're not dreaming. The top fell over. We're not dreaming. We're still against Lindsey Graham, just as we were 10 years ago. These other people, you are lost. You are totally lost. That's just another reality check. If you wake up one day and you say, Lindsey Graham, God bless them, they don't make them like that anymore. We need more loyal party men like that. It's like, you have seriously lost the plot. And fuck you.
1: God damn, that is so far. What a eulogy, Nick. What a eulogy. I mean, Trump's remarks about Lindsey Graham were incoherent. I mean, you couldn't even, but yeah, I guess nobody's good enough. No one is going to be good enough. Who does Nick like? Ted Cruz? I mean, who's his ideal Republican? Who's his ideal Chad?
0: Nick?
1: I mean, we know it's Gavin. We know it's Gavin Newsom. Like,
0: well, he liked Thomas Massie.
1: Yeah, but Thomas Massie isn't in the shape Newsom is with that chin, you know? Gavin Newsom, his look transcended his political beliefs, right, for Nick?
0: We've got...
1: Chudding. What is Chud?
0: What?
1: He said chudding. Chuds.
0: Chuds.
1: We talked about it. What is that?
0: Overly macho. He thinks they're performance art, kind of virtue signaling.
1: Oh, and they were
0: Republican
1: memorializing Lindsey. Right?
0: Big, yeah, the big dumb tattooed, violent people.
1: Hey, Nick, how do you feel about daylight savings time? I mean, he didn't even talk about it. Can you believe that? Spring forward.
0: He's got a twin sister?
1: Fuck off! Oh, my God. Really? Is she the same? Is she like Nick?
0: Has a twin sister named Melissa.
1: Okay.
0: Oh, oh. Despite growing up in the same affluent Chicago suburb, she holds sharply contrasting worldviews to her brother.
1: Okay. Okay.
0: She's a college graduate who works in sales and account management and has spoken publicly in favor of diversity and multiculturalism.
1: Does she go by, is her last name Fuentes? Or
0: yeah.
1: She, holy shit, man.
0: Who knew?
1: Do you guys still get together? Did they still get together?
0: This is the Daily Mail.
1: Hello.
0: Mystery behind the only young woman who Nick Fuentes likes.
1: He likes her.
0: And her private views that he truly hates.
1: Okay.
0: So there you go.
1: Shit.
0: The sister. Got a sister.
1: You have a sister. Sister. I mean, that's a good comparison. I mean.
0: It's kind of apt, yeah.
1: Yeah.
0: This is, let me see, I'm just skipping a paywall here. Give me 2 seconds.
1: Okay.
0: Here we go.
1: Right.
0: Nick Fuentes, blah, blah, blah, blah. 27-year-old white supremacist agitator, self-proclaimed virgin until he marries, has described women as baby machines who should play subordinate roles to men. They should be denied the right to vote and be restricted to the home. Quote, Jews are running society. Women need to shut the fuck up. Blacks need to be in prison for the most part. And we would live in paradise. It's that simple, he declared once.
1: Is that his Wikipedia? Is that his LinkedIn description or whatever? I mean,
0: but there is one young woman in Fuentes' life who he references repeatedly and without any apparent malice, his twin sister, Melissa. He told Piers Morgan, I have a very close relationship with my parents, my sister. We're a pretty tight family.
1: Really? God.
0: Melissa Fuentes hung up the phone when reached by the Daily Mail on Wednesday and asked for her feelings on her brother.
1: Leave her the fuck alone, right? Leave her alone. I can't imagine. If she has these views, how the fuck can you? I mean, what you just read, how can you have Thanksgiving with him? That's the story. Wait, let me see. Shit. God,
0: she looks normal.
1: She's so fucking normal. I don't understand this. What happened? No. Show me the blood work where it says they're twins. I mean, get these scientists that are working on this shark over. This is some truly interesting shit. How could this happen? They have the same DNA. The egg fused in. I don't know how it works, but the egg is in the womb, right? And then it split. Who was born first? And what happened? Did someone drop someone else coming out? I mean, was somebody hogging the umbilical cord?
0: On Piers Morgan, Nick confessed to being a product of my environment, meaning the largely white enclave of LaGrange Park, the Chicago suburb where he and Melissa grew up, though his sister seems to have taken a quite different tack. Like Nick, Melissa attended Lyons Township High School in their affluent hometown. I was just going to say they had a good tennis team.
1: Did he play tennis?
0: Both siblings were stars of the public speaking team, regularly placing in tournaments.
1: Okay, there we go. We got a movie.
0: Melissa, specializing in informative speaking, was made team captain, while her brother, in an early sign of his razor-sharp media brand, focused on extemporaneous speaking contests.
1: And did he?
0: In her final year at high school, Melissa was selected to represent Illinois at Girls Nation, a prestigious mock government training camp run by the American Legion.
1: Okay.
0: And during the course of the week, the teenagers were invited to tour the White House and were photographed with President Barack Obama.
1: Wait, both of them?
0: She captioned, no, to her.
1: Okay, this is
0: she
1: what happened.
0: She captioned the image, and then I was like, no, Mr. President, you rock.
1: Shit. Damn, that's a beautiful moment. I mean, that must have killed Nick. I mean, so they
0: meanwhile,
1: were...
0: Nick said that while in high school, he was listening to conservative radio host Mark Levin.
1: You hate him. He hates him, though. He hates him now?
0: Yes.
1: Okay. So this has been very informative. Now I understand what happened. They're both in the debate team. He's doing this extemporaneous shit, you know, right? But she does this other thing and excels, is recognized. Some national program she gets to take part in, meets the president. he stays home, plays with the Star Wars figurines, and pretends they're racist. You know what I mean? Like, he makes Chewbacca say the N-word over and over again while his sister, right, while his sister is out, you know, rubbing elbows with the elite, you know, getting her career going, being recognized as an awesome speaker, and then he was just ignored, right? And then he turned into a Nazi? Does that make sense?
0: He had his conversion. He said, listening to Levin, I'll never forget one show. He goes live and he says, America is becoming a majority non-white country. Does anybody think that's a good idea?
1: God damn it, Mark.
0: I was thinking to myself, yeah, that actually doesn't sound so good. I didn't really even think that America was becoming a majority minority like that.
1: You know what, man?
0: The twins graduated from Lions in 2016, went their separate ways. Nick traveled east to Boston University, while Melissa remained in Illinois to attend Bradley University in Peoria.
1: Okay.
0: After high school, Nick no longer featured in Melissa's social media posts.
1: That's what happened. Oh, yeah. Well, that, Nick, you got to understand that'll happen. I mean, I still don't see his conversion happen because this is like watching Spider-Man and the origin story skips the part where he gets bitten by the spider.
0: Nick lasted a little more than a year at university before dropping out aged 18 and catapulted to fame following the August 2017 Unite the Right rally in Charlottesville.
1: God.
0: Where neo-Nazis marched through the streets chanting, Jews will not replace us. Soon he was ranting online about the wonders of Hitler, denying the history of the Holocaust. Melissa, meanwhile, was defending diversity. Since in September 2018, still a public speaking champion, she was selected by the university to address 650 immigrants taking their oath of citizenship.
1: Shit.
0: In a ceremony overseen by Dick Durbin, a junior political science major at the time. She reflected on how diversity affects her own life at home and on the speech team, and how it makes America a stronger place, breeding empathy from those of different cultures.
1: But this Nick one day happened to turn on the radio, and there was Mark Levin just saying that bullshit. And had he not turned on the radio that day, we wouldn't be talking about him, right?
0: No, he was already there. He was already listening to Mark Levin.
1: Wait, so I guess Nick's parents decided, Nick's fine in his bedroom. He's been in there doing the goose step for hours and doing something that looks like a Heil Hitler, just Hitlering out. Don't worry about it. You know, let's pay attention to Melissa. Let's make sure she gets to meet Barack Obama and everything. Let's not worry about him. What's he going to do, turn into a Nazi? Is that what happened? They ignored him?
0: Maybe.
1: I don't understand.
0: She graduated in May 2020 with a degree in political science and Spanish.
1: Yeah.
0: Becoming the first in her family to obtain a university diploma.
1: Wait, are you talking about Nick or his sister right now?
0: Sister? He never went back.
1: No, I'm just saying he didn't. He was in Spanish. I mean, oh, man.
0: Moving back to the Chicago area, she worked as a sales assistant at Warby Parker and a recruiter at international engineering firm Actalent before joining her father, Bill, in July 2023. As an account manager at the factory where he works.
1: This is The Onion or something.
0: Within 2 years, she had bought her own two-bath, $300,000 home in the area with a wooden deck overlooking the park.
1: Yeah, wooden deck, but no media empire, though. Sorry, Melissa. That went to Nick. Shit. I guess this is just the way it is. And then they get together every year for Thanksgiving and Christmas.
0: Recent TikTok shows her and a group of male friends prancing in drag to Taylor Swift's song Karma.
1: Oh, shit. Uh-oh. Is Nick blocked from her social media? I mean, can he see this?
0: And it ends up here at the Daily Mail. For twins to have seemingly turned out so differently, one must lead one to question if Nick Fuentes is truly a product of his environment or something else entirely.
1: God, what a... Yes, there you go. The trading places sort of theory. How trite. Really, I mean, how trite? He's a fucking Nazi, and his sister isn't. What happens at get-togethers? Did they still get together for Thanksgiving?
0: It doesn't sound like the parents are either. In fact, he even told Piers Morgan that his parents... Piers Morgan was like, did your parents raise you to be a racist piece of shit?
1: Interviewer's sister. That's a better interview.
0: And he said, Nick said, no, his parents aren't racist.
1: Okay, don't ask him that. That's the wrong person to ask that question to. Ask Melissa. Why did your parents ignore this guy and let him turn into a racist? What happened? Why didn't you lock him in his bedroom when the Unite the Right rally happened? Don't let him go to, you know, where was it? South somewhere. They should have asked him, why are you getting Greyhound tickets to South Carolina or North Carolina? Why are there four tiki torches on the way from Amazon? How did Melissa turn out like this? And what happened to Nick? The debate team just... See, you got to be careful with these contemporaneous speakers, I guess. Shit, man. More questions in my mind than in what was answered in that. God damn. Doesn't make sense. Was Rush Limbaugh's twin sister in the UN or something? I mean...
0: So there you go. That's a little bit of... I didn't know that either. I never knew he had a sister. Who knew?
1: You have a sister. I mean, that's like... Doesn't even work with Star Wars because, like, Luke
0: it's
1: wasn't
0: kind of the opposite
1: a Nazi.
0: Side, yeah.
1: Princess Leia wasn't a Nazi. She wasn't even British, but she sounded British. God, what a weird...
0: This person says, I went to high school with Nick Fuentes. He never liked Kanye West or black rappers. He listened to Arctic Monkey and other gay indie pop stuff.
1: Thank you.
0: He is a liar and a Machiavellian callous narcissist, even back then.
1: Who is this?
0: Just a little less evil. Some rando on...
1: Some dude.
0: On Twitter who says they went to high school with him.
1: The Arctic Monkeys are gay.
0: They've
1: apparently
0: got a picture of him in high school.
1: Let's see.
0: Sitting in a classroom.
1: Yeah, they should have been concerned about him. Yeah, somebody should have followed him around and made sure he wasn't a Nazi. He has that look, right?
0: Yeah, he's got really the polo does. Shirt on.
1: Not his sister, though.
0: No.
1: His sister looks normal. Like, I'm not worried about what's in her backpack, but I'm worried about Nick's backpack. That fucking hoodie he has on, that severe part. His parents, man, if you have a kid out there, you can't just put it on autopilot, man. They might be Nazis. You gotta... How do you prevent your kid from being a Nazi? Unless you want them to be one. Like, how do you prevent that? I assumed his parents were racist and shit.
0: Yeah, it happens. I mean, he's, you know, perennially online.
1: Okay, well, you gotta look into that.
0: Incel.
1: How do you... He looks like an incel, doesn't
0: classic,
1: he?
0: Classic incel.
1: Okay.
0: And projection. He projects his own insecurities out on
1: right
0: to society.
1: What a load. Hey, Melissa, do you ever notice in high school you nudge your brother in the and say, hey, man, ease off with the Nazi shit. It's not cool. You're never going to get a date like that. You're going to end up being an incel macing people that come to your door. Why didn't you say it? Nobody in his family, all concerned with Melissa. Melissa's meeting Barack Obama. This one's going to the Unite the Right Out rally. God, pay attention. That reads like a movie.
0: So, I know it's crazy. Like,
1: that's like, you know, that's why, this is why, God, what was that? I love that sitcom. It was on with, Family Ties. This is Family Ties, but on steroids like you've never seen. You know, like Alex wasn't a Nazi. He just was kind of conservative, right? And Mallory was fun. But in this, Michael J. Fox is Hitler. Do you know what I mean?
0: Yeah, yeah, yeah.
1: This is Family Ties.
7: I would tell him to go fuck his fucking self. That's what I would tell him.
1: Hell yeah. I want that as my ringtone. That's I will vote for Hunter Biden. That's fucking badass. Yeah, I fuck you, man. Fuck you, Donald Trump. Fuck you, shark, you stupid fucker.
0: I would tell him to fuck his fucking self.
1: What would you say to that shark if you could talk underwater? What would you say, Hunter? All right, fuck yeah. Amazing.
0: I guess the clips are just, we don't have any time left for Friday.
1: Well, no, wait, we got rid of daylight savings. We have plenty, right?
0: I guess the clips are starting to come out of him with Nick Fuentes.
1: Oh, I wish you would have fucked him up, man. That would be so funny, right? Just a pop.
0: And Nick is taking shit from his people about even doing the the interview.
8: EM1488 sent $20. Half today I saw a reel where a dude was criticizing you for doing a pod with Hunter and I sent it to my friend calling the guy a. EM1488 sent $20. Two halves faggot, but he had already sent the same reel saying the same thing as Mexicans are in Groiper unison for you. God bless.
6: Who cares? Who cares what people say? I mean, who wouldn't do it? Who wouldn't? It's content. I can't content cut the audience. We got to give them the content. So who doesn't? Honestly, everybody that's saying I shouldn't have done it, they're all going to watch it.
1: You know,
6: everybody that's saying, why did he do it? He shouldn't have done it. They're all going to watch it. What does that tell you?
0: I mean, he's probably got a point. So. Yeah, Nick, I'm sure we'll have some good clips for Friday's show.
1: Seeing your sister, Nick, was like seeing Mitch McConnell's wife. Like, holy fuck. You know, it's just I just didn't see that one coming.
0: It's very strange. Yeah.
1: I mean, I didn't expect her to be a Nazi, but, you know, hanging out with the President Obama.
0: A normal, attractive young woman.
1: Yeah, kind of got it going on. And then meanwhile, there's your little brother doing the goose step. Nobody paid attention to Nick.
0: More Hunter Biden. I think we need.
1: Hell yeah! I mean, it's plain spoken.
0: More of that energy, I should say.
1: And I agree. I mean, if I met Trump, I would fuck this motherfucking fuckface, fuck or whatever he's. I'm paraphrasing. Beautiful.
0: And he should, the fact that Republicans in any capacity go after Hunter Biden is just...
1: Go after him. This
0: so
1: is
0: ridiculous.
1: Yeah, go ahead. I'll fuck you up. I mean, shit. God. I think he speaks for everybody. He speaks for those flamingos on that island that Melania wants. Shit.
0: I mean, even here, he's right.
9: If you can't say that you're for... a single payer healthcare system, and that you are for healthcare for everyone. Whatever way you get there, and I'm not good. I know that it's complicated, and I know that they make it probably more complicated than it is. But if you can't say that, then you know what? I don't know how you're going to win in the Democratic Party.
10: Yeah,
9: I just don't, and because I don't want you to win in the Democratic Party, because incremental steps anymore. By the way, inert to the benefit of the opposition, because we come in and we don't change anything. We don't change it. We don't break the system structurally enough for people to feel that they're getting better.
1: Shit.
0: So there you go.
1: Damn. Jeez, man.
0: No.
1: Wow.
0: Shelby. Take your outrage elsewhere, Shelby. Yeah. Thanks for joining us, everybody. Let's do. That's way too loud. Let's turn that down a little bit. Hey.
1: Okay.
0: Come on. Hey. What is going on? Oh, I'll bet it's a golf cart. Thanks for, we'll be back on Friday, everybody. At Rated R Comedy. Don't forget, check out what Ryan's doing. At Rated R Comedy on Instagram, TikTok, Facebook, X, or his Facebook page is Rated R Comedy or Pensacola Comedy. Check out web pages. I'm sorry, I'm flabbergasted.
1: Follow very funny.
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1: Follow very funny Patrick Vile at X or Instagram at Vile Experience. Those are freaking vile.
0: Chaos here is reigning, everybody. We will hit you up again on Friday.
1: Fuck you, contender. Go fuck yourself.
0: Go fuck your fucking self.
1: We're coming to you.
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0: But you know what? 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

0: Pensacola, Florida, the Redneck Riviera, USA. 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Run it for the neighbors. Put it on loud. Or if you're listening live, hey, what's going on, everybody, this lovely Monday? It's actually a wee bit hot and sticky here between monsoons. It's like this weird storm front's been going through past couple of days. And it's like moments of torrential hell storms. And then the sun comes out and it's 92 and torrential humidity. And then a storm starts a little while later.
1: Right. So, sorry, I was...
0: Welcome to Floridia.
1: The country of Floridia. I was putting up a promo for the show today, and I was hashtagging it, and I was like, is it Lindsay with an A or with an E? Or like,
0: it's just an E.
1: Just do it both ways to be safe.
0: It's an E. Oh, well, that's appropriate, maybe. Thanks for buying shit through the Amazon link, crabdiving.com/Amazon. 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We get a little commission, and it does not cost you anything. It just helps us out with a few drachma here.
1: Yay.
0: And thanks for also joining us on our social media at Crab Diving on Twitter. We're still our X, wherever the fuck it is. And we are also on Blue Sky, which I'll fire up in a second. Yeah.
1: Right.
0: Thanks for sending us stories.
1: Yes.
0: Appreciate it greatly.
1: Right.
0: I'm also listening to this aria that Shelby is currently engaged in behind me.
1: Yeah.
0: Because I'm stuffing the Kong toy. She's going, woo.
1: Is it true that Sam Neill died?
0: Yes.
1: Oh, my God. Somebody that I cared about died this week. Oh. You know what I mean? I didn't mean like
0: I had
1: that,
0: a whole opening planned, but...
1: Oh, really? Oh, God, I ruined it.
0: That's okay.
1: I didn't mean to.
0: I was going to do a joke about how actually truly sad we were to see somebody who was so kind and caring and beloved by all the people that worked with him and stuff like that. And when everybody would think we were joking about Lindsay, I was going to say Sam Neill.
1: What's it going to be like, on a serious note? Gosh, Shelby, what's it going to be like when, I'm just saying, everybody dies, right? Okay. When Ted Cruz passes away, I mean, are people going to be sad or that, like, what will they say about him?
0: Well, I mean, barring some turnaround.
1: Right.
0: I would assume.
1: He was the nicest guy.
0: I would assume, no, nobody says that about him now.
1: Right.
0: I would assume it'll be similar, maybe worse, because. There were people that actually liked Lindsay. Like, Lindsay was, I guess, personable.
1: You're saying nobody likes Ted, right? Just to be clear.
0: How many people in the Senate?

0: have said that.
1: Somebody likes him. They could pay somebody to like him.
0: You've seen his daughters turn their faces away when he tried to kiss them at like outside shit, at events, man. And shit like that. You've seen
1: God.
0: Nobody likes him.
1: Dad sucks. That's

0: Yeah.
1: For Texas.
0: Why is the other guy that's running has some things in his background?
1: Paxton? There's pictures. You know, he's zipping around Europe with his squeeze right now, or he has been. There's pictures of him. People are catching pictures of that motherfucker with his. I don't think she's like. It's not like a Leonardo DiCaprio situation.
0: Right, sure.
1: I don't think she's that young, but yes. Younger than him.
0: Right.
1: I guess mistress. Is he officially divorced? I know she filed, but.
0: I don't know.
1: She might be the one that he was cheating on his wife with.
0: You know,
1: he keeps trying to. He gets spotted and he gets that deer in the headlights look, and then he tries to turn away so people aren't taking pictures.
0: You know, Jim Tallarico, I mean, in a way, Kent is running a more exciting campaign. I guess better photographs, you know.
1: Yeah.
0: Better photo ops. God damn, I forgot my point. Shit.
1: We can get to the headlines. And sure. Launch ahead. This is a good. I saw this story. States sue to stop Hollywood hell merger.
0: Right. Is that like Netflix and.
1: No, this is the Ellison motherfuckers who are trying to take over. They took over Paramount and destroyed CBS and put a shank into 60 Minutes because, you know, it's actual real reporting.
0: Yeah.
1: And now they're gunning for CNN and trying to get this Warner Brothers merger.
0: I mean, it's a CNN. Do they need to gun for CNN? Isn't it kind of like shit now anyway? I mean.
1: Well, but yeah, it's been, you know, kind of milquetoast for quite a while. But
0: to me, it's like the point.
1: It's corporate. Yeah. It's corporate. They're all corporate.
0: Yeah. And those people totally sold out to Donald Trump. I mean, the way they did that debate should never be forgotten. I mean, that's crazy. It was fucking nuts.
1: So now 12 states are suing to block Paramount's $110 billion acquisition of Warner Brothers Discovery, alleging the deal would lessen competition in film distribution and cable television, harming theaters and pay TV distributors.
0: Wait, CNN is in Discovery?
1: Yes.
0: God damn. So that means The Deadliest Catch would be owned by a different company?
1: The Ellisons.
0: Right. Here's the bad part. If I was president, I would say, is there a way to put Sig back in charge of the Northwestern and get his daughter off there? Cause she's, I don't like the interaction, you know, kick his daughter off the boat and go back to the way it was.
1: If allowed to move forward with the deal, Paramount would control 27% of the distribution market for films that appear on screens across America. 30% of blockbuster film distribution and 27% of the market for basic cable channels. That's too much. All those numbers are way too high. There should be a 5% limit of control or something like that. Some even smaller percentage to encourage competition, which would really encourage the economy.
0: Right. What do you mean encourage the economy? I know what'll work. Close the Strait of Hormuz indefinitely. So we can't ever use it again.
1: It'll likely take months for a ruling on the state's claims, causing a delay that could rack up hundreds of millions of dollars in costs for Paramount. The deal has led to an outcry from actors, writers, and others, fearing it will hurt jobs. Theater owners also opposed to the deal are worrying the combination of the Warner Brothers movie studio with Paramount Pictures will result in fewer films. All valid.
0: If I was president, I would say, you know what? You know what you get even for asking? Even for wanting the merger? I'm going to break you up. I'm going to punish you for asking. That's what I would say. Am I in charge of that? Or how does that work? Is Trump in charge of who gets
1: mergered? But yes. This is, you know, era. Right.
0: Oh, I'm breaking all you motherfuckers up. Because we get our turn, too,
1: for example,
0: right?
1: The U.S. Department of Justice has cleared the deal, saying it poses no competition problems. Oh, we're okay with that.
0: Who cleared it?
1: The DOJ.
0: Oh, okay. Is that, what? I can't even remember. Is that Cash Apps or?
1: No, Cash is in trouble.
0: Again?
1: They prevented him from flying to go see his girlfriend, like. like grounding the plane right before he was

0: About to get on it.
1: That's what you told her. That's what you told her, Cash. That was an excuse for something. I think, geez.
0: This deal is bullshit because
1: no, yeah,
0: the 27% is too much. It's too much.
1: Just tell them no. Why is there even, why this should be illegal? Like, why are we considering this?
0: And they cry and say, well, we can't compete with the guys that have 30% each. Well, they shouldn't have, break them up too. Right. And here's our deal. Break everybody up.
1: And if they ain't crying, we're not winning. They got to cry. That's part of it, guys. You know, they want to be rich lunatics.
0: And the really rich motherfuckers are even, they're past the stage of pretending that they even believe in trickle down. They're now just saying, fuck you. You should have gotten a real job. You should have shot out of white privileged loins.
1: What do you mean? What do you mean trickle down? Like what, Reagan?
0: That's how they tried to sell all this bullshit to us for decades. That, you know, you cut the taxes on the rich people and they'll reinvest it into their businesses, creating right. more jobs.
1: Well, it did create more jobs. We have the gig economy. So if you want a car, you have to have a job for the car plus your normal life, right? We have the gig economy. That's good. Is that good?
0: No.
1: People have to work more. Wait, isn't that what we want?
0: Yeah, and then the companies fight to make sure that they don't have to classify you as an employee.
1: Right.
0: So they don't have to pay any kind of benefits or anything for you, even though you're out driving Uber 12 hours a day.
1: Yeah.
0: And it's just like, hey, we're just charging him to use our service.
1: Why can't we sick Mom Donnie?
0: That hooks him up with people that are looking for a ride. That's all we
1: do. Right, right. What would Mom Donnie do with this shit?
0: Break it up.
1: Right.
0: Break it all the fuck up. Local, local, local. I wouldn't mind a local Pensacola Drives app or something like that, where local people, worker owned. Let's say all the why don't these a lot of these drivers form a union, and create their own app,
1: right?
0: Or and then they don't need Uber anymore,
1: right? Of course.
0: I mean, and cut all the costs out of it and all the fees and all the bullshit that everybody's got to grift off of.
1: That needs to be broken up because, you know, people that drive the Lyft and Uber, guess what they do every year? Raise their fees because more people do it, right? And they see the demand's up, so then they raise the cost of doing it, what the company charges the driver.
0: So 11 states, including California, are suing to block this deal.
1: Yeah.
0: Paramount says the deal will allow it to produce more, not less.
1: Shut up.
0: After it cuts $6 billion in redundant infrastructure, marketing, and corporate jobs.
1: Right, right.
0: So think of how many jobs that is. $6 billion worth. Do you think it's going to be the big guys that make tens of millions of dollars a year?
1: Right, right.
0: That are going to get their salaries cut? No, they're gonna get rid of entire departments that they say they don't need, which they probably don't. But the only way that our shitty capitalist society works, is to have, instead of a bureaucratic government based economy, you know what I mean, where everybody works for the government,
1: right?
0: We have these companies that we have private ownership of, essentially.
1: Yes.
0: That, in theory, should compete against each other. And everything gets better for us and everybody. Right?
1: I think when you scale shit and all of a sudden you have a board of directors.
0: And greedy motherfuckers.
1: Right, right.
0: Who keep gaming the system, which is all Trump. The existence of Trump. The existence of Trump's dad.
1: Oh, gross.
0: Is even... didn't his grandfather have whorehouses and shit that made him money?
1: I thought that was Fred or his grandfather.
0: Yeah.
1: Oh, jeez.
0: Fred was a slumlord, a racist slumlord.
1: Right. I mean, think about these Trumps. I mean, they've been on the wrong side of everything. They're like, you know, organized crime and
0: Klan.
1: Yeah, and then they
0: didn't they find the name of somebody who got arrested at a Klan meeting named Fred Trump right around that time?
1: Right. I remember that. Or there was a picture with him or some bullshit like that. I don't know, man. Yeah, we need this. This economy needs a makeover. In fact, there should be a Discovery Channel like reality show about it. Like makeover your economy.
0: What do we need distributors for anymore?
1: I don't know. Right. If everything's local, you mean?
0: Everything's digital. Everything. Why you don't they don't have to ship four reels of celluloid.
1: Right. Right.
0: And print copies of every single film to yes. show off on old reel to reel type projectors anymore.
1: Right.
0: They say, here's your URL.
1: Right.
0: To download the digital copy.
1: I'm glad you're saying this.
0: To project it.
1: Because my idea for the future is too, like some state run media where it's like, if there's a sequel of something that doesn't exist, I'm going to encourage them through incentives to make that sequel because I would like to see it. For instance, like what's that show with Kerry Russell?
0: Well, but
1: so
0: they do.
1: Good. The
0: they
1: Diplomat.
0: Do.
1: Oh my God. How long does it take you fuckers to shoot that thing? My God.
0: But they do. And there's another season.
1: When was the last
0: Diplomat
1: one?
0: Diplomat coming out.
1: It was a long, it was like a year ago.
0: But imagine what it would be like without all these ridiculous distributors.
1: Why does Paul Rudd need six movies a year? Like, why do I need to watch him act with, I don't know, Anne fucking Hayes or...
0: Why not microtransactions? Why not be able to pay for each show, but a small amount? Not like a dollar a show even. That's too much.
1: Oh, yeah, yeah.
0: Like 5 cents a show.
1: Right, or why can't some of the shit be free? I mean, really, we've got all this AI and we've got robots.
0: Right.
1: Shouldn't we be...
0: And I don't
1: this.
0: Mind commercials, to be honest with you, every once in a while. Some of them are overdone, but...
1: Right. But let's pay those actors the way they should be paid, right? That would be great.
0: Right. There's a... I just saw something about our new contract for SAG. SAG-AFTRA.
1: Yeah, if I was president, I'd get my fingers
0: in
1: that.
0: Like the AI shit, too. Like even AI depictions.
1: No actors or AI, you know?
0: Or an AI depiction of an actor. Like you can't, you know, you can't resurrect Jimmy Stewart just because he's dead and put him in a.
1: Right. What if I wanted a Subway sandwich commercial with B.A. Baracus and the guy that played Radar in MASH? I mean, I can't have that.
0: Well, ideally, no. Without their permission.
1: Right.
0: So that's the headline over at the HuffPo is California and these 11 states are saying we've had enough of this bullshit.
1: Yeah, this is crazy.
0: And this, you know, just in general, there needs to be much, much more of this saying no to the merging of giant corporations just because we can't compete with the other giant corporations that we allowed to merge.
1: Can we
0: break the fuck up everything.
1: Can we have a rule that says if you were the host of a reality show, you just can't be fucking president? Or if you were on Fox and Friends, you just can't be in the fucking, administration?
0: We could talk about some agenda.
1: Yeah, I got a big agenda that. I mean, nobody from Fox News. I'm sorry, guys. Go back to your fucking teleprompters.
0: Drudge Report saith, well, it's Lindsey.
1: That's right.
0: R.I.P. Lindsey Graham.
1: Are people still talking about this or we're still on?
0: Oh, well, it's fascinating because, the
1: Lindsey,
0: the MAGA loons are torn between, fervently screaming at Democrats who are maybe apathetic at best about the demise of possibly the biggest warmonger in the Senate in the last 20 years.
1: Right, right.
0: And just a flip-flopper. Remember, he was, and you know, they're playing that clip of him now where he was like, you know, he's a Donald Trump is a rot. He's gonna if we elect him, we're gonna kill the party and all this and everything, and just talked about how rancid Trump was. And then that same tongue.
1: Yeah.
0: Lindsey may have died with Trump's anal print on that tongue.
1: That'll kill you.
0: From being up there so much.
1: Jeez, Lindsey. Gosh. That's why he's dead. Who could survive that? It's like Three Mile Island in those Pampers.
0: He also, it seems, made a poor choice of not to seek medical care early.
1: Man. I mean, well, oh, yeah, yeah. Well, that happens with a lot of Americans, right?
0: Not that if it, they say it was a transected aorta, I think it was. They
1: what is that?
0: There's a tear in your aorta.
1: Okay.
0: From atherosclerosis, the hardening of the arteries that he was having, but...
1: too much barbecue with Tommy Tuberfuck or something?
0: Creepily, earlier in the day, he did say, "I can't die now."
1: That, I didn't mean to laugh. I was thinking about other things. That Jesus showed you differently, right?
0: He spent his final weeks laying the groundwork for an ambitious new push to normalize relations between Saudi Arabia and Israel. He was all Israel all the time, by the way.
1: Yeah, he was just about to
0: where
1: do
0: he
1: that.
0: Was. He was right. You know, the broken clock.
1: Right.
0: On Ukraine. He just came back from Ukraine. He was fervent. He wanted us to send support and guns.
1: Oh, yeah. Well, that's good, man, Lindsay. You're doing a lot. Well, you did a lot more than many of our lawmakers. I mean, that's an important thing, but.
0: He allegedly was always lobbying Trump to.
1: Right.
0: To help Ukraine and not Putin.
1: And I think this is what I like best about him. Did he champion free school lunches for kids or anything like that?
0: I would think no.
1: Okay.
0: He was big on LGBT rights, though.
1: Oh, that's nice.
0: No, he wasn't.
1: Jeez, Lindsay. What about,
0: fought
1: of course,
0: against same-sex marriage.
1: What about women's reproductive rights? He was for that, of course. What are you laughing at? I mean, come on. No, Sam Neill was, though. But I just want to say that I put a promo up that was Lindsay real quick, and I found the best pictures of him. Number one, I used the Disney one with the thing.
0: Oh, with the princess one. Right. Yeah.
1: This picture's of him shooting a shotgun.
0: Yeah.
1: Yeah, but I used those two. That was a good one, Lindsay. I mean, you know.
0: He was way into Iraq, you know, going after Iraq. He was way into...
1: Good call, stupid.
0: He's not a war he didn't like, and way into Israel, just pummeling the fuck out of Palestine.
1: Does anybody, what I liked about him, what I meant to say, is I like the fact that he sounded like Steel Magnolias. I mean, like, he walked off the fucking
0: set. He did have a great accent, yeah.
1: That's good. I like that a lot. And I liked his hair part.
0: But remember the past couple of rallies Trump had in South Carolina, and he would trot Lindsay out, and Lindsay got booed in his own state. They hated him. Everybody hated him. I don't know how he got elected. The last one was like, how did he get reelected? Because remember, he was sweating bullets.
1: Oh, yeah. I heard.
0: I need money. Remember those last minute pleas? We played those ads of his where he's like, I need money because they're outspending me.
1: It's either, I heard either Al Jazeera or BBC talking about this, and they talked about that very thing, and it's like he begged Donald Trump to come endorse him because it wasn't helping until Trump had to bring his fat ass down there.
0: Yeah, yeah.
1: And that pushed him over. Thank you, Donald. And Donald took... Did you hear Donald's remarks about...
0: Oh, yeah. Well, so about himself, you mean, as usual. A couple of sentences about Lindsay, and then he would bring it back to himself.
1: They're sentences. I mean, they're barely sentences. God.
0: So that's the headline at the Drudge Report. Held off medical help for TV, it says.
1: What do you mean?
0: Is
1: that
2: Lindsay? Now to the...
0: Oops. Look at Fox auto-playing their videos. The late Senator Lindsey Graham reportedly wanted to hold off getting medical assistance until after his scheduled appearance on Meet the Press.
1: For Meet the Press, Lindsey? Are you fucking... Who does Meet the Press now?
0: What could have been his final conversation, Graham, who suddenly died at 71 after a brief and sudden illness, told the person that he was feeling unwell. When the person pushed the lawmaker to get medical attention, he reportedly said that he would do so after his TV spot.
1: It ain't Meet the Press that you're... I mean, it's not like Dan Rather you're talking to on Meet the Press. It's, who is this now? She's not that great, man. She's kind of boring.
0: Is it Kirsten Welker?
1: Yeah, yeah. I mean, I don't love it.
0: Reportedly, Graham said, I can't die now. I still need to do the Russian sanctions, get Iran sorted out, and do Israeli-Saudi normalization.
1: You know, that's true. It would have been great if you could have, you should have done the Russia sanctions when you're at fucking Disney World, right? You're telling me he didn't have the sanctions done?
0: We don't know what he was doing with that wand.
1: Listen, Lindsay, you should have done that earlier. That's the one good thing you were doing.
0: Casting magic. Maybe he was on a quest and he would to obtain the princess wand.
1: I just leveled up.
0: The Graham's office released a preliminary cause of death last night that found the longtime lawmaker had died from aortic dissection due to arteriosclerotic cardiovascular disease.
1: That's what happened to people when they got air choked by Darth Vader. Remember?
0: Aortic dissection is when a tear occurs in the, or when you get, you know, scissored by a diver.
1: Yes.
0: Jesus,
1: did you air choke Lindsay to death? Is that what you, did you do that?
0: A tear occurs in the inner wall of the aorta, the body's main artery, and is a life-threatening medical emergency. Well, no, duh.
1: Well, he had to talk to Christian
0: I think we all have evidence it's a life-threatening medical emergency.
1: Go to the doctor. When you're about, instead of talking to Christian Welker, go to the fucking doctor, because it's Christian Welker. It ain't Sam Donaldson. It's not Jane Pauley.
0: Did you see what Cash, and this isn't even what he's that much in trouble for. Did you see Cash Patel throwing some gasoline on the conspiracy loons' fires by tweeting out something to the effect of, it's this long tweet about, you know, the usual blah, blah, blah. He was a great guy.
1: And yeah.
0: Lindsay was a patriot, blah, blah, blah.
1: Right.
0: But then it goes into this weird, I'm trying to find it now.
1: Oh, I haven't seen
0: where
1: it.
0: He's like, you know, just so you guys know, we're no stone will be left unturned.
1: What the fuck are you talking about?
0: Yeah. Oh my God. A 71-year-old had a grabber.
1: Right. I thought he was older too.
0: A 71-year-old who, yeah, didn't, you know, look like he spent a lot of time on the treadmill. I'm just saying.
1: He didn't look bad, right? I mean, he just had such a severe part to that hair. I mean, it started at his ear. That must hurt. Is that what happened? He was doing the severe part, and then he felt the pain in his arm, and then he just kind of seized up.
0: Well, he pressed his hair between Trump's butt cheeks.
1: A Flobee could have saved his life. Yeah.
0: Here's Cash Patel. Senator Lindsey Graham was a devoted public servant, a fierce defender of our nation, and a true patriot who dedicated his life to the people of South Carolina and the United States. Our prayers are with his family, loved ones, colleagues, and all those who knew him during this devastating time. The FBI is assisting local authorities and has made every necessary resource available.
1: Shit, this motherfucker's shit-faced. Cash, shut up. AI did that. You're shit-faced at some...
0: The FBI is making every resource available. Yeah.
1: Cash, aren't you the guy that was shit-faced in the hockey team's locker room? And yeah. Pat just did a story about you trying to take a flight with your girlfriend.
0: Well, no, here.
1: Get your FBI jacket on.
0: Cash Patel makes eyebrow-raising claim about Graham's death as the headline at the Daily Beast. But then the other story,
1: yes,
0: was this one that, let me see.
1: You think if you pulled people close to Sam Neill and then pulled people close to Lindsey Graham, would Sam Neill's people like miss him more, you know, I'll say nicer things about him than people said about Lindsey Graham? I'm just saying, do you think Sam Neill was more or less beloved than Lindsey Graham per capita?
0: Cash is beloved?
1: No. Lindsey Graham or Sam Neill.
0: Oh, my God. How dare you?
1: Who's going to be missed more?
0: How dare you?
1: I mean, it's sad. It's, you know, Lindsey, you should have done I could have said that better. Lindsey, you could have done the sanctions. You didn't. You're off at Disney World doing, you know, having fun, going on the small world. Sam Neill, it would have been nice if you would, I don't know, had a few, you know, jogged a little more. We could have another Jurassic Park. I love those movies. But shit, that's sad. He was in Peaky Blinders. That was good. Lots of stuff.
0: Am I having a Trump moment here where I'm hallucinating that I swear I saw the story?
1: Oh, I don't know.
0: Did I not save it? Of Cash Patel.
1: Every time people show a picture of him, it's like he's, I think they make his eyes look really crazy. I mean,
0: there's a lot of enhanced, just like Laura Loomer.
1: Oh, God.
0: If you go on social media, I mean, she has had a ridiculous amount of work done to her right. face for someone in their 30s, by the way. And
1: is she really?
0: Yeah, yeah, yeah.
1: God, it feels like she's been around since.
0: Well, that's
1: the
0: why she looks older,
1: time.
0: So much older, is because she's Mar-a-Lago faced.
1: Yeah.
0: You know,
1: for
0: 40 years before usual. And
1: Crisco.
0: But they, let me see if I can find this. I watched it on YouTube, goddammit. It must be true.
1: The last Jurassic Park I saw was great. It's a story about corporate regulation and how if you're going to have a dinosaur theme park, don't let anybody make off with the eggs. This is fucking terrifying, man. Dinosaurs. They
0: don't let Newman work there.
1: I mean, listen, I would love to. Yeah, I would love to live in the world where Kim Ham, and just knowing that there was never such things as terrifying as dinosaurs. Terrifying. Those are fucked up.
0: I just saw that some the archaeological world is worried that like the second or third most complete skeleton of a T-Rex out there that's been discovered is going up for auction.
1: Oh, hey.
0: And they're worried that some rich motherfucker is just going to, you know, put it in their living room.
1: Somebody better tie up Nicolas Cage.
0: And
1: he's gonna go buy
0: they're,
1: it.
0: You know, they're hoping it gets donated to a museum for study.
1: Yeah.
0: And for display. But they're like, this is what's wrong with this society. You shouldn't. Things like this should belong to all the people,
1: right?
0: Not the guy whose land they found it on.
1: No. If I was a billionaire, I would buy that and I would put it on the right across the street from Liberty University or some fucking church. Say, look at that. How do you account for that?
0: Didn't you go to the Bible Museum and to the Ken Ham Museum, Ryan?
1: But they didn't validate parking.
0: People were alive at the same time as the dinosaurs.
1: Where's the wire slide in the food court?
0: Where
1: do they think the oil came from, right? Because the oil came from dinosaurs that liquefied or some shit. Is that real? That's where oil came from.
0: Yeah. Yes.
1: A lot of dinosaurs.
0: Okay.
1: Shouldn't we worship
0: them? This is Pod Save America. So I'm not losing my mind.
1: Yeah.
2: Chuck Grassley coming out and saying that he is being investigated for possible waste, fraud, and abuse. When you hear that Cash Patel is being summoned to the White House, does that offer any indication whatsoever that there's going to be proper oversight or that anything is going to happen to him?
0: So the story was that Cash was going to Chicago, my sweet hometown, but then he scheduled a meeting with the local field office there for no reason whatsoever. Right. Everybody knew it was bullshit.
1: Maybe it was a surprise inspection.
0: To cover for going to see his girlfriend's concert in Chicago.
1: He just did that shit, man.
0: Where she was.
1: But he just did that shit because he did a surprise inspection of Hawaii to go fucking snorkeling around the boats that got sunk in Pearl Harbor. Dude, did that article say there was no oversight with Cash Patel? Yeah, in more ways than, you know what I mean? He can't oversight.
0: Oh, here we go. Finally, the FBI director Cash Patel abruptly canceled the planned flight Friday to see his girlfriend in Chicago after top administration officials, frustrated with Patel, summoned him to the White House.
1: Yes.
0: Two anonymous sources with knowledge of the change.
1: Daddy's mad, Cash.
0: They said he got screamed at.
1: Did Trump spank? J.D. Vance spanked him? Is that true?
0: And they wouldn't even meet with him. It's like they just said officials. They wouldn't, like, Trump wouldn't even bother with him.
1: It's like, dude.
0: They sent some toady to yell at Cash.
1: Is it about the plane?
0: Yeah. And the fact that they know that he was just using the personal jet to fly to Chicago to see his girlfriend. And then was like, oh, by the way, let's schedule a general meeting for the field office.
1: What do you guys care? I mean, Trump got mad about that, dude. How much crypto have you embezzled? You still, you know, you did.
0: Trump doesn't like it

0: unless it's him doing it or he sanctions it.
1: Right.
0: That's what he's mad about.
1: You got a jet from Qatar you can't even fly in anymore.
0: You know, like how these mob bosses are. They don't like it when these guys do stuff on their own.
1: I swear, if anybody's listening to this podcast and it's like 100 years in the future, you have to really look into the fact we really did have a FBI director named Cash fucking Patel, and he had a podcast, right? That's what he was known for?
0: You sure?
1: It's totally cuckoo fucking bananas that he's a FBI director. And if you don't understand us, you should go dig into and figure out why, because it's nuts. That makes no sense.
0: Precise reasons that his bosses demanded he cancel his trip and report to the West Wing are unclear, but several people said top Trump deputies were disturbed by a range of actions by Patel. Some found it confounding that the FBI director was leaving town amid the recent revival of the war with Iran and alleged threats against the president's life.
1: Yeah.
0: They're like, horrible. I can't believe he's leaving when the Iranians are saying they're going to kill Trump.
1: What's he going to do? I'm just curious, because when the president's life was threatened, the ball with the magician.
0: You can't protect him with his body. He comes up to Trump's nipple.
1: Right, right. He didn't do shit but hide behind a fucking table. Right?
0: And look bewildered. Did you see those videos?
1: Yeah, he wants a little FBI jacket. Look at me, I'm FBI.
0: They also cited two unforced errors by Patel that created bad optics for the Trump administration.
1: No shit.
0: First being his early morning tweet bashing MS Now for its coverage of his high-flying lifestyle. Did you see that one?
1: No, I didn't.
0: Yeah, this is the what I'm talking about with these rich privileged motherfuckers are just rubbing our noses in it now. They're like, fuck you. You're not as rich as me.
1: Right.
0: The MS Now had a story, Cash Patel can't count on Trump's protection forever. And it's a Photoshop of Cash with like a BMW, golf club, a Sea-Doo, and a private jet.
1: Jeez. This is like, I feel and, like, yeah.
0: Cash screen capped it and tweeted it. This is the director of our FBI, everybody, by the way. I just want to remind everyone.
1: Well, Christopher Wray did. He tweeted all this stuff,
0: screen capped MS Now and said, nah, my jet ski is gold plated, dumbass. Your job is to lie. Mine is to protect the American people, and business is good.
1: Listen, he sounds like a cop. He sounds exactly like a law enforcement officer.
0: Jet ski is gold plated.
1: Is he kidding or is it really?
0: I can't imagine. No, people have gold plated jet skis. But
1: it seems like Donald Trump is Tony Soprano and Cash is like Christopher. Doesn't it feel like that?
0: Yeah, that's a good
1: Christopher
0: one.
1: Christopher robbed the wrong poker game and now he's mad.
0: Yeah.
1: Maltasanti.
0: I gotta go see my girlfriend.
1: Big pussy's coming over.
0: Tell the other one to call that one a bukiak.
1: Guts.
0: Yeah. What does it mean? It means cunt. He was already, they were pissed at him for that stupid tweet. And then the second fuck up, allegedly, was that extensive reports by MS Now and other news outlets about taxpayers footing the bill for Patel's globetrotting, ultimately spurring formal questions from Senate Judiciary Chairman Chuck Grassley.
1: He's alive? Is he alive?
0: Arguably.
1: Okay. Jeez, I can't handle
0: it. He's got, 20years on Lindsey.
1: Yeah. Guy, this Lindsey Graham thing, not to just...
0: And like 10 years on Mitch.
1: Right.
0: Doesn't he?
1: That reminds
0: me. Isn't Grassley like 95, 90-something?
1: Will you tell me what promo picture I should use when he, watches? Because we got a lot of good Mitch pictures, and I don't even know where to start. I guess I'll do a
0: still that's the next story, because he's apparently fine.
1: That's AI or that's something.
0: MSNBC Now reported that Grassley had first asked Patel in a letter last month about his use of the FBI jet and his decision to purchase luxury armored BMWs so that he could travel more discreetly in the Washington, D.C. area.
1: Discreetly? In a BMW?
0: Of course, because nothing like an armored BMW to be discreet.
1: Yeah. Was Chris Wray the previous FBI director?
0: Yeah, maybe.
1: You know, the story, remember the story with the lovers? For some reason, I feel like Chris Wray was the director when that was
0: happening. He was when that happened.
1: Yeah. Damn, that sounds so quaint. Not, he was like, who gives a fuck? These two people in the FBI were having an affair. Boring. I mean, I don't. When Bob Mueller was the FBI director, who was his country music star girlfriend? Who?
0: Right, exactly.
1: Boring old jet ski with no gold. Stupid.
0: In a separate letter, congressional Democrats said they received information that Patel was demanding that FBI staff arrange special perks on his official trips, including a jet ski excursion and a helicopter tour.
1: God.
0: The FBI has disputed that and said Patel has complied with federal rules pertaining to travel.
1: Why do you like jet skis so much? Oh, they said that about it because he did this jet ski thing. That's why they said it's gold-plated, or he did.
0: They put it in their story,
1: right?
0: You know, from all this information about him.
1: Well, you love water sports, Cash. His snorkeling, the jet ski. Gosh, do you skydive at all?
0: Patel canceled his flight to Chicago just as he was preparing to leave Friday morning, but the trip to Chicago was already stirring anger and controversy inside the FBI, according to multiple current and former law enforcement officials. He was planning to attend his girlfriend Alexis Wilkins' performance Saturday at a country music festival held in the parking lot of a major Chicago stadium.
1: Fuck, excuse me. Pump the brakes. It's a parking lot he's going to?
0: What's at a stadium?
1: I mean, I would love to be in the parking lot of some stadium, but is that worthy of the FBI jet? I mean, what if something happens and Scully needs it to go visit Anthony Hopkins? Because they remember when, at the end of the movie of Silence of the Lambs, they had to take the FBI plane.
0: It's at the United Center parking lot.
1: Did you land it right there?
0: Windy City Smokeout is Chicago's premier summer festival, celebrating the best of country music, world-class barbecue, and ice-cold beer. 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
1: Those are barbecue people.
0: Oh, from across the country,
1: Pitmaster.
0: And an unmatched lineup of craft beer and beverage partners.
1: My God. It's crazy. It's just, that's what he's going to.
0: Known for its high energy live performances, signature barbecue dishes, giant festival footprint, and a uniquely Chicago skyline backdrop. Smokeout has quickly become a can't-miss event for country fans nationwide.
1: I guess it's true. You can't miss it, even if you're in charge of the FBI. Just quick question. I don't know very much about the FBI. Who is in charge of, say, like, making sure we don't have domestic terrorism? Who does that?
0: The FBI.
1: Well, they can't do that and go to this concert.
0: Sure.
1: What if someone needs the plane, Cash, for something like what happened in Science
0: of
1: the
0: Lambs? He's looking for domestic terrorists at the Country Fest in the parking lot in Chicago.
1: What if someone needs to go somewhere for their fucking FBI job? I mean, isn't that, why does the FBI have a plane?
0: Well, that's the thing, too, is it's not his. It does get shared.
1: But it's shared, but it's not like, this isn't an equal share. This is going to see your dumb girlfriend's concert in a fucking parking lot.
0: Patel's staff arranged for the director to make an office visit Friday to the Chicago field office to coincide with his trip. So he didn't even try to fake make the Chicago visit first, the meeting.
1: Right. What? Yeah.
0: He was like, get me a meeting. You know, I don't know. Let me do something on Friday so I can take the jet.
1: Jesus, Cash. I can't believe, I mean, how many days did Bongino last? He wasn't around for long in the FBI, right?
0: Yeah, for a couple months.
1: What happened, Bongino? You couldn't hang? I mean, Cash has lasted a long time.
0: Several FBI agents complained internally that the office visit was briefly, belatedly added cover to justify Patel flying the director's jet. Well, no fucking shit.
1: You guys are so cynical. He had to go. His girlfriend would have been mad.
0: Which costs tens of thousands of dollars for each domestic trip.
1: That's nothing. God, that's a lot of money to go see a concert in a fucking parking lot.
0: One of the sources said, Patel was coming to Chicago today for a fake office visit for his girlfriend's country concert this weekend.
1: Shit. Come on.
0: He canceled the trip while on the tarmac. They canceled the trip while on the tarmac at Andrews.
1: What about all the pit masters?
0: He was summoned to the White House immediately. And he was in apparent panic, believed to be, he thought it was a response to the tweet he had.
1: Oh, okay. He thought he was in trouble for something else. Right?
0: Yeah.
1: Does he have a weird haircut? I'm sorry. He does, doesn't he? If you look at it.
0: I know, you know, it's just kind of
1: spiky.
0: Are
1: you looking at a picture of him right now?
0: Yeah.
1: Oh, one sec. I want to see.
0: It's kind of spiky, I guess.
1: Yeah, he's weird. Yeah, that's
0: not, pubic-y.
1: There's something weird about his face. Spiky. He looks like he's, you know, he's a Nazi.
0: Well, he does have the thing with his eye.
1: What is that thing? Just so we can all be open about it and say what it is.
0: I think the not nice term for it is lazy eye.
1: They're both, though? I mean, they're both like...
0: they're not like, he's not like a gecko. I mean,
1: he's not.
0: Where he can move them independently is one just doesn't quite move at the same.
1: Right. It's just, I didn't mean to talk about your eyes anymore. It was just really hard being sad about Lindsey Graham for any longer.
0: I'm not a doctor, but you know.
1: We'll ask Rand Paul. Would that be his
0: purview?
1: That
0: would be. Yeah.
1: I would love to hear him answer that question. What's wrong with Cash's eyes? that sucks,
0: Senator God. Paul. Well, I do have a serious question for you.
1: Edit that part out. What of the fuck show. Is that? That was mean, but that's true. It's just, you know, Nazis. They look weird.
0: So yeah, proof of life.
1: No, come on. What do they have? Let's see.
0: Allegedly,
1: okay.
0: Senator Mitch McConnell released a hospital photo.
1: Oh, God, really?
0: And an update about his health yesterday.
1: No, it was a tintype.
0: The photo shows McConnell sitting up in his hospital bed holding a newspaper, by the way.
1: Oh, my God.
0: It's not like... It's in his lap.
1: Yes.
0: But it's obvious, like, he's kind of holding it and pointing to it like, hey, here's the sport. And it's the sports section because, you know, Mitch is just reading the sports while he's in
1: hospital. Does he really? Mitch,
0: in hospital.
1: What sport are you into? What do you play, ping pong?
0: But it was Sunday's sports section.
1: Yeah.
0: Right. He is in a red checkered shirt.
1: Oh, I was wondering.
0: With blue jeans.
1: He's, not pajamas?
0: Yeah. Elaine, his beloved wife,
1: come on,
0: is standing next to him.
1: Let me see this.
0: With her hand on him, and he's got the he's got the picture, the newspaper in his lap.
1: How did they get? I mean, he's smiling in that. I got to say, Mitch, you look better than I thought. That's a compliment, right? I mean, I thought you would look worse.
0: Well, he's leaning forward. You can't see the wires.
1: Did they get a picture
0: of
1: his
0: face back?
1: Oh. Crank it a little harder. Do they have any pictures of his feet? Any more? Any updates?
0: It's a pretty long. I'm not going to read his whole fucking statement, but
1: Mitch's statement is long.
0: He says that
1: they have work. His mouth is moving.
0: No,
1: okay.
0: That's one of the things people
1: Bullshit.
0: Are like, people are like, well, why didn't you just hit record instead of just snapping the picture here?
1: Hired some animatronic people.
0: Okay. Blah, blah, blah, blah, blah, blah, blah. You know, yeah. Y'all know how folks of my generation often hesitate to share the vulnerability that comes with growing older. Even in the public eye, I feel that same instinct. I can't help it. But at the same time, I've had more than my share of experience with physical vulnerabilities. Yeah. Surviving childhood polio meant spending my entire life with mobility challenges. They haven't exactly gotten easier to manage with age. And last month, I took a fall, which landed me in the hospital. My doctors confirmed that I didn't break any bones or suffer a concussion.
1: Oh, okay.
0: I didn't have a heart attack or a stroke. I don't have any tumors or hemorrhages. But I was briefly unconscious and was taken to the hospital. While receiving excellent care over the past several weeks, I've also had to deal with a mild case of pneumonia. I can assure you that I've been a good patient. At my age, I tend to do what my doctors tell me to do. I've submitted to every test they can think of to help figure out what caused the incident. I'm continuing to do everything they ask to speed my recovery. In fact, with signs of continued progress, I've been able to move from a hospital care to a rehabilitation center. where I'll keep regaining my strength.
1: Well, somebody moved you. You didn't move.
0: So that explains that a lot of people are saying, there's no way this is real. He'd be in a gown, you know, and shit like that. But if you're in a rehab center, they put you in clothes.
1: Right. It's really like that article took a long time to say he's not fucking dead. Okay.
0: Oh, that's not even half.
1: Jesus. Well, Andy Beshear said he wanted to talk to the guy. He wanted to see the guy fucking talk. He said, even go on Fox News and do a dumb fucking interview. That's good enough for me. But because he has to appoint somebody if Mitch the bitch is unfit, correct?
0: Blah, blah, blah. You're right to expect your representative to work hard for you. Part of my decision to retire at the end of my term this coming January was being honest about the demands of Senate work, but I still have unfinished business to complete on your behalf. I still have to pretend to be alive for 2.5-3 weeks.
1: This statement is a lie. He didn't say this, and he didn't type this.
0: But I
1: he
0: still
1: might have
0: blinked
1: it.
0: I have every intention of finishing the job you elected me to do.
1: My God.
0: I'll keep working hard to get back onto the Senate floor as soon as possible, and I'll keep you posted on the progress of my recovery. Till then, I'm so grateful for your prayers and well wishes.
1: Listen, Mitch, let's edit that down. There's no way you fucking said that, and this is bullshit. I need a picture of his mouth moving. I don't care what he says. I don't give a shit if it's this boring shit.
0: So this picture, gone through, of course, like the Zapruder film. Everybody's looking for proof that it's AI.
1: Right.
0: When you ask AI, though, the AI says it's like 90% sure that's not AI.
1: Oh, okay, Mitch.
0: But that it does look like it had some digital editing, which could be just adjusting levels, you know what I mean?
1: I don't care. I don't care if you're a cat with a cat filter or a doe or a caribou. Just say hi. I'm Mitch McConnell. I'm not fucking dead. Andy Beshear, don't replace me.
0: And
1: that's
0: all you did was fall and hit your widow head.
1: You ever heard of gravity?
0: And go nigh. And I mean, I understand when older people are more fragile and you.
1: Absolutely.
0: Fall and hurt yourself and break bones and everything. But
1: we're talking about
0: he said
1: Mitch.
0: None of that happened, that he fell and he was unconscious.
1: Oh, come on. That means he was walking.
0: This is a month ago.
1: Oh, okay.
0: Like, where's Mitch been this past month?
1: Well, in hospital. I mean, you know, of course. I don't know. Like, mentally? Has he been in a coma?
0: Does he need rehab?
1: I mean, he fell. He's an old guy that fell down the stairs.
0: Maybe it was fentanyl.
1: Yeah, he was doing heroin.
0: He's got a habit, yeah.
1: You don't think he was in a coma?
0: Maybe he was sniffing lines of blow off of the...
1: If that's cocaine he's on, then he should get his money back. But wait, he had a stroke or
0: nothing.
1: Coma?
0: He fell.
1: Okay, but then what happened?
0: It says he fell and he was unconscious for a brief time.
1: What was he doing?
0: Was taken to hospital.
1: Was he sparring or something?
0: I don't
1: boxing.
0: Have that, yeah.
1: Wow. Good reporting, guys. All I know is that he fucking fell. And then what happened after he fell, I have no fucking idea.
2: I was touching myself, Tim.
1: Come on. That's AI.
2: Reruns of Hee Haw.
1: I wish that was real. Jeez. R.I.P. Lindsay. Sad. Very sad. And Sam Neill. God damn it.
0: Sam Neill's a bummer.
1: That's sad. Well, so's Lindsay. I mean, you know.
0: Lindsay's a bummer for those that cared about Lindsay.
1: Yeah. Good, yeah.
0: He's still a piece of shit.
1: Yeah, I don't have any fucks to give over here. I'm looking around. R.I.P. Lindsay. And, are people going to be sad when Chuck Grassley dies?
0: Oh, this is awkward.
1: Okay.
0: 2023 quote here.
1: Okay.
3: And I'm not saying take all their funding. I'm not the defund everything guy. I'm just saying Chris Ray doesn't need a government-funded G5 jet to go to vacation. Maybe we ground that plane. $15,000 every time it takes off.
1: Oh, my God, cash.
3: Just some thought.
4: Minimum.
0: Awkward.
1: What's his girlfriend's
0: That's
1: name?
0: That's cash.
1: Yeah.
0: In 2023.
1: Dude, you're a douche. What's his girlfriend's name? Is it?
0: Allison something.
1: What is her music like? Like, what are we talking
0: country.
1: About?
0: Country.
1: Okay. Is it worth a plane ride? I mean, she's no Tammy Wynette, right?
0: I mean, I don't know any of her music, to be honest
1: You've
0: with you.
1: Never been to the park,
0: but
1: lot.
0: I guess she's semi-famous. Oh, Alexis Wilkins.
1: Did she write songs about Cash? Like how much she loves him?
0: I can't
1: him?
0: Imagine.
1: Come on, Cash. Why are you dating this? I mean, you're dating an artist. It seems weird. Like, you know what I mean? Like a country singer.
0: I can't imagine.
1: It would have been different if Cash Patel married Tammy Wynette instead of George Jones.
0: You know, she's got a YouTube channel, but it only has 8,000 subs.
1: Right. Come on, Cash.
0: That's not great, to be honest.
1: Can't you make everybody in the Department of Justice follow your girlfriend? You're making them pay for the flights. Jeez.
0: Let me see. I'm just trying to find a...
1: So was he able to get to Chicago, or did he...
0: She hasn't put anything out for a year here.
1: Well, I mean, she's playing parking lots. That's why.
0: Okay, I'm going to pause this here and jump.
1: Right. Did she turned down the... why didn't she play
0: we
1: the American...
0: play... we got to be careful now. We got a copyright fucking strike. I told you.
1: Oh, yeah.
0: We talked about it offline, but...
1: Well, that's...
0: And it turns out it was... one of these videos that I was playing either on YouTube or X.
1: Oh, yeah, yeah, yeah.
0: But it was
1: yeah.
0: a guy talking about something that we were talking about, a subject in the news or whatever.
1: Right.
0: And in the background, he had some music that was like some saxophone playing or something that was picked up and automatically copyrighted or something. And
1: shit.
0: Like, I'm not, you know.
1: We got knocked out by a saxophone.
0: Here is, this is Stand, I think it's called.
1: Okay.
0: By, I'm going to skip forward a bit.
1: And we're going to tell you when we turn our chairs around, right? I'm going to stand.
0: That was obviously the chorus.

0: I'm gonna stand. I love Cash Patil. Okay,
1: I don't really have.
0: You gonna listen to it later? I mean, no. Put it on your Spotify.
1: Yeah.
0: I bet everybody in the FBI has to have it on their Spotify. Has to follow her.
1: I don't know about this video. She's got like a kind of a Morticia vibe going on with the hair, the like really really long straight jet black hair.
0: Doesn't that seem like something though? Like Vladimir Putin sees that. It's like, how can I get close to the FBI director? Oh, I know. I'll tell this country singer who's broke. I'll give her a pile of money and say, all you got to do is get close to this Cash Patil.
1: We'll have our bots sign up for her music.
0: Yeah.
1: To make her famous.
0: I love Cash.
1: That's what we've talked about here. And they've talked about, there've been stories about how the, you know, this fake it till you make it culture of, especially on the right wing pundit sphere of your, you know, your Tim Pools and motherfuckers like this who were funded by Putin. Dark money, by billionaires, by right wing nut jobs to that. They not only funded their show, but then they funded advertisement and allegedly bot networks.
0: Yeah.
1: To amplify the news and amplify their shit.
0: Jeez.
1: Until actual humans started looking at it.
0: Right. They didn't have as many followers.
1: To get the algorithm. Yeah, because they game the algorithm.
0: Right.
1: Then suddenly the algorithm thinks everybody's looking at Tim fucking Pool.
0: Yeah.
1: And nobody cares, it starts getting him. Served out up to dummies that are just Google, that'll just, you know, surfing.
0: Is that what happened with Cash? Because he had a podcast too, right?
1: Yeah, he was, I forget what he, how, where he burbled up from. He was in some administration. Like he did actually have some experience before. Okay.
0: Sorry, Cash. But Nick Fuentes bootstrapped it, right? He came up all on his own. No help from bots, just groypers. Is that true?
1: Yeah, I got Nick Fuentes news too. I think we need more information. But allegedly, it was just happening. Like I just started popping up on social media before the show that Nick Fuentes did a podcast.
0: Yes,
1: debating Hunter Biden.
0: Come on.
1: And that it almost came to blows is all shit. I was seeing was the information. So he probably pissed Hunter off, and Hunter was like, I'll flatten you right here.
0: Yeah. Isn't Hunter a big guy?
1: Yeah.
0: Hunter's going to fuck you up, dude. I mean, no offense, Hunter, but I know you've had your time hanging out with crackheads. I don't know that it's necessarily, Nick just sits at home. Don't let him mace you.
1: By the way, this, there's a video of Mitch McConnell.
0: Yeah.
1: With Elaine.
0: Yeah.
1: Do you want to see it in here?
0: Yeah.
1: I don't.
2: Honey, show them you're okay.